30%. Saturday night, partly cloudy. A chance of showers with a slight chance of thunderstorms until midnight, then a chance of showers and thunderstorms after midnight. Lows in the mid-70s. Chance of rain 40%. Sunday, partly sunny with a chance of showers. A slight chance of thunderstorms in the morning, then a chance of thunderstorms in the afternoon. Highs in the lower 90s. Chance of rain 40%. Sunday night, becoming mostly cloudy after midnight. A chance of thunderstorms. Showers likely until midnight, then a chance of showers after midnight. Lows in the mid-70s. Chance of rain 60%. Monday, partly sunny with a slight chance of thunderstorms. A chance of showers. Highs in the upper 80s. Chance of rain 50%. 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It's Stillwater, it was sunny. The temperature was 81 degrees, the dew point 54, and the relative humidity 39%. The wind was southeast at 5 miles an hour. The pressure was 29.94 inches and falling. At Ponca City, it was sunny. The temperature was 81, the dew point 52, and the relative humidity 36%. The wind was east at 6. The pressure was 29.94 inches and steady. At Guthrie, it was sunny. The temperature was 83, the dew point 56, and the relative humidity 39%. The wind was southeast at 7. The pressure was 29.93 inches and falling. Observations from around the region. At Springfield, it was sunny, with a temperature of 76. It was mostly sunny, with a temperature of 80 at Wichita, 81 at Oklahoma City, and 81 at Tulsa. At Dallas-Fort Worth, it was partly sunny, with a temperature of 84. Once again at 7 p.m., at Stillwater, it was sunny. The temperature was 81. From the Norman Forecast Office, here is the forecast for Stillwater and surrounding area. Tonight, mostly clear. Lows in the lower 60s. Southeast winds around 5 miles an hour. Tuesday, mostly sunny. A slight chance of showers in the afternoon. Highs around 90. Southwest winds 5 to 10 miles an hour. Chance of rain 20%. Tuesday night, mostly clear. A slight chance of showers and thunderstorms until midnight. Not as cool with lows in the lower 70s. South winds 10 to 15 miles an hour. Chance of rain 20%. Wednesday, sunny, breezy with highs in the mid-90s. South winds 15 to 25 miles an hour with gusts up to 35 miles an hour. Heat index values up to 105 in the afternoon. Wednesday night, mostly clear. A chance of showers and thunderstorms after midnight. Lows in the mid-70s. South winds 15 to 20 miles an hour. Chance of rain 40%. Thursday, showers likely with a chance of thunderstorms in the morning, then a chance of showers with a slight chance of thunderstorms in the afternoon. Cooler with highs in the lower 80s. Chance of rain 70%. Thursday night, mostly cloudy. A chance of showers with a slight chance of thunderstorms until midnight, then a slight chance of showers after midnight. Cooler with lows in the lower 60s. Chance of rain 50%. Juneteenth, mostly sunny. Highs in the mid-80s. Friday night, mostly clear. A slight chance of showers after midnight. Lows in the upper 60s. Chance of rain 20%. Saturday, partly sunny with a chance of showers with a slight chance of thunderstorms. Highs around 90. Chance of rain 30%. Saturday night, partly cloudy. A chance of showers with a slight chance of thunderstorms until midnight, then a chance of showers and thunderstorms after midnight. Lows in the mid-70s. Chance of rain 40%. Sunday, partly sunny with a chance of showers. A slight chance of thunderstorms in the morning, then a chance of thunderstorms in the afternoon. Highs in the lower 90s. Chance of rain 40%. Sunday night, becoming mostly cloudy after midnight. A chance of thunderstorms. Showers likely until midnight, then a chance of showers after midnight. Lows in the mid-70s. Chance of rain 60%.

Monday, partly sunny with a slight chance of thunderstorms. A chance of showers. Highs in the upper 80s. Chance of rain 50%. 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It's Stillwater, it was sunny. The temperature was 81 degrees, the dew point 54, and the relative humidity 39%. The wind was southeast at 5 miles an hour. The pressure was 29.94 inches and falling. At Ponca City, it was sunny. The temperature was 81, the dew point 52, and the relative humidity 36%. The wind was east at 6. The pressure was 29.94 inches and steady. At Guthrie, it was sunny. The temperature was 83, the dew point 56, and the relative humidity 39%. The wind was southeast at 7. The pressure was 29.93 inches and falling. Observations from around the region. At Springfield, it was sunny, with a temperature of 76. It was mostly sunny, with a temperature of 80 at Wichita, 81 at Oklahoma City, and 81 at Tulsa. At Dallas-Fort Worth, it was partly sunny, with a temperature of 84. Once again at 7 p.m., at Stillwater, it was sunny. The temperature was 81. From the Norman Forecast Office, here is the forecast for Stillwater and surrounding area. Tonight, mostly clear. Lows in the lower 60s. Southeast wind around 5 miles an hour. Tuesday, mostly sunny. A slight chance of showers in the afternoon. Highs around 90. Southwest winds 5 to 10 miles an hour. Chance of rain 20%. Tuesday night, mostly clear. A slight chance of showers and thunderstorms until midnight. Not as cool with lows in the lower 70s. South winds 10 to 15 miles an hour. Chance of rain 20%. Wednesday, sunny, breezy with highs in the mid-90s. South winds 15 to 25 miles an hour with gusts up to 35 miles an hour. Heat index values up to 105 in the afternoon. Wednesday night, mostly clear. A chance of showers and thunderstorms after midnight. Lows in the mid-70s. South winds 15 to 20 miles an hour. Chance of rain 40%. Thursday, showers likely with a chance of thunderstorms in the morning, then a chance of showers with a slight chance of thunderstorms in the afternoon. Cooler with highs in the lower 80s. Chance of rain 70%. Thursday night, mostly cloudy. A chance of showers with a slight chance of thunderstorms until midnight, then a slight chance of showers after midnight. Cooler with lows in the lower 60s. Chance of rain 50%. Juneteenth, mostly sunny. Highs in the mid-80s. Friday night, mostly clear. A slight chance of showers after midnight. Lows in the upper 60s. Chance of rain 20%. Saturday, partly sunny with a chance of showers with a slight chance of thunderstorms. Highs around 90. Chance of rain 30%. Saturday night, partly cloudy. A chance of showers with a slight chance of thunderstorms until midnight, then a chance of showers and thunderstorms after midnight. Lows in the mid-70s. Chance of rain 40%. Sunday, partly sunny with a chance of showers. A slight chance of thunderstorms in the morning, then a chance of thunderstorms in the afternoon. Highs in the lower 90s. Chance of rain 40%. Sunday night, becoming mostly cloudy after midnight. A chance of thunderstorms. Showers likely until midnight, then a chance of showers after midnight. Lows in the mid-70s. Chance of rain 60%. Monday, partly sunny with a slight chance of thunderstorms. A chance of showers. Highs in the upper 80s. Chance of rain 50%. 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It's Stillwater, it was sunny. The temperature was 81 degrees, the dew point 54, and the relative humidity 39%. The wind was southeast at 5 miles an hour. The pressure was 29.94 inches and falling. At Ponca City, it was sunny. The temperature was 81, the dew point 52, and the relative humidity 36%. The wind was east at 6.

The pressure was 29.94 inches and steady. At Guthrie, it was sunny. The temperature was 83, the dew point 56, and the relative humidity 39%. The wind was southeast at 7. The pressure was 29.93 inches and falling. Observations from around the region. At Springfield, it was sunny, with a temperature of 76. It was mostly sunny, with a temperature of 80 at Wichita, 81 at Oklahoma City, and 81 at Tulsa. At Dallas-Fort Worth, it was partly sunny, with a temperature of 84. Once again at 7 p.m., at Stillwater, it was sunny. The temperature was 81. 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At Stillwater, it was sunny. The temperature was 81 degrees, the dew point 54, and the relative humidity 39%. The wind was southeast at 5 miles an hour. The pressure was 29.94 inches and falling. At Guthrie, it was sunny. The temperature was 83. The wind was southeast at 7. Observations from around the region. Temperatures were between 76 and 84 degrees. At Springfield, it was sunny. It was mostly sunny at Wichita, Oklahoma City, and Tulsa. It was partly sunny at Woodward and Dallas-Fort Worth. Once again at 7 p.m., at Stillwater, it was sunny. The temperature was 81. From the Norman Forecast Office, here is the forecast for Stillwater and surrounding area. Tonight, mostly clear. Lows in the lower 60s. Southeast winds around 5 miles an hour. Tuesday, mostly sunny. A slight chance of showers in the afternoon. Highs around 90. Southwest winds 5 to 10 miles an hour. Chance of rain 20%. Tuesday night, mostly clear. A slight chance of showers and thunderstorms until midnight. Not as cool with lows in the lower 70s. South winds 10 to 15 miles an hour. Chance of rain 20%. Wednesday, sunny, breezy with highs in the mid-90s. South winds 15 to 25 miles an hour with gusts up to 35 miles an hour. Heat index values up to 105 in the afternoon. Wednesday night, mostly clear. A chance of showers and thunderstorms after midnight. Lows in the mid-70s. South winds 15 to 20 miles an hour. Chance of rain 40%. Thursday, showers likely with a chance of thunderstorms in the morning, then a chance of showers with a slight chance of thunderstorms in the afternoon. Cooler with highs in the lower 80s. Chance of rain 70%. Thursday night, mostly cloudy. A chance of showers with a slight chance of thunderstorms until midnight, then a slight chance of showers after midnight. Cooler with lows in the lower 60s. Chance of rain 50%. Juneteenth, mostly sunny. Highs in the mid-80s. Friday night, mostly clear. A slight chance of showers after midnight. Lows in the upper 60s. Chance of rain 20%. Saturday, partly sunny with a chance of showers with a slight chance of thunderstorms. Highs around 90. Chance of rain 30%. Saturday night, partly cloudy. A chance of showers with a slight chance of thunderstorms until midnight, then a chance of showers and thunderstorms after midnight. Lows in the mid-70s. Chance of rain 40%. Sunday, partly sunny with a chance of showers. A slight chance of thunderstorms in the morning, then a chance of thunderstorms in the afternoon. Highs in the lower 90s. Chance of rain 40%. Sunday night, becoming mostly cloudy after midnight. A chance of thunderstorms. Showers likely until midnight, then a chance of showers after midnight. Lows in the mid-70s. Chance of rain 60%. Monday, partly sunny with a slight chance of thunderstorms. A chance of showers. Highs in the upper 80s. Chance of rain 50%. 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At Stillwater, it was sunny.
The temperature was 81 degrees, the dew point 54, and the relative humidity 39%. The wind was southeast at 5 miles an hour. The pressure was 29.94 inches and falling. At Guthrie, it was sunny. The temperature was 83. The wind was southeast at 7. Observations from around the region. Temperatures were between 76 and 84 degrees. At Springfield, it was sunny. It was mostly sunny at Wichita, Oklahoma City, and Tulsa. It was partly sunny at Woodward and Dallas-Fort Worth. Once again at 7 p.m., at Stillwater, it was sunny. The temperature was 81. From the Norman Forecast Office, here is the forecast for Stillwater and surrounding area. Tonight, mostly clear. Lows in the lower 60s. Southeast winds around 5 miles an hour. Tuesday, mostly sunny. A slight chance of showers in the afternoon. Highs around 90. Southwest winds 5 to 10 miles an hour. Chance of rain 20%. Tuesday night, mostly clear. A slight chance of showers and thunderstorms until midnight. Not as cool with lows in the lower 70s. South winds 10 to 15 miles an hour. Chance of rain 20%. Wednesday, sunny, breezy with highs in the mid-90s. South winds 15 to 25 miles an hour with gusts up to 35 miles an hour. Heat index values up to 105 in the afternoon. Wednesday night, mostly clear. A chance of showers and thunderstorms after midnight. Lows in the mid-70s. South winds 15 to 20 miles an hour. Chance of rain 40%. Thursday, showers likely with a chance of thunderstorms in the morning, then a chance of showers with a slight chance of thunderstorms in the afternoon. Cooler with highs in the lower 80s. Chance of rain 70%. Thursday night, mostly cloudy. A chance of showers with a slight chance of thunderstorms until midnight, then a slight chance of showers after midnight. Cooler with lows in the lower 60s. Chance of rain 50%. Juneteenth, mostly sunny. Highs in the mid-80s. Friday night, mostly clear. A slight chance of showers after midnight. Lows in the upper 60s. Chance of rain 20%. Saturday, partly sunny with a chance of showers with a slight chance of thunderstorms. Highs around 90. Chance of rain 30%. Saturday night, partly cloudy. A chance of showers with a slight chance of thunderstorms until midnight, then a chance of showers and thunderstorms after midnight. Lows in the mid-70s. Chance of rain 40%. Sunday, partly sunny with a chance of showers. A slight chance of thunderstorms in the morning, then a chance of thunderstorms in the afternoon. Highs in the lower 90s. Chance of rain 40%. Sunday night, becoming mostly cloudy after midnight. A chance of thunderstorms. Showers likely until midnight, then a chance of showers after midnight. Lows in the mid-70s. Chance of rain 60%. Monday, partly sunny with a slight chance of thunderstorms. A chance of showers. Highs in the upper 80s. Chance of rain 50%. 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NERR 7 p.m. weather observations. At Stillwater, it was sunny. The temperature was 81 degrees, the dew point 54, and the relative humidity 39%. The wind was southeast at 5 miles an hour. The pressure was 29.94 inches and falling. At Guthrie, it was sunny. The temperature was 83. The wind was southeast at 7. Observations from around the region. Temperatures were between 76 and 84 degrees. At Springfield, it was sunny. It was mostly sunny at Wichita, Oklahoma City, and Tulsa. It was partly sunny at Woodward and Dallas-Fort Worth. Once again at 7 p.m., at Stillwater, it was sunny. The temperature was 81. From the Norman Forecast Office, here is the forecast for Stillwater and surrounding area. Tonight, mostly clear. Lows in the lower 60s. Southeast winds around 5 miles an hour. Tuesday, mostly sunny. A slight chance of showers in the afternoon. Highs around 90. Southwest winds 5.

to 10 miles an hour. Chance of rain 20%. Tuesday night, mostly clear. A slight chance of showers and thunderstorms until midnight. Not as cool with lows in the lower 70s. South winds 10 to 15 miles an hour. Chance of rain 20%. Wednesday, sunny, breezy with highs in the mid-90s. South winds 15 to 25 miles an hour with gusts up to 35 miles an hour. Heat index values up to 105 in the afternoon. Wednesday night, mostly clear. A chance of showers and thunderstorms after midnight. Lows in the mid-70s. South winds 15 to 20 miles an hour. Chance of rain 40%. Thursday, showers likely with a chance of thunderstorms in the morning, then a chance of showers with a slight chance of thunderstorms in the afternoon. Cooler with highs in the lower 80s. Chance of rain 70%. Thursday night, mostly cloudy. A chance of showers with a slight chance of thunderstorms until midnight, then a slight chance of showers after midnight. Cooler with lows in the lower 60s. Chance of rain 50%. Juneteenth, mostly sunny. Highs in the mid-80s. Friday night, mostly clear. A slight chance of showers after midnight. Lows in the upper 60s. Chance of rain 20%. Saturday, partly sunny with a chance of showers with a slight chance of thunderstorms. Highs around 90. Chance of rain 30%. Saturday night, partly cloudy. A chance of showers with a slight chance of thunderstorms until midnight, then a chance of showers and thunderstorms after midnight. Lows in the mid-70s. Chance of rain 40%. Sunday, partly sunny with a chance of showers. A slight chance of thunderstorms in the morning, then a chance of thunderstorms in the afternoon. Highs in the lower 90s. Chance of rain 40%. Sunday night, becoming mostly cloudy after midnight. A chance of thunderstorms. Showers likely until midnight, then a chance of showers after midnight. Lows in the mid-70s. Chance of rain 60%. Monday, partly sunny with a slight chance of thunderstorms. A chance of showers. Highs in the upper 80s. Chance of rain 50%. 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It's Stillwater. It was sunny. The temperature was 81 degrees, the dew point 54, and the relative humidity 39%. The wind was southeast at 5 miles an hour. The pressure was 29.94 inches and falling. At Guthrie, it was sunny. The temperature was 83. The wind was southeast at 7. Observations from around the region. Temperatures were between 76 and 84 degrees. At Springfield, it was sunny. It was mostly sunny at Wichita, Oklahoma City, and Tulsa. It was partly sunny at Woodward, and Dallas-Fort Worth. Once again at 7 p.m., at Stillwater, it was sunny. The temperature was 81. From the Norman Forecast Office, here is the forecast for Stillwater and surrounding area. Tonight, mostly clear. Lows in the lower 60s. Southeast winds around 5 miles an hour. Tuesday, mostly sunny. A slight chance of showers in the afternoon. Highs around 90. Southwest winds 5 to 10 miles an hour. Chance of rain 20%. Tuesday night, mostly clear. A slight chance of showers and thunderstorms until midnight. Not as cool with lows in the lower 70s. South winds 10 to 15 miles an hour. Chance of rain 20%. Wednesday, sunny, breezy with highs in the mid-90s. South winds 15 to 25 miles an hour with gusts up to 35 miles an hour. Heat index values up to 105 in the afternoon. Wednesday night, mostly clear. A chance of showers and thunderstorms after midnight. Lows in the mid-70s. South winds 15 to 20 miles an hour. Chance of rain 40%. Thursday, showers likely with a chance of thunderstorms in the morning, then a chance of showers with a slight chance of thunderstorms in the afternoon. Cooler with highs in the lower 80s. Chance of rain 70%. Thursday night, mostly cloudy. A chance of showers with a slight chance of thunderstorms until midnight, then a slight chance of showers after midnight.

night. Cooler with lows in the lower 60s. Chance of rain 50%. Juneteenth, mostly sunny. Highs in the mid-80s. Friday night, mostly clear. A slight chance of showers after midnight. Lows in the upper 60s. Chance of rain 20%. Saturday, partly sunny with a chance of showers with a slight chance of thunderstorms. Highs around 90. Chance of rain 30%. Saturday night, partly cloudy. A chance of showers with a slight chance of thunderstorms until midnight, then a chance of showers and thunderstorms after midnight. Lows in the mid-70s. Chance of rain 40%. Sunday, partly sunny with a chance of showers. A slight chance of thunderstorms in the morning, then a chance of thunderstorms in the afternoon. Highs in the lower 90s. Chance of rain 40%. Sunday night, becoming mostly cloudy after midnight. A chance of thunderstorms. Showers likely until midnight, then a chance of showers after midnight. Lows in the mid-70s. Chance of rain 60%. Monday, partly sunny with a slight chance of thunderstorms. A chance of showers. Highs in the upper 80s. Chance of rain 50%. 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It's Stillwater, it was sunny. The temperature was 81 degrees, the dew point 54, and the relative humidity 39%. The wind was southeast at 5 miles an hour. The pressure was 29.94 inches and falling. At Guthrie, it was sunny. The temperature was 83. The wind was southeast at 7. Observations from around the region. Temperatures were between 76 and 84 degrees. At Springfield, it was sunny. It was mostly sunny at Wichita, Oklahoma City, and Tulsa. It was partly sunny at Woodward and Dallas-Fort Worth. Once again at 7 p.m., at Stillwater, it was sunny. The temperature was 81. 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From the Norman Forecast Office, here is the forecast for Stillwater and surrounding area. Tonight, mostly clear. Lows in the lower 60s. Southeast wind around 5 miles an hour. Tuesday, mostly sunny. A slight chance of showers in the afternoon. Highs around 90. Southwest winds 5 to 10 miles an hour. Chance of rain 20%. Tuesday night, mostly clear. A slight chance of showers and thunderstorms until midnight. Not as cool with lows in the lower 70s. South winds 10 to 15 miles an hour. Chance of rain 20%. Wednesday, sunny, breezy with highs in the mid-90s. South winds 15 to 25 miles an hour with gusts up to 35 miles an hour. Heat index values up to 105 in the afternoon. Wednesday night, mostly clear. A chance of showers and thunderstorms after midnight. Lows in the mid-70s. South winds 15 to 20 miles an hour. Chance of rain 40%. Thursday, showers likely with a chance of thunderstorms in the morning, then a chance of showers with a slight chance of thunderstorms in the afternoon. Cooler with highs in the lower 80s. Chance of rain 70%. Thursday night, mostly cloudy. A chance of showers with a slight chance of thunderstorms until midnight, then a slight chance of showers after midnight. Cooler with lows in the lower 60s. Chance of rain 50%. Juneteenth, mostly sunny. Highs in the mid-80s. Friday night, mostly clear. A slight chance of showers after midnight. Lows in the upper 60s. Chance of rain 20%. Saturday, partly sunny with a chance of showers with a slight chance of thunderstorms. Highs around 90. Chance of rain 30%. Saturday night, partly cloudy. A chance of showers with a slight chance of thunderstorms until midnight, then a chance of showers and thunderstorms after midnight. Lows in the mid-70s. Chance of rain 40%. Sunday, partly sunny with a chance of showers. A slight chance of thunderstorms in the morning, then a chance of thunderstorms in the afternoon.

Highs in the lower 90s. Chance of rain 40%. Sunday night, becoming mostly cloudy after midnight. A chance of thunderstorms. Showers likely until midnight, then a chance of showers after midnight. Lows in the mid-70s. Chance of rain 60%. Monday, partly sunny with a slight chance of thunderstorms. A chance of showers. Highs in the upper 80s. Chance of rain 50%. 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It's Stillwater, it was sunny. The temperature was 81 degrees, the dew point 54, and the relative humidity 39%. The wind was southeast at 5 miles an hour. The pressure was 29.94 inches and falling. At Guthrie, it was sunny. The temperature was 83. The wind was southeast at 7. Observations from around the region. Temperatures were between 76 and 84 degrees. At Springfield, the wind was southeast at 7. Observations from around the region. Temperatures were between 76 and 84 degrees. At Springfield, it was sunny. It was mostly sunny at Wichita, Oklahoma City, and Tulsa. It was partly sunny at Woodward and Dallas-Fort Worth. Once again at 7 p.m., at Stillwater, it was sunny. The temperature was 81. From the Norman Forecast Office, here is the forecast for Stillwater and surrounding area. Tonight, mostly clear. Lows in the lower 60s. Southeast wind around 5 miles an hour. Tuesday, mostly sunny. A slight chance of showers in the afternoon. Highs around 90. Southwest winds 5 to 10 miles an hour. Chance of rain 20%. Tuesday night, mostly clear. A slight chance of showers and thunderstorms until midnight. Not as cool with lows in the lower 70s. South winds 10 to 15 miles an hour. Chance of rain 20%. Wednesday, sunny, breezy with highs in the mid-90s. South winds 15 to 25 miles an hour with gusts up to 35 miles an hour. Heat index values up to 105 in the afternoon. Wednesday night, mostly clear. A chance of showers and thunderstorms after midnight. Lows in the mid-70s. South winds 15 to 20 miles an hour. Chance of rain 40%. Thursday, showers likely with a chance of thunderstorms in the morning, then a chance of showers with a slight chance of thunderstorms in the afternoon. Cooler with highs in the lower 80s. Chance of rain 70%. Thursday night, mostly cloudy. A chance of showers with a slight chance of thunderstorms until midnight, then a slight chance of showers after midnight. Cooler with lows in the lower 60s. Chance of rain 50%. Juneteenth, mostly sunny. Highs in the mid-80s. Friday night, mostly clear. A slight chance of showers after midnight. Lows in the upper 60s. Chance of rain 20%. Saturday, partly sunny with a chance of showers with a slight chance of thunderstorms. Highs around 90. Chance of rain 30%. Saturday night, partly cloudy. A chance of showers with a slight chance of thunderstorms until midnight, then a chance of showers and thunderstorms after midnight. Lows in the mid-70s. Chance of rain 40%. Sunday, partly sunny with a chance of showers. A slight chance of thunderstorms in the morning, then a chance of thunderstorms in the afternoon. Highs in the lower 90s. Chance of rain 40%. Sunday night, becoming mostly cloudy after midnight. A chance of thunderstorms. Showers likely until midnight, then a chance of showers after midnight. Lows in the mid-70s. Chance of rain 60%. Monday, partly sunny with a slight chance of thunderstorms. A chance of showers. Highs in the upper 80s. Chance of rain 50%. 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It's Stillwater, it was sunny. The temperature was 81 degrees, the dew point 54, and the relative humidity 39%. The wind was southeast at 5 miles an hour. The pressure was 29.94 inches and falling. At Guthrie, it was sunny. The temperature was 83.

Slight chance of showers in the afternoon. Highs around 90. Southwest winds 5 to 10 miles an hour. Chance of rain 20%. Tuesday night, mostly clear. A slight chance of showers and thunderstorms until midnight. Not as cool with lows in the lower 70s. South winds 10 to 15 miles an hour. Chance of rain 20%. Wednesday, sunny, breezy with highs in the mid-90s. South winds 15 to 25 miles an hour with gusts up to 35 miles an hour. Heat index values up to 105 in the afternoon. Wednesday night, mostly clear. A chance of showers and thunderstorms after midnight. Lows in the mid-70s. South winds 15 to 20 miles an hour. Chance of rain 40%. Thursday, showers likely with a chance of thunderstorms in the morning, then a chance of showers with a slight chance of thunderstorms in the afternoon. Cooler with highs in the lower 80s. Chance of rain 70%. Thursday night, mostly cloudy. A chance of showers with a slight chance of thunderstorms until midnight, then a slight chance of showers after midnight. Cooler with lows in the lower 60s. Chance of rain 50%. Juneteenth, mostly sunny. Highs in the mid-80s. Friday night, mostly clear. A slight chance of showers after midnight. Lows in the upper 60s. Chance of rain 20%. Saturday, partly sunny with a chance of showers with a slight chance of thunderstorms. Highs around 90. Chance of rain 30%. Saturday night, partly cloudy. A chance of showers with a slight chance of thunderstorms until midnight, then a chance of showers and thunderstorms after midnight. Lows in the mid-70s. Chance of rain 40%. Sunday, partly sunny with a chance of showers. A slight chance of thunderstorms in the morning, then a chance of thunderstorms in the afternoon. Highs in the lower 90s. Chance of rain 40%. Sunday night, becoming mostly cloudy after midnight. A chance of thunderstorms. Showers likely until midnight, then a chance of showers after midnight. Lows in the mid-70s. Chance of rain 60%. Monday, partly sunny with a slight chance of thunderstorms. A chance of showers. Highs in the upper 80s. Chance of rain 50%. 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It's Stillwater, it was sunny. The temperature was 81 degrees, the dew point 54, and the relative humidity 39%. The wind was southeast at 5 miles an hour. The pressure was 29.94 inches and falling. At Guthrie, it was sunny. The temperature was 83. The wind was southeast at 7. Observations from around the region. Temperatures were between 76 and 84 degrees. At Springfield, it was sunny. It was mostly sunny at Wichita, Oklahoma City, and Tulsa. It was partly sunny at Woodward and Dallas-Fort Worth. Once again at 7 p.m., at Stillwater, it was sunny. The temperature was 81. From the Norman Forecast Office, here is the forecast for Stillwater and surrounding area. Tonight, mostly clear. Lows in the lower 60s. Southeast winds around 5 miles an hour. Tuesday, mostly sunny. A slight chance of showers in the afternoon. Highs around 90. Southwest winds 5 to 10 miles an hour. Chance of rain 20%. Tuesday night, mostly clear. A slight chance of showers and thunderstorms until midnight. Not as cool with lows in the lower 70s. South winds 10 to 15 miles an hour. Chance of rain 20%. Wednesday, sunny, breezy with highs in the mid-90s. South winds 15 to 25 miles an hour with gusts up to 35 miles an hour. Heat index values up to 105 in the afternoon. Wednesday night, mostly clear. A chance of showers and thunderstorms after midnight. Lows in the mid-70s. South winds 15 to 20 miles an hour. Chance of rain 40%. Thursday, showers likely with a chance of thunderstorms in the morning, then a chance of showers with a slight chance of thunderstorms in the afternoon. Cooler with highs in the lower 80s. Chance of rain 70%. Thursday night, mostly cloudy.

a chance of showers with a slight chance of thunderstorms until midnight, then a slight chance of showers after midnight. Cooler with lows in the lower 60s. Chance of rain 50%. Juneteenth, mostly sunny. Highs in the mid-80s. Friday night, mostly clear. A slight chance of showers after midnight. Lows in the upper 60s. Chance of rain 20%. Saturday, partly sunny with a chance of showers with a slight chance of thunderstorms. Highs around 90. Chance of rain 30%. Saturday night, partly cloudy. A chance of showers with a slight chance of thunderstorms until midnight, then a chance of showers and thunderstorms after midnight. Lows in the mid-70s. Chance of rain 40%. Sunday, partly sunny with a chance of showers. A slight chance of thunderstorms in the morning, then a chance of thunderstorms in the afternoon. Highs in the lower 90s. Chance of rain 40%. Sunday night, becoming mostly cloudy after midnight. A chance of thunderstorms. Showers likely until midnight, then a chance of showers after midnight. Lows in the mid-70s. Chance of rain 60%. Monday, partly sunny with a slight chance of thunderstorms. A chance of showers. Highs in the upper 80s. Chance of rain 50%. 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It's Stillwater, it was sunny. The temperature was 81 degrees, the dew point 54, and the relative humidity 39%. The wind was southeast at 5 miles an hour. The pressure was 29.94 inches and falling. At Guthrie, it was sunny. The temperature was 83. The wind was southeast at 7. Observations from around the region. Temperatures were between 76 and 84 degrees. At Springfield, it was sunny. It was mostly sunny at Wichita, Oklahoma City, and Tulsa. It was partly sunny at Woodward and Dallas-Fort Worth. Once again at 7 p.m., at Stillwater, it was sunny. The temperature was 81. From the Norman Forecast Office, here is the forecast for Stillwater and surrounding area. Tonight, mostly clear. Lows in the lower 60s. Southeast winds around 5 miles an hour. Tuesday, mostly sunny. A slight chance of showers in the afternoon. Highs around 90. Southwest winds 5 to 10 miles an hour. Chance of rain 20%. Tuesday night, mostly clear. A slight chance of showers and thunderstorms until midnight. Not as cool with lows in the lower 70s. South winds 10 to 15 miles an hour. Chance of rain 20%. Wednesday, sunny, breezy with highs in the mid-90s. South winds 15 to 25 miles an hour with gusts up to 35 miles an hour. Heat index values up to 105 in the afternoon. Wednesday night, mostly clear. A chance of showers and thunderstorms after midnight. Lows in the mid-70s. South winds 15 to 20 miles an hour. Chance of rain 40%. Thursday, showers likely with a chance of thunderstorms in the morning, then a chance of showers with a slight chance of thunderstorms in the afternoon. Cooler with highs in the lower 80s. Chance of rain 70%. Thursday night, mostly cloudy. A chance of showers with a slight chance of thunderstorms until midnight, then a slight chance of showers after midnight. Cooler with lows in the lower 60s. Chance of rain 50%. Juneteenth, mostly sunny. Highs in the mid-80s. Friday night, mostly clear. A slight chance of showers after midnight. Lows in the upper 60s. Chance of rain 20%. Saturday, partly sunny with a chance of showers with a slight chance of thunderstorms. Highs around 90. Chance of rain 30%. Saturday night, partly cloudy. A chance of showers with a slight chance of thunderstorms until midnight, then a chance of showers and thunderstorms after midnight. Lows in the mid-70s. Chance of rain 40%. Sunday, partly sunny with a chance

chance of showers. A slight chance of thunderstorms in the morning, then a chance of thunderstorms in the afternoon. Highs in the lower 90s. Chance of rain 40%. Sunday night, becoming mostly cloudy after midnight. A chance of thunderstorms. Showers likely until midnight, then a chance of showers after midnight. Lows in the mid-70s. Chance of rain 60%. Monday, partly sunny with a slight chance of thunderstorms. A chance of showers. Highs in the upper 80s. Chance of rain 50%. 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It's Stillwater, it was sunny. The temperature was 81 degrees, the dew point 54, and the relative humidity 39%. The wind was southeast at 5 miles an hour. The pressure was 29.94 inches and falling. At Guthrie, it was sunny. The temperature was 83. The wind was southeast at 7. Observations from around the region. Temperatures were between 76 and 84 degrees. At Springfield, it was sunny. It was mostly sunny at Wichita, Oklahoma City, and Tulsa. It was partly sunny at Woodward and Dallas-Fort Worth. Once again at 7 p.m., at Stillwater, it was sunny. The temperature was 81. From the Norman Forecast Office, here is the forecast for Stillwater and surrounding area. Tonight, mostly clear. Lows in the lower 60s. Southeast wind around 5 miles an hour. Tuesday, mostly sunny. A slight chance of showers in the afternoon. Highs around 90. Southwest winds 5 to 10 miles an hour. Chance of rain 20%. Tuesday night, mostly clear. A slight chance of showers and thunderstorms until midnight. Not as cool with lows in the lower 70s. South winds 10 to 15 miles an hour. Chance of rain 20%. Wednesday, sunny, breezy with highs in the mid-90s. South winds 15 to 25 miles an hour with gusts up to 35 miles an hour. Heat index values up to 105 in the afternoon. Wednesday night, mostly clear. A chance of showers and thunderstorms after midnight. Lows in the mid-70s. South winds 15 to 20 miles an hour. Chance of rain 40%. Thursday, showers likely with a chance of thunderstorms in the morning, then a chance of showers with a slight chance of thunderstorms in the afternoon. Cooler with highs in the lower 80s. Chance of rain 70%. Thursday night, mostly cloudy. A chance of showers with a slight chance of thunderstorms until midnight, then a slight chance of showers after midnight. Cooler with lows in the lower 60s. Chance of rain 50%. Juneteenth, mostly sunny. Highs in the mid-80s. Friday night, mostly clear. A slight chance of showers after midnight. Lows in the upper 60s. Chance of rain 20%. Saturday, partly sunny with a chance of showers with a slight chance of thunderstorms. Highs around 90. Chance of rain 30%. Saturday night, partly cloudy. A chance of showers with a slight chance of thunderstorms until midnight, then a chance of showers and thunderstorms after midnight. Lows in the mid-70s. Chance of rain 40%. Sunday, partly sunny with a chance of showers. A slight chance of thunderstorms in the morning, then a chance of thunderstorms in the afternoon. Highs in the lower 90s. Chance of rain 40%. Sunday night, becoming mostly cloudy after midnight. A chance of thunderstorms. Showers likely until midnight, then a chance of showers after midnight. Lows in the mid-70s. Chance of rain 60%. Monday, partly sunny with a slight chance of thunderstorms. A chance of showers. Highs in the upper 80s. Chance of rain 50%. 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It's Stillwater, it was sunny. The temperature was 81 degrees, the dew point 54, and the relative humidity 39%. The wind was southeast at 5 miles an hour. The pressure was 29.94 inches and falling. At Guthrie, it was sunny. The temperature was 83. The wind was southeast at 7. Observations from around the region.

temperatures were between 76 and 84 degrees. At Springfield, it was sunny. It was mostly sunny at Wichita, Oklahoma City, and Tulsa. It was partly sunny at Woodward and Dallas-Fort Worth. Once again at 7 p.m., at Stillwater, it was sunny. The temperature was 81. From the Norman Forecast Office, here is the forecast for Stillwater and surrounding area. Tonight, mostly clear. Lows in the lower 60s. Southeast winds around 5 miles an hour. Tuesday, mostly sunny. A slight chance of showers in the afternoon. Highs around 90. Southwest winds 5 to 10 miles an hour. Chance of rain 20%. Tuesday night, mostly clear. A slight chance of showers and thunderstorms until midnight. Not as cool with lows in the lower 70s. South winds 10 to 15 miles an hour. Chance of rain 20%. Wednesday, sunny, breezy with highs in the mid-90s. South winds 15 to 25 miles an hour with gusts up to 35 miles an hour. Heat index values up to 105 in the afternoon. Wednesday night, mostly clear. A chance of showers and thunderstorms after midnight. Lows in the mid-70s. South winds 15 to 20 miles an hour. Chance of rain 40%. Thursday, showers likely with a chance of thunderstorms in the morning, then a chance of showers with a slight chance of thunderstorms in the afternoon. Cooler with highs in the lower 80s. Chance of rain 70%. Thursday night, mostly cloudy. A chance of showers with a slight chance of thunderstorms until midnight, then a slight chance of showers after midnight. Cooler with lows in the lower 60s. Chance of rain 50%. Juneteenth, mostly sunny. Highs in the mid-80s. Friday night, mostly clear. A slight chance of showers after midnight. Lows in the upper 60s. Chance of rain 20%. Saturday, partly sunny with a chance of showers with a slight chance of thunderstorms. Highs around 90. Chance of rain 30%. Saturday night, partly cloudy. A chance of showers with a slight chance of thunderstorms until midnight, then a chance of showers and thunderstorms after midnight. Lows in the mid-70s. Chance of rain 40%. Sunday, partly sunny with a chance of showers. A slight chance of thunderstorms in the morning, then a chance of thunderstorms in the afternoon. Highs in the lower 90s. Chance of rain 40%. Sunday night, becoming mostly cloudy after midnight. A chance of thunderstorms. Showers likely until midnight, then a chance of showers after midnight. Lows in the mid-70s. Chance of rain 60%. Monday, partly sunny with a slight chance of thunderstorms. A chance of showers. Highs in the upper 80s. Chance of rain 50%. 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At Stillwater, it was sunny. The temperature was 81 degrees, the dew point 54, and the relative humidity 39%. The wind was southeast at 5 miles an hour. The pressure was 29.94 inches and falling. At Guthrie, it was sunny. The temperature was 83. The wind was southeast at 7. Observations from around the region. Temperatures were between 76 and 84 degrees. At Springfield, it was sunny. It was mostly sunny at Wichita, Oklahoma City, and Tulsa. It was partly sunny at Woodward and Dallas-Fort Worth. Once again at 7 p.m., at Stillwater, it was sunny. The temperature was 81. From the Norman Forecast Office, here is the forecast for Stillwater and surrounding area. Tonight, mostly clear. Lows in the lower 60s. Southeast winds around 5 miles an hour. Tuesday, mostly sunny. A slight chance of showers in the afternoon. Highs around 90. Southwest winds 5 to 10 miles an hour. Chance of rain 20%. Tuesday night, mostly clear. A slight chance of showers and thunderstorms until midnight. Not as cool with lows in the lower 70s. South winds 10 to 15 miles an hour. Chance of rain 20%. Wednesday, sunny, breezy with highs in the mid-90s.

south winds 15 to 25 miles an hour with gusts up to 35 miles an hour. Heat index values up to 105 in the afternoon. Wednesday night, mostly clear. A chance of showers and thunderstorms after midnight. Lows in the mid-70s. South winds 15 to 20 miles an hour. Chance of rain 40%. Thursday, showers likely with a chance of thunderstorms in the morning, then a chance of showers with a slight chance of thunderstorms in the afternoon. Cooler with highs in the lower 80s. Chance of rain 70%. Thursday night, mostly cloudy. A chance of showers with a slight chance of thunderstorms until midnight, then a slight chance of showers after midnight. Cooler with lows in the lower 60s. Chance of rain 50%. Juneteenth, mostly sunny. Highs in the mid-80s. Friday night, mostly clear. A slight chance of showers after midnight. Lows in the upper 60s. Chance of rain 20%. Saturday, partly sunny with a chance of showers with a slight chance of thunderstorms. Highs around 90. Chance of rain 30%. Saturday night, partly cloudy. A chance of showers with a slight chance of thunderstorms until midnight, then a chance of showers and thunderstorms after midnight. Lows in the mid-70s. Chance of rain 40%. Sunday, partly sunny with a chance of showers. A slight chance of thunderstorms in the morning, then a chance of thunderstorms in the afternoon. Highs in the lower 90s. Chance of rain 40%. Sunday night, becoming mostly cloudy after midnight. A chance of thunderstorms. Showers likely until midnight, then a chance of showers after midnight. Lows in the mid-70s. Chance of rain 60%. Monday, partly sunny with a slight chance of thunderstorms. A chance of showers. Highs in the upper 80s. Chance of rain 50%. 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It's Stillwater, it was sunny. The temperature was 81 degrees, the dew point 54, and the relative humidity 39%. The wind was southeast at 5 miles an hour. The pressure was 29.94 inches and falling. At Guthrie, it was sunny. The temperature was 83. The wind was southeast at 7. Observations from around the region. Temperatures were between 76 and 84 degrees. At Springfield, it was sunny. It was mostly sunny at Wichita, Oklahoma City, and Tulsa. It was partly sunny at Woodward and Dallas-Fort Worth. Once again at 7 p.m., at Stillwater, it was sunny. The temperature was 81. From the Norman Forecast Office, here is the forecast for Stillwater and surrounding area. Tonight, mostly clear. Lows in the lower 60s. Southeast winds around 5 miles an hour. Tuesday, mostly sunny. A slight chance of showers in the afternoon. Highs around 90. Southwest winds 5 to 10 miles an hour. Chance of rain 20%. Tuesday night, mostly clear. A slight chance of showers and thunderstorms until midnight. Not as cool with lows in the lower 70s. South winds 10 to 15 miles an hour. Chance of rain 20%. Wednesday, sunny, breezy with highs in the mid-90s. South winds 15 to 25 miles an hour with gusts up to 35 miles an hour. Heat index values up to 105 in the afternoon. Wednesday night, mostly clear. A chance of showers and thunderstorms after midnight. Lows in the mid-70s. South winds 15 to 20 miles an hour. Chance of rain 40%. Thursday, showers likely with a chance of thunderstorms in the morning, then a chance of showers with a slight chance of thunderstorms in the afternoon. Cooler with highs in the lower 80s. Chance of rain 70%. Thursday night, mostly cloudy. A chance of showers with a slight chance of thunderstorms until midnight, then a slight chance of showers after midnight. Cooler with lows in the lower 60s. Chance of rain 50%. Juneteenth,

mostly sunny. Highs in the mid-80s. Friday night, mostly clear. A slight chance of showers after midnight. Lows in the upper 60s. Chance of rain 20%. Saturday, partly sunny with a chance of showers with a slight chance of thunderstorms. Highs around 90. Chance of rain 30%. Saturday night, partly cloudy. A chance of showers with a slight chance of thunderstorms until midnight, then a chance of showers and thunderstorms after midnight. Lows in the mid-70s. Chance of rain 40%. Sunday, partly sunny with a chance of showers. A slight chance of thunderstorms in the morning, then a chance of thunderstorms in the afternoon. Highs in the lower 90s. Chance of rain 40%. Sunday night, becoming mostly cloudy after midnight. A chance of thunderstorms. Showers likely until midnight, then a chance of showers after midnight. Lows in the mid-70s. Chance of rain 60%. Monday, partly sunny with a slight chance of thunderstorms. A chance of showers. Highs in the upper 80s. Chance of rain 50%. 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It's Stillwater, it was clear. The temperature was 79 degrees, the dew point 57, and the relative humidity 46%. The wind was southeast at 8 miles an hour. The pressure was 29.95 inches and rising. At Ponca City, it was clear. The temperature was 79, the dew point 56, and the relative humidity 45%. The wind was south at 7. The pressure was 29.95 inches and rising. At Guthrie, it was clear. The temperature was 80, the dew point 56, and the relative humidity 43%. The wind was east at 6. The pressure was 29.95 inches and rising. Observations from around the region. At Springfield, it was clear, with a temperature of 74. It was partly cloudy, with a temperature of 79 at Wichita, 79 at Oklahoma City, and 79 at Tulsa. At Dallas-Fort Worth, it was mostly cloudy, with a temperature of 82. Once again at 8 p.m., at Stillwater, it was clear. The temperature was 79. From the Norman Forecast Office, here is the forecast for Stillwater and surrounding area. Tonight, mostly clear. Lows in the lower 60s. Southeast wind around 5 miles an hour. Tuesday, mostly sunny. A slight chance of showers in the afternoon. Highs around 90. Southwest winds 5 to 10 miles an hour. Chance of rain 20%. Tuesday night, mostly clear. A slight chance of showers and thunderstorms until midnight. Not as cool with lows in the lower 70s. South winds 10 to 15 miles an hour. Chance of rain 20%. Wednesday, sunny, breezy with highs in the mid-90s. South winds 15 to 25 miles an hour with gusts up to 35 miles an hour. Heat index values up to 105 in the afternoon. Wednesday night, mostly clear. A chance of showers and thunderstorms after midnight. Lows in the mid-70s. South winds 15 to 20 miles an hour. Chance of rain 40%. Thursday, showers likely with a chance of thunderstorms in the morning, then a chance of showers with a slight chance of thunderstorms in the afternoon. Cooler with highs in the lower 80s. Chance of rain 70%. Thursday night, mostly cloudy. A chance of showers with a slight chance of thunderstorms until midnight, then a slight chance of showers after midnight. Cooler with lows in the lower 60s. Chance of rain 50%. Juneteenth, mostly sunny. Highs in the mid-80s. Friday night, mostly clear. A slight chance of showers after midnight. Lows in the upper 60s. Chance of rain 20%. Saturday, partly sunny with a chance of showers with a slight chance of thunderstorms. Highs around 90. Chance of rain 30%. Saturday night, partly cloudy. A chance of showers with a slight chance of thunderstorms until midnight, then a chance of showers and thunderstorms after midnight. Lows in the mid-70s. Chance of rain 40%. Sunday, partly sunny with a chance of showers. A slight chance of thunderstorms in the morning,

chance of thunderstorms in the afternoon. Highs in the lower 90s. Chance of rain 40%. Sunday night, becoming mostly cloudy after midnight. A chance of thunderstorms. Showers likely until midnight, then a chance of showers after midnight. Lows in the mid-70s. Chance of rain 60%. Monday, partly sunny with a slight chance of thunderstorms. A chance of showers. Highs in the upper 80s. Chance of rain 50%. 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It's Stillwater, it was clear. The temperature was 79 degrees, the dew point 57, and the relative humidity 46%. The wind was southeast at 8 miles an hour. The pressure was 29.95 inches and rising. At Ponca City, it was clear. The temperature was 79, the dew point 56, and the relative humidity 45%. The wind was south at 7. The pressure was 29.95 inches and rising. At Guthrie, it was clear. The temperature was 80, the dew point 56, and the relative humidity 43%. The wind was east at 6. The pressure was 29.95 inches and rising. Observations from around the region. At Springfield, it was clear, with a temperature of 74. It was partly cloudy, with a temperature of 79 at Wichita, 79 at Oklahoma City, and 79 at Tulsa. At Dallas-Fort Worth, it was mostly cloudy, with a temperature of 82. Once again at 8 p.m., at Stillwater, it was clear. The temperature was 79. From the Norman Forecast Office, here is the forecast for Stillwater and surrounding area. Tonight, mostly clear. Lows in the lower 60s. Southeast wind around 5 miles an hour. Tuesday, mostly sunny. A slight chance of showers in the afternoon. Highs around 90. Southwest winds 5 to 10 miles an hour. Chance of rain 20%. Tuesday night, mostly clear. A slight chance of showers and thunderstorms until midnight. Not as cool with lows in the lower 70s. South winds 10 to 15 miles an hour. Chance of rain 20%. Wednesday, sunny, breezy with highs in the mid-90s. South winds 15 to 25 miles an hour with gusts up to 35 miles an hour. Heat index values up to 105 in the afternoon. Wednesday night, mostly clear. A chance of showers and thunderstorms after midnight. Lows in the mid-70s. South winds 15 to 20 miles an hour. Chance of rain 40%. Thursday, showers likely with a chance of thunderstorms in the morning, then a chance of showers with a slight chance of thunderstorms in the afternoon. Cooler with highs in the lower 80s. Chance of rain 70%. Thursday night, mostly cloudy. A chance of showers with a slight chance of thunderstorms until midnight, then a slight chance of showers after midnight. Cooler with lows in the lower 60s. Chance of rain 50%. Juneteenth, mostly sunny. Highs in the mid-80s. Friday night, mostly clear. A slight chance of showers after midnight. Lows in the upper 60s. Chance of rain 20%. Saturday, partly sunny with a chance of showers with a slight chance of thunderstorms. Highs around 90. Chance of rain 30%. Saturday night, partly cloudy. A chance of showers with a slight chance of thunderstorms until midnight, then a chance of showers and thunderstorms after midnight. Lows in the mid-70s. Chance of rain 40%. Sunday, partly sunny with a chance of showers. A slight chance of thunderstorms in the morning, then a chance of thunderstorms in the afternoon. Highs in the lower 90s. Chance of rain 40%. Sunday night, becoming mostly cloudy after midnight. A chance of thunderstorms. Showers likely until midnight, then a chance of showers after midnight. Lows in the mid-70s. Chance of rain 60%. Monday, partly sunny with a slight chance of thunderstorms. A chance of showers. Highs in the upper 80s. Chance of rain 50%. 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It's Stillwater, it was partly cloudy.
The temperature was 79 degrees, the dew point 57, and the relative humidity 46%. The wind was southeast at 8 miles an hour. The pressure was 29.95 inches and rising. At Guthrie, it was clear. The temperature was 80. The wind was east at 6. Observations from around the region. Temperatures were between 74 and 82 degrees. At Springfield, it was clear. It was partly cloudy at Wichita, Oklahoma City, and Tulsa. At Dallas-Fort Worth, it was mostly cloudy. At Woodward, it was cloudy. Once again at 8 p.m., at Stillwater, it was partly cloudy. The temperature was 79. From the Norman Forecast Office, here is the forecast for Stillwater and surrounding area. Tonight, mostly clear. Lows in the lower 60s. Southeast wind around 5 miles an hour. Tuesday, mostly sunny. A slight chance of showers in the afternoon. Highs around 90. Southwest winds 5 to 10 miles an hour. Chance of rain 20%. Tuesday night, mostly clear. A slight chance of showers and thunderstorms until midnight. Not as cool with lows in the lower 70s. South winds 10 to 15 miles an hour. Chance of rain 20%. Wednesday, sunny, breezy with highs in the mid-90s. South winds 15 to 25 miles an hour with gusts up to 35 miles an hour. Heat index values up to 105 in the afternoon. Wednesday night, mostly clear. A chance of showers and thunderstorms after midnight. Lows in the mid-70s. South winds 15 to 20 miles an hour. Chance of rain 40%. Thursday, showers likely with a chance of thunderstorms in the morning, then a chance of showers with a slight chance of thunderstorms in the afternoon. Cooler with highs in the lower 80s. Chance of rain 70%. Thursday night, mostly cloudy. A chance of showers with a slight chance of thunderstorms until midnight, then a slight chance of showers after midnight. Cooler with lows in the lower 60s. Chance of rain 50%. Juneteenth, mostly sunny. Highs in the mid-80s. Friday night, mostly clear. A slight chance of showers after midnight. Lows in the upper 60s. Chance of rain 20%. Saturday, partly sunny with a chance of showers with a slight chance of thunderstorms. Highs around 90. Chance of rain 30%. Saturday night, partly cloudy. A chance of showers with a slight chance of thunderstorms until midnight, then a chance of showers and thunderstorms after midnight. Lows in the mid-70s. Chance of rain 40%. Sunday, partly sunny with a chance of showers. A slight chance of thunderstorms in the morning, then a chance of thunderstorms in the afternoon. Highs in the lower 90s. Chance of rain 40%. Sunday night, becoming mostly cloudy after midnight. A chance of thunderstorms. Showers likely until midnight, then a chance of showers after midnight. Lows in the mid-70s. Chance of rain 60%. Monday, partly sunny with a slight chance of thunderstorms. A chance of showers. Highs in the upper 80s. Chance of rain 50%. 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At Stillwater, it was partly cloudy. The temperature was 79 degrees, the dew point 57, and the relative humidity 46%. The wind was southeast at 8 miles an hour. The pressure was 29.95 inches and rising. At Guthrie, it was clear. The temperature was 80. The wind was east at 6. Observations from around the region. Temperatures were between 74 and 82 degrees. At Springfield, it was clear. It was partly cloudy at Wichita, Oklahoma City, and Tulsa. At Dallas-Fort Worth, it was mostly cloudy. At Woodward, it was cloudy. Once again at 8 p.m., at Stillwater, it was partly cloudy. The temperature was 79. From the Norman Forecast Office,
Here is the forecast for Stillwater and surrounding area. Tonight, mostly clear. Lows in the lower 60s. Southeast wind around 5 miles an hour. Tuesday, mostly sunny. A slight chance of showers in the afternoon. Highs around 90. Southwest winds 5 to 10 miles an hour. Chance of rain 20%. Tuesday night, mostly clear. A slight chance of showers and thunderstorms until midnight. Not as cool with lows in the lower 70s. South winds 10 to 15 miles an hour. Chance of rain 20%. Wednesday, sunny, breezy with highs in the mid-90s. South winds 15 to 25 miles an hour with gusts up to 35 miles an hour. Heat index values up to 105 in the afternoon. Wednesday night, mostly clear. A chance of showers and thunderstorms after midnight. Lows in the mid-70s. South winds 15 to 20 miles an hour. Chance of rain 40%. Thursday, showers likely with a chance of thunderstorms in the morning, then a chance of showers with a slight chance of thunderstorms in the afternoon. Cooler with highs in the lower 80s. Chance of rain 70%. Thursday night, mostly cloudy. A chance of showers with a slight chance of thunderstorms until midnight, then a slight chance of showers after midnight. Cooler with lows in the lower 60s. Chance of rain 50%. Juneteenth, mostly sunny. Highs in the mid-80s. Friday night, mostly clear. A slight chance of showers after midnight. Lows in the upper 60s. Chance of rain 20%. Saturday, partly sunny with a chance of showers with a slight chance of thunderstorms. Highs around 90. Chance of rain 30%. Saturday night, partly cloudy. A chance of showers with a slight chance of thunderstorms until midnight, then a chance of showers and thunderstorms after midnight. Lows in the mid-70s. Chance of rain 40%. Sunday, partly sunny with a chance of showers. A slight chance of thunderstorms in the morning, then a chance of thunderstorms in the afternoon. Highs in the lower 90s. Chance of rain 40%. Sunday night, becoming mostly cloudy after midnight. A chance of thunderstorms. Showers likely until midnight, then a chance of showers after midnight. Lows in the mid-70s. Chance of rain 60%. Monday, partly sunny with a slight chance of thunderstorms. A chance of showers. Highs in the upper 80s. Chance of rain 50%. You're listening to Stillwater Weather Radio, NERA 8 p.m. weather observations. It's Stillwater. It was partly cloudy. The temperature was 79 degrees, the dew point 57, and the relative humidity 46%. The wind was southeast at 8 miles an hour. The pressure was 29.95 inches and rising. At Guthrie, it was clear. The temperature was 80. The wind was east at 6. Observations from around the region. Temperatures were between 74 and 82 degrees. At Springfield, it was clear. It was partly cloudy at Wichita, Oklahoma City, and Tulsa. At Dallas-Fort Worth, it was mostly cloudy. At Woodward, it was cloudy. Once again at 8 p.m., at Stillwater, it was partly cloudy. The temperature was 79. From the Norman Forecast Office, here is the forecast for Stillwater and surrounding area. Tonight, mostly clear. Lows in the lower 60s. Southeast winds around 5 miles an hour. Tuesday, mostly sunny. A slight chance of showers in the afternoon. Highs around 90. Southwest winds 5 to 10 miles an hour. Chance of rain 20%. Tuesday night, mostly clear. A slight chance of showers and thunderstorms until midnight. Not as cool with lows in the lower 70s. South winds 10 to 15 miles an hour. Chance of rain 20%. Wednesday, sunny, breezy with highs in the mid-90s. South winds 15 to 25 miles an hour with gusts up to 35 miles an hour. Heat index values up to 105 in the afternoon. Wednesday night, mostly clear. A chance of showers and thunderstorms after midnight. Lows in the mid-70s. South winds 15 to 20 miles an hour.
chance of rain 40%. Thursday, showers likely.

likely with a chance of thunderstorms in the morning, then a chance of showers with a slight chance of thunderstorms in the afternoon. Cooler with highs in the lower 80s. Chance of rain 70%. Thursday night, mostly cloudy. A chance of showers with a slight chance of thunderstorms until midnight, then a slight chance of showers after midnight. Cooler with lows in the lower 60s. Chance of rain 50%. Juneteenth, mostly sunny. Highs in the mid-80s. Friday night, mostly clear. A slight chance of showers after midnight. Lows in the upper 60s. Chance of rain 20%. Saturday, partly sunny with a chance of showers with a slight chance of thunderstorms. Highs around 90. Chance of rain 30%. Saturday night, partly cloudy. A chance of showers with a slight chance of thunderstorms until midnight, then a chance of showers and thunderstorms after midnight. Lows in the mid-70s. Chance of rain 40%. Sunday, partly sunny with a chance of showers. A slight chance of thunderstorms in the morning, then a chance of thunderstorms in the afternoon. Highs in the lower 90s. Chance of rain 40%. Sunday night, becoming mostly cloudy after midnight. A chance of thunderstorms. Showers likely until midnight, then a chance of showers after midnight. Lows in the mid-70s. Chance of rain 60%. Monday, partly sunny with a slight chance of thunderstorms. A chance of showers. Highs in the upper 80s. Chance of rain 50%. You're listening to Stillwater Weather Radio, and here are 8 p.m. weather observations. It's Stillwater, it was partly cloudy. The temperature was 79 degrees, the dew point 57, and the relative humidity 46%. The wind was southeast at 8 miles an hour. The pressure was 29.95 inches and rising. At Guthrie, it was clear. The temperature was 80. The wind was east at 6. Observations from around the region. Temperatures were between 74 and 82 degrees. At Springfield, it was clear. It was partly cloudy at Wichita, Oklahoma City, and Tulsa. At Dallas-Fort Worth, it was mostly cloudy. At Woodward, it was cloudy. Once again at 8 p.m., at Stillwater, it was partly cloudy. The temperature was 79. From the Norman Forecast Office, here is the forecast for Stillwater and surrounding area. Tonight, mostly clear. Lows in the lower 60s. Southeast wind around 5 miles an hour. Tuesday, mostly sunny. A slight chance of showers in the afternoon. Highs around 90. Southwest winds 5 to 10 miles an hour. Chance of rain 20%. Tuesday night, mostly clear. A slight chance of showers and thunderstorms until midnight. Not as cool with lows in the lower 70s. South winds 10 to 15 miles an hour. Chance of rain 20%. Wednesday, sunny, breezy with highs in the mid-90s. South winds 15 to 25 miles an hour with gusts up to 35 miles an hour. Heat index values up to 105 in the afternoon. Wednesday night, mostly clear. A chance of showers and thunderstorms after midnight. Lows in the mid-70s. South winds 15 to 20 miles an hour. Chance of rain 40%. Thursday, showers likely with a chance of thunderstorms in the morning, then a chance of showers with a slight chance of thunderstorms in the afternoon. Cooler with highs in the lower 80s. Chance of rain 70%. Thursday night, mostly cloudy. A chance of showers with a slight chance of thunderstorms until midnight, then a slight chance of showers after midnight. Cooler with lows in the lower 60s. Chance of rain 50%. Juneteenth, mostly sunny. Highs in the mid-80s. Friday night, mostly clear. A slight chance of showers after midnight. Lows in the upper 60s. Chance of rain 20%. Saturday, partly sunny with a chance of showers with a slight chance of thunderstorms. Highs around 90. Chance of rain 30%. Saturday night, partly cloudy. A chance of showers with a slight chance of thunderstorms until midnight, then a chance of showers and thunderstorms after midnight. Lows in the mid-70s. Chance of rain 40%. Sunday,
partly sunny with a chance of showers. A slight chance of thunderstorms in the morning, then a chance of thunderstorms in the afternoon. Highs in the lower 90s. Chance of rain 40%. Sunday night, becoming mostly cloudy after midnight. A chance of thunderstorms. Showers likely until midnight, then a chance of showers after midnight. Lows in the mid-70s. Chance of rain 60%. Monday, partly sunny with a slight chance of thunderstorms. A chance of showers. Highs in the upper 80s. Chance of rain 50%. You are listening to Stillwater Weather Radio, and here are 8 p.m. weather observations. It's Stillwater, it was partly cloudy. The temperature was 79 degrees, the dew point 57, and the relative humidity 46%. The wind was southeast at 8 miles an hour. The pressure was 29.95 inches and rising. At Guthrie, it was clear. The temperature was 80. The wind was east at 6. Observations from around the region. Temperatures were between 74 and 82 degrees. At Springfield, it was clear. It was partly cloudy at Wichita, Oklahoma City, and Tulsa. At Dallas-Fort Worth, it was mostly cloudy. At Woodward, it was cloudy. Once again at 8 p.m., at Stillwater, it was partly cloudy. The temperature was 79. 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From the Norman Forecast Office, here is the forecast for Stillwater and surrounding area. Tonight, mostly clear. Lows in the lower 60s. Southeast winds around 5 miles an hour. Tuesday, mostly sunny. A slight chance of showers in the afternoon. Highs around 90. Southwest winds 5 to 10 miles an hour. Chance of rain 20%. Tuesday night, mostly clear. A slight chance of showers and thunderstorms until midnight. Not as cool with lows in the lower 70s. South winds 10 to 15 miles an hour. Chance of rain 20%. Wednesday, sunny, breezy with highs in the mid-90s. South winds 15 to 25 miles an hour with gusts up to 35 miles an hour. Heat index values up to 105 in the afternoon. Wednesday night, mostly clear. A chance of showers and thunderstorms after midnight. Lows in the mid-70s. South winds 15 to 20 miles an hour. Chance of rain 40%. Thursday, showers likely with a chance of thunderstorms in the morning, then a chance of showers with a slight chance of thunderstorms in the afternoon. Cooler with highs in the lower 80s. Chance of rain 70%. Thursday night, mostly cloudy. A chance of showers with a slight chance of thunderstorms until midnight, then a slight chance of showers after midnight. Cooler with lows in the lower 60s. Chance of rain 50%. Juneteenth, mostly sunny. Highs in the mid-80s. Friday night, mostly clear. A slight chance of showers after midnight. Lows in the upper 60s. Chance of rain 20%. Saturday, partly sunny with a chance of showers with a slight chance of thunderstorms. Highs around 90. Chance of rain 30%. Saturday night, partly cloudy. A chance of showers with a slight chance of thunderstorms until midnight, then a chance of showers and thunderstorms after midnight. Lows in the mid-70s. Chance of rain 40%. Sunday, partly sunny with a chance of showers. A slight chance of thunderstorms in the morning, then a chance of thunderstorms in the afternoon. Highs in the lower 90s. Chance of rain 40%. Sunday night, becoming mostly cloudy after midnight. A chance of thunderstorms. Showers likely until midnight, then a chance of showers after midnight. Lows in the mid-70s. Chance of rain 60%. Monday, partly sunny with a slight chance of thunderstorms. A chance of showers. Highs in the upper 80s. Chance of rain 50%. You are listening to Stillwater Weather Radio, and here are 8 p.m. weather observations. It's Stillwater, it was partly cloudy. The temperature was 79 degrees,
the dew point 57, and the relative humidity 46%. The wind was southeast at 8 miles an hour. The pressure was 29.95 inches and rising. At Guthrie, it was clear. The temperature was 80. The wind was east at 6. Observations from around the region. Temperatures were between 74 and 82 degrees. At Springfield, it was clear. It was partly cloudy at Wichita, Oklahoma City, and Tulsa. At Dallas-Fort Worth, it was at Springfield, it was clear. It was partly cloudy at Wichita, Oklahoma City, and Tulsa. At Dallas-Fort Worth, it was mostly cloudy. At Woodward, it was cloudy. Once again at 8 p.m., at Stillwater, it was partly cloudy. The temperature was 79. From the Norman Forecast Office, here is the forecast for Stillwater and surrounding area. Tonight, mostly clear. Lows in the lower 60s. Southeast winds around 5 miles an hour. Tuesday, mostly sunny. A slight chance of showers in the afternoon. Highs around 90. Southwest winds 5 to 10 miles an hour. Chance of rain 20%. Tuesday night, mostly clear. A slight chance of showers and thunderstorms until midnight. Not as cool with lows in the lower 70s. South winds 10 to 15 miles an hour. Chance of rain 20%. Wednesday, sunny, breezy with highs in the mid-90s. South winds 15 to 25 miles an hour with gusts up to 35 miles an hour. Heat index values up to 105 in the afternoon. Wednesday night, mostly clear. A chance of showers and thunderstorms after midnight. Lows in the mid-70s. South winds 15 to 20 miles an hour. Chance of rain 40%. Thursday, showers likely with a chance of thunderstorms in the morning, then a chance of showers with a slight chance of thunderstorms in the afternoon. Cooler with highs in the lower 80s. Chance of rain 70%. Thursday night, mostly cloudy. A chance of showers with a slight chance of thunderstorms until midnight, then a slight chance of showers after midnight. Cooler with lows in the lower 60s. Chance of rain 50%. Juneteenth, mostly sunny. Highs in the mid-80s. Friday night, mostly clear. A slight chance of showers after midnight. Lows in the upper 60s. Chance of rain 20%. Saturday, partly sunny with a chance of showers with a slight chance of thunderstorms. Highs around 90. Chance of rain 30%. Saturday night, partly cloudy. A chance of showers with a slight chance of thunderstorms until midnight, then a chance of showers and thunderstorms after midnight. Lows in the mid-70s. Chance of rain 40%. Sunday, partly sunny with a chance of showers. A slight chance of thunderstorms in the morning, then a chance of thunderstorms in the afternoon. Highs in the lower 90s. Chance of rain 40%. Sunday night, becoming mostly cloudy after midnight. A chance of thunderstorms. Showers likely until midnight, then a chance of showers after midnight. Lows in the mid-70s. Chance of rain 60%. Monday, partly sunny with a slight chance of thunderstorms. A chance of showers. Highs in the upper 80s. Chance of rain 50%. You're listening to Stillwater Weather Radio, and here are 8 p.m. weather observations. At Stillwater, it was partly cloudy. The temperature was 79 degrees, the dew point 57, and the relative humidity 46%. The wind was southeast at 8 miles an hour. The pressure was 29.95 inches and rising. At Guthrie, it was clear. The temperature was 80. The wind was east at 6. Observations from around the region. Temperatures were between 74 and 82 degrees. At Springfield, it was clear. It was partly cloudy at Wichita, Oklahoma City, and Tulsa. At Dallas-Fort Worth, it was mostly cloudy. At Woodward, it was cloudy. Once again at 8 p.m., at Stillwater, it was partly cloudy. The temperature was 79. From the Norman Forecast Office, here is the forecast for Stillwater and surrounding area. Tonight, mostly clear. Lows in the lower 60s.
southeast winds around 5 miles an hour.

chance of rain 40%. Thursday, showers likely with a chance of thunderstorms in the morning, then a chance of showers with a slight chance of thunderstorms in the afternoon. Cooler with highs in the lower 80s. Chance of rain 70%. Thursday night, mostly cloudy. A chance of showers with a slight chance of thunderstorms until midnight, then a slight chance of showers after midnight. Cooler with lows in the lower 60s. Chance of rain 50%. Juneteenth, mostly sunny. Highs in the mid-80s. Friday night, mostly clear. A slight chance of showers after midnight. Lows in the upper 60s. Chance of rain 20%. Saturday, partly sunny with a chance of showers with a slight chance of thunderstorms. Highs around 90. Chance of rain 30%. Saturday night, partly cloudy. A chance of showers with a slight chance of thunderstorms until midnight, then a chance of showers and thunderstorms after midnight. Lows in the mid-70s. Chance of rain 40%. Sunday, partly sunny with a chance of showers. A slight chance of thunderstorms in the morning, then a chance of thunderstorms in the afternoon. Highs in the lower 90s. Chance of rain 40%. Sunday night, becoming mostly cloudy after midnight. A chance of thunderstorms. Showers likely until midnight, then a chance of showers after midnight. Lows in the mid-70s. Chance of rain 60%. Monday, partly sunny with a slight chance of thunderstorms. A chance of showers. Highs in the upper 80s. Chance of rain 50%. You're listening to Stillwater Weather Radio, and your 8 p.m. weather observations. It's Stillwater. It was partly cloudy. The temperature was 79 degrees, the dew point 57, and the relative humidity 46%. The wind was southeast at 8 miles an hour. The pressure was 29.95 inches and rising. At Guthrie, it was clear. The temperature was 80. The wind was east at 6. Observations from around the region. Temperatures were between 74 and 82 degrees. At Springfield, it was clear. It was partly cloudy at Wichita, Oklahoma City, and Tulsa. At Dallas-Fort Worth, it was mostly cloudy. At Woodward, it was cloudy. Once again at 8 p.m., at Stillwater, it was partly cloudy. The temperature was 79. From the Norman Forecast Office, here is the forecast for Stillwater and surrounding area. Tonight, mostly clear. Lows in the lower 60s. Southeast winds around 5 miles an hour. Tuesday, mostly sunny. A slight chance of showers in the afternoon. Highs around 90. Southwest winds 5 to 10 miles an hour. Chance of rain 20%. Tuesday night, mostly clear. A slight chance of showers and thunderstorms until midnight. Not as cool with lows in the lower 70s. South winds 10 to 15 miles an hour. Chance of rain 20%. Wednesday, sunny, breezy with highs in the mid-90s. South winds 15 to 25 miles an hour with gusts up to 35 miles an hour. Heat index values up to 105 in the afternoon. Wednesday night, mostly clear. A chance of showers and thunderstorms after midnight. Lows in the mid-70s. South winds 15 to 20 miles an hour. Chance of rain 40%. Thursday, showers likely with a chance of thunderstorms in the morning, then a chance of showers with a slight chance of thunderstorms in the afternoon. Cooler with highs in the lower 80s. Chance of rain 70%. Thursday night, mostly cloudy. A chance of showers with a slight chance of thunderstorms until midnight, then a slight chance of showers after midnight. Cooler with lows in the lower 60s. Chance of rain 50%. Juneteenth, mostly sunny. Highs in the mid-80s. Friday night, mostly clear. A slight chance of showers after midnight. Lows in the upper 60s. Chance of rain 20%. Saturday, partly sunny with a chance of showers with a slight chance of thunderstorms. Highs around 90. Chance of rain 30%. Saturday night, partly cloudy. A chance of showers with a slight chance of thunderstorms until midnight, then a chance of showers and thunderstorms after midnight. Lows in the mid-70s.

chance of rain 40%. Sunday, partly sunny with a chance of showers. A slight chance of thunderstorms in the morning, then a chance of thunderstorms in the afternoon. Highs in the lower 90s. Chance of rain 40%. Sunday night, becoming mostly cloudy after midnight. A chance of thunderstorms. Showers likely until midnight, then a chance of showers after midnight. Lows in the mid-70s. Chance of rain 60%. Monday, partly sunny with a slight chance of thunderstorms. A chance of showers. Highs in the upper 80s. Chance of rain 50%. 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It's Stillwater. It was partly cloudy. The temperature was 79 degrees, the dew point 57, and the relative humidity 46%. The wind was southeast at 8 miles an hour. The pressure was 29.95 inches and rising. At Guthrie, it was clear. The temperature was 80. The wind was east at 6. Observations from around the region. Temperatures were between 74 and 82 degrees. At Springfield, it was clear. It was partly cloudy at Wichita, Oklahoma City, and Tulsa. At Dallas-Fort Worth, it was mostly cloudy. At Woodward, it was cloudy. Once again at 8 p.m., at Stillwater, it was partly cloudy. The temperature was 79. From the Norman Forecast Office, here is the forecast for Stillwater and surrounding area. Tonight, mostly clear. Lows in the lower 60s. Southeast wind around 5 miles an hour. Tuesday, mostly sunny. A slight chance of showers in the afternoon. Highs around 90. Southwest winds 5 to 10 miles an hour. Chance of rain 20%. Tuesday night, mostly clear. A slight chance of showers and thunderstorms until midnight. Not as cool with lows in the lower 70s. South winds 10 to 15 miles an hour. Chance of rain 20%. Wednesday, sunny, breezy with highs in the mid-90s. South winds 15 to 25 miles an hour with gusts up to 35 miles an hour. Heat index values up to 105 in the afternoon. Wednesday night, mostly clear. A chance of showers and thunderstorms after midnight. Lows in the mid-70s. South winds 15 to 20 miles an hour. Chance of rain 40%. Thursday, showers likely with a chance of thunderstorms in the morning, then a chance of showers with a slight chance of thunderstorms in the afternoon. Cooler with highs in the lower 80s. Chance of rain 70%. Thursday night, mostly cloudy. A chance of showers with a slight chance of thunderstorms until midnight, then a slight chance of showers after midnight. Cooler with lows in the lower 60s. Chance of rain 50%. Juneteenth, mostly sunny. Highs in the mid-80s. Friday night, mostly clear. A slight chance of showers after midnight. Lows in the upper 60s. Chance of rain 20%. Saturday, partly sunny with a chance of showers with a slight chance of thunderstorms. Highs around 90. Chance of rain 30%. Saturday night, partly cloudy. A chance of showers with a slight chance of thunderstorms until midnight, then a chance of showers and thunderstorms after midnight. Lows in the mid-70s. Chance of rain 40%. Sunday, partly sunny with a chance of showers. A slight chance of thunderstorms in the morning, then a chance of thunderstorms in the afternoon. Highs in the lower 90s. Chance of rain 40%. Sunday night, becoming mostly cloudy after midnight. A chance of thunderstorms. Showers likely until midnight, then a chance of showers after midnight. Lows in the mid-70s. Chance of rain 60%. Monday, partly sunny with a slight chance of thunderstorms. A chance of showers. Highs in the upper 80s. Chance of rain 50%. You are listening to Stillwater Weather Radio, and here are 8 p.m. weather observations. It's Stillwater. It was partly cloudy. The temperature

temperature was 79 degrees, the dew point 57, and the relative humidity 46%. The wind was southeast at 8 miles an hour. The pressure was 29.95 inches and rising. At Guthrie, it was clear. The temperature was 80. The wind was east at 6. Observations from around the region. Temperatures were between 74 and 82 degrees. At Springfield, it was clear. It was partly cloudy at Wichita, Oklahoma City, and Tulsa. At Dallas-Fort Worth, it was mostly cloudy. At Woodward, it was cloudy. Once again at 8 p.m., at Stillwater, it was partly cloudy. The temperature was 79. From the Norman Forecast Office, here is the forecast for Stillwater and surrounding area. Tonight, mostly clear. Lows in the lower 60s. Southeast wind around 5 miles an hour. Tuesday, mostly sunny. A slight chance of showers in the afternoon. Highs around 90. Southwest winds 5 to 10 miles an hour. Chance of rain 20%. Tuesday night, mostly clear. A slight chance of showers and thunderstorms until midnight. Not as cool with lows in the lower 70s. South winds 10 to 15 miles an hour. Chance of rain 20%. Wednesday, sunny, breezy with highs in the mid-90s. South winds 15 to 25 miles an hour with gusts up to 35 miles an hour. Heat index values up to 105 in the afternoon. Wednesday night, mostly clear. A chance of showers and thunderstorms after midnight. Lows in the mid-70s. South winds 15 to 20 miles an hour. Chance of rain 40%. Thursday, showers likely with a chance of thunderstorms in the morning, then a chance of showers with a slight chance of thunderstorms in the afternoon. Cooler with highs in the lower 80s. Chance of rain 70%. Thursday night, mostly cloudy. A chance of showers with a slight chance of thunderstorms until midnight, then a slight chance of showers after midnight. Cooler with lows in the lower 60s. Chance of rain 50%. Juneteenth, mostly sunny. Highs in the mid-80s. Friday night, mostly clear. A slight chance of showers after midnight. Lows in the upper 60s. Chance of rain 20%. Saturday, partly sunny with a chance of showers with a slight chance of thunderstorms. Highs around 90. Chance of rain 30%. Saturday night, partly cloudy. A chance of showers with a slight chance of thunderstorms until midnight, then a chance of showers and thunderstorms after midnight. Lows in the mid-70s. Chance of rain 40%. Sunday, partly sunny with a chance of showers. A slight chance of thunderstorms in the morning, then a chance of thunderstorms in the afternoon. Highs in the lower 90s. Chance of rain 40%. Sunday night, becoming mostly cloudy after midnight. A chance of thunderstorms. Showers likely until midnight, then a chance of showers after midnight. Lows in the mid-70s. Chance of rain 60%. Monday, partly sunny with a slight chance of thunderstorms. A chance of showers. Highs in the upper 80s. Chance of rain 50%. 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At Stillwater, it was partly cloudy. The temperature was 79 degrees, the dew point 57, and the relative humidity 46%. The wind was southeast at 8 miles an hour. The pressure was 29.95 inches and rising. At Guthrie, it was clear. The temperature was 80. The wind was east at 6. Observations from around the region. Temperatures were between 74 and 82 degrees. At Springfield, it was clear. It was partly cloudy at Wichita, Oklahoma City, and Tulsa. At Dallas-Fort Worth, it was mostly cloudy. At Woodward, it was cloudy. Once again at 8 p.m., at Stillwater, it was partly cloudy. The temperature was 79. From the Norman Forecast Office, here is the forecast for Stillwater and surrounding area. Tonight, mostly clear. Lows in the lower 60s. Southeast winds around 5 miles an hour. Tuesday, mostly sunny. A slight chance of showers in the afternoon.

highs around 90. Southwest winds 5 to 10 miles an hour. Chance of rain 20%. Tuesday night, mostly clear. A slight chance of showers and thunderstorms until midnight. Not as cool with lows in the lower 70s. South winds 10 to 15 miles an hour. Chance of rain 20%. Wednesday, sunny, breezy with highs in the mid-90s. South winds 15 to 25 miles an hour with gusts up to 35 miles an hour. Heat index values up to 105 in the afternoon. Wednesday night, mostly clear. A chance of showers and thunderstorms after midnight. Lows in the mid-70s. South winds 15 to 20 miles an hour. Chance of rain 40%. Thursday, showers likely with a chance of thunderstorms in the morning, then a chance of showers with a slight chance of thunderstorms in the afternoon. Cooler with highs in the lower 80s. Chance of rain 70%. Thursday night, mostly cloudy. A chance of showers with a slight chance of thunderstorms until midnight, then a slight chance of showers after midnight. Cooler with lows in the lower 60s. Chance of rain 50%. Juneteenth, mostly sunny. Highs in the mid-80s. Friday night, mostly clear. A slight chance of showers after midnight. Lows in the upper 60s. Chance of rain 20%. Saturday, partly sunny with a chance of showers with a slight chance of thunderstorms. Highs around 90. Chance of rain 30%. Saturday night, partly cloudy. A chance of showers with a slight chance of thunderstorms until midnight, then a chance of showers and thunderstorms after midnight. Lows in the mid-70s. Chance of rain 40%. Sunday, partly sunny with a chance of showers. A slight chance of thunderstorms in the morning, then a chance of thunderstorms in the afternoon. Highs in the lower 90s. Chance of rain 40%. Sunday night, becoming mostly cloudy after midnight. A chance of thunderstorms. Showers likely until midnight, then a chance of showers after midnight. Lows in the mid-70s. Chance of rain 60%. Monday, partly sunny with a slight chance of thunderstorms. A chance of showers. Highs in the upper 80s. Chance of rain 50%. 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It's Stillwater, it was partly cloudy. The temperature was 79 degrees, the dew point 57, and the relative humidity 46%. The wind was southeast at 8 miles an hour. The pressure was 29.95 inches and rising. At Guthrie, it was clear. The temperature was 80. The wind was east at 6. Observations from around the region. Temperatures were between 74 and 82 degrees. At Springfield, it was clear. It was partly cloudy at Wichita, Oklahoma City, and Tulsa. At Dallas-Fort Worth, it was mostly cloudy. At Woodward, it was cloudy. Once again at 8 p.m., at Stillwater, it was partly cloudy. The temperature was 79. From the Norman Forecast Office, here is the forecast for Stillwater and surrounding area. Tonight, mostly clear. Lows in the lower 60s. Southeast winds around 5 miles an hour. Tuesday, mostly sunny. A slight chance of showers in the afternoon. Highs around 90. Southwest winds 5 to 10 miles an hour. Chance of rain 20%. Tuesday night, mostly clear. A slight chance of showers and thunderstorms until midnight. Not as cool with lows in the lower 70s. South winds 10 to 15 miles an hour. Chance of rain 20%. Wednesday, sunny, breezy with highs in the mid-90s. South winds 15 to 25 miles an hour with gusts up to 35 miles an hour. Heat index values up to 105 in the afternoon. Wednesday night, mostly clear. A chance of showers and thunderstorms after midnight. Lows in the mid-70s. South winds 15 to 20 miles an hour. Chance of rain 40%. Thursday, showers likely with a chance of thunderstorms in the morning, then a chance of showers with a slight chance of thunderstorms in the afternoon. Cooler with highs in the lower 80s. Chance of rain 70%. Thursday night, mostly cloudy.

a chance of showers with a slight chance of thunderstorms until midnight, then a slight chance of showers after midnight. Cooler with lows in the lower 60s. Chance of rain 50%. Juneteenth, mostly sunny. Highs in the mid-80s. Friday night, mostly clear. A slight chance of showers after midnight. Lows in the upper 60s. Chance of rain 20%. Saturday, partly sunny with a chance of showers with a slight chance of thunderstorms. Highs around 90. Chance of rain 30%. Saturday night, partly cloudy. A chance of showers with a slight chance of thunderstorms until midnight, then a chance of showers and thunderstorms after midnight. Lows in the mid-70s. Chance of rain 40%. Sunday, partly sunny with a chance of showers. A slight chance of thunderstorms in the morning, then a chance of thunderstorms in the afternoon. Highs in the lower 90s. Chance of rain 40%. Sunday night, becoming mostly cloudy after midnight. A chance of thunderstorms. Showers likely until midnight, then a chance of showers after midnight. Lows in the mid-70s. Chance of rain 60%. Monday, partly sunny with a slight chance of thunderstorms. A chance of showers. Highs in the upper 80s. Chance of rain 50%. 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It's Stillwater, it was partly cloudy. The temperature was 79 degrees, the dew point 57, and the relative humidity 46%. The wind was southeast at 8 miles an hour. The pressure was 29.95 inches and rising. At Guthrie, it was clear. The temperature was 80. The wind was east at 6. Observations from around the region. Temperatures were between 74 and 82 degrees. At Springfield, it was clear. It was partly cloudy at Wichita, Oklahoma City, and Tulsa. At Dallas-Fort Worth, it was mostly cloudy. At Woodward, it was cloudy. Once again at 8 p.m., at Stillwater, it was partly cloudy. The temperature was 79. From the Norman Forecast Office, here is the forecast for Stillwater and surrounding area. Tonight, mostly clear. Lows in the lower 60s. Southeast wind around 5 miles an hour. Tuesday, mostly sunny. A slight chance of showers in the afternoon. Highs around 90. Southwest winds 5 to 10 miles an hour. Chance of rain 20%. Tuesday night, mostly clear. A slight chance of showers and thunderstorms until midnight. Not as cool with lows in the lower 70s. South winds 10 to 15 miles an hour. Chance of rain 20%. Wednesday, sunny, breezy with highs in the mid-90s. South winds 15 to 25 miles an hour with gusts up to 35 miles an hour. Heat index values up to 105 in the afternoon. Wednesday night, mostly clear. A chance of showers and thunderstorms after midnight. Lows in the mid-70s. South winds 15 to 20 miles an hour. Chance of rain 40%. Thursday, showers likely with a chance of thunderstorms in the morning, then a chance of showers with a slight chance of thunderstorms in the afternoon. Cooler with highs in the lower 80s. Chance of rain 70%. Thursday night, mostly cloudy. A chance of showers with a slight chance of thunderstorms until midnight, then a slight chance of showers after midnight. Cooler with lows in the lower 60s. Chance of rain 50%. Juneteenth, mostly sunny. Highs in the mid-80s. Friday night, mostly clear. A slight chance of showers after midnight. Lows in the upper 60s. Chance of rain 20%. Saturday, partly sunny with a chance of showers with a slight chance of thunderstorms. Highs around 90. Chance of rain 30%. Saturday night, partly cloudy. A chance of showers with a slight chance of thunderstorms until midnight, then a chance of showers and thunderstorms after midnight. Lows in the mid-70s. Chance of rain 40%.

Sunday, partly sunny with a chance of showers. A slight chance of thunderstorms in the morning, then a chance of thunderstorms in the afternoon. Highs in the lower 90s. Chance of rain 40%. Sunday night, becoming mostly cloudy after midnight. A chance of thunderstorms. Showers likely until midnight, then a chance of showers after midnight. Lows in the mid-70s. Chance of rain 60%. Monday, partly sunny with a slight chance of thunderstorms. A chance of showers. Highs in the upper 80s. Chance of rain 50%. You're listening to Stillwater Weather Radio, and here are 9 p.m. weather observations. It's Stillwater, it was partly cloudy. The temperature was 75 degrees, the dew point 57, and the relative humidity 53%. The wind was southeast at 6 miles an hour. The pressure was 29.97 inches and rising. At Guthrie, it was clear. The temperature was 75. The wind was southeast at 6. Observations from around the region. At Springfield, it was clear, with a temperature of 69. It was partly cloudy, with a temperature of 76 at Wichita, 74 at Oklahoma City, and 76 at Tulsa. At Dallas-Fort Worth, it was mostly cloudy, with a temperature of 81. Once again at 9 p.m., at Stillwater, it was partly cloudy. The temperature was 75. From the Norman Forecast Office, here is the forecast for Stillwater and surrounding area. Tonight, mostly clear. Lows in the lower 60s. Southeast winds around 5 miles an hour. Tuesday, mostly sunny. A slight chance of showers in the afternoon. Highs around 90. Southwest winds 5 to 10 miles an hour. Chance of rain 20%. Tuesday night, mostly clear. A slight chance of showers and thunderstorms until midnight. Not as cool with lows in the lower 70s. South winds 10 to 15 miles an hour. Chance of rain 20%. Wednesday, sunny, breezy with highs in the mid-90s. South winds 15 to 25 miles an hour with gusts up to 35 miles an hour. Heat index values up to 105 in the afternoon. Wednesday night, mostly clear. A chance of showers and thunderstorms after midnight. Lows in the mid-70s. South winds 15 to 20 miles an hour. Chance of rain 40%. Thursday, showers likely with a chance of thunderstorms in the morning, then a chance of showers with a slight chance of thunderstorms in the afternoon. Cooler with highs in the lower 80s. Chance of rain 70%. Thursday night, mostly cloudy. A chance of showers with a slight chance of thunderstorms until midnight, then a slight chance of showers after midnight. Cooler with lows in the lower 60s. Chance of rain 50%. Juneteenth, mostly sunny. Highs in the mid-80s. Friday night, mostly clear. A slight chance of showers after midnight. Lows in the upper 60s. Chance of rain 20%. Saturday, partly sunny with a chance of showers with a slight chance of thunderstorms. Highs around 90. Chance of rain 30%. Saturday night, partly cloudy. A chance of showers with a slight chance of thunderstorms until midnight, then a chance of showers and thunderstorms after midnight. Lows in the mid-70s. Chance of rain 40%. Sunday, partly sunny with a chance of showers. A slight chance of thunderstorms in the morning, then a chance of thunderstorms in the afternoon. Highs in the lower 90s. Chance of rain 40%. Sunday night, becoming mostly cloudy after midnight. A chance of thunderstorms. Showers likely until midnight, then a chance of showers after midnight. Lows in the mid-70s. Chance of rain 60%. Monday, partly sunny with a slight chance of thunderstorms. A chance of showers. Highs in the upper 80s. Chance of rain 50%. You're listening to Stillwater Weather Radio, and here are 9 p.m. weather observations. It's Stillwater, it was partly cloudy. The temperature was 75 degrees, the dew point 57, and the relative humidity 53%. The wind was southeast at 6 miles an hour. The pressure was 29.97 inches and rising. At Guthrie, it was clear.

The temperature was 75. The wind was southeast at 6. Observations from around the region. At Springfield, it was clear, with a temperature of 69. It was partly cloudy, with a temperature of 76 at Wichita, 74 at Oklahoma City, and 76 at Tulsa. At Dallas-Fort Worth, it was mostly cloudy, with a temperature of 81. Once again at 9 p.m., at Stillwater, it was partly cloudy. The temperature was 75. From the Norman Forecast Office, here is the forecast for Stillwater and surrounding area. Tonight, mostly clear. Lows in the lower 60s. Southeast wind around 5 miles an hour. Tuesday, mostly sunny. A slight chance of showers in the afternoon. Highs around 90. Southwest winds 5 to 10 miles an hour. Chance of rain 20%. Tuesday night, mostly clear. A slight chance of showers and thunderstorms until midnight. Not as cool with lows in the lower 70s. South winds 10 to 15 miles an hour. Chance of rain 20%. Wednesday, sunny, breezy with highs in the mid-90s. South winds 15 to 25 miles an hour with gusts up to 35 miles an hour. Heat index values up to 105 in the afternoon. Wednesday night, mostly clear. A chance of showers and thunderstorms after midnight. Lows in the mid-70s. South winds 15 to 20 miles an hour. Chance of rain 40%. Thursday, showers likely with a chance of thunderstorms in the morning, then a chance of showers with a slight chance of thunderstorms in the afternoon. Cooler with highs in the lower 80s. Chance of rain 70%. Thursday night, mostly cloudy. A chance of showers with a slight chance of thunderstorms until midnight, then a slight chance of showers after midnight. Cooler with lows in the lower 60s. Chance of rain 50%. Juneteenth, mostly sunny. Highs in the mid-80s. Friday night, mostly clear. A slight chance of showers after midnight. Lows in the upper 60s. Chance of rain 20%. Saturday, partly sunny with a chance of showers with a slight chance of thunderstorms. Highs around 90. Chance of rain 30%. Saturday night, partly cloudy. A chance of showers with a slight chance of thunderstorms until midnight, then a chance of showers and thunderstorms after midnight. Lows in the mid-70s. Chance of rain 40%. Sunday, partly sunny with a chance of showers. A slight chance of thunderstorms in the morning, then a chance of thunderstorms in the afternoon. Highs in the lower 90s. Chance of rain 40%. Sunday night, becoming mostly cloudy after midnight. A chance of thunderstorms. Showers likely until midnight, then a chance of showers after midnight. Lows in the mid-70s. Chance of rain 60%. Monday, partly sunny with a slight chance of thunderstorms. A chance of showers. Highs in the upper 80s. Chance of rain 50%. You're listening to Stillwater Weather Radio, and here are 9 p.m. weather observations. At Stillwater, it was partly cloudy. The temperature was 75 degrees, the dew point 57, and the relative humidity 53%. The wind was southeast at 6 miles an hour. The pressure was 29.97 inches and rising. At Guthrie, it was clear. The temperature was 75. The wind was southeast at 6. Observations from around the region. At Springfield, it was clear, with a temperature of 69. It was partly cloudy, with a temperature of 76 at Wichita, 74 at Oklahoma City, and 76 at Tulsa. At Dallas-Fort Worth, it was mostly cloudy, with a temperature of 81. Once again, at 9 p.m., at Stillwater, it was partly cloudy. The temperature was 75. You are listening to Stillwater Weather Radio, and here are 9 p.m. weather observations. At Stillwater, it was partly cloudy. The temperature was 75 degrees, the dew point 57, and the relative humidity 53%. The wind was southeast at 6 miles an hour. The pressure was 29.97 inches and rising. At Ponca City, it was partly cloudy. The temperature was 77, the dew point 55, and the relative humidity 46%.

The pressure was 29.95 inches and steady. At evening, it was partly cloudy. The temperature was 75, the dew point 58, and the relative humidity 54%. The wind was southeast at 7. The pressure was 29.92 inches and steady. At Guthrie, it was partly cloudy. The temperature was 75, the dew point 58, and the relative humidity 55%. The wind was southeast at 6. The pressure was 29.96 inches and rising. Observations from around the region. At Springfield, it was clear, with a temperature of 69. It was partly cloudy, with a temperature of 76 at Wichita, 74 at Oklahoma City, and 76 at Tulsa. At Dallas-Fort Worth, it was mostly cloudy, with a temperature of 81. Once again at 9 p.m., at Stillwater, it was partly cloudy. The temperature was 75. From the Norman Forecast Office, here is the forecast for Stillwater and surrounding area. Tonight, mostly clear. Lows in the lower 60s. Southeast wind around 5 miles an hour. Tuesday, mostly sunny. A slight chance of showers in the afternoon. Highs around 90. Southwest winds 5 to 10 miles an hour. Chance of rain 20%. Tuesday night, mostly clear. A slight chance of showers and thunderstorms until midnight. Not as cool with lows in the lower 70s. South winds 10 to 15 miles an hour. Chance of rain 20%. Wednesday, sunny, breezy with highs in the mid-90s. South winds 15 to 25 miles an hour with gusts up to 35 miles an hour. Heat index values up to 105 in the afternoon. Wednesday night, mostly clear. A chance of showers and thunderstorms after midnight. Lows in the mid-70s. South winds 15 to 20 miles an hour. Chance of rain 40%. Thursday, showers likely with a chance of thunderstorms in the morning, then a chance of showers with a slight chance of thunderstorms in the afternoon. Cooler with highs in the lower 80s. Chance of rain 70%. Thursday night, mostly cloudy. A chance of showers with a slight chance of thunderstorms until midnight, then a slight chance of showers after midnight. Cooler with lows in the lower 60s. Chance of rain 50%. Juneteenth, mostly sunny. Highs in the mid-80s. Friday night, mostly clear. A slight chance of showers after midnight. Lows in the upper 60s. Chance of rain 20%. Saturday, partly sunny with a chance of showers with a slight chance of thunderstorms. Highs around 90. Chance of rain 30%. Saturday night, partly cloudy. A chance of showers with a slight chance of thunderstorms until midnight, then a chance of showers and thunderstorms after midnight. Lows in the mid-70s. Chance of rain 40%. Sunday, partly sunny with a chance of showers. A slight chance of thunderstorms in the morning, then a chance of thunderstorms in the afternoon. Highs in the lower 90s. Chance of rain 40%. Sunday night, becoming mostly cloudy after midnight. A chance of thunderstorms. Showers likely until midnight, then a chance of showers after midnight. Lows in the mid-70s. Chance of rain 60%. Monday, partly sunny with a slight chance of thunderstorms. A chance of showers. Highs in the upper 80s. Chance of rain 50%. 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At Stillwater, it was partly cloudy. The temperature was 75 degrees, the dew point 57, and the relative humidity 53%. The wind was southeast at 6 miles an hour. The pressure was 29.97 inches and rising. At Ponca City, it was partly cloudy. The temperature was 77, the dew point 55, and the relative humidity 46%. The pressure was 29.95 inches and steady. At Enid, it was partly cloudy. The temperature was 75, the dew point 58,
and the relative humidity 54%. The wind was southeast at 7. The pressure was 29.92 inches and steady. At Guthrie, it was partly cloudy. The temperature was 75, the dew point 58, and the relative humidity 55%. The wind was southeast at 6. The pressure was 29.96 inches and rising. Observations from around the region. At Springfield, it was clear, with a temperature of 69. It was partly cloudy, with a temperature of 76 at Wichita, 74 at Oklahoma City, and 76 at Tulsa. At Dallas-Fort Worth, it was mostly cloudy, with a temperature of 81. Once again at 9 p.m., at Stillwater, it was partly cloudy. The temperature was 75. From the Norman Forecast Office, here is the forecast for Stillwater and surrounding area. Tonight, mostly clear. Lows in the lower 60s. Southeast wind around 5 miles an hour. Tuesday, mostly sunny. A slight chance of showers in the afternoon. Highs around 90. Southwest winds 5 to 10 miles an hour. Chance of rain 20%. Tuesday night, mostly clear. A slight chance of showers and thunderstorms until midnight. Not as cool with lows in the lower 70s. South winds 10 to 15 miles an hour. Chance of rain 20%. Wednesday, sunny, breezy with highs in the mid-90s. South winds 15 to 25 miles an hour with gusts up to 35 miles an hour. Heat index values up to 105 in the afternoon. Wednesday night, mostly clear. A chance of showers and thunderstorms after midnight. Lows in the mid-70s. South winds 15 to 20 miles an hour. Chance of rain 40%. Thursday, showers likely with a chance of thunderstorms in the morning, then a chance of showers with a slight chance of thunderstorms in the afternoon. Cooler with highs in the lower 80s. Chance of rain 70%. Thursday night, mostly cloudy. A chance of showers with a slight chance of thunderstorms until midnight, then a slight chance of showers after midnight. Cooler with lows in the lower 60s. Chance of rain 50%. Juneteenth, mostly sunny. Highs in the mid-80s. Friday night, mostly clear. A slight chance of showers after midnight. Lows in the upper 60s. Chance of rain 20%. Saturday, partly sunny with a chance of showers with a slight chance of thunderstorms. Highs around 90. Chance of rain 30%. Saturday night, partly cloudy. A chance of showers with a slight chance of thunderstorms until midnight, then a chance of showers and thunderstorms after midnight. Lows in the mid-70s. Chance of rain 40%. Sunday, partly sunny with a chance of showers. A slight chance of thunderstorms in the morning, then a chance of thunderstorms in the afternoon. Highs in the lower 90s. Chance of rain 40%. Sunday night, becoming mostly cloudy after midnight. A chance of thunderstorms. Showers likely until midnight, then a chance of showers after midnight. Lows in the mid-70s. Chance of rain 60%. Monday, partly sunny with a slight chance of thunderstorms. A chance of showers. Highs in the upper 80s. Chance of rain 50%. You're listening to Stillwater Weather Radio, and here are 9 p.m. weather observations. At Stillwater, it was partly cloudy. The temperature was 75 degrees, the dew point 57, and the relative humidity 53%. The wind was southeast at 6 miles an hour. The pressure was 29.97 inches and rising. At Ponca City, it was partly cloudy. The temperature was 77, the dew point 55, and the relative humidity 46%. The pressure was 29.95 inches and steady. At Enid, it was partly cloudy. The temperature was 75, the dew point 58, and the relative humidity 54%. The wind was southeast at 7. The pressure was 29.92 inches and steady. At Guthrie, it was partly cloudy. The temperature was 75, the dew point 58, and the relative humidity 55%. The wind was southeast at 6. The pressure was 29.96 inches and rising. Observations from around the region.
At Springfield, it was

clear, with a temperature of 69. It was partly cloudy, with a temperature of 76 at Wichita, 74 at Oklahoma City, and 76 at Tulsa. At Dallas-Fort Worth, it was mostly cloudy, with a temperature of 81. Once again at 9 p.m., at Stillwater, it was partly cloudy. The temperature was 75. From the Norman Forecast Office, here is the forecast for Stillwater and surrounding area. Tonight, mostly clear. Lows in the lower 60s. Southeast winds around 5 miles an hour. Tuesday, mostly sunny. A slight chance of showers in the afternoon. Highs around 90. Southwest winds 5 to 10 miles an hour. Chance of rain 20%. Tuesday night, mostly clear. A slight chance of showers and thunderstorms until midnight. Not as cool with lows in the lower 70s. South winds 10 to 15 miles an hour. Chance of rain 20%. Wednesday, sunny, breezy with highs in the mid-90s. South winds 15 to 25 miles an hour with gusts up to 35 miles an hour. Heat index values up to 105 in the afternoon. Wednesday night, mostly clear. A chance of showers and thunderstorms after midnight. Lows in the mid-70s. South winds 15 to 20 miles an hour. Chance of rain 40%. Thursday, showers likely with a chance of thunderstorms in the morning, then a chance of showers with a slight chance of thunderstorms in the afternoon. Cooler with highs in the lower 80s. Chance of rain 70%. Thursday night, mostly cloudy. A chance of showers with a slight chance of thunderstorms until midnight, then a slight chance of showers after midnight. Cooler with lows in the lower 60s. Chance of rain 50%. Juneteenth, mostly sunny. Highs in the mid-80s. Friday night, mostly clear. A slight chance of showers after midnight. Lows in the upper 60s. Chance of rain 20%. Saturday, partly sunny with a chance of showers with a slight chance of thunderstorms. Highs around 90. Chance of rain 30%. Saturday night, partly cloudy. A chance of showers with a slight chance of thunderstorms until midnight, then a chance of showers and thunderstorms after midnight. Lows in the mid-70s. Chance of rain 40%. Sunday, partly sunny with a chance of showers. A slight chance of thunderstorms in the morning, then a chance of thunderstorms in the afternoon. Highs in the lower 90s. Chance of rain 40%. Sunday night, becoming mostly cloudy after midnight. A chance of thunderstorms. Showers likely until midnight, then a chance of showers after midnight. Lows in the mid-70s. Chance of rain 60%. Monday, partly sunny with a slight chance of thunderstorms. A chance of showers. Highs in the upper 80s. Chance of rain 50%. You're listening to Stillwater Weather Radio, and here are 9 p.m. weather observations. At Stillwater, it was partly cloudy. The temperature was 75 degrees, the dew point 57, and the relative humidity 53%. The wind was southeast at 6 miles an hour. The pressure was 29.97 inches and rising. At Ponca City, it was partly cloudy. The temperature was 77, the dew point 55, and the relative humidity 46%. The pressure was 29.95 inches and steady. At Enid, it was partly cloudy. The temperature was 75, the dew point 58, and the relative humidity 54%. The wind was southeast at 7. The pressure was 29.92 inches and steady. At Guthrie, it was partly cloudy. The temperature was 75, the dew point 58, and the relative humidity 55%. The wind was southeast at 6. The pressure was 29.96 inches and rising. Observations from around the region. At Springfield, it was clear, with a temperature of 69. It was partly cloudy, with a temperature of 76 at Wichita, 74 at Oklahoma City, and 76 at Tulsa. At Dallas-Fort Worth, it was mostly cloudy, with a temperature of 81. Once again at 9 p.m., at Stillwater, it was partly cloudy. The temperature was 75. From the Norman Forecast Office, here is the forecast for Stillwater.

water and surrounding area. Tonight, mostly clear. Lows in the lower 60s. Southeast wind around 5 miles an hour. Tuesday, mostly sunny. A slight chance of showers in the afternoon. Highs around 90. Southwest winds 5 to 10 miles an hour. Chance of rain 20%. Tuesday night, mostly clear. A slight chance of showers and thunderstorms until midnight. Not as cool with lows in the lower 70s. South winds 10 to 15 miles an hour. Chance of rain 20%. Wednesday, sunny, breezy with highs in the mid-90s. South winds 15 to 25 miles an hour with gusts up to 35 miles an hour. Heat index values up to 105 in the afternoon. Wednesday night, mostly clear. A chance of showers and thunderstorms after midnight. Lows in the mid-70s. South winds 15 to 20 miles an hour. Chance of rain 40%. Thursday, showers likely with a chance of thunderstorms in the morning, then a chance of showers with a slight chance of thunderstorms in the afternoon. Cooler with highs in the lower 80s. Chance of rain 70%. Thursday night, mostly cloudy. A chance of showers with a slight chance of thunderstorms until midnight, then a slight chance of showers after midnight. Cooler with lows in the lower 60s. Chance of rain 50%. Juneteenth, mostly sunny. Highs in the mid-80s. Friday night, mostly clear. A slight chance of showers after midnight. Lows in the upper 60s. Chance of rain 20%. Saturday, partly sunny with a chance of showers with a slight chance of thunderstorms. Highs around 90. Chance of rain 30%. Saturday night, partly cloudy. A chance of showers with a slight chance of thunderstorms until midnight, then a chance of showers and thunderstorms after midnight. Lows in the mid-70s. Chance of rain 40%. Sunday, partly sunny with a chance of showers. A slight chance of thunderstorms in the morning, then a chance of thunderstorms in the afternoon. Highs in the lower 90s. Chance of rain 40%. Sunday night, becoming mostly cloudy after midnight. A chance of thunderstorms. Showers likely until midnight, then a chance of showers after midnight. Lows in the mid-70s. Chance of rain 60%. Monday, partly sunny with a slight chance of thunderstorms. A chance of showers. Highs in the upper 80s. Chance of rain 50%. 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At Stillwater, it was partly cloudy. The temperature was 75 degrees, the dew point 57, and the relative humidity 53%. The wind was southeast at 6 miles an hour. The pressure was 29.97 inches and rising. At Ponca City, it was partly cloudy. The temperature was 77, the dew point 55, and the relative humidity 46%. The pressure was 29.95 inches and steady. At Enid, it was partly cloudy. The temperature was 75, the dew point 58, and the relative humidity 54%. The wind was southeast at 7. The pressure was 29.92 inches and steady. At Guthrie, it was partly cloudy. The temperature was 75, the dew point 58, and the relative humidity 55%. The wind was southeast at 6. The pressure was 29.96 inches and rising. Observations from around the region. At Springfield, it was clear, with a temperature of 69. It was partly cloudy, with a temperature of 76 at Wichita, 74 at Oklahoma City, and 76 at Tulsa. At Dallas-Fort Worth, it was mostly cloudy, with a temperature of 81. Once again at 9 p.m., at Stillwater, it was partly cloudy. The temperature was 75. From the Norman Forecast Office, here is the forecast for Stillwater and surrounding area. Tonight, mostly, it was partly cloudy. The temperature was 75. From the Norman Forecast Office, here is the forecast.

for Stillwater and surrounding area. Tonight, mostly clear. Lows in the lower 60s. Southeast winds around 5 miles an hour. Tuesday, mostly sunny. A slight chance of showers in the afternoon. Highs around 90. Southwest winds 5 to 10 miles an hour. Chance of rain 20%. Tuesday night, mostly clear. A slight chance of showers and thunderstorms until midnight. Not as cool with lows in the lower 70s. South winds 10 to 15 miles an hour. Chance of rain 20%. Wednesday, sunny, breezy with highs in the mid-90s. South winds 15 to 25 miles an hour with gusts up to 35 miles an hour. Heat index values up to 105 in the afternoon. Wednesday night, mostly clear. A chance of showers and thunderstorms after midnight. Lows in the mid-70s. South winds 15 to 20 miles an hour. Chance of rain 40%. Thursday, showers likely with a chance of thunderstorms in the morning, then a chance of showers with a slight chance of thunderstorms in the afternoon. Cooler with highs in the lower 80s. Chance of rain 70%. Thursday night, mostly cloudy. A chance of showers with a slight chance of thunderstorms until midnight, then a slight chance of showers after midnight. Cooler with lows in the lower 60s. Chance of rain 50%. Juneteenth, mostly sunny. Highs in the mid-80s. Friday night, mostly clear. A slight chance of showers after midnight. Lows in the upper 60s. Chance of rain 20%. Saturday, partly sunny with a chance of showers with a slight chance of thunderstorms. Highs around 90. Chance of rain 30%. Saturday night, partly cloudy. A chance of showers with a slight chance of thunderstorms until midnight, then a chance of showers and thunderstorms after midnight. Lows in the mid-70s. Chance of rain 40%. Sunday, partly sunny with a chance of showers. A slight chance of thunderstorms in the morning, then a chance of thunderstorms in the afternoon. Highs in the lower 90s. Chance of rain 40%. Sunday night, becoming mostly cloudy after midnight. A chance of thunderstorms. Showers likely until midnight, then a chance of showers after midnight. Lows in the mid-70s. Chance of rain 60%. Monday, partly sunny with a slight chance of thunderstorms. A chance of showers. Highs in the upper 80s. Chance of rain 50%. You're listening to Stillwater Weather Radio, and here are 9 p.m. weather observations. It's Stillwater. It was partly cloudy. The temperature was 75 degrees, the dew point 57, and the relative humidity 53%. The wind was southeast at 6 miles an hour. The pressure was 29.97 inches and rising. At Ponca City, it was partly cloudy. The temperature was 77, the dew point 55, and the relative humidity 46%. The pressure was 29.95 inches and steady. At Enid, it was partly cloudy. The temperature was 75, the dew point 58, and the relative humidity 54%. The wind was southeast at 7. The pressure was 29.92 inches and steady. At Guthrie, it was partly cloudy. The temperature was 75, the dew point 58, and the relative humidity 55%. The wind was southeast at 6. The pressure was 29.96 inches and rising. Observations from around the region. At Springfield, it was clear, with a temperature of 69. It was partly cloudy, with a temperature of 76 at Wichita, 74 at Oklahoma City, and 76 at Tulsa. At Dallas-Fort Worth, it was mostly cloudy, with a temperature of 81. Once again at 9 p.m., at Stillwater, it was partly cloudy. The temperature was 75. From the Norman Forecast Office, here is the forecast for Stillwater and surrounding area. Tonight, mostly clear. Lows in the lower 60s. Southeast winds around 5 miles an hour. Tuesday, mostly sunny. A slight chance of showers in the afternoon. Highs around 90. Southwest winds 5 to 10 miles an hour. Chance of rain 20%. Tuesday night, mostly clear. A slight chance of showers.

a chance of showers with a slight chance of thunderstorms until midnight, then a slight chance of showers after midnight. Cooler with lows in the lower 60s. Chance of rain 50%. Juneteenth, mostly sunny. Highs in the mid-80s. Friday night, mostly clear. A slight chance of showers after midnight. Lows in the upper 60s. Chance of rain 20%. Saturday, partly sunny with a chance of showers with a slight chance of thunderstorms. Highs around 90. Chance of rain 30%. Saturday night, partly cloudy. A chance of showers with a slight chance of thunderstorms until midnight, then a chance of showers and thunderstorms after midnight. Lows in the mid-70s. Chance of rain 40%. Sunday, partly sunny with a chance of showers. A slight chance of thunderstorms in the morning, then a chance of thunderstorms in the afternoon. Highs in the lower 90s. Chance of rain 40%. Sunday night, becoming mostly cloudy after midnight. A chance of thunderstorms. Showers likely until midnight, then a chance of showers after midnight. Lows in the mid-70s. Chance of rain 60%. Monday, partly sunny with a slight chance of thunderstorms. A chance of showers. Highs in the upper 80s. Chance of rain 50%. You're listening to Stillwater Weather Radio, and here are 9 p.m. weather observations. It's Stillwater. It was partly cloudy. The temperature was 75 degrees, the dew point 57, and the relative humidity 53%. The wind was southeast at 6 miles an hour. The pressure was 29.97 inches and rising. At Ponca City, it was partly cloudy. The temperature was 77, the dew point 55, and the relative humidity 46%. The pressure was 29.95 inches and steady. At Enid, it was partly cloudy. The temperature was 75, the dew point 58, and the relative humidity 54%. The wind was southeast at 7. The pressure was 29.92 inches and steady. At Guthrie, it was partly cloudy. The temperature was 75, the dew point 58, and the relative humidity 55%. The wind was southeast at 6. The pressure was 29.96 inches and rising. Observations from around the region. At Springfield, it was clear, with a temperature of 69. It was partly cloudy, with a temperature of 76 at Wichita, 74 at Oklahoma City, and 76 at Tulsa. At Dallas-Fort Worth, it was mostly cloudy, with a temperature of 81. Once again at 9 p.m., at Stillwater, it was partly cloudy. The temperature was 75. From the Norman Forecast Office, here is the forecast for Stillwater and surrounding area. Tonight, mostly clear. Lows in the lower 60s. Southeast wind around 5 miles an hour. Tuesday, mostly sunny. A slight chance of showers in the afternoon. Highs around 90. Southwest winds 5 to 10 miles an hour. Chance of rain 20%. Tuesday night, mostly clear. A slight chance of showers and thunderstorms until midnight. Not as cool with lows in the lower 70s. South winds 10 to 15 miles an hour. Chance of rain 20%. Wednesday, sunny, breezy with highs in the mid-90s. South winds 15 to 25 miles an hour with gusts up to 35 miles an hour. Heat index values up to 105 in the afternoon. Wednesday night, mostly clear. A chance of showers and thunderstorms after midnight. Lows in the mid-70s. South winds 15 to 20 miles an hour. Chance of rain 40%. Thursday, showers likely with a chance of thunderstorms in the morning, then a chance of showers with a slight chance of thunderstorms in the afternoon. Cooler with highs in the lower 80s. Chance of rain 70%. Thursday night, mostly cloudy. A chance of showers with a slight chance of thunderstorms until midnight, then a slight chance of showers after midnight. Cooler with lows in the lower 60s. Chance of rain 50%. Juneteenth, mostly sunny. Highs in the mid-80s. Friday night, mostly clear. A slight chance of showers after midnight. Lows in the upper 60s. Chance of rain 20%. Saturday.

partly sunny with a chance of showers with a slight chance of thunderstorms. Highs around 90. Chance of rain 30%. Saturday night, partly cloudy. A chance of showers with a slight chance of thunderstorms until midnight, then a chance of showers and thunderstorms after midnight. Lows in the mid-70s. Chance of rain 40%. Sunday, partly sunny with a chance of showers. A slight chance of thunderstorms in the morning, then a chance of thunderstorms in the afternoon. Highs in the lower 90s. Chance of rain 40%. Sunday night, becoming mostly cloudy after midnight. A chance of thunderstorms. Showers likely until midnight, then a chance of showers after midnight. Lows in the mid-70s. Chance of rain 60%. Monday, partly sunny with a slight chance of thunderstorms. A chance of showers. Highs in the upper 80s. Chance of rain 50%. 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It's Stillwater, it was partly cloudy. The temperature was 75 degrees, the dew point 57, and the relative humidity 53%. The wind was southeast at 6 miles an hour. The pressure was 29.97 inches and rising. At Ponca City, it was partly cloudy. The temperature was 77, the dew point 55, and the relative humidity 46%. The pressure was 29.95 inches and steady. At Enid, it was partly cloudy. The temperature was 75, the dew point 58, and the relative humidity 54%. The wind was southeast at 7. The pressure was 29.92 inches and steady. At Guthrie, it was partly cloudy. The temperature was 75, the dew point 58, and the relative humidity 55%. The wind was southeast at 6. The pressure was 29.96 inches and rising. Observations from around the region. At Springfield, it was clear, with a temperature of 69. It was partly cloudy, with a temperature of 76 at Wichita, 74 at Oklahoma City, and 76 at Tulsa. At Dallas-Fort Worth, it was mostly cloudy, with a temperature of 81. Once again at 9 p.m., at Stillwater, it was partly cloudy. The temperature was 75. From the Norman Forecast Office, here is the forecast for Stillwater and surrounding area. Tonight, mostly clear. Lows in the lower 60s. Southeast winds around 5 miles an hour. Tuesday, mostly sunny. A slight chance of showers in the afternoon. Highs around 90. Southwest winds 5 to 10 miles an hour. Chance of rain 20%. Tuesday night, mostly clear. A slight chance of showers and thunderstorms until midnight. Not as cool with lows in the lower 70s. South winds 10 to 15 miles an hour. Chance of rain 20%. Wednesday, sunny, breezy with highs in the mid-90s. South winds 15 to 25 miles an hour with gusts up to 35 miles an hour. Heat index values up to 105 in the afternoon. Wednesday night, mostly clear. A chance of showers and thunderstorms after midnight. Lows in the mid-70s. South winds 15 to 20 miles an hour. Chance of rain 40%. Thursday, showers likely with a chance of thunderstorms in the morning, then a chance of showers with a slight chance of thunderstorms in the afternoon. Cooler with highs in the lower 80s. Chance of rain 70%. Thursday night, mostly cloudy. A chance of showers with a slight chance of thunderstorms until midnight, then a slight chance of showers after midnight. Cooler with lows in the lower 60s. Chance of rain 50%. Juneteenth, mostly sunny. Highs in the mid-80s. Friday night, mostly clear. A slight chance of showers after midnight. Lows in the upper 60s. Chance of rain 20%. Saturday, partly sunny with a chance of showers with a slight chance of thunderstorms. Highs around 90. Chance of rain 30%. Saturday night, partly cloudy.

chance of showers with a slight chance of thunderstorms until midnight, then a chance of showers and thunderstorms after midnight. Lows in the mid-70s. Chance of rain 40%. Sunday, partly sunny with a chance of showers. A slight chance of thunderstorms in the morning, then a chance of thunderstorms in the afternoon. Highs in the lower 90s. Chance of rain 40%. Sunday night, becoming mostly cloudy after midnight. A chance of thunderstorms. Showers likely until midnight, then a chance of showers after midnight. Lows in the mid-70s. Chance of rain 60%. Monday, partly sunny with a slight chance of thunderstorms. A chance of showers. Highs in the upper 80s. Chance of rain 50%. You're listening to Stillwater Weather Radio, and here are 9 p.m. weather observations. It's Stillwater, it was partly cloudy. The temperature was 75 degrees, the dew point 57, and the relative humidity 53%. The wind was southeast at 6 miles an hour. The pressure was 29.97 inches and rising. At Ponca City, it was partly cloudy. The temperature was 77, the dew point 55, and the relative humidity 46%. The pressure was 29.95 inches and steady. At Enid, it was partly cloudy. The temperature was 75, the dew point 58, and the relative humidity 54%. The wind was southeast at 7. The pressure was 29.92 inches and steady. At Guthrie, it was partly cloudy. The temperature was 75, the dew point 58, and the relative humidity 55%. The wind was southeast at 6. The pressure was 29.96 inches and rising. Observations from around the region. At Springfield, it was clear, with a temperature of 69. It was partly cloudy, with a temperature of 76 at Wichita, 74 at Oklahoma City, and 76 at Tulsa. At Dallas-Fort Worth, it was mostly cloudy, with a temperature of 81. Once again at 9 p.m., at Stillwater, it was partly cloudy. The temperature was 75. From the Norman Forecast Office, here is the forecast for Stillwater and surrounding area. Tonight, mostly clear. Lows in the lower 60s. Southeast winds around 5 miles an hour. Tuesday, mostly sunny. A slight chance of showers in the afternoon. Highs around 90. Southwest winds 5 to 10 miles an hour. Chance of rain 20%. Tuesday night, mostly clear. A slight chance of showers and thunderstorms until midnight. Not as cool with lows in the lower 70s. South winds 10 to 15 miles an hour. Chance of rain 20%. Wednesday, sunny, breezy with highs in the mid-90s. South winds 15 to 25 miles an hour with gusts up to 35 miles an hour. Heat index values up to 105 in the afternoon. Wednesday night, mostly clear. A chance of showers and thunderstorms after midnight. Lows in the mid-70s. South winds 15 to 20 miles an hour. Chance of rain 40%. Thursday, showers likely with a chance of thunderstorms in the morning, then a chance of showers with a slight chance of thunderstorms in the afternoon. Cooler with highs in the lower 80s. Chance of rain 70%. Thursday night, mostly cloudy. A chance of showers with a slight chance of thunderstorms until midnight, then a slight chance of showers after midnight. Cooler with lows in the lower 60s. Chance of rain 50%. Juneteenth, mostly sunny. Highs in the mid-80s. Friday night, mostly clear. A slight chance of showers after midnight. Lows in the upper 60s. Chance of rain 20%. Saturday, partly sunny with a chance of showers with a slight chance of thunderstorms. Highs around 90. Chance of rain 30%. Saturday night, partly cloudy. A chance of showers with a slight chance of thunderstorms until midnight, then a chance of showers and thunderstorms after midnight. Lows in the mid-70s. Chance of rain 40%. Sunday, partly sunny with a chance of showers. A slight chance of thunderstorms in the morning, then a chance of thunderstorms in the afternoon. Highs in the lower 90s. Chance of rain 40%. Sunday night, becoming mostly cloudy after

midnight. A chance of thunderstorms. Showers likely until midnight, then a chance of showers after midnight. Lows in the mid-70s. Chance of rain 60%. Monday, partly sunny with a slight chance of thunderstorms. A chance of showers. Highs in the upper 80s. Chance of rain 50%. You're listening to Stillwater Weather Radio, and here are 9 p.m. weather observations. It's Stillwater. It was partly cloudy. The temperature was 75 degrees, the dew point 57, and the relative humidity 53%. The wind was southeast at 6 miles an hour. The pressure was 29.97 inches and rising. At Ponca City, it was partly cloudy. The temperature was 77, the dew point 55, and the relative humidity 46%. The pressure was 29.95 inches and steady. At Enid, it was partly cloudy. The temperature was 75, the dew point 58, and the relative humidity 54%. The wind was southeast at 7. The pressure was 29.92 inches and steady. At Guthrie, it was partly cloudy. The temperature was 75, the dew point 58, and the relative humidity 55%. The wind was southeast at 6. The pressure was 29.96 inches and rising. Observations from around the region. At Springfield, it was clear, with a temperature of 69. It was partly cloudy, with a temperature of 76 at Wichita, 74 at Oklahoma City, and 76 at Tulsa. At Dallas-Fort Worth, it was mostly cloudy, with a temperature of 81. Once again at 9 p.m., at Stillwater, it was partly cloudy. The temperature was 75. From the Norman Forecast Office, here is the forecast for Stillwater and surrounding area. Tonight, mostly clear. Lows in the lower 60s. Southeast wind around 5 miles an hour. Tuesday, mostly sunny. A slight chance of showers in the afternoon. Highs around 90. Southwest winds 5 to 10 miles an hour. Chance of rain 20%. Tuesday night, mostly clear. A slight chance of showers and thunderstorms until midnight. Not as cool with lows in the lower 70s. South winds 10 to 15 miles an hour. Chance of rain 20%. Wednesday, sunny, breezy with highs in the mid-90s. South winds 15 to 25 miles an hour with gusts up to 35 miles an hour. Heat index values up to 105 in the afternoon. Wednesday night, mostly clear. A chance of showers and thunderstorms after midnight. Lows in the mid-70s. South winds 15 to 20 miles an hour. Chance of rain 40%. Thursday, showers likely with a chance of thunderstorms in the morning, then a chance of showers with a slight chance of thunderstorms in the afternoon. Cooler with highs in the lower 80s. Chance of rain 70%. Thursday night, mostly cloudy. A chance of showers with a slight chance of thunderstorms until midnight, then a slight chance of showers after midnight. Cooler with lows in the lower 60s. Chance of rain 50%. Juneteenth, mostly sunny. Highs in the mid-80s. Friday night, mostly clear. A slight chance of showers after midnight. Lows in the upper 60s. Chance of rain 20%. Saturday, partly sunny with a chance of showers with a slight chance of thunderstorms. Highs around 90. Chance of rain 30%. Saturday night, partly cloudy. A chance of showers with a slight chance of thunderstorms until midnight, then a chance of showers and thunderstorms after midnight. Lows in the mid-70s. Chance of rain 40%. Sunday, partly sunny with a chance of showers. A slight chance of thunderstorms in the morning, then a chance of thunderstorms in the afternoon. Highs in the lower 90s. Chance of rain 40%. Sunday night, becoming mostly cloudy after midnight. A chance of thunderstorms. Showers likely until midnight, then a chance of showers after midnight. Lows in the mid-70s. Chance of rain 60%. Monday, partly sunny with a slight chance of thunderstorms. A chance of showers. Highs in the upper 80s. Chance of rain 50%. 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

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It's Stillwater. It was partly cloudy. The temperature was 75 degrees, the dew point 57, and the relative humidity 53%. The wind was southeast at 6 miles an hour. The pressure was 29.97 inches and rising. At Ponca City, it was partly cloudy. The temperature was 77, the dew point 55, and the relative humidity 46%. The pressure was 29.95 inches and steady. At Enid, it was partly cloudy. The temperature was 75, the dew point 58, and the relative humidity 54%. The wind was southeast at 7. The pressure was 29.92 inches and steady. At Guthrie, it was partly cloudy. The temperature was 75, the dew point 58, and the relative humidity 55%. The wind was southeast at 6. The pressure was 29.96 inches and rising. Observations from around the region. At Springfield, it was clear, with a temperature of 69. It was partly cloudy, with a temperature of 76 at Wichita, 74 at Oklahoma City, and 76 at Tulsa. At Dallas-Fort Worth, it was mostly cloudy, with a temperature of 81. Once again at 9 p.m., at Stillwater, it was partly cloudy. The temperature was 75. From the Norman Forecast Office, here is the forecast for Stillwater and surrounding area. Tonight, mostly clear. Lows in the lower 60s. Southeast winds around 5 miles an hour. Tuesday, mostly sunny. A slight chance of showers in the afternoon. Highs around 90. Southwest winds 5 to 10 miles an hour. Chance of rain 20%. Tuesday night, mostly clear. A slight chance of showers and thunderstorms until midnight. Not as cool with lows in the lower 70s. South winds 10 to 15 miles an hour. Chance of rain 20%. Wednesday, sunny, breezy with highs in the mid-90s. South winds 15 to 25 miles an hour with gusts up to 35 miles an hour. Heat index values up to 105 in the afternoon. Wednesday night, mostly clear. A chance of showers and thunderstorms after midnight. Lows in the mid-70s. South winds 15 to 20 miles an hour. Chance of rain 40%. Thursday, showers likely with a chance of thunderstorms in the morning, then a chance of showers with a slight chance of thunderstorms in the afternoon. Cooler with highs in the lower 80s. Chance of rain 70%. Thursday night, mostly cloudy. A chance of showers with a slight chance of thunderstorms until midnight, then a slight chance of showers after midnight. Cooler with lows in the lower 60s. Chance of rain 50%. Juneteenth, mostly sunny. Highs in the mid-80s. Friday night, mostly clear. A slight chance of showers after midnight. Lows in the upper 60s. Chance of rain 20%. Saturday, partly sunny with a chance of showers with a slight chance of thunderstorms. Highs around 90. Chance of rain 30%. Saturday night, partly cloudy. A chance of showers with a slight chance of thunderstorms until midnight, then a chance of showers and thunderstorms after midnight. Lows in the mid-70s. Chance of rain 40%. Sunday, partly sunny with a chance of showers. A slight chance of thunderstorms in the morning, then a chance of thunderstorms in the afternoon. Highs in the lower 90s. Chance of rain 40%. Sunday night, becoming mostly cloudy after midnight. A chance of thunderstorms. Showers likely until midnight, then a chance of showers after midnight. Lows in the mid-70s. Chance of rain 60%. Monday, partly sunny with a slight chance of thunderstorms. A chance of showers. Highs in the upper 80s. Chance of rain 50%. You're listening to Stillwater Weather Radio, and here are 10 p.m. weather observations. It's Stillwater. It was partly cloudy. The temperature was 72 degrees, the dew point 59, and the relative humidity 63%.

Wind was southeast at 5 miles an hour. The pressure was 29.98 inches and rising. At Ponca City, it was partly cloudy. The temperature was 75, the dew point 57, and the relative humidity 53%. The wind was south at 3. The pressure was 29.97 inches and rising. At Guthrie, it was partly cloudy. The temperature was 73, the dew point 59, and the relative humidity 61%. The wind was southeast at 6. The pressure was 29.97 inches and rising. Observations from around the region. At Springfield, it was clear, with a temperature of 66. It was partly cloudy, with a temperature of 72 at Wichita, 72 at Oklahoma City, 80 at Dallas-Fort Worth, and 75 at Tulsa. Once again at 10 p.m., at Stillwater, it was partly cloudy. The temperature was 72. From the Norman Forecast Office, here is the forecast for Stillwater and surrounding area. Tonight, mostly clear. Lows in the lower 60s. Southeast wind around 5 miles an hour. Tuesday, mostly sunny. A slight chance of showers in the afternoon. Highs around 90. Southwest winds 5 to 10 miles an hour. Chance of rain 20%. Tuesday night, mostly clear. A slight chance of showers and thunderstorms until midnight. Not as cool with lows in the lower 70s. South winds 10 to 15 miles an hour. Chance of rain 20%. Wednesday, sunny, breezy with highs in the mid-90s. South winds 15 to 25 miles an hour with gusts up to 35 miles an hour. Heat index values up to 105 in the afternoon. Wednesday night, mostly clear. A chance of showers and thunderstorms after midnight. Lows in the mid-70s. South winds 15 to 20 miles an hour. Chance of rain 40%. Thursday, showers likely with a chance of thunderstorms in the morning, then a chance of showers with a slight chance of thunderstorms in the afternoon. Cooler with highs in the lower 80s. Chance of rain 70%. Thursday night, mostly cloudy. A chance of showers with a slight chance of thunderstorms until midnight, then a slight chance of showers after midnight. Cooler with lows in the lower 60s. Chance of rain 50%. Juneteenth, mostly sunny. Highs in the mid-80s. Friday night, mostly clear. A slight chance of showers after midnight. Lows in the upper 60s. Chance of rain 20%. Saturday, partly sunny with a chance of showers with a slight chance of thunderstorms. Highs around 90. Chance of rain 30%. Saturday night, partly cloudy. A chance of showers with a slight chance of thunderstorms until midnight, then a chance of showers and thunderstorms after midnight. Lows in the mid-70s. Chance of rain 40%. Sunday, partly sunny with a chance of showers. A slight chance of thunderstorms in the morning, then a chance of thunderstorms in the afternoon. Highs in the lower 90s. Chance of rain 40%. Sunday night, becoming mostly cloudy after midnight. A chance of thunderstorms. Showers likely until midnight, then a chance of showers after midnight. Lows in the mid-70s. Chance of rain 60%. Monday, partly sunny with a slight chance of thunderstorms. A chance of showers. Highs in the upper 80s. Chance of rain 50%. You are listening to Stillwater Weather Radio, and here are 10 p.m. weather observations. At Stillwater, it was partly cloudy. The temperature was 72 degrees, the dew point 59, and the relative humidity 63%. The wind was southeast at 5 miles an hour. The pressure was 29.98 inches and rising. At Ponca City, it was partly cloudy. The temperature was 75, the dew point 57, and the relative humidity 53%. The wind was south at 3. The pressure was 29.97 inches and rising. At Guthrie, it was partly cloudy. The temperature was 73, the dew point 59, and the relative humidity 61%. The wind was southeast at 6. The pressure was 29.97 inches and rising. Observations from around the region. At Springfield, it was clear, with a temperature of 66.

It was partly cloudy, with a temperature of 72 at Wichita, 72 at Oklahoma City, 80 at Dallas-Fort Worth, and 75 at Tulsa. Once again at 10 p.m., at Stillwater, it was partly cloudy. The temperature was 72. From the Norman Forecast Office, here is the forecast for Stillwater and surrounding area. Tonight, mostly clear. Lows in the lower 60s. Southeast wind around 5 miles an hour. Tuesday, mostly sunny. A slight chance of showers in the afternoon. Highs around 90. Southwest winds 5 to 10 miles an hour. Chance of rain 20%. Tuesday night, mostly clear. A slight chance of showers and thunderstorms until midnight. Not as cool with lows in the lower 70s. South winds 10 to 15 miles an hour. Chance of rain 20%. Wednesday, sunny, breezy with highs in the mid-90s. South winds 15 to 25 miles an hour with gusts up to 35 miles an hour. Heat index values up to 105 in the afternoon. Wednesday night, mostly clear. A chance of showers and thunderstorms after midnight. Lows in the mid-70s. South winds 15 to 20 miles an hour. Chance of rain 40%. Thursday, showers likely with a chance of thunderstorms in the morning, then a chance of showers with a slight chance of thunderstorms in the afternoon. Cooler with highs in the lower 80s. Chance of rain 70%. Thursday night, mostly cloudy. A chance of showers with a slight chance of thunderstorms until midnight, then a slight chance of showers after midnight. Cooler with lows in the lower 60s. Chance of rain 50%. Juneteenth, mostly sunny. Highs in the mid-80s. Friday night, mostly clear. A slight chance of showers after midnight. Lows in the upper 60s. Chance of rain 20%. Saturday, partly sunny with a chance of showers with a slight chance of thunderstorms. Highs around 90. Chance of rain 30%. Saturday night, partly cloudy. A chance of showers with a slight chance of thunderstorms until midnight, then a chance of showers and thunderstorms after midnight. Lows in the mid-70s. Chance of rain 40%. Sunday, partly sunny with a chance of showers. A slight chance of thunderstorms in the morning, then a chance of thunderstorms in the afternoon. Highs in the lower 90s. Chance of rain 40%. Sunday night, becoming mostly cloudy after midnight. A chance of thunderstorms. Showers likely until midnight, then a chance of showers after midnight. Lows in the mid-70s. Chance of rain 60%. Monday, partly sunny with a slight chance of thunderstorms. A chance of showers. Highs in the upper 80s. Chance of rain 50%. You're listening to Stillwater Weather Radio, and here are 10 p.m. weather observations. At Stillwater, it was partly cloudy. The temperature was 72 degrees, the dew point 59, and the relative humidity 63%. The wind was southeast at 5 miles an hour. The pressure was 29.98 inches and rising. At Ponca City, it was partly cloudy. The temperature was 75, the dew point 57, and the relative humidity 53%. The wind was south at 3. The pressure was 29.97 inches and rising. At Guthrie, it was partly cloudy. The temperature was 73, the dew point 59, and the relative humidity 61%. The wind was southeast at 6. The pressure was 29.97 inches and rising. Observations from around the region. At Springfield, it was clear, with a temperature of 66. It was partly cloudy, with a temperature of 72 at Wichita, 72 at Oklahoma City, 80 at Dallas-Fort Worth, and 75 at Tulsa. Once again at 10 p.m., at Stillwater, it was partly cloudy. The temperature was 72. 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At Stillwater, it was partly cloudy. The temperature was 72 degrees, the dew point 59, and the relative humidity 63%. The wind was southeast at 5 miles an hour. The pressure was 29.98 inches and rising. At Enid, it was partly cloudy. The temperature was 74.
The wind was southeast at 7. At Guthrie, it was mostly cloudy. The temperature was 73. The wind was southeast at 6. Observations from around the region. At Springfield, it was clear, with a temperature of 66. It was partly cloudy, with a temperature of 72 at Wichita, 72 at Oklahoma City, 80 at Dallas-Fort Worth, and 75 at Tulsa. At Woodward, it was mostly cloudy, with a temperature of 75. Once again at 10 p.m., at Stillwater, it was partly cloudy. The temperature was 72. From the Norman Forecast Office, here is the forecast for Stillwater and surrounding area. Tonight, mostly clear. Lows in the lower 60s. Southeast winds around 5 miles an hour. Tuesday, mostly sunny. A slight chance of showers in the afternoon. Highs around 90. Southwest winds 5 to 10 miles an hour. Chance of rain 20%. Tuesday night, mostly clear. A slight chance of showers and thunderstorms until midnight. Not as cool with lows in the lower 70s. South winds 10 to 15 miles an hour. Chance of rain 20%. Wednesday, sunny, breezy with highs in the mid-90s. South winds 15 to 25 miles an hour with gusts up to 35 miles an hour. Heat index values up to 105 in the afternoon. Wednesday night, mostly clear. A chance of showers and thunderstorms after midnight. Lows in the mid-70s. South winds 15 to 20 miles an hour. Chance of rain 40%. Thursday, showers likely with a chance of thunderstorms in the morning, then a chance of showers with a slight chance of thunderstorms in the afternoon. Cooler with highs in the lower 80s. Chance of rain 70%. Thursday night, mostly cloudy. A chance of showers with a slight chance of thunderstorms until midnight, then a slight chance of showers after midnight. Cooler with lows in the lower 60s. Chance of rain 50%. Juneteenth, mostly sunny. Highs in the mid-80s. Friday night, mostly clear. A slight chance of showers after midnight. Lows in the upper 60s. Chance of rain 20%. Saturday, partly sunny with a chance of showers with a slight chance of thunderstorms. Highs around 90. Chance of rain 30%. Saturday night, partly cloudy. A chance of showers with a slight chance of thunderstorms until midnight, then a chance of showers and thunderstorms after midnight. Lows in the mid-70s. Chance of rain 40%. Sunday, partly sunny with a chance of showers. A slight chance of thunderstorms in the morning, then a chance of thunderstorms in the afternoon. Highs in the lower 90s. Chance of rain 40%. Sunday night, becoming mostly cloudy after midnight. A chance of thunderstorms. Showers likely until midnight, then a chance of showers after midnight. Lows in the mid-70s. Chance of rain 60%. Monday, partly sunny with a slight chance of thunderstorms. A chance of showers. Highs in the upper 80s. Chance of rain 50%. 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At Stillwater, it was partly cloudy. The temperature was 72 degrees. The dew point 59, and the relative humidity 63%. The wind was southeast at 5 miles an hour. The pressure was 29.98 inches and rising. At Enid, it was partly cloudy. The temperature was 74. The wind was southeast at 7. At Guthrie, it was mostly cloudy. The temperature was 73. The wind was southeast at 6. Observations from around the region. At Springfield, it was clear, with a temperature of 66. It was partly cloudy, with a temperature of 72 at Wichita, 72 at Oklahoma City, 80 at Dallas-Fort Worth, and 75 at Tulsa. At Woodward, it was mostly cloudy, with a temperature of 75. Once again at 10 p.m., at Stillwater, it was partly cloudy. The temperature was 72.
From the Norman Forecast Office, here is the forecast for Stillwater and surrounding area. Tonight, mostly clear. Lows in the lower 60s. Southeast winds around 5 miles an hour. Tuesday, mostly sunny. A slight chance of showers in the afternoon. Highs around 90. Southwest winds 5 to 10 miles an hour. Chance of rain 20%. Tuesday night, mostly clear. A slight chance of showers and thunderstorms until midnight. Not as cool with lows in the lower 70s. South winds 10 to 15 miles an hour. Chance of rain 20%. Wednesday, sunny, breezy with highs in the mid-90s. South winds 15 to 25 miles an hour with gusts up to 35 miles an hour. Heat index values up to 105 in the afternoon. Wednesday night, mostly clear. A chance of showers and thunderstorms after midnight. Lows in the mid-70s. South winds 15 to 20 miles an hour. Chance of rain 40%. Thursday, showers likely with a chance of thunderstorms in the morning, then a chance of showers with a slight chance of thunderstorms in the afternoon. Cooler with highs in the lower 80s. Chance of rain 70%. Thursday night, mostly cloudy. A chance of showers with a slight chance of thunderstorms until midnight, then a slight chance of showers after midnight. Cooler with lows in the lower 60s. Chance of rain 50%. Juneteenth, mostly sunny. Highs in the mid-80s. Friday night, mostly clear. A slight chance of showers after midnight. Lows in the upper 60s. Chance of rain 20%. Saturday, partly sunny with a chance of showers with a slight chance of thunderstorms. Highs around 90. Chance of rain 30%. Saturday night, partly cloudy. A chance of showers with a slight chance of thunderstorms until midnight, then a chance of showers and thunderstorms after midnight. Lows in the mid-70s. Chance of rain 40%. Sunday, partly sunny with a chance of showers. A slight chance of thunderstorms in the morning, then a chance of thunderstorms in the afternoon. Highs in the lower 90s. Chance of rain 40%. Sunday night, becoming mostly cloudy after midnight. A chance of thunderstorms. Showers likely until midnight, then a chance of showers after midnight. Lows in the mid-70s. Chance of rain 60%. Monday, partly sunny with a slight chance of thunderstorms. A chance of showers. Highs in the upper 80s. Chance of rain 50%. You're listening to Stillwater Weather Radio, and here are 10 p.m. weather observations. It's Stillwater. It was partly cloudy. The temperature was 72 degrees, the dew point 59, and the relative humidity 63%. The wind was southeast at 5 miles an hour. The pressure was 29.98 inches and rising. At Enid, it was partly cloudy. The temperature was 74. The wind was southeast at 7. At Guthrie, it was mostly cloudy. The temperature was 73. The wind was southeast at 6. Observations from around the region. At Springfield, it was clear, with a temperature of 66. It was partly cloudy, with a temperature of 72 at Wichita, 72 at Oklahoma City, 80 at Dallas-Fort Worth, and 75 at Tulsa. At Woodward, it was mostly cloudy, with a temperature of 75. Once again at 10 p.m., at Stillwater, it was partly cloudy. The temperature was 72. From the Norman Forecast Office, here is the forecast for Stillwater and surrounding area. Tonight, mostly clear. Lows in the lower 60s. Southeast winds around 5 miles an hour. Tuesday, mostly sunny. A slight chance of showers in the afternoon. Highs around 90. Southwest winds 5 to 10 miles an hour. Chance of rain 20%. Tuesday night, mostly clear. A slight chance of showers and thunderstorms until midnight. Not as cool with lows in the lower 70s. South winds 10 to 15 miles an hour. Chance of rain 20%. Wednesday, sunny, breezy with highs in the mid-90s. South winds 15 to 25 miles an hour with gusts up to 35 miles an hour. Heat index values up to 105 in the afternoon.
Wednesday night,

mostly clear. A chance of showers and thunderstorms after midnight. Lows in the mid-70s. South winds 15 to 20 miles an hour. Chance of rain 40%. Thursday, showers likely with a chance of thunderstorms in the morning, then a chance of showers with a slight chance of thunderstorms in the afternoon. Cooler with highs in the lower 80s. Chance of rain 70%. Thursday night, mostly cloudy. A chance of showers with a slight chance of thunderstorms until midnight, then a slight chance of showers after midnight. Cooler with lows in the lower 60s. Chance of rain 50%. Juneteenth, mostly sunny. Highs in the mid-80s. Friday night, mostly clear. A slight chance of showers after midnight. Lows in the upper 60s. Chance of rain 20%. Saturday, partly sunny with a chance of showers with a slight chance of thunderstorms. Highs around 90. Chance of rain 30%. Saturday night, partly cloudy. A chance of showers with a slight chance of thunderstorms until midnight, then a chance of showers and thunderstorms after midnight. Lows in the mid-70s. Chance of rain 40%. Sunday, partly sunny with a chance of showers. A slight chance of thunderstorms in the morning, then a chance of thunderstorms in the afternoon. Highs in the lower 90s. Chance of rain 40%. Sunday night, becoming mostly cloudy after midnight. A chance of thunderstorms. Showers likely until midnight, then a chance of showers after midnight. Lows in the mid-70s. Chance of rain 60%. Monday, partly sunny with a slight chance of thunderstorms. A chance of showers. Highs in the upper 80s. Chance of rain 50%. You're listening to Stillwater Weather Radio, and here are 10 p.m. weather observations. It's Stillwater. It was partly cloudy. The temperature was 72 degrees, the dew point 59, and the relative humidity 63%. The wind was southeast at 5 miles an hour. The pressure was 29.98 inches and rising. At Enid, it was partly cloudy. The temperature was 74. The wind was southeast at 7. At Guthrie, it was mostly cloudy. The temperature was 73. The wind was southeast at 6. Observations from around the region. At Springfield, it was clear, with a temperature of 66. It was partly cloudy, with a temperature of 72 at Wichita, 72 at Oklahoma City, 80 at Dallas-Fort Worth, and 75 at Tulsa. At Woodward, it was mostly cloudy, with a temperature of 75. Once again at 10 p.m., at Stillwater, it was partly cloudy. The temperature was 72. From the Norman Forecast Office, here is the forecast for Stillwater and surrounding area. Tonight, mostly clear. Lows in the lower 60s. Southeast winds around 5 miles an hour. Tuesday, mostly sunny. A slight chance of showers in the afternoon. Highs around 90. Southwest winds 5 to 10 miles an hour. Chance of rain 20%. Tuesday night, mostly clear. A slight chance of showers and thunderstorms until midnight. Not as cool with lows in the lower 70s. South winds 10 to 15 miles an hour. Chance of rain 20%. Wednesday, sunny, breezy with highs in the mid-90s. South winds 15 to 25 miles an hour with gusts up to 35 miles an hour. Heat index values up to 105 in the afternoon. Wednesday night, mostly clear. A chance of showers and thunderstorms after midnight. Lows in the mid-70s. South winds 15 to 20 miles an hour. Chance of rain 40%. Thursday, showers likely with a chance of thunderstorms in the morning, then a chance of showers with a slight chance of thunderstorms in the afternoon. Cooler with highs in the lower 80s. Chance of rain 70%. Thursday night, mostly cloudy. A chance of showers with a slight chance of thunderstorms until midnight, then a slight chance of showers after midnight. Cooler with lows in the lower 60s. Chance of rain 50%. Juneteenth, mostly sunny. Highs in the mid-80s. Friday night, mostly clear. A slight chance of showers after midnight. Lows in the upper 60s. Chance of rain 20%.
Saturday, partly sunny with a chance of showers with a slight chance of thunderstorms. Highs around 90. Chance of rain 30%. Saturday night, partly cloudy. A chance of showers with a slight chance of thunderstorms until midnight, then a chance of showers and thunderstorms after midnight. Lows in the mid-70s. Chance of rain 40%. Sunday, partly sunny with a chance of showers. A slight chance of thunderstorms in the morning, then a chance of thunderstorms in the afternoon. Highs in the lower 90s. Chance of rain 40%. Sunday night, becoming mostly cloudy after midnight. A chance of thunderstorms. Showers likely until midnight, then a chance of showers after midnight. Lows in the mid-70s. Chance of rain 60%. Monday, partly sunny with a slight chance of thunderstorms. A chance of showers. Highs in the upper 80s. Chance of rain 50%. 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At Stillwater, it was partly cloudy. The temperature was 72 degrees, the dew point 59, and the relative humidity 63%. The wind was southeast at 5 miles an hour. The pressure was 29.98 inches and rising. At Enid, it was partly cloudy. The temperature was 74. The wind was southeast at 7. At Guthrie, it was mostly cloudy. The temperature was 73. The wind was southeast at 6. Observations from around the region. At Springfield, it was clear, with a temperature of 66. It was partly cloudy, with a temperature of 72 at Wichita, 72 at Oklahoma City, 80 at Dallas-Fort Worth, and 75 at Tulsa. At Woodward, it was mostly cloudy, with a temperature of 75. Once again at 10 p.m., at Stillwater, it was partly cloudy. The temperature was 72. From the Norman Forecast Office, here is the forecast for Stillwater and surrounding area. Tonight, mostly clear. Lows in the lower 60s. Southeast winds around 5 miles an hour. Tuesday, mostly sunny. A slight chance of showers in the afternoon. Highs around 90. Southwest winds 5 to 10 miles an hour. Chance of rain 20%. Tuesday night, mostly clear. A slight chance of showers and thunderstorms until midnight. Not as cool with lows in the lower 70s. South winds 10 to 15 miles an hour. Chance of rain 20%. Wednesday, sunny, breezy with highs in the mid-90s. South winds 15 to 25 miles an hour with gusts up to 35 miles an hour. Heat index values up to 105 in the afternoon. Wednesday night, mostly clear. A chance of showers and thunderstorms after midnight. Lows in the mid-70s. South winds 15 to 20 miles an hour. Chance of rain 40%. Thursday, showers likely with a chance of thunderstorms in the morning, then a chance of showers with a slight chance of thunderstorms in the afternoon. Cooler with highs in the lower 80s. Chance of rain 70%. Thursday night, mostly cloudy. A chance of showers with a slight chance of thunderstorms until midnight, then a slight chance of showers after midnight. Cooler with lows in the lower 60s. Chance of rain 50%. Juneteenth, most slight chance of thunderstorms until midnight, then a slight chance of showers after midnight. Cooler with lows in the lower 60s. Chance of rain 50%. Juneteenth, mostly sunny. Highs in the mid-80s. Friday night, mostly clear. A slight chance of showers after midnight. Lows in the upper 60s. Chance of rain 20%. Saturday, partly sunny with a chance of showers with a slight chance of thunderstorms. Highs around 90. Chance of rain 30%. Saturday night, partly cloudy. A chance of showers with a slight chance of thunderstorms until midnight, then a chance of showers and thunderstorms after midnight. Lows in the mid-70s. Chance of rain 40%. Sunday, partly sunny with a chance of showers. A slight chance

of thunderstorms in the morning, then a chance of thunderstorms in the afternoon. Highs in the lower 90s. Chance of rain 40%. Sunday night, becoming mostly cloudy after midnight. A chance of thunderstorms. Showers likely until midnight, then a chance of showers after midnight. Lows in the mid-70s. Chance of rain 60%. Monday, partly sunny with a slight chance of thunderstorms. A chance of showers. Highs in the upper 80s. Chance of rain 50%. You are listening to Stillwater Weather Radio, and here are 10 p.m. weather observations. At Stillwater, it was partly cloudy. The temperature was 72 degrees, the dew point 59, and the relative humidity 63%. The wind was southeast at 5 miles an hour. The pressure was 29.98 inches and rising. At Enid, it was partly cloudy. The temperature was 74. The wind was southeast at 7. At Guthrie, it was mostly cloudy. The temperature was 73. The wind was southeast at 6. Observations from around the region. At Springfield, it was clear, with a temperature of 66. It was partly cloudy, with a temperature of 72 at Wichita, 72 at Oklahoma City, 80 at Dallas-Fort Worth, and 75 at Tulsa. At Woodward, it was mostly cloudy, with a temperature of 75. Once again at 10 p.m., at Stillwater, it was partly cloudy. The temperature was 72. From the Norman Forecast Office, here is the forecast for Stillwater and surrounding area. Tonight, mostly clear. Lows in the lower 60s. Southeast winds around 5 miles an hour. Tuesday, mostly sunny. A slight chance of showers in the afternoon. Highs around 90. Southwest winds 5 to 10 miles an hour. Chance of rain 20%. Tuesday night, mostly clear. A slight chance of showers and thunderstorms until midnight. Not as cool with lows in the lower 70s. South winds 10 to 15 miles an hour. Chance of rain 20%. Wednesday, sunny, breezy with highs in the mid-90s. South winds 15 to 25 miles an hour with gusts up to 35 miles an hour. Heat index values up to 105 in the afternoon. Wednesday night, mostly clear. A chance of showers and thunderstorms after midnight. Lows in the mid-70s. South winds 15 to 20 miles an hour. Chance of rain 40%. Thursday, showers likely with a chance of thunderstorms in the morning, then a chance of showers with a slight chance of thunderstorms in the afternoon. Cooler with highs in the lower 80s. Chance of rain 70%. Thursday night, mostly cloudy. A chance of showers with a slight chance of thunderstorms until midnight, then a slight chance of showers after midnight. Cooler with lows in the lower 60s. Chance of rain 50%. Juneteenth, mostly sunny. Highs in the mid-80s. Friday night, mostly clear. A slight chance of showers after midnight. Lows in the upper 60s. Chance of rain 20%. Saturday, partly sunny with a chance of showers with a slight chance of thunderstorms. Highs around 90. Chance of rain 30%. Saturday night, partly cloudy. A chance of showers with a slight chance of thunderstorms until midnight, then a chance of showers and thunderstorms after midnight. Lows in the mid-70s. Chance of rain 40%. Sunday, partly sunny with a chance of showers. A slight chance of thunderstorms in the morning, then a chance of thunderstorms in the afternoon. Highs in the lower 90s. Chance of rain 40%. Sunday night, becoming mostly cloudy after midnight. A chance of thunderstorms. Showers likely until midnight, then a chance of showers after midnight. Lows in the mid-70s. Chance of rain 60%. Monday, partly sunny with a slight chance of thunderstorms. A chance of showers. Highs in the upper 80s. Chance of rain 50%. You are listening to Stillwater Weather Radio, and here are 10 p.m. weather observations. At Stillwater, it was partly cloudy. The temperature was 72 degrees, the dew point 59, and the relative humidity 63%. The wind was southeast at 5 miles an hour. The pressure was 29.

the Norman Forecast Office. Here is the forecast for Stillwater and surrounding area. Tonight, mostly clear. Lows in the lower 60s. Southeast winds around 5 miles an hour. Tuesday, mostly sunny. A slight chance of showers in the afternoon. Highs around 90. Southwest winds 5 to 10 miles an hour. Chance of rain 20%. Tuesday night, mostly clear. A slight chance of showers and thunderstorms until midnight. Not as cool with lows in the lower 70s. South winds 10 to 15 miles an hour. Chance of rain 20%. Wednesday, sunny, breezy with highs in the mid-90s. South winds 15 to 25 miles an hour with gusts up to 35 miles an hour. Heat index values up to 105 in the afternoon. Wednesday night, mostly clear. A chance of showers and thunderstorms after midnight. Lows in the mid-70s. South winds 15 to 20 miles an hour. Chance of rain 40%. Thursday, showers likely with a chance of thunderstorms in the morning, then a chance of showers with a slight chance of thunderstorms in the afternoon. Cooler with highs in the lower 80s. Chance of rain 70%. Thursday night, mostly cloudy. A chance of showers with a slight chance of thunderstorms until midnight, then a slight chance of showers after midnight. Cooler with lows in the lower 60s. Chance of rain 50%. Juneteenth, mostly sunny. Highs in the mid-80s. Friday night, mostly clear. A slight chance of showers after midnight. Lows in the upper 60s. Chance of rain 20%. Saturday, partly sunny with a chance of showers with a slight chance of thunderstorms. Highs around 90. Chance of rain 30%. Saturday night, partly cloudy. A chance of showers with a slight chance of thunderstorms until midnight, then a chance of showers and thunderstorms after midnight. Lows in the mid-70s. Chance of rain 40%. Sunday, partly sunny with a chance of showers. A slight chance of thunderstorms in the morning, then a chance of thunderstorms in the afternoon. Highs in the lower 90s. Chance of rain 40%. Sunday night, becoming mostly cloudy after midnight. A chance of thunderstorms. Showers likely until midnight, then a chance of showers after midnight. Lows in the mid-70s. Chance of rain 60%. Monday, partly sunny with a slight chance of thunderstorms. A chance of showers. Highs in the upper 80s. Chance of rain 50%. You're listening to Stillwater Weather Radio, and here are 10 p.m. weather observations. It's Stillwater, it was partly cloudy. The temperature was 72 degrees, the dew point 59, and the relative humidity 63%. The wind was southeast at 5 miles an hour. The pressure was 29.98 inches and rising. At Enid, it was partly cloudy. The temperature was 74. The wind was southeast at 7. At Guthrie, it was mostly cloudy. The temperature was 73. The wind was southeast at 6. Observations from around the region. At Springfield, it was clear, with a temperature of 66. It was partly cloudy, with a temperature of 72 at Wichita, 72 at Oklahoma City, 80 at Dallas-Fort Worth, and 75 at Tulsa. At Woodward, it was mostly cloudy, with a temperature of 75. Once again at 10 p.m., at Stillwater, it was partly cloudy. The temperature was 72. From the Norman Forecast Office, here is the forecast for Stillwater and surrounding area. Tonight, mostly clear. Lows in the lower 60s. Southeast winds around 5 miles an hour. Tuesday, mostly sunny. A slight chance of showers in the afternoon. Highs around 90. Southwest winds 5 to 10 miles an hour. Chance of rain 20%. Tuesday night, mostly clear. A slight chance of showers and thunderstorms until midnight. Not as cool with lows in the lower 70s. South winds 10 to 15 miles an hour. Chance of rain 20%. Wednesday, sunny, breezy with highs in the mid-90s. South winds 15 to 25 miles an hour with gusts up to 35 miles an hour. Heat index values up to 105 in the afternoon.

Wednesday night, mostly clear. A chance of showers and thunderstorms after midnight. Lows in the mid-70s. South winds 15 to 20 miles an hour. Chance of rain 40%. Thursday, showers likely with a chance of thunderstorms in the morning, then a chance of showers with a slight chance of thunderstorms in the afternoon. Cooler with highs in the lower 80s. Chance of rain 70%. Thursday night, mostly cloudy. A chance of showers with a slight chance of thunderstorms until midnight, then a slight chance of showers after midnight. Cooler with lows in the lower 60s. Chance of rain 50%. Juneteenth, mostly sunny. Highs in the mid-80s. Friday night, mostly clear. A slight chance of showers after midnight. Lows in the upper 60s. Chance of rain 20%. Saturday, partly sunny with a chance of showers with a slight chance of thunderstorms. Highs around 90. Chance of rain 30%. Saturday night, partly cloudy. A chance of showers with a slight chance of thunderstorms until midnight, then a chance of showers and thunderstorms after midnight. Lows in the mid-70s. Chance of rain 40%. Sunday, partly sunny with a chance of showers. A slight chance of thunderstorms in the morning, then a chance of thunderstorms in the afternoon. Highs in the lower 90s. Chance of rain 40%. Sunday night, becoming mostly cloudy after midnight. A chance of thunderstorms. Showers likely until midnight, then a chance of showers after midnight. Lows in the mid-70s. Chance of rain 60%. Monday, partly sunny with a slight chance of thunderstorms. A chance of showers. Highs in the upper 80s. Chance of rain 50%. 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It's Stillwater, it was partly cloudy. The temperature was 72 degrees, the dew point 59, and the relative humidity 63%. The wind was southeast at 5 miles an hour. The pressure was 29.98 inches and rising. At Enid, it was partly cloudy. The temperature was 74. The wind was southeast at 7. At Guthrie, it was mostly cloudy. The temperature was 73. The wind was southeast at 6. Observations from around the region. At Springfield, it was clear, with a temperature of 66. It was partly cloudy, with a temperature of 72 at Wichita, 72 at Oklahoma City, 80 at Dallas-Fort Worth, and 75 at Tulsa. At Woodward, it was mostly cloudy, with a temperature of 75. Once again at 10 p.m., at Stillwater, it was partly cloudy. The temperature was 72. From the Norman Forecast Office, here is the forecast for Stillwater and surrounding area. Tonight, mostly clear. Lows in the lower 60s. Southeast winds around 5 miles an hour. Tuesday, mostly sunny. A slight chance of showers in the afternoon. Highs around 90. Southwest winds 5 to 10 miles an hour. Chance of rain 20%. Tuesday night, mostly clear. A slight chance of showers and thunderstorms until midnight. Not as cool with lows in the lower 70s. South winds 10 to 15 miles an hour. Chance of rain 20%. Wednesday, sunny, breezy with highs in the mid-90s. South winds 15 to 25 miles an hour with gusts up to 35 miles an hour. Heat index values up to 105 in the afternoon. Wednesday night, mostly clear. A chance of showers and thunderstorms after midnight. Lows in the mid-70s. South winds 15 to 20 miles an hour. Chance of rain 40%. Thursday, showers likely with a chance of thunderstorms in the morning, then a chance of showers with a slight chance of thunderstorms in the afternoon. Cooler with highs in the lower 80s. Chance of rain 70%. Thursday night, mostly cloudy. A chance of showers with a slight chance of thunderstorms until midnight, then a slight chance of showers after midnight. Cooler with lows in the lower 60s.

chance of rain 50%. Juneteenth, mostly sunny. Highs in the mid-80s. Friday night, mostly clear. A slight chance of showers after midnight. Lows in the upper 60s. Chance of rain 20%. Saturday, partly sunny with a chance of showers with a slight chance of thunderstorms. Highs around 90. Chance of rain 30%. Saturday night, partly cloudy. A chance of showers with a slight chance of thunderstorms until midnight, then a chance of showers and thunderstorms after midnight. Lows in the mid-70s. Chance of rain 40%. Sunday, partly sunny with a chance of showers. A slight chance of thunderstorms in the morning, then a chance of thunderstorms in the afternoon. Highs in the lower 90s. Chance of rain 40%. Sunday night, becoming mostly cloudy after midnight. A chance of thunderstorms. Showers likely until midnight, then a chance of showers after midnight. Lows in the mid-70s. Chance of rain 60%. Monday, partly sunny with a slight chance of thunderstorms. A chance of showers. Highs in the upper 80s. Chance of rain 50%. You're listening to Stillwater Weather Radio, and here are 10 p.m. weather observations. It's Stillwater, it was partly cloudy. The temperature was 72 degrees, the dew point 59, and the relative humidity 63%. The wind was southeast at 5 miles an hour. The pressure was 29.98 inches and rising. At Enid, it was partly cloudy. The temperature was 74. The wind was southeast at 7. At Guthrie, it was mostly cloudy. The temperature was 73. The wind was southeast at 6. Observations from around the region. At Springfield, it was clear, with a temperature of 66. It was partly cloudy, with a temperature of 72 at Wichita, 72 at Oklahoma City, 80 at Dallas-Fort Worth, and 75 at Tulsa. At Woodward, it was mostly cloudy, with a temperature of 75. Once again at 10 p.m., at Stillwater, it was partly cloudy. The temperature was 72. From the Norman Forecast Office, here is the forecast for Stillwater and surrounding area. Tonight, mostly clear. Lows in the lower 60s. Southeast wind around 5 miles an hour. Tuesday, mostly sunny. A slight chance of showers in the afternoon. Highs around 90. Southwest winds 5 to 10 miles an hour. Chance of rain 20%. Tuesday night, mostly clear. A slight chance of showers and thunderstorms until midnight. Not as cool with lows in the lower 70s. South winds 10 to 15 miles an hour. Chance of rain 20%. Wednesday, sunny, breezy with highs in the mid-90s. South winds 15 to 25 miles an hour with gusts up to 35 miles an hour. Heat index values up to 105 in the afternoon. Wednesday night, mostly clear. A chance of showers and thunderstorms after midnight. Lows in the mid-70s. South winds 15 to 20 miles an hour. Chance of rain 40%. Thursday, showers likely with a chance of thunderstorms in the morning, then a chance of showers with a slight chance of thunderstorms in the afternoon. Cooler with highs in the lower 80s. Chance of rain 70%. Thursday night, mostly cloudy. A chance of showers with a slight chance of thunderstorms until midnight, then a slight chance of showers after midnight. Cooler with lows in the lower 60s. Chance of rain 50%. Juneteenth, mostly sunny. Highs in the mid-80s. Friday night, mostly clear. A slight chance of showers after midnight. Lows in the upper 60s. Chance of rain 20%. Saturday, partly sunny with a chance of showers with a slight chance of thunderstorms. Highs around 90. Chance of rain 30%. Saturday night, partly cloudy. A chance of showers with a slight chance of thunderstorms until midnight, then a chance of showers and thunderstorms after midnight. Lows in the mid-70s. Chance of rain 40%. Sunday, partly sunny with a chance of showers. A slight chance of thunderstorms in the morning, then a chance of thunderstorms in the afternoon. Highs in the lower 90s. Chance of rain 40%. Sunday night, becoming mostly

Be cloudy after midnight. A chance of thunderstorms. Showers likely until midnight, then a chance of showers after midnight. Lows in the mid-70s. Chance of rain 60%. Monday, partly sunny with a slight chance of thunderstorms. A chance of showers. Highs in the upper 80s. Chance of rain 50%. You're listening to Stillwater Weather Radio, and here are 10 p.m. weather observations. It's Stillwater, it was partly cloudy. The temperature was 72 degrees, the dew point 59, and the relative humidity 63%. The wind was southeast at 5 miles an hour. The pressure was 29.98 inches and rising. At Enid, it was partly cloudy. The temperature was 74. The wind was southeast at 7. At Guthrie, it was mostly cloudy. The temperature was 73. The wind was southeast at 6. Observations from around the region. At Springfield, it was clear, with a temperature of 66. It was partly cloudy, with a temperature of 72 at Wichita, 72 at Oklahoma City, 80 at Dallas-Fort Worth, and 75 at Tulsa. At Woodward, it was mostly cloudy, with a temperature of 75. Once again at 10 p.m., at Stillwater, it was partly cloudy. The temperature was 72. From the Norman Forecast Office, here is the forecast for Stillwater and surrounding area. Tonight, mostly clear. Lows in the lower 60s. Southeast winds around 5 miles an hour. Tuesday, mostly sunny. A slight chance of showers in the afternoon. Highs around 90. Southwest winds 5 to 10 miles an hour. Chance of rain 20%. Tuesday night, mostly clear. A slight chance of showers and thunderstorms until midnight. Not as cool with lows in the lower 70s. South winds 10 to 15 miles an hour. Chance of rain 20%. Wednesday, sunny, breezy with highs in the mid-90s. South winds 15 to 25 miles an hour with gusts up to 35 miles an hour. Heat index values up to 105 in the afternoon. Wednesday night, mostly clear. A chance of showers and thunderstorms after midnight. Lows in the mid-70s. South winds 15 to 20 miles an hour. Chance of rain 40%. Thursday, showers likely with a chance of thunderstorms in the morning, then a chance of showers with a slight chance of thunderstorms in the afternoon. Cooler with highs in the lower 80s. Chance of rain 70%. Thursday night, mostly cloudy. A chance of showers with a slight chance of thunderstorms until midnight, then a slight chance of showers after midnight. Cooler with lows in the lower 60s. Chance of rain 50%. Juneteenth, mostly sunny. Highs in the mid-80s. Friday night, mostly clear. A slight chance of showers after midnight. Lows in the upper 60s. Chance of rain 20%. Saturday, partly sunny with a chance of showers with a slight chance of thunderstorms. Highs around 90. Chance of rain 30%. Saturday night, partly cloudy. A chance of showers with a slight chance of thunderstorms until midnight, then a chance of showers and thunderstorms after midnight. Lows in the mid-70s. Chance of rain 40%. Sunday, partly sunny with a chance of showers. A slight chance of thunderstorms in the morning, then a chance of thunderstorms in the afternoon. Highs in the lower 90s. Chance of rain 40%. Sunday night, becoming mostly cloudy after midnight. A chance of thunderstorms. Showers likely until midnight, then a chance of showers after midnight. Lows in the mid-70s. Chance of rain 60%. Monday, partly sunny with a slight chance of thunderstorms. A chance of showers. Highs in the upper 80s. Chance of rain 50%. 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It's Stillwater, it was partly cloudy. The temperature was 72 degrees, the dew point 59, and the relative humidity 63%.

The wind was southeast at 5 miles an hour. The pressure was 29.98 inches and rising. At Enid, it was partly cloudy. The temperature was 74. The wind was southeast at 7. At Guthrie, it was mostly cloudy. The temperature was 73. The wind was southeast at 6. Observations from around the region. At Springfield, it was clear, with a temperature of 66. It was partly cloudy, with a temperature of 72 at Wichita, 72 at Oklahoma City, 80 at Dallas-Fort Worth, and 75 at Tulsa. At Woodward, it was mostly cloudy, with a temperature of 75. Once again at 10 p.m., at Stillwater, it was partly cloudy. The temperature was 72. From the Norman Forecast Office, here is the forecast for Stillwater and surrounding area. Tonight, mostly clear. Lows in the lower 60s. Southeast winds around 5 miles an hour. Tuesday, mostly sunny. A slight chance of showers in the afternoon. Highs around 90. Southwest winds 5 to 10 miles an hour. Chance of rain 20%. Tuesday night, mostly clear. A slight chance of showers and thunderstorms until midnight. Not as cool with lows in the lower 70s. South winds 10 to 15 miles an hour. Chance of rain 20%. Wednesday, sunny, breezy with highs in the mid-90s. South winds 15 to 25 miles an hour with gusts up to 35 miles an hour. Heat index values up to 105 in the afternoon. Wednesday night, mostly clear. A chance of showers and thunderstorms after midnight. Lows in the mid-70s. South winds 15 to 20 miles an hour. Chance of rain 40%. Thursday, showers likely with a chance of thunderstorms in the morning, then a chance of showers with a slight chance of thunderstorms in the afternoon. Cooler with highs in the lower 80s. Chance of rain 70%. Thursday night, mostly cloudy. A chance of showers with a slight chance of thunderstorms until midnight, then a slight chance of showers after midnight. Cooler with lows in the lower 60s. Chance of rain 50%. Juneteenth, mostly sunny. Highs in the mid-80s. Friday night, mostly clear. A slight chance of showers after midnight. Lows in the upper 60s. Chance of rain 20%. Saturday, partly sunny with a chance of showers with a slight chance of thunderstorms. Highs around 90. Chance of rain 30%. Saturday night, partly cloudy. A chance of showers with a slight chance of thunderstorms until midnight, then a chance of showers and thunderstorms after midnight. Lows in the mid-70s. Chance of rain 40%. Sunday, partly sunny with a chance of showers. A slight chance of thunderstorms in the morning, then a chance of thunderstorms in the afternoon. Highs in the lower 90s. Chance of rain 40%. Sunday night, becoming mostly cloudy after midnight. A chance of thunderstorms. Showers likely until midnight, then a chance of showers after midnight. Lows in the mid-70s. Chance of rain 60%. Monday, partly sunny with a slight chance of thunderstorms. A chance of showers. Highs in the upper 80s. Chance of rain 50%. 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NERR 11 p.m. weather observations. At Stillwater, it was partly cloudy. The temperature was 71 degrees, the dew point 59, and the relative humidity 65%. The wind was southeast at 6 miles an hour. The pressure was 29.98 inches and steady. At Ponca City, it was clear. The temperature was 71, the dew point 59, and the relative humidity 65%. The wind was south at 8. The pressure was 29.98 inches and rising. At Guthrie, it was mostly cloudy. The temperature was 71, the dew point 58, and the relative humidity 63%. The wind was southeast at 6. The pressure was 29.98 inches and rising. Observations from around the region. At Springfield, it was clear, with a temperature of 64. It was partly cloudy, with a temperature of 69 at Wichita, and 70 at Oklahoma City. It was mostly cloudy, with a temperature of 79 at Dallas-Fort Worth,

73 at Tulsa. Once again at 11 p.m., it's still water. It was partly cloudy. The temperature was 71. From the Norman Forecast Office, here is the forecast for Stillwater and surrounding area. Tonight, mostly clear. Lows in the lower 60s. Southeast wind around 5 miles an hour. Tuesday, mostly sunny. A slight chance of showers in the afternoon. Highs around 90. Southwest winds 5 to 10 miles an hour. Chance of rain 20%. Tuesday night, mostly clear. A slight chance of showers and thunderstorms until midnight. Not as cool with lows in the lower 70s. South winds 10 to 15 miles an hour. Chance of rain 20%. Wednesday, sunny, breezy with highs in the mid-90s. South winds 15 to 25 miles an hour with gusts up to 35 miles an hour. Heat index values up to 105 in the afternoon. Wednesday night, mostly clear. A chance of showers and thunderstorms after midnight. Lows in the mid-70s. South winds 15 to 20 miles an hour. Chance of rain 40%. Thursday, showers likely with a chance of thunderstorms in the morning, then a chance of showers with a slight chance of thunderstorms in the afternoon. Cooler with highs in the lower 80s. Chance of rain 70%. Thursday night, mostly cloudy. A chance of showers with a slight chance of thunderstorms until midnight, then a slight chance of showers after midnight. Cooler with lows in the lower 60s. Chance of rain 50%. Juneteenth, mostly sunny. Highs in the mid-80s. Friday night, mostly clear. A slight chance of showers after midnight. Lows in the upper 60s. Chance of rain 20%. Saturday, partly sunny with a chance of showers with a slight chance of thunderstorms. Highs around 90. Chance of rain 30%. Saturday night, partly cloudy. A chance of showers with a slight chance of thunderstorms until midnight, then a chance of showers and thunderstorms after midnight. Lows in the mid-70s. Chance of rain 40%. Sunday, partly sunny with a chance of showers. A slight chance of thunderstorms in the morning, then a chance of thunderstorms in the afternoon. Highs in the lower 90s. Chance of rain 40%. Sunday night, becoming mostly cloudy after midnight. A chance of thunderstorms. Showers likely until midnight, then a chance of showers after midnight. Lows in the mid-70s. Chance of rain 60%. Monday, partly sunny with a slight chance of thunderstorms. A chance of showers. Highs in the upper 80s. Chance of rain 50%. You're listening to Stillwater Weather Radio, NERR 11 p.m. weather observations. It's still water. It was partly cloudy. The temperature was 71 degrees, the dew point 59, and the relative humidity 65%. The wind was southeast at 6 miles an hour. The pressure was 29.98 inches and steady. At Ponca City, it was clear. The temperature was 71, the dew point 59, and the relative humidity 65%. The wind was south at 8. The pressure was 29.98 inches and rising. At Guthrie, it was mostly cloudy. The temperature was 71, the dew point 58, and the relative humidity 63%. The wind was southeast at 6. The pressure was 29.98 inches and rising. Observations from around the region. At Springfield, it was clear, with a temperature of 64. It was partly cloudy, with a temperature of 69 at Wichita, and 70 at Oklahoma City. It was mostly cloudy, with a temperature of 79 at Dallas-Fort Worth, and 73 at Tulsa. Once again at 11 p.m., at Stillwater, it was partly cloudy. The temperature was 71. From the Norman Forecast Office, here is the forecast for Stillwater and surrounding area. Tonight, mostly clear. Lows in the lower 60s. Southeast wind around 5 miles an hour. Tuesday, mostly sunny. A slight chance of showers in the afternoon. Highs around 90. Southwest winds 5 to 10 miles an hour. Chance of rain 20%. Tuesday night, mostly clear. A slight chance of showers and thunderstorms.

till midnight. Not as cool with lows in the lower 70s. South winds 10 to 15 miles an hour. Chance of rain 20%. Wednesday, sunny, breezy with highs in the mid-90s. South winds 15 to 25 miles an hour with gusts up to 35 miles an hour. Heat index values up to 105 in the afternoon. Wednesday night, mostly clear. A chance of showers and thunderstorms after midnight. Lows in the mid-70s. South winds 15 to 20 miles an hour. Chance of rain 40%. Thursday, showers likely with a chance of thunderstorms in the morning, then a chance of showers with a slight chance of thunderstorms in the afternoon. Cooler with highs in the lower 80s. Chance of rain 70%. Thursday night, mostly cloudy. A chance of showers with a slight chance of thunderstorms until midnight, then a slight chance of showers after midnight. Cooler with lows in the lower 60s. Chance of rain 50%. Juneteenth, mostly sunny. Highs in the mid-80s. Friday night, mostly clear. A slight chance of showers after midnight. Lows in the upper 60s. Chance of rain 20%. Saturday, partly sunny with a chance of showers with a slight chance of thunderstorms. Highs around 90. Chance of rain 30%. Saturday night, partly cloudy. A chance of showers with a slight chance of thunderstorms until midnight, then a chance of showers and thunderstorms after midnight. Lows in the mid-70s. Chance of rain 40%. Sunday, partly sunny with a chance of showers. A slight chance of thunderstorms in the morning, then a chance of thunderstorms in the afternoon. Highs in the lower 90s. Chance of rain 40%. Sunday night, becoming mostly cloudy after midnight. A chance of thunderstorms. Showers likely until midnight, then a chance of showers after midnight. Lows in the mid-70s. Chance of rain 60%. Monday, partly sunny with a slight chance of thunderstorms. A chance of showers. Highs in the upper 80s. Chance of rain 50%. 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It's Stillwater. It was partly cloudy. The temperature was 71 degrees, the dew point 59, and the relative humidity 65%. The wind was southeast at 6 miles an hour. The pressure was 29.98 inches and steady. At Ponca City, it was clear. The temperature was 71, the dew point 59, and the relative humidity 65%. The wind was south at 8. The pressure was 29.98 inches and rising. At Guthrie, it was mostly cloudy. The temperature was 71, the dew point 58, and the relative humidity 63%. The wind was southeast at 6. The pressure was 29.98 inches and rising. Observations from around the region. At Springfield, it was clear, with a temperature of 64. It was partly cloudy, with a temperature of 69 at Wichita, and 70 at Oklahoma City. It was mostly cloudy, with a temperature of 79 at Dallas-Fort Worth, and 73 at Tulsa. Once again at 11 p.m., at Stillwater, it was partly cloudy. The temperature was 71. 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At Stillwater, it was clear. The temperature was 71 degrees, the dew point 59, and the relative humidity 65%. The wind was southeast at 6 miles an hour. The pressure was 29.98 inches and steady. At Guthrie, it was partly cloudy. The temperature was 71. The wind was southeast at 6. Observations from around the region. At Springfield, it was clear, with a temperature of 64. It was partly cloudy, with a temperature of 69 at Wichita, 73 at Woodward, and 70 at Oklahoma City. It was mostly cloudy, with a temperature of 79 at Dallas-Fort Worth, and 73 at Tulsa. Once again at 11 p.m., at Stillwater, it was clear. The temperature was 71. From the Norman Forecast Office, here is the forecast for Stillwater and surrounding area. Tonight, mostly clear. Lows in the lower 60s. Southeast winds around 5 miles an hour. Tuesday,

mostly sunny. A slight chance of showers in the afternoon. Highs around 90. Southwest winds 5 to 10 miles an hour. Chance of rain 20%. Tuesday night, mostly clear. A slight chance of showers and thunderstorms until midnight. Not as cool with lows in the lower 70s. South winds 10 to 15 miles an hour. Chance of rain 20%. Wednesday, sunny, breezy with highs in the mid-90s. South winds 15 to 25 miles an hour with gusts up to 35 miles an hour. Heat index values up to 105 in the afternoon. Wednesday night, mostly clear. A chance of showers and thunderstorms after midnight. Lows in the mid-70s. South winds 15 to 20 miles an hour. Chance of rain 40%. Thursday, showers likely with a chance of thunderstorms in the morning, then a chance of showers with a slight chance of thunderstorms in the afternoon. Cooler with highs in the lower 80s. Chance of rain 70%. Thursday night, mostly cloudy. A chance of showers with a slight chance of thunderstorms until midnight, then a slight chance of showers after midnight. Cooler with lows in the lower 60s. Chance of rain 50%. Juneteenth, mostly sunny. Highs in the mid-80s. Friday night, mostly clear. A slight chance of showers after midnight. Lows in the upper 60s. Chance of rain 20%. Saturday, partly sunny with a chance of showers with a slight chance of thunderstorms. Highs around 90. Chance of rain 30%. Saturday night, partly cloudy. A chance of showers with a slight chance of thunderstorms until midnight, then a chance of showers and thunderstorms after midnight. Lows in the mid-70s. Chance of rain 40%. Sunday, partly sunny with a chance of showers. A slight chance of thunderstorms in the morning, then a chance of thunderstorms in the afternoon. Highs in the lower 90s. Chance of rain 40%. Sunday night, becoming mostly cloudy after midnight. A chance of thunderstorms. Showers likely until midnight, then a chance of showers after midnight. Lows in the mid-70s. Chance of rain 60%. Monday, partly sunny with a slight chance of thunderstorms. A chance of showers. Highs in the upper 80s. Chance of rain 50%. 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It's Stillwater, it was clear. The temperature was 71 degrees, the dew point 59, and the relative humidity 65%. The wind was southeast at 6 miles an hour. The pressure was 29.98 inches and steady. At Guthrie, it was partly cloudy. The temperature was 71. The wind was southeast at 6. Observations from around the region. At Springfield, it was clear, with a temperature of 64. It was partly cloudy, with a temperature of 69 at Wichita, 73 at Woodward, and 70 at Oklahoma City. It was mostly cloudy, with a temperature of 79 at Dallas-Fort Worth, and 73 at Tulsa. Once again at 11 p.m., at Stillwater, it was clear. The temperature was 71. From the Norman Forecast Office, here is the forecast for Stillwater and surrounding area. Tonight, mostly clear. Lows in the lower 60s. Southeast wind around 5 miles an hour. Tuesday, mostly sunny. A slight chance of showers in the afternoon. Highs around 90. Southwest winds 5 to 10 miles an hour. Chance of rain 20%. Tuesday night, mostly clear. A slight chance of showers and thunderstorms until midnight. Not as cool with lows in the lower 70s. South winds 10 to 15 miles an hour. Chance of rain 20%. Wednesday, sunny, breezy with highs in the mid-90s. South winds 15 to 25 miles an hour with gusts up to 35 miles an hour. Heat index values up to 105 in the afternoon. Wednesday night, mostly clear. A chance of showers and thunderstorms after midnight. Lows in the mid-70s.
70s. South winds 15 to 20 miles an hour. Chance of rain 40%. Thursday, showers likely with a chance of thunderstorms in the morning, then a chance of showers with a slight chance of thunderstorms in the afternoon. Cooler with highs in the lower 80s. Chance of rain 70%. Thursday night, mostly cloudy. A chance of showers with a slight chance of thunderstorms until midnight, then a slight chance of showers after midnight. Cooler with lows in the lower 60s. Chance of rain 50%. Juneteenth, mostly sunny. Highs in the mid-80s. Friday night, mostly clear. A slight chance of showers after midnight. Lows in the upper 60s. Chance of rain 20%. Saturday, partly sunny with a chance of showers with a slight chance of thunderstorms. Highs around 90. Chance of rain 30%. Saturday night, partly cloudy. A chance of showers with a slight chance of thunderstorms until midnight, then a chance of showers and thunderstorms after midnight. Lows in the mid-70s. Chance of rain 40%. Sunday, partly sunny with a chance of showers. A slight chance of thunderstorms in the morning, then a chance of thunderstorms in the afternoon. Highs in the lower 90s. Chance of rain 40%. Sunday night, becoming mostly cloudy after midnight. A chance of thunderstorms. Showers likely until midnight, then a chance of showers after midnight. Lows in the mid-70s. Chance of rain 60%. Monday, partly sunny with a slight chance of thunderstorms. A chance of showers. Highs in the upper 80s. Chance of rain 50%. 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It's Stillwater. It was clear. The temperature was 71 degrees, the dew point 59, and the relative humidity 65%. The wind was southeast at 6 miles an hour. The pressure was 29.98 inches and steady. At Guthrie, it was partly cloudy. The temperature was 71. The wind was southeast at 6. Observations from around the region. At Springfield, it was clear, with a temperature of 64. It was partly cloudy, with a temperature of 69 at Wichita, 73 at Woodward, and 70 at Oklahoma City. It was mostly cloudy, with a temperature of 79 at Dallas-Fort Worth, and 73 at Tulsa. Once again at 11 p.m., at Stillwater, it was clear. The temperature was 71. From the Norman Forecast Office, here is the forecast for Stillwater and surrounding area. Tonight, mostly clear. Lows in the lower 60s. Southeast winds around 5 miles an hour. Tuesday, mostly sunny. A slight chance of showers in the afternoon. Highs around 90. Southwest winds 5 to 10 miles an hour. Chance of rain 20%. Tuesday night, mostly clear. A slight chance of showers and thunderstorms until midnight. Not as cool with lows in the lower 70s. South winds 10 to 15 miles an hour. Chance of rain 20%. Wednesday, sunny, breezy with highs in the mid-90s. South winds 15 to 25 miles an hour with gusts up to 35 miles an hour. Heat index values up to 105 in the afternoon. Wednesday night, mostly clear. A chance of showers and thunderstorms after midnight. Lows in the mid-70s. South winds 15 to 20 miles an hour. Chance of rain 40%. Thursday, showers likely with a chance of thunderstorms in the morning, then a chance of showers with a slight chance of thunderstorms in the afternoon. Cooler with highs in the lower 80s. Chance of rain 70%. Thursday night, mostly cloudy. A chance of showers with a slight chance of thunderstorms until midnight, then a slight chance of showers after midnight. Cooler with lows in the lower 60s. Chance of rain 50%. Juneteenth, mostly sunny. Highs in the mid-80s. Friday night, mostly clear. A slight chance of showers after midnight. Lows in the upper 60s. Chance of rain 20%. Saturday, partly sunny with a chance of showers with a slight chance of thunderstorms. Highs around 90. Chance of rain 30%. Saturday night, partly cloudy. A chance of showers with a slight chance of

thunderstorms until midnight, then a chance of showers and thunderstorms after midnight. Lows in the mid-70s. Chance of rain 40%. Sunday, partly sunny with a chance of showers. A slight chance of thunderstorms in the morning, then a chance of thunderstorms in the afternoon. Highs in the lower 90s. Chance of rain 40%. Sunday night, becoming mostly cloudy after midnight. A chance of thunderstorms. Showers likely until midnight, then a chance of showers after midnight. Lows in the mid-70s. Chance of rain 60%. Monday, partly sunny with a slight chance of thunderstorms. A chance of showers. Highs in the upper 80s. Chance of rain 50%. 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It's Stillwater, it was clear. The temperature was 71 degrees, the dew point 59, and the relative humidity 65%. The wind was southeast at 6 miles an hour. The pressure was 29.98 inches and steady. At Guthrie, it was partly cloudy. The temperature was 71. The wind was southeast at 6. Observations from around the region. At Springfield, it was clear, with a temperature of 64. It was partly cloudy, with a temperature of 69 at Wichita, 73 at Woodward, and 70 at Oklahoma City. It was mostly cloudy, with a temperature of 79 at Dallas-Fort Worth, and 73 at Tulsa. Once again at 11 p.m., at Stillwater, it was clear. The temperature was 71. From the Norman Forecast Office, here is the forecast for Stillwater and surrounding area. Tonight, mostly clear. Lows in the lower 60s. Southeast winds around 5 miles an hour. Tuesday, mostly sunny. A slight chance of showers in the afternoon. Highs around 90. Southwest winds 5 to 10 miles an hour. Chance of rain 20%. Tuesday night, mostly clear. A slight chance of showers and thunderstorms until midnight. Not as cool with lows in the lower 70s. South winds 10 to 15 miles an hour. Chance of rain 20%. Wednesday, sunny, breezy with highs in the mid-90s. South winds 15 to 25 miles an hour with gusts up to 35 miles an hour. Heat index values up to 105 in the afternoon. Wednesday night, mostly clear. A chance of showers and thunderstorms after midnight. Lows in the mid-70s. South winds 15 to 20 miles an hour. Chance of rain 40%. Thursday, showers likely with a chance of thunderstorms in the morning, then a chance of showers with a slight chance of thunderstorms in the afternoon. Cooler with highs in the lower 80s. Chance of rain 70%. Thursday night, mostly cloudy. A chance of showers with a slight chance of thunderstorms until midnight, then a slight chance of showers after midnight. Cooler with lows in the lower 60s. Chance of rain 50%. Juneteenth, mostly sunny. Highs in the mid-80s. Friday night, mostly clear. A slight chance of showers after midnight. Lows in the upper 60s. Chance of rain 20%. Saturday, partly sunny with a chance of showers with a slight chance of thunderstorms. Highs around 90. Chance of rain 30%. Saturday night, partly cloudy. A chance of showers with a slight chance of thunderstorms until midnight, then a chance of showers and thunderstorms after midnight. Lows in the mid-70s. Chance of rain 40%. Sunday, partly sunny with a chance of showers. A slight chance of thunderstorms in the morning, then a chance of thunderstorms in the afternoon. Highs in the lower 90s. Chance of rain 40%. Sunday night, becoming mostly cloudy after midnight. A chance of thunderstorms. Showers likely until midnight, then a chance of showers after midnight. Lows in the mid-70s. Chance of rain 60%. Monday, partly sunny with a slight chance of thunderstorms. A chance of showers. Highs in the upper 80s. Chance of rain 50%. 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

You are listening to Stillwater Weather Radio, NERA 11 p.m. weather observations. At Stillwater, it was clear. The temperature was 71 degrees, the dew point 59, and the relative humidity 65%. The wind was southeast at 6 miles an hour. The pressure was 29.98 inches and steady. At Guthrie, it was partly cloudy. The temperature was 71. The wind was southeast at 6. Observations from around the region. At Springfield, it was clear, with a temperature of 64. It was partly cloudy, with a temperature of 69 at Wichita, 73 at Woodward, and 70 at Oklahoma City. It was mostly cloudy, with a temperature of 79 at Dallas-Fort Worth, and 73 at Tulsa. Once again at 11 p.m., at Stillwater, it was clear. The temperature was 71. From the Norman Forecast Office, here is the forecast for Stillwater and surrounding area. Tonight, mostly clear. Lows in the lower 60s. Southeast winds around 5 miles an hour. Tuesday, mostly sunny. A slight chance of showers in the afternoon. Highs around 90. Southwest winds 5 to 10 miles an hour. Chance of rain 20%. Tuesday night, mostly clear. A slight chance of showers and thunderstorms until midnight. Not as cool with lows in the lower 70s. South winds 10 to 15 miles an hour. Chance of rain 20%. Wednesday, sunny, breezy with highs in the mid-90s. South winds 15 to 25 miles an hour with gusts up to 35 miles an hour. Heat index values up to 105 in the afternoon. Wednesday night, mostly clear. A chance of showers and thunderstorms after midnight. Lows in the mid-70s. South winds 15 to 20 miles an hour. Chance of rain 40%. Thursday, showers likely with a chance of thunderstorms in the morning, then a chance of showers with a slight chance of thunderstorms in the afternoon. Cooler with highs in the lower 80s. Chance of rain 70%. Thursday night, mostly cloudy. A chance of showers with a slight chance of thunderstorms until midnight, then a slight chance of showers after midnight. Cooler with lows in the lower 60s. Chance of rain 50%. Juneteenth, mostly sunny. Highs in the mid-80s. Friday night, mostly clear. A slight chance of showers after midnight. Lows in the upper 60s. Chance of rain 20%. Saturday, partly sunny with a chance of showers with a slight chance of thunderstorms. Highs around 90. Chance of rain 30%. Saturday night, partly cloudy. A chance of showers with a slight chance of thunderstorms until midnight, then a chance of showers and thunderstorms after midnight. Lows in the mid-70s. Chance of rain 40%. Sunday, partly sunny with a chance of showers. A slight chance of thunderstorms in the morning, then a chance of thunderstorms in the afternoon. Highs in the lower 90s. Chance of rain 40%. Slight chance of thunderstorms in the morning, then a chance of thunderstorms in the afternoon. Highs in the lower 90s. Chance of rain 40%. Sunday night, becoming mostly cloudy after midnight. A chance of thunderstorms. Showers likely until midnight, then a chance of showers after midnight. Lows in the mid-70s. Chance of rain 60%. Monday, partly sunny with a slight chance of thunderstorms. A chance of showers. Highs in the upper 80s. Chance of rain 50%. 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At Stillwater, it was clear. The temperature was 71 degrees, the dew point 59, and the relative humidity 65%. The wind was southeast at 6 miles an hour. The pressure was 29.98 inches and steady. At Guthrie, it was partly cloudy. The temperature was 71. The wind was southeast at 6. Observations from around the region. At Springfield, it was clear, with a temperature of 64. It was partly cloudy, with a temperature of 69 at Wichita, 73 at Woodward, and 70 at Oklahoma City. It was mostly cloudy, with a temperature of 79 at Dallas-Fort Worth, and 73 at Tulsa. Once again at 11 p.m., it's

water, it was clear. The temperature was 71. From the Norman Forecast Office, here is the forecast for Stillwater and surrounding area. Tonight, mostly clear. Lows in the lower 60s. Southeast winds around 5 miles an hour. Tuesday, mostly sunny. A slight chance of showers in the afternoon. Highs around 90. Southwest winds 5 to 10 miles an hour. Chance of rain 20%. Tuesday night, mostly clear. A slight chance of showers and thunderstorms until midnight. Not as cool with lows in the lower 70s. South winds 10 to 15 miles an hour. Chance of rain 20%. Wednesday, sunny, breezy with highs in the mid-90s. South winds 15 to 25 miles an hour with gusts up to 35 miles an hour. Heat index values up to 105 in the afternoon. Wednesday night, mostly clear. A chance of showers and thunderstorms after midnight. Lows in the mid-70s. South winds 15 to 20 miles an hour. Chance of rain 40%. Thursday, showers likely with a chance of thunderstorms in the morning, then a chance of showers with a slight chance of thunderstorms in the afternoon. Cooler with highs in the lower 80s. Chance of rain 70%. Thursday night, mostly cloudy. A chance of showers with a slight chance of thunderstorms until midnight, then a slight chance of showers after midnight. Cooler with lows in the lower 60s. Chance of rain 50%. Juneteenth, mostly sunny. Highs in the mid-80s. Friday night, mostly clear. A slight chance of showers after midnight. Lows in the upper 60s. Chance of rain 20%. Saturday, partly sunny with a chance of showers with a slight chance of thunderstorms. Highs around 90. Chance of rain 30%. Saturday night, partly cloudy. A chance of showers with a slight chance of thunderstorms until midnight, then a chance of showers and thunderstorms after midnight. Lows in the mid-70s. Chance of rain 40%. Sunday, partly sunny with a chance of showers. A slight chance of thunderstorms in the morning, then a chance of thunderstorms in the afternoon. Highs in the lower 90s. Chance of rain 40%. Sunday night, becoming mostly cloudy after midnight. A chance of thunderstorms. Showers likely until midnight, then a chance of showers after midnight. Lows in the mid-70s. Chance of rain 60%. Monday, partly sunny with a slight chance of thunderstorms. A chance of showers. Highs in the upper 80s. Chance of rain 50%. 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It's Stillwater, it was clear. The temperature was 71 degrees, the dew point 59, and the relative humidity 65%. The wind was southeast at 6 miles an hour. The pressure was 29.98 inches and steady. At Guthrie, it was partly cloudy. The temperature was 71. The wind was southeast at 6. Observations from around the region. At Springfield, it was clear, with a temperature of 64. It was partly cloudy, with a temperature of 69 at Wichita, 73 at Woodward, and 70 at Oklahoma City. It was mostly cloudy, with a temperature of 79 at Dallas-Fort Worth, and 73 at Tulsa. Once again at 11 p.m., at Stillwater, it was clear. The temperature was 71. From the Norman Forecast Office, here is the forecast for Stillwater and surrounding area. Tonight, mostly clear. Lows in the lower 60s. Southeast winds around 5 miles an hour. Tuesday, mostly sunny. A slight chance of showers in the afternoon. Highs around 90. Southwest winds 5 to 10 miles an hour. Chance of rain 20%. Tuesday night, mostly clear. A slight chance of showers and thunderstorms until midnight. Not as cool with lows in the lower 70s. South winds 10 to 15 miles an hour. Chance of rain 20%. Wednesday, sunny, breezy with highs in the mid-90s. South winds 15 to 25 miles an hour with gusts up to 35 miles an hour. Heat index values up to 105 in the afternoon. Wednesday night, mostly clear.

chance of showers after midnight. Lows in the upper 60s. Chance of rain 20%. Saturday, partly sunny with a chance of showers with a slight chance of thunderstorms. Highs around 90. Chance of rain 30%. Saturday night, partly cloudy. A chance of showers with a slight chance of thunderstorms until midnight, then a chance of showers and thunderstorms after midnight. Lows in the mid-70s. Chance of rain 40%. Sunday, partly sunny with a chance of showers. A slight chance of thunderstorms in the morning, then a chance of thunderstorms in the afternoon. Highs in the lower 90s. Chance of rain 40%. Sunday night, becoming mostly cloudy after midnight. A chance of thunderstorms. Showers likely until midnight, then a chance of showers after midnight. Lows in the mid-70s. Chance of rain 60%. Monday, partly sunny with a slight chance of thunderstorms. A chance of showers. Highs in the upper 80s. Chance of rain 50%. 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It's Stillwater, it was clear. The temperature was 71 degrees, the dew point 59, and the relative humidity 65%. The wind was southeast at 6 miles an hour. The pressure was 29.98 inches and steady. At Guthrie, it was partly cloudy. The temperature was 71. The wind was southeast at 6. Observations from around the region. At Springfield, it was clear, with a temperature of 64. It was partly cloudy, with a temperature of 69 at Wichita, 73 at Woodward, and 70 at Oklahoma City. It was mostly cloudy, with a temperature of 79 at Dallas-Fort Worth, and 73 at Tulsa. Once again at 11 p.m., at Stillwater, it was clear. The temperature was 71. From the Norman Forecast Office, here is the forecast for Stillwater and surrounding area. Tonight, mostly clear. Lows in the lower 60s. Southeast wind around 5 miles an hour. Tuesday, mostly sunny. A slight chance of showers in the afternoon. Highs around 90. Southwest winds 5 to 10 miles an hour. Chance of rain 20%. Tuesday night, mostly clear. A slight chance of showers and thunderstorms until midnight. Not as cool with lows in the lower 70s. South winds 10 to 15 miles an hour. Chance of rain 20%. Wednesday, sunny, breezy with highs in the mid-90s. South winds 15 to 25 miles an hour with gusts up to 35 miles an hour. Heat index values up to 105 in the afternoon. Wednesday night, mostly clear. A chance of showers and thunderstorms after midnight. Lows in the mid-70s. South winds 15 to 20 miles an hour. Chance of rain 40%. Thursday, showers likely with a chance of thunderstorms in the morning, then a chance of showers with a slight chance of thunderstorms in the afternoon. Cooler with highs in the lower 80s. Chance of rain 70%. Thursday night, mostly cloudy. A chance of showers with a slight chance of thunderstorms until midnight, then a slight chance of showers after midnight. Cooler with lows in the lower 60s. Chance of rain 50%. Juneteenth, mostly sunny. Highs in the mid-80s. Friday night, mostly clear. A slight chance of showers after midnight. Lows in the upper 60s. Chance of rain 20%. Saturday, partly sunny with a chance of showers with a slight chance of thunderstorms. Highs around 90. Chance of rain 30%. Saturday night, partly cloudy. A chance of showers with a slight chance of thunderstorms until midnight, then a chance of showers and thunderstorms after midnight. Lows in the mid-70s. Chance of rain 40%. Sunday, partly sunny with a chance of showers. A slight chance of thunderstorms in the morning, then a chance of thunderstorms in the afternoon. Highs in the lower 90s. Chance of rain 40%. Sunday night, becoming mostly cloudy after midnight. A chance of thunderstorms. Showers likely until midnight, then a chance of showers after midnight. Lows in the mid-70s. Chance of rain 60%. Monday, partly sunny with a slight chance of thunderstorms.

Chance of showers. Highs in the upper 80s. Chance of rain 50%. 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It's Stillwater, it was clear. The temperature was 71 degrees, the dew point 59, and the relative humidity 65%. The wind was southeast at 6 miles an hour. The pressure was 29.98 inches and steady. At Guthrie, it was partly cloudy. The temperature was 71. The wind was southeast at 6. Observations from around the region. At Springfield, it was clear, with a temperature of 64. It was partly cloudy, with a temperature of 69 at Wichita, 73 at Woodward, and 70 at Oklahoma City. It was mostly cloudy, with a temperature of 79 at Dallas-Fort Worth, and 73 at Tulsa. Once again at 11 p.m., at Stillwater, it was clear. The temperature was 71. From the Norman Forecast Office, here is the forecast for Stillwater and surrounding area. Tonight, mostly clear. Lows in the lower 60s. Southeast winds around 5 miles an hour. Tuesday, mostly sunny. A slight chance of showers in the afternoon. Highs around 90. Southwest winds 5 to 10 miles an hour. Chance of rain 20%. Tuesday night, mostly clear. A slight chance of showers and thunderstorms until midnight. Not as cool with lows in the lower 70s. South winds 10 to 15 miles an hour. Chance of rain 20%. Wednesday, sunny, breezy with highs in the mid-90s. South winds 15 to 25 miles an hour with gusts up to 35 miles an hour. Heat index values up to 105 in the afternoon. Wednesday night, mostly clear. A chance of showers and thunderstorms after midnight. Lows in the mid-70s. South winds 15 to 20 miles an hour. Chance of rain 40%. Thursday, showers likely with a chance of thunderstorms in the morning, then a chance of showers with a slight chance of thunderstorms in the afternoon. Cooler with highs in the lower 80s. Chance of rain 70%. Thursday night, mostly cloudy. A chance of showers with a slight chance of thunderstorms until midnight, then a slight chance of showers after midnight. Cooler with lows in the lower 60s. Chance of rain 50%. Juneteenth, mostly sunny. Highs in the mid-80s. Friday night, mostly clear. A slight chance of showers after midnight. Lows in the upper 60s. Chance of rain 20%. Saturday, partly sunny with a chance of showers with a slight chance of thunderstorms. Highs around 90. Chance of rain 30%. Saturday night, partly cloudy. A chance of showers with a slight chance of thunderstorms until midnight, then a chance of showers and thunderstorms after midnight. Lows in the mid-70s. Chance of rain 40%. Sunday, partly sunny with a chance of showers. A slight chance of thunderstorms in the morning, then a chance of thunderstorms in the afternoon. Highs in the lower 90s. Chance of rain 40%. Sunday night, becoming mostly cloudy after midnight. A chance of thunderstorms. Showers likely until midnight, then a chance of showers after midnight. Lows in the mid-70s. Chance of rain 60%. Monday, partly sunny with a slight chance of thunderstorms. A chance of showers. Highs in the upper 80s. Chance of rain 50%. 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NERR 11 p.m. weather observations. It's Stillwater, it was clear. The temperature was 71 degrees, the dew point 59, and the relative humidity 65%. The wind was southeast at 6 miles an hour. The pressure was 29.98 inches and steady. At Guthrie, it was partly cloudy. The temperature was 71. The wind was southeast at 6. Observations from around the region. At Springfield, it was clear, with a temperature of 64. It was partly cloudy, with a temperature of 69 at Wichita, 70.

73 at Woodward and 70 at Oklahoma City. It was mostly cloudy, with a temperature of 79 at Dallas-Fort Worth and 73 at Tulsa. Once again at 11 p.m., at Stillwater, it was clear. The temperature was 71. From the Norman Forecast Office, here is the forecast for Stillwater and surrounding area. Tonight, mostly clear. Lows in the lower 60s. Southeast winds around 5 miles an hour. Tuesday, mostly sunny. A slight chance of showers in the afternoon. Highs around 90. Southwest winds 5 to 10 miles an hour. Chance of rain 20%. Tuesday night, mostly clear. A slight chance of showers and thunderstorms until midnight. Not as cool with lows in the lower 70s. South winds 10 to 15 miles an hour. Chance of rain 20%. Wednesday, sunny, breezy with highs in the mid-90s. South winds 15 to 25 miles an hour with gusts up to 35 miles an hour. Heat index values up to 105 in the afternoon. Wednesday night, mostly clear. A chance of showers and thunderstorms after midnight. Lows in the mid-70s. South winds 15 to 20 miles an hour. Chance of rain 40%. Thursday, showers likely with a chance of thunderstorms in the morning, then a chance of showers with a slight chance of thunderstorms in the afternoon. Cooler with highs in the lower 80s. Chance of rain 70%. Thursday night, mostly cloudy. A chance of showers with a slight chance of thunderstorms until midnight, then a slight chance of showers after midnight. Cooler with lows in the lower 60s. Chance of rain 50%. Juneteenth, mostly sunny. Highs in the mid-80s. Friday night, mostly clear. A slight chance of showers after midnight. Lows in the upper 60s. Chance of rain 20%. Saturday, partly sunny with a chance of showers with a slight chance of thunderstorms. Highs around 90. Chance of rain 30%. Saturday night, partly cloudy. A chance of showers with a slight chance of thunderstorms until midnight, then a chance of showers and thunderstorms after midnight. Lows in the mid-70s. Chance of rain 40%. Sunday, partly sunny with a chance of showers. A slight chance of thunderstorms in the morning, then a chance of thunderstorms in the afternoon. Highs in the lower 90s. Chance of rain 40%. Sunday night, becoming mostly cloudy after midnight. A chance of thunderstorms. Showers likely until midnight, then a chance of showers after midnight. Lows in the mid-70s. Chance of rain 60%. Monday, partly sunny with a slight chance of thunderstorms. A chance of showers. Highs in the upper 80s. Chance of rain 50%. 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At Stillwater, it was clear. The temperature was 71 degrees, the dew point 59, and the relative humidity 65%. The wind was southeast at 6 miles an hour. The pressure was 29.98 inches and steady. At Guthrie, it was partly cloudy. The temperature was 71. The wind was southeast at 6. Observations from around the region. At Springfield, it was clear, with a temperature of 64. It was partly cloudy, with a temperature of 69 at Wichita, 73 at Woodward, and 70 at Oklahoma City. It was mostly cloudy, with a temperature of 79 at Dallas-Fort Worth, and 73 at Tulsa. Once again at 11 p.m., at Stillwater, it was clear. The temperature was 71. From the Norman Forecast Office, here is the forecast for Stillwater and surrounding area. Tonight, mostly clear. Lows in the lower 60s. Southeast winds around 5 miles an hour. Tuesday, mostly sunny. A slight chance of showers in the afternoon. Highs around 90. Southwest winds 5 to 10 miles an hour. Chance of rain 20%. Tuesday night, mostly clear. A slight chance of showers and thunderstorms until midnight. Not as cool with lows in the lower 70s. South winds 10 to 15 miles an hour. Chance of rain 20%. Wednesday, sunny, breezy with highs in the mid-90s.

winds 15 to 25 miles an hour with gusts up to 35 miles an hour. Heat index values up to 105 in the afternoon. Wednesday night, mostly clear. A chance of showers and thunderstorms after midnight. Lows in the mid-70s. South winds 15 to 20 miles an hour. Chance of rain 40%. Thursday, showers likely with a chance of thunderstorms in the morning, then a chance of showers with a slight chance of thunderstorms in the afternoon. Cooler with highs in the lower 80s. Chance of rain 70%. Thursday night, mostly cloudy. A chance of showers with a slight chance of thunderstorms until midnight, then a slight chance of showers after midnight. Cooler with lows in the lower 60s. Chance of rain 50%. Juneteenth, mostly sunny. Highs in the mid-80s. Friday night, mostly clear. A slight chance of showers after midnight. Lows in the upper 60s. Chance of rain 20%. Saturday, partly sunny with a chance of showers with a slight chance of thunderstorms. Highs around 90. Chance of rain 30%. Saturday night, partly cloudy. A chance of showers with a slight chance of thunderstorms until midnight, then a chance of showers and thunderstorms after midnight. Lows in the mid-70s. Chance of rain 40%. Sunday, partly sunny with a chance of showers. A slight chance of thunderstorms in the morning, then a chance of thunderstorms in the afternoon. Highs in the lower 90s. Chance of rain 40%. Sunday night, becoming mostly cloudy after midnight. A chance of thunderstorms. Showers likely until midnight, then a chance of showers after midnight. Lows in the mid-70s. Chance of rain 60%. Monday, partly sunny with a slight chance of thunderstorms. A chance of showers. Highs in the upper 80s. Chance of rain 50%. 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It's Stillwater. It was clear. The temperature was 71 degrees, the dew point 59, and the relative humidity 65%. The wind was southeast at 6 miles an hour. The pressure was 29.98 inches and steady. At Guthrie, it was partly cloudy. The temperature was 71. The wind was southeast at 6. Observations from around the region. At Springfield, it was clear, with a temperature of 64. It was partly cloudy, with a temperature of 69 at Wichita, 73 at Woodward, and 70 at Oklahoma City. It was mostly cloudy, with a temperature of 79 at Dallas-Fort Worth, and 73 at Tulsa. Once again at 11 p.m., at Stillwater, it was clear. The temperature was 71. From the Norman Forecast Office, here is the forecast for Stillwater and surrounding area. Tonight, mostly clear. Lows in the lower 60s. Southeast winds around 5 miles an hour. Tuesday, mostly sunny. A slight chance of showers in the afternoon. Highs around 90. Southwest winds 5 to 10 miles an hour. Chance of rain 20%. Tuesday night, mostly clear. A slight chance of showers and thunderstorms until midnight. Not as cool with lows in the lower 70s. South winds 10 to 15 miles an hour. Chance of rain 20%. Wednesday, sunny, breezy with highs in the mid-90s. South winds 15 to 25 miles an hour with gusts up to 35 miles an hour. Heat index values up to 105 in the afternoon. Wednesday night, mostly clear. A chance of showers and thunderstorms after midnight. Lows in the mid-70s. South winds 15 to 20 miles an hour. Chance of rain 40%. Thursday, showers likely with a chance of thunderstorms in the morning, then a chance of showers with a slight chance of thunderstorms in the afternoon. Cooler with highs in the lower 80s. Chance of rain 70%. Thursday night, mostly cloudy. A chance of showers with a slight chance of thunderstorms until midnight, then a slight chance of showers after midnight. Cooler with lows in the lower 60s. Chance of rain 50%. Juneteenth, mostly sunny. Highs in the mid-80s. Friday night, mostly clear. A slight chance of showers after midnight. Lows in the upper 60s.

chance of rain 20%. Saturday, partly sunny with a chance of showers with a slight chance of thunderstorms. Highs around 90. Chance of rain 30%. Saturday night, partly cloudy. A chance of showers with a slight chance of thunderstorms until midnight, then a chance of showers and thunderstorms after midnight. Lows in the mid-70s. Chance of rain 40%. Sunday, partly sunny with a chance of showers. A slight chance of thunderstorms in the morning, then a chance of thunderstorms in the afternoon. Highs in the lower 90s. Chance of rain 40%. Sunday night, becoming mostly cloudy after midnight. A chance of thunderstorms. Showers likely until midnight, then a chance of showers after midnight. Lows in the mid-70s. Chance of rain 60%. Monday, partly sunny with a slight chance of thunderstorms. A chance of showers. Highs in the upper 80s. Chance of rain 50%. 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It's Stillwater, it was clear. The temperature was 71 degrees, the dew point 59, and the relative humidity 65%. The wind was southeast at 6 miles an hour. The pressure was 29.98 inches and steady. At Guthrie, it was partly cloudy. The temperature was 71. The wind was southeast at 6. Observations from around the region. At Springfield, it was clear, with a temperature of 64. It was partly cloudy, with a temperature of 69 at Wichita, 73 at Woodward, and 70 at Oklahoma City. It was mostly cloudy, with a temperature of 79 at Dallas-Fort Worth, and 73 at Tulsa. Once again at 11 p.m., at Stillwater, it was clear. The temperature was 71. You are listening to Stillwater Weather Radio, and here are midnight weather observations. At Stillwater, it was clear. The temperature was 65 degrees, the dew point 60, and the relative humidity 84%. The pressure was 29.98 inches and steady. At Guthrie, the temperature was 71 degrees, the dew point 58, and the relative humidity 63%. The wind was southeast at 6 miles an hour. The pressure was 29.98 inches and steady. Observations from around the region. It was clear, with a temperature of 68 at Wichita, and 64 at Springfield. It was partly cloudy, with a temperature of 69 at Oklahoma City, and 72 at Tulsa. At Dallas-Fort Worth, it was mostly cloudy, with a temperature of 78. Once again at midnight, at Stillwater, it was clear. The temperature was 65. From the Norman Forecast Office, here is the forecast for Stillwater and surrounding area. Tonight, mostly clear. Lows in the lower 60s. Southeast winds around 5 miles an hour. Tuesday, mostly sunny. A slight chance of showers in the afternoon. Highs around 90. Southwest winds 5 to 10 miles an hour. Chance of rain 20%. Tuesday night, mostly clear. A slight chance of showers and thunderstorms until midnight. Not as cool with lows in the lower 70s. South winds 10 to 15 miles an hour. Chance of rain 20%. Wednesday, sunny, breezy with highs in the mid-90s. South winds 15 to 25 miles an hour with gusts up to 35 miles an hour. Heat index values up to 105 in the afternoon. Wednesday night, mostly clear. A chance of showers and thunderstorms after midnight. Lows in the mid-70s. South winds 15 to 20 miles an hour. Chance of rain 40%. Thursday, showers likely with a chance of thunderstorms in the morning, then a chance of showers with a slight chance of thunderstorms in the afternoon. Cooler with highs in the lower 80s. Chance of rain 70%. Thursday night, mostly cloudy. A chance of showers with a slight chance of thunderstorms until midnight, then a slight chance of showers after midnight. Cooler with lows in the lower 60s. Chance of rain 50%.

Juneteenth, mostly sunny. Highs in the mid-80s. Friday night, mostly clear. A slight chance of showers after midnight. Lows in the upper 60s. Chance of rain 20%. Saturday, partly sunny with a chance of showers with a slight chance of thunderstorms. Highs around 90. Chance of rain 30%. Saturday night, partly cloudy. A chance of showers with a slight chance of thunderstorms until midnight, then a chance of showers and thunderstorms after midnight. Lows in the mid-70s. Chance of rain 40%. Sunday, partly sunny with a chance of showers. A slight chance of thunderstorms in the morning, then a chance of thunderstorms in the afternoon. Highs in the lower 90s. Chance of rain 40%. Sunday night, becoming mostly cloudy after midnight. A chance of thunderstorms. Showers likely until midnight, then a chance of showers after midnight. Lows in the mid-70s. Chance of rain 60%. Monday, partly sunny with a slight chance of thunderstorms. A chance of showers. Highs in the upper 80s. Chance of rain 50%. You're listening to Stillwater Weather Radio, and here are midnight weather observations. At Stillwater, it was clear. The temperature was 65 degrees, the dew point 60, and the relative humidity 84%. The pressure was 29.98 inches and steady. At Guthrie, the temperature was 71 degrees, the dew point 58, and the relative humidity 63%. The wind was southeast at 6 miles an hour. The pressure was 29.98 inches and steady. Observations from around the region. It was clear, with a temperature of 68 at Wichita, and 64 at Springfield. It was partly cloudy, with a temperature of 69 at Oklahoma City, and 72 at Tulsa. At Dallas-Fort Worth, it was mostly cloudy, with a temperature of 78. Once again at midnight, at Stillwater, it was clear. The temperature was 65. From the Norman Forecast Office, here is the forecast for Stillwater and surrounding area. Tonight, mostly clear. Lows in the lower 60s. Southeast winds around 5 miles an hour. Tuesday, mostly sunny. A slight chance of showers in the afternoon. Highs around 90. Southwest winds 5 to 10 miles an hour. Chance of rain 20%. Tuesday night, mostly clear. A slight chance of showers and thunderstorms until midnight. Not as cool with lows in the lower 70s. South winds 10 to 15 miles an hour. Chance of rain 20%. Wednesday, sunny, breezy with highs in the mid-90s. South winds 15 to 25 miles an hour with gusts up to 35 miles an hour. Heat index values up to 105 in the afternoon. Wednesday night, mostly clear. A chance of showers and thunderstorms after midnight. Lows in the mid-70s. South winds 15 to 20 miles an hour. Chance of rain 40%. Thursday, showers likely with a chance of thunderstorms in the morning, then a chance of showers with a slight chance of thunderstorms in the afternoon. Cooler with highs in the lower 80s. Chance of rain 70%. Thursday night, mostly cloudy. A chance of showers with a slight chance of thunderstorms until midnight, then a slight chance of showers after midnight. Cooler with lows in the lower 60s. Chance of rain 50%. Juneteenth, mostly sunny. Highs in the mid-80s. Friday night, mostly clear. A slight chance of showers after midnight. Lows in the upper 60s. Chance of rain 20%. Saturday, partly sunny with a chance of showers with a slight chance of thunderstorms. Highs around 90. Chance of rain 30%. Saturday night, partly cloudy. A chance of showers with a slight chance of thunderstorms until midnight, then a chance of showers and thunderstorms after midnight. Lows in the mid-70s. Chance of rain 40%. Sunday, partly sunny with a chance of showers. A slight chance of thunderstorms in the morning, then a chance of thunderstorms in the afternoon. Highs in the lower 90s. Chance of rain 40%. Sunday night, becoming mostly cloudy after midnight. A chance of thunderstorms. Showers likely until midnight, then a chance of showers after midnight.

lows in the mid-70s. Chance of rain 60%. Monday, partly sunny with a slight chance of thunderstorms. A chance of showers. Highs in the upper 80s. Chance of rain 50%. You're listening to Stillwater Weather Radio, and here are midnight weather observations. At Stillwater, it was clear. The temperature was 65 degrees, the dew point 60, and the relative humidity 84%. The pressure was 29.98 inches and steady. At Guthrie, the temperature was 71 degrees, the dew point 58, and the relative humidity 63%. The wind was southeast at 6 miles an hour. The pressure was 29.98 inches and steady. Observations from around the region. It was clear, with a temperature of 68 at Wichita and 64 at Springfield. It was partly cloudy, with a temperature of 69 at Oklahoma City and 72 at Tulsa. At Dallas-Fort Worth, it was mostly cloudy, with a temperature of 78. Once again at midnight, at Stillwater, it was clear. The temperature was 65. From the Norman Forecast Office, here is the forecast for Stillwater and surrounding area. Tonight, mostly clear. Lows in the lower 60s. Southeast winds around 5 miles an hour. Tuesday, mostly sunny. A slight chance of showers in the afternoon. Highs around 90. Southwest winds 5 to 10 miles an hour. Chance of rain 20%. Tuesday night, mostly clear. A slight chance of showers and thunderstorms until midnight. Not as cool with lows in the lower 70s. South winds 10 to 15 miles an hour. Chance of rain 20%. Wednesday, sunny, breezy with highs in the mid-90s. South winds 15 to 25 miles an hour with gusts up to 35 miles an hour. Heat index values up to 105 in the afternoon. Wednesday night, mostly clear. A chance of showers and thunderstorms after midnight. Lows in the mid-70s. South winds 15 to 20 miles an hour. Chance of rain 40%. Thursday, showers likely with a chance of thunderstorms in the morning, then a chance of showers with a slight chance of thunderstorms in the afternoon. Cooler with highs in the lower 80s. Chance of rain 70%. Thursday night, mostly cloudy. A chance of showers with a slight chance of thunderstorms until midnight, then a slight chance of showers after midnight. Cooler with lows in the lower 60s. Chance of rain 50%. Juneteenth, mostly sunny. Highs in the mid-80s. Friday night, mostly clear. A slight chance of showers after midnight. Lows in the upper 60s. Chance of rain 20%. Saturday, partly sunny with a chance of showers with a slight chance of thunderstorms. Highs around 90. Chance of rain 30%. Saturday night, partly cloudy. A chance of showers with a slight chance of thunderstorms until midnight, then a chance of showers and thunderstorms after midnight. Lows in the mid-70s. Chance of rain 40%. Sunday, partly sunny with a chance of showers. A slight chance of thunderstorms in the morning, then a chance of thunderstorms in the afternoon. Highs in the lower 90s. Chance of rain 40%. Sunday night, becoming mostly cloudy after midnight. A chance of thunderstorms. Showers likely until midnight, then a chance of showers after midnight. Lows in the mid-70s. Chance of rain 60%. Monday, partly sunny with a slight chance of thunderstorms. A chance of showers. Highs in the upper 80s. Chance of rain 50%. 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At Stillwater, it was clear. The temperature was 65 degrees, the dew point 60, and the relative humidity 84%. The pressure was 29.98 inches and steady. At Ponca City, it was clear. The temperature was 71, the dew point 59, and the relative humidity 65%. The wind was south at 5. The pressure

In the mid-90s, south winds 15 to 25 miles an hour with gusts up to 35 miles an hour. Heat index values up to 105 in the afternoon. Wednesday night, mostly clear. A chance of showers and thunderstorms after midnight. Lows in the mid-70s. South winds 15 to 20 miles an hour. Chance of rain 40%. Thursday, showers likely with a chance of thunderstorms in the morning, then a chance of showers with a slight chance of thunderstorms in the afternoon. Cooler with highs in the lower 80s. Chance of rain 70%. Thursday night, mostly cloudy. A chance of showers with a slight chance of thunderstorms until midnight, then a slight chance of showers after midnight. Cooler with lows in the lower 60s. Chance of rain 50%. Juneteenth, mostly sunny. Highs in the mid-80s. Friday night, mostly clear. A slight chance of showers after midnight. Lows in the upper 60s. Chance of rain 20%. Saturday, partly sunny with a chance of showers with a slight chance of thunderstorms. Highs around 90. Chance of rain 30%. Saturday night, partly cloudy. A chance of showers with a slight chance of thunderstorms until midnight, then a chance of showers and thunderstorms after midnight. Lows in the mid-70s. Chance of rain 40%. Sunday, partly sunny with a chance of showers. A slight chance of thunderstorms in the morning, then a chance of thunderstorms in the afternoon. Highs in the lower 90s. Chance of rain 40%. Sunday night, becoming mostly cloudy after midnight. A chance of thunderstorms. Showers likely until midnight, then a chance of showers after midnight. Lows in the mid-70s. Chance of rain 60%. Monday, partly sunny with a slight chance of thunderstorms. A chance of showers. Highs in the upper 80s. Chance of rain 50%. You're listening to Stillwater Weather Radio, and here are midnight weather observations. It's Stillwater, it was clear. The temperature was 65 degrees, the dew point 60, and the relative humidity 84%. The pressure was 29.98 inches and steady. At Ponca City, it was clear. The temperature was 71, the dew point 59, and the relative humidity 65%. The wind was south at 5. The pressure was 29.96 inches and falling. At Guthrie, the temperature was 71 degrees. The dew point 58, and the relative humidity 63%. The wind was southeast at 6 miles an hour. The pressure was 29.98 inches and steady. Observations from around the region. It was clear, with a temperature of 68 at Wichita, 70 at Woodward, and 64 at Springfield. It was partly cloudy, with a temperature of 69 at Oklahoma City, and 72 at Tulsa. At Dallas-Fort Worth, it was mostly cloudy, with a temperature of 78. Once again at midnight, at Stillwater, it was clear. The temperature was 65. From the Norman Forecast Office, here is the forecast for Stillwater and surrounding area. Tonight, mostly clear. Lows in the lower 60s. Southeast winds around 5 miles an hour. Tuesday, mostly sunny. A slight chance of showers in the afternoon. Highs around 90. Southwest winds 5 to 10 miles an hour. Chance of rain 20%. Tuesday night, mostly clear. A slight chance of showers and thunderstorms until midnight. Not as cool with lows in the lower 70s. South winds 10 to 15 miles an hour. Chance of rain 20%. Wednesday, sunny, breezy with highs in the mid-90s. South winds 15 to 25 miles an hour with gusts up to 35 miles an hour. Heat index values up to 105 in the afternoon. Wednesday night, mostly clear. A chance of showers and thunderstorms after midnight. Lows in the mid-70s. South winds 15 to 20 miles an hour. Chance of rain 40%. Thursday, showers likely with a chance of thunderstorms in the morning, then a chance of showers with a slight chance of thunderstorms in the afternoon. Cooler with highs in the lower 80s. Chance of rain 70%. Thursday night, mostly cloudy. A chance of showers with a slight chance of thunderstorms until midnight,
Then a slight chance of showers after midnight. Cooler with lows in the lower 60s. Chance of rain 50%. Juneteenth, mostly sunny. Highs in the mid-80s. Friday night, mostly clear. A slight chance of showers after midnight. Lows in the upper 60s. Chance of rain 20%. Saturday, partly sunny with a chance of showers with a slight chance of thunderstorms. Highs around 90. Chance of rain 30%. Saturday night, partly cloudy. A chance of showers with a slight chance of thunderstorms until midnight, then a chance of showers and thunderstorms after midnight. Lows in the mid-70s. Chance of rain 40%. Sunday, partly sunny with a chance of showers. A slight chance of thunderstorms in the morning, then a chance of thunderstorms in the afternoon. Highs in the lower 90s. Chance of rain 40%. Sunday night, becoming mostly cloudy after midnight. A chance of thunderstorms. Showers likely until midnight, then a chance of showers after midnight. Lows in the mid-70s. Chance of rain 60%. Monday, partly sunny with a slight chance of thunderstorms. A chance of showers. Highs in the upper 80s. Chance of rain 50%. 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At Stillwater, it was clear. The temperature was 65 degrees, the dew point 60, and the relative humidity 84%. The pressure was 29.98 inches and steady. At Ponca City, it was clear. The temperature was 71, the dew point 59, and the relative humidity 65%. The wind was south at 5. The pressure was 29.96 inches and falling. At Guthrie, the temperature was 71 degrees, the dew point 58, and the relative humidity 63%. The wind was southeast at 6 miles an hour. The pressure was 29.98 inches and steady. Observations from around the region. It was clear, with a temperature of 68 at Wichita, 70 at Woodward, and 64 at Springfield. It was partly cloudy, with a temperature of 69 at Oklahoma City, and 72 at Tulsa. At Dallas-Fort Worth, it was mostly cloudy, with a temperature of 78. Once with a temperature of 69 at Oklahoma City, and 72 at Tulsa. At Dallas-Fort Worth, it was mostly cloudy, with a temperature of 78. Once again at midnight, at Stillwater, it was clear. The temperature was 65. From the Norman Forecast Office, here is the forecast for Stillwater and surrounding area. Tonight, mostly clear. Lows in the lower 60s. Southeast winds around 5 miles an hour. Tuesday, mostly sunny. A slight chance of showers in the afternoon. Highs around 90. Southwest winds 5 to 10 miles an hour. Chance of rain 20%. Tuesday night, mostly clear. A slight chance of showers and thunderstorms until midnight. Not as cool with lows in the lower 70s. South winds 10 to 15 miles an hour. Chance of rain 20%. Wednesday, sunny, breezy with highs in the mid-90s. South winds 15 to 25 miles an hour with gusts up to 35 miles an hour. Heat index values up to 105 in the afternoon. Wednesday night, mostly clear. A chance of showers and thunderstorms after midnight. Lows in the mid-70s. South winds 15 to 20 miles an hour. Chance of rain 40%. Thursday, showers likely with a chance of thunderstorms in the morning, then a chance of showers with a slight chance of thunderstorms in the afternoon. Cooler with highs in the lower 80s. Chance of rain 70%. Thursday night, mostly cloudy. A chance of showers with a slight chance of thunderstorms until midnight, then a slight chance of showers after midnight. Cooler with lows in the lower 60s. Chance of rain 50%. Juneteenth, mostly sunny. Highs in the mid-80s. Friday night, mostly clear. A slight chance of showers after midnight.
lows in the upper 60s.

chance of rain 20%. Saturday, partly sunny with a chance of showers with a slight chance of thunderstorms. Highs around 90. Chance of rain 30%. Saturday night, partly cloudy. A chance of showers with a slight chance of thunderstorms until midnight, then a chance of showers and thunderstorms after midnight. Lows in the mid-70s. Chance of rain 40%. Sunday, partly sunny with a chance of showers. A slight chance of thunderstorms in the morning, then a chance of thunderstorms in the afternoon. Highs in the lower 90s. Chance of rain 40%. Sunday night, becoming mostly cloudy after midnight. A chance of thunderstorms. Showers likely until midnight, then a chance of showers after midnight. Lows in the mid-70s. Chance of rain 60%. Monday, partly sunny with a slight chance of thunderstorms. A chance of showers. Highs in the upper 80s. Chance of rain 50%. You're listening to Stillwater Weather Radio, and here are midnight weather observations. At Stillwater, it was clear. The temperature was 65 degrees, the dew point 60, and the relative humidity 84%. The pressure was 29.98 inches and steady. At Ponca City, it was clear. The temperature was 71, the dew point 59, and the relative humidity 65%. The wind was south at 5. The pressure was 29.96 inches and falling. At Guthrie, the temperature was 71 degrees, the dew point 58, and the relative humidity 63%. The wind was southeast at 6 miles an hour. The pressure was 29.98 inches and steady. Observations from around the region. It was clear, with a temperature of 68 at Wichita, 70 at Woodward, and 64 at Springfield. It was partly cloudy, with a temperature of 69 at Oklahoma City, and 72 at Tulsa. At Dallas-Fort Worth, it was mostly cloudy, with a temperature of 78. Once again at midnight, at Stillwater, it was clear. The temperature was 65. From the Norman Forecast Office, here is the forecast for Stillwater and surrounding area. Tonight, mostly clear. Lows in the lower 60s. Southeast winds around 5 miles an hour. Tuesday, mostly sunny. A slight chance of showers in the afternoon. Highs around 90. Southwest winds 5 to 10 miles an hour. Chance of rain 20%. Tuesday night, mostly clear. A slight chance of showers and thunderstorms until midnight. Not as cool with lows in the lower 70s. South winds 10 to 15 miles an hour. Chance of rain 20%. Wednesday, sunny, breezy with highs in the mid-90s. South winds 15 to 25 miles an hour with gusts up to 35 miles an hour. Heat index values up to 105 in the afternoon. Wednesday night, mostly clear. A chance of showers and thunderstorms after midnight. Lows in the mid-70s. South winds 15 to 20 miles an hour. Chance of rain 40%. Thursday, showers likely with a chance of thunderstorms in the morning, then a chance of showers with a slight chance of thunderstorms in the afternoon. Cooler with highs in the lower 80s. Chance of rain 70%. Thursday night, mostly cloudy. A chance of showers with a slight chance of thunderstorms until midnight, then a slight chance of showers after midnight. Cooler with lows in the lower 60s. Chance of rain 50%. Juneteenth, mostly sunny. Highs in the mid-80s. Friday night, mostly clear. A slight chance of showers after midnight. Lows in the upper 60s. Chance of rain 20%. Saturday, partly sunny with a chance of showers with a slight chance of thunderstorms. Highs around 90. Chance of rain 30%. Saturday night, partly cloudy. A chance of showers with a slight chance of thunderstorms until midnight, then a chance of showers and thunderstorms after midnight. Lows in the mid-70s. Chance of rain 40%. Sunday, partly sunny with a chance of showers. A slight chance of thunderstorms in the morning, then a chance of thunderstorms in the afternoon. Highs in the lower 90s. Chance of rain 40%. Sunday night, becoming mostly cloudy after midnight. A chance of thunderstorms.

31 degrees, the dew point 58, and the relative humidity 63%. The wind was southeast at 6 miles an hour. The pressure was 29.98 inches and steady. Observations from around the region. It was clear, with a temperature of 68 at Wichita, 70 at Woodward, and 64 at Springfield. It was partly cloudy, with a temperature of 69 at Oklahoma City, and 72 at Tulsa. At Dallas-Fort Worth, it was mostly cloudy, with a temperature of 78. Once again at midnight, at Stillwater, it was clear. The temperature was 65. From the Norman Forecast Office, here is the forecast for Stillwater and surrounding area. Tonight, mostly clear. Lows in the lower 60s. Southeast wind around 5 miles an hour. Tuesday, mostly sunny. A slight chance of showers in the afternoon. Highs around 90. Southwest winds 5 to 10 miles an hour. Chance of rain 20%. Tuesday night, mostly clear. A slight chance of showers and thunderstorms until midnight. Not as cool with lows in the lower 70s. South winds 10 to 15 miles an hour. Chance of rain 20%. Wednesday, sunny, breezy with highs in the mid-90s. South winds 15 to 25 miles an hour with gusts up to 35 miles an hour. Heat index values up to 105 in the afternoon. Wednesday night, mostly clear. A chance of showers and thunderstorms after midnight. Lows in the mid-70s. South winds 15 to 20 miles an hour. Chance of rain 40%. Thursday, showers likely with a chance of thunderstorms in the morning, then a chance of showers with a slight chance of thunderstorms in the afternoon. Cooler with highs in the lower 80s. Chance of rain 70%. Thursday night, mostly cloudy. A chance of showers with a slight chance of thunderstorms until midnight, then a slight chance of showers after midnight. Cooler with lows in the lower 60s. Chance of rain 50%. Juneteenth, mostly sunny. Highs in the mid-80s. Friday night, mostly clear. A slight chance of showers after midnight. Lows in the upper 60s. Chance of rain 20%. Saturday, partly sunny with a chance of showers with a slight chance of thunderstorms. Highs around 90. Chance of rain 30%. Saturday night, partly cloudy. A chance of showers with a slight chance of thunderstorms until midnight, then a chance of showers and thunderstorms after midnight. Lows in the mid-70s. Chance of rain 40%. Sunday, partly sunny with a chance of showers. A slight chance of thunderstorms in the morning, then a chance of thunderstorms in the afternoon. Highs in the lower 90s. Chance of rain 40%. Sunday night, becoming mostly cloudy after midnight. A chance of thunderstorms. Showers likely until midnight, then a chance of showers after midnight. Lows in the mid-70s. Chance of rain 60%. Monday, partly sunny with a slight chance of thunderstorms. A chance of showers. Highs in the upper 80s. Chance of rain 50%. 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At Stillwater, it was clear. The temperature was 65 degrees, the dew point 60, and the relative humidity 84%. The pressure was 29.98 inches and steady. At Ponca City, it was clear. The temperature was 71, the dew point 59, and the relative humidity 65%. The wind was south at 5. The pressure was 29.96 inches and falling. At Guthrie, the temperature was 71 degrees, the dew point 58, and the relative humidity 63%. The wind was southeast at 6 miles an hour. The pressure was 29.98 inches and steady. Observations from around the region. It was clear, with a temperature of 68 at Wichita, 70 at Woodward, and 64 at Springfield. It was partly cloudy, with a temperature of 69 at Oklahoma City, and 72 at Tulsa. At Dallas-Fort Worth.

It was mostly cloudy, with a temperature of 78. Once again at midnight, at Stillwater, it was clear. The temperature was 65. From the Norman Forecast Office, here is the forecast for Stillwater and surrounding area. Tonight, mostly clear. Lows in the lower 60s. Southeast wind around 5 miles an hour. Tuesday, mostly sunny. A slight chance of showers in the afternoon. Highs around 90. Southwest winds 5 to 10 miles an hour. Chance of rain 20%. Tuesday night, mostly clear. A slight chance of showers and thunderstorms until midnight. Not as cool with lows in the lower 70s. South winds 10 to 15 miles an hour. Chance of rain 20%. Wednesday, sunny, breezy with highs in the mid-90s. South winds 15 to 25 miles an hour with gusts up to 35 miles an hour. Heat index values up to 105 in the afternoon. Wednesday night, mostly clear. A chance of showers and thunderstorms after midnight. Lows in the mid-70s. South winds 15 to 20 miles an hour. Chance of rain 40%. Thursday, showers likely with a chance of thunderstorms in the morning, then a chance of showers with a slight chance of thunderstorms in the afternoon. Cooler with highs in the lower 80s. Chance of rain 70%. Thursday night, mostly cloudy. A chance of showers with a slight chance of thunderstorms until midnight, then a slight chance of showers after midnight. Cooler with lows in the lower 60s. Chance of rain 50%. Juneteenth, mostly sunny. Highs in the mid-80s. Friday night, mostly clear. A slight chance of showers after midnight. Lows in the upper 60s. Chance of rain 20%. Saturday, partly sunny with a chance of showers with a slight chance of thunderstorms. Highs around 90. Chance of rain 30%. Saturday night, partly cloudy. A chance of showers with a slight chance of thunderstorms until midnight, then a chance of showers and thunderstorms after midnight. Lows in the mid-70s. Chance of rain 40%. Sunday, partly sunny with a chance of showers. A slight chance of thunderstorms in the morning, then a chance of thunderstorms in the afternoon. Highs in the lower 90s. Chance of rain 40%. Sunday night, becoming mostly cloudy after midnight. A chance of thunderstorms. Showers likely until midnight, then a chance of showers after midnight. Lows in the mid-70s. Chance of rain 60%. Monday, partly sunny with a slight chance of thunderstorms. A chance of showers. Highs in the upper 80s. Chance of rain 50%. 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At Stillwater, it was clear. The temperature was 65 degrees, the dew point 60, and the relative humidity 84%. The pressure was 29.98 inches and steady. At Ponca City, it was clear. The temperature was 71, the dew point 59, and the relative humidity 65%. The wind was south at 5. The pressure was 29.96 inches and falling. At Guthrie, the temperature was 71 degrees, the dew point 58, and the relative humidity 63%. The wind was southeast at 6 miles an hour. The pressure was 29.98 inches and steady. Observations from around the region. It was clear, with a temperature of 68 at Wichita, 70 at Woodward, and 64 at Springfield. It was partly cloudy, with a temperature of 69 at Oklahoma City, and 72 at Tulsa. At Dallas-Fort Worth, it was mostly cloudy, with a temperature of 78. Once again at midnight, at Stillwater, it was clear. The temperature was 65. From the Norman Forecast Office, here is the forecast for Stillwater and surrounding area. Tonight, mostly clear. Lows in the lower 60s. Southeast winds around 5 miles an hour. Tuesday, mostly sunny. A slight chance of showers in the afternoon. Highs around 90. Southwest winds 5 to 10 miles an hour. Chance of rain 20%. Tuesday night, mostly clear. A slight chance of showers and thunderstorms until midnight. Not as cool with low

in the lower 70s. South winds 10 to 15 miles an hour. Chance of rain 20%. Wednesday, sunny, breezy with highs in the mid-90s. South winds 15 to 25 miles an hour with gusts up to 35 miles an hour. Heat index values up to 105 in the afternoon. Wednesday night, mostly clear. A chance of showers and thunderstorms after midnight. Lows in the mid-70s. South winds 15 to 20 miles an hour. Chance of rain 40%. Thursday, showers likely with a chance of thunderstorms in the morning, then a chance of showers with a slight chance of thunderstorms in the afternoon. Cooler with highs in the lower 80s. Chance of rain 70%. Thursday night, mostly cloudy. A chance of showers with a slight chance of thunderstorms until midnight, then a slight chance of showers after midnight. Cooler with lows in the lower 60s. Chance of rain 50%. Juneteenth, mostly sunny. Highs in the mid-80s. Friday night, mostly clear. A slight chance of showers after midnight. Lows in the upper 60s. Chance of rain 20%. Saturday, partly sunny with a chance of showers with a slight chance of thunderstorms. Highs around 90. Chance of rain 30%. Saturday night, partly cloudy. A chance of showers with a slight chance of thunderstorms until midnight, then a chance of showers and thunderstorms after midnight. Lows in the mid-70s. Chance of rain 40%. Sunday, partly sunny with a chance of showers. A slight chance of thunderstorms in the morning, then a chance of thunderstorms in the afternoon. Highs in the lower 90s. Chance of rain 40%. Sunday night, becoming mostly cloudy after midnight. A chance of thunderstorms. Showers likely until midnight, then a chance of showers after midnight. Lows in the mid-70s. Chance of rain 60%. Monday, partly sunny with a slight chance of thunderstorms. A chance of showers. Highs in the upper 80s. Chance of rain 50%. You're listening to Stillwater Weather Radio, and here are midnight weather observations. It's Stillwater, it was clear. The temperature was 65 degrees, the dew point 60, and the relative humidity 84%. The pressure was 29.98 inches and steady. At Ponca City, it was clear. The temperature was 71, the dew point 59, and the relative humidity 65%. The wind was south at 5. The pressure was 29.96 inches and falling. At Guthrie, the temperature was 71 degrees, the dew point 58, and the relative humidity 63%. The wind was southeast at 6 miles an hour. The pressure was 29.98 inches and steady. Observations from around the region. It was clear, with a temperature of 68 at Wichita, 70 at Woodward, and 64 at Springfield. It was partly cloudy, with a temperature of 69 at Oklahoma City, and 72 at Tulsa. At Dallas-Fort Worth, it was mostly cloudy, with a temperature of 78. Once again at midnight, at Stillwater, it was clear. The temperature was 65. From the Norman Forecast Office, here is the forecast for Stillwater and surrounding area. Tonight, mostly clear. Lows in the lower 60s. Southeast winds around 5 miles an hour. Tuesday, mostly sunny. A slight chance of showers in the afternoon. Highs around 90. Southwest winds 5 to 10 miles an hour. Chance of rain 20%. Tuesday night, mostly clear. A slight chance of showers and thunderstorms until midnight. Not as cool with lows in the lower 70s. South winds 10 to 15 miles an hour. Chance of rain 20%. Wednesday, sunny, breezy with highs in the mid-90s. South winds 15 to 25 miles an hour with gusts up to 35 miles an hour. Heat index values up to 105 in the afternoon. Wednesday night, mostly clear. A chance of showers and thunderstorms after midnight. Lows in the mid-70s. South winds 15 to 20 miles an hour. Chance of rain 40%. Thursday, showers likely with a chance of thunderstorms in the morning, then a chance of showers with a slight chance of thunderstorms in the afternoon. Cooler with highs in the lower 80s.

chance of rain 70%. Thursday night, mostly cloudy. A chance of showers with a slight chance of thunderstorms until midnight, then a slight chance of showers after midnight. Cooler with lows in the lower 60s. Chance of rain 50%. Juneteenth, mostly sunny. Highs in the mid-80s. Friday night, mostly clear. A slight chance of showers after midnight. Lows in the upper 60s. Chance of rain 20%. Saturday, partly sunny with a chance of showers with a slight chance of thunderstorms. Highs around 90. Chance of rain 30%. Saturday night, partly cloudy. A chance of showers with a slight chance of thunderstorms until midnight, then a chance of showers and thunderstorms after midnight. Lows in the mid-70s. Chance of rain 40%. Sunday, partly sunny with a chance of showers. A slight chance of thunderstorms in the morning, then a chance of thunderstorms in the afternoon. Highs in the lower 90s. Chance of rain 40%. Sunday night, becoming mostly cloudy after midnight. A chance of thunderstorms. Showers likely until midnight, then a chance of showers after midnight. Lows in the mid-70s. Chance of rain 60%. Monday, partly sunny with a slight chance of thunderstorms. A chance of showers. Highs in the upper 80s. Chance of rain 50%. You're listening to Stillwater Weather Radio, and here are midnight weather observations. It's Stillwater, it was clear. The temperature was 65 degrees, the dew point 60, and the relative humidity 84%. The pressure was 29.98 inches and steady. At Ponca City, it was clear. The temperature was 71, the dew point 59, and the relative humidity 65%. The wind was south at 5. The pressure was 29.96 inches and falling. At Guthrie, the temperature was 71 degrees, the dew point 58, and the relative humidity 63%. The wind was southeast at 6 miles an hour. The pressure was 29.98 inches and steady. Observations from around the region. It was clear, with a temperature of 68 at Wichita, 70 at Woodward, and 64 at Springfield. It was partly cloudy, with a temperature of 69 at Oklahoma City, and 72 at Tulsa. At Dallas-Fort Worth, it was mostly cloudy, with a temperature of 78. Once again at midnight, at Stillwater, it was clear. The temperature was 65. This is your weather radio station WNG 654 in Stillwater, operating on a frequency of 162.50 MHz. 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From the Norman Forecast Office, here is the forecast for Stillwater and surrounding area. Tonight, mostly clear. Lows in the lower 60s. Southeast winds around 5 miles an hour. Tuesday, mostly sunny. A slight chance of showers in the afternoon. Highs around 90. Southwest winds 5 to 10 miles an hour. Chance of rain 20%. Tuesday night, mostly clear. A slight chance of showers and thunderstorms until midnight. Not as cool with lows in the lower 70s. South winds 10 to 15 miles an hour. Chance of rain 20%. Wednesday, sunny, breezy with highs in the mid-90s. South winds 15 to 25 miles an hour with gusts up to 35 miles an hour. Heat index values up to 105 in the afternoon. Wednesday night, mostly clear. A chance of showers and thunderstorms after midnight. Lows in the mid-70s. South winds 15 to 20 miles an hour. Chance of rain 40%. Thursday, showers likely with a chance of thunderstorms in the morning, then a chance of showers with a slight chance of thunderstorms in the afternoon. Cooler with highs in the lower 80s. Chance of rain 70%. Thursday night, mostly cloudy. A chance of showers with a slight chance of thunderstorms until midnight, then a slight chance of showers after midnight. Cooler with lows in the lower 60s. Chance of rain 50%. Juneteenth, mostly sunny. Highs in the mid-80s. Friday night, mostly clear. A slight chance of showers after midnight. Lows in the upper 60s.

chance of rain 20%. Saturday, partly sunny with a chance of showers with a slight chance of thunderstorms. Highs around 90. Chance of rain 30%. Saturday night, partly cloudy. A chance of showers with a slight chance of thunderstorms until midnight, then a chance of showers and thunderstorms after midnight. Lows in the mid-70s. Chance of rain 40%. Sunday, partly sunny with a chance of showers. A slight chance of thunderstorms in the morning, then a chance of thunderstorms in the afternoon. Highs in the lower 90s. Chance of rain 40%. Sunday night, becoming mostly cloudy after midnight. A chance of thunderstorms. Showers likely until midnight, then a chance of showers after midnight. Lows in the mid-70s. Chance of rain 60%. Monday, partly sunny with a slight chance of thunderstorms. A chance of showers. Highs in the upper 80s. Chance of rain 50%. 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It's Stillwater, it was clear. The temperature was 65 degrees, the dew point 60, and the relative humidity 84%. The pressure was 29.98 inches and steady. At Ponca City, it was clear. The temperature was 71, the dew point 59, and the relative humidity 65%. The wind was south at 5. The pressure was 29.96 inches and falling. At Guthrie, the temperature was 71 degrees, the dew point 58, and the relative humidity 63%. The wind was southeast at 6 miles an hour. The pressure was 29.98 inches and steady. Observations from around the region. It was clear, with a temperature of 68 at Wichita, 70 at Woodward, and 64 at Springfield. It was partly cloudy, with a temperature of 69 at Oklahoma City, and 72 at Tulsa. At Dallas-Fort Worth, it was mostly cloudy, with a temperature of 78. Once again at midnight, at Stillwater, it was clear. The temperature was 65. 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At Stillwater, it was clear. The temperature was 65 degrees, the dew point 60, and the relative humidity 84%. The wind was south at 3 miles an hour. The pressure was 29.96 inches and falling. At Guthrie, the temperature was 69 degrees, the dew point 58, and the relative humidity 67%. The wind was southeast at 6 miles an hour. The pressure was 29.97 inches and falling. Observations from around the region. It was clear, with a temperature of 65 at Wichita, and 62 at Springfield. It was partly cloudy, with a temperature of 69 at Oklahoma City, and 70 at Tulsa. At Dallas-Fort Worth, it was cloudy, with a temperature of 77. Once again at 1 a.m., at Stillwater, it was clear. The temperature was 65. From the Norman Forecast Office, here is the forecast for Stillwater and surrounding area. Tonight, mostly clear. Lows in the lower 60s. Southeast winds around 5 miles an hour. Tuesday, mostly sunny. A slight chance of showers in the afternoon. Highs around 90. Southwest winds 5 to 10 miles an hour. Chance of rain 20%. Tuesday night, mostly clear. A slight chance of showers and thunderstorms until midnight. Not as cool with lows in the lower 70s. South winds 10 to 15 miles an hour. Chance of rain 20%. Wednesday, sunny, breezy with highs in the mid-90s. South winds 15 to 25 miles an hour with gusts up to 35 miles an hour. Heat index values up to 105 in the afternoon. Wednesday night, mostly clear. A chance of showers and thunderstorms after midnight. Lows in the mid-70s. South winds 15 to 20 miles an hour. Chance of rain 40%. Thursday, showers likely with a chance of thunderstorms in the morning, then a chance of showers with a slight chance of thunderstorms in the afternoon. Cooler with highs in the lower 80s. Chance of rain 70%. Thursday night, mostly cloudy. A chance of showers with a slight chance of thunderstorms until midnight, then a slight chance of showers after midnight.

cooler with lows in the lower 60s. Chance of rain 50%. Juneteenth, mostly sunny. Highs in the mid-80s. Friday night, mostly clear. A slight chance of showers after midnight. Lows in the upper 60s. Chance of rain 20%. Saturday, partly sunny with a chance of showers with a slight chance of thunderstorms. Highs around 90. Chance of rain 30%. Saturday night, partly cloudy. A chance of showers with a slight chance of thunderstorms until midnight, then a chance of showers and thunderstorms after midnight. Lows in the mid-70s. Chance of rain 40%. Sunday, partly sunny with a chance of showers. A slight chance of thunderstorms in the morning, then a chance of thunderstorms in the afternoon. Highs in the lower 90s. Chance of rain 40%. Sunday night, becoming mostly cloudy after midnight. A chance of thunderstorms. Showers likely until midnight, then a chance of showers after midnight. Lows in the mid-70s. Chance of rain 60%. Monday, partly sunny with a slight chance of thunderstorms. A chance of showers. Highs in the upper 80s. Chance of rain 50%. You're listening to Stillwater Weather Radio, and here are 1 a.m. weather observations. It's Stillwater, it was clear. The temperature was 65 degrees, the dew point 60, and the relative humidity 84%. The wind was south at 3 miles an hour. The pressure was 29.96 inches and falling. At Guthrie, the temperature was 69 degrees, the dew point 58, and the relative humidity 67%. The wind was southeast at 6 miles an hour. The pressure was 29.97 inches and falling. Observations from around the region. It was clear, with a temperature of 65 at Wichita, and 62 at Springfield. It was partly cloudy, with a temperature of 69 at Oklahoma City, and 70 at Tulsa. At Dallas-Fort Worth, it was cloudy, with a temperature of 77. Once again at 1 a.m., at Stillwater, it was clear. The temperature was 65. From the Norman Forecast Office, here is the forecast for Stillwater and surrounding area. Tonight, mostly clear. Lows in the lower 60s. Southeast winds around 5 miles an hour. Tuesday, mostly sunny. A slight chance of showers in the afternoon. Highs around 90. Southwest winds 5 to 10 miles an hour. Chance of rain 20%. Tuesday night, mostly clear. A slight chance of showers and thunderstorms until midnight. Not as cool with lows in the lower 70s. South winds 10 to 15 miles an hour. Chance of rain 20%. Wednesday, sunny, breezy with highs in the mid-90s. South winds 15 to 25 miles an hour with gusts up to 35 miles an hour. Heat index values up to 105 in the afternoon. Wednesday night, mostly clear. A chance of showers and thunderstorms after midnight. Lows in the mid-70s. South winds 15 to 20 miles an hour. Chance of rain 40%. Thursday, showers likely with a chance of thunderstorms in the morning, then a chance of showers with a slight chance of thunderstorms in the afternoon. Cooler with highs in the lower 80s. Chance of rain 70%. Thursday night, mostly cloudy. A chance of showers with a slight chance of thunderstorms until midnight, then a slight chance of showers after midnight. Cooler with lows in the lower 60s. Chance of rain 50%. Juneteenth, mostly sunny. Highs in the mid-80s. Friday night, mostly clear. A slight chance of showers after midnight. Lows in the upper 60s. Chance of rain 20%. Saturday, partly sunny with a chance of showers with a slight chance of thunderstorms. Highs around 90. Chance of rain 30%. Saturday night, partly cloudy. A chance of showers with a slight chance of thunderstorms until midnight, then a chance of showers and thunderstorms after midnight. Lows in the mid-70s. Chance of rain 40%. Sunday, partly sunny with a chance of showers. A slight chance of thunderstorms in the morning, then a chance of thunderstorms in the afternoon. Highs in the lower 90s. Chance of rain 40%. Sunday night, becoming most

mostly cloudy after midnight. A chance of thunderstorms. Showers likely until midnight, then a chance of showers after midnight. Lows in the mid-70s. Chance of rain 60%. Monday, partly sunny with a slight chance of thunderstorms. A chance of showers. Highs in the upper 80s. Chance of rain 50%. 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It's Stillwater, it was clear. The temperature was 65 degrees, the dew point 60, and the relative humidity 84%. The wind was south at 3 miles an hour. The pressure was 29.96 inches and falling. At Guthrie, the temperature was 69 degrees, the dew point 58, and the relative humidity 67%. The wind was southeast at 6 miles an hour. The pressure was 29.97 inches and falling. Observations from around the region. It was clear, with a temperature of 65 at Wichita, and 62 at Springfield. It was partly cloudy, with a temperature of 69 at Oklahoma City, and 70 at Tulsa. At Dallas-Fort Worth, it was cloudy, with a temperature of 77. Once again at 1 a.m., at Stillwater, it was clear. The temperature was 65. 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At Stillwater, it was clear. The temperature was 65 degrees, the dew point 60, and the relative humidity 84%. The wind was south at 3 miles an hour. The pressure was 29.96 inches and falling. At Enid, it was clear. The temperature was 70. The wind was south at 7. At Guthrie, the temperature was 69 degrees, the dew point 58, and the relative humidity 67%. The wind was southeast at 6 miles an hour. The pressure was 29.97 inches and falling. Observations from around the region. It was clear, with a temperature of 65 at Wichita, 69 at Woodward, and 62 at Springfield. It was partly cloudy, with a temperature of 69 at Oklahoma City, and 70 at Tulsa. At Dallas-Fort Worth, it was cloudy, with a temperature of 77. Once again at 1 a.m., at Stillwater, it was clear. The temperature was 65. From the Norman Forecast Office, here is the forecast for Stillwater and surrounding area. Tonight, mostly clear. Lows in the lower 60s. Southeast winds around 5 miles an hour. Tuesday, mostly sunny. A slight chance of showers in the afternoon. Highs around 90. Southwest winds 5 to 10 miles an hour. Chance of rain 20%. Tuesday night, mostly clear. A slight chance of showers and thunderstorms until midnight. Not as cool with lows in the lower 70s. South winds 10 to 15 miles an hour. Chance of rain 20%. Wednesday, sunny, breezy with highs in the mid-90s. South winds 15 to 25 miles an hour with gusts up to 35 miles an hour. Heat index values up to 105 in the afternoon. Wednesday night, mostly clear. A chance of showers and thunderstorms after midnight. Lows in the mid-70s. South winds 15 to 20 miles an hour. Chance of rain 40%. Thursday, showers likely with a chance of thunderstorms in the morning, then a chance of showers with a slight chance of thunderstorms in the afternoon. Cooler with highs in the lower 80s. Chance of rain 70%. Thursday night, mostly cloudy. A chance of showers with a slight chance of thunderstorms until midnight, then a slight chance of showers after midnight. Cooler with lows in the lower 60s. Chance of rain 50%. Juneteenth, mostly sunny. Highs in the mid-80s. Friday night, mostly clear. A slight chance of showers after midnight. Lows in the upper 60s. Chance of rain 20%. Saturday, partly sunny with a chance of showers with a slight chance of thunderstorms. Highs around 90. Chance of rain 30%. Saturday night, partly cloudy. A chance of showers with a slight chance of thunderstorms until midnight, then a chance of showers and thunderstorms after midnight. Lows in the mid-70s. Chance of rain 40%. Sunday, partly sunny with a chance of showers.

a slight chance of thunderstorms in the morning, then a chance of thunderstorms in the afternoon. Highs in the lower 90s. Chance of rain 40%. Sunday night, becoming mostly cloudy after midnight. A chance of thunderstorms. Showers likely until midnight, then a chance of showers after midnight. Lows in the mid-70s. Chance of rain 60%. Monday, partly sunny with a slight chance of thunderstorms. A chance of showers. Highs in the upper 80s. Chance of rain 50%. 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At Stillwater, it was clear. The temperature was 65 degrees, the dew point 60, and the relative humidity 84%. The wind was south at 3 miles an hour. The pressure was 29.96 inches and falling. At Enid, it was clear. The temperature was 70. The wind was south at 7. At Guthrie, the temperature was 69 degrees, the dew point 58, and the relative humidity 67%. The wind was southeast at 6 miles an hour. The pressure was 29.97 inches and falling. Observations from around the region. It was clear, with a temperature of 65 at Wichita, 69 at Woodward, and 62 at Springfield. It was partly cloudy, with a temperature of 69 at Oklahoma City, and 70 at Tulsa. At Dallas-Fort Worth, it was cloudy, with a temperature of 77. Once again at 1 a.m., at Stillwater, it was clear. The temperature was 65. From the Norman Forecast Office, here is the forecast for Stillwater and surrounding area. Tonight, mostly clear. Lows in the lower 60s. Southeast wind around 5 miles an hour. Tuesday, mostly sunny. A slight chance of showers in the afternoon. Highs around 90. Southwest winds 5 to 10 miles an hour. Chance of rain 20%. Tuesday night, mostly clear. A slight chance of showers and thunderstorms until midnight. Not as cool with lows in the lower 70s. South winds 10 to 15 miles an hour. Chance of rain 20%. Wednesday, sunny, breezy with highs in the mid-90s. South winds 15 to 25 miles an hour with gusts up to 35 miles an hour. Heat index values up to 105 in the afternoon. Wednesday night, mostly clear. A chance of showers and thunderstorms after midnight. Lows in the mid-70s. South winds 15 to 20 miles an hour. Chance of rain 40%. Thursday, showers likely with a chance of thunderstorms in the morning, then a chance of showers with a slight chance of thunderstorms in the afternoon. Cooler with highs in the lower 80s. Chance of rain 70%. Thursday night, mostly cloudy. A chance of showers with a slight chance of thunderstorms until midnight, then a slight chance of showers after midnight. Cooler with lows in the lower 60s. Chance of rain 50%. Juneteenth, mostly sunny. Highs in the mid-80s. Friday night, mostly clear. A slight chance of showers after midnight. Lows in the upper 60s. Chance of rain 20%. Saturday, partly sunny with a chance of showers with a slight chance of thunderstorms. Highs around 90. Chance of rain 30%. Saturday night, partly cloudy. A chance of showers with a slight chance of thunderstorms until midnight, then a chance of showers and thunderstorms after midnight. Lows in the mid-70s. Chance of rain 40%. Sunday, partly sunny with a chance of showers. A slight chance of thunderstorms in the morning, then a chance of thunderstorms in the afternoon. Highs in the lower 90s. Chance of rain 40%. Sunday night, becoming mostly cloudy after midnight. A chance of thunderstorms. Showers likely until midnight, then a chance of showers after midnight. Lows in the mid-70s. Chance of rain 60%. Monday, partly sunny with a slight chance of thunderstorms. A chance of showers. Highs in the upper 80s. Chance of rain 50%.
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It's Stillwater, it was clear. The temperature was 65 degrees, the dew point 60, and the relative humidity 84%. The wind was south at 3 miles an hour. The pressure was 29.96 inches and falling. At Enid, it was clear. The temperature was 70. The wind was south at 7. At Guthrie, the temperature was 69 degrees, the dew point 58, and the relative humidity 67%. The wind was southeast at 6 miles an hour. The pressure was 29.97 inches and falling. Observations from around the region. It was clear, with a temperature of 65 at Wichita, 69 at Woodward, and 62 at Springfield. It was partly cloudy, with a temperature of 69 at Oklahoma City, and 70 at Tulsa. At Dallas-Fort Worth, it was cloudy, with a temperature of 77. Once again at 1 a.m., it was clear. The temperature was 65. From the Norman Forecast Office, here is the forecast for Stillwater and surrounding area. Tonight, mostly clear. Lows in the lower 60s. Southeast winds around 5 miles an hour. Tuesday, mostly sunny. A slight chance of showers in the afternoon. Highs around 90. Southwest winds 5 to 10 miles an hour. Chance of rain 20%. Tuesday night, mostly clear. A slight chance of showers and thunderstorms until midnight. Not as cool with lows in the lower 70s. South winds 10 to 15 miles an hour. Chance of rain 20%. Wednesday, sunny, breezy with highs in the mid-90s. South winds 15 to 25 miles an hour with gusts up to 35 miles an hour. Heat index values up to 105 in the afternoon. Wednesday night, mostly clear. A chance of showers and thunderstorms after midnight. Lows in the mid-70s. South winds 15 to 20 miles an hour. Chance of rain 40%. Thursday, showers likely with a chance of thunderstorms in the morning, then a chance of showers with a slight chance of thunderstorms in the afternoon. Cooler with highs in the lower 80s. Chance of rain 70%. Thursday night, mostly cloudy. A chance of showers with a slight chance of thunderstorms until midnight, then a slight chance of showers after midnight. Cooler with lows in the lower 60s. Chance of rain 50%. Juneteenth, mostly sunny. Highs in the mid-80s. Friday night, mostly clear. A slight chance of showers after midnight. Lows in the upper 60s. Chance of rain 20%. Saturday, partly sunny with a chance of showers with a slight chance of thunderstorms. Highs around 90. Chance of rain 30%. Saturday night, partly cloudy. A chance of showers with a slight chance of thunderstorms until midnight, then a chance of showers and thunderstorms after midnight. Lows in the mid-70s. Chance of rain 40%. Sunday, partly sunny with a chance of showers. A slight chance of thunderstorms in the morning, then a chance of thunderstorms in the afternoon. Highs in the lower 90s. Chance of rain 40%. Sunday night, becoming mostly cloudy after midnight. A chance of thunderstorms. Showers likely until midnight, then a chance of showers after midnight. Lows in the mid-70s. Chance of rain 60%. Monday, partly sunny with a slight chance of thunderstorms. A chance of showers. Highs in the upper 80s. Chance of rain 50%. 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It's Stillwater, it was clear. The temperature was 65 degrees, the dew point 60, and the relative humidity 84%. The wind was south at 3 miles an hour. The pressure was 29.96 inches and falling. At Enid, it was clear. The temperature was 70. The wind was south at 7. At Guthrie, the temperature was 69 degrees, the dew point 58, and the relative humidity 67%. The wind was southeast at 6 miles an hour. The pressure was 29.97 inches and falling. Observations from around the region. It was clear, with a temperature of 65 at Wichita.

69 at Woodward, and 62 at Springfield. It was partly cloudy, with a temperature of 69 at Oklahoma City, and 70 at Tulsa. At Dallas-Fort Worth, it was cloudy, with a temperature of 77. Once again at 1 a.m., at Stillwater, it was clear. The temperature was 65. From the Norman Forecast Office, here is the forecast for Stillwater and surrounding area. Tonight, mostly clear. Lows in the lower 60s. Southeast winds around 5 miles an hour. Tuesday, mostly sunny. A slight chance of showers in the afternoon. Highs around 90. Southwest winds 5 to 10 miles an hour. Chance of rain 20%. Tuesday night, mostly clear. A slight chance of showers and thunderstorms until midnight. Not as cool with lows in the lower 70s. South winds 10 to 15 miles an hour. Chance of rain 20%. Wednesday, sunny, breezy with highs in the mid-90s. South winds 15 to 25 miles an hour with gusts up to 35 miles an hour. Heat index values up to 105 in the afternoon. Wednesday night, mostly clear. A chance of showers and thunderstorms after midnight. Lows in the mid-70s. South winds 15 to 20 miles an hour. Chance of rain 40%. Thursday, showers likely with a chance of thunderstorms in the morning, then a chance of showers with a slight chance of thunderstorms in the afternoon. Cooler with highs in the lower 80s. Chance of rain 70%. Thursday night, mostly cloudy. A chance of showers with a slight chance of thunderstorms until midnight, then a slight chance of showers after midnight. Cooler with lows in the lower 60s. Chance of rain 50%. Juneteenth, mostly sunny. Highs in the mid-80s. Friday night, mostly clear. A slight chance of showers after midnight. Lows in the upper 60s. Chance of rain 20%. Saturday, partly sunny with a chance of showers with a slight chance of thunderstorms. Highs around 90. Chance of rain 30%. Saturday night, partly cloudy. A chance of showers with a slight chance of thunderstorms until midnight, then a chance of showers and thunderstorms after midnight. Lows in the mid-70s. Chance of rain 40%. Sunday, partly sunny with a chance of showers. A slight chance of thunderstorms in the morning, then a chance of thunderstorms in the afternoon. Highs in the lower 90s. Chance of rain 40%. Sunday night, becoming mostly cloudy after midnight. A chance of thunderstorms. Showers likely until midnight, then a chance of showers after midnight. Lows in the mid-70s. Chance of rain 60%. Monday, partly sunny with a slight chance of thunderstorms. A chance of showers. Highs in the upper 80s. Chance of rain 50%. 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At Stillwater, it was clear. The temperature was 65 degrees, the dew point 60, and the relative humidity 84%. The wind was south at 3 miles an hour. The pressure was 29.96 inches and falling. At Enid, it was clear. The temperature was 70. The wind was south at 7. At Guthrie, the temperature was 69 degrees, the dew point 58, and the relative humidity 67%. The wind was southeast at 6 miles an hour. The pressure was 29.97 inches and falling. Observations from around the region. It was clear, with a temperature of 65 at Wichita, 69 at Woodward, and 62 at Springfield. It was partly cloudy, with a temperature of 69 at Oklahoma City, and 70 at Tulsa. At Dallas-Fort Worth, it was cloudy, with a temperature of 77. Once again at 1 a.m., at Stillwater, it was clear. The temperature was 65. From the Norman Forecast Office, here is the forecast for Stillwater and surrounding area. Tonight, mostly clear. Lows in the lower 60s. Southeast winds around 5 miles.

an hour. Tuesday, mostly sunny. A slight chance of showers in the afternoon. Highs around 90. Southwest winds 5 to 10 miles an hour. Chance of rain 20%. Tuesday night, mostly clear. A slight chance of showers and thunderstorms until midnight. Not as cool with lows in the lower 70s. South winds 10 to 15 miles an hour. Chance of rain 20%. Wednesday, sunny, breezy with highs in the mid-90s. South winds 15 to 25 miles an hour with gusts up to 35 miles an hour. Heat index values up to 105 in the afternoon. Wednesday night, mostly clear. A chance of showers and thunderstorms after midnight. Lows in the mid-70s. South winds 15 to 20 miles an hour. Chance of rain 40%. Thursday, showers likely with a chance of thunderstorms in the morning, then a chance of showers with a slight chance of thunderstorms in the afternoon. Cooler with highs in the lower 80s. Chance of rain 70%. Thursday night, mostly cloudy. A chance of showers with a slight chance of thunderstorms until midnight, then a slight chance of showers after midnight. Cooler with lows in the lower 60s. Chance of rain 50%. Juneteenth, mostly sunny. Highs in the mid-80s. Friday night, mostly clear. A slight chance of showers after midnight. Lows in the upper 60s. Chance of rain 20%. Saturday, partly sunny with a chance of showers with a slight chance of thunderstorms. Highs around 90. Chance of rain 30%. Saturday night, partly cloudy. A chance of showers with a slight chance of thunderstorms until midnight, then a chance of showers and thunderstorms after midnight. Lows in the mid-70s. Chance of rain 40%. Sunday, partly sunny with a chance of showers. A slight chance of rain 40%. Sunday, partly sunny with a chance of showers. A slight chance of thunderstorms in the morning, then a chance of thunderstorms in the afternoon. Highs in the lower 90s. Chance of rain 40%. Sunday night, becoming mostly cloudy after midnight. A chance of thunderstorms. Showers likely until midnight, then a chance of showers after midnight. Lows in the mid-70s. Chance of rain 60%. Monday, partly sunny with a slight chance of thunderstorms. A chance of showers. Highs in the upper 80s. Chance of rain 50%. From the Norman Forecast Office, here is the forecast for Stillwater and surrounding area. Rest of tonight, mostly clear. Near steady temperature in the mid-60s. South winds around 5 miles an hour. Tuesday, sunny. Highs in the lower 90s. Southwest winds 5 to 10 miles an hour. Tuesday night, mostly clear. Not as cool with lows in the lower 70s. South winds 10 to 15 miles an hour with gusts up to 25 miles an hour. Wednesday, sunny, breezy with highs in the upper 90s. South winds 15 to 25 miles an hour with gusts up to 35 miles an hour. Heat index values up to 106 in the afternoon. Wednesday night, mostly clear. A slight chance of showers and thunderstorms after midnight. Lows in the mid-70s. South winds 15 to 20 miles an hour. Chance of rain 20%. Heat index values up to 106 early until midnight. Thursday, showers likely with a chance of thunderstorms. Cooler with highs in the mid-80s. Chance of rain 70%. Thursday night, mostly cloudy with a chance of showers with a slight chance of thunderstorms. Cooler with lows in the mid-60s. Chance of rain 50%. Juneteenth, mostly sunny. Highs in the mid-80s. Friday night, partly cloudy. A slight chance of showers after midnight. Lows in the upper 60s. Chance of rain 20%. Saturday, partly sunny with a slight chance of showers and thunderstorms. Highs in the lower 90s. Chance of rain 20%. Saturday night, partly cloudy with a slight chance of thunderstorms. A slight chance of showers until midnight, then a chance of showers after midnight. Lows in the mid-70s. Chance of rain 30%. Sunday, mostly sunny with a slight chance of showers and thunderstorms. Highs in the

90s. Chance of rain 20%. Heat index values up to 105 in the afternoon. Sunday night, mostly clear until midnight, then becoming partly cloudy. A chance of thunderstorms. A chance of showers. Lows in the mid-70s. Chance of rain 50%. Monday, mostly sunny. A chance of showers and thunderstorms, mainly in the morning. Highs in the lower 90s. Chance of rain 40%. 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At Stillwater, it was clear. The temperature was 65 degrees, the dew point 60, and the relative humidity 84%. The wind was south at 3 miles an hour. The pressure was 29.96 inches and falling. At Enid, it was clear. The temperature was 70. The wind was south at 7. At Guthrie, the temperature was 69 degrees, the dew point 58, and the relative humidity 67%. The wind was southeast at 6 miles an hour. The pressure was 29.97 inches and falling. Observations from around the region. It was clear, with a temperature of 65 at Wichita, 69 at Woodward, and 62 at Springfield. It was partly cloudy, with a temperature of 69 at Oklahoma City, and 70 at Tulsa. At Dallas-Fort Worth, it was cloudy, with a temperature of 77. Once again at 1 a.m., at Stillwater, it was clear. The temperature was 65. From the Norman Forecast Office, here is the forecast for Stillwater and surrounding area. Rest of tonight, mostly clear. Near steady temperature in the mid-60s. South winds around 5 miles an hour. Tuesday, sunny. Highs in the lower 90s. Southwest winds 5 to 10 miles an hour. Tuesday night, mostly clear. Not as cool with lows in the lower 70s. South winds 10 to 15 miles an hour with gusts up to 25 miles an hour. Wednesday, sunny, breezy with highs in the upper 90s. South winds 15 to 25 miles an hour with gusts up to 35 miles an hour. Heat index values up to 106 in the afternoon. Wednesday night, mostly clear. A slight chance of showers and thunderstorms after midnight. Lows in the mid-70s. South winds 15 to 20 miles an hour. Chance of rain 20%. Heat index values up to 106 early until midnight. Thursday, showers likely with a chance of thunderstorms. Cooler with highs in the mid-80s. Chance of rain 70%. Thursday night, mostly cloudy with a chance of showers with a slight chance of thunderstorms. Cooler with lows in the mid-60s. Chance of rain 50%. Juneteenth, mostly sunny. Highs in the mid-80s. Friday night, partly cloudy. A slight chance of showers after midnight. Lows in the upper 60s. Chance of rain 20%. Saturday, partly sunny with a slight chance of showers and thunderstorms. Highs in the lower 90s. Chance of rain 20%. Saturday night, partly cloudy with a slight chance of thunderstorms. A slight chance of showers until midnight, then a chance of showers after midnight. Lows in the mid-70s. Chance of rain 30%. Sunday, mostly sunny with a slight chance of showers and thunderstorms. Highs in the mid-90s. Chance of rain 20%. Heat index values up to 105 in the afternoon. Sunday night, mostly clear until midnight, then becoming partly cloudy. A chance of thunderstorms. A chance of showers. Lows in the mid-70s. Chance of rain 50%. Monday, mostly sunny. A chance of showers and thunderstorms, mainly in the morning. Highs in the lower 90s. Chance of rain 40%. 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At Stillwater, it was clear. The temperature was 65 degrees, the dew point 60, and the relative humidity 84%. The wind was south at 3 miles an hour. The pressure was 29.96 inches and falling. At Enid, it was clear. The temperature was 70. The wind was south at 7. At Guthrie, the temperature was 69 degrees, the dew point 58.

forecast offers. Here is the forecast for Stillwater and surrounding area. Rest of tonight, mostly clear. Near steady temperature in the mid-60s. South winds around 5 miles an hour. Tuesday, sunny. Highs in the lower 90s. Southwest winds 5 to 10 miles an hour. Tuesday night, mostly clear. Not as cool with lows in the lower 70s. South winds 10 to 15 miles an hour with gusts up to 25 miles an hour. Wednesday, sunny, breezy with highs in the upper 90s. South winds 15 to 25 miles an hour with gusts up to 35 miles an hour. Heat index values up to 106 in the afternoon. Wednesday night, mostly clear. A slight chance of showers and thunderstorms after midnight. Lows in the mid-70s. South winds 15 to 20 miles an hour. Chance of rain 20%. Heat index values up to 106 early until midnight. Thursday, showers likely with a chance of thunderstorms. Cooler with highs in the mid-80s. Chance of rain 70%. Thursday night, mostly cloudy with a chance of showers with a slight chance of thunderstorms. Cooler with lows in the mid-60s. Chance of rain 50%. Juneteenth, mostly sunny. Highs in the mid-80s. Friday night, partly cloudy. A slight chance of showers after midnight. Lows in the upper 60s. Chance of rain 20%. Saturday, partly sunny with a slight chance of showers and thunderstorms. Highs in the lower 90s. Chance of rain 20%. Saturday night, partly cloudy with a slight chance of thunderstorms. A slight chance of showers until midnight, then a chance of showers after midnight. Lows in the mid-70s. Chance of rain 30%. Sunday, mostly sunny with a slight chance of showers and thunderstorms. Highs in the mid-90s. Chance of rain 20%. Heat index values up to 105 in the afternoon. Sunday night, mostly clear until midnight, then becoming partly cloudy. A chance of thunderstorms. A chance of showers. Lows in the mid-70s. Chance of rain 50%. Monday, mostly sunny. A chance of showers and thunderstorms, mainly in the morning. Highs in the lower 90s. Chance of rain 40%. 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At Stillwater, it was clear. The temperature was 65 degrees, the dew point 60, and the relative humidity 84%. The wind was south at 3 miles an hour. The pressure was 29.96 inches and falling. At Enid, it was clear. The temperature was 70. The wind was south at 7. At Guthrie, the temperature was 69 degrees, the dew point 58. And the relative humidity 67%. The wind was southeast at 6 miles an hour. The pressure was 29.97 inches and falling. Observations from around the region. It was clear, with a temperature of 65 at Wichita, 69 at Woodward, and 62 at Springfield. It was partly cloudy, with a temperature of 69 at Oklahoma City, and 70 at Tulsa. At Dallas-Fort Worth, it was cloudy, with a temperature of 77. Once again at 1 a.m., at Stillwater, it was clear. The temperature was 65. From the Norman Forecast Office, here is the forecast for Stillwater and surrounding area. Rest of tonight, mostly clear. Near steady temperature in the mid-60s. South winds around 5 miles an hour. Tuesday, sunny. Highs in the lower 90s. Southwest winds 5 to 10 miles an hour. Tuesday night, mostly clear. Not as cool with lows in the lower 70s. South winds 10 to 15 miles an hour with gusts up to 25 miles an hour. Wednesday, sunny, breezy with highs in the upper 90s. South winds 15 to 25 miles an hour with gusts up to 35 miles an hour. Heat index values up to 106 in the afternoon. Wednesday night, mostly clear. A slight

chance of showers and thunderstorms after midnight. Lows in the mid-70s. South winds 15 to 20 miles an hour. Chance of rain 20%. Heat index values up to 106 early until midnight. Thursday, showers likely with a chance of thunderstorms. Cooler with highs in the mid-80s. Chance of rain 70%. Thursday night, mostly cloudy with a chance of showers with a slight chance of thunderstorms. Cooler with lows in the mid-60s. Chance of rain 50%. Juneteenth, mostly sunny. Highs in the mid-80s. Friday night, partly cloudy. A slight chance of showers after midnight. Lows in the upper 60s. Chance of rain 20%. Saturday, partly sunny with a slight chance of showers and thunderstorms. Highs in the lower 90s. Chance of rain 20%. Saturday night, partly cloudy with a slight chance of thunderstorms. A slight chance of showers until midnight, then a chance of showers after midnight. Lows in the mid-70s. Chance of rain 30%. Sunday, mostly sunny with a slight chance of showers and thunderstorms. Highs in the mid-90s. Chance of rain 20%. Heat index values up to 105 in the afternoon. Sunday night, mostly clear until midnight, then becoming partly cloudy. A chance of thunderstorms. A chance of showers. Lows in the mid-70s. Chance of rain 50%. Monday, mostly sunny. A chance of showers and thunderstorms, mainly in the morning. Highs in the lower 90s. Chance of rain 40%. 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At Stillwater, it was clear. The temperature was 65 degrees, the dew point 60, and the relative humidity 84%. The wind was south at 3 miles an hour. The pressure was 29.96 inches and falling. At Enid, it was clear. The temperature was 70. The wind was south at 7. At Guthrie, the temperature was 69 degrees, the dew point 58, and the relative humidity 67%. The wind was southeast at 6 miles an hour. The pressure was 29.97 inches and falling. Observations from around the region. It was clear, with a temperature of 65 at Wichita, 69 at Woodward, and 62 at Springfield. It was partly cloudy, with a temperature of 69 at Oklahoma City, and 70 at Tulsa. At Dallas-Fort Worth, it was cloudy, with a temperature of 77. Once again at 1 a.m., at Stillwater, it was clear. The temperature was 65. From the Norman Forecast Office, here is the forecast for Stillwater and surrounding area. Rest of tonight, mostly clear. Near steady temperature in the mid-60s. South winds around 5 miles an hour. Tuesday, sunny. Highs in the lower 90s. Southwest winds 5 to 10 miles an hour. Tuesday night, mostly clear. Not as cool with lows in the lower 70s. South winds 10 to 15 miles an hour with gusts up to 25 miles an hour. Wednesday, sunny, breezy with highs in the upper 90s. South winds 15 to 25 miles an hour with gusts up to 35 miles an hour. Heat index values up to 106 in the afternoon. Wednesday night, mostly clear. A slight chance of showers and thunderstorms after midnight. Lows in the mid-70s. South winds 15 to 20 miles an hour. Chance of rain 20%. Heat index values up to 106 early until midnight. Thursday, showers likely with a chance of thunderstorms. Cooler with highs in the mid-80s. Chance of rain 70%. Thursday night, mostly cloudy with a chance of showers with a slight chance of thunderstorms. Cooler with lows in the mid-60s. Chance of rain 50%. Juneteenth, mostly sunny. Highs in the mid-80s. Friday night, partly cloudy. A slight chance of showers after midnight. Lows in the upper 60s. Chance of rain 20%. Saturday, partly sunny with a slight chance of showers and thunderstorms. Highs in the lower 90s. Chance of rain 20%. Saturday night, partly cloudy with a slight chance of thunderstorms. A slight chance of showers until midnight, then a chance

of showers after midnight. Lows in the mid-70s. Chance of rain 30%. Sunday, mostly sunny with a slight chance of showers and thunderstorms. Highs in the mid-90s. Chance of rain 20%. Heat index values up to 105 in the afternoon. Sunday night, mostly clear until midnight, then becoming partly cloudy. A chance of thunderstorms. A chance of showers. Lows in the mid-70s. Chance of rain 50%. Monday, mostly sunny. A chance of showers and thunderstorms, mainly in the morning. Highs in the lower 90s. Chance of rain 40%. 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At Stillwater, it was clear. The temperature was 65 degrees, the dew point 60, and the relative humidity 84%. The wind was south at 3 miles an hour. The pressure was 29.96 inches and falling. At Enid, it was clear. The temperature was 70. The wind was south at 7. At Guthrie, the temperature was 69 degrees, the dew point 58, and the relative humidity 67%. The wind was southeast at 6 miles an hour. The pressure was 29.97 inches and falling. Observations from around the region. It was clear, with a temperature of 65 at Wichita, 69 at Woodward, and 62 at Springfield. It was partly cloudy, with a temperature of 69 at Oklahoma City, and 70 at Tulsa. At Dallas-Fort Worth, it was cloudy, with a temperature of 77. Once again at 1 a.m., at Stillwater, it was clear. The temperature was 65. From the Norman Forecast Office, here is the forecast for Stillwater and surrounding area. Rest of tonight, mostly clear. Near steady temperature in the mid-60s. South winds around 5 miles an hour. Tuesday, sunny. Highs in the lower 90s. Southwest winds 5 to 10 miles an hour. Tuesday night, mostly clear. Not as cool with lows in the lower 70s. South winds 10 to 15 miles an hour with gusts up to 25 miles an hour. Wednesday, sunny, breezy with highs in the upper 90s. South winds 15 to 25 miles an hour with gusts up to 35 miles an hour. Heat index values up to 106 in the afternoon. Wednesday night, mostly clear. A slight chance of showers and thunderstorms after midnight. Lows in the mid-70s. South winds 15 to 20 miles an hour. Chance of rain 20%. Heat index values up to 106 early until midnight. Thursday, showers likely with a chance of thunderstorms. Cooler with highs in the mid-80s. Chance of rain 70%. Thursday night, mostly cloudy with a chance of showers with a slight chance of thunderstorms. Cooler with lows in the mid-60s. Chance of rain 50%. Juneteenth, mostly sunny. Highs in the mid-80s. Friday night, partly cloudy. A slight chance of showers after midnight. Lows in the upper 60s. Chance of rain 20%. Saturday, partly sunny with a slight chance of showers and thunderstorms. Highs in the lower 90s. Chance of rain 20%. Saturday night, partly cloudy with a slight chance of thunderstorms. A slight chance of showers until midnight, then a chance of showers after midnight. Lows in the mid-70s. Chance of rain 30%. Sunday, mostly sunny with a slight chance of showers and thunderstorms. Highs in the mid-90s. Chance of rain 20%. Heat index values up to 105 in the afternoon. Sunday night, mostly clear until midnight, then becoming partly cloudy. A chance of thunderstorms. A chance of showers. Lows in the mid-70s. Chance of rain 50%. Monday, mostly sunny. A chance of showers and thunderstorms, mainly in the morning. Highs in the lower 90s. Chance of rain 40%. 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At Stillwater, it was clear. The temperature was 65 degrees, the dew point 60, and the relative humidity 84%. The wind was south at 3 miles an hour. The pressure was 29.96 inches and falling.

Enid, it was clear. The temperature was 70. The wind was south at 7. At Guthrie, the temperature was 69 degrees, the dew point 58, and the relative humidity 67%. The wind was southeast at 6 miles an hour. The pressure was 29.97 inches and falling. Observations from around the region. It was clear, with a temperature of 65 at Wichita, 69 at Woodward, and 62 at Springfield. It was partly cloudy, with a temperature of 69 at Oklahoma City, and 70 at Tulsa. At Dallas-Fort Worth, it was cloudy, with a temperature of 77. Once again at 1 a.m., at Stillwater, it was clear. The temperature was 65. From the Norman Forecast Office, here is the forecast for Stillwater and surrounding area. Rest of tonight, mostly clear. Near steady temperature in the mid-60s. South winds around 5 miles an hour. Tuesday, sunny. Highs in the lower 90s. Southwest winds 5 to 10 miles an hour. Tuesday night, mostly clear. Not as cool with lows in the lower 70s. South winds 10 to 15 miles an hour with gusts up to 25 miles an hour. Wednesday, sunny, breezy with highs in the upper 90s. South winds 15 to 25 miles an hour with gusts up to 35 miles an hour. Heat index values up to 106 in the afternoon. Wednesday night, mostly clear. A slight chance of showers and thunderstorms after midnight. Lows in the mid-70s. South winds 15 to 20 miles an hour. Chance of rain 20%. Heat index values up to 106 early until midnight. Thursday, showers likely with a chance of thunderstorms. Cooler with highs in the mid-80s. Chance of rain 70%. Thursday night, mostly cloudy with a chance of showers with a slight chance of thunderstorms. Cooler with lows in the mid-60s. Chance of rain 50%. Juneteenth, mostly sunny. Highs in the mid-80s. Friday night, partly cloudy. A slight chance of showers after midnight. Lows in the upper 60s. Chance of rain 20%. Saturday, partly sunny with a slight chance of showers and thunderstorms. Highs in the lower 90s. Chance of rain 20%. Saturday night, partly cloudy with a slight chance of thunderstorms. A slight chance of showers until midnight, then a chance of showers after midnight. Lows in the mid-70s. Chance of rain 30%. Sunday, mostly sunny with a slight chance of showers and thunderstorms. Highs in the mid-90s. Chance of rain 20%. Heat index values up to 105 in the afternoon. Sunday night, mostly clear until midnight, then becoming partly cloudy. A chance of thunderstorms. A chance of showers. Lows in the mid-70s. Chance of rain 50%. Monday, mostly sunny. A chance of showers and thunderstorms, mainly in the morning. Highs in the lower 90s. Chance of rain 40%. 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At Stillwater, it was clear. The temperature was 65 degrees, the dew point 60, and the relative humidity 84%. The wind was south at 3 miles an hour. The pressure was 29.96 inches and falling. At Enid, it was clear. The temperature was 70. The wind was south at 7. At Guthrie, the temperature was 69 degrees, the dew point 58. And the relative humidity 67%. The wind was southeast at 6 miles an hour. The pressure was 29.97 inches and falling. Observations from around the region. It was clear, with a temperature of 65 at Wichita, 69 at Woodward, and 62 at Springfield. It was partly cloudy, with a temperature of 69 at Oklahoma City, and 70 at Tulsa. At Dallas-Fort Worth, it was cloudy, with a temperature of 77. Once again at 1 a.m., at Stillwater, it was clear. The temperature was 65.

From the Norman Forecast Office, here is the forecast for Stillwater and surrounding area. Rest of tonight, mostly clear. Near steady temperature in the mid-60s. South wind around 5 miles an hour. Tuesday, sunny. Highs in the lower 90s. Southwest winds 5 to 10 miles an hour. Tuesday night, mostly clear. Not as cool with lows in the lower 70s. South winds 10 to 15 miles an hour with gusts up to 25 miles an hour. Wednesday, sunny, breezy with highs in the upper 90s. South winds 15 to 25 miles an hour with gusts up to 35 miles an hour. Heat index values up to 106 in the afternoon. Wednesday night, mostly clear. A slight chance of showers and thunderstorms after midnight. Lows in the mid-70s. South winds 15 to 20 miles an hour. Chance of rain 20%. Heat index values up to 106 early until midnight. Thursday, showers likely with a chance of thunderstorms. Cooler with highs in the mid-80s. Chance of rain 70%. Thursday night, mostly cloudy with a chance of showers with a slight chance of thunderstorms. Cooler with lows in the mid-60s. Chance of rain 50%. Juneteenth, mostly sunny. Highs in the mid-80s. Friday night, partly cloudy. A slight chance of showers after midnight. Lows in the upper 60s. Chance of rain 20%. Saturday, partly sunny with a slight chance of showers and thunderstorms. Highs in the lower 90s. Chance of rain 20%. Saturday night, partly cloudy with a slight chance of thunderstorms. A slight chance of showers until midnight, then a chance of showers after midnight. Lows in the mid-70s. Chance of rain 30%. Sunday, mostly sunny with a slight chance of showers and thunderstorms. Highs in the mid-90s. Chance of rain 20%. Heat index values up to 105 in the afternoon. Sunday night, mostly clear until midnight, then becoming partly cloudy. A chance of thunderstorms. A chance of showers. Lows in the mid-70s. Chance of rain 50%. Monday, mostly sunny. A chance of showers and thunderstorms, mainly in the morning. Highs in the lower 90s. Chance of rain 40%. 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It's Stillwater, it was clear. The temperature was 64 degrees, the dew point 59, and the relative humidity 83%. The wind was south at 7 miles an hour. The pressure was 29.95 inches and falling. At Guthrie, the temperature was 69 degrees, the dew point 58, and the relative humidity 67%. The wind was southeast at 7 miles an hour. The pressure was 29.95 inches and falling. Observations from around the region. At Springfield, it was clear, with a temperature of 61. It was partly cloudy, with a temperature of 65 at Wichita, 66 at Oklahoma City, and 66 at Tulsa. At Dallas-Fort Worth, it was cloudy, with a temperature of 77. Once again at 2 a.m., at Stillwater, it was clear. The temperature was 64. From the Norman Forecast Office, here is the forecast for Stillwater and surrounding area. Rest of tonight, mostly clear. Near steady temperature in the mid-60s. South winds around 5 miles an hour. Tuesday, sunny. Highs in the lower 90s. Southwest winds 5 to 10 miles an hour. Tuesday night, mostly clear. Not as cool with lows in the lower 70s. South winds 10 to 15 miles an hour with gusts up to 25 miles an hour. Wednesday, sunny, breezy with highs in the upper 90s. South winds 15 to 25 miles an hour with gusts up to 35 miles an hour. Heat index values up to 106 in the afternoon. Wednesday night, mostly clear. A slight chance of showers and thunderstorms after midnight. Lows in the mid-70s. South winds 15 to 20 miles an hour. Chance of rain 20%. Heat index values up to 106 early until midnight. Thursday, showers likely with a chance of thunderstorms. Cooler with highs in the mid-80s. Chance of

rain 70%. Thursday night, mostly cloudy with a chance of showers with a slight chance of thunderstorms. Cooler with lows in the mid-60s. Chance of rain 50%. Juneteenth, mostly sunny. Highs in the mid-80s. Friday night, partly cloudy. A slight chance of showers after midnight. Lows in the upper 60s. Chance of rain 20%. Saturday, partly sunny with a slight chance of showers and thunderstorms. Highs in the lower 90s. Chance of rain 20%. Saturday night, partly cloudy with a slight chance of thunderstorms. A slight chance of showers until midnight, then a chance of showers after midnight. Lows in the mid-70s. Chance of rain 30%. Sunday, mostly sunny with a slight chance of showers and thunderstorms. Highs in the mid-90s. Chance of rain 20%. Heat index values up to 105 in the afternoon. Sunday night, mostly clear until midnight, then becoming partly cloudy. A chance of thunderstorms. A chance of showers. Lows in the mid-70s. Chance of rain 50%. Monday, mostly sunny. A chance of showers and thunderstorms, mainly in the morning. Highs in the lower 90s. Chance of rain 40%. 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At Stillwater, it was clear. The temperature was 64 degrees, the dew point 59, and the relative humidity 83%. The wind was south at 7 miles an hour. The pressure was 29.95 inches and falling. At Guthrie, the temperature was 69 degrees, the dew point 58, and the relative humidity 67%. The wind was southeast at 7 miles an hour. The pressure was 29.95 inches and falling. Observations from around the region. At Springfield, it was clear, with a temperature of 61. It was partly cloudy, with a temperature of 65 at Wichita, 66 at Oklahoma City, and 66 at Tulsa. At Dallas-Fort Worth, it was cloudy, with a temperature of 77. Once again at 2 a.m., at Stillwater, it was clear. The temperature was 64. From the Norman Forecast Office, here is the forecast for Stillwater and surrounding area. Rest of tonight, mostly clear. Near steady temperature in the mid-60s. South winds around 5 miles an hour. Tuesday, sunny. Highs in the lower 90s. Southwest winds 5 to 10 miles an hour. Tuesday night, mostly clear. Not as cool with lows in the lower 70s. South winds 10 to 15 miles an hour with gusts up to 25 miles an hour. Wednesday, sunny, breezy with highs in the upper 90s. South winds 15 to 25 miles an hour with gusts up to 35 miles an hour. Heat index values up to 106 in the afternoon. Wednesday night, mostly clear. A slight chance of showers and thunderstorms after midnight. Lows in the mid-70s. South winds 15 to 20 miles an hour. Chance of rain 20%. Heat index values up to 106 early until midnight. Thursday, showers likely with a chance of thunderstorms. Cooler with highs in the mid-80s. Chance of rain 70%. Thursday night, mostly cloudy with a chance of showers with a slight chance of thunderstorms. Cooler with lows in the mid-60s. Chance of rain 50%. Juneteenth, mostly sunny. Highs in the mid-80s. Friday night, partly cloudy. A slight chance of showers after midnight. Lows in the upper 60s. Chance of rain 20%. Saturday, partly sunny with a slight chance of showers and thunderstorms. Highs in the lower 90s. Chance of rain 20%. Saturday night, partly cloudy with a slight chance of thunderstorms. A slight chance of showers until midnight, then a chance of showers after midnight. Lows in the mid-70s. Chance of rain 30%. Sunday, mostly sunny with a slight chance of showers and thunderstorms. Highs in the mid-90s. Chance of rain 20%. Heat index values up to 105 in the afternoon. Sunday night, mostly clear until midnight, then becoming partly cloudy. A chance of thunderstorms. A chance of showers. Lows in the mid-70s.

60s. Chance of rain 50%. Monday, mostly sunny. A chance of showers and thunderstorms, mainly in the morning. Highs in the lower 90s. Chance of rain 40%. 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It's Stillwater, it was clear. The temperature was 64 degrees, the dew point 59, and the relative humidity 83%. The wind was south at 7 miles an hour. The pressure was 29.95 inches and falling. At Guthrie, the temperature was 69 degrees, the dew point 58, and the relative humidity 67%. The wind was southeast at 7 miles an hour. The pressure was 29.95 inches and falling. Observations from around the region. At Springfield, it was clear, with a temperature of 61. It was partly cloudy, with a temperature of 65 at Wichita, 66 at Oklahoma City, and 66 at Tulsa. At Dallas-Fort Worth, it was cloudy, with a temperature of 77. Once again at 2 a.m., at Stillwater, it was clear. The temperature was 64. You're listening to Stillwater Weather Radio, and here are 2 a.m. weather observations. At Stillwater, it was clear. The temperature was 64 degrees, the dew point 59, and the relative humidity 83%. The wind was south at 7 miles an hour. The pressure was 29.95 inches and falling. At Guthrie, the temperature was 69 degrees, the dew point 58, and the relative humidity 67%. The wind was southeast at 7 miles an hour. The pressure was 29.95 inches and falling. Observations from around the region. At Springfield, it was clear, with a temperature of 61. It was partly cloudy, with a temperature of 65 at Wichita, 68 at Woodward, 66 at Oklahoma City, and 66 at Tulsa. At Dallas-Fort Worth, it was cloudy, with a temperature of 77. Once again at 2 a.m., at Stillwater, it was clear. The temperature was 64. From the Norman Forecast Office, here is the forecast for Stillwater and surrounding area. Rest of tonight, mostly clear. Near steady temperature in the mid-60s. South winds around 5 miles an hour. Tuesday, sunny. Highs in the lower 90s. Southwest winds 5 to 10 miles an hour. Tuesday night, mostly clear. Not as cool with lows in the lower 70s. South winds 10 to 15 miles an hour with gusts up to 25 miles an hour. Wednesday, sunny, breezy with highs in the upper 90s. South winds 15 to 25 miles an hour with gusts up to 35 miles an hour. Heat index values up to 106 in the afternoon. Wednesday night, mostly clear. A slight chance of showers and thunderstorms after midnight. Lows in the mid-70s. South winds 15 to 20 miles an hour. Chance of rain 20%. Heat index values up to 106 early until midnight. Thursday, showers likely with a chance of thunderstorms. Cooler with highs in the mid-80s. Chance of rain 70%. Thursday night, mostly cloudy with a chance of showers with a slight chance of thunderstorms. Cooler with lows in the mid-60s. Chance of rain 50%. Juneteenth, mostly sunny. Highs in the mid-80s. Friday night, partly cloudy. A slight chance of showers after midnight. Lows in the upper 60s. Chance of rain 20%. Saturday, partly sunny with a slight chance of showers and thunderstorms. Highs in the lower 90s. Chance of rain 20%. Saturday night, partly cloudy with a slight chance of thunderstorms. A slight chance of showers until midnight, then a chance of showers after midnight. Lows in the mid-70s. Chance of rain 30%. Sunday, mostly sunny with a slight chance of showers and thunderstorms. Highs in the mid-90s. Chance of rain 20%. Heat index values up to 105 in the afternoon. Sunday night, mostly clear until midnight, then becoming partly cloudy. A chance of thunderstorms. A chance of showers. Lows in the mid-70s. Chance of rain 50%. Monday, mostly sunny. A chance of showers and thunderstorms.

south winds 15 to 20 miles an hour. Chance of rain 20%. Heat index values up to 106 early until midnight. Thursday, showers likely with a chance of thunderstorms. Cooler with highs in the mid-80s. Chance of rain 70%. Thursday night, mostly cloudy with a chance of showers with a slight chance of thunderstorms. Cooler with lows in the mid-60s. Chance of rain 50%. Juneteenth, mostly sunny. Highs in the mid-80s. Friday night, partly cloudy. A slight chance of showers after midnight. Lows in the upper 60s. Chance of rain 20%. Saturday, partly sunny with a slight chance of showers and thunderstorms. Highs in the lower 90s. Chance of rain 20%. Saturday night, partly cloudy with a slight chance of thunderstorms. A slight chance of showers until midnight, then a chance of showers after midnight. Lows in the mid-70s. Chance of rain 30%. Sunday, mostly sunny with a slight chance of showers and thunderstorms. Highs in the mid-90s. Chance of rain 20%. Heat index values up to 105 in the afternoon. Sunday night, mostly clear until midnight, then becoming partly cloudy. A chance of thunderstorms. A chance of showers. Lows in the mid-70s. Chance of rain 50%. Monday, mostly sunny. A chance of showers and thunderstorms, mainly in the morning. Highs in the lower 90s. Chance of rain 40%. You're listening to Stillwater Weather Radio, and here are 2 a.m. weather observations. At Stillwater, it was clear. The temperature was 64 degrees, the dew point 59, and the relative humidity 83%. The wind was south at 7 miles an hour. The pressure was 29.95 inches and falling. At Guthrie, the temperature was 69 degrees, the dew point 58, and the relative humidity 67%. The wind was southeast at 7 miles an hour. The pressure was 29.95 inches and falling. Observations from around the region. At Springfield, it was clear, with a temperature of 61. It was partly cloudy, with a temperature of 65 at Wichita, 68 at Woodward, 66 at Oklahoma City, and 66 at Tulsa. At Dallas-Fort Worth, it was cloudy, with a temperature of 77. Once again at 2 a.m., at Stillwater, it was clear. The temperature was 64. This is your weather radio station WNG654 in Stillwater, operating on a frequency of 162.50 MHz. 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From the Norman Forecast Office, here is the forecast for Stillwater and surrounding area. Rest of tonight, mostly clear. Near steady temperature in the mid-60s. South winds around 5 miles an hour. Tuesday, sunny. Highs in the lower 90s. Southwest winds 5 to 10 miles an hour. Tuesday night, mostly clear. Not as cool with lows in the lower 70s. South winds 10 to 15 miles an hour with gusts up to 25 miles an hour. Wednesday, sunny, breezy with highs in the upper 90s. South winds 15 to 25 miles an hour with gusts up to 35 miles an hour. Heat index values up to 106 in the afternoon. Wednesday night, mostly clear. A slight chance of showers and thunderstorms after midnight. Lows in the mid-70s. South winds 15 to 20 miles an hour. Chance of rain 20%. Heat index values up to 106 early until midnight. Thursday, showers likely with a chance of thunderstorms. Cooler with highs in the mid-80s. Chance of rain 70%. Thursday night, mostly cloudy with a chance of showers with a slight chance of thunderstorms. Cooler with lows in the mid-60s. Chance of rain 50%. Juneteenth, mostly sunny. Highs in the mid-80s. Friday night, partly cloudy. A slight chance of showers after midnight. Lows in the upper 60s. Chance of rain 20%. Saturday, partly sunny with a slight chance of showers and thunderstorms. Highs in the lower 90s. Chance of rain 20%. Saturday night, partly cloudy with a

slight chance of thunderstorms, a slight chance of showers until midnight, then a chance of showers after midnight. Lows in the mid-70s. Chance of rain 30%. Sunday, mostly sunny with a slight chance of showers and thunderstorms. Highs in the mid-90s. Chance of rain 20%. Heat index values up to 105 in the afternoon. Sunday night, mostly clear until midnight, then becoming partly cloudy. A chance of thunderstorms. A chance of showers. Lows in the mid-70s. Chance of rain 50%. Monday, mostly sunny. A chance of showers and thunderstorms, mainly in the morning. Highs in the lower 90s. Chance of rain 40%. You are listening to Stillwater Weather Radio, and here are 2 a.m. weather observations. It's Stillwater, it was clear. The temperature was 64 degrees, the dew point 59, and the relative humidity 83%. The wind was south at 7 miles an hour. The pressure was 29.95 inches and falling. At Guthrie, the temperature was 69 degrees, the dew point 58, and the relative humidity 67%. The wind was southeast at 7 miles an hour. The pressure was 29.95 inches and falling. Observations from around the region. At Springfield, it was clear, with a temperature of 61. It was partly pressure was 29.95 inches and falling. Observations from around the region. At Springfield, it was clear, with a temperature of 61. It was partly cloudy, with a temperature of 65 at Wichita, 68 at Woodward, 66 at Oklahoma City, and 66 at Tulsa. At Dallas-Fort Worth, it was cloudy, with a temperature of 77. Once again at 2 a.m., at Stillwater, it was clear. The temperature was 64. From the Norman Forecast Office, here is the forecast for Stillwater and surrounding area. Rest of tonight, mostly clear. Near steady temperature in the mid-60s. South winds around 5 miles an hour. Tuesday, sunny. Highs in the lower 90s. Southwest winds 5 to 10 miles an hour. Tuesday night, mostly clear. Not as cool with lows in the lower 70s. South winds 10 to 15 miles an hour with gusts up to 25 miles an hour. Wednesday, sunny, breezy with highs in the upper 90s. South winds 15 to 25 miles an hour with gusts up to 35 miles an hour. Heat index values up to 106 in the afternoon. Wednesday night, mostly clear. A slight chance of showers and thunderstorms after midnight. Lows in the mid-70s. South winds 15 to 20 miles an hour. Chance of rain 20%. Heat index values up to 106 early until midnight. Thursday. Showers likely with a chance of thunderstorms. Cooler with highs in the mid-80s. Chance of rain 70%. Thursday night, mostly cloudy with a chance of showers with a slight chance of thunderstorms. Cooler with lows in the mid-60s. Chance of rain 50%. Juneteenth, mostly sunny. Highs in the mid-80s. Friday night, partly cloudy. A slight chance of showers after midnight. Lows in the upper 60s. Chance of rain 20%. Saturday, partly sunny with a slight chance of showers and thunderstorms. Highs in the lower 90s. Chance of rain 20%. Saturday night, partly cloudy with a slight chance of thunderstorms. A slight chance of showers until midnight, then a chance of showers after midnight. Lows in the mid 70s. Chance of rain 30%. Sunday, mostly sunny with a slight chance of showers and thunderstorms. Highs in the mid-90s. Chance of rain 20%. Heat index values up to 105 in the afternoon. Sunday night, mostly clear until midnight, then becoming partly cloudy. A chance of thunderstorms. A chance of showers. Lows in the mid-70s. Chance of rain 50%. Monday, mostly sunny. A chance of showers and thunderstorms, mainly in the morning. Highs in the lower 90s. Chance of rain 40%. You are listening to Stillwater Weather Radio, and here are 2 a.m. weather observations. It's Stillwater, it was clear. The temperature was 64 degrees,

0.59 and the relative humidity 83%. The wind was south at 7 miles an hour. The pressure was 29.95 inches and falling. At Guthrie, the temperature was 69 degrees, the dew point 58, and the relative humidity 67%. The wind was southeast at 7 miles an hour. The pressure was 29.95 inches and falling. Observations from around the region. At Springfield, it was clear, with a temperature of 61. It was partly cloudy, with a temperature of 65 at Wichita, 68 at Woodward, 66 at Oklahoma City, and 66 at Tulsa. At Dallas-Fort Worth, it was cloudy, with a temperature of 77. Once again at 2 a.m., at Stillwater, it was clear. The temperature was 64. From the Norman Forecast Office, here is the forecast for Stillwater and surrounding area. Rest of tonight, mostly clear. Near steady temperature in the mid-60s. South winds around 5 miles an hour. Tuesday, sunny. Highs in the lower 90s. Southwest winds 5 to 10 miles an hour. Tuesday night, mostly clear. Not as cool with lows in the lower 70s. South winds 10 to 15 miles an hour with gusts up to 25 miles an hour. Wednesday, sunny, breezy with highs in the upper 90s. South winds 15 to 25 miles an hour with gusts up to 35 miles an hour. Heat index values up to 106 in the afternoon. Wednesday night, mostly clear. A slight chance of showers and thunderstorms after midnight. Lows in the mid-70s. South winds 15 to 20 miles an hour. Chance of rain 20%. Heat index values up to 106 early until midnight. Thursday, showers likely with a chance of thunderstorms. Cooler with highs in the mid-80s. Chance of rain 70%. Thursday night, mostly cloudy with a chance of showers with a slight chance of thunderstorms. Cooler with lows in the mid-60s. Chance of rain 50%. Juneteenth, mostly sunny. Highs in the mid-80s. Friday night, partly cloudy. A slight chance of showers after midnight. Lows in the upper 60s. Chance of rain 20%. Saturday, partly sunny with a slight chance of showers and thunderstorms. Highs in the lower 90s. Chance of rain 20%. Saturday night, partly cloudy with a slight chance of thunderstorms. A slight chance of showers until midnight, then a chance of showers after midnight. Lows in the mid-70s. Chance of rain 30%. Sunday, mostly sunny with a slight chance of showers and thunderstorms. Highs in the mid-90s. Chance of rain 20%. Heat index values up to 105 in the afternoon. Sunday night, mostly clear until midnight, then becoming partly cloudy. A chance of thunderstorms. A chance of showers. Lows in the mid-70s. Chance of rain 50%. Monday, mostly sunny. A chance of showers and thunderstorms, mainly in the morning. Highs in the lower 90s. Chance of rain 40%. You're listening to Stillwater Weather Radio, and here are 2 a.m. weather observations. At Stillwater, it was clear. The temperature was 64 degrees, the dew point 59, and the relative humidity 83%. The wind was south at 7 miles an hour. The pressure was 29.95 inches and falling. At Guthrie, the temperature was 69 degrees, the dew point 58, and the relative humidity 67%. The wind was southeast at 7 miles an hour. The pressure was 29.95 inches and falling. Observations from around the region. At Springfield, it was clear, with a temperature of 61. It was partly cloudy, with a temperature of 65 at Wichita, 68 at Woodward, 66 at Oklahoma City, and 66 at Tulsa. At Dallas-Fort Worth, it was cloudy, with a temperature of 77. Once again at 2 a.m., at Stillwater, it was clear. The temperature was 64. From the Norman Forecast Office, here is the forecast for Stillwater and surrounding area. Rest of tonight, mostly clear. Near steady temperature in the mid-60s. South winds around 5 miles an hour. Tuesday, sunny.

106 early until midnight. Thursday, showers likely with a chance of thunderstorms. Cooler with highs in the mid-80s. Chance of rain 70%. Thursday night, mostly cloudy with a chance of showers with a slight chance of thunderstorms. Cooler with lows in the mid-60s. Chance of rain 50%. Juneteenth, mostly sunny. Highs in the mid-80s. Friday night, partly cloudy. A slight chance of showers after midnight. Lows in the upper 60s. Chance of rain 20%. Saturday, partly sunny with a slight chance of showers and thunderstorms. Highs in the lower 90s. Chance of rain 20%. Saturday night, partly cloudy with a slight chance of thunderstorms. A slight chance of showers until midnight, then a chance of showers after midnight. Lows in the mid-70s. Chance of rain 30%. Sunday, mostly sunny with a slight chance of showers and thunderstorms. Highs in the mid-90s. Chance of rain 20%. Heat index values up to 105 in the afternoon. Sunday night, mostly clear until midnight, then becoming partly cloudy. A chance of thunderstorms. A chance of showers. Lows in the mid-70s. Chance of rain 50%. Monday, mostly sunny. A chance of showers and thunderstorms, mainly in the morning. Highs in the lower 90s. Chance of rain 40%. You're listening to Stillwater Weather Radio, and here are 2 a.m. weather observations. It's Stillwater, it was clear. The temperature was 64 degrees, the dew point 59, and the relative humidity 83%. The wind was south at 7 miles an hour. The pressure was 29.95 inches and falling. At Guthrie, the temperature was 69 degrees, the dew point 58, and the relative humidity 67%. The wind was southeast at 7 miles an hour. The pressure was 29.95 inches and falling. Observations from around the region. At Springfield, it was clear, with a temperature of 61. It was partly cloudy, with a temperature of 65 at Wichita, 68 at Woodward, 66 at Oklahoma City, and 66 at Tulsa. At Dallas-Fort Worth, it was cloudy, with a temperature of 77. Once again at 2 a.m., at Stillwater, it was clear. The temperature was 64. This is your weather radio station WNG654 in Stillwater, operating on a frequency of 162.50 MHz. 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From the Norman Forecast Office, here is the forecast for Stillwater and surrounding area. Rest of tonight, mostly clear. Near steady temperature in the mid-60s. South winds around 5 miles an hour. Tuesday, sunny. Highs in the lower 90s. Southwest winds 5 to 10 miles an hour. Tuesday night, mostly clear. Not as cool with lows in the lower 70s. South winds 10 to 15 miles an hour with gusts up to 25 miles an hour. Wednesday, sunny, breezy with highs in the upper 90s. South winds 15 to 25 miles an hour with gusts up to 35 miles an hour. Heat index values up to 106 in the afternoon. Wednesday night, mostly clear. A slight chance of showers and thunderstorms after midnight. Lows in the mid-70s. South winds 15 to 20 miles an hour. Chance of rain 20%. Heat index values up to 106 early until midnight. Thursday, showers likely with a chance of thunderstorms. Cooler with highs in the mid-80s. Chance of rain 70%. Thursday night, mostly cloudy with a chance of showers with a slight chance of thunderstorms. Cooler with lows in the mid-60s. Chance of rain 50%. Juneteenth, mostly sunny. Highs in the mid-80s. Friday night, partly cloudy. A slight chance of showers after midnight. Lows in the upper 60s. Chance of rain 20%. Saturday, partly sunny with a slight chance of showers and thunderstorms. Highs in the lower 90s. Chance of rain 20%. Saturday night, partly cloudy with a slight chance of thunderstorms. A slight chance of showers until midnight, then a chance of showers after midnight. Lows in

mid-70s. Chance of rain 30%. Sunday, mostly sunny with a slight chance of showers and thunderstorms. Highs in the mid-90s. Chance of rain 20%. Heat index values up to 105 in the afternoon. Sunday night, mostly clear until midnight, then becoming partly cloudy. A chance of thunderstorms. A chance of showers. Lows in the mid-70s. Chance of rain 50%. Monday, mostly sunny. A chance of showers and thunderstorms, mainly in the morning. Highs in the lower 90s. Chance of rain 40%. You're listening to Stillwater Weather Radio, and here are 2 a.m. weather observations. It's Stillwater, it was clear. The temperature was 64 degrees, the dew point 59, and the relative humidity 83%. The wind was south at 7 miles an hour. The pressure was 29.95 inches and falling. At Guthrie, the temperature was 69 degrees, the dew point 58, and the relative humidity 67%. The wind was southeast at 7 miles an hour. The pressure was 29.95 inches and falling. Observations from around the region. At Springfield, it was clear, with a temperature of 61. It was partly cloudy, with a temperature of 65 at Wichita, 68 at Woodward, 66 at Oklahoma City, and 66 at Tulsa. At Dallas-Fort Worth, it was cloudy, with a temperature of 77. Once again at 2 a.m., at Stillwater, it was clear. The temperature was 64. From the Norman Forecast Office, here is the forecast for Stillwater and surrounding area. Rest of tonight, mostly clear. Near steady temperature in the mid-60s. South winds around 5 miles an hour. Tuesday, sunny. Highs in the lower 90s. Southwest winds 5 to 10 miles an hour. Tuesday night, mostly clear. Not as cool with lows in the lower 70s. South winds 10 to 15 miles an hour with gusts up to 25 miles an hour. Wednesday, sunny, breezy with highs in the upper 90s. South winds 15 to 25 miles an hour with gusts up to 35 miles an hour. Heat index values up to 106 in the afternoon. Wednesday night, mostly clear. A slight chance of showers and thunderstorms after midnight. Lows in the mid-70s. South winds 15 to 20 miles an hour. Chance of rain 20%. Heat index values up to 106 early until midnight. Thursday, showers likely with a chance of thunderstorms. Cooler with highs in the mid-80s. Chance of rain 70%. Thursday night, mostly cloudy with a chance of showers with a slight chance of thunderstorms. Cooler with lows in the mid-60s. Chance of rain 50%. Juneteenth, mostly sunny. Highs in the mid-80s. Friday night, partly cloudy. A slight chance of showers after midnight. Lows in the upper 60s. Chance of rain 20%. Saturday, partly sunny with a slight chance of showers and thunderstorms. Highs in the lower 90s. Chance of rain 20%. Saturday night, partly cloudy with a slight chance of thunderstorms. A slight chance of showers until midnight, then a chance of showers after midnight. Lows in the mid-70s. Chance of rain 30%. Sunday, mostly sunny with a slight chance of showers and thunderstorms. Highs in the mid-90s. Chance of rain 20%. Heat index values up to 105 in the afternoon. Sunday night, mostly clear until midnight, then becoming partly cloudy. A chance of thunderstorms. A chance of showers. Lows in the mid-70s. Chance of rain 50%. Monday, mostly sunny. A chance of showers and thunderstorms, mainly in the morning. Highs in the lower 90s. Chance of rain 40%. 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It's Stillwater, it was clear. The temperature was 64 degrees, the dew point 59, and the relative humidity 83%. The wind was south at 7 miles an hour. The pressure was 29.95 inches and falling. At Guthrie, the temperature was 69 degrees, the dew point 58, and the relative humidity 67%.

The wind was southeast at 7 miles an hour. The pressure was 29.95 inches and falling. Observations from around the region. At Springfield, it was clear, with a temperature of 61. It was partly cloudy, with a temperature of 65 at Wichita, 68 at Woodward, 66 at Oklahoma City, and 66 at Tulsa. At Dallas-Fort Worth, it was cloudy, with a temperature of 77. Once again at 2 a.m., at Stillwater, it was clear. The temperature was 64. From the Norman Forecast Office, here is the forecast for Stillwater and surrounding area. Rest of tonight, mostly clear. Near steady temperature in the mid-60s. South winds around 5 miles an hour. Tuesday, sunny. Highs in the lower 90s. Southwest winds 5 to 10 miles an hour. Tuesday night, mostly clear. Not as cool with lows in the lower 70s. South winds 10 to 15 miles an hour with gusts up to 25 miles an hour. Wednesday, sunny, breezy with highs in the upper 90s. South winds 15 to 25 miles an hour with gusts up to 35 miles an hour. Heat index values up to 106 in the afternoon. Wednesday night, mostly clear. A slight chance of showers and thunderstorms after midnight. Lows in the mid-70s. South winds 15 to 20 miles an hour. Chance of rain 20%. Heat index values up to 106 early until midnight. Thursday, showers likely with a chance of thunderstorms. Cooler with highs in the mid-80s. Chance of rain 70%. Thursday night, mostly cloudy with a chance of showers with a slight chance of thunderstorms. Cooler with lows in the mid-60s. Chance of rain 50%. Juneteenth, mostly sunny. Highs in the mid-80s. Friday night, partly cloudy. A slight chance of showers after midnight. Lows in the upper 60s. Chance of rain 20%. Saturday, partly sunny with a slight chance of showers and thunderstorms. Highs in the lower 90s. Chance of rain 20%. Saturday night, partly cloudy with a slight chance of thunderstorms. A slight chance of showers until midnight, then a chance of showers after midnight. Lows in the mid-70s. Chance of rain 30%. Sunday, mostly sunny with a slight chance of showers and thunderstorms. Highs in the mid-90s. Chance of rain 20%. Heat index values up to 105 in the afternoon. Sunday night, mostly clear until midnight, then becoming partly cloudy. A chance of thunderstorms. A chance of showers. Lows in the mid-70s. Chance of rain 50%. Monday, mostly sunny. A chance of showers and thunderstorms, mainly in the morning. Highs in the lower 90s. Chance of rain 40%. You're listening to Stillwater Weather Radio, and here are 2 a.m. weather observations. At Stillwater, it was clear. The temperature was 64 degrees. The dew point 59, and the relative humidity 83%. The wind was south at 7 miles an hour. The pressure was 29.95 inches and falling. At Guthrie, the temperature was 69 degrees, the dew point 58, and the relative humidity 67%. The wind was southeast at 7 miles an hour. The pressure was 29.95 inches and falling. Observations from around the region. At Springfield, it was clear, with a temperature of 61. It was partly cloudy, with a temperature of 65 at Wichita, 68 at Woodward, 66 at Oklahoma City, and 66 at Tulsa. At Dallas-Fort Worth, it was cloudy, with a temperature of 77. Once again at 2 a.m., at Stillwater, it was clear. The temperature was 64. From the Norman Forecast Office, here is the forecast for Stillwater and surrounding area. Rest of tonight, mostly clear. Near steady temperature in the mid-60s. South winds around 5 miles an hour. Tuesday, sunny. Highs in the lower 90s. Southwest winds 5 to 10 miles an hour. Tuesday night, mostly clear. Not as cool with lows in the lower 70s. South winds 10 to 15 miles an hour with gusts up to 25 miles an hour. Wednesday, sunny, breezy with highs in the

upper 90s. South winds 15 to 25 miles an hour with gusts up to 35 miles an hour. Heat index values up to 106 in the afternoon. Wednesday night, mostly clear. A slight chance of showers and thunderstorms after midnight. Lows in the mid-70s. South winds 15 to 20 miles an hour. Chance of rain 20%. Heat index values up to 106 early until midnight. Thursday, showers likely with a chance of thunderstorms. Cooler with highs in the mid-80s. Chance of rain 70%. Thursday night, mostly cloudy with a chance of showers with a slight chance of thunderstorms. Cooler with lows in the mid-60s. Chance of rain 50%. Juneteenth, mostly sunny. Highs in the mid-80s. Friday night, partly cloudy. A slight chance of showers after midnight. Lows in the upper 60s. Chance of rain 20%. Saturday, partly sunny with a slight chance of showers and thunderstorms. Highs in the lower 90s. Chance of rain 20%. Saturday night, partly cloudy with a slight chance of thunderstorms. A slight chance of showers until midnight, then a chance of showers after midnight. Lows in the mid-70s. Chance of rain 30%. Sunday, mostly sunny with a slight chance of showers and thunderstorms. Highs in the mid-90s. Chance of rain 20%. Heat index values up to 105 in the afternoon. Sunday night, mostly clear until midnight, then becoming partly cloudy. A chance of thunderstorms. A chance of showers. Lows in the mid-70s. Chance of rain 50%. Monday, mostly sunny. A chance of showers and thunderstorms, mainly in the morning. Highs in the lower 90s. Chance of rain 40%. 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At Stillwater, it was clear. The temperature was 64 degrees, the dew point 59, and the relative humidity 83%. The wind was south at 7 miles an hour. The pressure was 29.95 inches and falling. At Guthrie, the temperature was 69 degrees, the dew point 58, and the relative humidity 67%. The wind was southeast at 7 miles an hour. The pressure was 29.95 inches and falling. Observations from around the region. At Springfield, it was clear, with a temperature of 61. It was partly cloudy, with a temperature of 65 at Wichita, 68 at Woodward, 66 at Oklahoma City, and 66 at Tulsa. At Dallas-Fort Worth, it was cloudy, with a temperature of 77. Once again at 2 a.m., at Stillwater, it was clear. The temperature was 64. From the Norman Forecast Office, here is the forecast for Stillwater and surrounding area. Rest of tonight, mostly clear. Near steady temperature in the mid-60s. South winds around 5 miles an hour. Tuesday, sunny. Highs in the lower 90s. Southwest winds 5 to 10 miles an hour. Tuesday night, mostly clear. Not as cool with lows in the lower 70s. South winds 10 to 15 miles an hour with gusts up to 25 miles an hour. Wednesday, sunny, breezy with highs in the upper 90s. South winds 15 to 25 miles an hour with gusts up to 35 miles an hour. Heat index values up to 106 in the afternoon. Wednesday night, mostly clear. A slight chance of showers and thunderstorms after midnight. Lows in the mid-70s. South winds 15 to 20 miles an hour. Chance of rain 20%. Heat index values up to 106 early until midnight. Thursday, showers likely with a chance of thunderstorms. Cooler with highs in the mid-80s. Chance of rain 70%. Thursday night, mostly cloudy with a chance of showers with a slight chance of thunderstorms. Cooler with lows in the mid-60s. Chance of rain 50%. Juneteenth, mostly sunny. Highs in the mid-80s. Friday night, partly cloudy,

A slight chance of showers after midnight. Lows in the upper 60s. Chance of rain 20%. Saturday, partly sunny with a slight chance of showers and thunderstorms. Highs in the lower 90s. Chance of rain 20%. Saturday night, partly cloudy with a slight chance of thunderstorms. A slight chance of showers until midnight, then a chance of showers after midnight. Lows in the mid-70s. Chance of rain 30%. Sunday, mostly sunny with a slight chance of showers and thunderstorms. Highs in the mid-90s. Chance of rain 20%. Heat index values up to 105 in the afternoon. Sunday night, mostly clear until midnight, then becoming partly cloudy. A chance of thunderstorms. A chance of showers. Lows in the mid-70s. Chance of rain 50%. Monday, mostly sunny. A chance of showers and thunderstorms, mainly in the morning. Highs in the lower 90s. Chance of rain 40%. 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It's Stillwater, it was clear. The temperature was 64 degrees, the dew point 59, and the relative humidity 83%. The wind was south at 5 miles an hour. The pressure was 29.94 inches and falling. At Guthrie, it was clear. The temperature was 68. The wind was south at 8. Observations from around the region. At Springfield, it was clear, with a temperature of 60. It was partly cloudy, with a temperature of 65 at Wichita, 65 at Oklahoma City, and 70 at Tulsa. At Dallas-Fort Worth, it was cloudy, with a temperature of 76. Once again at 3 a.m., at Stillwater, it was clear. The temperature was 64. From the Norman Forecast Office, here is the forecast for Stillwater and surrounding area. Rest of tonight, mostly clear. Near steady temperature in the mid-60s. South winds around 5 miles an hour. Tuesday, sunny. Highs in the lower 90s. Southwest winds 5 to 10 miles an hour. Tuesday night, mostly clear. Not as cool with lows in the lower 70s. South winds 10 to 15 miles an hour with gusts up to 25 miles an hour. Wednesday, sunny, breezy with highs in the upper 90s. South winds 15 to 25 miles an hour with gusts up to 35 miles an hour. Heat index values up to 106 in the afternoon. Wednesday night, mostly clear. A slight chance of showers and thunderstorms after midnight. Lows in the mid-70s. South winds 15 to 20 miles an hour. Chance of rain 20%. Heat index values up to 106 early until midnight. Thursday, showers likely with a chance of thunderstorms. Cooler with highs in the mid-80s. Chance of rain 70%. Thursday night, mostly cloudy with a chance of showers with a slight chance of thunderstorms. Cooler with lows in the mid-60s. Chance of rain 50%. Juneteenth, mostly sunny. Highs in the mid-80s. Friday night, partly cloudy. A slight chance of showers after midnight. Lows in the upper 60s. Chance of rain 20%. Saturday, partly sunny with a slight chance of showers and thunderstorms. Highs in the lower 90s. Chance of rain 20%. Saturday night, partly cloudy with a slight chance of thunderstorms. A slight chance of showers until midnight, then a chance of showers after midnight. Lows in the mid-70s. Chance of rain 30%. Sunday, mostly sunny with a slight chance of showers and thunderstorms. Highs in the mid-90s. Chance of rain 20%. Heat index values up to 105 in the afternoon. Sunday night, mostly clear until midnight, then becoming partly cloudy. A chance of thunderstorms. A chance of showers. Lows in the mid-70s. Chance of rain 50%. Monday, mostly sunny. A chance of showers and thunderstorms, mainly in the morning. Highs in the lower 90s. Chance of rain 40%. 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It's Stillwater, it was clear. The temperature was 64 degrees, the dew point 59, and the relative humidity 83%.

The wind was south at 5 miles an hour. The pressure was 29.94 inches and falling. At Guthrie, it was clear. The temperature was 68. The wind was south at 8. Observations from around the region. At Springfield, it was clear, with a temperature of 60. It was partly cloudy, with a temperature of 65 at Wichita, 65 at Oklahoma City, and 70 at Tulsa. At Dallas-Fort Worth, it was cloudy, with a temperature of 76. Once again at 3 a.m., at Stillwater, it was clear. The temperature was 64. From the Norman Forecast Office, here is the forecast for Stillwater and surrounding area. Rest of tonight, mostly clear. Near steady temperature in the mid-60s. South winds around 5 miles an hour. Tuesday, sunny. Highs in the lower 90s. Southwest winds 5 to 10 miles an hour. Tuesday night, mostly clear. Not as cool with lows in the lower 70s. South winds 10 to 15 miles an hour with gusts up to 25 miles an hour. Wednesday, sunny, breezy with highs in the upper 90s. South winds 15 to 25 miles an hour with gusts up to 35 miles an hour. Heat index values up to 106 in the afternoon. Wednesday night, mostly clear. A slight chance of showers and thunderstorms after midnight. Lows in the mid-70s. South winds 15 to 20 miles an hour. Chance of rain 20%. Heat index values up to 106 early until midnight. Thursday, showers likely with a chance of thunderstorms. Cooler with highs in the mid-80s. Chance of rain 70%. Thursday night, mostly cloudy with a chance of showers with a slight chance of thunderstorms. Cooler with lows in the mid-60s. Chance of rain 50%. Juneteenth, mostly sunny. Highs in the mid-80s. Friday night, partly cloudy. A slight chance of showers after midnight. Lows in the upper 60s. Chance of rain 20%. Saturday, partly sunny with a slight chance of showers and thunderstorms. Highs in the lower 90s. Chance of rain 20%. Saturday night, partly cloudy with a slight chance of thunderstorms. A slight chance of showers until midnight, then a chance of showers after midnight. Lows in the mid-70s. Chance of rain 30%. Sunday, mostly sunny with a slight chance of showers and thunderstorms. Highs in the mid-90s. Chance of rain 20%. Heat index values up to 105 in the afternoon. Sunday night, mostly clear until midnight, then becoming partly cloudy. A chance of thunderstorms. A chance of showers. Lows in the mid-70s. Chance of rain 50%. Monday, mostly sunny. A chance of showers and thunderstorms, mainly in the morning. Highs in the lower 90s. Chance of rain 40%. 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At Stillwater, it was clear. The temperature was 64 degrees, the dew point 59, and the relative humidity 83%. The wind was south at 5 miles an hour. The pressure was 29.94 inches and falling. At Guthrie, it was clear. The temperature was 68. The wind was south at 8. Observations from around the region. At Springfield, it was clear, with a temperature of 60. It was partly cloudy, with a temperature of 65 at Wichita, 65 at Oklahoma City, and 70 at Tulsa. At Dallas-Fort Worth, it was cloudy, with a temperature of 76. Once again at 3 a.m., at Stillwater, it was clear. The temperature was 64. From the Norman Forecast Office, here is the forecast for Stillwater and surrounding area. Rest of tonight, mostly clear. Near steady temperature in the mid-60s. South winds around 5 miles an hour. Tuesday, sunny. Highs in the lower 90s. Southwest winds 5 to 10 miles an hour. Tuesday night, mostly clear. Not as cool with lows in the lower 70s. South winds 10 to 15 miles an hour with gusts up to 25 miles an hour. Wednesday, sunny, breezy with highs in the upper 90s. South winds 15 to 25 miles an hour with gusts

up to 35 miles an hour. Heat index values up to 106 in the afternoon. Wednesday night, mostly clear. A slight chance of showers and thunderstorms after midnight. Lows in the mid-70s. South winds 15 to 20 miles an hour. Chance of rain 20%. Heat index values up to 106 early until midnight. Thursday, showers likely with a chance of thunderstorms. Cooler with highs in the mid-80s. Chance of rain 70%. Thursday night, mostly cloudy with a chance of showers with a slight chance of thunderstorms. Cooler with lows in the mid-60s. Chance of rain 50%. Juneteenth, mostly sunny. Highs in the mid-80s. Friday night, partly cloudy. A slight chance of showers after midnight. Lows in the upper 60s. Chance of rain 20%. Saturday, partly sunny with a slight chance of showers and thunderstorms. Highs in the lower 90s. Chance of rain 20%. Saturday night, partly cloudy with a slight chance of thunderstorms. A slight chance of showers until midnight, then a chance of showers after midnight. Lows in the mid-70s. Chance of rain 30%. Sunday, mostly sunny with a slight chance of showers and thunderstorms. Highs in the mid-90s. Chance of rain 20%. Heat index values up to 105 in the afternoon. Sunday night, mostly clear until midnight, then becoming partly cloudy. A chance of thunderstorms. A chance of showers. Lows in the mid-70s. Chance of rain 50%. Monday, mostly sunny. A chance of showers and thunderstorms, mainly in the morning. Highs in the lower 90s. Chance of rain 40%. 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It's Stillwater, it was clear. The temperature was 64 degrees, the dew point 59, and the relative humidity 83%. The wind was south at 5 miles an hour. The pressure was 29.94 inches and falling. At Guthrie, it was clear. The temperature was 68. The wind was south at 8. Observations from around the region. At Springfield, it was clear, with a temperature of 60. It was partly cloudy, with a temperature of 66 at Woodward, 65 at Oklahoma City, and 70 at Tulsa. At Wichita, it was mostly cloudy, with a temperature of 65. At Dallas-Fort Worth, it was cloudy, with a temperature of 76. Once again at 3 a.m., at Stillwater, it was clear. The temperature was 64. From the Norman Forecast Office, here is the forecast for Stillwater and surrounding area. Rest of tonight, mostly clear. Near steady temperature in the mid-60s. South winds around 5 miles an hour. Tuesday, sunny. Highs in the lower 90s. Southwest winds 5 to 10 miles an hour. Tuesday night, mostly clear. Not as cool with lows in the lower 70s. South winds 10 to 15 miles an hour with gusts up to 25 miles an hour. Wednesday, sunny, breezy with highs in the upper 90s. South winds 15 to 25 miles an hour with gusts up to 35 miles an hour. Heat index values up to 106 in the afternoon. Wednesday night, mostly clear. A slight chance of showers and thunderstorms after midnight. Lows in the mid-70s. South winds 15 to 20 miles an hour. Chance of rain 20%. Heat index values up to 106 early until midnight. Thursday, showers likely with a chance of thunderstorms. Cooler with highs in the mid-80s. Chance of rain 70%. Thursday night, mostly cloudy with a chance of showers with a slight chance of thunderstorms. Cooler with lows in the mid-60s. Chance of rain 50%. Juneteenth, mostly sunny. Highs in the mid-80s. Friday night, partly cloudy. A slight chance of showers after midnight. Lows in the upper 60s. Chance of rain 20%. Saturday, partly sunny with a slight chance of showers.

south, winds 15 to 25 miles an hour with gusts up to 35 miles an hour. Heat index values up to 106 in the afternoon. Wednesday night, mostly clear. A slight chance of showers and thunderstorms after midnight. Lows in the mid-70s. South winds 15 to 20 miles an hour. Chance of rain 20%. Heat index values up to 106 early until midnight. Thursday, showers likely with a chance of thunderstorms. Cooler with highs in the mid-80s. Chance of rain 70%. Thursday night, mostly cloudy with a chance of showers with a slight chance of thunderstorms. Cooler with lows in the mid-60s. Chance of rain 50%. Juneteenth, mostly sunny. Highs in the mid-80s. Friday night, partly cloudy. A slight chance of showers after midnight. Lows in the upper 60s. Chance of rain 20%. Saturday, partly sunny with a slight chance of showers and thunderstorms. Highs in the lower 90s. Chance of rain 20%. Saturday night, partly cloudy with a slight chance of thunderstorms. A slight chance of showers until midnight, then a chance of showers after midnight. Lows in the mid-70s. Chance of rain 30%. Sunday, mostly sunny with a slight chance of showers and thunderstorms. Highs in the mid-90s. Chance of rain 20%. Heat index values up to 105 in the afternoon. Sunday night, mostly clear until midnight, then becoming partly cloudy. A chance of thunderstorms. A chance of showers. Lows in the mid-70s. Chance of rain 50%. Monday, mostly sunny. A chance of showers and thunderstorms, mainly in the morning. Highs in the lower 90s. Chance of rain 40%. 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It's Stillwater, it was clear. The temperature was 64 degrees, the dew point 59, and the relative humidity 83%. The wind was south at 5 miles an hour. The pressure was 29.94 inches and falling. At Guthrie, it was clear. The temperature was 68. The wind was south at 8. Observations from around the region. At Springfield, it was clear, with a temperature of 60. It was partly cloudy, with a temperature of 66 at Woodward, 65 at Oklahoma City, and 70 at Tulsa. At Wichita, it was mostly cloudy, with a temperature of 65. At Dallas-Fort Worth, it was cloudy, with a temperature of 76. Once again at 3 a.m., at Stillwater, it was clear. The temperature was 64. From the Norman Forecast Office, here is the forecast for Stillwater and surrounding area. Rest of tonight, mostly clear. Near steady temperature in the mid-60s. South winds around 5 miles an hour. Tuesday, sunny. Highs in the lower 90s. Southwest winds 5 to 10 miles an hour. Tuesday night, mostly clear. Not as cool with lows in the lower 70s. South winds 10 to 15 miles an hour with gusts up to 25 miles an hour. Wednesday, sunny, breezy with highs in the upper 90s. South winds 15 to 25 miles an hour with gusts up to 35 miles an hour. Heat index values up to 106 in the afternoon. Wednesday night, mostly clear. A slight chance of showers and thunderstorms after midnight. Lows in the mid-70s. South winds 15 to 20 miles an hour. Chance of rain 20%. Heat index values up to 106 early until midnight. Thursday, showers likely with a chance of thunderstorms. Cooler with highs in the mid-80s. Chance of rain 70%. Thursday night, mostly cloudy with a chance of showers with a slight chance of thunderstorms. Cooler with lows in the mid-60s. Chance of rain 50%. Juneteenth, mostly sunny. Highs in the mid-80s. Friday night, partly cloudy. A slight chance of showers after midnight. Lows in the upper 60s. Chance of rain 20%.

Saturday, partly sunny with a slight chance of showers and thunderstorms. Highs in the lower 90s. Chance of rain 20%. Saturday night, partly cloudy with a slight chance of thunderstorms. A slight chance of showers until midnight, then a chance of showers after midnight. Lows in the mid-70s. Chance of rain 30%. Sunday, mostly sunny with a slight chance of showers and thunderstorms. Highs in the mid-90s. Chance of rain 20%. Heat index values up to 105 in the afternoon. Sunday night, mostly clear until midnight, then becoming partly cloudy. A chance of thunderstorms. A chance of showers. Lows in the mid-70s. Chance of rain 50%. Monday, mostly sunny. A chance of showers and thunderstorms, mainly in the morning. Highs in the lower 90s. Chance of rain 50%. Monday, mostly sunny. A chance of showers and thunderstorms, mainly in the morning. Highs in the lower 90s. Chance of rain 40%. 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It's Stillwater, it was clear. The temperature was 64 degrees, the dew point 59, and the relative humidity 83%. The wind was south at 5 miles an hour. The pressure was 29.94 inches and falling. At Guthrie, it was clear. The temperature was 68. The wind was south at 8. Observations from around the region. At Springfield, it was clear, with a temperature of 60. It was partly cloudy, with a temperature of 66 at Woodward, 65 at Oklahoma City, and 70 at Tulsa. At Wichita, it was mostly cloudy, with a temperature of 65. At Dallas-Fort Worth, it was cloudy, with a temperature of 76. Once again at 3 a.m., at Stillwater, it was clear. The temperature was 64. From the Norman Forecast Office, here is the forecast for Stillwater and surrounding area. Rest of tonight, mostly clear. Near steady temperature in the mid-60s. South winds around 5 miles an hour. Tuesday, sunny. Highs in the lower 90s. Southwest winds 5 to 10 miles an hour. Tuesday night, mostly clear. Not as cool with lows in the lower 70s. South winds 10 to 15 miles an hour with gusts up to 25 miles an hour. Wednesday, sunny, breezy with highs in the upper 90s. South winds 15 to 25 miles an hour with gusts up to 35 miles an hour. Heat index values up to 106 in the afternoon. Wednesday night, mostly clear. A slight chance of showers and thunderstorms after midnight. Lows in the mid-70s. South winds 15 to 20 miles an hour. Chance of rain 20%. Heat index values up to 106 early until midnight. Thursday, showers likely with a chance of thunderstorms. Cooler with highs in the mid-80s. Chance of rain 70%. Thursday night, mostly cloudy with a chance of showers with a slight chance of thunderstorms. Cooler with lows in the mid-60s. Chance of rain 50%. Juneteenth, mostly sunny. Highs in the mid-80s. Friday night, partly cloudy. A slight chance of showers after midnight. Lows in the upper 60s. Chance of rain 20%. Saturday, partly sunny with a slight chance of showers and thunderstorms. Highs in the lower 90s. Chance of rain 20%. Saturday night, partly cloudy with a slight chance of thunderstorms. A slight chance of showers until midnight, then a chance of showers after midnight. Lows in the mid-70s. Chance of rain 30%. Sunday, mostly sunny with a slight chance of showers and thunderstorms. Highs in the mid-90s. Chance of rain 20%. Heat index values up to 105 in the afternoon. Sunday night, mostly clear until midnight, then becoming partly cloudy. A chance of thunderstorms. A chance of showers. Lows in the mid-70s. Chance of rain 50%. Monday, mostly sunny. A chance of showers and thunderstorms, mainly in the morning. Highs in the lower 90s. Chance of rain 40%. 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

It's still water. It was clear. The temperature was 64 degrees, the dew point 59, and the relative humidity 83%. The wind was south at 5 miles an hour. The pressure was 29.94 inches and falling. At Guthrie, it was clear. The temperature was 68. The wind was south at 8. Observations from around the region. At Springfield, it was clear, with a temperature of 60. It was partly cloudy, with a temperature of 66 at Woodward, 65 at Oklahoma City, and 70 at Tulsa. At Wichita, it was mostly cloudy, with a temperature of 65. At Dallas-Fort Worth, it was cloudy, with a temperature of 76. Once again at 3 a.m., at Stillwater, it was clear. The temperature was 64. From the Norman Forecast Office, here is the forecast for Stillwater and surrounding area. Rest of tonight, mostly clear. Near steady temperature in the mid-60s. South winds around 5 miles an hour. Tuesday, sunny. Highs in the lower 90s. Southwest winds 5 to 10 miles an hour. Tuesday night, mostly clear. Not as cool with lows in the lower 70s. South winds 10 to 15 miles an hour with gusts up to 25 miles an hour. Wednesday, sunny, breezy with highs in the upper 90s. South winds 15 to 25 miles an hour with gusts up to 35 miles an hour. Heat index values up to 106 in the afternoon. Wednesday night, mostly clear. A slight chance of showers and thunderstorms after midnight. Lows in the mid-70s. South winds 15 to 20 miles an hour. Chance of rain 20%. Heat index values up to 106 early until midnight. Thursday, showers likely with a chance of thunderstorms. Cooler with highs in the mid-80s. Chance of rain 70%. Thursday night, mostly cloudy with a chance of showers with a slight chance of thunderstorms. Cooler with lows in the mid-60s. Chance of rain 50%. Juneteenth, mostly sunny. Highs in the mid-80s. Friday night, partly cloudy. A slight chance of showers after midnight. Lows in the upper 60s. Chance of rain 20%. Saturday, partly sunny with a slight chance of showers and thunderstorms. Highs in the lower 90s. Chance of rain 20%. Saturday night, partly cloudy with a slight chance of thunderstorms. A slight chance of showers until midnight, then a chance of showers after midnight. Lows in the mid-70s. Chance of rain 30%. Sunday, mostly sunny with a slight chance of showers and thunderstorms. Highs in the mid-90s. Chance of rain 20%. Heat index values up to 105 in the afternoon. Sunday night, mostly clear until midnight, then becoming partly cloudy. A chance of thunderstorms. A chance of showers. Lows in the mid-70s. Chance of rain 50%. Monday, mostly sunny. A chance of showers and thunderstorms, mainly in the morning. Highs in the lower 90s. Chance of rain 40%. You are listening to Stillwater Weather Radio, and here are 3 a.m. weather observations. It's Stillwater, it was clear. The temperature was 64 degrees, the dew point 59, and the relative humidity 83%. The wind was south at 5 miles an hour. The pressure was 29.94 inches and falling. At Guthrie, it was clear. The temperature was 68. The wind was south at 8. Observations from around the region. At Springfield, it was clear, with a temperature of 60. It was partly cloudy, with a temperature of 66 at Woodward, 65 at Oklahoma City, and 70 at Tulsa. At Wichita, it was mostly cloudy, with a temperature of 65. At Dallas-Fort Worth, it was cloudy, with a temperature of 76. Once again at 3 a.m., at Stillwater, it was clear. The temperature was 64. From the Norman Forecast Office, here is the forecast for Stillwater and surrounding area. Rest of tonight, mostly clear. Near steady temperature in the mid-60s. South winds around 5 miles an hour. Tuesday, sunny. Highs in the lower 90s. Southwest winds 5 to 10 miles an hour. Tuesday

Thunderstorms. Cooler with highs in the mid-80s. Chance of rain 70%. Thursday night, mostly cloudy with a chance of showers with a slight chance of thunderstorms. Cooler with lows in the mid-60s. Chance of rain 50%. Juneteenth, mostly sunny. Highs in the mid-80s. Friday night, partly cloudy. A slight chance of showers after midnight. Lows in the upper 60s. Chance of rain 20%. Saturday, partly sunny with a slight chance of showers and thunderstorms. Highs in the lower 90s. Chance of rain 20%. Saturday night, partly cloudy with a slight chance of thunderstorms. A slight chance of showers until midnight, then a chance of showers after midnight. Lows in the mid-70s. Chance of rain 30%. Sunday, mostly sunny with a slight chance of showers and thunderstorms. Highs in the mid-90s. Chance of rain 20%. Heat index values up to 105 in the afternoon. Sunday night, mostly clear until midnight, then becoming partly cloudy. A chance of thunderstorms. A chance of showers. Lows in the mid-70s. Chance of rain 50%. Monday, mostly sunny. A chance of showers and thunderstorms, mainly in the morning. Highs in the lower 90s. Chance of rain 40%. 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It's Stillwater, it was clear. The temperature was 64 degrees, the dew point 59, and the relative humidity 83%. The wind was south at 5 miles an hour. The pressure was 29.94 inches and falling. At Guthrie, it was clear. The temperature was 68. The wind was south at 8. Observations from around the region. At Springfield, it was clear, with a temperature of 60. It was partly cloudy, with a temperature of 66 at Woodward, 65 at Oklahoma City, and 70 at Tulsa. At Wichita, it was mostly cloudy, with a temperature of 65. At Dallas-Fort Worth, it was cloudy, with a temperature of 76. Once again at 3 a.m., at Stillwater, it was clear. The temperature was 64. From the Norman Forecast Office, here is the forecast for Stillwater and surrounding area. Rest of tonight, mostly clear. Near steady temperature in the mid-60s. South winds around 5 miles an hour. Tuesday, sunny. Highs in the lower 90s. Southwest winds 5 to 10 miles an hour. Tuesday night, mostly clear. Not as cool with lows in the lower 70s. South winds 10 to 15 miles an hour with gusts up to 25 miles an hour. Wednesday, sunny, breezy with highs in the upper 90s. South winds 15 to 25 miles an hour with gusts up to 35 miles an hour. Heat index values up to 106 in the afternoon. Wednesday night, mostly clear. A slight chance of showers and thunderstorms after midnight. Lows in the mid-70s. South winds 15 to 20 miles an hour. Chance of rain 20%. Heat index values up to 106 early until midnight. Thursday, showers likely with a chance of thunderstorms. Cooler with highs in the mid-80s. Chance of rain 70%. Thursday night, mostly cloudy with a chance of showers with a slight chance of thunderstorms. Cooler with lows in the mid-60s. Chance of rain 50%. Juneteenth, mostly sunny. Highs in the mid-80s. Friday night, partly cloudy. A slight chance of showers after midnight. Lows in the upper 60s. Chance of rain 20%. Saturday, partly sunny with a slight chance of showers and thunderstorms. Highs in the lower 90s. Chance of rain 20%. Saturday night, partly cloudy with a slight chance of thunderstorms. A slight chance of showers until midnight, then a chance of showers after midnight. Lows in the mid-70s. Chance of rain 30%. Sunday, mostly sunny with a slight chance of showers and thunderstorms. Highs in the mid-90s. Chance of rain.

20%. Heat index values up to 105 in the afternoon. Sunday night, mostly clear until midnight, then becoming partly cloudy. A chance of thunderstorms. A chance of showers. Lows in the mid-70s. Chance of rain 50%. Monday, mostly sunny. A chance of showers and thunderstorms, mainly in the morning. Highs in the lower 90s. Chance of rain 40%. 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It's Stillwater, it was clear. The temperature was 64 degrees, the dew point 59, and the relative humidity 83%. The wind was south at 5 miles an hour. The pressure was 29.94 inches and falling. At Guthrie, it was clear. The temperature was 68. The wind was south at 8. Observations from around the region. At Springfield, it was clear, with a temperature of 60. It was partly cloudy, with a temperature of 66 at Woodward, 65 at Oklahoma City, and 70 at Tulsa. At Wichita, it was mostly cloudy, with a temperature of 65. At Dallas-Fort Worth, it was cloudy, with a temperature of 76. Once again at 3 a.m., at Stillwater, it was clear. The temperature was 64. From the Norman Forecast Office, here is the forecast for Stillwater and surrounding area. Rest of tonight, mostly clear. Near steady temperature in the mid-60s. South winds around 5 miles an hour. Tuesday, sunny. Highs in the lower 90s. Southwest winds 5 to 10 miles an hour. Tuesday night, mostly clear. Not as cool with lows in the lower 70s. South winds 10 to 15 miles an hour with gusts up to 25 miles an hour. Wednesday, sunny, breezy with highs in the upper 90s. South winds 15 to 25 miles an hour with gusts up to 35 miles an hour. Heat index values up to 106 in the afternoon. Wednesday night, mostly clear. A slight chance of showers and thunderstorms after midnight. Lows in the mid-70s. South winds 15 to 20 miles an hour. Chance of rain 20%. Heat index values up to 106 early until midnight. Thursday, showers likely with a chance of thunderstorms. Cooler with highs in the mid-80s. Chance of rain 70%. Thursday night, mostly cloudy with a chance of showers with a slight chance of thunderstorms. Cooler with lows in the mid-60s. Chance of rain 50%. Juneteenth, mostly sunny. Highs in the mid-80s. Friday night, partly cloudy. A slight chance of showers after midnight. Lows in the upper 60s. Chance of rain 20%. Saturday, partly sunny with a slight chance of showers and thunderstorms. Highs in the lower 90s. Chance of rain 20%. Saturday night, partly cloudy with a slight chance of thunderstorms. A slight chance of showers until midnight, then a chance of showers after midnight. Lows in the mid-70s. Chance of rain 30%. Sunday, mostly sunny with a slight chance of showers and thunderstorms. Highs in the mid-90s. Chance of rain 20%. Heat index values up to 105 in the afternoon. Sunday night, mostly clear until midnight, then becoming partly cloudy. A chance of thunderstorms. A chance of showers. Lows in the mid-70s. Chance of rain 50%. Monday, mostly sunny. A chance of showers and thunderstorms, mainly in the morning. Highs in the lower 90s. Chance of rain 40%. 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At Stillwater, it was clear. The temperature was 64 degrees, the dew point 59, and the relative humidity 83%. The wind was south at 5 miles an hour. The pressure was 29.94 inches and falling. At Guthrie, it was clear. The temperature was 68. The wind was south at 8. Observations from around the region. At Springfield, it was clear, with a temperature of 60. It was partly cloudy, with a temperature of 66 at Woodward, 65 at Oklahoma City, and 70 at Tulsa. At Wichita, it was mostly cloudy, with a temperature of 65.

at Dallas-Fort Worth, it was cloudy, with a temperature of 76. Once again at 3 a.m., at Stillwater, it was clear. The temperature was 64. From the Norman Forecast Office, here is the forecast for Stillwater and surrounding area. Rest of tonight, mostly clear. Near steady temperature in the mid-60s. South winds around 5 miles an hour. Tuesday, sunny. Highs in the lower 90s. Southwest winds 5 to 10 miles an hour. Tuesday night, mostly clear. Not as cool with lows in the lower 70s. South winds 10 to 15 miles an hour with gusts up to 25 miles an hour. Wednesday, sunny, breezy with highs in the upper 90s. South winds 15 to 25 miles an hour with gusts up to 35 miles an hour. Heat index values up to 106 in the afternoon. Wednesday night, mostly clear. A slight chance of showers and thunderstorms after midnight. Lows in the mid-70s. South winds 15 to 20 miles an hour. Chance of rain 20%. Heat index values up to 106 early until midnight. Thursday, showers likely with a chance of thunderstorms. Cooler with highs in the mid-80s. Chance of rain 70%. Thursday night, mostly cloudy with a chance of showers with a slight chance of thunderstorms. Cooler with lows in the mid-60s. Chance of rain 50%. Juneteenth, mostly sunny. Highs in the mid-80s. Friday night, partly cloudy. A slight chance of showers after midnight. Lows in the upper 60s. Chance of rain 20%. Saturday, partly sunny with a slight chance of showers and thunderstorms. Highs in the lower 90s. Chance of rain 20%. Saturday night, partly cloudy with a slight chance of thunderstorms. A slight chance of showers until midnight, then a chance of showers after midnight. Lows in the mid-70s. Chance of rain 30%. Sunday, mostly sunny with a slight chance of showers and thunderstorms. Highs in the mid-90s. Chance of rain 20%. Heat index values up to 105 in the afternoon. Sunday night, mostly clear until midnight, then becoming partly cloudy. A chance of thunderstorms. A chance of showers. Lows in the mid-70s. Chance of rain 50%. Monday, mostly sunny. A chance of showers and thunderstorms, mainly in the morning. Highs in the lower 90s. Chance of rain 40%. 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At Stillwater, it was clear. The temperature was 64 degrees, the dew point 59, and the relative humidity 83%. The wind was south at 5 miles an hour. The pressure was 29.94 inches and falling. At Guthrie, it was clear. The temperature was 68. The wind was south at 8. Observations from around the region. At Springfield, it was clear, with a temperature of 60. It was partly cloudy, with a temperature of 66 at Woodward, 65 at Oklahoma City, and 70 at Tulsa. At Wichita, it was mostly cloudy, with a temperature of 65. At Dallas-Fort Worth, it was cloudy, with a temperature of 76. Once again at 3 a.m., at Stillwater, it was clear. The temperature was 64. From the Norman Forecast Office, here is the forecast for Stillwater and surrounding area. Rest of tonight, mostly clear. Near steady temperature in the mid-60s. South winds around 5 miles an hour. Tuesday, sunny. Highs in the lower 90s. Southwest winds 5 to 10 miles an hour. Tuesday night, mostly clear. Not as cool with lows in the lower 70s. South winds 10 to 15 miles an hour with gusts up to 25 miles an hour. Wednesday, sunny, breezy with highs in the upper 90s. South winds 15 to 25 miles an hour with gusts up to 35 miles an hour. Heat index values up to 106 in the afternoon. Wednesday night, mostly clear. A slight chance of showers and thunderstorms after midnight. Lows in the mid-70s. South winds 15 to 20 miles an hour. Chance of rain 20%. Heat index values up to 106 early until midnight.

Thursday, showers likely with a chance of thunderstorms. Cooler with highs in the mid-80s. Chance of rain 70%. Thursday night, mostly cloudy with a chance of showers with a slight chance of thunderstorms. Cooler with lows in the mid-60s. Chance of rain 50%. Juneteenth, mostly sunny. Highs in the mid-80s. Friday night, partly cloudy. A slight chance of showers after midnight. Lows in the upper 60s. Chance of rain 20%. Saturday, partly sunny with a slight chance of showers and thunderstorms. Highs in the lower 90s. Chance of rain 20%. Saturday night, partly cloudy with a slight chance of thunderstorms. A slight chance of showers until midnight, then a chance of showers after midnight. Lows in the mid-70s. Chance of rain 30%. Sunday, mostly sunny with a slight chance of showers and thunderstorms. Highs in the mid-90s. Chance of rain 20%. Heat index values up to 105 in the afternoon. Sunday night, mostly clear until midnight, then becoming partly cloudy. A chance of thunderstorms. A chance of showers. Lows in the mid-70s. Chance of rain 50%. Monday, mostly sunny. A chance of showers and thunderstorms, mainly in the morning. Highs in the lower 90s. Chance of rain 40%. 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It's Stillwater, it was clear. The temperature was 64 degrees, the dew point 59, and the relative humidity 83%. The wind was south at 5 miles an hour. The pressure was 29.94 inches and falling. At Guthrie, it was clear. The temperature was 68. The wind was south at 8. Observations from around the region. At Springfield, it was clear, with a temperature of 60. It was partly cloudy, with a temperature of 66 at Woodward, 65 at Oklahoma City, and 70 at Tulsa. At Wichita, it was mostly cloudy, with a temperature of 65. At Dallas-Fort Worth, it was cloudy, with a temperature of 76. Once again at 3 a.m., at Stillwater, it was clear. The temperature was 64. From the Norman Forecast Office, here is the forecast for Stillwater and surrounding area. Rest of tonight, mostly clear. Near steady temperature in the mid-60s. South winds around 5 miles an hour. Tuesday, sunny. Highs in the lower 90s. Southwest winds 5 to 10 miles an hour. Tuesday night, mostly clear. Not as cool with lows in the lower 70s. South winds 10 to 15 miles an hour with gusts up to 25 miles an hour. Wednesday, sunny, breezy with highs in the upper 90s. South winds 15 to 25 miles an hour with gusts up to 35 miles an hour. Heat index values up to 106 in the afternoon. Wednesday night, mostly clear. A slight chance of showers and thunderstorms after midnight. Lows in the mid-70s. South winds 15 to 20 miles an hour. Chance of rain 20%. Heat index values up to 106 early until midnight. Thursday, showers likely with a chance of thunderstorms. Cooler with highs in the mid-80s. Chance of rain 70%. Thursday night, mostly cloudy with a chance of showers with a slight chance of thunderstorms. Cooler with lows in the mid-60s. Chance of rain 50%. Juneteenth, mostly sunny. Highs in the mid-80s. Friday night, partly cloudy. A slight chance of showers after midnight. Lows in the upper 60s. Chance of rain 20%. Saturday, partly sunny with a slight chance of showers and thunderstorms. Highs in the lower 90s. Chance of rain 20%. Saturday night, partly cloudy with a slight chance of thunderstorms. A slight chance of showers until midnight, then a chance of showers after midnight. Lows in the mid-70s. Chance of rain 30%. Sunday, mostly sunny with a slight chance of showers and thunderstorms.

Highs in the mid-90s. Chance of rain 20%. Heat index values up to 105 in the afternoon. Sunday night, mostly clear until midnight, then becoming partly cloudy. A chance of thunderstorms. A chance of showers. Lows in the mid-70s. Chance of rain 50%. Monday, mostly sunny. A chance of showers and thunderstorms, mainly in the morning. Highs in the lower 90s. Chance of rain 40%. 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At Stillwater, it was clear. The temperature was 63 degrees, the dew point 59, and the relative humidity 87%. The wind was south at 5 miles an hour. The pressure was 29.92 inches and falling. At Guthrie, it was clear. The temperature was 67. The wind was south at 5. Observations from around the region. At Springfield, it was clear, with a temperature of 60. It was partly cloudy, with a temperature of 64 at Oklahoma City, and 69 at Tulsa. At Wichita, it was mostly cloudy, with a temperature of 64. At Dallas-Fort Worth, it was cloudy, with a temperature of 75. Once again at 4 a.m., at Stillwater, it was clear. The temperature was 63. From the Norman Forecast Office, here is the forecast for Stillwater and surrounding area. Rest of tonight, mostly clear. Near steady temperature in the mid-60s. South winds around 5 miles an hour. Tuesday, sunny. Highs in the lower 90s. Southwest winds 5 to 10 miles an hour. Tuesday night, mostly clear. Not as cool with lows in the lower 70s. South winds 10 to 15 miles an hour with gusts up to 25 miles an hour. Wednesday, sunny, breezy with highs in the upper 90s. South winds 15 to 25 miles an hour with gusts up to 35 miles an hour. Heat index values up to 106 in the afternoon. Wednesday night, mostly clear. A slight chance of showers and thunderstorms after midnight. Lows in the mid-70s. South winds 15 to 20 miles an hour. Chance of rain 20%. Heat index values up to 106 early until midnight. Thursday, showers likely with a chance of thunderstorms. Cooler with highs in the mid-80s. Chance of rain 70%. Thursday night, mostly cloudy with a chance of showers with a slight chance of thunderstorms. Cooler with lows in the mid-60s. Chance of rain 50%. Juneteenth, mostly sunny. Highs in the mid-80s. Friday night, partly cloudy. A slight chance of showers after midnight. Lows in the upper 60s. Chance of rain 20%. Saturday, partly sunny with a slight chance of showers and thunderstorms. Highs in the lower 90s. Chance of rain 20%. Saturday night, partly cloudy with a slight chance of thunderstorms. A slight chance of showers until midnight, then a chance of showers after midnight. Lows in the mid-70s. Chance of rain 30%. Sunday, mostly sunny with a slight chance of showers and thunderstorms. Highs in the mid-90s. Chance of rain 20%. Heat index values up to 105 in the afternoon. Sunday night, mostly clear until midnight, then becoming partly cloudy. A chance of thunderstorms. A chance of showers. Lows in the mid-70s. Chance of rain 50%. Monday, mostly sunny. A chance of showers and thunderstorms, mainly in the morning. Highs in the lower 90s. Chance of rain 40%. 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At Stillwater, it was clear. The temperature was 63 degrees, the dew point 59, and the relative humidity 87%. The wind was south at 5 miles an hour. The pressure was 29.92 inches and falling. At Guthrie, it was clear. The temperature was 67. The wind was south at 5. Observations from around the region. At Springfield, it was clear, with a temperature of 60. It was partly cloudy, with a temperature of 64 at Oklahoma City, and 69 at Tulsa. At Wichita, it was mostly cloudy, with a temperature of 60.

24. At Dallas-Fort Worth, it was cloudy, with a temperature of 75. Once again at 4 a.m., at Stillwater, it was clear. The temperature was 63. From the Norman Forecast Office, here is the forecast for Stillwater and surrounding area. Rest of tonight, mostly clear. Near steady temperature in the mid-60s. South winds around 5 miles an hour. Tuesday, sunny. Highs in the lower 90s. Southwest winds 5 to 10 miles an hour. Tuesday night, mostly clear. Not as cool with lows in the lower 70s. South winds 10 to 15 miles an hour with gusts up to 25 miles an hour. Wednesday, sunny, breezy with highs in the upper 90s. South winds 15 to 25 miles an hour with gusts up to 35 miles an hour. Heat index values up to 106 in the afternoon. Wednesday night, mostly clear. A slight chance of showers and thunderstorms after midnight. Lows in the mid-70s. South winds 15 to 20 miles an hour. Chance of rain 20%. Heat index values up to 106 early until midnight. Thursday, showers likely with a chance of thunderstorms. Cooler with highs in the mid-80s. Chance of rain 70%. Thursday night, mostly cloudy with a chance of showers with a slight chance of thunderstorms. Cooler with lows in the mid-60s. Chance of rain 50%. Juneteenth, mostly sunny. Highs in the mid-80s. Friday night, partly cloudy. A slight chance of showers after midnight. Lows in the upper 60s. Chance of rain 20%. Saturday, partly sunny with a slight chance of showers and thunderstorms. Highs in the lower 90s. Chance of rain 20%. Saturday night, partly cloudy with a slight chance of thunderstorms. A slight chance of showers until midnight, then a chance of showers after midnight. Lows in the mid-70s. Chance of rain 30%. Sunday, mostly sunny with a slight chance of showers and thunderstorms. Highs in the mid-90s. Chance of rain 20%. Heat index values up to 105 in the afternoon. Sunday night, mostly clear until midnight, then becoming partly cloudy. A chance of thunderstorms. A chance of showers. Lows in the mid-70s. Chance of rain 50%. Monday, mostly sunny. A chance of showers and thunderstorms, mainly in the morning. Highs in the lower 90s. Chance of rain 40%. 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At Stillwater, it was clear. The temperature was 63 degrees, the dew point 59, and the relative humidity 87%. The wind was south at 5 miles an hour. The pressure was 29.92 inches and falling. At Guthrie, it was clear. The temperature was 67. The wind was south at 5. Observations from around the region. At Springfield, it was clear, with a temperature of 60. It was partly cloudy, with a temperature of 64 at Oklahoma City, and 69 at Tulsa. At Wichita, it was mostly cloudy, with a temperature of 64. At Dallas-Fort Worth, it was cloudy, with a temperature of 75. Once again at 4 a.m., at Stillwater, it was clear. The temperature was 63. From the Norman Forecast Office, here is the forecast for Stillwater and surrounding area. Rest of tonight, mostly clear. Near steady temperature in the mid-60s. South winds around 5 miles an hour. Tuesday, sunny. Highs in the lower 90s. Southwest winds 5 to 10 miles an hour. Tuesday night, mostly clear. Not as cool with lows in the lower 70s. South winds 10 to 15 miles an hour with gusts up to 25 miles an hour. Wednesday, sunny, breezy with highs in the upper 90s. South winds 15 to 25 miles an hour with gusts up to 35 miles an hour. Heat index values up to 106 in the afternoon. Wednesday night, mostly clear. A slight chance of showers and thunderstorms after midnight. Lows in the mid-70s. South winds 15 to 20 miles an hour. Chance of rain 20%. Heat index values up to 106 early until midnight.

Thursday, showers likely with a chance of thunderstorms. Cooler with highs in the mid-80s. Chance of rain 70%. Thursday night, mostly cloudy with a chance of showers with a slight chance of thunderstorms. Cooler with lows in the mid-60s. Chance of rain 50%. Juneteenth, mostly sunny. Highs in the mid-80s. Friday night, partly cloudy. A slight chance of showers after midnight. Lows in the upper 60s. Chance of rain 20%. Saturday, partly sunny with a slight chance of showers and thunderstorms. Highs in the lower 90s. Chance of rain 20%. Saturday night, partly cloudy with a slight chance of thunderstorms. A slight chance of showers until midnight, then a chance of showers after midnight. Lows in the mid-70s. Chance of rain 30%. Sunday, mostly sunny with a slight chance of showers and thunderstorms. Highs in the mid-90s. Chance of rain 20%. Heat index values up to 105 in the afternoon. Sunday night, mostly clear until midnight, then becoming partly cloudy. A chance of thunderstorms. A chance of showers. Lows in the mid-70s. Chance of rain 50%. Monday, mostly sunny. A chance of showers and thunderstorms, mainly in the morning. Highs in the lower 90s. Chance of rain 40%. 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It's Stillwater, it was clear. The temperature was 63 degrees, the dew point 59, and the relative humidity 87%. The wind was south at 5 miles an hour. The pressure was 29.92 inches and falling. At Enid, it was clear. The temperature was 64. The wind was south at 7. At Guthrie, it was clear. The temperature was 67. The wind was south at 5. Observations from around the region. It was clear, with a temperature of 65 at Woodward and 60 at Springfield. It was partly cloudy, with a temperature of 64 at Oklahoma City and 69 at Tulsa. At Wichita, it was mostly cloudy, with a temperature of 64. At Dallas-Fort Worth, it was cloudy, with a temperature of 75. Once again at 4 a.m., at Stillwater, it was clear. The temperature was 63. From the Norman Forecast Office, here is the forecast for Stillwater and surrounding area. Rest of tonight, mostly clear. Near steady temperature in the mid-60s. South winds around 5 miles an hour. Tuesday, sunny. Highs in the lower 90s. Southwest winds 5 to 10 miles an hour. Tuesday night, mostly clear. Not as cool with lows in the lower 70s. South winds 10 to 15 miles an hour with gusts up to 25 miles an hour. Wednesday, sunny, breezy with highs in the upper 90s. South winds 15 to 25 miles an hour with gusts up to 35 miles an hour. Heat index values up to 106 in the afternoon. Wednesday night, mostly clear. A slight chance of showers and thunderstorms after midnight. Lows in the mid-70s. South winds 15 to 20 miles an hour. Chance of rain 20%. Heat index values up to 106 early until midnight. Thursday, showers likely with a chance of thunderstorms. Cooler with highs in the mid-80s. Chance of rain 70%. Thursday night, mostly cloudy with a chance of showers with a slight chance of thunderstorms. Cooler with lows in the mid-60s. Chance of rain 50%. Juneteenth, mostly sunny. Highs in the mid-80s. Friday night, partly cloudy. A slight chance of showers after midnight. Lows in the upper 60s. Chance of rain 20%. Saturday, partly sunny with a slight chance of showers and thunderstorms. Highs in the lower 90s. Chance of rain 20%. Saturday night, partly cloudy with a slight chance of thunderstorms. A slight chance of showers until midnight, then a chance of showers after midnight. Lows in the mid-70s.

breezy with highs in the upper 90s. South winds 15 to 25 miles an hour with gusts up to 35 miles an hour. Heat index values up to 106 in the afternoon. Wednesday night, mostly clear. A slight chance of showers and thunderstorms after midnight. Lows in the mid-70s. South winds 15 to 20 miles an hour. Chance of rain 20%. Heat index values up to 106 early until midnight. Thursday, showers likely with a chance of thunderstorms. Cooler with highs in the mid-80s. Chance of rain 70%. Thursday night, mostly cloudy with a chance of showers with a slight chance of thunderstorms. Cooler with lows in the mid-60s. Chance of rain 50%. Juneteenth, mostly sunny. Highs in the mid-80s. Friday night, partly cloudy. A slight chance of showers after midnight. Lows in the upper 60s. Chance of rain 20%. Saturday, partly sunny with a slight chance of showers and thunderstorms. Highs in the lower 90s. Chance of rain 20%. Saturday night, partly cloudy with a slight chance of thunderstorms. A slight chance of showers until midnight, then a chance of showers after midnight. Lows in the mid-70s. Chance of rain 30%. Sunday, mostly sunny with a slight chance of showers and thunderstorms. Highs in the mid-90s. Chance of rain 20%. Heat index values up to 105 in the afternoon. Sunday night, mostly clear until midnight, then becoming partly cloudy. A chance of thunderstorms. A chance of showers. Lows in the mid-70s. Chance of rain 50%. Monday, mostly sunny. A chance of showers and thunderstorms, mainly in the morning. Highs in the lower 90s. Chance of rain 40%. 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At Stillwater, it was clear. The temperature was 63 degrees, the dew point 59, and the relative humidity 87%. The wind was south at 5 miles an hour. The pressure was 29.92 inches and falling. At Enid, it was clear. The temperature was 64. The wind was south at 7. At Guthrie, it was clear. The temperature was 67. The wind was south at 5. Observations from around the region. It was clear, with a temperature of 65 at Woodward and 60 at Springfield. It was partly cloudy, with a temperature of 64 at Oklahoma City and 69 at Tulsa. At Wichita, it was mostly cloudy, with a temperature of 64. At Dallas-Fort Worth, it was cloudy, with a temperature of 75. Once again at 4 a.m., at Stillwater, it was clear. The temperature was 63. From the Norman Forecast Office, here is the forecast for Stillwater and surrounding area. Rest of tonight, mostly clear. Near steady temperature in the mid-60s. South winds around 5 miles an hour. Tuesday, sunny. Highs in the lower 90s. Southwest winds 5 to 10 miles an hour. Tuesday night, mostly clear. Not as cool with lows in the lower 70s. South winds 10 to 15 miles an hour with gusts up to 25 miles an hour. Wednesday, sunny, breezy with highs in the upper 90s. South winds 15 to 25 miles an hour with gusts up to 35 miles an hour. Heat index values up to 106 in the afternoon. Wednesday night, mostly clear. A slight chance of showers and thunderstorms after midnight. Lows in the mid-70s. South winds 15 to 20 miles an hour. Chance of rain 20%. Heat index values up to 106 early until midnight. Thursday, showers likely with a chance of thunderstorms. Cooler with highs in the mid-80s. Chance of rain 70%. Thursday night, mostly cloudy with a chance of showers with a slight chance of thunderstorms. Cooler with lows in the mid-60s. Chance of rain 50%. Juneteenth, mostly sunny. Highs in the mid-80s.

Friday night, partly cloudy. A slight chance of showers after midnight. Lows in the upper 60s. Chance of rain 20%. Saturday, partly sunny with a slight chance of showers and thunderstorms. Highs in the lower 90s. Chance of rain 20%. Saturday night, partly cloudy with a slight chance of thunderstorms. A slight chance of showers until midnight thunderstorms. Highs in the lower 90s. Chance of rain 20%. Saturday night, partly cloudy with a slight chance of thunderstorms. A slight chance of showers until midnight, then a chance of showers after midnight. Lows in the mid-70s. Chance of rain 30%. Sunday, mostly sunny with a slight chance of showers and thunderstorms. Highs in the mid-90s. Chance of rain 20%. Heat index values up to 105 in the afternoon. Sunday night, mostly clear until midnight, then becoming partly cloudy. A chance of thunderstorms. A chance of showers. Lows in the mid-70s. Chance of rain 50%. Monday, mostly sunny. A chance of showers and thunderstorms, mainly in the morning. Highs in the lower 90s. Chance of rain 40%. 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It's Stillwater, it was clear. The temperature was 63 degrees, the dew point 59, and the relative humidity 87%. The wind was south at 5 miles an hour. The pressure was 29.92 inches and falling. At Enid, it was clear. The temperature was 64. The wind was south at 7. At Guthrie, it was clear. The temperature was 67. The wind was south at 5. Observations from around the region. It was clear, with a temperature of 65 at Woodward and 60 at Springfield. It was partly cloudy, with a temperature of 64 at Oklahoma City and 69 at Tulsa. At Wichita, it was mostly cloudy, with a temperature of 64. At Dallas-Fort Worth, it was cloudy, with a temperature of 75. Once again at 4 a.m., at Stillwater, it was clear. The temperature was 63. From the Norman Forecast Office, here is the forecast for Stillwater and surrounding area. Rest of tonight, mostly clear. Near steady temperature in the mid-60s. South winds around 5 miles an hour. Tuesday, sunny. Highs in the lower 90s. Southwest winds 5 to 10 miles an hour. Tuesday night, mostly clear. Not as cool with lows in the lower 70s. South winds 10 to 15 miles an hour with gusts up to 25 miles an hour. Wednesday, sunny, breezy with highs in the upper 90s. South winds 15 to 25 miles an hour with gusts up to 35 miles an hour. Heat index values up to 106 in the afternoon. Wednesday night, mostly clear. A slight chance of showers and thunderstorms after midnight. Lows in the mid-70s. South winds 15 to 20 miles an hour. Chance of rain 20%. Heat index values up to 106 early until midnight. Thursday, showers likely with a chance of thunderstorms. Cooler with highs in the mid-80s. Chance of rain 70%. Thursday night, mostly cloudy with a chance of showers with a slight chance of thunderstorms. Cooler with lows in the mid-60s. Chance of rain 50%. Juneteenth, mostly sunny. Highs in the mid-80s. Friday night, partly cloudy. A slight chance of showers after midnight. Lows in the upper 60s. Chance of rain 20%. Saturday, partly sunny with a slight chance of showers and thunderstorms. Highs in the lower 90s. Chance of rain 20%. Saturday night, partly cloudy with a slight chance of thunderstorms. A slight chance of showers until midnight, then a chance of showers after midnight. Lows in the mid-70s. Chance of rain 30%. Sunday, mostly sunny with a slight chance of showers and thunderstorms. Highs in the mid-90s. Chance of rain 20%. Heat index values up to 105 in the afternoon. Sunday night, mostly clear until midnight, then becoming partly cloudy. A chance of thunderstorms. A chance of showers. Lows in the mid-70s.

20%. Monday, mostly sunny. A chance of showers and thunderstorms, mainly in the morning. Highs in the lower 90s. Chance of rain 40%. You're listening to Stillwater Weather Radio, and here are 4 a.m. weather observations. It's Stillwater, it was clear. The temperature was 63 degrees, the dew point 59, and the relative humidity 87%. The wind was south at 5 miles an hour. The pressure was 29.92 inches and falling. At Enid, it was clear. The temperature was 64. The wind was south at 7. At Guthrie, it was clear. The temperature was 67. The wind was south at 5. Observations from around the region. It was clear, with a temperature of 65 at Woodward and 60 at Springfield. It was partly cloudy, with a temperature of 64 at Oklahoma City and 69 at Tulsa. At Wichita, it was mostly cloudy, with a temperature of 64. At Dallas-Fort Worth, it was cloudy, with a temperature of 75. Once again at 4 a.m., at Stillwater, it was clear. The temperature was 63. From the Norman Forecast Office, here is the forecast for Stillwater and surrounding area. Rest of tonight, mostly clear. Near steady temperature in the mid-60s. South winds around 5 miles an hour. Tuesday, sunny. Highs in the lower 90s. Southwest winds 5 to 10 miles an hour. Tuesday night, mostly clear. Not as cool with lows in the lower 70s. South winds 10 to 15 miles an hour with gusts up to 25 miles an hour. Wednesday, sunny, breezy with highs in the upper 90s. South winds 15 to 25 miles an hour with gusts up to 35 miles an hour. Heat index values up to 106 in the afternoon. Wednesday night, mostly clear. A slight chance of showers and thunderstorms after midnight. Lows in the mid-70s. South winds 15 to 20 miles an hour. Chance of rain 20%. Heat index values up to 106 early until midnight. Thursday, showers likely with a chance of thunderstorms. Cooler with highs in the mid-80s. Chance of rain 70%. Thursday night, mostly cloudy with a chance of showers with a slight chance of thunderstorms. Cooler with lows in the mid-60s. Chance of rain 50%. Juneteenth, mostly sunny. Highs in the mid-80s. Friday night, partly cloudy. A slight chance of showers after midnight. Lows in the upper 60s. Chance of rain 20%. Saturday, partly sunny with a slight chance of showers and thunderstorms. Highs in the lower 90s. Chance of rain 20%. Saturday night, partly cloudy with a slight chance of thunderstorms. A slight chance of showers until midnight, then a chance of showers after midnight. Lows in the mid-70s. Chance of rain 30%. Sunday, mostly sunny with a slight chance of showers and thunderstorms. Highs in the mid-90s. Chance of rain 20%. Heat index values up to 105 in the afternoon. Sunday night, mostly clear until midnight, then becoming partly cloudy. A chance of thunderstorms. A chance of showers. Lows in the mid-70s. Chance of rain 50%. Monday, mostly sunny. A chance of showers and thunderstorms, mainly in the morning. Highs in the lower 90s. Chance of rain 40%. 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It's Stillwater, it was clear. The temperature was 63 degrees, the dew point 59, and the relative humidity 87%. The wind was south at 5 miles an hour. The pressure was 29.92 inches and falling. At Enid, it was clear. The temperature was 64. The wind was south at 7. At Guthrie, it was clear. The temperature was 67. The wind was south at 5. Observations from around the region. It was clear, with a temperature of 65 at Woodward and 60 at Springfield. It was partly cloudy, with a temperature of 64 at Oklahoma City and 69 at Tulsa. At Wichita, it was mostly cloudy, with a temperature of 64. At Dallas-Fort Worth, it was cloudy, with a temperature

an hour. Heat index values up to 106 in the afternoon. Wednesday night, mostly clear. A slight chance of showers and thunderstorms after midnight. Lows in the mid-70s. South winds 15 to 20 miles an hour. Chance of rain 20%. Heat index values up to 106 early until midnight. Thursday, showers likely with a chance of thunderstorms. Cooler with highs in the mid-80s. Chance of rain 70%. Thursday night, mostly cloudy with a chance of showers with a slight chance of thunderstorms. Cooler with lows in the mid-60s. Chance of rain 50%. Juneteenth, mostly sunny. Highs in the mid-80s. Friday night, partly cloudy. A slight chance of showers after midnight. Lows in the upper 60s. Chance of rain 20%. Saturday, partly sunny with a slight chance of showers and thunderstorms. Highs in the lower 90s. Chance of rain 20%. Saturday night, partly cloudy with a slight chance of thunderstorms. A slight chance of showers until midnight, then a chance of showers after midnight. Lows in the mid-70s. Chance of rain 30%. Sunday, mostly sunny with a slight chance of showers and thunderstorms. Highs in the mid-90s. Chance of rain 20%. Heat index values up to 105 in the afternoon. Sunday night, mostly clear until midnight, then becoming partly cloudy. A chance of thunderstorms. A chance of showers. Lows in the mid-70s. Chance of rain 50%. Monday, mostly sunny. A chance of showers and thunderstorms, mainly in the morning. Highs in the lower 90s. Chance of rain 40%. 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It's Stillwater, it was clear. The temperature was 63 degrees, the dew point 59, and the relative humidity 87%. The wind was south at 5 miles an hour. The pressure was 29.92 inches and falling. At Enid, it was clear. The temperature was 64. The wind was south at 7. At Guthrie, it was clear. The temperature was 67. The wind was south at 5. Observations from around the region. It was clear, with a temperature of 65 at Woodward and 60 at Springfield. It was partly cloudy, with a temperature of 64 at Oklahoma City and 69 at Tulsa. At Wichita, it was mostly cloudy, with a temperature of 64. At Dallas-Fort Worth, it was cloudy, with a temperature of 75. Once again at 4 a.m., at Stillwater, it was clear. The temperature was 63. From the Norman Forecast Office, here is the forecast for Stillwater and surrounding area. Rest of tonight, mostly clear. Near steady temperature in the mid-60s. South winds around 5 miles an hour. Tuesday, sunny. Highs in the lower 90s. Southwest winds 5 to 10 miles an hour. Tuesday night, mostly clear. Not as cool with lows in the lower 70s. South winds 10 to 15 miles an hour with gusts up to 25 miles an hour. Wednesday, sunny, breezy with highs in the upper 90s. South winds 15 to 25 miles an hour with gusts up to 35 miles an hour. Heat index values up to 106 in the afternoon. Wednesday night, mostly clear. A slight chance of showers and thunderstorms after midnight. Lows in the mid-70s. South winds 15 to 20 miles an hour. Chance of rain 20%. Heat index values up to 106 early until midnight. Thursday, showers likely with a chance of thunderstorms. Cooler with highs in the mid-80s. Chance of rain 70%. Thursday night, mostly cloudy with a chance of showers with a slight chance of thunderstorms. Cooler with lows in the mid-60s. Chance of rain 50%. Juneteenth, mostly sunny. Highs in the mid-80s. Friday night, partly cloudy. A slight chance of showers after midnight. Lows in the upper 60s.

chance of rain 20%. Saturday, partly sunny with a slight chance of showers and thunderstorms. Highs in the lower 90s. Chance of rain 20%. Saturday night, partly cloudy with a slight chance of thunderstorms. A slight chance of showers until midnight, then a chance of showers after midnight. Lows in the mid-70s. Chance of rain 30%. Sunday, mostly sunny with a slight chance of showers and thunderstorms. Highs in the mid-90s. Chance of rain 20%. Heat index values up to 105 in the afternoon. Sunday night, mostly clear until midnight, then becoming partly cloudy. A chance of thunderstorms. A chance of showers. Lows in the mid-70s. Chance of rain 50%. Monday, mostly sunny. A chance of showers and thunderstorms, mainly in the morning. Highs in the lower 90s. Chance of rain 40%. 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It's Stillwater, it was clear. The temperature was 63 degrees, the dew point 59, and the relative humidity 87%. The wind was south at 5 miles an hour. The pressure was 29.92 inches and falling. At Enid, it was clear. The temperature was 64. The wind was south at 7. At Guthrie, it was clear. The temperature was 67. The wind was south at 5. Observations from around the region. It was clear, with a temperature of 65 at Woodward and 60 at Springfield. It was partly cloudy, with a temperature of 64 at Oklahoma City and 69 at Tulsa. At Wichita, it was mostly cloudy, with a temperature of 64. At Dallas-Fort Worth, it was cloudy, with a temperature of 75. Once again at 4 a.m., at Stillwater, it was clear. The temperature was 63. From the Norman Forecast Office, here is the forecast for Stillwater and surrounding area. Rest of tonight, mostly clear. Near steady temperature in the mid-60s. South winds around 5 miles an hour. Tuesday, sunny. Highs in the lower 90s. Southwest winds 5 to 10 miles an hour. Tuesday night, mostly clear. Not as cool with lows in the lower 70s. South winds 10 to 15 miles an hour with gusts up to 25 miles an hour. Wednesday, sunny, breezy with highs in the upper 90s. South winds 15 to 25 miles an hour with gusts up to 35 miles an hour. Heat index values up to 106 in the afternoon. Wednesday night, mostly clear. A slight chance of showers and thunderstorms after midnight. Lows in the mid-70s. South winds 15 to 20 miles an hour. Chance of rain 20%. Heat index values up to 106 early until midnight. Thursday, showers likely with a chance of thunderstorms. Cooler with highs in the mid-80s. Chance of rain 70%. Thursday night, mostly cloudy with a chance of showers with a slight chance of thunderstorms. Cooler with lows in the mid-60s. Chance of rain 50%. Juneteenth, mostly sunny. Highs in the mid-80s. Friday night, partly cloudy. A slight chance of showers after midnight. Lows in the upper 60s. Chance of rain 20%. Saturday, partly sunny with a slight chance of showers and thunderstorms. Highs in the lower 90s. Chance of rain 20%. Saturday night, partly cloudy with a slight chance of thunderstorms. A slight chance of showers until midnight, then a chance of showers after midnight. Lows in the mid-70s. Chance of rain 30%. Sunday, mostly sunny with a slight chance of showers and thunderstorms. Highs in the mid-90s. Chance of rain 20%. Heat index values up to 105 in the afternoon. Sunday night, mostly clear until midnight, then becoming partly cloudy. A chance of thunderstorms. A chance of showers. Lows in the mid-70s. Chance of rain 50%. Monday, mostly sunny. A chance of showers and thunderstorms, mainly in the morning. Highs in the lower 90s. Chance of rain 40%. 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It's Stillwater, it was

clear. The temperature was 63 degrees, the dew point 59, and the relative humidity 87%. The wind was south at 5 miles an hour. The pressure was 29.92 inches and falling. At Enid, it was clear. The temperature was 64. The wind was south at 7. At Guthrie, it was clear. The temperature was 67. The wind was south at 5. Observations from around the region. It was clear, with a temperature of 65 at Woodward and 60 at Springfield. It was partly cloudy, with a temperature of 64 at Oklahoma City and 69 at Tulsa. At Wichita, it was mostly cloudy, with a temperature of 64. At Dallas-Fort Worth, it was cloudy, with a temperature of 75. Once again at 4 a.m., at Stillwater, it was clear. The temperature was 63. From the Norman Forecast Office, here is the forecast for Stillwater and surrounding area. Rest of tonight, mostly clear. Near steady temperature in the mid-60s. South winds around 5 miles an hour. Tuesday, sunny. Highs in the lower 90s. Southwest winds 5 to 10 miles an hour. Tuesday night, mostly clear. Not as cool with lows in the lower 70s. South winds 10 to 15 miles an hour with gusts up to 25 miles an hour. Wednesday, sunny, breezy with highs in the upper 90s. South winds 15 to 25 miles an hour with gusts up to 35 miles an hour. Heat index values up to 106 in the afternoon. Wednesday night, mostly clear. A slight chance of showers and thunderstorms after midnight. Lows in the mid-70s. South winds 15 to 20 miles an hour. Chance of rain 20%. Heat index values up to 106 early until midnight. Thursday, showers likely with a chance of thunderstorms. Cooler with highs in the mid-80s. Chance of rain 70%. Thursday night, mostly cloudy with a chance of showers with a slight chance of thunderstorms. Cooler with lows in the mid-60s. Chance of rain 50%. Juneteenth, mostly sunny. Highs in the mid-80s. Friday night, partly cloudy. A slight chance of showers after midnight. Lows in the upper 60s. Chance of rain 20%. Saturday, partly sunny with a slight chance of showers and thunderstorms. Highs in the lower 90s. Chance of rain 20%. Saturday night, partly cloudy with a slight chance of thunderstorms. A slight chance of showers until midnight, then a chance of showers after midnight. Lows in the mid-70s. Chance of rain 30%. Sunday, mostly sunny with a slight chance of showers and thunderstorms. Highs in the mid-90s. Chance of rain 20%. Heat index values up to 105 in the afternoon. Sunday night, mostly clear until midnight, then becoming partly cloudy. A chance of thunderstorms. A chance of showers. Lows in the mid-70s. Chance of rain 50%. Monday, mostly sunny. A chance of showers and thunderstorms, mainly in the morning. Highs in the lower 90s. Chance of rain 40%. 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At Stillwater, it was clear. The temperature was 63 degrees, the dew point 59, and the relative humidity 87%. The wind was south at 5 miles an hour. The pressure was 29.92 inches and falling. At Enid, it was clear. The temperature was 64. The wind was south at 7. At Guthrie, it was clear. The temperature was 67. The wind was south at 5. Observations from around the region. It was clear, with a temperature of 65 at Woodward and 60 at Springfield. It was partly cloudy, with a temperature of 64 at Oklahoma City and 69 at Tulsa. At Wichita, it was mostly cloudy, with a temperature of 64. At Dallas-Fort Worth, it was cloudy, with a temperature of 75. Once again at 4 a.m., at Stillwater, it was clear. The temperature was 63. From the Norman Forecast Office, here is the forecast for Stillwater and surrounding area. Rest of tonight, mostly clear. Near steady temperature in the mid-60s.

South winds around 5 miles an hour. Tuesday, sunny. Highs in the lower 90s. Southwest winds 5 to 10 miles an hour. Tuesday night, mostly clear. Not as cool with lows in the lower 70s. South winds 10 to 15 miles an hour with gusts up to 25 miles an hour. Wednesday, sunny, breezy with highs in the upper 90s. South winds 15 to 25 miles an hour with gusts up to 35 miles an hour. Heat index values up to 106 in the afternoon. Wednesday night, mostly clear. A slight chance of showers and thunderstorms after midnight. Lows in the mid-70s. South winds 15 to 20 miles an hour. Chance of rain 20%. Heat index values up to 106 early until midnight. Thursday, showers likely with a chance of thunderstorms. Cooler with highs in the mid-80s. Chance of rain 70%. Thursday night, mostly cloudy with a chance of showers with a slight chance of thunderstorms. Cooler with lows in the mid-60s. Chance of rain 50%. Juneteenth, mostly sunny. Highs in the mid-80s. Friday night, partly cloudy. A slight chance of showers after midnight. Lows in the upper 60s. Chance of rain 20%. Saturday, partly sunny with a slight chance of showers and thunderstorms. Highs in the lower 90s. Chance of rain 20%. Saturday night, partly cloudy with a slight chance of thunderstorms. A slight chance of showers until midnight, then a chance of showers after midnight. Lows in the mid-70s. Chance of rain 30%. Sunday, mostly sunny with a slight chance of showers and thunderstorms. Highs in the mid-90s. Chance of rain 20%. Heat index values up to 105 in the afternoon. Sunday night, mostly clear until midnight, then becoming partly cloudy. A chance of thunderstorms. A chance of showers. Lows in the mid-70s. Chance of rain 50%. Monday, mostly sunny. A chance of showers and thunderstorms, mainly in the morning. Highs in the lower 90s. Chance of rain 40%. 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It's Stillwater, it was clear. The temperature was 63 degrees, the dew point 59, and the relative humidity 87%. The wind was south at 5 miles an hour. The pressure was 29.92 inches and falling. At Enid, it was clear. The temperature was 64. The wind was south at 7. At Guthrie, it was clear. The temperature was 67. The wind was south at 5. Observations from around the region. It was clear, with a temperature of 65 at Woodward and 60 at Springfield. It was partly cloudy, with a temperature of 64 at Oklahoma City and 69 at Tulsa. At Wichita, it was mostly cloudy, with a temperature of 64. At Dallas-Fort Worth, it was cloudy, with a temperature of 75. Once again at 4 a.m., at Stillwater, it was clear. The temperature was 63. From the Norman Forecast Office, here is the forecast for Stillwater and surrounding area. Rest of tonight, mostly clear. Near steady temperature in the mid-60s. South winds around 5 miles an hour. Tuesday, sunny. Highs in the lower 90s. Southwest winds 5 to 10 miles an hour. Tuesday night, mostly clear. Not as cool with lows in the lower 70s. South winds 10 to 15 miles an hour with gusts up to 25 miles an hour. Wednesday, sunny, breezy with highs in the upper 90s. South winds 15 to 25 miles an hour with gusts up to 35 miles an hour. Heat index values up to 106 in the afternoon. Wednesday night, mostly clear. A slight chance of showers and thunderstorms after midnight. Lows in the mid-70s. South winds 15 to 20 miles an hour. Chance of rain 20%. Heat index values up to 106 early until midnight.

Thursday, showers likely with a chance of thunderstorms. Cooler with highs in the mid-80s. Chance of rain 70%. Thursday night, mostly cloudy with a chance of showers with a slight chance of thunderstorms. Cooler with lows in the mid-60s. Chance of rain 50%. Juneteenth, mostly sunny. Highs in the mid-80s. Friday night, partly cloudy. A slight chance of showers after midnight. Lows in the upper 60s. Chance of rain 20%. Saturday, partly sunny with a slight chance of showers and thunderstorms. Highs in the lower 90s. Chance of rain 20%. Saturday night, partly cloudy with a slight chance of thunderstorms. A slight chance of showers until midnight, then a chance of showers after midnight. Lows in the mid-70s. Chance of rain 30%. Sunday, mostly sunny with a slight chance of showers and thunderstorms. Highs in the mid-90s. Chance of rain 20%. Heat index values up to 105 in the afternoon. Sunday night, mostly clear until midnight, then becoming partly cloudy. A chance of thunderstorms. A chance of showers. Lows in the mid-70s. Chance of rain 50%. Monday, mostly sunny. A chance of showers and thunderstorms, mainly in the morning. Highs in the lower 90s. Chance of rain 40%. 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It's Stillwater, it was clear. The temperature was 61 degrees, the dew point 59, and the relative humidity 93%. The pressure was 29.91 inches and falling. At Guthrie, it was clear. The temperature was 65. The wind was south at 5. Observations from around the region. At Springfield, it was clear, with a temperature of 60. It was partly cloudy, with a temperature of 64 at Oklahoma City, and 67 at Tulsa. It was mostly cloudy, with a temperature of 64 at Wichita, and 74 at Dallas-Fort Worth. Once again at 5 a.m., at Stillwater, it was clear. The temperature was 61. From the Norman Forecast Office, here is the forecast for Stillwater and surrounding area. Rest of tonight, mostly clear. Near steady temperature in the mid-60s. South winds around 5 miles an hour. Tuesday, sunny. Highs in the lower 90s. Southwest winds 5 to 10 miles an hour. Tuesday night, mostly clear. Not as cool with lows in the lower 70s. South winds 10 to 15 miles an hour with gusts up to 25 miles an hour. Wednesday, sunny, breezy with highs in the upper 90s. South winds 15 to 25 miles an hour with gusts up to 35 miles an hour. Heat index values up to 106 in the afternoon. Wednesday night, mostly clear. A slight chance of showers and thunderstorms after midnight. Lows in the mid-70s. South winds 15 to 20 miles an hour. Chance of rain 20%. Heat index values up to 106 early until midnight. Thursday, showers likely with a chance of thunderstorms. Cooler with highs in the mid-80s. Chance of rain 70%. Thursday night, mostly cloudy with a chance of showers with a slight chance of thunderstorms. Cooler with lows in the mid-60s. Chance of rain 50%. Juneteenth, mostly sunny. Highs in the mid-80s. Friday night, partly cloudy. A slight chance of showers after midnight. Lows in the upper 60s. Chance of rain 20%. Saturday, partly sunny with a slight chance of showers and thunderstorms. Highs in the lower 90s. Chance of rain 20%. Saturday night, partly cloudy with a slight chance of thunderstorms. A slight chance of showers until midnight, then a chance of showers after midnight. Lows in the mid-70s. Chance of rain 30%. Sunday, mostly sunny with a slight chance of showers and thunderstorms. Highs in the mid-90s. Chance of rain 20%. Heat index values up to 105 in the afternoon. Sunday night, mostly clear until midnight, then becoming partly cloudy. A chance of thunderstorms. A chance of showers. Lows in the mid-70s. Chance of rain 50%. Monday, mostly

sunny. A chance of showers and thunderstorms, mainly in the morning. Highs in the lower 90s. Chance of rain 40%. 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At Stillwater, it was clear. The temperature was 61 degrees, the dew point 59, and the relative humidity 93%. The pressure was 29.91 inches and falling. At Guthrie, it was clear. The temperature was 65. The wind was south at 5. Observations from around the region. At Springfield, it was clear, with a temperature of 60. It was partly cloudy, with a temperature of 64 at Oklahoma City, and 67 at Tulsa. It was mostly cloudy, with a temperature of 64 at Wichita, and 74 at Dallas-Fort Worth. Once again at 5 a.m., at Stillwater, it was clear. The temperature was 61. From the Norman Forecast Office, here is the forecast for Stillwater and surrounding area. Rest of tonight, mostly clear. Near steady temperature in the mid-60s. South winds around 5 miles an hour. Tuesday, sunny. Highs in the lower 90s. Southwest winds 5 to 10 miles an hour. Tuesday night, mostly clear. Not as cool with lows in the lower 70s. South winds 10 to 15 miles an hour with gusts up to 25 miles an hour. Wednesday, sunny, breezy with highs in the upper 90s. South winds 15 to 25 miles an hour with gusts up to 35 miles an hour. Heat index values up to 106 in the afternoon. Wednesday night, mostly clear. A slight chance of showers and thunderstorms after midnight. Lows in the mid-70s. South winds 15 to 20 miles an hour. Chance of rain 20%. Heat index values up to 106 early until midnight. Thursday, showers likely with a chance of thunderstorms. Cooler with highs in the mid-80s. Chance of rain 70%. Thursday night, mostly cloudy with a chance of showers with a slight chance of thunderstorms. Cooler with lows in the mid-60s. Chance of rain 50%. Juneteenth, mostly sunny. Highs in the mid-80s. Friday night, partly cloudy. A slight chance of showers after midnight. Lows in the upper 60s. Chance of rain 20%. Saturday, partly sunny with a slight chance of showers and thunderstorms. Highs in the lower 90s. Chance of rain 20%. Saturday night, partly cloudy with a slight chance of thunderstorms. A slight chance of showers until midnight, then a chance of showers after midnight. Lows in the mid-70s. Chance of rain 30%. Sunday, mostly sunny with a slight chance of showers and thunderstorms. Highs in the mid-90s. Chance of rain 20%. Heat index values up to 105 in the afternoon. Sunday night, mostly clear until midnight, then becoming partly cloudy. A chance of thunderstorms. A chance of showers. Lows in the mid-70s. Chance of rain 50%. Monday, mostly sunny. A chance of showers and thunderstorms, mainly in the morning. Highs in the lower 90s. Chance of rain 40%. 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At Stillwater, it was clear. The temperature was 61 degrees, the dew point 59, and the relative humidity 93%. The pressure was 29.91 inches and falling. At Guthrie, it was clear. The temperature was 65. The wind was south at 5. Observations from around the region. At Springfield, it was clear, with a temperature of 60. It was partly cloudy, with a temperature of 64 at Oklahoma City, and 67 at Tulsa. It was mostly cloudy, with a temperature of 64 at Wichita, and 74 at Dallas-Fort Worth. Once again at 5 a.m., at Stillwater, it was clear. The temperature was 61. 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At Stillwater, it was clear. The temperature was 61 degrees, the dew point 59, and the relative humidity 93%. The pressure was 29.91 inches and falling. At Guthrie, it was clear. The temperature

temperature was 65. The wind was south at 5. Observations from around the region. It was clear, with a temperature of 61 at Woodward and 60 at Springfield. It was partly cloudy, with a temperature of 64 at Oklahoma City and 67 at Tulsa. It was mostly cloudy, with a temperature of 64 at Wichita and 74 at Dallas-Fort Worth. Once again at 5 a.m., at Stillwater, it was clear. The temperature was 61. From the Norman Forecast Office, here is the forecast for Stillwater and surrounding area. Rest of tonight, mostly clear. Near steady temperature in the mid-60s. South winds around 5 miles an hour. Tuesday, sunny. Highs in the lower 90s. Southwest winds 5 to 10 miles an hour. Tuesday night, mostly clear. Not as cool with lows in the lower 70s. South winds 10 to 15 miles an hour with gusts up to 25 miles an hour. Wednesday, sunny, breezy with highs in the upper 90s. South winds 15 to 25 miles an hour with gusts up to 35 miles an hour. Heat index values up to 106 in the afternoon. Wednesday night, mostly clear. A slight chance of showers and thunderstorms after midnight. Lows in the mid-70s. South winds 15 to 20 miles an hour. Chance of rain 20%. Heat index values up to 106 early until midnight. Thursday, showers likely with a chance of thunderstorms. Cooler with highs in the mid-80s. Chance of rain 70%. Thursday night, mostly cloudy with a chance of showers with a slight chance of thunderstorms. Cooler with lows in the mid-60s. Chance of rain 50%. Juneteenth, mostly sunny. Highs in the mid-80s. Friday night, partly cloudy. A slight chance of showers after midnight. Lows in the upper 60s. Chance of rain 20%. Saturday, partly sunny with a slight chance of showers and thunderstorms. Highs in the lower 90s. Chance of rain 20%. Saturday night, partly cloudy with a slight chance of thunderstorms. A slight chance of showers until midnight, then a chance of showers after midnight. Lows in the mid-70s. Chance of rain 30%. Sunday, mostly sunny with a slight chance of showers and thunderstorms. Highs in the mid-90s. Chance of rain 20%. Heat index values up to 105 in the afternoon. Sunday night, mostly clear until midnight, then becoming partly cloudy. A chance of thunderstorms. A chance of showers. Lows in the mid-70s. Chance of rain 50%. Monday, mostly sunny. A chance of showers and thunderstorms, mainly in the morning. Highs in the lower 90s. Chance of rain 40%. 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At Stillwater, it was clear. The temperature was 61 degrees, the dew point 59, and the relative humidity 93%. The pressure was 29.91 inches and falling. At Guthrie, it was clear. The temperature was 65. The wind was south at 5. Observations from around the region. It was clear, with a temperature of 61 at Woodward and 60 at Springfield. It was partly cloudy, with a temperature of 64 at Oklahoma City and 67 at Tulsa. It was mostly cloudy, with a temperature of 64 at Wichita and 74 at Dallas-Fort Worth. Once again at 5 a.m., at Stillwater, it was clear. The temperature was 61. From the Norman Forecast Office, here is the forecast for Stillwater and surrounding area. Rest of tonight, mostly clear. Near steady temperature in the mid-60s. South winds around 5 miles an hour. Tuesday, sunny. Highs in the lower 90s. Southwest winds 5 to 10 miles an hour. Tuesday night, mostly clear. Not as cool with lows in the lower 70s. South winds 10 to 15 miles an hour with gusts up to 25 miles an hour. Wednesday, sunny,

cloudy, with a temperature of 64 at Wichita and 74 at Dallas-Fort Worth. Once again at 5 a.m., at Stillwater, it was clear. The temperature was 61. From the Norman Forecast Office, here is the forecast for Stillwater and surrounding area. Rest of tonight, mostly clear. Near steady temperature in the mid-60s. South winds around 5 miles an hour. Tuesday, sunny. Highs in the lower 90s. Southwest winds 5 to 10 miles an hour. Tuesday night, mostly clear. Not as cool with lows in the lower 70s. South winds 10 to 15 miles an hour with gusts up to 25 miles an hour. Wednesday, sunny, breezy with highs in the upper 90s. South winds 15 to 25 miles an hour with gusts up to 35 miles an hour. Heat index values up to 106 in the afternoon. Wednesday night, mostly clear. A slight chance of showers and thunderstorms after midnight. Lows in the mid-70s. South winds 15 to 20 miles an hour. Chance of rain 20%. Heat index values up to 106 early until midnight. Thursday, showers likely with a chance of thunderstorms. Cooler with highs in the mid-80s. Chance of rain 70%. Thursday night, mostly cloudy with a chance of showers with a slight chance of thunderstorms. Cooler with lows in the mid-60s. Chance of rain 50%. Juneteenth, mostly sunny. Highs in the mid-80s. Friday night, partly cloudy. A slight chance of showers after midnight. Lows in the upper 60s. Chance of rain 20%. Saturday, partly sunny with a slight chance of showers and thunderstorms. Highs in the lower 90s. Chance of rain 20%. Saturday night, partly cloudy with a slight chance of thunderstorms. A slight chance of showers until midnight, then a chance of showers after midnight. Lows in the mid-70s. Chance of rain 30%. Sunday, mostly sunny with a slight chance of showers and thunderstorms. Highs in the mid-90s. Chance of rain 20%. Heat index values up to 105 in the afternoon. Sunday night, mostly clear until midnight, then becoming partly cloudy. A chance of thunderstorms. A chance of showers. Lows in the mid-70s. Chance of rain 50%. Monday, mostly sunny. A chance of showers and thunderstorms, mainly in the morning. Highs in the lower 90s. Chance of rain 40%. 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At Stillwater, it was clear. The temperature was 61 degrees, the dew point 59, and the relative humidity 93%. The pressure was 29.91 inches and falling. At Guthrie, it was clear. The temperature was 65. The wind was south at 5. Observations from around the region. It was clear, with a temperature of 61 at Woodward and 60 at Springfield. It was partly cloudy, with a temperature of 64 at Oklahoma City and 67 at Tulsa. It was mostly cloudy, with a temperature of 64 at Wichita and 74 at Dallas-Fort Worth. Once again at 5 a.m., at Stillwater, it was clear. The temperature was 61. From the Norman Forecast Office, here is the forecast for Stillwater and surrounding area. Rest of tonight, mostly clear. Near steady temperature in the mid-60s. South winds around 5 miles an hour. Tuesday, sunny. Highs in the lower 90s. Southwest winds 5 to 10 miles an hour. Tuesday night, mostly clear. Not as cool with lows in the lower 70s. South winds 10 to 15 miles an hour with gusts up to 25 miles an hour. Wednesday, sunny, breezy with highs in the upper 90s. South winds 15 to 25 miles. South winds 10 to 15 miles an hour with gusts up to 25 miles an hour. Wednesday, sunny, breezy with highs in the upper 90s. South winds 15 to 25 miles an hour with gusts up to 35 miles an hour.

heat index values up to 106 in the afternoon. Wednesday night, mostly clear. A slight chance of showers and thunderstorms after midnight. Lows in the mid-70s. South winds 15 to 20 miles an hour. Chance of rain 20%. Heat index values up to 106 early until midnight. Thursday, showers likely with a chance of thunderstorms. Cooler with highs in the mid-80s. Chance of rain 70%. Thursday night, mostly cloudy with a chance of showers with a slight chance of thunderstorms. Cooler with lows in the mid-60s. Chance of rain 50%. Juneteenth, mostly sunny. Highs in the mid-80s. Friday night, partly cloudy. A slight chance of showers after midnight. Lows in the upper 60s. Chance of rain 20%. Saturday, partly sunny with a slight chance of showers and thunderstorms. Highs in the lower 90s. Chance of rain 20%. Saturday night, partly cloudy with a slight chance of thunderstorms. A slight chance of showers until midnight, then a chance of showers after midnight. Lows in the mid-70s. Chance of rain 30%. Sunday, mostly sunny with a slight chance of showers and thunderstorms. Highs in the mid-90s. Chance of rain 20%. Heat index values up to 105 in the afternoon. Sunday night, mostly clear until midnight, then becoming partly cloudy. A chance of thunderstorms. A chance of showers. Lows in the mid-70s. Chance of rain 50%. Monday, mostly sunny. A chance of showers and thunderstorms, mainly in the morning. Highs in the lower 90s. Chance of rain 40%. 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It's Stillwater, it was clear. The temperature was 61 degrees, the dew point 59, and the relative humidity 93%. The pressure was 29.91 inches and falling. At Guthrie, it was clear. The temperature was 65. The wind was south at 5. Observations from around the region. It was clear, with a temperature of 61 at Woodward and 60 at Springfield. It was partly cloudy, with a temperature of 64 at Oklahoma City and 67 at Tulsa. It was mostly cloudy, with a temperature of 64 at Wichita and 74 at Dallas-Fort Worth. Once again at 5 a.m., at Stillwater, it was clear. The temperature was 61. From the Norman Forecast Office, here is the forecast for Stillwater and surrounding area. Rest of tonight, mostly clear. Near steady temperature in the mid-60s. South winds around 5 miles an hour. Tuesday, sunny. Highs in the lower 90s. Southwest winds 5 to 10 miles an hour. Tuesday night, mostly clear. Not as cool with lows in the lower 70s. South winds 10 to 15 miles an hour with gusts up to 25 miles an hour. Wednesday, sunny, breezy with highs in the upper 90s. South winds 15 to 25 miles an hour with gusts up to 35 miles an hour. Heat index values up to 106 in the afternoon. Wednesday night, mostly clear. A slight chance of showers and thunderstorms after midnight. Lows in the mid-70s. South winds 15 to 20 miles an hour. Chance of rain 20%. Heat index values up to 106 early until midnight. Thursday, showers likely with a chance of thunderstorms. Cooler with highs in the mid-80s. Chance of rain 70%. Thursday night, mostly cloudy with a chance of showers with a slight chance of thunderstorms. Cooler with lows in the mid-60s. Chance of rain 50%. Juneteenth, mostly sunny. Highs in the mid-80s. Friday night, partly cloudy. A slight chance of showers after midnight. Lows in the upper 60s. Chance of rain 20%. Saturday, partly sunny with a slight chance of showers and thunderstorms. Highs in the lower 90s. Chance of rain 20%. Saturday night, partly cloudy with a slight chance of thunderstorms. A slight chance of showers until midnight, then a chance of showers after midnight. Lows in the mid-70s. Chance of rain 30%. Sunday, mostly sunny with a slight chance of showers

thunderstorms. Highs in the mid-90s. Chance of rain 20%. Heat index values up to 105 in the afternoon. Sunday night, mostly clear until midnight, then becoming partly cloudy. A chance of thunderstorms. A chance of showers. Lows in the mid-70s. Chance of rain 50%. Monday, mostly sunny. A chance of showers and thunderstorms, mainly in the morning. Highs in the lower 90s. Chance of rain 40%. From the Norman Forecast Office, here is the forecast for Stillwater and surrounding area. Today, sunny. Highs in the lower 90s. Southwest winds 5 to 10 miles an hour. Tonight, mostly clear. Not as cool with lows in the lower 70s. South winds 10 to 15 miles an hour with gusts up to 25 miles an hour. Wednesday, sunny, breezy with highs in the upper 90s. South winds 15 to 25 miles an hour with gusts up to 35 miles an hour. Heat index values up to 106 in the afternoon. Wednesday night, mostly clear. A slight chance of showers and thunderstorms after midnight. Lows in the mid-70s. South winds 15 to 20 miles an hour. Chance of rain 20%. Heat index values up to 106 early until midnight. Thursday, showers likely with a chance of thunderstorms. Cooler with highs in the mid-80s. East winds 5 to 10 miles an hour, becoming northeast 10 to 15 miles an hour in the afternoon. Chance of rain 70%. Thursday night, mostly cloudy with a chance of showers with a slight chance of thunderstorms. Cooler with lows in the mid-60s. Chance of rain 50%. Juneteenth, mostly sunny. Highs in the mid-80s. Friday night, partly cloudy. A slight chance of showers after midnight. Lows in the upper 60s. Chance of rain 20%. Saturday, partly sunny with a slight chance of showers and thunderstorms. Highs in the lower 90s. Chance of rain 20%. Saturday night, partly cloudy with a slight chance of thunderstorms. A slight chance of showers until midnight, then a chance of showers after midnight. Lows in the mid-70s. Chance of rain 30%. Sunday, mostly sunny with a slight chance of showers and thunderstorms. Highs in the mid-90s. Chance of rain 20%. Heat index values up to 105 in the afternoon. Sunday night, mostly clear until midnight, then becoming partly cloudy. A chance of thunderstorms. A chance of showers. Lows in the mid-70s. Chance of rain 50%. Monday, mostly sunny. A chance of showers and thunderstorms, mainly in the morning. Highs in the lower 90s. Chance of rain 40%. 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It's Stillwater, it was clear. The temperature was 61 degrees, the dew point 59, and the relative humidity 93%. The pressure was 29.91 inches and falling. At Guthrie, it was clear. The temperature was 65. The wind was south at 5. Observations from around the region. It was clear, with a temperature of 61 at Woodward, and 60 at Springfield. It was partly cloudy, with a temperature of 64 at Oklahoma City, and 67 at Tulsa. It was mostly cloudy, with a temperature of 64 at Wichita, and 74 at Dallas-Fort Worth. Once again at 5 a.m., at Stillwater, it was clear. The temperature was 61. From the Norman Forecast Office, here is the forecast for Stillwater and surrounding area. Today, sunny. Highs in the lower 90s. Southwest winds 5 to 10 miles an hour. Tonight, mostly clear. Not as cool with lows in the lower 70s. South winds 10 to 15 miles an hour with gusts up to 25 miles an hour. Wednesday, sunny, breezy with highs in the upper 90s. South winds 15 to 25 miles an hour with gusts up to 35 miles an hour. Heat index values up to 106 in the afternoon. Wednesday night, mostly clear. A slight chance of showers and thunderstorms after midnight. Lows in the mid-70s. South winds 15 to 20 miles an hour. Chance of rain.

storms. Highs in the lower 90s. Chance of rain 20%. Saturday night, partly cloudy with a slight chance of thunderstorms. A slight chance of showers until midnight, then a chance of showers after midnight. Lows in the mid-70s. Chance of rain 30%. Sunday, mostly sunny with a slight chance of showers and thunderstorms. Highs in the mid-90s. Chance of rain 20%. Heat index values up to 105 in the afternoon. Sunday night, mostly clear until midnight, then becoming partly cloudy. A chance of thunderstorms. A chance of showers. Lows in the mid-70s. Chance of rain 50%. Monday, mostly sunny. A chance of showers and thunderstorms, mainly in the morning. Highs in the lower 90s. Chance of rain 40%. 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It's Stillwater, it was clear. The temperature was 61 degrees, the dew point 59, and the relative humidity 93%. The pressure was 29.91 inches and falling. At Guthrie, it was clear. The temperature was 65. The wind was south at 5. Observations from around the region. It was clear, with a temperature of 61 at Woodward and 60 at Springfield. It was partly cloudy, with a temperature of 64 at Oklahoma City and 67 at Tulsa. It was mostly cloudy, with a temperature of 64 at Wichita and 74 at Dallas-Fort Worth. Once again at 5 a.m., at Stillwater, it was clear. The temperature was 61. From the Norman Forecast Office, here is the forecast for Stillwater and surrounding area. Today, sunny. Highs in the lower 90s. Southwest winds 5 to 10 miles an hour. Tonight, mostly clear. Not as cool with lows in the lower 70s. South winds 10 to 15 miles an hour with gusts up to 25 miles an hour. Wednesday, sunny, breezy with highs in the upper 90s. South winds 15 to 25 miles an hour with gusts up to 35 miles an hour. Heat index values up to 106 in the afternoon. Wednesday night, mostly clear. A slight chance of showers and thunderstorms after midnight. Lows in the mid-70s. South winds 15 to 20 miles an hour. Chance of rain 20%. Heat index values up to 106 early until midnight. Thursday, showers likely with a chance of thunderstorms. Cooler with highs in the mid-80s. East winds 5 to 10 miles an hour, becoming northeast 10 to 15 miles an hour in the afternoon. Chance of rain 70%. Thursday night, mostly cloudy with a chance of showers with a slight chance of thunderstorms. Cooler with lows in the mid-60s. Chance of rain 50%. Juneteenth, mostly sunny. Highs in the mid-80s. Friday night, partly cloudy. A slight chance of showers after midnight. Lows in the upper 60s. Chance of rain 20%. Saturday, partly sunny with a slight chance of showers and thunderstorms. Highs in the lower 90s. Chance of rain 20%. Saturday night, partly cloudy with a slight chance of thunderstorms. A slight chance of showers until midnight, then a chance of showers after midnight. Lows in the mid-70s. Chance of rain 30%. Sunday, mostly sunny with a slight chance of showers and thunderstorms. Highs in the mid-90s. Chance of rain 20%. Heat index values up to 105 in the afternoon. Sunday night, mostly clear until midnight, then becoming partly cloudy. A chance of thunderstorms. A chance of showers. Lows in the mid-70s. Chance of rain 50%. Monday, mostly sunny. A chance of showers and thunderstorms, mainly in the morning. Highs in the lower 90s. Chance of rain 40%. You are listening to Stillwater Weather Radio, and here are 5 a.m. weather observations. It's Stillwater, it was clear. The temperature was 61 degrees, the dew point 59, and the relative

humidity 93%. The pressure was 29.91 inches and falling. At Guthrie, it was clear. The temperature was 65. The wind was south at 5. Observations from around the region. It was clear, with a temperature of 61 at Woodward and 60 at Springfield. It was partly cloudy, with a temperature of 64 at Oklahoma City and 67 at Tulsa. It was mostly cloudy, with a temperature of 64 at Wichita and 74 at Dallas-Fort Worth. Once again at 5 a.m., at Stillwater, it was clear. The temperature was 61. From the Norman Forecast Office, here is the forecast for Stillwater and surrounding area. Today, sunny. Highs in the lower 90s. Southwest winds 5 to 10 miles an hour. Tonight, mostly clear. Not as cool with lows in the lower 70s. South winds 10 to 15 miles an hour with gusts up to 25 miles an hour. Wednesday, sunny, breezy with highs in the upper 90s. South winds 15 to 25 miles an hour with gusts up to 35 miles an hour. Heat index values up to 106 in the afternoon. Wednesday night, mostly clear. A slight chance of showers and thunderstorms after midnight. Lows in the mid-70s. South winds 15 to 20 miles an hour. Chance of rain 20%. Heat index values up to 106 early until midnight. Thursday, showers likely with a chance of thunderstorms. Cooler with highs in the mid-80s. East winds 5 to 10 miles an hour, becoming northeast 10 to 15 miles an hour in the afternoon. Chance of rain 70%. Thursday night, mostly cloudy with a chance of showers with a slight chance of thunderstorms. Cooler with lows in the mid-60s. Chance of rain 50%. Juneteenth, mostly sunny. Highs in the mid-80s. Friday night, partly cloudy. A slight chance of showers after midnight. Lows in the upper 60s. Chance of rain 20%. Saturday, partly sunny with a slight chance of showers and thunderstorms. Highs in the lower 90s. Chance of rain 20%. Saturday night, partly cloudy with a slight chance of thunderstorms. A slight chance of showers until midnight, then a chance of showers after midnight. Lows in the mid-70s. Chance of rain 30%. Sunday, mostly sunny with a slight chance of showers and thunderstorms. Highs in the mid-90s. Chance of rain 20%. Heat index values up to 105 in the afternoon. Sunday night, mostly clear until midnight, then becoming partly cloudy. A chance of thunderstorms. A chance of showers. Lows in the mid-70s. Chance of rain 50%. Monday, mostly sunny. A chance of showers and thunderstorms, mainly in the morning. Highs in the lower 90s. Chance of rain 40%. 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At Stillwater, it was clear. The temperature was 61 degrees, the dew point 59, and the relative humidity 93%. The pressure was 29.91 inches and falling. At Guthrie, it was clear. The temperature was 65. The wind was south at 5. Observations from around the region. It was clear, with a temperature of 61 at Woodward and 60 at Springfield. It was partly cloudy, with a temperature of 64 at Oklahoma City and 67 at Tulsa. It was mostly cloudy, with a temperature of 64 at Wichita and 74 at Dallas-Fort Worth. Once again at 5 a.m., at Stillwater, it was clear. The temperature was 61. From the Norman Forecast Office, here is the forecast for Stillwater and surrounding area. Today, sunny. Highs in the lower 90s. Southwest winds 5 to 10 miles an hour. Tonight, mostly clear. Not as cool with lows in the lower 70s. South winds 10 to 15 miles an hour with gusts up to 25 miles an hour. Wednesday, sunny, breezy with highs in the upper 90s. South winds 15 to 25 miles an hour with gusts up to 35 miles an hour. Heat index values up to 106 in the afternoon. Wednesday night, mostly clear. A slight chance of showers and thunderstorms after midnight.

lows in the mid-70s. South winds 15 to 20 miles an hour. Chance of rain 20%. Heat index values up to 106 early until midnight. Thursday, showers likely with a chance of thunderstorms. Cooler with highs in the mid-80s. East winds 5 to 10 miles an hour, becoming northeast 10 to 15 miles an hour in the afternoon. Chance of rain 70%. Thursday night, mostly cloudy with a chance of showers with a slight chance of thunderstorms. Cooler with lows in the mid-60s. Chance of rain 50%. Juneteenth, mostly sunny. Highs in the mid-80s. Friday night, partly cloudy. A slight chance of showers after midnight. Lows in the upper 60s. Chance of rain 20%. Saturday, partly sunny with a slight chance of showers and thunderstorms. Highs in the lower 90s. Chance of rain 20%. Saturday night, partly cloudy with a slight chance of thunderstorms. A slight chance of showers until midnight, then a chance of showers after midnight. Lows in the mid-70s. Chance of rain 30%. Sunday, mostly sunny with a slight chance of showers and thunderstorms. Highs in the mid-90s. Chance of rain 20%. Heat index values up to 105 in the afternoon. Sunday night, mostly clear until midnight, then becoming partly cloudy. A chance of thunderstorms. A chance of showers. Lows in the mid-70s. Chance of rain 50%. Monday, mostly sunny. A chance of showers and thunderstorms, mainly in the morning. Highs in the lower 90s. Chance of rain 40%. 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At Stillwater, it was clear. The temperature was 61 degrees, the dew point 59, and the relative humidity 93%. The pressure was 29.91 inches and falling. At Guthrie, it was clear. The temperature was 65. The wind was south at 5. Observations from around the region. It was clear, with a temperature of 61 at Woodward and 60 at Springfield. It was partly cloudy, with a temperature of 64 at Oklahoma City and 67 at Tulsa. It was mostly cloudy, with a temperature of 64 at Wichita and 74 at Dallas-Fort Worth. Once again at 5 a.m., at Stillwater, it was clear. The temperature was 61. From the Norman Forecast Office, here is the forecast for Stillwater and surrounding area. Today, sunny. Highs in the lower 90s. Southwest winds 5 to 10 miles an hour. Tonight, mostly clear. Not as cool with lows in the lower 70s. South winds 10 to 15 miles an hour with gusts up to 25 miles an hour. Wednesday, sunny, breezy with highs in the upper 90s. South winds 15 to 25 miles an hour with gusts up to 35 miles an hour. Heat index values up to 106 in the afternoon. Wednesday night, mostly clear. A slight chance of showers and thunderstorms after midnight. Lows in the mid-70s. South winds 15 to 20 miles an hour. Chance of rain 20%. Heat index values up to 106 early until midnight. Thursday, showers likely with a chance of thunderstorms. Cooler with highs in the mid-80s. East winds 5 to 10 miles an hour, becoming northeast 10 to 15 miles an hour in the afternoon. Chance of rain 70%. Thursday night, mostly cloudy with a chance of showers with a slight chance of thunderstorms. Cooler with lows in the mid-60s. Chance of rain 50%. Juneteenth, mostly sunny. Highs in the mid-80s. Friday night, partly cloudy. A slight chance of showers after midnight. Lows in the upper 60s. Chance of rain 20%. Saturday, partly sunny with a slight chance of showers and thunderstorms. Highs in the lower 90s. Chance of rain 20%. Saturday night, partly cloudy with a slight chance of thunderstorms. A slight chance of showers until midnight, then a chance of showers after midnight. Lows in the mid-70s. Chance of rain 30%. Sunday, mostly sunny with a slight chance of showers and thunderstorms. Highs in the mid-90s. Chance of rain 20%. Heat index value.

values up to 105 in the afternoon. Sunday night, mostly clear until midnight, then becoming partly cloudy. A chance of thunderstorms. A chance of showers. Lows in the mid-70s. Chance of rain 50%. Monday, mostly sunny. A chance of showers and thunderstorms, mainly in the morning. Highs in the lower 90s. Chance of rain 40%. 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It's Stillwater, it was clear. The temperature was 61 degrees, the dew point 59, and the relative humidity 93%. The pressure was 29.91 inches and falling. At Guthrie, it was clear. The temperature was 65. The wind was south at 5. Observations from around the region. It was clear, with a temperature of 61 at Woodward and 60 at Springfield. It was partly cloudy, with a temperature of 64 at Oklahoma City and 67 at Tulsa. It was mostly cloudy, with a temperature of 64 at Wichita and 74 at Dallas-Fort Worth. Once again at 5 a.m., at Stillwater, it was clear. The temperature was 61. From the Norman Forecast Office, here is the forecast for Stillwater and surrounding area. Today, sunny. Highs in the lower 90s. Southwest winds 5 to 10 miles an hour. Tonight, mostly clear. Not as cool with lows in the lower 70s. South winds 10 to 15 miles an hour with gusts up to 25 miles an hour. Wednesday, sunny, breezy with highs in the upper 90s. South winds 15 to 25 miles an hour with gusts up to 35 miles an hour. Heat index values up to 106 in the afternoon. Wednesday night, mostly clear. A slight chance of showers and thunderstorms after midnight. Lows in the mid-70s. South winds 15 to 20 miles an hour. Chance of rain 20%. Heat index values up to 106 early until midnight. Thursday, showers likely with a chance of thunderstorms. Cooler with highs in the mid-80s. East winds 5 to 10 miles an hour, becoming northeast 10 to 15 miles an hour in the afternoon. Chance of rain 70%. Thursday night, mostly cloudy with a chance of showers with a slight chance of thunderstorms. Cooler with lows in the mid-60s. Chance of rain 50%. Juneteenth, mostly sunny. Highs in the mid-80s. Friday night, partly cloudy. A slight chance of showers after midnight. Lows in the upper 60s. Chance of rain 20%. Saturday, partly sunny with a slight chance of showers and thunderstorms. Highs in the lower 90s. Chance of rain 20%. Saturday night, partly cloudy with a slight chance of thunderstorms. A slight chance of showers until midnight, then a chance of showers after midnight. Lows in the mid-70s. Chance of rain 30%. Sunday, mostly sunny with a slight chance of showers and thunderstorms. Highs in the mid-90s. Chance of rain 20%. Heat index values up to 105 in the afternoon. Sunday night, mostly clear until midnight, then becoming partly cloudy. A chance of thunderstorms. A chance of showers. Lows in the mid-70s. Chance of rain 50%. Monday, mostly sunny. A chance of showers and thunderstorms, mainly in the morning. Highs in the lower 90s. Chance of rain 40%. You are listening to Stillwater Weather Radio, and here are 6 a.m. weather observations. At Stillwater, it was clear. The temperature was 62 degrees, the dew point 59, and the relative humidity 90%. The wind was south at 3 miles an hour. The pressure was 29.90 inches and falling. At Guthrie, it was clear. The temperature was 64. Observations from around the region. At Springfield, it was clear, with a temperature of 59. It was partly cloudy, with a temperature of 63 at Wichita, 64 at Oklahoma City, and 65 at Tulsa. At Dallas-Fort Worth,

It was mostly cloudy, with a temperature of 74. Once again at 6 a.m., it's still water, it was clear. The temperature was 62. From the Norman Forecast Office, here is the forecast for Stillwater and surrounding area. Today, sunny. Highs in the lower 90s. Southwest winds 5 to 10 miles an hour. Tonight, mostly clear. Not as cool with lows in the lower 70s. South winds 10 to 15 miles an hour with gusts up to 25 miles an hour. Wednesday, sunny, breezy with highs in the upper 90s. South winds 15 to 25 miles an hour with gusts up to 35 miles an hour. Heat index values up to 106 in the afternoon. Wednesday night, mostly clear. A slight chance of showers and thunderstorms after midnight. Lows in the mid-70s. South winds 15 to 20 miles an hour. Chance of rain 20%. Heat index values up to 106 early until midnight. Thursday, showers likely with a chance of thunderstorms. Cooler with highs in the mid-80s. East winds 5 to 10 miles an hour, becoming northeast 10 to 15 miles an hour in the afternoon. Chance of rain 70%. Thursday night, mostly cloudy with a chance of showers with a slight chance of thunderstorms. Cooler with lows in the mid-60s. Chance of rain 50%. Juneteenth, mostly sunny. Highs in the mid-80s. Friday night, partly cloudy. A slight chance of showers after midnight. Lows in the upper 60s. Chance of rain 20%. Saturday, partly sunny with a slight chance of showers and thunderstorms. Highs in the lower 90s. Chance of rain 20%. Saturday night, partly cloudy with a slight chance of thunderstorms. A slight chance of showers until midnight, then a chance of showers after midnight. Lows in the mid-70s. Chance of rain 30%. Sunday, mostly sunny with a slight chance of showers and thunderstorms. Highs in the mid-90s. Chance of rain 20%. Heat index values up to 105 in the afternoon. Sunday night, mostly clear until midnight, then becoming partly cloudy. A chance of thunderstorms. A chance of showers. Lows in the mid-70s. Chance of rain 50%. Monday, mostly sunny. A chance of showers and thunderstorms, mainly in the morning. Highs in the lower 90s. Chance of rain 40%. You're listening to Stillwater Weather Radio, and here are 6 a.m. weather observations. It's Stillwater, it was clear. The temperature was 62 degrees, the dew point 59, and the relative humidity 90%. The wind was south at 3 miles an hour. The pressure was 29.90 inches and falling. At Guthrie, it was clear. The temperature was 64. Observations from around the region. At Springfield, it was clear, with a temperature of 59. It was partly cloudy, with a temperature of 63 at Wichita, 64 at Oklahoma City, and 65 at Tulsa. At Dallas-Fort Worth, it was mostly cloudy, with a temperature of 74. Once again at 6 a.m., at Stillwater, it was clear. The temperature was 62. From the Norman Forecast Office, here is the forecast for Stillwater and surrounding area. Today, sunny. Highs in the lower 90s. Southwest winds 5 to 10 miles an hour. Tonight, mostly clear. Not as cool with lows in the lower 70s. South winds 10 to 15 miles an hour with gusts up to 25 miles an hour. Wednesday, sunny, breezy with highs in the upper 90s. South winds 15 to 25 miles an hour with gusts up to 35 miles an hour. Heat index values up to 106 in the afternoon. Wednesday night, mostly clear. A slight chance of showers and thunderstorms after midnight. Lows in the mid-70s. South winds 15 to 20 miles an hour. Chance of rain 20%. Heat index values up to 106 early until midnight. Thursday, showers likely with a chance of thunderstorms. Cooler with highs in the mid-80s. East winds 5 to 10 miles an hour, becoming northeast 10 to 15 miles an hour in the afternoon. Chance of rain 70%. Thursday night, mostly cloudy with a chance of showers with a

slight chance of thunderstorms. Cooler with lows in the mid-60s. Chance of rain 50%. Juneteenth, mostly sunny. Highs in the mid-80s. Friday night, partly cloudy. A slight chance of showers after midnight. Lows in the upper 60s. Chance of rain 20%. Saturday, partly sunny with a slight chance of showers and thunderstorms. Highs in the lower 90s. Chance of rain 20%. Saturday night, partly cloudy with a slight chance of thunderstorms. A slight chance of showers until midnight, then a chance of showers after midnight. Lows in the mid-70s. Chance of rain 30%. Sunday, mostly sunny with a slight chance of showers and thunderstorms. Highs in the mid-90s. Chance of rain 20%. Heat index values up to 105 in the afternoon. Sunday night, mostly clear until midnight, then becoming partly cloudy. A chance of thunderstorms. A chance of showers. Lows in the mid-70s. Chance of rain 50%. Monday, mostly sunny. A chance of showers and thunderstorms, mainly in the morning. Highs in the lower 90s. Chance of rain 40%. 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At Stillwater, it was clear. The temperature was 62 degrees, the dew point 59, and the relative humidity 90%. The wind was south at 3 miles an hour. The pressure was 29.90 inches and falling. At Guthrie, it was clear. The temperature was 64. Observations from around the region. At Springfield, it was clear, with a temperature of 59. It was partly cloudy, with a temperature of 63 at Wichita, 64 at Oklahoma City, and 65 at Tulsa. At Dallas-Fort Worth, it was mostly cloudy, with a temperature of 74. Once again at 6 a.m., at Stillwater, it was clear. The temperature was 62. From the Norman Forecast Office, here is the forecast for Stillwater and surrounding area. Today, sunny. Highs in the lower 90s. Southwest winds 5 to 10 miles an hour. Tonight, mostly clear. Not as cool with lows in the lower 70s. South winds 10 to 15 miles an hour with gusts up to 25 miles an hour. Wednesday, sunny, breezy with highs in the upper 90s. South winds 15 to 25 miles an hour with gusts up to 35 miles an hour. Heat index values up to 106 in the afternoon. Wednesday night, mostly clear. A slight chance of showers and thunderstorms after midnight. Lows in the mid-70s. South winds 15 to 20 miles an hour. Chance of rain 20%. Heat index values up to 106 early until midnight. Thursday, showers likely with a chance of thunderstorms. Cooler with highs in the mid-80s. East winds 5 to 10 miles an hour, becoming northeast 10 to 15 miles an hour in the afternoon. Chance of rain 70%. Thursday night, mostly cloudy with a chance of showers with a slight chance of thunderstorms. Cooler with lows in the mid-60s. Chance of rain 50%. Juneteenth, mostly sunny. Highs in the mid-80s. Friday night, partly cloudy. A slight chance of showers after midnight. Lows in the upper 60s. Chance of rain 20%. Saturday, partly sunny with a slight chance of showers and thunderstorms. Highs in the lower 90s. Chance of rain 20%. Saturday night, partly cloudy with a slight chance of thunderstorms. A slight chance of showers until midnight, then a chance of showers after midnight. Lows in the mid-70s. Chance of rain 30%. Sunday, mostly sunny with a slight chance of showers and thunderstorms. Highs in the mid-90s. Chance of rain 20%. Heat index values up to 105 in the afternoon. Sunday night, mostly clear until midnight, then becoming partly cloudy. A chance of thunderstorms. A chance of showers. Lows in the mid-70s. Chance of rain 50%. Monday, mostly sunny. A chance of showers and thunderstorms, mainly in the morning. Highs in the lower 90s. Chance of rain 40%. 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

Stillwater, operating on a frequency of 162.50 megahertz. 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It's Stillwater, it was clear. The temperature was 62 degrees, the dew point 59, and the relative humidity 90%. The wind was south at 3 miles an hour. The pressure was 29.90 inches and falling. At Enid, it was clear. The temperature was 63. The wind was southwest at 7. At Guthrie, it was clear. The temperature was 64. Observations from around the region. It was clear, with a temperature of 63 at Woodward and 59 at Springfield. It was partly cloudy, with a temperature of 63 at Wichita, 64 at Oklahoma City, and 65 at Tulsa. At Dallas-Fort Worth, it was mostly cloudy, with a temperature of 74. Once again at 6 a.m., at Stillwater, it was clear. The temperature was 62. From the Norman Forecast Office, here is the forecast for Stillwater and surrounding area. Today, sunny. Highs in the lower 90s. Southwest winds 5 to 10 miles an hour. Tonight, mostly clear. Not as cool with lows in the lower 70s. South winds 10 to 15 miles an hour with gusts up to 25 miles an hour. Wednesday, sunny, breezy with highs in the upper 90s. South winds 15 to 25 miles an hour with gusts up to 35 miles an hour. Heat index values up to 106 in the afternoon. Wednesday night, mostly clear. A slight chance of showers and thunderstorms after midnight. Lows in the mid-70s. South winds 15 to 20 miles an hour. Chance of rain 20%. Heat index values up to 106 early until midnight. Thursday, showers likely with a chance of thunderstorms. Cooler with highs in the mid-80s. East winds 5 to 10 miles an hour, becoming northeast 10 to 15 miles an hour in the afternoon. Chance of rain 70%. Thursday night, mostly cloudy with a chance of showers with a slight chance of thunderstorms. Cooler with lows in the mid-60s. Chance of rain 50%. Juneteenth, mostly sunny. Highs in the mid-80s. Friday night, partly cloudy. A slight chance of showers after midnight. Lows in the upper 60s. Chance of rain 20%. Saturday, partly sunny with a slight chance of showers and thunderstorms. Highs in the lower 90s. Chance of rain 20%. Saturday night, partly cloudy with a slight chance of thunderstorms. A slight chance of showers until midnight, then a chance of showers after midnight. Lows in the mid-70s. Chance of rain 30%. Sunday, mostly sunny with a slight chance of showers and thunderstorms. Highs in the mid-90s. Chance of rain 20%. Heat index values up to 105 in the afternoon. Sunday night, mostly clear until midnight, then becoming partly cloudy. A chance of thunderstorms. A chance of showers. Lows in the mid-70s. Chance of rain 50%. Monday, mostly sunny. A chance of showers and thunderstorms, mainly in the morning. Highs in the lower 90s. Chance of rain 40%. You are listening to Stillwater Weather Radio, and here are 6 a.m. weather observations. It's Stillwater, it was clear. The temperature was 62 degrees, the dew point 59, and the relative humidity 90%. The wind was south at 3 miles an hour. The pressure was 29.90 inches and falling. At Enid, it was clear. The temperature was 63. The wind was southwest at 7. At Guthrie, it was clear. The temperature was 64. Observations from around the region. It was clear, with a temperature of 63 at Woodward and 59 at Springfield. It was partly cloudy, with a temperature of 63 at Wichita, 64 at Oklahoma City, and 65 at Tulsa. At Dallas-Fort Worth, it was mostly cloudy, with a temperature of 74. Once again at 6 a.m., at Stillwater, it was clear. The temperature was 62. From the Norman Forecast Office, here is the forecast for Stillwater and

surrounding area. Today, sunny. Highs in the lower 90s. Southwest winds 5 to 10 miles an hour. Tonight, mostly clear. Not as cool with lows in the lower 70s. South winds 10 to 15 miles an hour with gusts up to 25 miles an hour. Wednesday, sunny, breezy with highs in the upper 90s. South winds 15 to 25 miles an hour with gusts up to 35 miles an hour. Heat index values up to 106 in the afternoon. Wednesday night, mostly clear. A slight chance of showers and thunderstorms after midnight. Lows in the mid-70s. South winds 15 to 20 miles an hour. Chance of rain 20%. Heat index values up to 106 early until midnight. Thursday, showers likely with a chance of thunderstorms. Cooler with highs in the mid-80s. East winds 5 to 10 miles an hour, becoming northeast 10 to 15 miles an hour in the afternoon. Chance of rain 70%. Thursday night, mostly cloudy with a chance of showers with a slight chance of thunderstorms. Cooler with lows in the mid-60s. Chance of rain 50%. Juneteenth, mostly sunny. Highs in the mid-80s. Friday night, partly cloudy. A slight chance of showers after midnight. Lows in the upper 60s. Chance of rain 20%. Saturday, partly sunny with a slight chance of showers and thunderstorms. Highs in the lower 90s. Chance of rain 20%. Saturday night, partly cloudy with a slight chance of thunderstorms. A slight chance of showers until midnight, then a chance of showers after midnight. Lows in the mid-70s. Chance of rain 30%. Sunday, mostly sunny with a slight chance of showers and thunderstorms. Highs in the mid-90s. Chance of rain 20%. Heat index values up to 105 in the afternoon. Sunday night, mostly clear until midnight, then becoming partly cloudy. A chance of thunderstorms. A chance of showers. Lows in the mid-70s. Chance of rain 50%. Monday, mostly sunny. A chance of showers and thunderstorms, mainly in the morning. Highs in the lower 90s. Chance of rain 40%. 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It's Stillwater, it was clear. The temperature was 62 degrees, the dew point 59, and the relative humidity 90%. The wind was south at 3 miles an hour. The pressure was 29.90 inches and falling. At Enid, it was clear. The temperature was 63. The wind was southwest at 7. At Guthrie, it was clear. The temperature was 64. Observations from around the region. It was clear, with a temperature of 63 at Woodward and 59 at Springfield. It was partly cloudy, with a temperature of 63 at Wichita, 64 at Oklahoma City, and 65 at Tulsa. At Dallas-Fort Worth, it was mostly cloudy, with a temperature of 74. Once again at 6 a.m., at Stillwater, it was clear. The temperature was 62. From the Norman Forecast Office, here is the forecast for Stillwater and surrounding area. Today, sunny. Highs in the lower 90s. Southwest winds 5 to 10 miles an hour. Tonight, mostly clear. Not as cool with lows in the lower 70s. South winds 10 to 15 miles an hour with gusts up to 25 miles an hour. Wednesday, sunny, breezy with highs in the upper 90s. South winds 15 to 25 miles an hour with gusts up to 35 miles an hour. Heat index values up to 106 in the afternoon. Wednesday night, mostly clear. A slight chance of showers and thunderstorms after midnight. Lows in the mid-70s. South winds 15 to 20 miles an hour. Chance of rain 20%. Heat index values up to 106 early until midnight. Thursday, showers likely with a chance of thunderstorms. Cooler with highs in the mid-80s. East winds 5 to 10 miles an hour, becoming northeast 10 to 15 miles an hour in the afternoon. Chance of rain 70%. Thursday night, mostly cloudy with a chance of showers with a slight chance of thunderstorms. Cooler with lows in the mid-60s. Chance of rain 50%.
Juneteenth, mostly sunny. Highs in the mid-80s. Friday night, partly cloudy. A slight chance of showers after midnight. Lows in the upper 60s. Chance of rain 20%. Saturday, partly sunny with a slight chance of showers and thunderstorms. Highs in the lower 90s. Chance of rain 20%. Saturday night, partly cloudy with a slight chance of thunderstorms. A slight chance of showers until midnight, then a chance of showers after midnight. Lows in the mid-70s. Chance of rain 30%. Sunday, mostly sunny with a slight chance of showers and thunderstorms. Highs in the mid-90s. Chance of rain 20%. Heat index values up to 105 in the afternoon. Sunday night, mostly clear until midnight, then becoming partly cloudy. A chance of thunderstorms. A chance of showers. Lows in the mid-70s. Chance of rain 50%. Monday, mostly sunny. A chance of showers and thunderstorms, mainly in the morning. Highs in the lower 90s. Chance of rain 40%. 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At Stillwater, it was clear. The temperature was 62 degrees, the dew point 59, and the relative humidity 90%. The wind was south at 3 miles an hour. The pressure was 29.90 inches and falling. At Enid, it was clear. The temperature was 63. The wind was southwest at 7. At Guthrie, it was clear. The temperature was 64. Observations from around the region. It was clear, with a temperature of 63 at Woodward and 59 at Springfield. It was partly cloudy, with a temperature of 63 at Wichita, 64 at Oklahoma City, and 65 at Tulsa. At Dallas-Fort Worth, it was mostly cloudy, with a temperature of 74. Once again at 6 a.m., at Stillwater, it was clear. The temperature was 62. From the Norman Forecast Office, here is the forecast for Stillwater and surrounding area. Today, sunny. Highs in the lower 90s. Southwest winds 5 to 10 miles an hour. Tonight, mostly clear. Not as cool with lows in the lower 70s. South winds 10 to 15 miles an hour with gusts up to 25 miles an hour. Wednesday, sunny, breezy with highs in the upper 90s. South winds 15 to 25 miles an hour with gusts up to 35 miles an hour. Heat index values up to 106 in the afternoon. Wednesday night, mostly clear. A slight chance of showers and thunderstorms after midnight. Lows in the mid-70s. South winds 15 to 20 miles an hour. Chance of rain 20%. Heat index values up to 106 early until midnight. Thursday, showers likely with a chance of thunderstorms. Cooler with highs in the mid-80s. East winds 5 to 10 miles an hour, becoming northeast 10 to 15 miles an hour in the afternoon. Chance of rain 70%. Thursday night, mostly cloudy with a chance of showers with a slight chance of thunderstorms. Cooler with lows in the mid-60s. Chance of rain 50%. Juneteenth, mostly sunny. Highs in the mid-80s. Friday night, partly cloudy. A slight chance of showers after midnight. Lows in the upper 60s. Chance of rain 20%. Saturday, partly sunny with a slight chance of showers and thunderstorms. Highs in the lower 90s. Chance of rain 20%. Saturday night, partly cloudy with a slight chance of thunderstorms. A slight chance of showers until midnight, then a chance of showers after midnight. Lows in the mid-70s. Chance of rain 30%. Sunday, mostly sunny with a slight chance of showers and thunderstorms. Highs in the mid-90s. Chance of rain 20%. Heat index values up to 105 in the afternoon. Sunday night, mostly clear until midnight, then becoming partly cloudy. A chance of thunderstorms. A chance of showers. Lows in the mid-70s. Chance of rain 50%. Monday, mostly sunny. A chance of showers and thunderstorms, mainly in the morning. Highs in the lower 90s. Chance of rain 40%.
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It's Stillwater, it was clear. The temperature was 62 degrees, the dew point 59, and the relative humidity 90%. The wind was south at 3 miles an hour. The pressure was 29.90 inches and falling. At Enid, it was clear. The temperature was 63. The wind was southwest at 7. At Guthrie, it was clear. The temperature was 64. Observations from around the region. It was clear, with a temperature of 63 at Woodward, and 59 at Springfield. It was partly cloudy, with a temperature of 63 at Wichita, 64 at Oklahoma City, and 65 at Tulsa. At Dallas-Fort Worth, it was mostly cloudy, with a temperature of 74. Once again at 6 a.m., at Stillwater, it was clear. The temperature was 62. From the Norman Forecast Office, here is the forecast for Stillwater and surrounding area. Today, sunny. Highs in the lower 90s. Southwest winds 5 to 10 miles an hour. Tonight, mostly clear. Not as cool with lows in the lower 70s. South winds 10 to 15 miles an hour with gusts up to 25 miles an hour. Wednesday, sunny, breezy with highs in the upper 90s. South winds 15 to 25 miles an hour with gusts up to 35 miles an hour. Heat index values up to 106 in the afternoon. Wednesday night, mostly clear. A slight chance of showers and thunderstorms after midnight. Lows in the mid-70s. South winds 15 to 20 miles an hour. Chance of rain 20%. Heat index values up to 106 early until midnight. Thursday, showers likely with a chance of thunderstorms. Cooler with highs in the mid-80s. East winds 5 to 10 miles an hour, becoming northeast 10 to 15 miles an hour in the afternoon. Chance of rain 70%. Thursday night, mostly cloudy with a chance of showers with a slight chance of thunderstorms. Cooler with lows in the mid-60s. Chance of rain 50%. Juneteenth, mostly sunny. Highs in the mid-80s. Friday night, partly cloudy. A slight chance of showers after midnight. Lows in the upper 60s. Chance of rain 20%. Saturday, partly sunny with a slight chance of showers and thunderstorms. Highs in the lower 90s. Chance of rain 20%. Saturday night, partly cloudy with a slight chance of thunderstorms. A slight chance of showers until midnight, then a chance of showers after midnight. Lows in the mid-70s. Chance of rain 30%. Sunday, mostly sunny with a slight chance of showers and thunderstorms. Highs in the mid-90s. Chance of rain 20%. Heat index values up to 105 in the afternoon. Sunday night, mostly clear until midnight, then becoming partly cloudy. A chance of thunderstorms. A chance of showers. Lows in the mid-70s. Chance of rain 50%. Monday, mostly sunny. A chance of showers and thunderstorms, mainly in the morning. Highs in the lower 90s. Chance of rain 40%. You are listening to Stillwater Weather Radio, and here are 6 a.m. weather observations. It's Stillwater, it was clear. The temperature was 62 degrees, the dew point 59, and the relative humidity 90%. And here are 6 a.m. weather observations. It's Stillwater, it was clear. The temperature was 62 degrees, the dew point 59, and the relative humidity 90%. The wind was south at 3 miles an hour. The pressure was 29.90 inches and falling. At Enid, it was clear. The temperature was 63. The wind was southwest at 7. At Guthrie, it was clear. The temperature was 64. Observations from around the region. It was clear, with a temperature of 63 at Woodward, and 59 at Springfield. It was partly cloudy, with a temperature of 63 at Wichita, 64 at Oklahoma City, and 65 at Tulsa. At Dallas-Fort Worth,
It was mostly cloudy, with a temperature of 70.

4. Once again at 6 a.m., it still water, it was clear. The temperature was 62. From the Norman Forecast Office, here is the forecast for Stillwater and surrounding area. Today, sunny. Highs in the lower 90s. Southwest winds 5 to 10 miles an hour. Tonight, mostly clear. Not as cool with lows in the lower 70s. South winds 10 to 15 miles an hour with gusts up to 25 miles an hour. Wednesday, sunny, breezy with highs in the upper 90s. South winds 15 to 25 miles an hour with gusts up to 35 miles an hour. Heat index values up to 106 in the afternoon. Wednesday night, mostly clear. A slight chance of showers and thunderstorms after midnight. Lows in the mid-70s. South winds 15 to 20 miles an hour. Chance of rain 20%. Heat index values up to 106 early until midnight. Thursday, showers likely with a chance of thunderstorms. Cooler with highs in the mid-80s. East winds 5 to 10 miles an hour, becoming northeast 10 to 15 miles an hour in the afternoon. Chance of rain 70%. Thursday night, mostly cloudy with a chance of showers with a slight chance of thunderstorms. Cooler with lows in the mid-60s. Chance of rain 50%. Juneteenth, mostly sunny. Highs in the mid-80s. Friday night, partly cloudy. A slight chance of showers after midnight. Lows in the upper 60s. Chance of rain 20%. Saturday, partly sunny with a slight chance of showers and thunderstorms. Highs in the lower 90s. Chance of rain 20%. Saturday night, partly cloudy with a slight chance of thunderstorms. A slight chance of showers until midnight, then a chance of showers after midnight. Lows in the mid-70s. Chance of rain 30%. Sunday, mostly sunny with a slight chance of showers and thunderstorms. Highs in the mid-90s. Chance of rain 20%. Heat index values up to 105 in the afternoon. Sunday night, mostly clear until midnight, then becoming partly cloudy. A chance of thunderstorms. A chance of showers. Lows in the mid-70s. Chance of rain 50%. Monday, mostly sunny. A chance of showers and thunderstorms, mainly in the morning. Highs in the lower 90s. Chance of rain 40%. 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It's Stillwater, it was clear. The temperature was 62 degrees, the dew point 59, and the relative humidity 90%. The wind was south at 3 miles an hour. The pressure was 29.90 inches and falling. At Enid, it was clear. The temperature was 63. The wind was southwest at 7. At Guthrie, it was clear. The temperature was 64. Observations from around the region. It was clear, with a temperature of 63 at Woodward and 59 at Springfield. It was partly cloudy, with a temperature of 63 at Wichita, 64 at Oklahoma City, and 65 at Tulsa. At Dallas-Fort Worth, it was mostly cloudy, with a temperature of 74. Once again at 6 a.m., at Stillwater, it was clear. The temperature was 62. From the Norman Forecast Office, here is the forecast for Stillwater and surrounding area. Today, sunny. Highs in the lower 90s. Southwest winds 5 to 10 miles an hour. Tonight, mostly clear. Not as cool with lows in the lower 70s. South winds 10 to 15 miles an hour with gusts up to 25 miles an hour. Wednesday, sunny, breezy with highs in the upper 90s. South winds 15 to 25 miles an hour with gusts up to 35 miles an hour. Heat index values up to 106 in the afternoon. Wednesday night, mostly clear. A slight chance of showers and thunderstorms after midnight. Lows in the mid-70s. South winds 15 to 20 miles an hour. Chance of rain 20%. Heat index values up to 106 early until midnight. Thursday, showers likely with a chance of thunderstorms. Cooler with highs in the mid-80s. East winds 5 to 10 miles an hour, becoming northeast 10 to 15 miles an hour in the afternoon.

Chance of rain 70%. Thursday night, mostly cloudy with a chance of showers with a slight chance of thunderstorms. Cooler with lows in the mid-60s. Chance of rain 50%. Juneteenth, mostly sunny. Highs in the mid-80s. Friday night, partly cloudy. A slight chance of showers after midnight. Lows in the upper 60s. Chance of rain 20%. Saturday, partly sunny with a slight chance of showers and thunderstorms. Highs in the lower 90s. Chance of rain 20%. Saturday night, partly cloudy with a slight chance of thunderstorms. A slight chance of showers until midnight, then a chance of showers after midnight. Lows in the mid-70s. Chance of rain 30%. Sunday, mostly sunny with a slight chance of showers and thunderstorms. Highs in the mid-90s. Chance of rain 20%. Heat index values up to 105 in the afternoon. Sunday night, mostly clear until midnight, then becoming partly cloudy. A chance of thunderstorms. A chance of showers. Lows in the mid-70s. Chance of rain 50%. Monday, mostly sunny. A chance of showers and thunderstorms, mainly in the morning. Highs in the lower 90s. Chance of rain 40%. 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It's Stillwater, it was clear. The temperature was 62 degrees, the dew point 59, and the relative humidity 90%. The wind was south at 3 miles an hour. The pressure was 29.90 inches and falling. At Enid, it was clear. The temperature was 63. The wind was southwest at 7. At Guthrie, it was clear. The temperature was 64. Observations from around the region. It was clear, with a temperature of 63 at Woodward and 59 at Springfield. It was partly cloudy, with a temperature of 63 at Wichita, 64 at Oklahoma City, and 65 at Tulsa. At Dallas-Fort Worth, it was mostly cloudy, with a temperature of 74. Once again at 6 a.m., at Stillwater, it was clear. The temperature was 62. From the Norman Forecast Office, here is the forecast for Stillwater and surrounding area. Today, sunny. Highs in the lower 90s. Southwest winds 5 to 10 miles an hour. Tonight, mostly clear. Not as cool with lows in the lower 70s. South winds 10 to 15 miles an hour with gusts up to 25 miles an hour. Wednesday, sunny, breezy with highs in the upper 90s. South winds 15 to 25 miles an hour with gusts up to 35 miles an hour. Heat index values up to 106 in the afternoon. Wednesday night, mostly clear. A slight chance of showers and thunderstorms after midnight. Lows in the mid-70s. South winds 15 to 20 miles an hour. Chance of rain 20%. Heat index values up to 106 early until midnight. Thursday, showers likely with a chance of thunderstorms. Cooler with highs in the mid-80s. East winds 5 to 10 miles an hour, becoming northeast 10 to 15 miles an hour in the afternoon. Chance of rain 70%. Thursday night, mostly cloudy with a chance of showers with a slight chance of thunderstorms. Cooler with lows in the mid-60s. Chance of rain 50%. Juneteenth, mostly sunny. Highs in the mid-80s. Friday night, partly cloudy. A slight chance of showers after midnight. Lows in the upper 60s. Chance of rain 20%. Saturday, partly sunny with a slight chance of showers and thunderstorms. Highs in the lower 90s. Chance of rain 20%. Saturday night, partly cloudy with a slight chance of thunderstorms. A slight chance of showers until midnight, then a chance of showers after midnight. Lows in the mid-70s. Chance of rain 30%. Sunday, mostly sunny with a slight chance of showers and thunderstorms. Highs in the mid-90s. Chance of rain 20%. Heat index values up to 105 in the afternoon. Sunday night, mostly clear until midnight, then becoming partly cloudy. A chance of thunderstorms. A chance of showers. Lows in the mid-70s. Chance of rain 50%. Monday, mostly

90 inches and falling. At evening, it was clear. The temperature was 63. The wind was southwest at 7. At Guthrie, it was clear. The temperature was 64. Observations from around the region. It was clear, with a temperature of 63 at Woodward and 59 at Springfield. It was partly cloudy, with a temperature of 63 at Wichita, 64 at Oklahoma City, and 65 at Tulsa. At Dallas-Fort Worth, it was mostly cloudy, with a temperature of 74. Once again at 6 a.m., at Stillwater, it was clear. The temperature was 62. From the Norman Forecast Office, here is the forecast for Stillwater and surrounding area. Today, sunny. Highs in the lower 90s. Southwest winds 5 to 10 miles an hour. Tonight, mostly clear. Not as cool with lows in the lower 70s. South winds 10 to 15 miles an hour with gusts up to 25 miles an hour. Wednesday, sunny, breezy with highs in the upper 90s. South winds 15 to 25 miles an hour with gusts up to 35 miles an hour. Heat index values up to 106 in the afternoon. Wednesday night, mostly clear. A slight chance of showers and thunderstorms after midnight. Lows in the mid-70s. South winds 15 to 20 miles an hour. Chance of rain 20%. Heat index values up to 106 early until midnight. Thursday, showers likely with a chance of thunderstorms. Cooler with highs in the mid-80s. East winds 5 to 10 miles an hour, becoming northeast 10 to 15 miles an hour in the afternoon. Chance of rain 70%. Thursday night, mostly cloudy with a chance of showers with a slight chance of thunderstorms. Cooler with lows in the mid-60s. Chance of rain 50%. Juneteenth, mostly sunny. Highs in the mid-80s. Friday night, partly cloudy. A slight chance of showers after midnight. Lows in the upper 60s. Chance of rain 20%. Saturday, partly sunny with a slight chance of showers and thunderstorms. Highs in the lower 90s. Chance of rain 20%. Saturday night, partly cloudy with a slight chance of thunderstorms. A slight chance of showers until midnight, then a chance of showers after midnight. Lows in the mid-70s. Chance of rain 30%. Sunday, mostly sunny with a slight chance of showers and thunderstorms. Highs in the mid-90s. Chance of rain 20%. Heat index values up to 105 in the afternoon. Sunday night, mostly clear until midnight, then becoming partly cloudy. A chance of thunderstorms. A chance of showers. Lows in the mid-70s. Chance of rain 50%. Monday, mostly sunny. A chance of showers and thunderstorms, mainly in the morning. Highs in the lower 90s. Chance of rain 40%. 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At Stillwater, it was clear. The temperature was 62 degrees, the dew point 59, and the relative humidity 90%. The wind was south at 3 miles an hour. The pressure was 29.90 inches and falling. At evening, it was clear. The temperature was 63. The wind was southwest at 7. At Guthrie, it was clear. The temperature was 64. Observations from around the region. It was clear, with a temperature of 63 at Woodward and 59 at Springfield. It was partly cloudy, with a temperature of 63 at Wichita, 64 at Oklahoma City, and 65 at Tulsa. At Dallas-Fort Worth, it was mostly cloudy, with a temperature of 74. Once again at Stillwater, it was clear. The temperature was 62. From the Norman Forecast Office, here is the forecast for Stillwater and surrounding area. Today, sunny. Highs in the lower 90s. Southwest winds 5 to 10 miles an hour. Tonight, mostly clear. Not as cool with lows in the lower 70s. South winds 10 to 15 miles an hour with gusts up to 25 miles an hour. Wednesday, sunny, breezy with highs in the upper 90s. South winds 15 to 25 miles an hour with gusts up to 35 miles an hour. Heat index values up to 100.

Sprint 6 in the afternoon. Wednesday night, mostly clear. A slight chance of showers and thunderstorms after midnight. Lows in the mid-70s. South winds 15 to 20 miles an hour. Chance of rain 20%. Heat index values up to 106 early until midnight. Thursday, showers likely with a chance of thunderstorms. Cooler with highs in the mid-80s. East winds 5 to 10 miles an hour, becoming northeast 10 to 15 miles an hour in the afternoon. Chance of rain 70%. Thursday night, mostly cloudy with a chance of showers with a slight chance of thunderstorms. Cooler with lows in the mid-60s. Chance of rain 50%. Juneteenth, mostly sunny. Highs in the mid-80s. Friday night, partly cloudy. A slight chance of showers after midnight. Lows in the upper 60s. Chance of rain 20%. Saturday, partly sunny with a slight chance of showers and thunderstorms. Highs in the lower 90s. Chance of rain 20%. Saturday night, partly cloudy with a slight chance of thunderstorms. A slight chance of showers until midnight, then a chance of showers after midnight. Lows in the mid-70s. Chance of rain 30%. Sunday, mostly sunny with a slight chance of showers and thunderstorms. Highs in the mid-90s. Chance of rain 20%. Heat index values up to 105 in the afternoon. Sunday night, mostly clear until midnight, then becoming partly cloudy. A chance of thunderstorms. A chance of showers. Lows in the mid-70s. Chance of rain 50%. Monday, mostly sunny. A chance of showers and thunderstorms, mainly in the morning. Highs in the lower 90s. Chance of rain 40%. 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At Stillwater, it was clear. The temperature was 62 degrees, the dew point 59, and the relative humidity 90%. The wind was south at 3 miles an hour. The pressure was 29.90 inches and falling. At Enid, it was clear. The temperature was 63. The wind was southwest at 7. At Guthrie, it was clear. The temperature was 64. Observations from around the region. It was clear, with a temperature of 63 at Woodward and 59 at Springfield. It was partly cloudy, with a temperature of 63 at Wichita, 64 at Oklahoma City, and 65 at Tulsa. At Dallas-Fort Worth, it was mostly cloudy, with a temperature of 74. Once again at 6 a.m., at Stillwater, it was clear. The temperature was 62. From the Norman Forecast Office, here is the forecast for Stillwater and surrounding area. Today, sunny. Highs in the lower 90s. Southwest winds 5 to 10 miles an hour. Tonight, mostly clear. Not as cool with lows in the lower 70s. South winds 10 to 15 miles an hour with gusts up to 25 miles an hour. Wednesday, sunny, breezy with highs in the upper 90s. South winds 15 to 25 miles an hour with gusts up to 35 miles an hour. Heat index values up to 106 in the afternoon. Wednesday night, mostly clear. A slight chance of showers and thunderstorms after midnight. Lows in the mid-70s. South winds 15 to 20 miles an hour. Chance of rain 20%. Heat index values up to 106 early until midnight. Thursday, showers likely with a chance of thunderstorms. Cooler with highs in the mid-80s. East winds 5 to 10 miles an hour, becoming northeast 10 to 15 miles an hour in the afternoon. Chance of rain 70%. Thursday night, mostly cloudy with a chance of showers with a slight chance of thunderstorms. Cooler with lows in the mid-60s. Chance of rain 50%. Juneteenth, mostly sunny. Highs in the mid-80s. Friday night, partly cloudy. A slight chance of showers after midnight. Lows in the upper 60s. Chance of rain 20%. Saturday, partly sunny with a slight chance of showers and thunderstorms. Highs in the lower 90s. Chance of rain 20%. Saturday night, partly cloudy with a slight chance of thunderstorms. A slight chance of showers until midnight, then a chance of showers.

after midnight. Lows in the mid-70s. Chance of rain 30%. Sunday, mostly sunny with a slight chance of showers and thunderstorms. Highs in the mid-90s. Chance of rain 20%. Heat index values up to 105 in the afternoon. Sunday night, mostly clear until midnight, then becoming partly cloudy. A chance of thunderstorms. A chance of showers. Lows in the mid-70s. Chance of rain 50%. Monday, mostly sunny. A chance of showers and thunderstorms, mainly in the morning. Highs in the lower 90s. Chance of rain 40%. 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At Stillwater, it was clear. The temperature was 62 degrees, the dew point 59, and the relative humidity 90%. The wind was south at 3 miles an hour. The pressure was 29.90 inches and falling. At evening, it was clear. The temperature was 63. The wind was southwest at 7. At Guthrie, it was clear. The temperature was 64. Observations from around the region. It was clear, with a temperature of 63 at Woodward, and 59 at Springfield. It was partly cloudy, with a temperature of 63 at Wichita, 64 at Oklahoma City, and 65 at Tulsa. At Dallas-Fort Worth, it was mostly cloudy, with a temperature of 74. Once again at 6 a.m., at Stillwater, it was clear. The temperature was 62. From the Norman Forecast Office, here is the forecast for Stillwater and surrounding area. Today, sunny. Highs in the lower 90s. Southwest winds 5 to 10 miles an hour. Tonight, mostly clear. Not as cool with lows in the lower 70s. South winds 10 to 15 miles an hour with gusts up to 25 miles an hour. Wednesday, sunny, breezy with highs in the upper 90s. South winds 15 to 25 miles an hour with gusts up to 35 miles an hour. Heat index values up to 106 in the afternoon. Wednesday night, mostly clear. A slight chance of showers and thunderstorms after midnight. Lows in the mid-70s. South winds 15 to 20 miles an hour. Chance of rain 20%. Heat index values up to 106 early until midnight. Thursday, showers likely with a chance of thunderstorms. Cooler with highs in the mid-80s. East winds 5 to 10 miles an hour, becoming northeast 10 to 15 miles an hour in the afternoon. Chance of rain 70%. Thursday night, mostly cloudy with a chance of showers with a slight chance of thunderstorms. Cooler with lows in the mid-60s. Chance of rain 50%. Juneteenth, mostly sunny. Highs in the mid-80s. Friday night, partly cloudy. A slight chance of showers after midnight. Lows in the upper 60s. Chance of rain 20%. Saturday, partly sunny with a slight chance of showers and thunderstorms. Highs in the lower 90s. Chance of rain 20%. Saturday night, partly cloudy with a slight chance of thunderstorms. A slight chance of showers until midnight, then a chance of showers after midnight. Lows in the mid-70s. Chance of rain 30%. Sunday, mostly sunny with a slight chance of showers and thunderstorms. Highs in the mid-90s. Chance of rain 20%. Heat index values up to 105 in the afternoon. Sunday night, mostly clear until midnight, then becoming partly cloudy. A chance of thunderstorms. A chance of showers. Lows in the mid-70s. Chance of rain 50%. Monday, mostly sunny. A chance of showers and thunderstorms, mainly in the morning. Highs in the lower 90s. Chance of rain 40%. 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At Stillwater, it was clear. The temperature was 62 degrees, the dew point 59, and the relative humidity 90%. The wind was south at 3 miles an hour. The pressure was

29.90 inches and falling. At Enid, it was clear. The temperature was 63. The wind was southwest at 7. At Guthrie, it was clear. The temperature was 64. Observations from around the region. It was clear, with a temperature of 63 at Woodward and 59 at Springfield. It was partly cloudy, with a temperature of 63 at Wichita, 64 at Oklahoma City, and 65 at Tulsa. At Dallas-Fort Worth, it was mostly cloudy, with a temperature of 74. Once again at 6 a.m., at Stillwater, it was clear. The temperature was 62. From the Norman Forecast Office, here is the forecast for Stillwater and surrounding area. Today, sunny. Highs in the lower 90s. Southwest winds 5 to 10 miles an hour. Tonight, mostly clear. Not as cool with lows in the lower 70s. South winds 10 to 15 miles an hour with gusts up to 25 miles an hour. Wednesday, sunny, breezy with highs in the upper 90s. South winds 15 to 25 miles an hour with gusts up to 35 miles an hour. Heat index values up to 106 in the afternoon. Wednesday night, mostly clear. A slight chance of showers and thunderstorms after midnight. Lows in the mid-70s. South winds 15 to 20 miles an hour. Chance of rain 20%. Heat index values up to 106 early until midnight. Thursday, showers likely with a chance of thunderstorms. Cooler with highs in the mid-80s. East winds 5 to 10 miles an hour, becoming northeast 10 to 15 miles an hour in the afternoon. Chance of rain 70%. Thursday night, mostly cloudy with a chance of showers with a slight chance of thunderstorms. Cooler with lows in the mid-60s. Chance of rain 50%. Juneteenth, mostly sunny. Highs in the mid-80s. Friday night, partly cloudy. A slight chance of showers after midnight. Lows in the upper 60s. Chance of rain 20%. Saturday, partly sunny with a slight chance of showers and thunderstorms. Highs in the lower 90s. Chance of rain 20%. Saturday night, partly cloudy with a slight chance of thunderstorms. A slight chance of showers until midnight, then a chance of showers after midnight. Lows in the mid-70s. Chance of rain 30%. Sunday, mostly sunny with a slight chance of showers and thunderstorms. Highs in the mid-90s. Chance of rain 20%. Heat index values up to 105 in the afternoon. Sunday night, mostly clear until midnight, then becoming partly cloudy. A chance of thunderstorms. A chance of showers. Lows in the mid-70s. Chance of rain 50%. Monday, mostly sunny. A chance of showers and thunderstorms, mainly in the morning. Highs in the lower 90s. Chance of rain 40%. 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At Stillwater, it was clear. The temperature was 62 degrees, the dew point 59, and the relative humidity 90%. The pressure was 29.89 inches and falling. At Guthrie, it was clear. The temperature was 66. The wind was south at 3. Observations from around the region. At Springfield, it was sunny, with a temperature of 61. It was mostly sunny, with a temperature of 63 at Oklahoma City, 74 at Dallas-Fort Worth, and 66 at Tulsa. At Wichita, it was partly sunny, with a temperature of 63. Once again at 7 a.m., at Stillwater, it was clear. The temperature was 62. From the Norman Forecast Office, here is the forecast for Stillwater and surrounding area. Today, sunny. Highs in the lower 90s. Southwest winds 5 to 10 miles an hour. Tonight, mostly clear. Not as cool with lows in the lower 70s. South winds 10 to 15 miles an hour with gusts up to 25 miles an hour. Wednesday, sunny, breezy with highs in the upper 90s. South winds 15 to 25 miles an hour with gusts up to 35 miles an hour. Heat index values up to 106 in the afternoon. Wednesday night, mostly clear. A slight chance of showers and thunderstorms after midnight.

lows in the mid-70s. South winds 15 to 20 miles an hour. Chance of rain 20%. Heat index values up to 106 early until midnight. Thursday, showers likely with a chance of thunderstorms. Cooler with highs in the mid-80s. East winds 5 to 10 miles an hour, becoming northeast 10 to 15 miles an hour in the afternoon. Chance of rain 70%. Thursday night, mostly cloudy with a chance of showers with a slight chance of thunderstorms. Cooler with lows in the mid-60s. Chance of rain 50%. Juneteenth, mostly sunny. Highs in the mid-80s. Friday night, partly cloudy. A slight chance of showers after midnight. Lows in the upper 60s. Chance of rain 20%. Saturday, partly sunny with a slight chance of showers and thunderstorms. Highs in the lower 90s. Chance of rain 20%. Saturday night, partly cloudy with a slight chance of thunderstorms. A slight chance of showers until midnight, then a chance of showers after midnight. Lows in the mid-70s. Chance of rain 30%. Sunday, mostly sunny with a slight chance of showers and thunderstorms. Highs in the mid-90s. Chance of rain 20%. Heat index values up to 105 in the afternoon. Sunday night, mostly clear until midnight, then becoming partly cloudy. A chance of thunderstorms. A chance of showers. Lows in the mid-70s. Chance of rain 50%. Monday, mostly sunny. A chance of showers and thunderstorms, mainly in the morning. Highs in the lower 90s. Chance of rain 40%. 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It's Stillwater, it was clear. The temperature was 62 degrees, the dew point 59, and the relative humidity 90%. The pressure was 29.89 inches and falling. At Guthrie, it was clear. The temperature was 66. The wind was south at 3. Observations from around the region. At Springfield, it was sunny, with a temperature of 61. It was mostly sunny, with a temperature of 63 at Oklahoma City, 74 at Dallas-Fort Worth, and 66 at Tulsa. At Wichita, it was partly sunny, with a temperature of 63. Once again at 7 a.m., at Stillwater, it was clear. The temperature was 62. From the Norman Forecast Office, here is the forecast for Stillwater and surrounding area. Today, sunny. Highs in the lower 90s. Southwest winds 5 to 10 miles an hour. Tonight, mostly clear. Not as cool with lows in the lower 70s. South winds 10 to 15 miles an hour with gusts up to 25 miles an hour. Wednesday, sunny, breezy with highs in the upper 90s. South winds 15 to 25 miles an hour with gusts up to 35 miles an hour. Heat index values up to 106 in the afternoon. Wednesday night, mostly clear. A slight chance of showers and thunderstorms after midnight. Lows in the mid-70s. South winds 15 to 20 miles an hour. Chance of rain 20%. Heat index values up to 106 early until midnight. Thursday, showers likely with a chance of thunderstorms. Cooler with highs in the mid-80s. East winds 5 to 10 miles an hour, becoming northeast 10 to 15 miles an hour in the afternoon. Chance of rain 70%. Thursday night, mostly cloudy with a chance of showers with a slight chance of thunderstorms. Cooler with lows in the mid-60s. Chance of rain 50%. Juneteenth, mostly sunny. Highs in the mid-80s. Friday night, partly cloudy. A slight chance of showers after midnight. Lows in the upper 60s. Chance of rain 20%. Saturday, partly sunny with a slight chance of showers and thunderstorms. Highs in the lower 90s. Chance of rain 20%. Saturday night, partly cloudy with a slight chance of thunderstorms. A slight chance of showers until midnight, then a chance of showers after midnight. Lows in the mid-70s. Chance of rain 30%. Sunday, mostly sunny with a slight chance of showers and thunderstorms. Highs in the mid-90s. Chance of rain 20%. Heat index values up to 100.

Around 5 in the afternoon. Sunday night, mostly clear until midnight, then becoming partly cloudy. A chance of thunderstorms. A chance of showers. Lows in the mid-70s. Chance of rain 50%. Monday, mostly sunny. A chance of showers and thunderstorms, mainly in the morning. Highs in the lower 90s. Chance of rain 40%. 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It's Stillwater, it was clear. The temperature was 62 degrees, the dew point 59, and the relative humidity 90%. The pressure was 29.89 inches and falling. At Guthrie, it was clear. The temperature was 66. The wind was south at 3. Observations from around the region. At Springfield, it was sunny, with a temperature of 61. It was mostly sunny, with a temperature of 63 at Oklahoma City, 74 at Dallas-Fort Worth, and 66 at Tulsa. At Wichita, it was partly sunny, with a temperature of 63. Once again at 7 a.m., at Stillwater, it was clear. The temperature was 62. From the Norman Forecast Office, here is the forecast for Stillwater and surrounding area. Today, sunny. Highs in the lower 90s. Southwest winds 5 to 10 miles an hour. Tonight, mostly clear. Not as cool with lows in the lower 70s. South winds 10 to 15 miles an hour with gusts up to 25 miles an hour. Wednesday, sunny, breezy with highs in the upper 90s. South winds 15 to 25 miles an hour with gusts up to 35 miles an hour. Heat index values up to 106 in the afternoon. Wednesday night, mostly clear. A slight chance of showers and thunderstorms after midnight. Lows in the mid-70s. South winds 15 to 20 miles an hour. Chance of rain 20%. Heat index values up to 106 early until midnight. Thursday, showers likely with a chance of thunderstorms. Cooler with highs in the mid-80s. East winds 5 to 10 miles an hour, becoming northeast 10 to 15 miles an hour in the afternoon. Chance of rain 70%. Thursday night, mostly cloudy with a chance of showers with a slight chance of thunderstorms. Cooler with lows in the mid-60s. Chance of rain 50%. Juneteenth, mostly sunny. Highs in the mid-80s. Friday night, partly cloudy. A slight chance of showers after midnight. Lows in the upper 60s. Chance of rain 20%. Saturday, partly sunny with a slight chance of showers and thunderstorms. Highs in the lower 90s. Chance of rain 20%. Saturday night, partly cloudy with a slight chance of thunderstorms. A slight chance of showers until midnight, then a chance of showers after midnight. Lows in the mid-70s. Chance of rain 30%. Sunday, mostly sunny with a slight chance of showers and thunderstorms. Highs in the mid-90s. Chance of rain 20%. Heat index values up to 105 in the afternoon. Sunday night, mostly clear until midnight, then becoming partly cloudy. A chance of thunderstorms. A chance of showers. Lows in the mid-70s. Chance of rain 50%. Monday, mostly sunny. A chance of showers and thunderstorms, mainly in the morning. Highs in the lower 90s. Chance of rain 40%. 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It's Stillwater, it was clear. The temperature was 62 degrees, the dew point 59, and the relative humidity 90%. The pressure was 29.89 inches and falling. At Ponca City, it was clear. The temperature was 66, the dew point 59, and the relative humidity 78%. The pressure was 29.89 inches and steady. At Enid, it was clear. The temperature was 65, the dew point 61, and the relative humidity 85%. The wind was south at 8. The pressure was 29.86 inches and falling. At Guthrie, it was clear. The temperature was 66, the dew point 62, and the relative humidity 87%. The wind was south at 3. The pressure was 29.90 inches and steady.

Partly cloudy with a slight chance of thunderstorms. A slight chance of showers until midnight, then a chance of showers after midnight. Lows in the mid-70s. Chance of rain 30%. Sunday, mostly sunny with a slight chance of showers and thunderstorms. Highs in the mid-90s. Chance of rain 20%. Heat index values up to 105 in the afternoon. Sunday night, mostly clear until midnight, then becoming partly cloudy. A chance of thunderstorms. A chance of showers. Lows in the mid-70s. Chance of rain 50%. Monday, mostly sunny. A chance of showers and thunderstorms, mainly in the morning. Highs in the lower 90s. Chance of rain 40%. 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At Stillwater, it was clear. The temperature was 62 degrees, the dew point 59, and the relative humidity 90%. The pressure was 29.89 inches and falling. At Ponca City, it was clear. The temperature was 66, the dew point 59, and the relative humidity 78%. The pressure was 29.89 inches and steady. At Enid, it was clear. The temperature was 65, the dew point 61, and the relative humidity 85%. The wind was south at 8. The pressure was 29.86 inches and falling. At Guthrie, it was clear. The temperature was 66, the dew point 62, and the relative humidity 87%. The wind was south at 3. The pressure was 29.90 inches and steady. Observations from around the region. At Springfield, it was sunny, with a temperature of 61. It was mostly sunny, with a temperature of 63 at Oklahoma City, 74 at Dallas-Fort Worth, and 66 at Tulsa. It was partly sunny, with a temperature of 63 at Wichita, and 64 at Woodward. Once again at 7 a.m., at Stillwater, it was clear. The temperature was 62. From the Norman Forecast Office, here is the forecast for Stillwater and surrounding area. Today, sunny. Highs in the lower 90s. Southwest winds 5 to 10 miles an hour. Tonight, mostly clear. Not as cool with lows in the lower 70s. South winds 10 to 15 miles an hour with gusts up to 25 miles an hour. Wednesday, sunny, breezy with highs in the upper 90s. South winds 15 to 25 miles an hour with gusts up to 35 miles an hour. Heat index values up to 106 in the afternoon. Wednesday night, mostly clear. A slight chance of showers and thunderstorms after midnight. Lows in the mid-70s. South winds 15 to 20 miles an hour. Chance of rain 20%. Heat index values up to 106 early until midnight. Thursday, showers likely with south winds 15 to 20 miles an hour. Chance of rain 20%. Heat index values up to 106 early until midnight. Thursday, showers likely with a chance of thunderstorms. Cooler with highs in the mid-80s. East winds 5 to 10 miles an hour, becoming northeast 10 to 15 miles an hour in the afternoon. Chance of rain 70%. Thursday night, mostly cloudy with a chance of showers with a slight chance of thunderstorms. Cooler with lows in the mid-60s. Chance of rain 50%. Juneteenth, mostly sunny. Highs in the mid-80s. Friday night, partly cloudy. A slight chance of showers after midnight. Lows in the upper 60s. Chance of rain 20%. Saturday, partly sunny with a slight chance of showers and thunderstorms. Highs in the lower 90s. Chance of rain 20%. Saturday night, partly cloudy with a slight chance of thunderstorms. A slight chance of showers until midnight, then a chance of showers after midnight. Lows in the mid-70s. Chance of rain 30%. Sunday, mostly sunny with a slight chance of showers and thunderstorms. Highs in the mid-90s. Chance of rain 20%. Heat index.

values up to 105 in the afternoon. Sunday night, mostly clear until midnight, then becoming partly cloudy. A chance of thunderstorms. A chance of showers. Lows in the mid-70s. Chance of rain 50%. Monday, mostly sunny. A chance of showers and thunderstorms, mainly in the morning. Highs in the lower 90s. Chance of rain 40%. 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It's Stillwater, it was clear. The temperature was 62 degrees, the dew point 59, and the relative humidity 90%. The pressure was 29.89 inches and falling. At Ponca City, it was clear. The temperature was 66, the dew point 59, and the relative humidity 78%. The pressure was 29.89 inches and steady. At Enid, it was clear. The temperature was 65, the dew point 61, and the relative humidity 85%. The wind was south at 8. The pressure was 29.86 inches and falling. At Guthrie, it was clear. The temperature was 66, the dew point 62, and the relative humidity 87%. The wind was south at 3. The pressure was 29.90 inches and steady. Observations from around the region. At Springfield, it was sunny, with a temperature of 61. It was mostly sunny, with a temperature of 63 at Oklahoma City, 74 at Dallas-Fort Worth, and 66 at Tulsa. It was partly sunny, with a temperature of 63 at Wichita, and 64 at Woodward. Once again at 7 a.m., at Stillwater, it was clear. The temperature was 62. From the Norman Forecast Office, here is the forecast for Stillwater and surrounding area. Today, sunny. Highs in the lower 90s. Southwest winds 5 to 10 miles an hour. Tonight, mostly clear. Not as cool with lows in the lower 70s. South winds 10 to 15 miles an hour with gusts up to 25 miles an hour. Wednesday, sunny, breezy with highs in the upper 90s. South winds 15 to 25 miles an hour with gusts up to 35 miles an hour. Heat index values up to 106 in the afternoon. Wednesday night, mostly clear. A slight chance of showers and thunderstorms after midnight. Lows in the mid-70s. South winds 15 to 20 miles an hour. Chance of rain 20%. Heat index values up to 106 early until midnight. Thursday, showers likely with a chance of thunderstorms. Cooler with highs in the mid-80s. East winds 5 to 10 miles an hour, becoming northeast 10 to 15 miles an hour in the afternoon. Chance of rain 70%. Thursday night, mostly cloudy with a chance of showers with a slight chance of thunderstorms. Cooler with lows in the mid-60s. Chance of rain 50%. Juneteenth, mostly sunny. Highs in the mid-80s. Friday night, partly cloudy. A slight chance of showers after midnight. Lows in the upper 60s. Chance of rain 20%. Saturday, partly sunny with a slight chance of showers and thunderstorms. Highs in the lower 90s. Chance of rain 20%. Saturday night, partly cloudy with a slight chance of thunderstorms. A slight chance of showers until midnight, then a chance of showers after midnight. Lows in the mid-70s. Chance of rain 30%. Sunday, mostly sunny with a slight chance of showers and thunderstorms. Highs in the mid-90s. Chance of rain 20%. Heat index values up to 105 in the afternoon. Sunday night, mostly clear until midnight, then becoming partly cloudy. A chance of thunderstorms. A chance of showers. Lows in the mid-70s. Chance of rain 50%. Monday, mostly sunny. A chance of showers and thunderstorms, mainly in the morning. Highs in the lower 90s. Chance of rain 40%. 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At Stillwater, it was clear. The temperature was 62 degrees, the dew point 59, and the relative humidity 90%. The pressure was 29.89 inches and falling. At Ponca City, it was clear. The temperature was 60.

86, the dew point 59, and the relative humidity 78%. The pressure was 29.89 inches and steady. At Enid, it was clear. The temperature was 65, the dew point 61, and the relative humidity 85%. The wind was south at 8. The pressure was 29.86 inches and falling. At Guthrie, it was clear. The temperature was 66, the dew point 62, and the relative humidity 87%. The wind was south at 3. The pressure was 29.90 inches and steady. Observations from around the region. At Springfield, it was sunny, with a temperature of 61. It was mostly sunny, with a temperature of 63 at Oklahoma City, 74 at Dallas-Fort Worth, and 66 at Tulsa. It was partly sunny, with a temperature of 63 at Wichita, and 64 at Woodward. Once again at 7 a.m., at Stillwater, it was clear. The temperature was 62. From the Norman Forecast Office, here is the forecast for Stillwater and surrounding area. Today, sunny. Highs in the lower 90s. Southwest winds 5 to 10 miles an hour. Tonight, mostly clear. Not as cool with lows in the lower 70s. South winds 10 to 15 miles an hour with gusts up to 25 miles an hour. Wednesday, sunny, breezy with highs in the upper 90s. South winds 15 to 25 miles an hour with gusts up to 35 miles an hour. Heat index values up to 106 in the afternoon. Wednesday night, mostly clear. A slight chance of showers and thunderstorms after midnight. Lows in the mid-70s. South winds 15 to 20 miles an hour. Chance of rain 20%. Heat index values up to 106 early until midnight. Thursday, showers likely with a chance of thunderstorms. Cooler with highs in the mid-80s. East winds 5 to 10 miles an hour, becoming northeast 10 to 15 miles an hour in the afternoon. Chance of rain 70%. Thursday night, mostly cloudy with a chance of showers with a slight chance of thunderstorms. Cooler with lows in the mid-60s. Chance of rain 50%. Juneteenth, mostly sunny. Highs in the mid-80s. Friday night, partly cloudy. A slight chance of showers after midnight. Lows in the upper 60s. Chance of rain 20%. Saturday, partly sunny with a slight chance of showers and thunderstorms. Highs in the lower 90s. Chance of rain 20%. Saturday night, partly cloudy with a slight chance of thunderstorms. A slight chance of showers until midnight, then a chance of showers after midnight. Lows in the mid-70s. Chance of rain 30%. Sunday, mostly sunny with a slight chance of showers and thunderstorms. Highs in the mid-90s. Chance of rain 20%. Heat index values up to 105 in the afternoon. Sunday night, mostly clear until midnight, then becoming partly cloudy. A chance of thunderstorms. A chance of showers. Lows in the mid-70s. Chance of rain 50%. Monday, mostly sunny. A chance of showers and thunderstorms, mainly in the morning. Highs in the lower 90s. Chance of rain 40%. 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At Stillwater, it was clear. The temperature was 62 degrees, the dew point 59, and the relative humidity 90%. The pressure was 29.89 inches and falling. At Ponca City, it was clear. The temperature was 66, the dew point 59, and the relative humidity 78%. The pressure was 29.89 inches and steady. At Enid, it was clear. The temperature was 65, the dew point 61, and the relative humidity 85%. The wind was south at 8. The pressure was 29.86 inches and falling. At Guthrie, it was clear. The temperature was 66, the dew point 62, and the relative humidity 87%. The wind was south at 3. The pressure was 29.90 inches and steady. Observations from around the region. At Springfield, it was sunny, with a temperature of 61. It was mostly sunny, with a temperature of 63 at Oklahoma City, 74 at Dallas-Fort Worth.

10 to 15 miles an hour with gusts up to 25 miles an hour. Wednesday, sunny, breezy with highs in the upper 90s. South winds 15 to 25 miles an hour with gusts up to 35 miles an hour. Heat index values up to 106 in the afternoon. Wednesday night, mostly clear. A slight chance of showers and thunderstorms after midnight. Lows in the mid-70s. South winds 15 to 20 miles an hour. Chance of rain 20%. Heat index values up to 106 early until midnight. Thursday, showers likely with a chance of thunderstorms. Cooler with highs in the mid-80s. East winds 5 to 10 miles an hour, becoming northeast 10 to 15 miles an hour in the afternoon. Chance of rain 70%. Thursday night, mostly cloudy with a chance of showers with a slight chance of thunderstorms. Cooler with lows in the mid-60s. Chance of rain 50%. Juneteenth, mostly sunny. Highs in the mid-80s. Friday night, partly cloudy. A slight chance of showers after midnight. Lows in the upper 60s. Chance of rain 20%. Saturday, partly sunny with a slight chance of showers and thunderstorms. Highs in the lower 90s. Chance of rain 20%. Saturday night, partly cloudy with a slight chance of thunderstorms. A slight chance of showers until midnight, then a chance of showers after midnight. Lows in the mid-70s. Chance of rain 30%. Sunday, mostly sunny with a slight chance of showers and thunderstorms. Highs in the mid-90s. Chance of rain 20%. Heat index values up to 105 in the afternoon. Sunday night, mostly clear until midnight, then becoming partly cloudy. A chance of thunderstorms. A chance of showers. Lows in the mid-70s. Chance of rain 50%. Monday, mostly sunny. A chance of showers and thunderstorms, mainly in the morning. Highs in the lower 90s. Chance of rain 40%. 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It's Stillwater, it was clear. The temperature was 62 degrees, the dew point 59, and the relative humidity 90%. The pressure was 29.89 inches and falling. At Ponca City, it was clear. The temperature was 66, the dew point 59, and the relative humidity 78%. The pressure was 29.89 inches and steady. At Enid, it was clear. The temperature was 65, the dew point 61, and the relative humidity 85%. The wind was south at 8. The pressure was 29.86 inches and falling. At Guthrie, it was clear. The temperature was 66, the dew point 62, and the relative humidity 87%. The wind was south at 3. The pressure was 29.90 inches and steady. Observations from around the region. At Springfield, it was sunny, with a temperature of 61. It was mostly sunny, with a temperature of 63 at Oklahoma City, 74 at Dallas-Fort Worth, and 66 at Tulsa. It was partly sunny, with a temperature of 63 at Wichita, and 64 at Woodward. Once again at 7 a.m., at Stillwater, it was clear. The temperature was 62. From the Norman Forecast Office, here is the forecast for Stillwater and surrounding area. Today, sunny. Highs in the lower 90s. Southwest winds 5 to 10 miles an hour. Tonight, mostly clear. Not as cool with lows in the lower 70s. South winds 10 to 15 miles an hour with gusts up to 25 miles an hour. Wednesday, sunny, breezy with highs in the upper 90s. South winds 15 to 25 miles an hour with gusts up to 35 miles an hour. Heat index values up to 106 in the afternoon. Wednesday night, mostly clear. A slight chance of showers and thunderstorms after midnight. Lows in the mid-70s. South winds 15 to 20 miles an hour. Chance of rain 20%. Heat index values up to 106 early until midnight. Thursday, showers likely with a chance of thunderstorms. Cooler with highs in the mid-80s. East winds 5 to 10 miles an hour, becoming northeast 10 to 15 miles an hour in the afternoon. Chance of rain.

70%. Thursday night, mostly cloudy with a chance of showers with a slight chance of thunderstorms. Cooler with lows in the mid-60s. Chance of rain 50%. Juneteenth, mostly sunny. Highs in the mid-80s. Friday night, partly cloudy. A slight chance of showers after midnight. Lows in the upper 60s. Chance of rain 20%. Saturday, partly sunny with a slight chance of showers and thunderstorms. Highs in the lower 90s. Chance of rain 20%. Saturday night, partly cloudy with a slight chance of thunderstorms. A slight chance of showers until midnight, then a chance of showers after midnight. Lows in the mid-70s. Chance of rain 30%. Sunday, mostly sunny with a slight chance of showers and thunderstorms. Highs in the mid-90s. Chance of rain 20%. Heat index values up to 105 in the afternoon. Sunday night, mostly clear until midnight, then becoming partly cloudy. A chance of thunderstorms. A chance of showers. Lows in the mid-70s. Chance of rain 50%. Monday, mostly sunny. A chance of showers and thunderstorms, mainly in the morning. Highs in the lower 90s. Chance of rain 40%. 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It's Stillwater, it was clear. The temperature was 62 degrees, the dew point 59, and the relative humidity 90%. The pressure was 29.89 inches and falling. At Ponca City, it was clear. The temperature was 66, the dew point 59, and the relative humidity 78%. The pressure was 29.89 inches and steady. At Enid, it was clear. The temperature was 65, the dew point 61, and the relative humidity 85%. The wind was south at 8. The pressure was 29.86 inches and falling. At Guthrie, it was clear. The temperature was 66, the dew point 62, and the relative humidity 87%. The wind was south at 3. The pressure was 29.90 inches and steady. Observations from around the region. At Springfield, it was sunny, with a temperature of 61. It was mostly sunny, with a temperature of 63 at Oklahoma City, 74 at Dallas-Fort Worth, and 66 at Tulsa. It was partly sunny, with a temperature of 63 at Wichita, and 64 at Woodward. Once again at 7 a.m., at Stillwater, it was clear. The temperature was 62. From the Norman Forecast Office, here is the forecast for Stillwater and surrounding area. Today, sunny. Highs in the lower 90s. Southwest winds 5 to 10 miles an hour. Tonight, mostly clear. Not as cool with lows in the lower 70s. South winds 10 to 15 miles an hour with gusts up to 25 miles an hour. Wednesday, sunny, breezy with highs in the upper 90s. South winds 15 to 25 miles an hour with gusts up to 35 miles an hour. Heat index values up to 106 in the afternoon. Wednesday night, mostly clear. A slight chance of showers and thunderstorms after midnight. Lows in the mid-70s. South winds 15 to 20 miles an hour. Chance of rain 20%. Heat index values up to 106 early until midnight. Thursday, showers likely with a chance of thunderstorms. Cooler with highs in the mid-80s. East winds 5 to 10 miles an hour, becoming northeast 10 to 15 miles an hour in the afternoon. Chance of rain 70%. Thursday night, mostly cloudy with a chance of showers with a slight chance of thunderstorms. Cooler with lows in the mid-60s. Chance of rain 50%. Juneteenth, mostly sunny. Highs in the mid-80s. Friday night, partly cloudy. A slight chance of showers after midnight. Lows in the upper 60s. Chance of rain 20%. Saturday, partly sunny with a slight chance of showers and thunderstorms. Highs in the lower 90s. Chance of rain 20%. Saturday night, partly cloudy with a slight chance of thunderstorms. A slight chance of showers until midnight, then a chance of showers after midnight. Lows in the mid-70s. Chance of rain 30%. Sunday.

mostly sunny with a slight chance of showers and thunderstorms. Highs in the mid-90s. Chance of rain 20%. Heat index values up to 105 in the afternoon. Sunday night, mostly clear until midnight, then becoming partly cloudy. A chance of thunderstorms. A chance of showers. Lows in the mid-70s. Chance of rain 50%. Monday, mostly sunny. A chance of showers and thunderstorms, mainly in the morning. Highs in the lower 90s. Chance of rain 40%. 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It's Stillwater, it was clear. The temperature was 62 degrees, the dew point 59, and the relative humidity 90%. The pressure was 29.89 inches and falling. At Ponca City, it was clear. The temperature was 66, the dew point 59, and the relative humidity 78%. The pressure was 29.89 inches and steady. At Enid, it was clear. The temperature was 65, the dew point 61, and the relative humidity 85%. The wind was south at 8. The pressure was 29.86 inches and falling. At Guthrie, it was clear. The temperature was 66, the dew point 62, and the relative humidity 87%. The wind was south at 3. The pressure was 29.90 inches and steady. Observations from around the region. At Springfield, it was sunny, with a temperature of 61. It was mostly sunny, with a temperature of 63 at Oklahoma City, 74 at Dallas-Fort Worth, and 66 at Tulsa. It was partly sunny, with a temperature of 63 at Wichita, and 64 at Woodward. Once again at 7 a.m., at Stillwater, it was clear. The temperature was 62. From the Norman Forecast Office, here is the forecast for Stillwater and surrounding area. Today, sunny. Highs in the lower 90s. Southwest winds 5 to 10 miles an hour. Tonight, mostly clear. Not as cool with lows in the lower 70s. South winds 10 to 15 miles an hour with gusts up to 25 miles an hour. Wednesday, sunny, breezy with highs in the upper 90s. South winds 15 to 25 miles an hour with gusts up to 35 miles an hour. Heat index values up to 106 in the afternoon. Wednesday night, mostly clear. A slight chance of showers and thunderstorms after midnight. Lows in the mid-70s. South winds 15 to 20 miles an hour. Chance of rain 20%. Heat index values up to 106 early until midnight. Thursday, showers likely with a chance of thunderstorms. Cooler with highs in the mid-80s. East winds 5 to 10 miles an hour, becoming northeast 10 to 15 miles an hour in the afternoon. Chance of rain 70%. Thursday night, mostly cloudy with a chance of showers with a slight chance of thunderstorms. Cooler with lows in the mid-60s. Chance of rain 50%. Juneteenth, mostly sunny. Highs in the mid-80s. Friday night, partly cloudy. A slight chance of showers after midnight. Lows in the upper 60s. Chance of rain 20%. Saturday, partly sunny with a slight chance of showers and thunderstorms. Highs in the lower 90s. Chance of rain 20%. Saturday night, partly cloudy with a slight chance of thunderstorms. A slight chance of showers until midnight, then a chance of showers after midnight. Lows in the mid-70s. Chance of rain 30%. Sunday, mostly sunny with a slight chance of showers and thunderstorms. Highs in the mid-90s. Chance of rain 20%. Heat index values up to 105 in the afternoon. Sunday night, mostly clear until midnight, then becoming partly cloudy. A chance of thunderstorms. A chance of showers. Lows in the mid-70s. Chance of rain 50%. Monday, mostly sunny. A chance of showers and thunderstorms, mainly in the morning. Highs in the lower 90s. Chance of rain 40%. 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

Oklahoma. 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It's Stillwater, it was clear. The temperature was 62 degrees, the dew point 59, and the relative humidity 90%. The pressure was 29.89 inches and falling. At Ponca City, it was clear. The temperature was 66, the dew point 59, and the relative humidity 78%. The pressure was 29.89 inches and steady. At Enid, it was clear. The temperature was 65, the dew point 61, and the relative humidity 85%. The wind was south at 8. The pressure was 29.86 inches and falling. At Guthrie, it was clear. The temperature was 66, the dew point 62, and the relative humidity 87%. The wind was south at 3. The pressure was 29.90 inches and steady. Observations from around the region. At Springfield, it was sunny, with a temperature of 61. It was mostly sunny, with a temperature of 63 at Oklahoma City, 74 at Dallas-Fort Worth, and 66 at Tulsa. It was partly sunny, with a temperature of 63 at Wichita, and 64 at Woodward. Once again at 7 a.m., at Stillwater, it was clear. The temperature was 62. From the Norman Forecast Office, here is the forecast for Stillwater and surrounding area. Today, sunny. Highs in the lower 90s. Southwest winds 5 to 10 miles an hour. Tonight, mostly clear. Not as cool with lows in the lower 70s. South winds 10 to 15 miles an hour with gusts up to 25 miles an hour. Wednesday, sunny, breezy with highs in the upper 90s. South winds 15 to 25 miles an hour with gusts up to 35 miles an hour. Heat index values up to 106 in the afternoon. Wednesday night, mostly clear. A slight chance of showers and thunderstorms after midnight. Lows in the mid-70s. South winds 15 to 20 miles an hour. Chance of rain 20%. Heat index values up to 106 early until midnight. Thursday, showers likely with a chance of thunderstorms. Cooler with highs in the mid-80s. East winds 5 to 10 miles an hour, becoming northeast 10 to 15 miles an hour in the afternoon. Chance of rain 70%. Thursday night, mostly cloudy with a chance of showers with a slight chance of thunderstorms. Cooler with lows in the mid-60s. Chance of rain 50%. Juneteenth, mostly sunny. Highs in the mid-80s. Friday night, partly cloudy. A slight chance of showers after midnight. Lows in the upper 60s. Chance of rain 20%. Saturday, partly sunny with a slight chance of showers and thunderstorms. Highs in the lower 90s. Chance of rain 20%. Saturday night, partly cloudy with a slight chance of thunderstorms. A slight chance of showers until midnight, then a chance of showers after midnight. Lows in the mid-70s. Chance of rain 30%. Sunday, mostly sunny with a slight chance of showers and thunderstorms. Highs in the mid-90s. Chance of rain 20%. Heat index values up to 105 in the afternoon. Sunday night, mostly clear until midnight, then becoming partly cloudy. A chance of thunderstorms. A chance of showers. Lows in the mid-70s. Chance of rain 50%. Monday, mostly sunny. A chance of showers and thunderstorms, mainly in the morning. Highs in the lower 90s. Chance of rain 40%. 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It's Stillwater, it was sunny. The temperature was 68 degrees, the dew point 64, and the relative humidity 87%. The pressure was 29.89 inches and steady. At Guthrie, it was sunny. The temperature was 72. The wind was south at 5. Observations from around the region. At Springfield, it was sunny, with a temperature of 67. It was mostly sunny, with a temperature of 68 at Wichita, 68 at Oklahoma City, and 70 at Tulsa. At Dallas-Fort Worth, it was partly sunny, with a temperature of 76. Once again at 8 a.m., at Stillwater, it was sunny.

the temperature was 68. From the Norman Forecast Office, here is the forecast for Stillwater and surrounding area. Today, sunny. Highs in the lower 90s. Southwest winds 5 to 10 miles an hour. Tonight, mostly clear. Not as cool with lows in the lower 70s. South winds 10 to 15 miles an hour with gusts up to 25 miles an hour. Wednesday, sunny, breezy with highs in the upper 90s. South winds 15 to 25 miles an hour with gusts up to 35 miles an hour. Heat index values up to 106 in the afternoon. Wednesday night, mostly clear. A slight chance of showers and thunderstorms after midnight. Lows in the mid-70s. South winds 15 to 20 miles an hour. Chance of rain 20%. Heat index values up to 106 early until midnight. Thursday, showers likely with a chance of thunderstorms. Cooler with highs in the mid-80s. East winds 5 to 10 miles an hour, becoming northeast 10 to 15 miles an hour in the afternoon. Chance of rain 70%. Thursday night, mostly cloudy with a chance of showers with a slight chance of thunderstorms. Cooler with lows in the mid-60s. Chance of rain 50%. Juneteenth, mostly sunny. Highs in the mid-80s. Friday night, partly cloudy. A slight chance of showers after midnight. Lows in the upper 60s. Chance of rain 20%. Saturday, partly sunny with a slight chance of showers and thunderstorms. Highs in the lower 90s. Chance of rain 20%. Saturday night, partly cloudy with a slight chance of thunderstorms. A slight chance of showers until midnight, then a chance of showers after midnight. Lows in the mid-70s. Chance of rain 30%. Sunday, mostly sunny with a slight chance of showers and thunderstorms. Highs in the mid-90s. Chance of rain 20%. Heat index values up to 105 in the afternoon. Sunday night, mostly clear until midnight, then becoming partly cloudy. A chance of thunderstorms. A chance of showers. Lows in the mid-70s. Chance of rain 50%. Monday, mostly sunny. A chance of showers and thunderstorms, mainly in the morning. Highs in the lower 90s. Chance of rain 40%. 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It's Stillwater, it was sunny. The temperature was 68 degrees, the dew point 64, and the relative humidity 87%. The pressure was 29.89 inches and steady. At Guthrie, it was sunny. The temperature was 72. The wind was south at 5. Observations from around the region. At Springfield, it was sunny, with a temperature of 67. It was mostly sunny, with a temperature of 68 at Wichita, 68 at Oklahoma City, and 70 at Tulsa. At Dallas-Fort Worth, it was partly sunny, with a temperature of 76. Once again at 8 a.m., at Stillwater, it was sunny. The temperature was 68. From the Norman Forecast Office, here is the forecast for Stillwater and surrounding area. Today, sunny. Highs in the lower 90s. Southwest winds 5 to 10 miles an hour. Tonight, mostly clear. Not as cool with lows in the lower 70s. South winds 10 to 15 miles an hour with gusts up to 25 miles an hour. Wednesday, sunny, breezy with highs in the upper 90s. South winds 15 to 25 miles an hour with gusts up to 35 miles an hour. Heat index values up to 106 in the afternoon. Wednesday night, mostly clear. A slight chance of showers and thunderstorms after midnight. Lows in the mid-70s. South winds 15 to 20 miles an hour. Chance of rain 20%. Heat index values up to 106 early until midnight. Thursday, showers likely with a chance of thunderstorms. Cooler with highs in the mid-80s. East winds 5 to 10 miles an hour, becoming northeast 10 to 15 miles an hour in the afternoon. Chance of rain 70%. Thursday night, mostly cloudy with a chance of showers with a slight chance of thunderstorms. Cooler with lows in the mid-60s. Chance of rain 50%. Juneteenth, mostly sunny.

Highs in the mid-80s. Friday night, partly cloudy. A slight chance of showers after midnight. Lows in the upper 60s. Chance of rain 20%. Saturday, partly sunny with a slight chance of showers and thunderstorms. Highs in the lower 90s. Chance of rain 20%. Saturday night, partly cloudy with a slight chance of thunderstorms. A slight chance of showers until midnight, then a chance of showers after midnight. Lows in the mid-70s. Chance of rain 30%. Sunday, mostly sunny with a slight chance of showers and thunderstorms. Highs in the mid-90s. Chance of rain 20%. Heat index values up to 105 in the afternoon. Sunday night, mostly clear until midnight, then becoming partly cloudy. A chance of thunderstorms. A chance of showers. Lows in the mid-70s. Chance of rain 50%. Monday, mostly sunny. A chance of showers and thunderstorms, mainly in the morning. Highs in the lower 90s. Chance of rain 40%. 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It's Stillwater, it was sunny. The temperature was 68 degrees, the dew point 64, and the relative humidity 87%. The pressure was 29.89 inches and steady. At Guthrie, it was sunny. The temperature was 72. The wind was south at 5. Observations from around the region. At Springfield, it was sunny, with a temperature of 67. It was mostly sunny, with a temperature of 68 at Wichita, 68 at Oklahoma City, and 70 at Tulsa. At Dallas-Fort Worth, it was partly sunny, with a temperature of 76. Once again at 8 a.m., at Stillwater, it was sunny. The temperature was 68. 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At Stillwater, it was sunny. The temperature was 68 degrees, the dew point 64, and the relative humidity 87%. The pressure was 29.89 inches and steady. At Enid, it was sunny. The temperature was 71. The wind was southwest at 9. At Guthrie, it was sunny. The temperature was 72. The wind was south at 5. Observations from around the region. At Springfield, it was sunny, with a temperature of 67. It was mostly sunny, with a temperature of 68 at Wichita, 62 at Woodward, 68 at Oklahoma City, and 70 at Tulsa. At Dallas-Fort Worth, it was partly sunny, with a temperature of 76. Once again at 8 a.m., at Stillwater, it was sunny. The temperature was 68. From the Norman Forecast Office, here is the forecast for Stillwater and surrounding area. Today, sunny. Highs in the lower 90s. Southwest winds 5 to 10 miles an hour. Tonight, mostly clear. Not as cool with lows in the lower 70s. South winds 10 to 15 miles an hour with gusts up to 25 miles an hour. Wednesday, sunny, breezy with highs in the upper 90s. South winds 15 to 25 miles an hour with gusts up to 35 miles an hour. Heat index values up to 106 in the afternoon. Wednesday night, mostly clear. A slight chance of showers and thunderstorms after midnight. Lows in the mid-70s. South winds 15 to 20 miles an hour. Chance of rain 20%. Heat index values up to 106 early until midnight. Thursday, showers likely with a chance of thunderstorms. Cooler with highs in the mid-80s. East winds 5 to 10 miles an hour, becoming northeast 10 to 15 miles an hour in the afternoon. Chance of rain 70%. Thursday night, mostly cloudy with a chance of showers with a slight chance of thunderstorms. Cooler with lows in the mid-60s. Chance of rain 50%. Juneteenth, mostly sunny. Highs in the mid-80s. Friday night, partly cloudy. A slight chance of showers after midnight. Lows in the upper 60s. Chance of rain 20%. Saturday, partly sunny with a slight chance of showers and thunderstorms. Highs in the lower 90s. Chance of rain 20%. Saturday night, partly cloudy with a slight chance of thunderstorms.

Slight chance of showers until midnight, then a chance of showers after midnight. Lows in the mid-70s. Chance of rain 30%. Sunday, mostly sunny with a slight chance of showers and thunderstorms. Highs in the mid-90s. Chance of rain 20%. Heat index values up to 105 in the afternoon. Sunday night, mostly clear until midnight, then becoming partly cloudy. A chance of thunderstorms. A chance of showers. Lows in the mid-70s. Chance of rain 50%. Monday, mostly sunny. A chance of showers and thunderstorms, mainly in the morning. Highs in the lower 90s. Chance of rain 40%. 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It's Stillwater, it was sunny. The temperature was 68 degrees, the dew point 64, and the relative humidity 87%. The pressure was 29.89 inches and steady. At Enid, it was sunny. The temperature was 71. The wind was southwest at 9. At Guthrie, it was sunny. The temperature was 72. The wind was south at 5. Observations from around the region. At Springfield, it was sunny, with a temperature of 67. It was mostly sunny, with a temperature of 68 at Wichita, 62 at Woodward, 68 at Oklahoma City, and 70 at Tulsa. At Dallas-Fort Worth, it was partly sunny, with a temperature of 76. Once again at 8 a.m., at Stillwater, it was sunny. The temperature was 68. From the Norman Forecast Office, here is the forecast for Stillwater and surrounding area. Today, sunny. Highs in the lower 90s. Southwest winds 5 to 10 miles an hour. Tonight, mostly clear. Not as cool with lows in the lower 70s. South winds 10 to 15 miles an hour with gusts up to 25 miles an hour. Wednesday, sunny, breezy with highs in the upper 90s. South winds 15 to 25 miles an hour with gusts up to 35 miles an hour. Heat index values up to 106 in the afternoon. Wednesday night, mostly clear. A slight chance of showers and thunderstorms after midnight. Lows in the mid-70s. South winds 15 to 20 miles an hour. Chance of rain 20%. Heat index values up to 106 early until midnight. Thursday, showers likely with a chance of thunderstorms. Cooler with highs in the mid-80s. East winds 5 to 10 miles an hour, becoming northeast 10 to 15 miles an hour in the afternoon. Chance of rain 70%. Thursday night, mostly cloudy with a chance of showers with a slight chance of thunderstorms. Cooler with lows in the mid-60s. Chance of rain 50%. Juneteenth, mostly sunny. Highs in the mid-80s. Friday night, partly cloudy. A slight chance of showers after midnight. Lows in the upper 60s. Chance of rain 20%. Saturday, partly sunny with a slight chance of showers and thunderstorms. Highs in the lower 90s. Chance of rain 20%. Saturday night, partly cloudy with a slight chance of thunderstorms. A slight chance of showers until midnight, then a chance of showers after midnight. Lows in the mid-70s. Chance of rain 30%. Sunday, mostly sunny with a slight chance of showers and thunderstorms. Highs in the mid-90s. Chance of rain 20%. Heat index values up to 105 in the afternoon. Sunday night, mostly clear until midnight, then becoming partly cloudy. A chance of thunderstorms. A chance of showers. Lows in the mid-70s. Chance of rain 50%. Monday, mostly sunny. A chance of showers and thunderstorms, mainly in the morning. Highs in the lower 90s. Chance of rain 40%. 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It's Stillwater, it was sunny. The temperature was 68 degrees, the dew point 64, and the relative humidity 87%. The pressure was 29.

0.89 inches and steady. At Enid, it was sunny. The temperature was 71. The wind was southwest at 9. At Guthrie, it was sunny. The temperature was 72. The wind was south at 5. Observations from around the region. At Springfield, it was sunny with a temperature of 67. It was mostly sunny with a temperature of 68 at Wichita, 62 at Woodward, 68 at Oklahoma City, and 70 at Tulsa. At Dallas-Fort Worth, it was partly sunny with a temperature of 76. Once again at 8 a.m., at Stillwater, it was sunny. The temperature was 68. From the Norman Forecast Office, here is the forecast for Stillwater and surrounding area. Today, sunny. Highs in the lower 90s. Southwest winds 5 to 10 miles an hour. Tonight, mostly clear. Not as cool with lows in the lower 70s. South winds 10 to 15 miles an hour with gusts up to 25 miles an hour. Wednesday, sunny, breezy with highs in the upper 90s. South winds 15 to 25 miles an hour with gusts up to 35 miles an hour. Heat index values up to 106 in the afternoon. Wednesday night, mostly clear. A slight chance of showers and thunderstorms after midnight. Lows in the mid-70s. South winds 15 to 20 miles an hour. Chance of rain 20%. Heat index values up to 106 early until midnight. Thursday, showers likely with a chance of thunderstorms. Cooler with highs in the mid-80s. East winds 5 to 10 miles an hour, becoming northeast 10 to 15 miles an hour in the afternoon. Chance of rain 70%. Thursday night, mostly cloudy with a chance of showers with a slight chance of thunderstorms. Cooler with lows in the mid-60s. Chance of rain 50%. Juneteenth, mostly sunny. Highs in the mid-80s. Friday night, partly cloudy. A slight chance of showers after midnight. Lows in the upper 60s. Chance of rain 20%. Saturday, partly sunny with a slight chance of showers and thunderstorms. Highs in the lower 90s. Chance of rain 20%. Saturday night, partly cloudy with a slight chance of thunderstorms. A slight chance of showers until midnight, then a chance of showers after midnight. Lows in the mid-70s. Chance of rain 30%. Sunday, mostly sunny with a slight chance of showers and thunderstorms. Highs in the mid-90s. Chance of rain 20%. Heat index values up to 105 in the afternoon. Sunday night, mostly clear until midnight, then becoming partly cloudy. A chance of thunderstorms. A chance of showers. Lows in the mid-70s. Chance of rain 50%. Monday, mostly sunny. A chance of showers and thunderstorms, mainly in the morning. Highs in the lower 90s. Chance of rain 40%. 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At Stillwater, it was sunny. The temperature was 68 degrees, the dew point 64, and the relative humidity 87%. The pressure was 29.89 inches and steady. At Enid, it was sunny. The temperature was 71. The wind was southwest at 9. At Guthrie, it was sunny. The temperature was 72. The wind was south at 5. Observations from around the region. At Springfield, it was sunny with a temperature of 67. It was mostly sunny with a temperature of 68 at Wichita, 62 at Woodward, 68 at Oklahoma City, and 70 at Tulsa. At Dallas-Fort Worth, it was partly sunny with a temperature of 76. Once again at 8 a.m., at Stillwater, it was sunny. The temperature was 68. From the Norman Forecast Office, here is the forecast for Stillwater and surrounding area. Today, sunny. Highs in the lower 90s. Southwest winds 5 to 10 miles an hour. Tonight, mostly clear. Not as cool with lows in the lower 70s. South winds 10 to 15 miles an hour with gusts up to 25 miles an hour. Wednesday, sunny, breezy with highs in the upper 90s. South winds 15 to 25 miles an hour with gusts up to 35 miles an hour.
heat index values up to 106 in the afternoon. Wednesday night, mostly clear. A slight chance of showers and thunderstorms after midnight. Lows in the mid-70s. South winds 15 to 20 miles an hour. Chance of rain 20%. Heat index values up to 106 early until midnight. Thursday, showers likely with a chance of thunderstorms. Cooler with highs in the mid-80s. East winds 5 to 10 miles an hour, becoming northeast 10 to 15 miles an hour in the afternoon. Chance of rain 70%. Thursday night, mostly cloudy with a chance of showers with a slight chance of thunderstorms. Cooler with lows in the mid-60s. Chance of rain 50%. Juneteenth, mostly sunny. Highs in the mid-80s. Friday night, partly cloudy. A slight chance of showers after midnight. Lows in the upper 60s. Chance of rain 20%. Saturday, partly sunny with a slight chance of showers and thunderstorms. Highs in the lower 90s. Chance of rain 20%. Saturday night, partly cloudy with a slight chance of thunderstorms. A slight chance of showers until midnight, then a chance of showers after midnight. Lows in the mid-70s. Chance of rain 30%. Sunday, mostly sunny with a slight chance of showers and thunderstorms. Highs in the mid-90s. Chance of rain 20%. Heat index values up to 105 in the afternoon. Sunday night, mostly clear until midnight, then becoming partly cloudy. A chance of thunderstorms. A chance of showers. Lows in the mid-70s. Chance of rain 50%. Monday, mostly sunny. A chance of showers and thunderstorms, mainly in the morning. Highs in the lower 90s. Chance of rain 40%. 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It's Stillwater, it was sunny. The temperature was 68 degrees, the dew point 64, and the relative humidity 87%. The pressure was 29.89 inches and steady. At Enid, it was sunny. The temperature was 71. The wind was southwest at 9. At Guthrie, it was sunny. The temperature was 72. The wind was south at 5. Observations from around the region. At Springfield, it was sunny, with a temperature of 67. It was mostly sunny, with a temperature of 68 at Wichita, 62 at Woodward, 68 at Oklahoma City, and 70 at Tulsa. At Dallas-Fort Worth, it was partly sunny, with a temperature of 76. Once again at 8 a.m., at Stillwater, it was sunny. The temperature was 68. From the Norman Forecast Office, here is the forecast for Stillwater and surrounding area. Today, sunny. Highs in the lower 90s. Southwest winds 5 to 10 miles an hour. Tonight, mostly clear. Not as cool with lows in the lower 70s. South winds 10 to 15 miles an hour with gusts up to 25 miles an hour. Wednesday, sunny, breezy with highs in the upper 90s. South winds 15 to 25 miles an hour with gusts up to 35 miles an hour. Heat index values up to 106 in the afternoon. Wednesday night, mostly clear. A slight chance of showers and thunderstorms after midnight. Lows in the mid-70s. South winds 15 to 20 miles an hour. Chance of rain 20%. Heat index values up to 106 early until midnight. Thursday, showers likely with a chance of thunderstorms. Cooler with highs in the mid-80s. East winds 5 to 10 miles an hour, becoming northeast 10 to 15 miles an hour in the afternoon. Chance of rain 70%. Thursday night, mostly cloudy with a chance of showers with a slight chance of thunderstorms. Cooler with lows in the mid-60s. Chance of rain 50%. Juneteenth, mostly sunny. Highs in the mid-80s. Friday night, partly cloudy. A slight chance of showers after midnight. Lows in the upper 60s. Chance of rain 20%. Saturday, partly sunny with a slight chance of showers and thunderstorms. Highs in the lower 90s. Chance of rain 20%. Saturday night, partly cloudy with a slight chance of thunderstorms. A slight chance of showers until midnight.
then a chance of showers after midnight. Lows in the mid-70s. Chance of rain 30%. Sunday, mostly sunny with a slight chance of showers and thunderstorms. Highs in the mid-90s. Chance of rain 20%. Heat index values up to 105 in the afternoon. Sunday night, mostly clear until midnight, then becoming partly cloudy. A chance of thunderstorms. A chance of showers. Lows in the mid-70s. Chance of rain 50%. Monday, mostly sunny. A chance of showers and thunderstorms, mainly in the morning. Highs in the lower 90s. Chance of rain 40%. 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It's Stillwater, it was sunny. The temperature was 68 degrees, the dew point 64, and the relative humidity 87%. The pressure was 29.89 inches and steady. At Enid, it was sunny. The temperature was 71. The wind was southwest at 9. At Guthrie, it was sunny. The temperature was 72. The wind was south at 5. Observations from around the region. At Springfield, it was sunny, with a temperature of 67. It was mostly sunny, with a temperature of 68 at Wichita, 62 at Woodward, 68 at Oklahoma City, and 70 at Tulsa. At Dallas-Fort Worth, it was partly sunny, with a temperature of 76. Once again at 8 a.m., at Stillwater, it was sunny. The temperature was 68. From the Norman Forecast Office, here is the forecast for Stillwater and surrounding area. Today, sunny. Highs in the lower 90s. Southwest winds 5 to 10 miles an hour. Tonight, mostly clear. Not as cool with lows in the lower 70s. South winds 10 to 15 miles an hour with gusts up to 25 miles an hour. Wednesday, sunny, breezy with highs in the upper 90s. South winds 15 to 25 miles an hour with gusts up to 35 miles an hour. Heat index values up to 106 in the afternoon. Wednesday night, mostly clear. A slight chance of showers and thunderstorms after midnight. Lows in the mid-70s. South winds 15 to 20 miles an hour. Chance of rain 20%. Heat index values up to 106 early until midnight. Lows in the mid-70s. South winds 15 to 20 miles an hour. Chance of rain 20%. Heat index values up to 106 early until midnight. Thursday, showers likely with a chance of thunderstorms. Cooler with highs in the mid-80s. East winds 5 to 10 miles an hour, becoming northeast 10 to 15 miles an hour in the afternoon. Chance of rain 70%. Thursday night, mostly cloudy with a chance of showers with a slight chance of thunderstorms. Cooler with lows in the mid-60s. Chance of rain 50%. Juneteenth, mostly sunny. Highs in the mid-80s. Friday night, partly cloudy. A slight chance of showers after midnight. Lows in the upper 60s. Chance of rain 20%. Saturday, partly sunny with a slight chance of showers and thunderstorms. Highs in the lower 90s. Chance of rain 20%. Saturday night, partly cloudy with a slight chance of thunderstorms. A slight chance of showers until midnight, then a chance of showers after midnight. Lows in the mid-70s. Chance of rain 30%. Sunday, mostly sunny with a slight chance of showers and thunderstorms. Highs in the mid-90s. Chance of rain 20%. Heat index values up to 105 in the afternoon. Sunday night, mostly clear until midnight, then becoming partly cloudy. A chance of thunderstorms. A chance of showers. Lows in the mid-70s. Chance of rain 50%. Monday, mostly sunny. A chance of showers and thunderstorms, mainly in the morning. Highs in the lower 90s. Chance of rain 40%. 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It's Stillwater.

It was sunny. The temperature was 68 degrees, the dew point 64, and the relative humidity 87%. The pressure was 29.89 inches and steady. At Enid, it was sunny. The temperature was 71. The wind was southwest at 9. At Guthrie, it was sunny. The temperature was 72. The wind was south at 5. Observations from around the region. At Springfield, it was sunny, with a temperature of 67. It was mostly sunny, with a temperature of 68 at Wichita, 62 at Woodward, 68 at Oklahoma City, and 70 at Tulsa. At Dallas-Fort Worth, it was partly sunny, with a temperature of 76. Once again at 8 a.m., at Stillwater, it was sunny. The temperature was 68. From the Norman Forecast Office, here is the forecast for Stillwater and surrounding area. Today, sunny. Highs in the lower 90s. Southwest winds 5 to 10 miles an hour. Tonight, mostly clear. Not as cool with lows in the lower 70s. South winds 10 to 15 miles an hour with gusts up to 25 miles an hour. Wednesday, sunny, breezy with highs in the upper 90s. South winds 15 to 25 miles an hour with gusts up to 35 miles an hour. Heat index values up to 106 in the afternoon. Wednesday night, mostly clear. A slight chance of showers and thunderstorms after midnight. Lows in the mid-70s. South winds 15 to 20 miles an hour. Chance of rain 20%. Heat index values up to 106 early until midnight. Thursday, showers likely with a chance of thunderstorms. Cooler with highs in the mid-80s. East winds 5 to 10 miles an hour, becoming northeast 10 to 15 miles an hour in the afternoon. Chance of rain 70%. Thursday night, mostly cloudy with a chance of showers with a slight chance of thunderstorms. Cooler with lows in the mid-60s. Chance of rain 50%. Juneteenth, mostly sunny. Highs in the mid-80s. Friday night, partly cloudy. A slight chance of showers after midnight. Lows in the upper 60s. Chance of rain 20%. Saturday, partly sunny with a slight chance of showers and thunderstorms. Highs in the lower 90s. Chance of rain 20%. Saturday night, partly cloudy with a slight chance of thunderstorms. A slight chance of showers until midnight, then a chance of showers after midnight. Lows in the mid-70s. Chance of rain 30%. Sunday, mostly sunny with a slight chance of showers and thunderstorms. Highs in the mid-90s. Chance of rain 20%. Heat index values up to 105 in the afternoon. Sunday night, mostly clear until midnight, then becoming partly cloudy. A chance of thunderstorms. A chance of showers. Lows in the mid-70s. Chance of rain 50%. Monday, mostly sunny. A chance of showers and thunderstorms, mainly in the morning. Highs in the lower 90s. Chance of rain 40%. 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At Stillwater, it was sunny. The temperature was 68 degrees, the dew point 64, and the relative humidity 87%. The pressure was 29.89 inches and steady. At Enid, it was sunny. The temperature was 71. The wind was southwest at 9. At Guthrie, it was sunny. The temperature was 72. The wind was south at 5. Observations from around the region. At Springfield, it was sunny, with a temperature of 67. It was mostly sunny, with a temperature of 68 at Wichita, 62 at Woodward, 68 at Oklahoma City, and 70 at Tulsa. At Dallas-Fort Worth, it was partly sunny, with a temperature of 76. Once again at 8 a.m., at Stillwater, it was sunny. The temperature was 68. From the Norman Forecast Office, here is the forecast for Stillwater and surrounding area. Today, sunny. Highs in the lower 90s. Southwest winds 5 to 10 miles an hour. Tonight, mostly clear. Not as cool with lows in the lower 70s. South winds 10 to 15 miles an hour with gusts up to 25 miles an hour.

Wednesday, sunny, breezy with highs in the upper 90s. South winds 15 to 25 miles an hour with gusts up to 35 miles an hour. Heat index values up to 106 in the afternoon. Wednesday night, mostly clear. A slight chance of showers and thunderstorms after midnight. Lows in the mid-70s. South winds 15 to 20 miles an hour. Chance of rain 20%. Heat index values up to 106 early until midnight. Thursday, showers likely with a chance of thunderstorms. Cooler with highs in the mid-80s. East winds 5 to 10 miles an hour, becoming northeast 10 to 15 miles an hour in the afternoon. Chance of rain 70%. Thursday night, mostly cloudy with a chance of showers with a slight chance of thunderstorms. Cooler with lows in the mid-60s. Chance of rain 50%. Juneteenth, mostly sunny. Highs in the mid-80s. Friday night, partly cloudy. A slight chance of showers after midnight. Lows in the upper 60s. Chance of rain 20%. Saturday, partly sunny with a slight chance of showers and thunderstorms. Highs in the lower 90s. Chance of rain 20%. Saturday night, partly cloudy with a slight chance of thunderstorms. A slight chance of showers until midnight, then a chance of showers after midnight. Lows in the mid-70s. Chance of rain 30%. Sunday, mostly sunny with a slight chance of showers and thunderstorms. Highs in the mid-90s. Chance of rain 20%. Heat index values up to 105 in the afternoon. Sunday night, mostly clear until midnight, then becoming partly cloudy. A chance of thunderstorms. A chance of showers. Lows in the mid-70s. Chance of rain 50%. Monday, mostly sunny. A chance of showers and thunderstorms, mainly in the morning. Highs in the lower 90s. Chance of rain 40%. 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It's Stillwater, it was sunny. The temperature was 68 degrees, the dew point 64, and the relative humidity 87%. The pressure was 29.89 inches and steady. At Enid, it was sunny. The temperature was 71. The wind was southwest at 9. At Guthrie, it was sunny. The temperature was 72. The wind was south at 5. Observations from around the region. At Springfield, it was sunny, with a temperature of 67. It was mostly sunny, with a temperature of 68 at Wichita, 62 at Woodward, 68 at Oklahoma City, and 70 at Tulsa. At Dallas-Fort Worth, it was partly sunny, with a temperature of 76. Once again at 8 a.m., at Stillwater, it was sunny. The temperature was 68. From the Norman Forecast Office, here is the forecast for Stillwater and surrounding area. Today, sunny. Highs in the lower 90s. Southwest winds 5 to 10 miles an hour. Tonight, mostly clear. Not as cool with lows in the lower 70s. South winds 10 to 15 miles an hour with gusts up to 25 miles an hour. Wednesday, sunny, breezy with highs in the upper 90s. South winds 15 to 25 miles an hour with gusts up to 35 miles an hour. Heat index values up to 106 in the afternoon. Wednesday night, mostly clear. A slight chance of showers and thunderstorms after midnight. Lows in the mid-70s. South winds 15 to 20 miles an hour. Chance of rain 20%. Heat index values up to 106 early until midnight. Thursday, showers likely with a chance of thunderstorms. Cooler with highs in the mid-80s. East winds 5 to 10 miles an hour, becoming northeast 10 to 15 miles an hour in the afternoon. Chance of rain 70%. Thursday night, mostly cloudy with a chance of showers with a slight chance of thunderstorms. Cooler with lows in the mid-60s. Chance of rain 50%. Juneteenth, mostly sunny. Highs in the mid-80s. Friday night, partly cloudy. A slight chance of showers after midnight. Lows in the upper 60s. Chance of rain 20%. Saturday, partly sunny with a slight chance of showers and thunderstorms. Highs in the lower 90s.

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Chance of rain 40%. 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It's Stillwater. It was sunny. The temperature was 68 degrees, the dew point 64, and the relative humidity 87%. The pressure was 29.89 inches and steady. At Enid, it was sunny. The temperature was 71. The wind was southwest at 9. At Guthrie, it was sunny. The temperature was 72. The wind was south at 5. Observations from around the region. At Springfield, it was sunny, with a temperature of 67. It was mostly sunny, with a temperature of 68 at Wichita, 62 at Woodward, 68 at Oklahoma City, and 70 at Tulsa. At Dallas-Fort Worth, it was partly sunny, with a temperature of 76. Once again at 8 a.m., at Stillwater, it was sunny. The temperature was 68. From the Norman Forecast Office, here is the forecast for Stillwater and surrounding area. Today, sunny. Highs in the lower 90s. Southwest winds 5 to 10 miles an hour. Tonight, mostly clear. Not as cool with lows in the lower 70s. South winds 10 to 15 miles an hour with gusts up to 25 miles an hour. Wednesday, sunny, breezy with highs in the upper 90s. South winds 15 to 25 miles an hour with gusts up to 35 miles an hour. Heat index values up to 106 in the afternoon. Wednesday night, mostly clear. A slight chance of showers and thunderstorms after midnight. Lows in the mid-70s. South winds 15 to 20 miles an hour. Chance of rain 20%. Heat index values up to 106 early until midnight. Thursday, showers likely with a chance of thunderstorms. Cooler with highs in the mid-80s. East winds 5 to 10 miles an hour, becoming northeast 10 to 15 miles an hour in the afternoon. Chance of rain 70%. Thursday night, mostly cloudy with a chance of showers with a slight chance of thunderstorms. Cooler with lows in the mid-60s. Chance of rain 50%. Juneteenth, mostly sunny. Highs in the mid-80s. Friday night, partly cloudy. A slight chance of showers after midnight. Lows in the upper 60s. Chance of rain 20%. Saturday, partly sunny with a slight chance of showers and thunderstorms. Highs in the lower 90s. Chance of rain 20%. Saturday night, partly cloudy with a slight chance of thunderstorms. A slight chance of showers until midnight, then a chance of showers after midnight. Lows in the mid-70s. Chance of rain 30%. Sunday, mostly sunny with a slight chance of showers and thunderstorms. Highs in the mid-90s. Chance of rain 20%. Heat index values up to 105 in the afternoon. Sunday night, mostly clear until midnight, then becoming partly cloudy. A chance of thunderstorms. A chance of showers. Lows in the mid-70s. Chance of rain 50%. Monday, mostly sunny. A chance of showers and thunderstorms, mainly in the morning. Highs in the lower 90s. Chance of rain 40%. 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It's Stillwater. It was sunny. The temperature was 68 degrees, the dew point 64, and the relative humidity 87%. The pressure was 29.89 inches and steady. At Enid, it was sunny. The temperature was 71. The wind was southwest at 9. At Guthrie, it was sunny. The temperature was 72. The wind was south at 5. Observations from around the region. At Springfield, it was sunny, with a temperature of 67. It was mostly sunny, with a temperature of 68 at Wichita, 62 at Woodward, 68 at Oklahoma City, and 70 at Tulsa. At Dallas-Fort Worth, it was partly sunny, with a temperature of 76. Once again at 8 a.m., at Stillwater, it was sunny.

the temperature was 68. From the Norman Forecast Office, here is the forecast for Stillwater and surrounding area. Today, sunny. Highs in the lower 90s. Southwest winds 5 to 10 miles an hour. Tonight, mostly clear. Not as cool with lows in the lower 70s. South winds 10 to 15 miles an hour with gusts up to 25 miles an hour. Wednesday, sunny, breezy with highs in the upper 90s. South winds 15 to 25 miles an hour with gusts up to 35 miles an hour. Heat index values up to 106 in the afternoon. Wednesday night, mostly clear. A slight chance of showers and thunderstorms after midnight. Lows in the mid-70s. South winds 15 to 20 miles an hour. Chance of rain 20%. Heat index values up to 106 early until midnight. Thursday, showers likely with a chance of thunderstorms. Cooler with highs in the mid-80s. East winds 5 to 10 miles an hour, becoming northeast 10 to 15 miles an hour in the afternoon. Chance of rain 70%. Thursday night, mostly cloudy with a chance of showers with a slight chance of thunderstorms. Cooler with lows in the mid-60s. Chance of rain 50%. Juneteenth, mostly sunny. Highs in the mid-80s. Friday night, partly cloudy. A slight chance of showers after midnight. Lows in the upper 60s. Chance of rain 20%. Saturday, partly sunny with a slight chance of showers and thunderstorms. Highs in the lower 90s. Chance of rain 20%. Saturday night, partly cloudy with a slight chance of thunderstorms. A slight chance of showers until midnight, then a chance of showers after midnight. Lows in the mid-70s. Chance of rain 30%. Sunday, mostly sunny with a slight chance of showers and thunderstorms. Highs in the mid-90s. Chance of rain 20%. Heat index values up to 105 in the afternoon. Sunday night, mostly clear until midnight, then becoming partly cloudy. A chance of thunderstorms. A chance of showers. Lows in the mid-70s. Chance of rain 50%. Monday, mostly sunny. A chance of showers and thunderstorms, mainly in the morning. Highs in the lower 90s. Chance of rain 40%. 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It's Stillwater, it was sunny. The temperature was 68 degrees, the dew point 64, and the relative humidity 87%. The pressure was 29.89 inches and steady. At Enid, it was sunny. The temperature was 71. The wind was southwest at 9. At Guthrie, it was sunny. The temperature was 72. The wind was south at 5. Observations from around the region. At Springfield, it was sunny, with a temperature of 67. It was mostly sunny, with a temperature of 68 at Wichita, 62 at Woodward, 68 at Oklahoma City, and 70 at Tulsa. At Dallas-Fort Worth, it was partly sunny, with a temperature of 76. Once again at 8 a.m., at Stillwater, it was sunny. The temperature was 68. From the Norman Forecast Office, here is the forecast for Stillwater and surrounding area. Today, sunny. Highs in the lower 90s. Southwest winds 5 to 10 miles an hour. Tonight, mostly clear. Not as cool with lows in the lower 70s. South winds 10 to 15 miles an hour with gusts up to 25 miles an hour. Wednesday, sunny, breezy with highs in the upper 90s. South winds 15 to 25 miles an hour with gusts up to 35 miles an hour. Heat index values up to 106 in the afternoon. Wednesday night, mostly clear. A slight chance of showers and thunderstorms after midnight. Lows in the mid-70s. South winds 15 to 20 miles an hour. Chance of rain 20%. Heat index values up to 106 early until midnight. Thursday, showers likely with a chance of thunderstorms. Cooler with highs in the mid-80s. East winds 5 to 10 miles an hour, becoming northeast 10 to 15 miles an hour in the afternoon. Chance of rain 70%. Thursday night, mostly cloudy with a chance of showers with a slight

chance of thunderstorms. Cooler with lows in the mid-60s. Chance of rain 50%. Juneteenth, mostly sunny. Highs in the mid-80s. Friday night, partly cloudy. A slight chance of showers after midnight. Lows in the upper 60s. Chance of rain 20%. Saturday, partly sunny with a slight chance of showers and thunderstorms. Highs in the lower 90s. Chance of rain 20%. Saturday night, partly cloudy with a slight chance of thunderstorms. A slight chance of showers until midnight, then a chance of showers after midnight. Lows in the mid-70s. Chance of rain 30%. Sunday, mostly sunny with a slight chance of showers and thunderstorms. Highs in the mid-90s. Chance of rain 20%. Heat index values up to 105 in the afternoon. Sunday night, mostly clear until midnight, then becoming partly cloudy. A chance of thunderstorms. A chance of showers. Lows in the mid-70s. Chance of rain 50%. Monday, mostly sunny. A chance of showers and thunderstorms, mainly in the morning. Highs in the lower 90s. Chance of rain 40%. 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It's Stillwater, it was sunny. The temperature was 68 degrees, the dew point 64, and the relative humidity 87%. The pressure was 29.89 inches and steady. At Enid, it was sunny. The temperature was 71. The wind was southwest at 9. At Guthrie, it was sunny. The temperature was 72. The wind was south at 5. Observations from around the region. At Springfield, it was sunny, with a temperature of 67. It was mostly sunny, with a temperature of 68 at Wichita, 62 at Woodward, 68 at Oklahoma City, and 70 at Tulsa. At Dallas-Fort Worth, it was partly sunny, with a temperature of 76. Once again at 8 a.m., at Stillwater, it was sunny. The temperature was 68. From the Norman Forecast Office, here is the forecast for Stillwater and surrounding area. Today, sunny. Highs in the lower 90s. Southwest winds 5 to 10 miles an hour. Tonight, mostly clear. Not as cool with lows in the lower 70s. South winds 10 to 15 miles an hour with gusts up to 25 miles an hour. Wednesday, sunny, breezy with highs in the upper 90s. South winds 15 to 25 miles an hour with gusts up to 35 miles an hour. Heat index values up to 106 in the afternoon. Wednesday night, mostly clear. A slight chance of showers and thunderstorms after midnight. Lows in the mid-70s. South winds 15 to 20 miles an hour. Chance of rain 20%. Heat index values up to 106 early until midnight. Thursday, showers likely with a chance of thunderstorms. Cooler with highs in the mid-80s. East winds 5 to 10 miles an hour, becoming northeast 10 to 15 miles an hour in the afternoon. Chance of rain 70%. Thursday night, mostly cloudy with a chance of showers with a slight chance of thunderstorms. Cooler with lows in the mid-60s. Chance of rain 50%. Juneteenth, mostly sunny. Highs in the mid-80s. Friday night, partly cloudy. A slight chance of showers after midnight. Lows in the upper 60s. Chance of rain 20%. Saturday, partly sunny with a slight chance of showers and thunderstorms. Highs in the lower 90s. Chance of rain 20%. Saturday night, partly cloudy with a slight chance of thunderstorms. A slight chance of showers until midnight, then a chance of showers after midnight. Lows in the mid-70s. Chance of rain 30%. Sunday, mostly sunny with a slight chance of showers and thunderstorms. Highs in the mid-90s. Chance of rain 20%. Heat index values up to 105 in the afternoon. Sunday night, mostly clear until midnight, then becoming partly cloudy. A chance of thunderstorms. A chance of showers. Lows in the mid-70s. Chance of rain 50%. Monday, mostly sunny. A chance of showers and thunderstorms, mainly in the morning. Highs in the lower 90s.

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It's Stillwater. It was sunny. The temperature was 68 degrees, the dew point 64, and the relative humidity 87%. The pressure was 29.89 inches and steady. At Enid, it was sunny. The temperature was 71. The wind was southwest at 9. At Guthrie, it was sunny. The temperature was 72. The wind was south at 5. Observations from around the region. At Springfield, it was sunny, with a temperature of 67. It was mostly sunny, with a temperature of 68 at Wichita, 62 at Woodward, 68 at Oklahoma City, and 70 at Tulsa. At Dallas-Fort Worth, it was partly sunny, with a temperature of 76. Once again at 8 a.m., at Stillwater, it was sunny. The temperature was 68. From the Norman Forecast Office, here is the forecast for Stillwater and surrounding area. Today, sunny. Highs in the lower 90s. Southwest winds 5 to 10 miles an hour. Tonight, mostly clear. Not as cool with lows in the lower 70s. South winds 10 to 15 miles an hour with gusts up to 25 miles an hour. Wednesday, sunny, breezy with highs in the upper 90s. South winds 15 to 25 miles an hour with gusts up to 35 miles an hour. Heat index values up to 106 in the afternoon. Wednesday night, mostly clear. A slight chance of showers and thunderstorms after midnight. Lows in the mid-70s. South winds 15 to 20 miles an hour. Chance of rain 20%. Heat index values up to 106 early until midnight. Thursday, showers likely with a chance of thunderstorms. Cooler with highs in the mid-80s. East winds 5 to 10 miles an hour, becoming northeast 10 to 15 miles an hour in the afternoon. Chance of rain 70%. Thursday night, mostly cloudy with a chance of showers with a slight chance of thunderstorms. Cooler with lows in the mid-60s. Chance of rain 50%. Juneteenth, mostly sunny. Highs in the mid-80s. Friday night, partly cloudy. A slight chance of showers after midnight. Lows in the upper 60s. Chance of rain 20%. Saturday, partly sunny with a slight chance of showers and thunderstorms. Highs in the lower 90s. Chance of rain 20%. Saturday night, partly cloudy with a slight chance of thunderstorms. A slight chance of showers until midnight, then a chance of showers after midnight. Lows in the mid-70s. Chance of rain 30%. Sunday, mostly sunny with a slight chance of showers and thunderstorms. Highs in the mid-90s. Chance of rain 20%. Heat index values up to 105 in the afternoon. Sunday night, mostly clear until midnight, then becoming partly cloudy. A chance of thunderstorms. A chance of showers. Lows in the mid-70s. Chance of rain 50%. Monday, mostly sunny. A chance of showers and thunderstorms, mainly in the morning. Highs in the lower 90s. Chance of rain 40%. You are listening to Stillwater Weather Radio, and here are 9 a.m. weather observations. It's Stillwater, it was sunny. The temperature was 75 degrees, the dew point 68, and the relative humidity 78%. The wind was southwest at 6 miles an hour. The pressure was 29.90 inches and rising. At Ponca City, it was sunny. The temperature was 72, the dew point 63, and the relative humidity 73%. The wind was variable at 5. The pressure was 29.88 inches and falling. At Guthrie, it was sunny. The temperature was 77, the dew point 67, and the relative humidity 71%. The wind was southwest at 7. The pressure was 29.89 inches and steady. Observations from around the region. At Springfield, it was sunny, with a temperature of 72.

It was mostly sunny, with a temperature of 73 at Wichita, 74 at Oklahoma City, and 75 at Tulsa. At Dallas-Fort Worth, it was partly sunny, with a temperature of 78. Once again at 9 a.m., at Stillwater, it was sunny. The temperature was 75. From the Norman Forecast Office, here is the forecast for Stillwater and surrounding area. Today, sunny. Highs in the lower 90s. Southwest winds 5 to 10 miles an hour. Tonight, mostly clear. Not as cool with lows in the lower 70s. South winds 10 to 15 miles an hour with gusts up to 25 miles an hour. Wednesday, sunny, breezy with highs in the upper 90s. South winds 15 to 25 miles an hour with gusts up to 35 miles an hour. Heat index values up to 106 in the afternoon. Wednesday night, mostly clear. A slight chance of showers and thunderstorms after midnight. Lows in the mid-70s. South winds 15 to 20 miles an hour. Chance of rain 20%. Heat index values up to 106 early until midnight. Thursday, showers likely with a chance of thunderstorms. Cooler with highs in the mid-80s. East winds 5 to 10 miles an hour, becoming northeast 10 to 15 miles an hour in the afternoon. Chance of rain 70%. Thursday night, mostly cloudy with a chance of showers with a slight chance of thunderstorms. Cooler with lows in the mid-60s. Chance of rain 50%. Juneteenth, mostly sunny. Highs in the mid-80s. Friday night, partly cloudy. A slight chance of showers after midnight. Lows in the upper 60s. Chance of rain 20%. Saturday, partly sunny with a slight chance of showers and thunderstorms. Highs in the lower 90s. Chance of rain 20%. Saturday night, partly cloudy with a slight chance of thunderstorms. A slight chance of showers until midnight, then a chance of showers after midnight. Lows in the mid-70s. Chance of rain 30%. Sunday, mostly sunny with a slight chance of showers and thunderstorms. Highs in the mid-90s. Chance of rain 20%. Heat index values up to 105 in the afternoon. Sunday night, mostly clear until midnight, then becoming partly cloudy. A chance of thunderstorms. A chance of showers. Lows in the mid-70s. Chance of rain 50%. Monday, mostly sunny. A chance of showers and thunderstorms, mainly in the morning. Highs in the lower 90s. Chance of rain 40%. 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At Stillwater, it was sunny. The temperature was 75 degrees, the dew point 68, and the relative humidity 78%. The wind was southwest at 6 miles an hour. The pressure was 29.90 inches and rising. At Ponca City, it was sunny. The temperature was 72, the dew point 63, and the relative humidity 73%. The wind was variable at 5. The pressure was 29.88 inches and falling. At Guthrie, it was sunny. The temperature was 77, the dew point 67, and the relative humidity 71%. The wind was southwest at 7. The pressure was 29.89 inches and steady. Observations from around the region. At Springfield, it was sunny, with a temperature of 72. It was mostly sunny, with a temperature of 73 at Wichita, 74 at Oklahoma City, and 75 at Tulsa. At Dallas-Fort Worth, it was partly sunny, with a temperature of 78. Once again at 9 a.m., at Stillwater, it was sunny. The temperature was 75. From the Norman Forecast Office, here is the forecast for Stillwater and surrounding area. Today, sunny. Highs in the lower 90s. Southwest winds 5 to 10 miles an hour. Tonight, mostly clear. Not as cool with lows in the lower 70s. South winds 10 to 15 miles an hour with gusts up to 25 miles an hour. Wednesday, sunny, breezy with highs in the upper 90s. South winds 15 to 25 miles an hour with gusts up to 35 miles an hour. Heat index values up to 106 in the afternoon. Wednesday night, mostly

clear. A slight chance of showers and thunderstorms after midnight. Lows in the mid-70s. South winds 15 to 20 miles an hour. Chance of rain 20%. Heat index values up to 106 early until midnight. Thursday, showers likely with a chance of thunderstorms. Cooler with highs in the mid-80s. East winds 5 to 10 miles an hour, becoming northeast 10 to 15 miles an hour in the afternoon. Chance of rain 70%. Thursday night, mostly cloudy with a chance of showers with a slight chance of thunderstorms. Cooler with lows in the mid-60s. Chance of rain 50%. Juneteenth, mostly sunny. Highs in the mid-80s. Friday night, partly cloudy. A slight chance of showers after midnight. Lows in the upper 60s. Chance of rain 20%. Saturday, partly sunny with a slight chance of showers and thunderstorms. Highs in the lower 90s. Chance of rain 20%. Saturday night, partly cloudy with a slight chance of thunderstorms. A slight chance of showers until midnight, then a chance of showers after midnight. Lows in the mid-70s. Chance of rain 30%. Sunday, mostly sunny with a slight chance of showers and thunderstorms. Highs in the mid-90s. Chance of rain 20%. Heat index values up to 105 in the afternoon. Sunday night, mostly clear until midnight, then becoming partly cloudy. A chance of thunderstorms. A chance of showers. Lows in the mid-70s. Chance of rain 50%. Monday, mostly sunny. A chance of showers and thunderstorms, mainly in the morning. Highs in the lower 90s. Chance of rain 40%. 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At Stillwater, it was sunny. The temperature was 75 degrees, the dew point 68, and the relative humidity 78%. The wind was southwest at 6 miles an hour. The pressure was 29.90 inches and rising. At Enid, it was mostly sunny. The temperature was 76. The wind was southwest at 12. At Guthrie, it was sunny. The temperature was 77. The wind was southwest at 7. Observations from around the region. Temperatures were between 72 and 78 degrees. It was sunny at Woodward and Springfield. It was mostly sunny at Wichita, Oklahoma City, and Tulsa. At Dallas-Fort Worth, it was partly sunny. Once again at 9 a.m., at Stillwater, it was sunny. The temperature was 75. From the Norman Forecast Office, here is the forecast for Stillwater and surrounding area. Today, sunny. Highs in the lower 90s. Southwest winds 5 to 10 miles an hour. Tonight, mostly clear. Not as cool with lows in the lower 70s. South winds 10 to 15 miles an hour with gusts up to 25 miles an hour. Wednesday, sunny, breezy with highs in the upper 90s. South winds 15 to 25 miles an hour with gusts up to 35 miles an hour. Heat index values up to 106 in the afternoon. Wednesday night, mostly clear. A slight chance of showers and thunderstorms after midnight. Lows in the mid-70s. South winds 15 to 20 miles an hour. Chance of rain 20%. Heat index values up to 106 early until midnight. Thursday, showers likely with a chance of thunderstorms. Cooler with highs in the mid-80s. East winds 5 to 10 miles an hour, becoming northeast 10 to 15 miles an hour in the afternoon. Chance of rain 70%. Thursday night, mostly cloudy with a chance of showers with a slight chance of thunderstorms. Cooler with lows in the mid-60s. Chance of rain 50%. Juneteenth, mostly sunny. Highs in the mid-80s. Friday night, partly cloudy. A slight chance of showers after midnight. Lows in the upper 60s. Chance of rain 20%. Saturday, partly sunny with a slight chance of showers and thunderstorms. Highs in the lower 90s. Chance of rain 20%. Saturday night, partly cloudy with a slight chance of thunderstorms. A slight chance of showers until midnight, then a chance of showers after midnight. Lows in the mid-70s.

chance of rain 30%. Sunday, mostly sunny with a slight chance of showers and thunderstorms. Highs in the mid-90s. Chance of rain 20%. Heat index values up to 105 in the afternoon. Sunday night, mostly clear until midnight, then becoming partly cloudy. A chance of thunderstorms. A chance of showers. Lows in the mid-70s. Chance of rain 50%. Monday, mostly sunny. A chance of showers and thunderstorms, mainly in the morning. Highs in the lower 90s. Chance of rain 40%. 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It's Stillwater, it was sunny. The temperature was 75 degrees, the dew point 68, and the relative humidity 78%. The wind was southwest at 6 miles an hour. The pressure was 29.90 inches and rising. At Enid, it was mostly sunny. The temperature was 76. The wind was southwest at 12. At Guthrie, it was sunny. The temperature was 77. The wind was southwest at 7. Observations from around the region. Temperatures were between 72 and 78 degrees. It was sunny at Woodward and Springfield. It was mostly sunny at Wichita, Oklahoma City, and Tulsa. At Dallas-Fort Worth, it was partly sunny. Once again at 9 a.m., at Stillwater, it was sunny. The temperature was 75. From the Norman Forecast Office, here is the forecast for Stillwater and surrounding area. Today, sunny. Highs in the lower 90s. Southwest winds 5 to 10 miles an hour. Tonight, mostly clear. Not as cool with lows in the lower 70s. South winds 10 to 15 miles an hour with gusts up to 25 miles an hour. Wednesday, sunny, breezy with highs in the upper 90s. South winds 15 to 25 miles an hour with gusts up to 35 miles an hour. Heat index values up to 106 in the afternoon. Wednesday night, mostly clear. A slight chance of showers and thunderstorms after midnight. Lows in the mid-70s. South winds 15 to 20 miles an hour. Chance of rain 20%. Heat index values up to 106 early until midnight. Thursday, showers likely with a chance of thunderstorms. Cooler with highs in the mid-80s. East winds 5 to 10 miles an hour, becoming northeast 10 to 15 miles an hour in the afternoon. Chance of rain 70%. Thursday night, mostly cloudy with a chance of showers with a slight chance of thunderstorms. Cooler with lows in the mid-60s. Chance of rain 50%. Juneteenth, mostly sunny. Highs in the mid-80s. Friday night, partly cloudy. A slight chance of showers after midnight. Lows in the upper 60s. Chance of rain 20%. Saturday, partly sunny with a slight chance of showers and thunderstorms. Highs in the lower 90s. Chance of rain 20%. Saturday night, partly cloudy with a slight chance of thunderstorms. A slight chance of showers until midnight, then a chance of showers after midnight. Lows in the mid-70s. Chance of rain 30%. Sunday, mostly sunny with a slight chance of showers and thunderstorms. Highs in the mid-90s. Chance of rain 20%. Heat index values up to 105 in the afternoon. Sunday night, mostly clear until midnight, then becoming partly cloudy. A chance of thunderstorms. A chance of showers. Lows in the mid-70s. Chance of rain 50%. Monday, mostly sunny. A chance of showers and thunderstorms, mainly in the morning. Highs in the lower 90s. Chance of rain 40%. You are listening to Stillwater Weather Radio, and here are 9 a.m. weather observations. It's Stillwater, it was sunny. The temperature was 75 degrees, the dew point 68, and the relative humidity 78%. The wind was southwest at 6 miles an hour. The pressure was 29.90 inches and

rising. At evening, it was mostly sunny. The temperature was 76. The wind was southwest at 12. At Guthrie, it was sunny. The temperature was 77. The wind was southwest at 7. Observations from around the region. Temperatures were between 72 and 78 degrees. It was sunny at Woodward and Springfield. It was mostly sunny at Wichita, Oklahoma City, and Tulsa. At Dallas-Fort Worth, it was partly sunny. Once again at 9 a.m., at Stillwater, it was sunny. The temperature was 75. From the Norman Forecast Office, here is the forecast for Stillwater and surrounding area. Today, sunny. Highs in the lower 90s. Southwest winds 5 to 10 miles an hour. Tonight, mostly clear. Not as cool with lows in the lower 70s. South winds 10 to 15 miles an hour with gusts up to 25 miles an hour. Wednesday, sunny, breezy with highs in the upper 90s. South winds 15 to 25 miles an hour with gusts up to 35 miles an hour. Heat index values up to 106 in the afternoon. Wednesday night, mostly clear. A slight chance of showers and thunderstorms after midnight. Lows in the mid-70s. South winds 15 to 20 miles an hour. Chance of rain 20%. Heat index values up to 106 early until midnight. Thursday, showers likely with a chance of thunderstorms. Cooler with highs in the mid-80s. East winds 5 to 10 miles an hour, becoming northeast 10 to 15 miles an hour in the afternoon. Chance of rain 70%. Thursday night, mostly cloudy with a chance of showers with a slight chance of thunderstorms. Cooler with lows in the mid-60s. Chance of rain 50%. Juneteenth, mostly sunny. Highs in the mid-80s. Friday night, partly cloudy. A slight chance of showers after midnight. Lows in the upper 60s. Chance of rain 20%. Saturday, partly sunny with a slight chance of showers and thunderstorms. Highs in the lower 90s. Chance of rain 20%. Saturday night, partly cloudy with a slight chance of thunderstorms. A slight chance of showers until midnight, then a chance of showers after midnight. Lows in the mid-70s. Chance of rain 30%. Sunday, mostly sunny with a slight chance of showers and thunderstorms. Highs in the mid-90s. Chance of rain 20%. Heat index values up to 105 in the afternoon. Sunday night, mostly clear until midnight, then becoming partly cloudy. A chance of thunderstorms. A chance of showers. Lows in the mid-70s. Chance of rain 50%. Monday, mostly sunny. A chance of showers and thunderstorms, mainly in the morning. Highs in the lower 90s. Chance of rain 40%. 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At Stillwater, it was sunny. The temperature was 75 degrees, the dew point 68, and the relative humidity 78%. The wind was southwest at 6 miles an hour. The pressure was 29.90 inches and rising. At evening, it was mostly sunny. The temperature was 76. The wind was southwest at 12. At Guthrie, it was sunny. The temperature was 77. The wind was southwest at 7. Observations from around the region. Temperatures were between 72 and 78 degrees. It was sunny at Woodward and Springfield. It was mostly sunny at Wichita, Oklahoma City, and Tulsa. At Dallas-Fort Worth, it was partly sunny. Once again at 9 a.m., at Stillwater, it was sunny. The temperature was 75. From the Norman Forecast Office, here is the forecast for Stillwater and surrounding area. Today, sunny. Highs in the lower 90s. Southwest winds 5 to 10 miles an hour. Tonight, mostly clear. Not as cool with lows in the lower 70s. South winds 10 to 15 miles an hour with gusts up to 25 miles an hour. Wednesday, sunny, breezy with highs in the upper 90s. South winds 15 to 25 miles an hour with gusts up to 35 miles an hour.
heat index values up to 106 in the afternoon. Wednesday night, mostly clear. A slight chance of showers and thunderstorms after midnight. Lows in the mid-70s. South winds 15 to 20 miles an hour. Chance of rain 20%. Heat index values up to 106 early until midnight. Thursday, showers likely with a chance of thunderstorms. Cooler with highs in the mid-80s. East winds 5 to 10 miles an hour, becoming northeast 10 to 15 miles an hour in the afternoon. Chance of rain 70%. Thursday night, mostly cloudy with a chance of showers with a slight chance of thunderstorms. Cooler with lows in the mid-60s. Chance of rain 50%. Juneteenth, mostly sunny. Highs in the mid-80s. Friday night, partly cloudy. A slight chance of showers after midnight. Lows in the upper 60s. Chance of rain 20%. Saturday, partly sunny with a slight chance of showers and thunderstorms. Highs in the lower 90s. Chance of rain 20%. Saturday night, partly cloudy with a slight chance of thunderstorms. A slight chance of showers until midnight, then a chance of showers after midnight. Lows in the mid-70s. Chance of rain 30%. Sunday, mostly sunny with a slight chance of showers and thunderstorms. Highs in the mid-90s. Chance of rain 20%. Heat index values up to 105 in the afternoon. Sunday night, mostly clear until midnight, then becoming partly cloudy. A chance of thunderstorms. A chance of showers. Lows in the mid-70s. Chance of rain 50%. Monday, mostly sunny. A chance of showers and thunderstorms, mainly in the morning. Highs in the lower 90s. Chance of rain 40%. 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It's Stillwater, it was sunny. The temperature was 75 degrees, the dew point 68, and the relative humidity 78%. The wind was southwest at 6 miles an hour. The pressure was 29.90 inches and rising. At Enid, it was mostly sunny. The temperature was 76. The wind was southwest at 12. At Guthrie, it was sunny. The temperature was 77. The wind was southwest at 7. Observations from around the region. Temperatures were between 72 and 78 degrees. It was sunny at Woodward and Springfield. It was mostly sunny at Wichita, Oklahoma City, and Tulsa. At Dallas-Fort Worth, it was partly sunny. Once again at 9 a.m., at Stillwater, it was sunny. The temperature was 75. 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From the Norman Forecast Office, here is the forecast for Stillwater and surrounding area. Today, sunny. Highs in the lower 90s. Southwest winds 5 to 10 miles an hour. Tonight, mostly clear. Not as cool with lows in the lower 70s. South winds 10 to 15 miles an hour with gusts up to 25 miles an hour. Wednesday, sunny, breezy with highs in the upper 90s. South winds 15 to 25 miles an hour with gusts up to 35 miles an hour. Heat index values up to 106 in the afternoon. Wednesday night, mostly clear. A slight chance of showers and thunderstorms after midnight. Lows in the mid-70s. South winds 15 to 20 miles an hour. Chance of rain 20%. Heat index values up to 106 early until midnight. Thursday, showers likely with a chance of thunderstorms. Cooler with highs in the mid-80s. East winds 5 to 10 miles an hour, becoming northeast 10 to 15 miles an hour in the afternoon. Chance of rain 70%. Thursday night, mostly cloudy with a chance of showers with a slight chance of thunderstorms. Cooler with lows in the mid-60s. Chance of rain 50%. Juneteenth, mostly sunny. Highs in the mid-80s. Friday night, partly cloudy. A slight chance of showers after midnight. Lows in the upper 60s.
chance of rain 20%. Saturday, partly sunny.

A slight chance of showers and thunderstorms. Highs in the lower 90s. Chance of rain 20%. Saturday night, partly cloudy with a slight chance of thunderstorms. A slight chance of showers until midnight, then a chance of showers after midnight. Lows in the mid-70s. Chance of rain 30%. Sunday, mostly sunny with a slight chance of showers and thunderstorms. Highs in the mid-90s. Chance of rain 20%. Heat index values up to 105 in the afternoon. Sunday night, mostly clear until midnight, then becoming partly cloudy. A chance of thunderstorms. A chance of showers. Lows in the mid-70s. Chance of rain 50%. Monday, mostly sunny. A chance of showers and thunderstorms, mainly in the morning. Highs in the lower 90s. Chance of rain 40%. 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It's Stillwater, it was sunny. The temperature was 75 degrees, the dew point 68, and the relative humidity 78%. The wind was southwest at 6 miles an hour. The pressure was 29.90 inches and rising. At Enid, it was mostly sunny. The temperature was 76. The wind was southwest at 12. At Guthrie, it was sunny. The temperature was 77. The wind was southwest at 7. Observations from around the region. Temperatures were between 72 and 78 degrees. It was sunny at Woodward and Springfield. It was mostly sunny at Wichita, Oklahoma City, and Tulsa. At Dallas-Fort Worth, it was partly sunny. Once again at 9 a.m., at Stillwater, it was sunny. The temperature was 75. From the Norman Forecast Office, here is the forecast for Stillwater and surrounding area. Today, sunny. Highs in the lower 90s. Southwest winds 5 to 10 miles an hour. Tonight, mostly clear. Sunny. Highs in the lower 90s. Southwest winds 5 to 10 miles an hour. Tonight, mostly clear. Not as cool with lows in the lower 70s. South winds 10 to 15 miles an hour with gusts up to 25 miles an hour. Wednesday, sunny, breezy with highs in the upper 90s. South winds 15 to 25 miles an hour with gusts up to 35 miles an hour. Heat index values up to 106 in the afternoon. Wednesday night, mostly clear. A slight chance of showers and thunderstorms after midnight. Lows in the mid-70s. South winds 15 to 20 miles an hour. Chance of rain 20%. Heat index values up to 106 early until midnight. Thursday, showers likely with a chance of thunderstorms. Cooler with highs in the mid-80s. East winds 5 to 10 miles an hour, becoming northeast 10 to 15 miles an hour in the afternoon. Chance of rain 70%. Thursday night, mostly cloudy with a chance of showers with a slight chance of thunderstorms. Cooler with lows in the mid-60s. Chance of rain 50%. Juneteenth, mostly sunny. Highs in the mid-80s. Friday night, partly cloudy. A slight chance of showers after midnight. Lows in the upper 60s. Chance of rain 20%. Saturday, partly sunny with a slight chance of showers and thunderstorms. Highs in the lower 90s. Chance of rain 20%. Saturday night, partly cloudy with a slight chance of thunderstorms. A slight chance of showers until midnight, then a chance of showers after midnight. Lows in the mid-70s. Chance of rain 30%. Sunday, mostly sunny with a slight chance of showers and thunderstorms. Highs in the mid-90s. Chance of rain 20%. Heat index values up to 105 in the afternoon. Sunday night, mostly clear until midnight, then becoming partly cloudy. A chance of thunderstorms. A chance of showers. Lows in the mid-70s. Chance of rain 50%. Monday, mostly sunny. A chance of showers and thunderstorms, mainly in the morning. Highs in the lower 90s. Chance of rain 40%. 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It's Stillwater, it was sunny. The temperature was 7.

75 degrees, the dew point 68, and the relative humidity 78%. The wind was southwest at 6 miles an hour. The pressure was 29.90 inches and rising. At evening, it was mostly sunny. The temperature was 76. The wind was southwest at 12. At Guthrie, it was sunny. The temperature was 77. The wind was southwest at 7. Observations from around the region. Temperatures were between 72 and 78 degrees. It was sunny at Woodward and Springfield. It was mostly sunny at Wichita, Oklahoma City, and Tulsa. At Dallas-Fort Worth, it was partly sunny. Once again at 9 a.m., at Stillwater, it was sunny. The temperature was 75. From the Norman Forecast Office, here is the forecast for Stillwater and surrounding area. Today, sunny. Highs in the lower 90s. Southwest winds 5 to 10 miles an hour. Tonight, mostly clear. Not as cool with lows in the lower 70s. South winds 10 to 15 miles an hour with gusts up to 25 miles an hour. Wednesday, sunny, breezy with highs in the upper 90s. South winds 15 to 25 miles an hour with gusts up to 35 miles an hour. Heat index values up to 106 in the afternoon. Wednesday night, mostly clear. A slight chance of showers and thunderstorms after midnight. Lows in the mid-70s. South winds 15 to 20 miles an hour. Chance of rain 20%. Heat index values up to 106 early until midnight. Thursday, showers likely with a chance of thunderstorms. Cooler with highs in the mid-80s. East winds 5 to 10 miles an hour, becoming northeast 10 to 15 miles an hour in the afternoon. Chance of rain 70%. Thursday night, mostly cloudy with a chance of showers with a slight chance of thunderstorms. Cooler with lows in the mid-60s. Chance of rain 50%. Juneteenth, mostly sunny. Highs in the mid-80s. Friday night, partly cloudy. A slight chance of showers after midnight. Lows in the upper 60s. Chance of rain 20%. Saturday, partly sunny with a slight chance of showers and thunderstorms. Highs in the lower 90s. Chance of rain 20%. Saturday night, partly cloudy with a slight chance of thunderstorms. A slight chance of showers until midnight, then a chance of showers after midnight. Lows in the mid-70s. Chance of rain 30%. Sunday, mostly sunny with a slight chance of showers and thunderstorms. Highs in the mid-90s. Chance of rain 20%. Heat index values up to 105 in the afternoon. Sunday night, mostly clear until midnight, then becoming partly cloudy. A chance of thunderstorms. A chance of showers. Lows in the mid-70s. Chance of rain 50%. Monday, mostly sunny. A chance of showers and thunderstorms, mainly in the morning. Highs in the lower 90s. Chance of rain 40%. 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At Stillwater, it was sunny. The temperature was 75 degrees, the dew point 68, and the relative humidity 78%. The wind was southwest at 6 miles an hour. The pressure was 29.90 inches and rising. At evening, it was mostly sunny. The temperature was 76. The wind was southwest at 12. At Guthrie, it was sunny. The temperature was 77. The wind was southwest at 7. Observations from around the region. Temperatures were between 72 and 78 degrees. It was sunny at Woodward and Springfield. It was mostly sunny at Wichita, Oklahoma City, and Tulsa. At Dallas-Fort Worth, it was partly sunny. Once again at 9 a.m., at Stillwater, it was sunny. The temperature was 75. From the Norman Forecast Office, here is the forecast for Stillwater and surrounding area. Today, sunny. Highs in the lower 90s. Southwest winds 5 to 10 miles an hour. Tonight, mostly clear. Not as cool with lows in the lower 70s. South winds 10 to 15 miles an hour with gusts up to 25 miles an hour.

Wednesday, sunny, breezy with highs in the upper 90s. South winds 15 to 25 miles an hour with gusts up to 35 miles an hour. Heat index values up to 106 in the afternoon. Wednesday night, mostly clear. A slight chance of showers and thunderstorms after midnight. Lows in the mid-70s. South winds 15 to 20 miles an hour. Chance of rain 20%. Heat index values up to 106 early until midnight. Thursday, showers likely with a chance of thunderstorms. Cooler with highs in the mid-80s. East winds 5 to 10 miles an hour, becoming northeast 10 to 15 miles an hour in the afternoon. Chance of rain 70%. Thursday night, mostly cloudy with a chance of showers with a slight chance of thunderstorms. Cooler with lows in the mid-60s. Chance of rain 50%. Juneteenth, mostly sunny. Highs in the mid-80s. Friday night, partly cloudy. A slight chance of showers after midnight. Lows in the upper 60s. Chance of rain 20%. Saturday, partly sunny with a slight chance of showers and thunderstorms. Highs in the lower 90s. Chance of rain 20%. Saturday night, partly cloudy with a slight chance of thunderstorms. A slight chance of showers until midnight, then a chance of showers after midnight. Lows in the mid-70s. Chance of rain 30%. Sunday, mostly sunny with a slight chance of showers and thunderstorms. Highs in the mid-90s. Chance of rain 20%. Heat index values up to 105 in the afternoon. Sunday night, mostly clear until midnight, then becoming partly cloudy. A chance of thunderstorms. A chance of showers. Lows in the mid-70s. Chance of rain 50%. Monday, mostly sunny. A chance of showers and thunderstorms, mainly in the morning. Highs in the lower 90s. Chance of rain 40%. 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It's Stillwater, it was sunny. The temperature was 75 degrees, the dew point 68, and the relative humidity 78%. The wind was southwest at 6 miles an hour. The pressure was 29.90 inches and rising. At Enid, it was mostly sunny. The temperature was 76. The wind was southwest at 12. At Guthrie, it was sunny. The temperature was 77. The wind was southwest at 7. Observations from around the region. Temperatures were between 72 and 78 degrees. It was sunny at Woodward and Springfield. It was mostly sunny at Wichita, Oklahoma City, and Tulsa. At Dallas-Fort Worth, it was partly sunny. Once again at 9 a.m., at Stillwater, it was sunny. The temperature was 75. 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From the Norman Forecast Office, here is the forecast for Stillwater and surrounding area. Today, sunny. Highs in the lower 90s. Southwest winds 5 to 10 miles an hour. Tonight, mostly clear. Not as cool with lows in the lower 70s. South winds 10 to 15 miles an hour with gusts up to 25 miles an hour. Wednesday, sunny, breezy with highs in the upper 90s. South winds 15 to 25 miles an hour with gusts up to 35 miles an hour. Heat index values up to 106 in the afternoon. Wednesday night, mostly clear. A slight chance of showers and thunderstorms after midnight. Lows in the mid-70s. South winds 15 to 20 miles an hour. Chance of rain 20%. Heat index values up to 106 early until midnight. Thursday, showers likely with a chance of thunderstorms. Cooler with highs in the mid-80s. East winds 5 to 10 miles an hour, becoming northeast 10 to 15 miles an hour in the afternoon. Chance of rain 70%. Thursday night, mostly cloudy with a chance of showers with a slight chance of thunderstorms. Cooler with lows in the mid-60s. Chance of rain 50%. Juneteenth, mostly sunny. Highs in the mid-80s.

thunderstorms, a chance of showers, lows in the mid-70s, chance of rain 50%. Monday, mostly sunny, a chance of showers and thunderstorms, mainly in the morning, highs in the lower 90s, chance of rain 40%. You're listening to Stillwater Weather Radio, and here are 9 a.m. weather observations. It's Stillwater, it was sunny. The temperature was 75 degrees, the dew point 68, and the relative humidity 78%. The wind was southwest at 6 miles an hour. The pressure was 29.90 inches and rising. At Enid, it was mostly sunny. The temperature was 76. The wind was southwest at 12. At Guthrie, it was sunny. The temperature was 77. The wind was southwest at 7. Observations from around the region. Temperatures were between 72 and 78 degrees. It was sunny at Woodward and Springfield. It was mostly sunny at Wichita, Oklahoma City, and Tulsa. At Dallas-Fort Worth, it was partly sunny. Once again at 9 a.m., at Stillwater, it was sunny. The temperature was 75. From the Norman Forecast Office, here is the forecast for Stillwater and surrounding area. Today, sunny. Highs in the lower 90s. Southwest winds 5 to 10 miles an hour. Tonight, mostly clear. Not as cool with lows in the lower 70s. South winds 10 to 15 miles an hour with gusts up to 25 miles an hour. Wednesday, sunny, breezy with highs in the upper 90s. South winds 15 to 25 miles an hour with gusts up to 35 miles an hour. Heat index values up to 106 in the afternoon. Wednesday night, mostly clear. A slight chance of showers and thunderstorms after midnight. Lows in the mid-70s. South winds 15 to 20 miles an hour. Chance of rain 20%. Heat index values up to 106 early until midnight. Thursday, showers likely with a chance of thunderstorms. Cooler with highs in the mid-80s. East winds 5 to 10 miles an hour, becoming northeast 10 to 15 miles an hour in the afternoon. Chance of rain 70%. Thursday night, mostly cloudy with a chance of showers with a slight chance of thunderstorms. Cooler with lows in the mid-60s. Chance of rain 50%. Juneteenth, mostly sunny. Highs in the mid-80s. Friday night, partly cloudy. A slight chance of showers after midnight. Lows in the upper 60s. Chance of rain 20%. Saturday, partly sunny with a slight chance of showers and thunderstorms. Highs in the lower 90s. Chance of rain 20%. Saturday night, partly cloudy with a slight chance of thunderstorms. A slight chance of showers until midnight, then a chance of showers after midnight. Lows in the mid-70s. Chance of rain 30%. Sunday, mostly sunny with a slight chance of showers and thunderstorms. Highs in the mid-90s. Chance of rain 20%. Heat index values up to 105 in the afternoon. Sunday night, mostly clear until midnight, then becoming partly cloudy. A chance of thunderstorms. A chance of showers. Lows in the mid-70s. Chance of rain 50%. Monday, mostly sunny. A chance of showers and thunderstorms, mainly in the morning. Highs in the lower 90s. Chance of rain 40%. 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It's Stillwater, it was sunny. The temperature was 75 degrees, the dew point 68, and the relative humidity 78%. The wind was southwest at 6 miles an hour. The pressure was 29.90 inches and rising. At Enid, it was mostly sunny. The temperature was 76. The wind was southwest at 12. At Guthrie, it was sunny. The temperature was 77. The wind was southwest at 7. Observations from around the region. Temperatures were between 72 and 78 degrees. It was sunny at Woodward and Springfield. It was mostly sunny at Wichita, Oklahoma City, and Tulsa. At Dallas-Fort Worth, it was partly sunny. Once again at 9 a.m., at Stillwater, it was sunny.

the temperature was 75. From the Norman Forecast Office, here is the forecast for Stillwater and surrounding area. Today, sunny. Highs in the lower 90s. Southwest winds 5 to 10 miles an hour. Tonight, mostly clear. Not as cool with lows in the lower 70s. South winds 10 to 15 miles an hour with gusts up to 25 miles an hour. Wednesday, sunny, breezy with highs in the upper 90s. South winds 15 to 25 miles an hour with gusts up to 35 miles an hour. Heat index values up to 106 in the afternoon. Wednesday night, mostly clear. A slight chance of showers and thunderstorms after midnight. Lows in the mid-70s. South winds 15 to 20 miles an hour. Chance of rain 20%. Heat index values up to 106 early until midnight. Thursday, showers likely with a chance of thunderstorms. Cooler with highs in the mid-80s. East winds 5 to 10 miles an hour, becoming northeast 10 to 15 miles an hour in the afternoon. Chance of rain 70%. Thursday night, mostly cloudy with a chance of showers with a slight chance of thunderstorms. Cooler with lows in the mid-60s. Chance of rain 50%. Juneteenth, mostly sunny. Highs in the mid-80s. Friday night, partly cloudy. A slight chance of showers after midnight. Lows in the upper 60s. Chance of rain 20%. Saturday, partly sunny with a slight chance of showers and thunderstorms. Highs in the lower 90s. Chance of rain 20%. Saturday night, partly cloudy with a slight chance of thunderstorms. A slight chance of showers until midnight, then a chance of showers after midnight. Lows in the mid-70s. Chance of rain 30%. Sunday, mostly sunny with a slight chance of showers and thunderstorms. Highs in the mid-90s. Chance of rain 20%. Heat index values up to 105 in the afternoon. Sunday night, mostly clear until midnight, then becoming partly cloudy. A chance of thunderstorms. A chance of showers. Lows in the mid-70s. Chance of rain 50%. Monday, mostly sunny. A chance of showers and thunderstorms, mainly in the morning. Highs in the lower 90s. Chance of rain 40%. 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It's Stillwater, it was sunny. The temperature was 75 degrees, the dew point 68, and the relative humidity 78%. The wind was southwest at 6 miles an hour. The pressure was 29.90 inches and rising. At Enid, it was mostly sunny. The temperature was 76. The wind was southwest at 12. At Guthrie, it was sunny. The temperature was 77. The wind was southwest at 7. Observations from around the region. Temperatures were between 72 and 78 degrees. It was sunny at Woodward and Springfield. It was mostly sunny at Wichita, Oklahoma City, and Tulsa. At Dallas-Fort Worth, it was partly sunny. Once again at 9 a.m., at Stillwater, it was sunny. The temperature was 75. From the Norman Forecast Office, here is the forecast for Stillwater and surrounding area. Today, sunny. Highs in the lower 90s. Southwest winds 5 to 10 miles an hour. Tonight, mostly clear. Not as cool with lows in the lower 70s. South winds 10 to 15 miles an hour with gusts up to 25 miles an hour. Wednesday, sunny, breezy with highs in the upper 90s. South winds 15 to 25 miles an hour with gusts up to 35 miles an hour. Heat index values up to 106 in the afternoon. Wednesday night, mostly clear. A slight chance of showers and thunderstorms after midnight. Lows in the mid-70s. South winds 15 to 20 miles an hour. Chance of rain 20%. Heat index values up to 106 early until midnight. Thursday, showers likely with a chance of thunderstorms. Cooler with highs in the mid-80s. East winds 5 to 10 miles an hour, becoming northeast 10 to 15 miles an hour in the afternoon. Chance of rain 70%. Thursday night, mostly cloudy.

with a chance of showers with a slight chance of thunderstorms. Cooler with lows in the mid-60s. Chance of rain 50%. Juneteenth, mostly sunny. Highs in the mid-80s. Friday night, partly cloudy. A slight chance of showers after midnight. Lows in the upper 60s. Chance of rain 20%. Saturday, partly sunny with a slight chance of showers and thunderstorms. Highs in the lower 90s. Chance of rain 20%. Saturday night, partly cloudy with a slight chance of thunderstorms. A slight chance of showers until midnight, then a chance of showers after midnight. Lows in the mid-70s. Chance of rain 30%. Sunday, mostly sunny with a slight chance of showers and thunderstorms. Highs in the mid-90s. Chance of rain 20%. Heat index values up to 105 in the afternoon. Sunday night, mostly clear until midnight, then becoming partly cloudy. A chance of thunderstorms. A chance of showers. Lows in the mid-70s. Chance of rain 50%. Monday, mostly sunny. A chance of showers and thunderstorms, mainly in the morning. Highs in the lower 90s. Chance of rain 40%. 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It's Stillwater, it was sunny. The temperature was 75 degrees, the dew point 68, and the relative humidity 78%. The wind was southwest at 6 miles an hour. The pressure was 29.90 inches and rising. At Enid, it was mostly sunny. The temperature was 76. The wind was southwest at 12. At Guthrie, it was sunny. The temperature was 77. The wind was southwest at 7. Observations from around the region. Temperatures were between 72 and 78 degrees. It was sunny at Woodward and Springfield. It was mostly sunny at Wichita, Oklahoma City, and Tulsa. At Dallas-Fort Worth, it was partly sunny. Once again at 9 a.m., at Stillwater, it was sunny. The temperature was 75. 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From the Norman Forecast Office, here is the forecast for Stillwater and surrounding area. Today, sunny. Highs in the lower 90s. Southwest winds 5 to 10 miles an hour. Tonight, mostly clear. Not as cool with lows in the lower 70s. South winds 10 to 15 miles an hour with gusts up to 25 miles an hour. Wednesday, sunny, breezy with highs in the upper 90s. South winds 15 to 25 miles an hour with gusts up to 35 miles an hour. Heat index values up to 106 in the afternoon. Wednesday night, mostly clear. A slight chance of showers and thunderstorms after midnight. Lows in the mid-70s. South winds 15 to 20 miles an hour. Chance of rain 20%. Heat index values up to 106 early until midnight. Thursday, showers likely with a chance of thunderstorms. Cooler with highs in the mid-80s. East winds 5 to 10 miles an hour, becoming northeast 10 to 15 miles an hour in the afternoon. Chance of rain 70%. Thursday night, mostly cloudy with a chance of showers with a slight chance of thunderstorms. Cooler with lows in the mid-60s. Chance of rain 50%. Juneteenth, mostly sunny. Highs in the mid-80s. Friday night, partly cloudy. A slight chance of showers after midnight. Lows in the upper 60s. Chance of rain 20%. Saturday, partly sunny with a slight chance of showers and thunderstorms. Highs in the lower 90s. Chance of rain 20%. Saturday night, partly cloudy with a slight chance of thunderstorms. A slight chance of showers until midnight, then a chance of showers after midnight. Lows in the mid-70s. Chance of rain 30%. Sunday, mostly sunny with a slight chance of showers and thunderstorms. Highs in the mid-90s. Chance of rain 20%. Heat index values up to 105 in the afternoon. Sunday night, mostly clear until midnight.

then becoming partly cloudy. A chance of thunderstorms. A chance of showers. Lows in the mid-70s. Chance of rain 50%. Monday, mostly sunny. A chance of showers and thunderstorms, mainly in the morning. Highs in the lower 90s. Chance of rain 40%. 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At Stillwater, it was sunny. The temperature was 75 degrees, the dew point 68, and the relative humidity 78%. The wind was southwest at 6 miles an hour. The pressure was 29.90 inches and rising. At Enid, it was mostly sunny. The temperature was 76. The wind was southwest at 12. At Guthrie, it was sunny. The temperature was 77. The wind was southwest at 7. Observations from around the region. Temperatures were between 72 and 78 degrees. It was sunny at Woodward and Springfield. It was mostly sunny at Wichita, Oklahoma City, and Tulsa. At Dallas-Fort Worth, it was partly sunny. Once again at 9 a.m., at Stillwater, it was sunny. The temperature was 75. 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At Stillwater, it was sunny. The temperature was 79 degrees, the dew point 67, and the relative humidity 66%. The wind was southwest at 10 miles an hour. The pressure was 29.88 inches and falling. At Enid, it was sunny. The temperature was 80. The wind was southwest at 8. At Guthrie, it was sunny. The temperature was 81. The wind was southwest at 8. Observations from around the region. At Springfield, it was sunny, with a temperature of 75. It was mostly sunny, with a temperature of 78 at Oklahoma City and 78 at Tulsa. It was partly sunny, with a temperature of 76 at Wichita and 80 at Dallas-Fort Worth. Once again at 10 a.m., at Stillwater, it was sunny. The temperature was 79. From the Norman Forecast Office, here is the forecast for Stillwater and surrounding area. Today, sunny. Highs in the lower 90s. Southwest winds 5 to 10 miles an hour. Tonight, mostly clear. Not as cool with lows in the lower 70s. South winds 10 to 15 miles an hour with gusts up to 25 miles an hour. Wednesday, sunny, breezy with highs in the upper 90s. South winds 15 to 25 miles an hour with gusts up to 35 miles an hour. Heat index values up to 106 in the afternoon. Wednesday night, mostly clear. A slight chance of showers and thunderstorms after midnight. Lows in the mid-70s. South winds 15 to 20 miles an hour. Chance of rain 20%. Heat index values up to 106 early until midnight. Thursday, showers likely with a chance of thunderstorms. Cooler with highs in the mid-80s. East winds 5 to 10 miles an hour, becoming northeast 10 to 15 miles an hour in the afternoon. Chance of rain 70%. Thursday night, mostly cloudy with a chance of showers with a slight chance of thunderstorms. Cooler with lows in the mid-60s. Chance of rain 50%. Juneteenth, mostly sunny. Highs in the mid-80s. Friday night, partly cloudy. A slight chance of showers after midnight. Lows in the upper 60s. Chance of rain 20%. Saturday, partly sunny with a slight chance of showers and thunderstorms. Highs in the lower 90s. Chance of rain 20%. Saturday night, partly cloudy with a slight chance of thunderstorms. A slight chance of showers until midnight, then a chance of showers after midnight. Lows in the mid 70s. Chance of rain 30%. Sunday, mostly sunny with a slight chance of showers and thunderstorms. Highs in the mid-90s. Chance of rain 20%. Heat index values up to 105 in the afternoon. Sunday night, mostly clear until midnight, then becoming partly cloudy. A chance of thunderstorms. A chance of showers. Lows in the mid-70s. Chance of rain 50%. Monday, mostly sunny. A chance of showers and thunderstorms,

Mainly in the morning. Highs in the lower 90s. Chance of rain 40%. 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It's Stillwater, it was sunny. The temperature was 79 degrees, the dew point 67, and the relative humidity 66%. The wind was southwest at 10 miles an hour. The pressure was 29.88 inches and falling. At Enid, it was sunny. The temperature was 80. The wind was southwest at 8. At Guthrie, it was sunny. The temperature was 81. The wind was southwest at 8. Observations from around the region. At Springfield, it was sunny, with a temperature of 75. It was mostly sunny, with a temperature of 78 at Oklahoma City, and 78 at Tulsa. It was partly sunny, with a temperature of 76 at Wichita, and 80 at Dallas-Fort Worth. Once again at 10 a.m., at Stillwater, it was sunny. The temperature was 79. From the Norman Forecast Office, here is the forecast for Stillwater and surrounding area. Today, sunny. Highs in the lower 90s. Southwest winds 5 to 10 miles an hour. Tonight, mostly clear. Not as cool with lows in the lower 70s. South winds 10 to 15 miles an hour with gusts up to 25 miles an hour. Wednesday, sunny, breezy with highs in the upper 90s. South winds 15 to 25 miles an hour with gusts up to 35 miles an hour. Heat index values up to 106 in the afternoon. Wednesday night, mostly clear. A slight chance of showers and thunderstorms after midnight. Lows in the mid-70s. South winds 15 to 20 miles an hour. Chance of rain 20%. Heat index values up to 106 early until midnight. Thursday, showers likely with a chance of thunderstorms. Cooler with highs in the mid-80s. East winds 5 to 10 miles an hour, becoming northeast 10 to 15 miles an hour in the afternoon. Chance of rain 70%. Thursday night, mostly cloudy with a chance of showers with a slight chance of thunderstorms. Cooler with lows in the mid-60s. Chance of rain 50%. Juneteenth, mostly sunny. Highs in the mid-80s. Friday night, partly cloudy. A slight chance of showers after midnight. Lows in the upper 60s. Chance of rain 20%. Saturday, partly sunny with a slight chance of showers and thunderstorms. Highs in the lower 90s. Chance of rain 20%. Saturday night, partly cloudy with a slight chance of thunderstorms. A slight chance of showers until midnight, then a chance of showers after midnight. Lows in the mid-70s. Chance of rain 30%. Sunday, mostly sunny with a slight chance of showers and thunderstorms. Highs in the mid-90s. Chance of rain 20%. Heat index values up to 105 in the afternoon. Sunday night, mostly clear until midnight, then becoming partly cloudy. A chance of thunderstorms. A chance of showers. Lows in the mid-70s. Chance of rain 50%. Monday, mostly sunny. A chance of showers and thunderstorms, mainly in the morning. Highs in the lower 90s. Chance of rain 40%. 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It's Stillwater, it was sunny. The temperature was 79 degrees, the dew point 67, and the relative humidity 66%. The wind was southwest at 10 miles an hour. The pressure was 29.88 inches and falling. At Enid, it was sunny. The temperature was 80. The wind was southwest at 8. At Guthrie, it was sunny. The temperature was 81. The wind was southwest at 8. Observations from around the region. At Springfield, it was sunny, with a temperature of 75. It was mostly sunny, with a temperature of 78 at Oklahoma City, and 78 at Tulsa. It was partly sunny, with a temperature of 76 at Wichita, and 80 at Dallas-Fort Worth. Once again at 10 a.m., at Stillwater, it was sunny. The temperature was 79. From the Norman Forecast Office, here is the forecast for Stillwater and surrounding area. Today, sunny. Highs in the low

90s. Southwest winds 5 to 10 miles an hour. Tonight, mostly clear. Not as cool with lows in the lower 70s. South winds 10 to 15 miles an hour with gusts up to 25 miles an hour. Wednesday, sunny, breezy with highs in the upper 90s. South winds 15 to 25 miles an hour with gusts up to 35 miles an hour. Heat index values up to 106 in the afternoon. Wednesday night, mostly clear. A slight chance of showers and thunderstorms after midnight. Lows in the mid-70s. South winds 15 to 20 miles an hour. Chance of rain 20%. Heat index values up to 106 early until midnight. Thursday, showers likely with a chance of thunderstorms. Cooler with highs in the mid-80s. East winds 5 to 10 miles an hour, becoming northeast 10 to 15 miles an hour in the afternoon. Chance of rain 70%. Thursday night, mostly cloudy with a chance of showers with a slight chance of thunderstorms. Cooler with lows in the mid-60s. Chance of rain 50%. Juneteenth, mostly sunny. Highs in the mid-80s. Friday night, partly cloudy. A slight chance of showers after midnight. Lows in the upper 60s. Chance of rain 20%. Saturday, partly sunny with a slight chance of showers and thunderstorms. Highs in the lower 90s. Chance of rain 20%. Saturday night, partly cloudy with a slight chance of thunderstorms. A slight chance of showers until midnight, then a chance of showers after midnight. Lows in the mid-70s. Chance of rain 30%. Sunday, mostly sunny with a slight chance of showers and thunderstorms. Highs in the mid-90s. Chance of rain 20%. Heat index values up to 105 in the afternoon. Sunday night, mostly clear until midnight, then becoming partly cloudy. A chance of thunderstorms. A chance of showers. Lows in the mid-70s. Chance of rain 50%. Monday, mostly sunny. A chance of showers and thunderstorms, mainly in the morning. Highs in the lower 90s. Chance of rain 40%. 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It's Stillwater, it was sunny. The temperature was 79 degrees, the dew point 67, and the relative humidity 66%. The wind was southwest at 10 miles an hour. The pressure was 29.88 inches and falling. At evening, it was mostly sunny. The temperature was 80. The wind was southwest at 8. At Guthrie, it was sunny. The temperature was 81. The wind was southwest at 8. Observations from around the region. It was mostly sunny, with a temperature of 78 at Oklahoma City and 78 at Tulsa. It was partly sunny, with a temperature of 76 at Wichita, 80 at Dallas-Fort Worth, and 75 at Springfield. Once again at 10 a.m., at Stillwater, it was sunny. The temperature was 79. From the Norman Forecast Office, here is the forecast for Stillwater and surrounding area. Today, sunny. Highs in the lower 90s. Southwest winds 5 to 10 miles an hour. Tonight, mostly clear. Not as cool with lows in the lower 70s. South winds 10 to 15 miles an hour with gusts up to 25 miles an hour. Wednesday, sunny, breezy with highs in the upper 90s. South winds 15 to 25 miles an hour with gusts up to 35 miles an hour. Heat index values up to 106 in the afternoon. Wednesday night, mostly clear. A slight chance of showers and thunderstorms after midnight. Lows in the mid-70s. South winds 15 to 20 miles an hour. Chance of rain 20%. Heat index values up to 106 early until midnight. Thursday, showers likely with a chance of thunderstorms. Cooler with highs in the mid-80s. East winds 5 to 10 miles an hour, becoming northeast 10 to 15 miles an hour in the afternoon. Chance of rain 70%. Thursday night,

mostly cloudy with a chance of showers with a slight chance of thunderstorms. Cooler with lows in the mid-60s. Chance of rain 50%. Juneteenth, mostly sunny. Highs in the mid-80s. Friday night, partly cloudy. A slight chance of showers after midnight. Lows in the upper 60s. Chance of rain 20%. Saturday, partly sunny with a slight chance of showers and thunderstorms. Highs in the lower 90s. Chance of rain 20%. Saturday night, partly cloudy with a slight chance of thunderstorms. A slight chance of showers until midnight, then a chance of showers after midnight. Lows in the mid-70s. Chance of rain 30%. Sunday, mostly sunny with a slight chance of showers and thunderstorms. Highs in the mid-90s. Chance of rain 20%. Heat index values up to 105 in the afternoon. Sunday night, mostly clear until midnight, then becoming partly cloudy. A chance of thunderstorms. A chance of showers. Lows in the mid-70s. Chance of rain 50%. Monday, mostly sunny. A chance of showers and thunderstorms, mainly in the morning. Highs in the lower 90s. Chance of rain 40%. 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It's Stillwater, it was sunny. The temperature was 79 degrees, the dew point 67, and the relative humidity 66%. The wind was southwest at 10 miles an hour. The pressure was 29.88 inches and falling. At Enid, it was mostly sunny. The temperature was 80. The wind was southwest at 8. At Guthrie, it was sunny. The temperature was 81. The wind was southwest at 8. Observations from around the region. It was mostly sunny, with a temperature of 78 at Oklahoma City and 78 at Tulsa. It was partly sunny, with a temperature of 76 at Wichita, 80 at Dallas-Fort Worth, and 75 at Springfield. Once again at 10 a.m., at Stillwater, it was sunny. The temperature was 79. From the Norman Forecast Office, here is the forecast for Stillwater and surrounding area. Today, sunny. Highs in the lower 90s. Southwest winds 5 to 10 miles an hour. Tonight, mostly clear. Not as cool with lows in the lower 70s. South winds 10 to 15 miles an hour with gusts up to 25 miles an hour. Wednesday, sunny, breezy with highs in the upper 90s. South winds 15 to 25 miles an hour with gusts up to 35 miles an hour. Heat index values up to 106 in the afternoon. Wednesday night, mostly clear. A slight chance of showers and thunderstorms after midnight. Lows in the mid-70s. South winds 15 to 20 miles an hour. Chance of rain 20%. Heat index values up to 106 early until midnight. Thursday, showers likely with a chance of thunderstorms. Cooler with highs in the mid-80s. East winds 5 to 10 miles an hour, becoming northeast 10 to 15 miles an hour in the afternoon. Chance of rain 70%. Thursday night, mostly cloudy with a chance of showers with a slight chance of thunderstorms. Cooler with lows in the mid-60s. Chance of rain 50%. Juneteenth, mostly sunny. Highs in the mid-80s. Friday night, partly cloudy. A slight chance of showers after midnight. Lows in the upper 60s. Chance of rain 20%. Saturday, partly sunny with a slight chance of showers and thunderstorms. Highs in the lower 90s. Chance of rain 20%. Saturday night, partly cloudy with a slight chance of thunderstorms. A slight chance of showers until midnight, then a chance of showers after midnight. Lows in the mid-70s. Chance of rain 30%. Sunday, mostly sunny with a slight chance of showers and thunderstorms. Highs in the mid-90s. Chance of rain 20%. Heat index values up to 105 in the afternoon. Sunday night, mostly clear until midnight, then becoming partly cloudy. A chance of thunderstorms. A chance of showers. Lows in the mid-70s. Chance of rain 50%. Monday, mostly sunny. A chance of showers and thunderstorms, mainly in the morning.
Highs in the lower 90s. Chance of rain 40%. 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It's Stillwater, it was sunny. The temperature was 79 degrees, the dew point 67, and the relative humidity 66%. The wind was southwest at 10 miles an hour. The pressure was 29.88 inches and falling. At Enid, it was mostly sunny. The temperature was 80. The wind was southwest at 8. At Guthrie, it was sunny. The temperature was 81. The wind was southwest at 8. Observations from around the region. It was mostly sunny, with a temperature of 78 at Oklahoma City and 78 at Tulsa. It was partly sunny, with a temperature of 76 at Wichita, 80 at Dallas-Fort Worth, and 75 at Springfield. Once again at 10 a.m., at Stillwater, it was sunny. The temperature was 79. From the Norman Forecast Office, here is the forecast for Stillwater and surrounding area. Today, sunny. Highs in the lower 90s. Southwest winds 5 to 10 miles an hour. Tonight, mostly clear. Not as cool with lows in the lower 70s. South winds 10 to 15 miles an hour with gusts up to 25 miles an hour. Wednesday, sunny, breezy with highs in the upper 90s. South winds 15 to 25 miles an hour with gusts up to 35 miles an hour. Heat index values up to 106 in the afternoon. Wednesday night, mostly clear. A slight chance of showers and thunderstorms after midnight. Lows in the mid-70s. South winds 15 to 20 miles an hour. Chance of rain 20%. Heat index values up to 106 early until midnight. Thursday, showers likely with a chance of thunderstorms. Cooler with highs in the mid-80s. East winds 5 to 10 miles an hour, becoming northeast 10 to 15 miles an hour in the afternoon. Chance of rain 70%. Thursday night, mostly cloudy with a chance of showers with a slight chance of thunderstorms. Cooler with lows in the mid-60s. Chance of rain 50%. Juneteenth, mostly sunny. Highs in the mid-80s. Friday night, partly cloudy. A slight chance of showers after midnight. Lows in the upper 60s. Chance of rain 20%. Saturday, partly sunny with a slight chance of showers and thunderstorms. Highs in the lower 90s. Chance of rain 20%. Saturday night, partly cloudy with a slight chance of thunderstorms. A slight chance of showers until midnight, then a chance of showers after midnight. Lows in the mid-70s. Chance of rain 30%. Sunday, mostly sunny with a slight chance of showers and thunderstorms. Highs in the mid-90s. Chance of rain 20%. Heat index values up to 105 in the afternoon. Sunday night, mostly clear until midnight, then becoming partly cloudy. A chance of thunderstorms. A chance of showers. Lows in the mid-70s. Chance of rain 50%. Monday, mostly sunny. A chance of showers and thunderstorms, mainly in the morning. Highs in the lower 90s. Chance of rain 40%. 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It's Stillwater, it was sunny. The temperature was 79 degrees, the dew point 67, and the relative humidity 66%. The wind was southwest at 10 miles an hour. The pressure was 29.88 inches and falling. At Enid, it was mostly sunny. The temperature was 80. The wind was southwest at 8. At Guthrie, it was sunny. The temperature was 81. The wind was southwest at 8. Observations from around the region. It was mostly sunny, with a temperature of 78 at Oklahoma City and 78 at Tulsa. It was partly sunny, with a temperature of 76 at Wichita, 80 at Dallas-Fort Worth, and 75 at Springfield. Once again at 10 a.m., at Stillwater, it was sunny. The temperature was 79. From the Norman Forecast Office, here is the forecast for Stillwater and surrounding area. Today, sunny. Highs in the lower 90s. Southwest winds 5 to 10 miles an hour. Tonight, mostly clear.
Not as cool with lows in the lower 70s. South winds 10 to 15 miles an hour with gusts up to 25 miles an hour. Wednesday, sunny, breezy with highs in the upper 90s. South winds 15 to 25 miles an hour with gusts up to 35 miles an hour. Heat index values up to 106 in the afternoon. Wednesday night, mostly clear. A slight chance of showers and thunderstorms after midnight. Lows in the mid-70s. South winds 15 to 20 miles an hour. Chance of rain 20%. Heat index values up to 106 early until midnight. Thursday, showers likely with a chance of thunderstorms. Cooler with highs in the mid-80s. East winds 5 to 10 miles an hour, becoming northeast 10 to 15 miles an hour in the afternoon. Chance of rain 70%. Thursday night, mostly cloudy with a chance of showers with a slight chance of thunderstorms. Cooler with lows in the mid-60s. Chance of rain 50%. Juneteenth, mostly sunny. Highs in the mid-80s. Friday night, partly cloudy. A slight chance of showers after midnight. Lows in the upper 60s. Chance of rain 20%. Saturday, partly sunny with a slight chance of showers and thunderstorms. Highs in the lower 90s. Chance of rain 20%. Saturday night, partly cloudy with a slight chance of thunderstorms. A slight chance of showers until midnight, then a chance of showers after midnight. Lows in the mid-70s. Chance of rain 30%. Sunday, mostly sunny with a slight chance of showers and thunderstorms. Highs in the mid-90s. Chance of rain 20%. Heat index values up to 105 in the afternoon. Sunday night, mostly clear until midnight, then becoming partly cloudy. A chance of thunderstorms. A chance of showers. Lows in the mid-70s. Chance of rain 50%. Monday, mostly sunny. A chance of showers and thunderstorms, mainly in the morning. Highs in the lower 90s. Chance of rain 40%. 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At Stillwater, it was sunny. The temperature was 79 degrees, the dew point 67, and the relative humidity 66%. The wind was southwest at 10 miles an hour. The pressure was 29.88 inches and falling. At Enid, it was mostly sunny. The temperature was 80. The wind was southwest at 8. At Guthrie, it was sunny. The temperature was 81. The wind was southwest at 8. Observations from around the region. It was mostly sunny, with a temperature of 78 at Oklahoma City and 78 at Tulsa. It was partly sunny, with a temperature of 76 at Wichita, 80 at Dallas-Fort Worth, and 75 at Springfield. Once again at 10 a.m., at Stillwater, it was sunny. The temperature was 79. From the Norman Forecast Office, here is the forecast for Stillwater and surrounding area. Today, sunny. Highs in the lower 90s. Southwest winds 5 to 10 miles an hour. Tonight, mostly clear. Not as cool with lows in the lower 70s. South winds 10 to 15 miles an hour with gusts up to 25 miles an hour. Wednesday, sunny, breezy with highs in the upper 90s. South winds 15 to 25 miles an hour with gusts up to 35 miles an hour. Heat index values up to 106 in the afternoon. Wednesday night, mostly clear. A slight chance of showers and thunderstorms after midnight. Lows in the mid-70s. South winds 15 to 20 miles an hour. Chance of rain 20%. Heat index values up to 106 early until midnight. Thursday, showers likely with a chance of thunderstorms. Cooler with highs in the mid-80s. East winds 5 to 10 miles an hour, becoming northeast 10 to 15 miles an hour in the afternoon. Chance of rain 70%. Thursday night, mostly cloudy with a chance of showers with a slight chance of thunderstorms. Cooler with lows in the mid-60s.

chance of rain 50%. Juneteenth, mostly sunny. Highs in the mid-80s. Friday night, partly cloudy. A slight chance of showers after midnight. Lows in the upper 60s. Chance of rain 20%. Saturday, partly sunny with a slight chance of showers and thunderstorms. Highs in the lower 90s. Chance of rain 20%. Saturday night, partly cloudy with a slight chance of thunderstorms. A slight chance of showers until midnight, then a chance of showers after midnight. Lows in the mid-70s. Chance of rain 30%. Sunday, mostly sunny with a slight chance of showers and thunderstorms. Highs in the mid-90s. Chance of rain 20%. Heat index values up to 105 in the afternoon. Sunday night, mostly clear until midnight, then becoming partly cloudy. A chance of thunderstorms. A chance of showers. Lows in the mid-70s. Chance of rain 50%. Monday, mostly sunny. A chance of showers and thunderstorms, mainly in the morning. Highs in the lower 90s. Chance of rain 40%. You are listening to Stillwater Weather Radio, and here are 10 a.m. weather observations. It's Stillwater, it was sunny. The temperature was 79 degrees, the dew point 67, and the relative humidity 66%. The wind was southwest at 10 miles an hour. It's Stillwater, it was sunny. The temperature was 79 degrees, the dew point 67, and the relative humidity 66%. The wind was southwest at 10 miles an hour. The pressure was 29.88 inches and falling. At Enid, it was mostly sunny. The temperature was 80. The wind was southwest at 8. At Guthrie, it was sunny. The temperature was 81. The wind was southwest at 8. Observations from around the region. It was mostly sunny, with a temperature of 78 at Oklahoma City and 78 at Tulsa. It was partly sunny, with a temperature of 76 at Wichita, 80 at Dallas-Fort Worth, and 75 at Springfield. Once again at 10 a.m., it's Stillwater, it was sunny. The temperature was 79. From the Norman Forecast Office, here is the forecast for Stillwater and surrounding area. Today, sunny. Highs in the lower 90s. Southwest winds 5 to 10 miles an hour. Tonight, mostly clear. Not as cool with lows in the lower 70s. South winds 10 to 15 miles an hour with gusts up to 25 miles an hour. Wednesday, sunny, breezy with highs in the upper 90s. South winds 15 to 25 miles an hour with gusts up to 35 miles an hour. Heat index values up to 106 in the afternoon. Wednesday night, mostly clear. A slight chance of showers and thunderstorms after midnight. Lows in the mid-70s. South winds 15 to 20 miles an hour. Chance of rain 20%. Heat index values up to 106 early until midnight. Thursday, showers likely with a chance of thunderstorms. Cooler with highs in the mid-80s. East winds 5 to 10 miles an hour, becoming northeast 10 to 15 miles an hour in the afternoon. Chance of rain 70%. Thursday night, mostly cloudy with a chance of showers with a slight chance of thunderstorms. Cooler with lows in the mid-60s. Chance of rain 50%. Juneteenth, mostly sunny. Highs in the mid-80s. Friday night, partly cloudy. A slight chance of showers after midnight. Lows in the upper 60s. Chance of rain 20%. Saturday, partly sunny with a slight chance of showers and thunderstorms. Highs in the lower 90s. Chance of rain 20%. Saturday night, partly cloudy with a slight chance of thunderstorms. A slight chance of showers until midnight, then a chance of showers after midnight. Lows in the mid-70s. Chance of rain 30%. Sunday, mostly sunny with a slight chance of showers and thunderstorms. Highs in the mid-90s. Chance of rain 20%. Heat index values up to 105 in the afternoon. Sunday night, mostly clear until midnight, then becoming partly cloudy. A chance of thunderstorms. A chance of showers. Lows in the mid-70s. Chance of rain 50%.

Monday, mostly sunny. A chance of showers and thunderstorms, mainly in the morning. Highs in the lower 90s. Chance of rain 40%. 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It's Stillwater, it was sunny. The temperature was 79 degrees, the dew point 67, and the relative humidity 66%. The wind was southwest at 10 miles an hour. The pressure was 29.88 inches and falling. At Enid, it was mostly sunny. The temperature was 80. The wind was southwest at 8. At Guthrie, it was sunny. The temperature was 81. The wind was southwest at 8. Observations from around the region. It was mostly sunny, with a temperature of 78 at Oklahoma City and 78 at Tulsa. It was partly sunny, with a temperature of 76 at Wichita, 80 at Dallas-Fort Worth, and 75 at Springfield. Once again at 10 a.m., at Stillwater, it was sunny. The temperature was 79. From the Norman Forecast Office, here is the forecast for Stillwater and surrounding area. Today, sunny. Highs in the lower 90s. Southwest winds 5 to 10 miles an hour. Tonight, mostly clear. Not as cool with lows in the lower 70s. South winds 10 to 15 miles an hour with gusts up to 25 miles an hour. Wednesday, sunny, breezy with highs in the upper 90s. South winds 15 to 25 miles an hour with gusts up to 35 miles an hour. Heat index values up to 106 in the afternoon. Wednesday night, mostly clear. A slight chance of showers and thunderstorms after midnight. Lows in the mid-70s. South winds 15 to 20 miles an hour. Chance of rain 20%. Heat index values up to 106 early until midnight. Thursday, showers likely with a chance of thunderstorms. Cooler with highs in the mid-80s. East winds 5 to 10 miles an hour, becoming northeast 10 to 15 miles an hour in the afternoon. Chance of rain 70%. Thursday night, mostly cloudy with a chance of showers with a slight chance of thunderstorms. Cooler with lows in the mid-60s. Chance of rain 50%. Juneteenth, mostly sunny. Highs in the mid-80s. Friday night, partly cloudy. A slight chance of showers after midnight. Lows in the upper 60s. Chance of rain 20%. Saturday, partly sunny with a slight chance of showers and thunderstorms. Highs in the lower 90s. Chance of rain 20%. Saturday night, partly cloudy with a slight chance of thunderstorms. A slight chance of showers until midnight, then a chance of showers after midnight. Lows in the mid-70s. Chance of rain 30%. Sunday, mostly sunny with a slight chance of showers and thunderstorms. Highs in the mid-90s. Chance of rain 20%. Heat index values up to 105 in the afternoon. Sunday night, mostly clear until midnight, then becoming partly cloudy. A chance of thunderstorms. A chance of showers. Lows in the mid-70s. Chance of rain 50%. Monday, mostly sunny. A chance of showers and thunderstorms, mainly in the morning. Highs in the lower 90s. Chance of rain 40%. 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It's Stillwater, it was sunny. The temperature was 79 degrees, the dew point 67, and the relative humidity 66%. The wind was southwest at 10 miles an hour. The pressure was 29.88 inches and falling. At Enid, it was mostly sunny. The temperature was 80. The wind was southwest at 8. At Guthrie, it was sunny. The temperature was 81. The wind was southwest at 8. Observations from around the region. It was mostly sunny, with a temperature of 78 at Oklahoma City and 78 at Tulsa. It was partly sunny, with a temperature of 76 at Wichita, 80 at Dallas-Fort Worth, and 75 at Springfield. Once again at 10 a.m., at Stillwater, it was sunny. The temperature was 79. From the Norman Forecast Office, here is the forecast for Stillwater and surrounding area. Today, sunny. Highs in the lower 90s.

southwest winds 5 to 10 miles an hour. Tonight, mostly clear. Not as cool with lows in the lower 70s. South winds 10 to 15 miles an hour with gusts up to 25 miles an hour. Wednesday, sunny, breezy with highs in the upper 90s. South winds 15 to 25 miles an hour with gusts up to 35 miles an hour. Heat index values up to 106 in the afternoon. Wednesday night, mostly clear. A slight chance of showers and thunderstorms after midnight. Lows in the mid-70s. South winds 15 to 20 miles an hour. Chance of rain 20%. Heat index values up to 106 early until midnight. Thursday, showers likely with a chance of thunderstorms. Cooler with highs in the mid-80s. East winds 5 to 10 miles an hour, becoming northeast 10 to 15 miles an hour in the afternoon. Chance of rain 70%. Thursday night, mostly cloudy with a chance of showers with a slight chance of thunderstorms. Cooler with lows in the mid-60s. Chance of rain 50%. Juneteenth, mostly sunny. Highs in the mid-80s. Friday night, partly cloudy. A slight chance of showers after midnight. Lows in the upper 60s. Chance of rain 20%. Saturday, partly sunny with a slight chance of showers and thunderstorms. Highs in the lower 90s. Chance of rain 20%. Saturday night, partly cloudy with a slight chance of thunderstorms. A slight chance of showers until midnight, then a chance of showers after midnight. Lows in the mid-70s. Chance of rain 30%. Sunday, mostly sunny with a slight chance of showers and thunderstorms. Highs in the mid-90s. Chance of rain 20%. Heat index values up to 105 in the afternoon. Sunday night, mostly clear until midnight, then becoming partly cloudy. A chance of thunderstorms. A chance of showers. Lows in the mid-70s. Chance of rain 50%. Monday, mostly sunny. A chance of showers and thunderstorms, mainly in the morning. Highs in the lower 90s. Chance of rain 40%. 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It's Stillwater, it was sunny. The temperature was 79 degrees, the dew point 67, and the relative humidity 66%. The wind was southwest at 10 miles an hour. The pressure was 29.88 inches and falling. At Enid, it was mostly sunny. The temperature was 80. The wind was southwest at 8. At Guthrie, it was sunny. The temperature was 81. The wind was southwest at 8. Observations from around the region. It was mostly sunny, with a temperature of 78 at Oklahoma City and 78 at Tulsa. It was partly sunny, with a temperature of 76 at Wichita, 80 at Dallas-Fort Worth, and 75 at Springfield. Once again at 10 a.m., it's Stillwater, it was sunny. The temperature was 79. 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From the Norman Forecast Office, here is the forecast for Stillwater and surrounding area. Today, sunny. Highs in the lower 90s. Southwest winds 5 to 10 miles an hour. Tonight, mostly clear. Not as cool with lows in the lower 70s. South winds 10 to 15 miles an hour with gusts up to 25 miles an hour. Wednesday, sunny, breezy with highs in the upper 90s. South winds 15 to 25 miles an hour with gusts up to 35 miles an hour. Heat index values up to 106 in the afternoon. Wednesday night, mostly clear. A slight chance of showers and thunderstorms after midnight. Lows in the mid-70s. South winds 15 to 20 miles an hour. Chance of rain 20%. Heat index values up to 106 early until midnight. Thursday, showers likely with a chance of thunderstorms. Cooler with highs in the mid-80s. East winds 5 to 10 miles an hour, becoming northeast 10 to 15 miles an hour in the afternoon. Chance of rain 70%. Thursday night,

Highs in the mid-90s. Chance of rain 20%. Heat index values up to 105 in the afternoon. Sunday night, mostly clear until midnight, then becoming partly cloudy. A chance of thunderstorms. A chance of showers. Lows in the mid-70s. Chance of rain 50%. Monday, mostly sunny. A chance of showers and thunderstorms, mainly in the morning. Highs in the lower 90s. Chance of rain 40%. 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It's Stillwater, it was sunny. The temperature was 79 degrees, the dew point 67, and the relative humidity 66%. The wind was southwest at 10 miles an hour. The pressure was 29.88 inches and falling. At Enid, it was mostly sunny. The temperature was 80. The wind was southwest at 8. At Guthrie, it was sunny. The temperature was 81. The wind was southwest at 8. Observations from around the region. It was mostly sunny, with a temperature of 78 at Oklahoma City and 78 at Tulsa. It was partly sunny, with a temperature of 76 at Wichita, 80 at Dallas-Fort Worth, and 75 at Springfield. Once again at 10 a.m., at Stillwater, it was sunny. The temperature was 79. From the Norman Forecast Office, here is the forecast for Stillwater and surrounding area. Today, sunny. Highs in the lower 90s. Southwest winds 5 to 10 miles an hour. Tonight, mostly clear. Not as cool with lows in the lower 70s. South winds 10 to 15 miles an hour with gusts up to 25 miles an hour. Wednesday, sunny, breezy with highs in the upper 90s. South winds 15 to 25 miles an hour with gusts up to 35 miles an hour. Heat index values up to 106 in the afternoon. Wednesday night, mostly clear. A slight chance of showers and thunderstorms after midnight. Lows in the mid-70s. South winds 15 to 20 miles an hour. Chance of rain 20%. Heat index values up to 106 early until midnight. Thursday, showers likely with a chance of thunderstorms. Cooler with highs in the mid-80s. East winds 5 to 10 miles an hour, becoming northeast 10 to 15 miles an hour in the afternoon. Chance of rain 70%. Thursday night, mostly cloudy with a chance of showers with a slight chance of thunderstorms. Cooler with lows in the mid-60s. Chance of rain 50%. Juneteenth, mostly sunny. Highs in the mid-80s. Friday night, partly cloudy. A slight chance of showers after midnight. Lows in the upper 60s. Chance of rain 20%. Saturday, partly sunny with a slight chance of showers and thunderstorms. Highs in the lower 90s. Chance of rain 20%. Saturday night, partly cloudy with a slight chance of thunderstorms. A slight chance of showers until midnight, then a chance of showers after midnight. Lows in the mid-70s. Chance of rain 30%. Sunday, mostly sunny with a slight chance of showers and thunderstorms. Highs in the mid-90s. Chance of rain 20%. Heat index values up to 105 in the afternoon. Sunday night, mostly clear until midnight, then becoming partly cloudy. A chance of thunderstorms. A chance of showers. Lows in the mid-70s. Chance of rain 50%. Monday, mostly sunny. A chance of showers and thunderstorms, mainly in the morning. Highs in the lower 90s. Chance of rain 40%. 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It's Stillwater, it was sunny. The temperature was 79 degrees, the dew point 67, and the relative humidity 66%. The wind was southwest at 10 miles an hour. The pressure was 29.88 inches and falling. At Enid, it was mostly sunny. The temperature was 80. The wind was southwest at 8. At Guthrie, it was sunny. The temperature was 81. The wind was southwest at 8. Observations from around the region. It was mostly sunny, with a temperature of 78 at Oklahoma City and 78 at Tulsa. It was partly sunny.

The temperature of 76 at Wichita, 80 at Dallas-Fort Worth, and 75 at Springfield. Once again at 10 a.m., it's still water, it was sunny. The temperature was 79. From the Norman Forecast Office, here is the forecast for Stillwater and surrounding area. Today, sunny. Highs in the lower 90s. Southwest winds 5 to 10 miles an hour. Tonight, mostly clear. Not as cool with lows in the lower 70s. South winds 10 to 15 miles an hour with gusts up to 25 miles an hour. Wednesday, sunny, breezy with highs in the upper 90s. South winds 15 to 25 miles an hour with gusts up to 35 miles an hour. Heat index values up to 106 in the afternoon. Wednesday night, mostly clear. A slight chance of showers and thunderstorms after midnight. Lows in the mid-70s. South winds 15 to 20 miles an hour. Chance of rain 20%. Heat index values up to 106 early until midnight. Thursday, showers likely with a chance of thunderstorms. Cooler with highs in the mid-80s. East winds 5 to 10 miles an hour, becoming northeast 10 to 15 miles an hour in the afternoon. Chance of rain 70%. Thursday night, mostly cloudy with a chance of showers with a slight chance of thunderstorms. Cooler with lows in the mid-60s. Chance of rain 50%. Juneteenth, mostly sunny. Highs in the mid-80s. Friday night, partly cloudy. A slight chance of showers after midnight. Lows in the upper 60s. Chance of rain 20%. Saturday, partly sunny with a slight chance of showers and thunderstorms. Highs in the lower 90s. Chance of rain 20%. Saturday night, partly cloudy with a slight chance of thunderstorms. A slight chance of showers until midnight, then a chance of showers after midnight. Lows in the mid-70s. Chance of rain 30%. Sunday, mostly sunny with a slight chance of showers and thunderstorms. Highs in the mid-90s. Chance of rain 20%. Heat index values up to 105 in the afternoon. Sunday night, mostly clear until midnight, then becoming partly cloudy. A chance of thunderstorms. A chance of showers. Lows in the mid-70s. Chance of rain 50%. Monday, mostly sunny. A chance of showers and thunderstorms, mainly in the morning. Highs in the lower 90s. Chance of rain 40%. 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It's Stillwater, it was sunny. The temperature was 79 degrees, the dew point 67, and the relative humidity 66%. The wind was southwest at 10 miles an hour. The pressure was 29.88 inches and falling. At Enid, it was mostly sunny. The temperature was 80. The wind was southwest at 8. At Guthrie, it was sunny. The temperature was 81. The wind was southwest at 8. Observations from around the region. It was mostly sunny, with a temperature of 78 at Oklahoma City and 78 at Tulsa. It was partly sunny, with a temperature of 76 at Wichita, 80 at Dallas-Fort Worth, and 75 at Springfield. Once again at 10 a.m., at Stillwater, it was sunny. The temperature was 79. From the Norman Forecast Office, here is the forecast for Stillwater and surrounding area. Today, sunny. Highs in the lower 90s. Southwest winds 5 to 10 miles an hour. Tonight, mostly clear. Not as cool with lows in the lower 70s. South winds 10 to 15 miles an hour with gusts up to 25 miles an hour. Wednesday, sunny, breezy with highs in the upper 90s. South winds 15 to 25 miles an hour with gusts up to 35 miles an hour. Heat index values up to 106 in the afternoon. Wednesday night, mostly clear. A slight chance of showers and thunderstorms after midnight. Lows in the mid-70s. South winds 15 to 20 miles an hour. Chance of rain 20%. Heat index values up to 106 early until midnight. Thursday, showers likely with a chance of thunderstorms. Cooler with highs in the mid-80s. East winds 5 to 10 miles an hour, becoming northeast 10.

to 15 miles an hour in the afternoon. Chance of rain 70%. Thursday night, mostly cloudy with a chance of showers with a slight chance of thunderstorms. Cooler with lows in the mid-60s. Chance of rain 50%. Juneteenth, mostly sunny. Highs in the mid-80s. Friday night, partly cloudy. A slight chance of showers after midnight. Lows in the upper 60s. Chance of rain 20%. Saturday, partly sunny with a slight chance of showers and thunderstorms. Highs in the lower 90s. Chance of rain 20%. Saturday night, partly cloudy with a slight chance of thunderstorms. A slight chance of showers until midnight, then a chance of showers after midnight. Lows in the mid-70s. Chance of rain 30%. Sunday, mostly sunny with a slight chance of showers and thunderstorms. Highs in the mid-90s. Chance of rain 20%. Heat index values up to 105 in the afternoon. Sunday night, mostly clear until midnight, then becoming partly cloudy. A chance of thunderstorms. A chance of showers. Lows in the mid-70s. Chance of rain 50%. Monday, mostly sunny. A chance of showers and thunderstorms, mainly in the morning. Highs in the lower 90s. Chance of rain 40%. 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It's Stillwater, it was sunny. The temperature was 79 degrees, the dew point 67, and the relative humidity 66%. The wind was southwest at 10 miles an hour. The pressure was 29.88 inches and falling. At Enid, it was mostly sunny. The temperature was 80. The wind was southwest at 8. At Guthrie, it was sunny. The temperature was 81. The wind was southwest at 8. Observations from around the region. It was mostly sunny, with a temperature of 78 at Oklahoma City and 78 at Tulsa. It was partly sunny, with a temperature of 76 at Wichita, 80 at Dallas-Fort Worth, and 75 at Springfield. Once again at 10 a.m., at Stillwater, it was sunny. The temperature was 79. 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From the Norman Forecast Office, here is the forecast for Stillwater and surrounding area. Today, sunny. Highs in the lower 90s. Southwest winds 5 to 10 miles an hour. Tonight, mostly clear. Not as cool with lows in the lower 70s. South winds 10 to 15 miles an hour with gusts up to 25 miles an hour. Wednesday, sunny, breezy with highs in the upper 90s. South winds 15 to 25 miles an hour with gusts up to 35 miles an hour. Heat index values up to 106 in the afternoon. Wednesday night, mostly clear. A slight chance of showers and thunderstorms after midnight. Lows in the mid-70s. South winds 15 to 20 miles an hour. Chance of rain 20%. Heat index values up to 106 early until midnight. Thursday, showers likely with a chance of thunderstorms. Cooler with highs in the mid-80s. East winds 5 to 10 miles an hour, becoming northeast 10 to 15 miles an hour in the afternoon. Chance of rain 70%. Thursday night, mostly cloudy with a chance of showers with a slight chance of thunderstorms. Cooler with lows in the mid-60s. Chance of rain 50%. Juneteenth, mostly sunny. Highs in the mid-80s. Friday night, partly cloudy. A slight chance of showers after midnight. Lows in the upper 60s. Chance of rain 20%. Saturday, partly sunny with a slight chance of showers and thunderstorms. Highs in the lower 90s. Chance of rain 20%. Saturday night, partly cloudy with a slight chance of thunderstorms. A slight chance of showers until midnight, then a chance of showers after midnight. Lows in the mid-70s. Chance of rain 30%. Sunday, mostly sunny with a slight chance of showers and thunderstorms. Highs in the mid-90s. Chance of rain 20%. Heat index values up to 1.

105 in the afternoon. Sunday night, mostly clear until midnight, then becoming partly cloudy. A chance of thunderstorms. A chance of showers. Lows in the mid-70s. Chance of rain 50%. Monday, mostly sunny. A chance of showers and thunderstorms, mainly in the morning. Highs in the lower 90s. Chance of rain 40%. 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It's Stillwater, it was sunny. The temperature was 82 degrees, the dew point 67, and the relative humidity 60%. The wind was variable at 6 miles an hour. The pressure was 29.86 inches and falling. At Guthrie, it was sunny. The temperature was 84. The wind was south at 7. Observations from around the region. It was mostly sunny, with a temperature of 82 at Oklahoma City and 80 at Tulsa. It was partly sunny, with a temperature of 82 at Wichita, 83 at Dallas-Fort Worth, and 72 at Springfield. Once again at 11 a.m., at Stillwater, it was sunny. The temperature was 82. From the Norman Forecast Office, here is the forecast for Stillwater and surrounding area. Today, sunny. Highs in the lower 90s. Southwest winds 5 to 10 miles an hour. Tonight, mostly clear. Not as cool with lows in the lower 70s. South winds 10 to 15 miles an hour with gusts up to 25 miles an hour. Wednesday, sunny, breezy with highs in the upper 90s. South winds 15 to 25 miles an hour with gusts up to 35 miles an hour. Heat index values up to 106 in the afternoon. Wednesday night, mostly clear. A slight chance of showers and thunderstorms after midnight. Lows in the mid-70s. South winds 15 to 20 miles an hour. Chance of rain 20%. Heat index values up to 106 early until midnight. Thursday, showers likely with a chance of thunderstorms. Cooler with highs in the mid-80s. East winds 5 to 10 miles an hour, becoming northeast 10 to 15 miles an hour in the afternoon. Chance of rain 70%. Thursday night, mostly cloudy with a chance of showers with a slight chance of thunderstorms. Cooler with lows in the mid-60s. Chance of rain 50%. Juneteenth, mostly sunny. Highs in the mid-80s. Friday night, partly cloudy. A slight chance of showers after midnight. Lows in the upper 60s. Chance of rain 20%. Saturday, partly sunny with a slight chance of showers and thunderstorms. Highs in the lower 90s. Chance of rain 20%. Saturday night, partly cloudy with a slight chance of thunderstorms. A slight chance of showers until midnight, then a chance of showers after midnight. Lows in the mid-70s. Chance of rain 30%. Sunday, mostly sunny with a slight chance of showers and thunderstorms. Highs in the mid-90s. Chance of rain 20%. Heat index values up to 105 in the afternoon. Sunday night, mostly clear until midnight, then becoming partly cloudy. A chance of thunderstorms. A chance of showers. Lows in the mid-70s. Chance of rain 50%. Monday, mostly sunny. A chance of showers and thunderstorms, mainly in the morning. Highs in the lower 90s. Chance of rain 40%. 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It's Stillwater, it was sunny. The temperature was 82 degrees, the dew point 67, and the relative humidity 60%. The wind was variable at 6 miles an hour. The pressure was 29.86 inches and falling. At Guthrie, it was sunny. The temperature was 84. The wind was south at 7. Observations from around the region. It was mostly sunny, with a temperature of 82 at Oklahoma City and 80 at Tulsa. It was partly sunny, with a temperature of 82 at Wichita, 83 at Dallas-Fort Worth, and 72 at Springfield. Once again at 11 a.m., at Stillwater, it was sunny. The temperature was 82. From the Norman Forecast Office, here is the forecast for Stillwater and surrounding area. Today, sunny.

Highs in the lower 90s. Southwest winds 5 to 10 miles an hour. Tonight, mostly clear. Not as cool with lows in the lower 70s. South winds 10 to 15 miles an hour with gusts up to 25 miles an hour. Wednesday, sunny, breezy with highs in the upper 90s. South winds 15 to 25 miles an hour with gusts up to 35 miles an hour. Heat index values up to 106 in the afternoon. Wednesday night, mostly clear. A slight chance of showers and thunderstorms after midnight. Lows in the mid-70s. South winds 15 to 20 miles an hour. Chance of rain 20%. Heat index values up to 106 early until midnight. Thursday, showers likely with a chance of thunderstorms. Cooler with highs in the mid-80s. East winds 5 to 10 miles an hour, becoming northeast 10 to 15 miles an hour in the afternoon. Chance of rain 70%. Thursday night, mostly cloudy with a chance of showers with a slight chance of thunderstorms. Cooler with lows in the mid-60s. Chance of rain 50%. Juneteenth, mostly sunny. Highs in the mid-80s. Friday night, partly cloudy. A slight chance of showers after midnight. Lows in the upper 60s. Chance of rain 20%. Saturday, partly sunny with a slight chance of showers and thunderstorms. Highs in the lower 90s. Chance of rain 20%. Saturday night, partly cloudy with a slight chance of thunderstorms. A slight chance of showers until midnight, then a chance of showers after midnight. Lows in the mid-70s. Chance of rain 30%. Sunday, mostly sunny with a slight chance of showers and thunderstorms. Highs in the mid-90s. Chance of rain 20%. Heat index values up to 105 in the afternoon. Sunday night, mostly clear until midnight, then becoming partly cloudy. A chance of thunderstorms. A chance of showers. Lows in the mid-70s. Chance of rain 50%. Monday, mostly sunny. A chance of showers and thunderstorms, mainly in the morning. Highs in the lower 90s. Chance of rain 40%. 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It's Stillwater, it was sunny. The temperature was 82 degrees, the dew point 67, and the relative humidity 60%. The wind was variable at 6 miles an hour. The pressure was 29.86 inches and falling. At Guthrie, it was sunny. The temperature was 84. The wind was south at 7. Observations from around the region. It was mostly sunny, with a temperature of 82 at Oklahoma City and 80 at Tulsa. It was partly sunny, with a temperature of 82 at Wichita, 83 at Dallas-Fort Worth, and 72 at Springfield. Once again at 11 a.m., at Stillwater, it was sunny. The temperature was 82. From the Norman Forecast Office, here is the forecast for Stillwater and surrounding area. Today, sunny. Highs in the lower 90s. Southwest winds 5 to 10 miles an hour. Tonight, mostly clear. Not as cool with lows in the lower 70s. South winds 10 to 15 miles an hour with gusts up to 25 miles an hour. Wednesday, sunny, breezy with highs in the upper 90s. South winds 15 to 25 miles an hour with gusts up to 35 miles an hour. Heat index values up to 106 in the afternoon. Wednesday night, mostly clear. A slight chance of showers and thunderstorms after midnight. Lows in the mid-70s. South winds 15 to 20 miles an hour. Chance of rain 20%. Heat index values up to 106 early until midnight. Thursday, showers likely with a chance of thunderstorms. Cooler with highs in the mid-80s. East winds 5 to 10 miles an hour, becoming northeast 10 to 15 miles an hour in the afternoon. Chance of rain 70%. Thursday night, mostly cloudy with a chance of showers with a slight chance of thunderstorms. Cooler with lows in the mid-60s. Chance of rain 50%. Juneteenth, mostly sunny. Highs in the mid-80s. Friday night, partly cloudy. A slight chance of showers after midnight. Lows in the upper 60s. Chance of rain.

20%. Saturday, partly sunny with a slight chance of showers and thunderstorms. Highs in the lower 90s. Chance of rain 20%. Saturday night, partly cloudy with a slight chance of thunderstorms. A slight chance of showers until midnight, then a chance of showers after midnight. Lows in the mid-70s. Chance of rain 30%. Sunday, mostly sunny with a slight chance of showers and thunderstorms. Highs in the mid-90s. Chance of rain 20%. Heat index values up to 105 in the afternoon. Sunday night, mostly clear until midnight, then becoming partly cloudy. A chance of thunderstorms. A chance of showers. Lows in the mid-70s. Chance of rain 50%. Monday, mostly sunny. A chance of showers and thunderstorms, mainly in the morning. Highs in the lower 90s. Chance of rain 40%. 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It's Stillwater, it was sunny. The temperature was 82 degrees, the dew point 67, and the relative humidity 60%. The wind was variable at 6 miles an hour. The pressure was 29.86 inches and falling. At Guthrie, it was sunny. The temperature was 84. The wind was south at 7. Observations from around the region. At Woodward, it was sunny, with a temperature of 84. It was mostly sunny, with a temperature of 82 at Oklahoma City, and 80 at Tulsa. It was partly sunny, with a temperature of 82 at Wichita, 83 at Dallas-Fort Worth, and 72 at Springfield. Once again at 11 a.m., at Stillwater, it was sunny. The temperature was 82. 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From the Norman Forecast Office, here is the forecast for Stillwater and surrounding area. Today, sunny. Highs in the lower 90s. Southwest winds 5 to 10 miles an hour. Tonight, mostly clear. Not as cool with lows in the lower 70s. South winds 10 to 15 miles an hour with gusts up to 25 miles an hour. Wednesday, sunny, breezy with highs in the upper 90s. South winds 15 to 25 miles an hour with gusts up to 35 miles an hour. Heat index values up to 106 in the afternoon. Wednesday night, mostly clear. A slight chance of showers and thunderstorms after midnight. Lows in the mid-70s. South winds 15 to 20 miles an hour. Chance of rain 20%. Heat index values up to 106 early until midnight. Thursday, showers likely with a chance of thunderstorms. Cooler with highs in the mid-80s. East winds 5 to 10 miles an hour, becoming northeast 10 to 15 miles an hour in the afternoon. Chance of rain 70%. Thursday night, mostly cloudy with a chance of showers with a slight chance of thunderstorms. Cooler with lows in the mid-60s. Chance of rain 50%. Juneteenth, mostly sunny. Highs in the mid-80s. Friday night, partly cloudy. A slight chance of showers after midnight. Lows in the upper 60s. Chance of rain 20%. Saturday, partly sunny with a slight chance of showers and thunderstorms. Highs in the lower 90s. Chance of rain 20%. Saturday night, partly cloudy with a slight chance of thunderstorms. A slight chance of showers until midnight, then a chance of showers after midnight. Lows in the mid-70s. Chance of rain 30%. Sunday, mostly sunny with a slight chance of showers and thunderstorms. Highs in the mid-90s. Chance of rain 20%. Heat index values up to 105 in the afternoon. Sunday night, mostly clear until midnight, then becoming partly cloudy. A chance of thunderstorms. A chance of showers. Lows in the mid-70s. Chance of rain 50%. Monday, mostly sunny. A chance of showers and thunderstorms, mainly in the morning. Highs in the lower 90s. Chance of rain 40%. 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

It's still water. It was sunny. The temperature was 82 degrees, the dew point 67, and the relative humidity 60%. The wind was variable at 6 miles an hour. The pressure was 29.86 inches and falling. At Guthrie, it was sunny. The temperature was 84. The wind was south at 7. Observations from around the region. At Woodward, it was sunny, with a temperature of 84. It was mostly sunny, with a temperature of 82 at Oklahoma City, and 80 at Tulsa. It was partly sunny, with a temperature of 82 at Wichita, 83 at Dallas-Fort Worth, and 72 at Springfield. Once again at 11 a.m., at Stillwater, it was sunny. The temperature was 82. From the Norman Forecast Office, here is the forecast for Stillwater and surrounding area. Today, sunny. Highs in the lower 90s. Southwest winds 5 to 10 miles an hour. Tonight, mostly clear. Not as cool with lows in the lower 70s. South winds 10 to 15 miles an hour with gusts up to 25 miles an hour. Wednesday, sunny, breezy with highs in the upper 90s. South winds 15 to 25 miles an hour with gusts up to 35 miles an hour. Heat index values up to 106 in the afternoon. Wednesday night, mostly clear. A slight chance of showers and thunderstorms after midnight. Lows in the mid-70s. South winds 15 to 20 miles an hour. Chance of rain 20%. Heat index values up to 106 early until midnight. Thursday, showers likely with a chance of thunderstorms. Cooler with highs in the mid-80s. East winds 5 to 10 miles an hour, becoming northeast 10 to 15 miles an hour in the afternoon. Chance of rain 70%. Thursday night, mostly cloudy with a chance of showers with a slight chance of thunderstorms. Cooler with lows in the mid-60s. Chance of rain 50%. Juneteenth, mostly sunny. Highs in the mid-80s. Friday night, partly cloudy. A slight chance of showers after midnight. Lows in the upper 60s. Chance of rain 20%. Saturday, partly sunny with a slight chance of showers and thunderstorms. Highs in the lower 90s. Chance of rain 20%. Saturday night, partly cloudy with a slight chance of thunderstorms. A slight chance of showers until midnight, then a chance of showers after midnight. Lows in the mid-70s. Chance of rain 30%. Sunday, mostly sunny with a slight chance of showers and thunderstorms. Highs in the mid-90s. Chance of rain 20%. Heat index values up to 105 in the afternoon. Sunday night, mostly clear until midnight, then becoming partly cloudy. A chance of thunderstorms. A chance of showers. Lows in the mid-70s. Chance of rain 50%. Monday, mostly sunny. A chance of showers and thunderstorms, mainly in the morning. Highs in the lower 90s. Chance of rain 40%. 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It's Stillwater, it was sunny. The temperature was 82 degrees, the dew point 67, and the relative humidity 60%. The wind was variable at 6 miles an hour. The pressure was 29.86 inches and falling. At Guthrie, it was sunny. The temperature was 84. The wind was south at 7. Observations from around the region. At Woodward, it was sunny, with a temperature of 84. It was mostly sunny, with a temperature of 82 at Oklahoma City, and 80 at Tulsa. It was partly sunny, with a temperature of 82 at Wichita, 83 at Dallas-Fort Worth, and 72 at Springfield. Once again at 11 a.m., at Stillwater, it was sunny. The temperature was 82. From the Norman Forecast Office, here is the forecast for Stillwater and surrounding area. Today, sunny. Highs in the lower 90s. Southwest winds 5 to 10 miles an hour. Tonight, mostly clear. Not as cool with lows in the lower 70s. South winds 10 to 15 miles an hour with gusts up to 25 miles an hour. Wednesday, sunny, breezy with highs in the upper 90s. South winds 15 to 25 miles an hour with gusts up to 30.

4. The wind was south at 7. Observations from around the region. At Woodward, it was sunny, with a temperature of 84. It was mostly sunny, with a temperature of 82 at Oklahoma City, and 80 at Tulsa. It was partly sunny, with a temperature of 82 at Wichita, 83 at Dallas-Fort Worth, and 72 at Springfield. Once again at 11 a.m., at Stillwater, it was sunny. The temperature was 82. From the Norman Forecast Office, here is the forecast for Stillwater and surrounding area. Today, sunny. Highs in the lower 90s. Southwest winds 5 to 10 miles an hour. Tonight, mostly clear. Not as cool with lows in the lower 70s. South winds 10 to 15 miles an hour with gusts up to 25 miles an hour. Wednesday, not as cool with lows in the lower 70s. South winds 10 to 15 miles an hour with gusts up to 25 miles an hour. Wednesday, sunny, breezy with highs in the upper 90s. South winds 15 to 25 miles an hour with gusts up to 35 miles an hour. Heat index values up to 106 in the afternoon. Wednesday night, mostly clear. A slight chance of showers and thunderstorms after midnight. Lows in the mid-70s. South winds 15 to 20 miles an hour. Chance of rain 20%. Heat index values up to 106 early until midnight. Thursday, showers likely with a chance of thunderstorms. Cooler with highs in the mid-80s. East winds 5 to 10 miles an hour, becoming northeast 10 to 15 miles an hour in the afternoon. Chance of rain 70%. Thursday night, mostly cloudy with a chance of showers with a slight chance of thunderstorms. Cooler with lows in the mid-60s. Chance of rain 50%. Juneteenth, mostly sunny. Highs in the mid-80s. Friday night, partly cloudy. A slight chance of showers after midnight. Lows in the upper 60s. Chance of rain 20%. Saturday, partly sunny with a slight chance of showers and thunderstorms. Highs in the lower 90s. Chance of rain 20%. Saturday night, partly cloudy with a slight chance of thunderstorms. A slight chance of showers until midnight, then a chance of showers after midnight. Lows in the mid-70s. Chance of rain 30%. Sunday, mostly sunny with a slight chance of showers and thunderstorms. Highs in the mid-90s. Chance of rain 20%. Heat index values up to 105 in the afternoon. Sunday night, mostly clear until midnight, then becoming partly cloudy. A chance of thunderstorms. A chance of showers. Lows in the mid-70s. Chance of rain 50%. Monday, mostly sunny. A chance of showers and thunderstorms, mainly in the morning. Highs in the lower 90s. Chance of rain 40%. 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At Stillwater, it was sunny. The temperature was 82 degrees, the dew point 67, and the relative humidity 60%. The wind was variable at 6 miles an hour. The pressure was 29.86 inches and falling. At Guthrie, it was sunny. The temperature was 84. The wind was south at 7. Observations from around the region. At Woodward, it was sunny, with a temperature of 84. It was mostly sunny, with a temperature of 82 at Oklahoma City, and 80 at Tulsa. It was partly sunny, with a temperature of 82 at Wichita, 83 at Dallas-Fort Worth, and 72 at Springfield. Once again at 11 a.m., at Stillwater, it was sunny. The temperature was 82. From the Norman Forecast Office, here is the forecast for Stillwater and surrounding area. Today, sunny. Highs in the lower 90s. Southwest winds 5 to 10 miles an hour. Tonight, mostly clear. Not as cool with lows in the lower 70s. South winds 10 to 15 miles an hour with gusts up to 25 miles an hour. Wednesday, sunny, breezy with highs in the upper 90s. South winds 15 to 25 miles an hour with gusts up to 35 miles an hour. Heat index values up to 106 in the afternoon. Wednesday night, mostly clear. A slight chance of showers and thunderstorms.

storms after midnight. Lows in the mid-70s. South winds 15 to 20 miles an hour. Chance of rain 20%. Heat index values up to 106 early until midnight. Thursday, showers likely with a chance of thunderstorms. Cooler with highs in the mid-80s. East winds 5 to 10 miles an hour, becoming northeast 10 to 15 miles an hour in the afternoon. Chance of rain 70%. Thursday night, mostly cloudy with a chance of showers with a slight chance of thunderstorms. Cooler with lows in the mid-60s. Chance of rain 50%. Juneteenth, mostly sunny. Highs in the mid-80s. Friday night, partly cloudy. A slight chance of showers after midnight. Lows in the upper 60s. Chance of rain 20%. Saturday, partly sunny with a slight chance of showers and thunderstorms. Highs in the lower 90s. Chance of rain 20%. Saturday night, partly cloudy with a slight chance of thunderstorms. A slight chance of showers until midnight, then a chance of showers after midnight. Lows in the mid-70s. Chance of rain 30%. Sunday, mostly sunny with a slight chance of showers and thunderstorms. Highs in the mid-90s. Chance of rain 20%. Heat index values up to 105 in the afternoon. Sunday night, mostly clear until midnight, then becoming partly cloudy. A chance of thunderstorms. A chance of showers. Lows in the mid-70s. Chance of rain 50%. Monday, mostly sunny. A chance of showers and thunderstorms, mainly in the morning. Highs in the lower 90s. Chance of rain 40%. 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It's Stillwater, it was sunny. The temperature was 82 degrees, the dew point 67, and the relative humidity 60%. The wind was variable at 6 miles an hour. The pressure was 29.86 inches and falling. At Guthrie, it was sunny. The temperature was 84. The wind was south at 7. Observations from around the region. At Woodward, it was sunny, with a temperature of 84. It was mostly sunny, with a temperature of 82 at Oklahoma City, and 80 at Tulsa. It was partly sunny, with a temperature of 82 at Wichita, 83 at Dallas-Fort Worth, and 72 at Springfield. Once again at 11 a.m., at Stillwater, it was sunny. The temperature was 82. From the Norman Forecast Office, here is the forecast for Stillwater and surrounding area. Today, sunny. Highs in the lower 90s. Southwest winds 5 to 10 miles an hour. Tonight, mostly clear. Not as cool with lows in the lower 70s. South winds 10 to 15 miles an hour with gusts up to 25 miles an hour. Wednesday, sunny, breezy with highs in the upper 90s. South winds 15 to 25 miles an hour with gusts up to 35 miles an hour. Heat index values up to 106 in the afternoon. Wednesday night, mostly clear. A slight chance of showers and thunderstorms after midnight. Lows in the mid-70s. South winds 15 to 20 miles an hour. Chance of rain 20%. Heat index values up to 106 early until midnight. Thursday, showers likely with a chance of thunderstorms. Cooler with highs in the mid-80s. East winds 5 to 10 miles an hour, becoming northeast 10 to 15 miles an hour in the afternoon. Chance of rain 70%. Thursday night, mostly cloudy with a chance of showers with a slight chance of thunderstorms. Cooler with lows in the mid-60s. Chance of rain 50%. Juneteenth, mostly sunny. Highs in the mid-80s. Friday night, partly cloudy. A slight chance of showers after midnight. Lows in the upper 60s. Chance of rain 20%. Saturday, partly sunny with a slight chance of showers and thunderstorms. Highs in the lower 90s. Chance of rain 20%. Saturday night, partly cloudy with a slight chance of thunderstorms. A slight chance of showers until midnight, then a chance of showers after midnight. Lows in the mid-70s. Chance of rain 30%. Sunday, mostly sunny with a slight chance of showers and thunderstorms. Highs in the mid-90s.

chance of rain 20%. Heat index values up to 105 in the afternoon. Sunday night, mostly clear until midnight, then becoming partly cloudy. A chance of thunderstorms. A chance of showers. Lows in the mid-70s. Chance of rain 50%. Monday, mostly sunny. A chance of showers and thunderstorms, mainly in the morning. Highs in the lower 90s. Chance of rain 40%. 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It's Stillwater, it was sunny. The temperature was 82 degrees, the dew point 67, and the relative humidity 60%. The wind was variable at 6 miles an hour. The pressure was 29.86 inches and falling. At Guthrie, it was sunny. The temperature was 84. The wind was south at 7. Observations from around the region. At Woodward, it was sunny, with a temperature of 84. It was mostly sunny, with a temperature of 82 at Oklahoma City, and 80 at Tulsa. It was partly sunny, with a temperature of 82 at Wichita, 83 at Dallas-Fort Worth, and 72 at Springfield. Once again at 11 a.m., at Stillwater, it was sunny. The temperature was 82. From the Norman Forecast Office, here is the forecast for Stillwater and surrounding area. Today, sunny. Highs in the lower 90s. Southwest winds 5 to 10 miles an hour. Tonight, mostly clear. Not as cool with lows in the lower 70s. South winds 10 to 15 miles an hour with gusts up to 25 miles an hour. Wednesday, sunny, breezy with highs in the upper 90s. South winds 15 to 25 miles an hour with gusts up to 35 miles an hour. Heat index values up to 106 in the afternoon. Wednesday night, mostly clear. A slight chance of showers and thunderstorms after midnight. Lows in the mid-70s. South winds 15 to 20 miles an hour. Chance of rain 20%. Heat index values up to 106 early until midnight. Thursday, showers likely with a chance of thunderstorms. Cooler with highs in the mid-80s. East winds 5 to 10 miles an hour, becoming northeast 10 to 15 miles an hour in the afternoon. Chance of rain 70%. Thursday night, mostly cloudy with a chance of showers with a slight chance of thunderstorms. Cooler with lows in the mid-60s. Chance of rain 50%. Juneteenth, mostly sunny. Highs in the mid-80s. Friday night, partly cloudy. A slight chance of showers after midnight. Lows in the upper 60s. Chance of rain 20%. Saturday, partly sunny with a slight chance of showers and thunderstorms. Highs in the lower 90s. Chance of rain 20%. Saturday night, partly cloudy with a slight chance of thunderstorms. A slight chance of showers until midnight, then a chance of showers after midnight. Lows in the mid-70s. Chance of rain 30%. Sunday, mostly sunny with a slight chance of showers and thunderstorms. Highs in the mid-90s. Chance of rain 20%. Heat index values up to 105 in the afternoon. Sunday night, mostly clear until midnight, then becoming partly cloudy. A chance of thunderstorms. A chance of showers. Lows in the mid-70s. Chance of rain 50%. Monday, mostly sunny. A chance of showers and thunderstorms, mainly in the morning. Highs in the lower 90s. Chance of rain 40%. 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It's Stillwater, it was sunny. The temperature was 82 degrees, the dew point 67, and the relative humidity 60%. The wind was variable at 6 miles an hour. The pressure was 29.86 inches and falling. At Guthrie, it was sunny. The temperature was 84. The wind was south at 7. Observations from around the region. At Woodward, it was sunny, with a temperature of 84. It was most

to 25 miles an hour. Wednesday, sunny, breezy with highs in the upper 90s. South winds 15 to 25 miles an hour with gusts up to 35 miles an hour. Heat index values up to 106 in the afternoon. Wednesday night, mostly clear. A slight chance of showers and thunderstorms after midnight. Lows in the mid-70s. South winds 15 to 20 miles an hour. Chance of rain 20%. Heat index values up to 106 early until midnight. Thursday, showers likely with a chance of thunderstorms. Cooler with highs in the mid-80s. East winds 5 to 10 miles an hour, becoming northeast 10 to 15 miles an hour in the afternoon. Chance of rain 70%. Thursday night, mostly cloudy with a chance of showers with a slight chance of thunderstorms. Cooler with lows in the mid-60s. Chance of rain 50%. Juneteenth, mostly sunny. Highs in the mid-80s. Friday night, partly cloudy. A slight chance of showers after midnight. Lows in the upper 60s. Chance of rain 20%. Saturday, partly sunny with a slight chance of showers and thunderstorms. Highs in the lower 90s. Chance of rain 20%. Saturday night, partly cloudy with a slight chance of thunderstorms. A slight chance of showers until midnight, then a chance of showers after midnight. Lows in the mid-70s. Chance of rain 30%. Sunday, mostly sunny with a slight chance of showers and thunderstorms. Highs in the mid-90s. Chance of rain 20%. Heat index values up to 105 in the afternoon. Sunday night, mostly clear until midnight, then becoming partly cloudy. A chance of thunderstorms. A chance of showers. Lows in the mid-70s. Chance of rain 50%. Monday, mostly sunny. A chance of showers and thunderstorms, mainly in the morning. Highs in the lower 90s. Chance of rain 40%. 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It's Stillwater, it was sunny. The temperature was 82 degrees, the dew point 67, and the relative humidity 60%. The wind was variable at 6 miles an hour. The pressure was 29.86 inches and falling. At Guthrie, it was sunny. The temperature was 84. The wind was south at 7. Observations from around the region. At Woodward, it was sunny, with a temperature of 84. It was mostly sunny, with a temperature of 82 at Oklahoma City, and 80 at Tulsa. It was partly sunny, with a temperature of 82 at Wichita, 83 at Dallas-Fort Worth, and 72 at Springfield. Once again at 11 a.m., at Stillwater, it was sunny. The temperature was 82. From the Norman Forecast Office, here is the forecast for Stillwater and surrounding area. Today, sunny. Highs in the lower 90s. Southwest winds 5 to 10 miles an hour. Tonight, mostly clear. Not as cool with lows in the lower 70s. South winds 10 to 15 miles an hour with gusts up to 25 miles an hour. Wednesday, sunny, breezy with highs in the upper 90s. South winds 15 to 25 miles an hour with gusts up to 35 miles an hour. Heat index values up to 106 in the afternoon. Wednesday night, mostly clear. A slight chance of showers and thunderstorms after midnight. Lows in the mid-70s. South winds 15 to 20 miles an hour. Chance of rain 20%. Heat index values up to 106 early until midnight. Thursday, showers likely with a chance of thunderstorms. Cooler with highs in the mid-80s. East winds 5 to 10 miles an hour, becoming northeast 10 to 15 miles an hour in the afternoon. Chance of rain 70%. Thursday night, mostly cloudy with a chance of showers with a slight chance of thunderstorms. Cooler with lows in the mid-60s. Chance of rain 50%. Juneteenth, mostly sunny. Highs in the mid-80s. Friday night, partly cloudy. A slight chance of showers after midnight. Lows in the upper 60s. Chance of rain 20%. Saturday, partly sunny with a slight chance of showers and thunderstorms. Highs in the lower 90s. Chance of rain 20%.

Saturday night, partly cloudy with a slight chance of thunderstorms. A slight chance of showers until midnight, then a chance of showers after midnight. Lows in the mid-70s. Chance of rain 30%. Sunday, mostly sunny with a slight chance of showers and thunderstorms. Highs in the mid-90s. Chance of rain 20%. Heat index values up to 105 in the afternoon. Sunday night, mostly clear until midnight, then becoming partly cloudy. A chance of thunderstorms. A chance of showers. Lows in the mid-70s. Chance of rain 50%. Monday, mostly sunny. A chance of showers and thunderstorms, mainly in the morning. Highs in the lower 90s. Chance of rain 40%. 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It's Stillwater, it was sunny. The temperature was 82 degrees, the dew point 67, and the relative humidity 60%. The wind was variable at 6 miles an hour. The pressure was 29.86 inches and falling. At Guthrie, it was sunny. The temperature was 84. The wind was south at 7. Observations from around the region. At Woodward, it was sunny, with a temperature of 84. It was mostly sunny, with a temperature of 82 at Oklahoma City, and 80 at Tulsa. It was partly sunny, with a temperature of 82 at Wichita, 83 at Dallas-Fort Worth, and 72 at Springfield. Once again at 11 a.m., at Stillwater, it was sunny. The temperature was 82. From the Norman Forecast Office, here is the forecast for Stillwater and surrounding area. Today, sunny. Highs in the lower 90s. Southwest winds 5 to 10 miles an hour. Tonight, mostly clear. Not as cool with lows in the lower 70s. South winds 10 to 15 miles an hour with gusts up to 25 miles an hour. Wednesday, sunny, breezy with highs in the upper 90s. South winds 15 to 25 miles an hour with gusts up to 35 miles an hour. Heat index values up to 106 in the afternoon. Wednesday night, mostly clear. A slight chance of showers and thunderstorms after midnight. Lows in the mid-70s. South winds 15 to 20 miles an hour. Chance of rain 20%. Heat index values up to 106 early until midnight. Thursday, showers likely with a chance of thunderstorms. Cooler with highs in the mid-80s. East winds 5 to 10 miles an hour, becoming northeast 10 to 15 miles an hour in the afternoon. Chance of rain 70%. Thursday night, mostly cloudy with a chance of showers with a slight chance of thunderstorms. Cooler with lows in the mid-60s. Chance of rain 50%. Juneteenth, mostly sunny. Highs in the mid-80s. Friday night, partly cloudy. A slight chance of showers after midnight. Lows in the upper 60s. Chance of rain 20%. Saturday, partly sunny with a slight chance of showers and thunderstorms. Highs in the lower 90s. Chance of rain 20%. Saturday night, partly cloudy with a slight chance of thunderstorms. A slight chance of showers until midnight, then a chance of showers after midnight. Lows in the mid-70s. Chance of rain 30%. Sunday, mostly sunny with a slight chance of showers and thunderstorms. Highs in the mid-90s. Chance of rain 20%. Heat index values up to 105 in the afternoon. Sunday night, mostly clear until midnight, then becoming partly cloudy. A chance of thunderstorms. A chance of showers. Lows in the mid-70s. Chance of rain 50%. Monday, mostly sunny. A chance of showers and thunderstorms, mainly in the morning. Highs in the lower 90s. Chance of rain 40%. 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It's Stillwater, it was sunny. The temperature was 82 degrees, the dew point 67, and the relative humidity 60%. The wind was variable at 6 miles an hour. The pressure was 29.86 inches and falling. At Guthrie, it was sunny. The temperature was 84. The wind was south at 7. Observations from around the region.

At Woodward, it was sunny, with a temperature of 84. It was mostly sunny, with a temperature of 82 at Oklahoma City, and 80 at Tulsa. It was partly sunny, with a temperature of 82 at Wichita, 83 at Dallas-Fort Worth, and 72 at Springfield. Once again at 11 a.m., at Stillwater, it was sunny. The temperature was 82. From the Norman Forecast Office, here is the forecast for Stillwater and surrounding area. Today, sunny. Highs in the lower 90s. Southwest winds 5 to 10 miles an hour. Tonight, mostly clear. Not as cool with lows in the lower 70s. South winds 10 to 15 miles an hour with gusts up to 25 miles an hour. Wednesday, sunny, breezy with highs in the upper 90s. South winds 15 to 25 miles an hour with gusts up to 35 miles an hour. Heat index values up to 106 in the afternoon. Wednesday night, mostly clear. A slight chance of showers and thunderstorms after midnight. Lows in the mid-70s. South winds 15 to 20 miles an hour. Chance of rain 20%. Heat index values up to 106 early until midnight. Thursday, showers likely with a chance of thunderstorms. Cooler with highs in the mid-80s. East winds 5 to 10 miles an hour, becoming northeast 10 to 15 miles an hour in the afternoon. Chance of rain 70%. Thursday night, mostly cloudy with a chance of showers with a slight chance of thunderstorms. Cooler with lows in the mid-60s. Chance of rain 50%. Juneteenth, mostly sunny. Highs in the mid-80s. Friday night, partly cloudy. A slight chance of showers after midnight. Lows in the upper 60s. Chance of rain 20%. Saturday, partly sunny with a slight chance of showers and thunderstorms. Highs in the lower 90s. Chance of rain 20%. Saturday night, partly cloudy with a slight chance of thunderstorms. A slight chance of showers until midnight, then a chance of showers after midnight. Lows in the mid-70s. Chance of rain 30%. Sunday, mostly sunny with a slight chance of showers and thunderstorms. Highs in the mid-90s. Chance of rain 20%. Heat index values up to 105 in the afternoon. Sunday night, mostly clear until midnight, then becoming partly cloudy. A chance of thunderstorms. A chance of showers. Lows in the mid-70s. Chance of rain 50%. Monday, mostly sunny. A chance of showers and thunderstorms, mainly in the morning. Highs in the lower 90s. Chance of rain 40%. 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At Stillwater, it was sunny. The temperature was 82 degrees, the dew point 67, and the relative humidity 60%. The wind was variable at 6 miles an hour. The pressure was 29.86 inches and falling. At Guthrie, it was sunny. The temperature was 84. The wind was south at 7. Observations from around the region. At Woodward, it was sunny, with a temperature of 84. It was mostly sunny, with a temperature of 82 at Oklahoma City, and 80 at Tulsa. It was partly sunny, with a temperature of 82 at Wichita, 83 at Dallas-Fort Worth, and 72 at Springfield. Once again at 11 a.m., at Stillwater, it was sunny. The temperature was 82. From the Norman Forecast Office, here is the forecast for Stillwater and surrounding area. Today, sunny. Highs in the lower 90s. Southwest winds 5 to 10 miles an hour. Tonight, mostly clear. Not as cool with lows in the lower 70s. South winds 10 to 15 miles an hour with gusts up to 25 miles an hour. Wednesday, sunny, breezy with highs in the upper 90s. South winds 15 to 25 miles an hour with gusts up to 35 miles an hour. Heat index values up to 106 in the afternoon. Wednesday night, mostly clear. A slight chance of showers and thunder.

thunderstorms after midnight. Lows in the mid-70s. South winds 15 to 20 miles an hour. Chance of rain 20%. Heat index values up to 106 early until midnight. Thursday, showers likely with a chance of thunderstorms. Cooler with highs in the mid-80s. East winds 5 to 10 miles an hour, becoming northeast 10 to 15 miles an hour in the afternoon. Chance of rain 70%. Thursday night, mostly cloudy with a chance of showers with a slight chance of thunderstorms. Cooler with lows in the mid-60s. Chance of rain 50%. Juneteenth, mostly sunny. Highs in the mid-80s. Friday night, partly cloudy. A slight chance of showers after midnight. Lows in the upper 60s. Chance of rain 20%. Saturday, partly sunny with a slight chance of showers and thunderstorms. Highs in the lower 90s. Chance of rain 20%. Saturday night, partly cloudy with a slight chance of thunderstorms. A slight chance of showers until midnight, then a chance of showers after midnight. Lows in the mid-70s. Chance of rain 30%. Sunday, mostly sunny with a slight chance of showers and thunderstorms. Highs in the mid-90s. Chance of rain 20%. Heat index values up to 105 in the afternoon. Sunday night, mostly clear until midnight, then becoming partly cloudy. A chance of thunderstorms. A chance of showers. Lows in the mid-70s. Chance of rain 50%. Monday, mostly sunny. A chance of showers and thunderstorms, mainly in the morning. Highs in the lower 90s. Chance of rain 40%. 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It's Stillwater, it was sunny. The temperature was 85 degrees, the dew point 67, and the relative humidity 54%. The wind was southwest at 6 miles an hour. The pressure was 29.86 inches and steady. At Guthrie, it was sunny. The temperature was 87. The wind was south at 6. Observations from around the region. At Springfield, rain was falling, with a temperature of 69. It was mostly sunny, with a temperature of 85 at Wichita, 85 at Oklahoma City, 84 at Dallas-Fort Worth, and 83 at Tulsa. Once again at noon, at Stillwater, it was sunny. The temperature was 85. From the Norman Forecast Office, here is the forecast for Stillwater and surrounding area. Today, sunny. Highs in the lower 90s. Southwest winds 5 to 10 miles an hour. Tonight, mostly clear. Not as cool with lows in the lower 70s. South winds 10 to 15 miles an hour with gusts up to 25 miles an hour. Wednesday, sunny, breezy with highs in the upper 90s. South winds 15 to 25 miles an hour with gusts up to 35 miles an hour. Heat index values up to 106 in the afternoon. Wednesday night, mostly clear. A slight chance of showers and thunderstorms after midnight. Lows in the mid-70s. South winds 15 to 20 miles an hour. Chance of rain 20%. Heat index values up to 106 early until midnight. Thursday, showers likely with a chance of thunderstorms. Cooler with highs in the mid-80s. East winds 5 to 10 miles an hour, becoming northeast 10 to 15 miles an hour in the afternoon. Chance of rain 70%. Thursday night, mostly cloudy with a chance of showers with a slight chance of thunderstorms. Cooler with lows in the mid-60s. Chance of rain 50%. Juneteenth, mostly sunny. Highs in the mid-80s. Friday night, partly cloudy. A slight chance of showers after midnight. Lows in the upper 60s. Chance of rain 20%. Saturday, partly sunny with a slight chance of showers and thunderstorms. Highs in the lower 90s. Chance of rain 20%. Saturday night, partly cloudy with a slight chance of thunderstorms. A slight chance of showers until midnight, then a chance of showers after midnight. Lows in the mid-70s. Chance of rain 30%. Sunday, mostly sunny with a slight chance of showers and thunderstorms. Highs in the mid-90s. Chance of rain 20%. Heat index values up to

105 in the afternoon. Sunday night, mostly clear until midnight, then becoming partly cloudy. A chance of thunderstorms. A chance of showers. Lows in the mid-70s. Chance of rain 50%. Monday, mostly sunny. A chance of showers and thunderstorms, mainly in the morning. Highs in the lower 90s. Chance of rain 40%. 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It's Stillwater, it was sunny. The temperature was 85 degrees, the dew point 67, and the relative humidity 54%. The wind was southwest at 6 miles an hour. The pressure was 29.86 inches and steady. At Guthrie, it was sunny. The temperature was 87. The wind was south at 6. Observations from around the region. At Springfield, rain was falling, with a temperature of 69. It was mostly sunny, with a temperature of 85 at Wichita, 85 at Oklahoma City, 84 at Dallas-Fort Worth, and 83 at Tulsa. Once again at noon, at Stillwater, it was sunny. The temperature was 85. From the Norman Forecast Office, here is the forecast for Stillwater and surrounding area. Today, sunny. Highs in the lower 90s. Southwest winds 5 to 10 miles an hour. Tonight, mostly clear. Not as cool with lows in the lower 70s. South winds 10 to 15 miles an hour with gusts up to 25 miles an hour. Wednesday, sunny, breezy with highs in the upper 90s. South winds 15 to 25 miles an hour with gusts up to 35 miles an hour. Heat index values up to 106 in the afternoon. Wednesday night, mostly clear. A slight chance of showers and thunderstorms after midnight. Lows in the mid-70s. South winds 15 to 20 miles an hour. Chance of rain 20%. Heat index values up to 106 early until midnight. Thursday, showers likely with a chance of thunderstorms. Cooler with highs in the mid-80s. East winds 5 to 10 miles an hour, becoming northeast 10 to 15 miles an hour in the afternoon. Chance of rain 70%. Thursday night, mostly cloudy with a chance of showers with a slight chance of thunderstorms. Cooler with lows in the mid-60s. Chance of rain 50%. Juneteenth, mostly sunny. Highs in the mid-80s. Friday night, partly cloudy. A slight chance of showers after midnight. Lows in the upper 60s. Chance of rain 20%. Saturday, partly sunny with a slight chance of showers and thunderstorms. Highs in the lower 90s. Chance of rain 20%. Saturday night, partly cloudy with a slight chance of thunderstorms. A slight chance of showers until midnight, then a chance of showers after midnight. Lows in the mid-70s. Chance of rain 30%. Sunday, mostly sunny with a slight chance of showers and thunderstorms. Highs in the mid-90s. Chance of rain 20%. Heat index values up to 105 in the afternoon. Sunday night, mostly clear until midnight, then becoming partly cloudy. A chance of thunderstorms. A chance of showers. Lows in the mid-70s. Chance of rain 50%. Monday, mostly sunny. A chance of showers and thunderstorms, mainly in the morning. Highs in the lower 90s. Chance of rain 40%. 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It's Stillwater, it was sunny. The temperature was 85 degrees, the dew point 67, and the relative humidity 54%. The wind was southwest at 6 miles an hour. The pressure was 29.86 inches and steady. At Guthrie, it was sunny. The temperature was 87. The wind was south at 6. Observations from around the region. At Springfield, rain was falling, with a temperature of 69. It was mostly sunny, with a temperature of 85 at Wichita, 85 at Oklahoma City, 84 at Dallas-Fort Worth, and 83 at Tulsa. Once again at noon, at Stillwater, it was sunny. The temperature was 85. 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At Stillwater, it was sunny. The temperature was 85 degrees.

degrees, the dew point 67, and the relative humidity 54%. The wind was southwest at 6 miles an hour. The pressure was 29.86 inches and steady. At Enid, it was sunny. The temperature was 87. The wind was west at 8. At Guthrie, it was sunny. The temperature was 87. The wind was south at 6. Observations from around the region. At Springfield, rain was falling, with a temperature of 69. At Woodward, it was sunny, with a temperature of 87. It was mostly sunny, with a temperature of 85 at Wichita, 85 at Oklahoma City, 84 at Dallas-Fort Worth, and 83 at Tulsa. Once again at noon, at Stillwater, it was sunny. The temperature was 85. From the Norman Forecast Office, here is the forecast for Stillwater and surrounding area. Today, sunny. Highs in the lower 90s. Southwest winds 5 to 10 miles an hour. Tonight, mostly clear. Not as cool with lows in the lower 70s. South winds 10 to 15 miles an hour with gusts up to 25 miles an hour. Wednesday, sunny, breezy with highs in the upper 90s. South winds 15 to 25 miles an hour with gusts up to 35 miles an hour. Heat index values up to 106 in the afternoon. Wednesday night, mostly clear. A slight chance of showers and thunderstorms after midnight. Lows in the mid-70s. South winds 15 to 20 miles an hour. Chance of rain 20%. Heat index values up to 106 early until midnight. Thursday, showers likely with a chance of thunderstorms. Cooler with highs in the mid-80s. East winds 5 to 10 miles an hour, becoming northeast 10 to 15 miles an hour in the afternoon. Chance of rain 70%. Thursday night, mostly cloudy with a chance of showers with a slight chance of thunderstorms. Cooler with lows in the mid-60s. Chance of rain 50%. Juneteenth, mostly sunny. Highs in the mid-80s. Friday night, partly cloudy. A slight chance of showers after midnight. Lows in the upper 60s. Chance of rain 20%. Saturday, partly sunny with a slight chance of showers and thunderstorms. Highs in the lower 90s. Chance of rain 20%. Saturday night, partly cloudy with a slight chance of thunderstorms. A slight chance of showers until midnight, then a chance of showers after midnight. Lows in the mid-70s. Chance of rain 30%. Sunday, mostly sunny with a slight chance of showers and thunderstorms. Highs in the mid-90s. Chance of rain 20%. Heat index values up to 105 in the afternoon. Sunday night, mostly clear until midnight, then becoming partly cloudy. A chance of thunderstorms. A chance of showers. Lows in the mid-70s. Chance of rain 50%. Monday, mostly sunny. A chance of showers and thunderstorms, mainly in the morning. Highs in the lower 90s. Chance of rain 40%. 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At Stillwater, it was sunny. The temperature was 85 degrees, the dew point 67, and the relative humidity 54%. The wind was southwest at 6 miles an hour. The pressure was 29.86 inches and steady. At Enid, it was sunny. The temperature was 87. The wind was west at 8. At Guthrie, it was sunny. The temperature was 87. The wind was south at 6. Observations from around the region. At Springfield, rain was falling, with a temperature of 69. At Woodward, it was sunny, with a temperature of 87. It was mostly sunny, with a temperature of 85 at Wichita, 85 at Oklahoma City, 84 at Dallas-Fort Worth, and 83 at Tulsa. Once again at noon, at Stillwater, it was sunny. The temperature was 85. From the Norman Forecast Office, here is the forecast for Stillwater and surrounding area. Today, sunny. Highs in the

area. Today, sunny. Highs in the lower 90s. Southwest winds 5 to 10 miles an hour. Tonight, mostly clear. Not as cool with lows in the lower 70s. South winds 10 to 15 miles an hour with gusts up to 25 miles an hour. Lower 70s. South winds 10 to 15 miles an hour with gusts up to 25 miles an hour. Wednesday, sunny, breezy with highs in the upper 90s. South winds 15 to 25 miles an hour with gusts up to 35 miles an hour. Heat index values up to 106 in the afternoon. Wednesday night, mostly clear. A slight chance of showers and thunderstorms after midnight. Lows in the mid-70s. South winds 15 to 20 miles an hour. Chance of rain 20%. Heat index values up to 106 early until midnight. Thursday, showers likely with a chance of thunderstorms. Cooler with highs in the mid-80s. East winds 5 to 10 miles an hour, becoming northeast 10 to 15 miles an hour in the afternoon. Chance of rain 70%. Thursday night, mostly cloudy with a chance of showers with a slight chance of thunderstorms. Cooler with lows in the mid-60s. Chance of rain 50%. Juneteenth, mostly sunny. Highs in the mid-80s. Friday night, partly cloudy. A slight chance of showers after midnight. Lows in the upper 60s. Chance of rain 20%. Saturday, partly sunny with a slight chance of showers and thunderstorms. Highs in the lower 90s. Chance of rain 20%. Saturday night, partly cloudy with a slight chance of thunderstorms. A slight chance of showers until midnight, then a chance of showers after midnight. Lows in the mid-70s. Chance of rain 30%. Sunday, mostly sunny with a slight chance of showers and thunderstorms. Highs in the mid-90s. Chance of rain 20%. Heat index values up to 105 in the afternoon. Sunday night, mostly clear until midnight, then becoming partly cloudy. A chance of thunderstorms. A chance of showers. Lows in the mid-70s. Chance of rain 50%. Monday, mostly sunny. A chance of showers and thunderstorms, mainly in the morning. Highs in the lower 90s. Chance of rain 40%. 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It's Stillwater, it was sunny. The temperature was 85 degrees, the dew point 67, and the relative humidity 54%. The wind was southwest at 6 miles an hour. The pressure was 29.86 inches and steady. At Enid, it was sunny. The temperature was 87. The wind was west at 8. At Guthrie, it was sunny. The temperature was 87. The wind was south at 6. Observations from around the region. At Springfield, rain was falling, with a temperature of 69. At Woodward, it was sunny, with a temperature of 87. It was mostly sunny, with a temperature of 85 at Wichita, 85 at Oklahoma City, 84 at Dallas-Fort Worth, and 83 at Tulsa. Once again at noon, at Stillwater, it was sunny. The temperature was 85. From the Norman Forecast Office, here is the forecast for Stillwater and surrounding area. Today, sunny. Highs in the lower 90s. Southwest winds 5 to 10 miles an hour. Tonight, mostly clear. Not as cool with lows in the lower 70s. South winds 10 to 15 miles an hour with gusts up to 25 miles an hour. Wednesday, sunny, breezy with highs in the upper 90s. South winds 15 to 25 miles an hour with gusts up to 35 miles an hour. Heat index values up to 106 in the afternoon. Wednesday night, mostly clear. A slight chance of showers and thunderstorms after midnight. Lows in the mid-70s. South winds 15 to 20 miles an hour. Chance of rain 20%. Heat index values up to 106 early until midnight. Thursday, showers likely with a chance of thunderstorms. Cooler with highs in the mid-80s. East winds 5 to 10 miles an hour, becoming northeast 10 to 15 miles an hour in the afternoon. Chance of rain 70%. Thursday night, mostly cloudy with a chance of showers with

slight chance of thunderstorms. Cooler with lows in the mid-60s. Chance of rain 50%. Juneteenth, mostly sunny. Highs in the mid-80s. Friday night, partly cloudy. A slight chance of showers after midnight. Lows in the upper 60s. Chance of rain 20%. Saturday, partly sunny with a slight chance of showers and thunderstorms. Highs in the lower 90s. Chance of rain 20%. Saturday night, partly cloudy with a slight chance of thunderstorms. A slight chance of showers until midnight, then a chance of showers after midnight. Lows in the mid-70s. Chance of rain 30%. Sunday, mostly sunny with a slight chance of showers and thunderstorms. Highs in the mid-90s. Chance of rain 20%. Heat index values up to 105 in the afternoon. Sunday night, mostly clear until midnight, then becoming partly cloudy. A chance of thunderstorms. A chance of showers. Lows in the mid-70s. Chance of rain 50%. Monday, mostly sunny. A chance of showers and thunderstorms, mainly in the morning. Highs in the lower 90s. Chance of rain 40%. 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It's Stillwater, it was sunny. The temperature was 85 degrees, the dew point 67, and the relative humidity 54%. The wind was southwest at 6 miles an hour. The pressure was 29.86 inches and steady. At Enid, it was sunny. The temperature was 87. The wind was west at 8. At Guthrie, it was sunny. The temperature was 87. The wind was south at 6. Observations from around the region. At Springfield, rain was falling, with a temperature of 69. At Woodward, it was sunny, with a temperature of 87. It was mostly sunny, with a temperature of 85 at Wichita, 85 at Oklahoma City, 84 at Dallas-Fort Worth, and 83 at Tulsa. Once again at noon, at Stillwater, it was sunny. The temperature was 85. From the Norman Forecast Office, here is the forecast for Stillwater and surrounding area. Today, sunny. Highs in the lower 90s. Southwest winds 5 to 10 miles an hour. Tonight, mostly clear. Not as cool with lows in the lower 70s. South winds 10 to 15 miles an hour with gusts up to 25 miles an hour. Wednesday, sunny, breezy with highs in the upper 90s. South winds 15 to 25 miles an hour with gusts up to 35 miles an hour. Heat index values up to 106 in the afternoon. Wednesday night, mostly clear. A slight chance of showers and thunderstorms after midnight. Lows in the mid-70s. South winds 15 to 20 miles an hour. Chance of rain 20%. Heat index values up to 106 early until midnight. Thursday, showers likely with a chance of thunderstorms. Cooler with highs in the mid-80s. East winds 5 to 10 miles an hour, becoming northeast 10 to 15 miles an hour in the afternoon. Chance of rain 70%. Thursday night, mostly cloudy with a chance of showers with a slight chance of thunderstorms. Cooler with lows in the mid-60s. Chance of rain 50%. Juneteenth, mostly sunny. Highs in the mid-80s. Friday night, partly cloudy. A slight chance of showers after midnight. Lows in the upper 60s. Chance of rain 20%. Saturday, partly sunny with a slight chance of showers and thunderstorms. Highs in the lower 90s. Chance of rain 20%. Saturday night, partly cloudy with a slight chance of thunderstorms. A slight chance of showers until midnight, then a chance of showers after midnight. Lows in the mid-70s. Chance of rain 30%. Sunday, mostly sunny with a slight chance of showers and thunderstorms. Highs in the mid-90s. Chance of rain 20%. Heat index values up to 105 in the afternoon. Sunday night, mostly clear until midnight, then becoming partly cloudy. A chance of thunderstorms. A chance of showers. Lows in the mid-70s. Chance of rain 50%. Monday, mostly sunny. A chance of showers and thunderstorms, mainly in the morning.
Highs in the lower 90s. Chance of rain 40%. 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It's Stillwater, it was sunny. The temperature was 85 degrees, the dew point 67, and the relative humidity 54%. The wind was southwest at 6 miles an hour. The pressure was 29.86 inches and steady. At Enid, it was sunny. The temperature was 87. The wind was west at 8. At Guthrie, it was sunny. The temperature was 87. The wind was south at 6. Observations from around the region. At Springfield, rain was falling with a temperature of 69. At Woodward, it was sunny with a temperature of 87. It was mostly sunny with a temperature of 85 at Wichita, 85 at Oklahoma City, 84 at Dallas-Fort Worth, and 83 at Tulsa. Once again at noon, at Stillwater, it was sunny. The temperature was 85. From the Norman Forecast Office, here is the forecast for Stillwater and surrounding area. Today, sunny. Highs in the lower 90s. Southwest winds 5 to 10 miles an hour. Tonight, mostly clear. Not as cool with lows in the lower 70s. South winds 10 to 15 miles an hour with gusts up to 25 miles an hour. Wednesday, sunny, breezy with highs in the upper 90s. South winds 15 to 25 miles an hour with gusts up to 35 miles an hour. Heat index values up to 106 in the afternoon. Wednesday night, mostly clear. A slight chance of showers and thunderstorms after midnight. Lows in the mid-70s. South winds 15 to 20 miles an hour. Chance of rain 20%. Heat index values up to 106 early until midnight. Thursday, showers likely with a chance of thunderstorms. Cooler with highs in the mid-80s. East winds 5 to 10 miles an hour, becoming northeast 10 to 15 miles an hour in the afternoon. Chance of rain 70%. Thursday night, mostly cloudy with a chance of showers with a slight chance of thunderstorms. Cooler with lows in the mid-60s. Chance of rain 50%. Juneteenth, mostly sunny. Highs in the mid-80s. Friday night, partly cloudy. A slight chance of showers after midnight. Lows in the upper 60s. Chance of rain 20%. Saturday, partly sunny with a slight chance of showers and thunderstorms. Highs in the lower 90s. Chance of rain 20%. Saturday night, partly cloudy with a slight chance of thunderstorms. A slight chance of showers until midnight, then a chance of showers after midnight. Lows in the mid-70s. Chance of rain 30%. Sunday, mostly sunny with a slight chance of showers and thunderstorms. Highs in the mid-90s. Chance of rain 20%. Heat index values up to 105 in the afternoon. Sunday night, mostly clear until midnight, then becoming partly cloudy. A chance of thunderstorms. A chance of showers. Lows in the mid-70s. Chance of rain 50%. Monday, mostly sunny. A chance of showers and thunderstorms, mainly in the morning. Highs in the lower 90s. Chance of rain 40%. 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It's Stillwater, it was sunny. The temperature was 85 degrees, the dew point 67, and the relative humidity 54%. The wind was southwest at 6 miles an hour. The pressure was 29.86 inches and steady. At Enid, it was sunny. The temperature was 87. The wind was west at 8. At Guthrie, it was sunny. The temperature was 87. The wind was south at 6. Observations from around the region. At Springfield, rain was falling with a temperature of 69. At Woodward, it was sunny with a temperature of 87. It was mostly sunny with a temperature of 85 at Wichita, 85 at Oklahoma City, 84 at Dallas-Fort Worth, and 83 at Tulsa. Once again,

The forecast for Stillwater and surrounding area. Today, sunny. Highs in the lower 90s. Southwest winds 5 to 10 miles an hour. Tonight, mostly clear. Not as cool with lows in the lower 70s. South winds 10 to 15 miles an hour with gusts up to 25 miles an hour. Wednesday, sunny, breezy with highs in the upper 90s. South winds 15 to 25 miles an hour with gusts up to 35 miles an hour. Heat index values up to 106 in the afternoon. Wednesday night, mostly clear. A slight chance of showers and thunderstorms after midnight. Lows in the mid-70s. South winds 15 to 20 miles an hour. Chance of rain 20%. Heat index values up to 106 early until midnight. Thursday, showers likely with a chance of thunderstorms. Cooler with highs in the mid-80s. East winds 5 to 10 miles an hour, becoming northeast 10 to 15 miles an hour in the afternoon. Chance of rain 70%. Thursday night, mostly cloudy with a chance of showers with a slight chance of thunderstorms. Cooler with lows in the mid-60s. Chance of rain 50%. Juneteenth, mostly sunny. Highs in the mid-80s. Friday night, partly cloudy. A slight chance of showers after midnight. Lows in the upper 60s. Chance of rain 20%. Saturday, partly sunny with a slight chance of showers and thunderstorms. Highs in the lower 90s. Chance of rain 20%. Saturday night, partly cloudy with a slight chance of thunderstorms. A slight chance of showers until midnight, then a chance of showers after midnight. Lows in the mid-70s. Chance of rain 30%. Sunday, mostly sunny with a slight chance of showers and thunderstorms. Highs in the mid-90s. Chance of rain 20%. Heat index values up to 105 in the afternoon. Sunday night, mostly clear until midnight, then becoming partly cloudy. A chance of thunderstorms. A chance of showers. Lows in the mid-70s. Chance of rain 50%. Monday, mostly sunny. A chance of showers and thunderstorms, mainly in the morning. Highs in the lower 90s. Chance of rain 40%. You're listening to Stillwater Weather Radio, and here are noon weather observations. It's Stillwater, it was sunny. The temperature was 85 degrees, the dew point 67, and the relative humidity 54%. The wind was southwest at 6 miles an hour. The pressure was 29.86 inches and steady. At Enid, it was sunny. The temperature was 87. The wind was west at 8. At Guthrie, it was sunny. The temperature was 87. The wind was south at 6. Observations from around the region. At Springfield, rain was falling, with a temperature of 69. At Woodward, it was sunny, with a temperature of 87. It was mostly sunny, with a temperature of 85 at Wichita, 85 at Oklahoma City, 84 at Dallas-Fort Worth, and 83 at Tulsa. Once again at noon, at Stillwater, it was sunny. The temperature was 85. Heat advisory in effect from 1 p.m. to 8 p.m. Central Daylight Time Wednesday. What? Afternoon heat index values between 105 and 110 expected. Where? Portions of central, northern, northwest, southern, southwest, and western Oklahoma and northern Texas. When? From 1 p.m. to 8 p.m. Central Daylight Time Wednesday. Impacts. Hot temperatures and high humidity may cause heat illnesses. 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From the Norman Forecast Office, here is the forecast for Stillwater and surrounding area. Today, sunny. Highs in the lower 90s. Southwest winds 5 to 10 miles an hour. Tonight, mostly clear. Not as cool with lows in the lower 70s. South winds 10 to 15 miles an hour with gusts up to 25 miles an hour. Wednesday, sunny, breezy with highs in the upper 90s. South winds 15 to 25 miles an hour with gusts up to 35 miles an hour. Heat index values up to 106 in the afternoon. Wednesday night, mostly clear. A slight chance of showers and thunderstorms after midnight.

midnight. Lows in the mid-70s. South winds 15 to 20 miles an hour. Chance of rain 20%. Heat index values up to 106 early until midnight. Thursday, showers likely with a chance of thunderstorms. Cooler with highs in the mid-80s. East winds 5 to 10 miles an hour, becoming northeast 10 to 15 miles an hour in the afternoon. Chance of rain 70%. Thursday night, mostly cloudy with a chance of showers with a slight chance of thunderstorms. Cooler with lows in the mid-60s. Chance of rain 50%. Juneteenth, mostly sunny. Highs in the mid-80s. Friday night, partly cloudy. A slight chance of showers after midnight. Lows in the upper 60s. Chance of rain 20%. Saturday, partly sunny with a slight chance of showers and thunderstorms. Highs in the lower 90s. Chance of rain 20%. Saturday night, partly cloudy with a slight chance of thunderstorms. A slight chance of showers until midnight, then a chance of showers after midnight. Lows in the mid-70s. Chance of rain 30%. Sunday, mostly sunny with a slight chance of showers and thunderstorms. Highs in the mid-90s. Chance of rain 20%. Heat index values up to 105 in the afternoon. Sunday night, mostly clear until midnight, then becoming partly cloudy. A chance of thunderstorms. A chance of showers. Lows in the mid-70s. Chance of rain 50%. Monday, mostly sunny. A chance of showers and thunderstorms, mainly in the morning. Highs in the lower 90s. Chance of rain 40%. 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It's Stillwater, it was sunny. The temperature was 85 degrees, the dew point 67, and the relative humidity 54%. The wind was southwest at 6 miles an hour. The pressure was 29.86 inches and steady. At Enid, it was sunny. The temperature was 87. The wind was west at 8. At Guthrie, it was sunny. The temperature was 87. The wind was south at 6. Observations from around the region. At Springfield, rain was falling, with a temperature of 69. At Woodward, it was sunny, with a temperature of 87. It was mostly sunny, with a temperature of 85 at Wichita, 85 at Oklahoma City, 84 at Dallas-Fort Worth, and 83 at Tulsa. Once again at noon, at Stillwater, it was sunny. The temperature was 85. Heat advisory in effect from 1 p.m. to 8 p.m. Central Daylight Time Wednesday. What? Afternoon heat index values between 105 and 110 expected. Where? Portions of central, northern, northwest, southern, southwest, and western Oklahoma and northern Texas. When? From 1 p.m. to 8 p.m. Central Daylight Time Wednesday. Impacts. Hot temperatures and high humidity may cause heat illnesses. 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From the Norman Forecast Office, here is the forecast for Stillwater and surrounding area. Today, sunny. Highs in the lower 90s. Southwest winds 5 to 10 miles an hour. Tonight, mostly clear. Not as cool with lows in the lower 70s. South winds 10 to 15 miles an hour with gusts up to 25 miles an hour. Wednesday, sunny, breezy with highs in the upper 90s. South winds 15 to 25 miles an hour with gusts up to 35 miles an hour. Heat index values up to 106 in the afternoon. Wednesday night, mostly clear. A slight chance of showers and thunderstorms after midnight. Lows in the mid-70s. South winds 15 to 20 miles an hour. Chance of rain 20%. Heat index values up to 106 early until midnight. Thursday, showers likely with a chance of thunderstorms. Cooler with highs in the mid-80s. East winds 5 to 10 miles an hour, becoming northeast 10 to 15 miles an hour in the afternoon. Chance of rain 70%. Thursday night, mostly cloudy with a chance of showers with a slight chance of thunderstorms. Cooler with lows in the mid-60s. Chance of rain 50%. Juneteenth, mostly sunny,

Highs in the mid-80s. Friday night, partly cloudy. A slight chance of showers after midnight. Lows in the upper 60s. Chance of rain 20%. Saturday, partly sunny with a slight chance of showers and thunderstorms. Highs in the lower 90s. Chance of rain 20%. Saturday night, partly cloudy with a slight chance of thunderstorms. A slight chance of showers until midnight, then a chance of showers after midnight. Lows in the mid-70s. Chance of rain 30%. Sunday, mostly sunny with a slight chance of showers and thunderstorms. Highs in the mid-90s. Chance of rain 20%. Heat index values up to 105 in the afternoon. Sunday night, mostly clear until midnight, then becoming partly cloudy. A chance of thunderstorms. A chance of showers. Lows in the mid-70s. Chance of rain 50%. Monday, mostly sunny. A chance of showers and thunderstorms, mainly in the morning. Highs in the lower 90s. Chance of rain 40%. 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At Stillwater, it was sunny. The temperature was 85 degrees, the dew point 67, and the relative humidity 54%. The wind was southwest at 6 miles an hour. The pressure was 29.86 inches and steady. At Enid, it was sunny. The temperature was 87. The wind was west at 8. At Guthrie, it was sunny. The temperature was 87. The wind was south at 6. Observations from around the region. At Springfield, rain was falling, with a temperature of 69. At Woodward, it was sunny, with a temperature of 87. It was mostly sunny, with a temperature of 85 at Wichita, 85 at Oklahoma City, 84 at Dallas-Fort Worth, and 83 at Tulsa. Once again at noon, at Stillwater, it was sunny. The temperature was 85. Heat advisory in effect from 1 p.m. to 8 p.m. Central Daylight Time Wednesday. What? Afternoon heat index values between 105 and 110 expected. Where? Portions of central, northern, northwest, southern, southwest, and western Oklahoma and northern Texas. When? From 1 p.m. to 8 p.m. Central Daylight Time Wednesday. Impacts. Hot temperatures and high humidity may cause heat illnesses. 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From the Norman Forecast Office, here is the forecast for Stillwater and surrounding area. Today, sunny. Highs in the lower 90s. Southwest winds 5 to 10 miles an hour. Tonight, mostly clear. Not as cool with lows in the lower 70s. South winds 10 to 15 miles an hour with gusts up to 25 miles an hour. Wednesday, sunny, breezy with highs in the upper 90s. South winds 15 to 25 miles an hour with gusts up to 35 miles an hour. Heat index values up to 106 in the afternoon. Wednesday night, mostly clear. A slight chance of showers and thunderstorms after midnight. Lows in the mid-70s. South winds 15 to 20 miles an hour. Chance of rain 20%. Heat index values up to 106 early until midnight. Thursday, showers likely with a chance of thunderstorms. Cooler with highs in the mid-80s. East winds 5 to 10 miles an hour, becoming northeast 10 to 15 miles an hour in the afternoon. Chance of rain 70%. Thursday night, mostly cloudy with a chance of showers with a slight chance of thunderstorms. Cooler with lows in the mid-60s. Chance of rain 50%. Juneteenth, mostly sunny. Highs in the mid-80s. Friday night, partly cloudy. A slight chance of showers after midnight. Lows in the upper 60s. Chance of rain 20%. Saturday, partly sunny with a slight chance of showers and thunderstorms. Highs in the lower 90s. Chance of rain 20%. Saturday night, partly cloudy with a slight chance of thunderstorms.

a slight chance of showers until midnight, then a chance of showers after midnight. Lows in the mid-70s. Chance of rain 30%. Sunday, mostly sunny with a slight chance of showers and thunderstorms. Highs in the mid-90s. Chance of rain 20%. Heat index values up to 105 in the afternoon. Sunday night, mostly clear until midnight, then becoming partly cloudy. A chance of thunderstorms. A chance of showers. Lows in the mid-70s. Chance of rain 50%. Monday, mostly sunny. A chance of showers and thunderstorms, mainly in the morning. Highs in the lower 90s. Chance of rain 40%. 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It's Stillwater, it was sunny. The temperature was 87 degrees, the dew point 64, and the relative humidity 46%. The wind was variable at 5 miles an hour. The pressure was 29.83 inches and falling. At Guthrie, it was sunny. The temperature was 89. The wind was south at 7. Observations from around the region. At Springfield, rain was falling, with a temperature of 69. It was mostly sunny, with a temperature of 86 at Oklahoma City, 86 at Dallas-Fort Worth, and 85 at Tulsa. At Wichita, it was partly sunny, with a temperature of 87. Once again at 1 p.m., at Stillwater, it was sunny. The temperature was 87. Heat advisory in effect from 1 p.m. to 8 p.m. Central Daylight Time Wednesday. What? Afternoon heat index values between 105 and 110 expected. Where? Portions of central, northern, northwest, southern, southwest, and western Oklahoma and northern Texas. When? From 1 p.m. to 8 p.m. Central Daylight Time Wednesday. Impacts. Hot temperatures and high humidity may cause heat illnesses. 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From the Norman Forecast Office, here is the forecast for Stillwater and surrounding area. Today, sunny. Highs in the lower 90s. Southwest winds 5 to 10 miles an hour. Tonight, mostly clear. Not as cool with lows in the lower 70s. South winds 10 to 15 miles an hour with gusts up to 25 miles an hour. Wednesday, sunny, breezy with highs in the upper 90s. South winds 15 to 25 miles an hour with gusts up to 35 miles an hour. Heat index values up to 106 in the afternoon. Wednesday night, mostly clear. A slight chance of showers and thunderstorms after midnight. Lows in the mid-70s. South winds 15 to 20 miles an hour. Chance of rain 20%. Heat index values up to 106 early until midnight. Thursday, showers likely with a chance of thunderstorms. Cooler with highs in the mid-80s. East winds 5 to 10 miles an hour, becoming northeast 10 to 15 miles an hour in the afternoon. Chance of rain 70%. Thursday night, mostly cloudy with a chance of showers with a slight chance of thunderstorms. Cooler with lows in the mid-60s. Chance of rain 50%. Juneteenth, mostly sunny. Highs in the mid-80s. Friday night, partly cloudy. A slight chance of showers after midnight. Lows in the upper 60s. Chance of rain 20%. Saturday, partly sunny with a slight chance of showers and thunderstorms. Highs in the lower 90s. Chance of rain 20%. Saturday night, partly cloudy with a slight chance of thunderstorms. A slight chance of showers until midnight, then a chance of showers after midnight. Lows in the mid-70s. Chance of rain 30%. Sunday, mostly sunny with a slight chance of showers and thunderstorms. Highs in the mid-90s. Chance of rain 20%. Heat index values up to 105 in the afternoon. Sunday night, mostly clear until midnight, then becoming partly cloudy. A chance of thunderstorms. A chance of showers. Lows in the mid-70s. Chance of rain 50%. Monday, mostly sunny. A chance of showers and thunderstorms, mainly in the morning. Highs in the lower 90s. Chance of rain 40%. You're

listening to Stillwater Weather Radio, and here are 1 p.m. weather observations. At Stillwater, it was sunny. The temperature was 87 degrees, the dew point 64, and the relative humidity 46%. The wind was variable at 5 miles an hour. The pressure was 29.83 inches and falling. At Guthrie, it was sunny. The temperature was 89. The wind was south at 7. Observations from around the region. At Springfield, rain was falling, with a temperature of 69. It was mostly sunny, with a temperature of 86 at Oklahoma City, 86 at Dallas-Fort Worth, and 85 at Tulsa. At Wichita, it was partly sunny, with a temperature of 87. Once again at 1 p.m., at Stillwater, it was sunny. The temperature was 87. Heat advisory in effect from 1 p.m. to 8 p.m. Central Daylight Time Wednesday. What? Afternoon heat index values between 105 and 110 expected. Where? Portions of central, northern, northwest, southern, southwest, and western Oklahoma and northern Texas. When? From 1 p.m. to 8 p.m. Central Daylight Time Wednesday. Impacts. Hot temperatures and high humidity may cause heat illnesses. Drink plenty of fluids. Stay in an air-conditioned room, stay out of the sun, and check up on relatives and neighbors. From the Norman Forecast Office, here is the forecast for Stillwater and surrounding area. Today, sunny. Highs in the lower 90s. Southwest winds 5 to 10 miles an hour. Tonight, mostly clear. Not as cool with lows in the lower 70s. South winds 10 to 15 miles an hour with gusts up to 25 miles an hour. Wednesday, sunny, breezy with highs in the upper 90s. South winds 15 to 25 miles an hour with gusts up to 35 miles an hour. Heat index values up to 106 in the afternoon. Wednesday night, mostly clear. A slight chance of showers and thunderstorms after midnight. Lows in the mid-70s. South winds 15 to 20 miles an hour. Chance of rain 20%. Heat index values up to 106 early until midnight. Thursday, showers likely with a chance of thunderstorms. Cooler with highs in the mid-80s. East winds 5 to 10 miles an hour, becoming northeast 10 to 15 miles an hour in the afternoon. Chance of rain 70%. Thursday night, mostly cloudy with a chance of showers with a slight chance of thunderstorms. Cooler with lows in the mid-60s. Chance of rain 50%. Juneteenth, mostly sunny. Highs in the mid-80s. Friday night, partly cloudy. A slight chance of showers after midnight. Lows in the upper 60s. Chance of rain 20%. Saturday, partly sunny with a slight chance of showers and thunderstorms. Highs in the lower 90s. Chance of rain 20%. Saturday night, partly cloudy with a slight chance of thunderstorms. A slight chance of showers until midnight, then a chance of showers after midnight. Lows in the mid-70s. Chance of rain 30%. Sunday, mostly sunny with a slight chance of showers and thunderstorms. Highs in the mid-90s. Chance of rain 20%. Heat index values up to 105 in the afternoon. Sunday night, mostly clear until midnight, then becoming partly cloudy. A chance of thunderstorms. A chance of showers. Lows in the mid-70s. Chance of rain 50%. Monday, mostly sunny. A chance of showers and thunderstorms, mainly in the morning. Highs in the lower 90s. Chance of rain 40%. 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At Stillwater, it was sunny. The temperature was 87 degrees, the dew point 64, and the relative humidity 46%. The wind was variable at 5 miles an hour. The pressure was 29.83 inches and falling. At Enid, it was mostly sunny. The temperature was 89. The wind was southeast at 6. At Guthrie, it was sunny. The temperature was 89. The wind was south at 7. Observations from around the region. At Springfield, rain was falling, with a temperature of 69. At Woodward, it was sunny, with a temperature of 89. It was mostly sunny.

with a temperature of 86 at Oklahoma City, 86 at Dallas-Fort Worth, and 85 at Tulsa. At Wichita, it was partly sunny, with a temperature of 87. Once again at 1 p.m., at Stillwater, it was sunny. The temperature was 87. Heat advisory in effect from 1 p.m. to 8 p.m. Central Daylight Time Wednesday. What? Afternoon heat index values between 105 and 110 expected. Where? Portions of central, northern, northwest, southern, southwest, and western Oklahoma and northern Texas. When? From 1 p.m. to 8 p.m. Central Daylight Time Wednesday. Impacts. Hot temperatures and high humidity may cause heat illnesses. Drink plenty of fluids, stay in an air-conditioned room, stay out of the sun, and check up on relatives and neighbors. 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From the Norman Forecast Office, here is the forecast for Stillwater and surrounding area. Today, sunny. Highs in the lower 90s. Southwest winds 5 to 10 miles an hour. Tonight, mostly clear. Not as cool with lows in the lower 70s. South winds 10 to 15 miles an hour with gusts up to 25 miles an hour. Wednesday, sunny, breezy with highs in the upper 90s. South winds 15 to 25 miles an hour with gusts up to 35 miles an hour. Heat index values up to 106 in the afternoon. Wednesday night, mostly clear. A slight chance of showers and thunderstorms after midnight. Lows in the mid-70s. South winds 15 to 20 miles an hour. Chance of rain 20%. Heat index values up to 106 early until midnight. Thursday. Showers likely with a chance of thunderstorms. Cooler with highs in the mid-80s. East winds 5 to 10 miles an hour, becoming northeast 10 to 15 miles an hour in the afternoon. Chance of rain 70%. Thursday night, mostly cloudy with a chance of showers with a slight chance of thunderstorms. Cooler with lows in the mid-60s. Chance of rain 50%. Juneteenth, mostly sunny. Highs in the mid-80s. Friday night, partly cloudy. A slight chance of showers after midnight. Lows in the upper 60s. Chance of rain 20%. Saturday, partly sunny with a slight chance of showers and thunderstorms. Highs in the lower 90s. Chance of rain 20%. Saturday night, partly cloudy with a slight chance of thunderstorms. A slight chance of showers until midnight, then a chance of showers after midnight. Lows in the mid-70s. Chance of rain 30%. Sunday, mostly sunny with a slight chance of showers and thunderstorms. Highs in the mid-90s. Chance of rain 20%. Heat index values up to 105 in the afternoon. Sunday night, mostly clear until midnight, then becoming partly cloudy. A chance of thunderstorms. A chance of showers. Lows in the mid-70s. Chance of rain 50%. Monday, mostly sunny. A chance of showers and thunderstorms, mainly in the morning. Highs in the lower 90s. Chance of rain 40%. 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At Stillwater, it was sunny. The temperature was 87 degrees, the dew point 64, and the relative humidity 46%. The wind was variable at 5 miles an hour. The pressure was 29.83 inches and falling. At Enid, it was mostly sunny. The temperature was 89. The wind was southeast at 6. At Guthrie, it was sunny. The temperature was 89. The wind was south at 7. Observations from around the region. At Springfield, rain was falling, with a temperature of 69. At Woodward, it was sunny, with a temperature of 89. It was mostly sunny, with a temperature of 86 at Oklahoma City, 86 at Dallas-Fort Worth, and 85 at Tulsa. At Wichita, it was partly sunny, with a temperature of 87. Once again at 1 p.m., at Stillwater, it was sunny. The temperature was 87. Heat advisory in effect from 1 p.m. to 8 p.m.

from Central Daylight Time Wednesday. What? Afternoon heat index values between 105 and 110 expected. Where? Portions of central, northern, northwest, southern, southwest, and western Oklahoma and northern Texas. When? From 1 p.m. to 8 p.m. Central Daylight Time Wednesday. Impacts. Hot temperatures and high humidity may cause heat illnesses. Drink plenty of fluids, stay in an air-conditioned room, stay out of the sun, and check up on relatives and neighbors. From the Norman Forecast Office, here is the forecast for Stillwater and surrounding area. Today, sunny. Highs in the lower 90s. Southwest winds 5 to 10 miles an hour. Tonight, mostly clear. Not as cool with lows in the lower 70s. South winds 10 to 15 miles an hour with gusts up to 25 miles an hour. Wednesday, sunny, breezy with highs in the upper 90s. South winds 15 to 25 miles an hour with gusts up to 35 miles an hour. Heat index values up to 106 in the afternoon. Wednesday night, mostly clear. A slight chance of showers and thunderstorms after midnight. Lows in the mid-70s. South winds 15 to 20 miles an hour. Chance of rain 20%. Heat index values up to 106 early until midnight. Thursday, showers likely with a chance of thunderstorms. Cooler with highs in the mid-80s. East winds 5 to 10 miles an hour, becoming northeast 10 to 15 miles an hour in the afternoon. Chance of rain 70%. Thursday night, mostly cloudy with a chance of showers with a slight chance of thunderstorms. Cooler with lows in the mid-60s. Chance of rain 50%. Juneteenth, mostly sunny. Highs in the mid-80s. Friday night, partly cloudy. A slight chance of showers after midnight. Lows in the upper 60s. Chance of rain 20%. Saturday, partly sunny with a slight chance of showers and thunderstorms. Highs in the lower 90s. Chance of rain 20%. Saturday night, partly cloudy with a slight chance of thunderstorms. A slight chance of showers until midnight, then a chance of showers after midnight. Lows in the mid-70s. Chance of rain 30%. Sunday, mostly sunny with a slight chance of showers and thunderstorms. Highs in the mid-90s. Chance of rain 20%. Heat index values up to 105 in the afternoon. Sunday night, mostly clear until midnight, then becoming partly cloudy. A chance of thunderstorms. A chance of showers. Lows in the mid-70s. Chance of rain 50%. Monday, mostly sunny. A chance of showers and thunderstorms, mainly in the morning. Highs in the lower 90s. Chance of rain 40%. 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It's Stillwater, it was sunny. The temperature was 87 degrees, the dew point 64, and the relative humidity 46%. The wind was variable at 5 miles an hour. The pressure was 29.83 inches and falling. At Enid, it was mostly sunny. The temperature was 89. The wind was southeast at 6. At Guthrie, it was sunny. The temperature was 89. The wind was south at 7. Observations from around the region. At Springfield, rain was falling, with a temperature of 69. At Woodward, it was sunny, with a temperature of 89. It was mostly sunny, with a temperature of 86 at Oklahoma City, 86 at Dallas-Fort Worth, and 85 at Tulsa. At Wichita, it was partly sunny, with a temperature of 87. Once again at 1 p.m., at Stillwater, it was sunny. The temperature was 87. Heat advisory in effect from 1 p.m. to 8 p.m. Central Daylight Time Wednesday. What? Afternoon heat index values between 105 and 110 expected. Where? Portions of central, northern, northwest, southern, southwest, and western Oklahoma and northern Texas. When? From 1 p.m. to 8 p.m. Central Daylight Time Wednesday. Impacts. Hot temperatures and high humidity may cause heat illnesses. 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From the Norman Forecast Office, here is the forecast.

for Stillwater and surrounding area. Today, sunny. Highs in the lower 90s. Southwest winds 5 to 10 miles an hour. Tonight, mostly clear. Not as cool with lows in the lower 70s. South winds 10 to 15 miles an hour with gusts up to 25 miles an hour. Wednesday, sunny, breezy with highs in the upper 90s. South winds 15 to 25 miles an hour with gusts up to 35 miles an hour. Heat index values up to 106 in the afternoon. Wednesday night, mostly clear. A slight chance of showers and thunderstorms after midnight. Lows in the mid-70s. South winds 15 to 20 miles an hour. Chance of rain 20%. Heat index values up to 106 early until midnight. Thursday, showers likely with a chance of thunderstorms. Cooler with highs in the mid-80s. East winds 5 to 10 miles an hour, becoming northeast 10 to 15 miles an hour in the afternoon. Chance of rain 70%. Thursday night, mostly cloudy with a chance of showers with a slight chance of thunderstorms. Cooler with lows in the mid-60s. Chance of rain 50%. Juneteenth, mostly sunny. Highs in the mid-80s. Friday night, partly cloudy. A slight chance of showers after midnight. Lows in the upper 60s. Chance of rain 20%. Saturday, partly sunny with a slight chance of showers and thunderstorms. Highs in the lower 90s. Chance of rain 20%. Saturday night, partly cloudy with a slight chance of thunderstorms. A slight chance of showers until midnight, then a chance of showers after midnight. Lows in the mid-70s. Chance of rain 30%. Sunday, mostly sunny with a slight chance of showers and thunderstorms. Highs in the mid-90s. Chance of rain 20%. Heat index values up to 105 in the afternoon. Sunday night, mostly clear until midnight, then becoming partly cloudy. A chance of thunderstorms. A chance of showers. Lows in the mid-70s. Chance of rain 50%. Monday, mostly sunny. A chance of showers and thunderstorms, mainly in the morning. Highs in the lower 90s. Chance of rain 40%. 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It's Stillwater, it was sunny. The temperature was 87 degrees, the dew point 64, and the relative humidity 46%. The wind was variable at 5 miles an hour. The pressure was 29.83 inches and falling. At Enid, it was mostly sunny. The temperature was 89. The wind was southeast at 6. At Guthrie, it was sunny. The temperature was 89. The wind was south at 7. Observations from around the region. At Springfield, rain was falling, with a temperature of 69. At Woodward, it was sunny, with a temperature of 89. It was mostly sunny, with a temperature of 86 at Oklahoma City, 86 at Dallas-Fort Worth, and 85 at Tulsa. At Wichita, it was partly sunny, with a temperature of 87. Once again at 1 p.m., at Stillwater, it was sunny. The temperature was 87. Heat advisory in effect from 1 p.m. to 8 p.m. Central Daylight Time Wednesday. What? Afternoon heat index values between 105 and 110 expected. Where? Portions of central, northern, northwest, southern, southwest, and western Oklahoma and northern Texas. When? From 1 p.m. to 8 p.m. Central Daylight Time Wednesday. Impacts. Hot temperatures and high humidity may cause heat illnesses. Drink plenty of fluids, stay in an air-conditioned room, stay out of the sun, and check up on relatives and neighbors. From the Norman Forecast Office, here is the forecast for Stillwater and surrounding area. Today, sunny. Highs in the lower 90s. Southwest winds 5 to 10 miles an hour. Tonight, mostly clear. Not as cool with lows in the lower 70s. South winds 10 to 15 miles an hour with gusts up to 25 miles an hour. Wednesday, sunny, breezy with highs in the upper 90s. South winds 15 to 25 miles an hour with gusts up to 35 miles an hour. Heat index values up to 106 in the afternoon. Wednesday night,
mostly clear. A slight chance of showers and thunderstorms after midnight. Lows in the mid-70s. South winds 15 to 20 miles an hour. Chance of rain 20%. Heat index values up to 106 early until midnight. Thursday, showers likely with a chance of thunderstorms. Cooler with highs in the mid-80s. East winds 5 to 10 miles an hour, becoming northeast 10 to 15 miles an hour in the afternoon. Chance of rain 70%. Thursday night, mostly cloudy with a chance of showers with a slight chance of thunderstorms. Cooler with lows in the mid-60s. Chance of rain 50%. Juneteenth, mostly sunny. Highs in the mid-80s. Friday night, partly cloudy. A slight chance of showers after midnight. Lows in the upper 60s. Chance of rain 20%. Saturday, partly sunny with a slight chance of showers and thunderstorms. Highs in the lower 90s. Chance of rain 20%. Saturday night, partly cloudy with a slight chance of thunderstorms. A slight chance of showers until midnight, then a chance of showers after midnight. Lows in the mid-70s. Chance of rain 30%. Sunday, mostly sunny with a slight chance of showers and thunderstorms. Highs in the mid-90s. Chance of rain 20%. Heat index values up to 105 in the afternoon. Sunday night, mostly clear until midnight, then becoming partly cloudy. A chance of thunderstorms. A chance of showers. Lows in the mid-70s. Chance of rain 50%. Monday, mostly sunny. A chance of showers and thunderstorms, mainly in the morning. Highs in the lower 90s. Chance of rain 40%. 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At Stillwater, it was sunny. The temperature was 87 degrees, the dew point 64, and the relative humidity 46%. The wind was variable at 5 miles an hour. The pressure was 29.83 inches and falling. At Enid, it was mostly sunny. The temperature was 89. The wind was southeast at 6. At Guthrie, it was sunny. The temperature was 89. The wind was south at 7. Observations from around the region. At Springfield, rain was falling, with a temperature of 69. At Woodward, it was sunny, with a temperature of 89. It was mostly sunny, with a temperature of 86 at Oklahoma City, 86 at Dallas-Fort Worth, and 85 at Tulsa. At Wichita, it was partly sunny, with a temperature of 87. Once again at 1 p.m., at Stillwater, it was sunny. The temperature was 87. Heat advisory in effect from 1 p.m. to 8 p.m. Central Daylight Time Wednesday. What? Afternoon heat index values between 105 and 110 expected. Where? Portions of central, northern, northwest, southern, southwest, and western Oklahoma and northern Texas. When? From 1 p.m. to 8 p.m. Central Daylight Time Wednesday. Impacts. Hot temperatures and high humidity may cause heat illnesses. 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From the Norman Forecast Office, here is the forecast for Stillwater and surrounding area. Today, sunny. Highs in the lower 90s. Southwest winds 5 to 10 miles an hour. Tonight, mostly clear. Not as cool with lows in the lower 70s. South winds 10 to 15 miles an hour with gusts up to 25 miles an hour. Wednesday, sunny, breezy with highs in the upper 90s. South winds 15 to 25 miles an hour with gusts up to 35 miles an hour. Heat index values up to 106 in the afternoon. Wednesday night, mostly clear. A slight chance of showers and thunderstorms after midnight. Lows in the mid-70s. South winds in the afternoon. Wednesday night, mostly clear. A slight chance of showers and thunderstorms after midnight. Lows in the mid-70s.
south winds 15 to 20 miles an hour.

chance of rain 20%. Heat index values up to 106 early until midnight. Thursday, showers likely with a chance of thunderstorms. Cooler with highs in the mid-80s. East winds 5 to 10 miles an hour, becoming northeast 10 to 15 miles an hour in the afternoon. Chance of rain 70%. Thursday night, mostly cloudy with a chance of showers with a slight chance of thunderstorms. Cooler with lows in the mid-60s. Chance of rain 50%. Juneteenth, mostly sunny. Highs in the mid-80s. Friday night, partly cloudy. A slight chance of showers after midnight. Lows in the upper 60s. Chance of rain 20%. Saturday, partly sunny with a slight chance of showers and thunderstorms. Highs in the lower 90s. Chance of rain 20%. Saturday night, partly cloudy with a slight chance of thunderstorms. A slight chance of showers until midnight, then a chance of showers after midnight. Lows in the mid-70s. Chance of rain 30%. Sunday, mostly sunny with a slight chance of showers and thunderstorms. Highs in the mid-90s. Chance of rain 20%. Heat index values up to 105 in the afternoon. Sunday night, mostly clear until midnight, then becoming partly cloudy. A chance of thunderstorms. A chance of showers. Lows in the mid-70s. Chance of rain 50%. Monday, mostly sunny. A chance of showers and thunderstorms, mainly in the morning. Highs in the lower 90s. Chance of rain 40%. From the Norman Forecast Office, here is the forecast for Stillwater and surrounding area. Rest of today, sunny. Highs in the lower 90s. South winds 5 to 10 miles an hour with gusts up to 20 miles an hour. Tonight, partly cloudy with a slight chance of showers and thunderstorms until midnight, then mostly clear after midnight. Not as cool with lows in the mid-70s. South winds 10 to 15 miles an hour with gusts up to 25 miles an hour. Chance of rain 20%. Wednesday, sunny, breezy with highs in the upper 90s. South winds 15 to 25 miles an hour with gusts up to 35 miles an hour. Heat index values up to 106 in the afternoon. Wednesday night, mostly clear. Lows in the mid-70s. South winds 15 to 20 miles an hour with gusts up to 30 miles an hour, becoming southeast 5 to 10 miles an hour after midnight. Heat index values up to 106 early until midnight. Thursday, a chance of thunderstorms. Showers likely, mainly in the morning. Cooler with highs in the mid-80s. Temperature falling into the upper 70s in the afternoon. East winds 5 to 10 miles an hour, becoming northeast 10 to 15 miles an hour in the afternoon. Chance of rain 70%. Thursday night, mostly cloudy with a chance of showers. A chance of thunderstorms until midnight, then a slight chance of thunderstorms after midnight. Cooler with lows in the mid-60s. Chance of rain 50%. Juneteenth, partly sunny. Highs in the mid-80s. Friday night, partly cloudy. A slight chance of showers and thunderstorms until midnight, then a chance of showers and thunderstorms after midnight. Lows in the upper 60s. Chance of rain 40%. Saturday, mostly cloudy in the morning, then becoming partly sunny. A chance of showers. A slight chance of thunderstorms in the morning, then a chance of thunderstorms in the afternoon. Highs in the lower 90s. Chance of rain 40%. Saturday night, mostly clear until midnight, then becoming partly cloudy. A slight chance of thunderstorms. A slight chance of showers until midnight, then a chance of showers after midnight. Lows in the mid-70s. Chance of rain 40%. Sunday, partly sunny in the morning, then clearing. A slight chance of showers and thunderstorms. Highs in the mid-90s. Chance of rain 20%. Heat index values up to 105 in the afternoon. Sunday night, becoming partly cloudy after midnight. A chance of thunderstorms. Showers likely until midnight, then a chance of showers after midnight. Lows in the mid-70s. Chance of rain 60%. Heat index values up to 105 early until midnight. Monday,
partly sunny with a chance of showers. A slight chance of thunderstorms in the morning, then a chance of thunderstorms in the afternoon. Highs in the upper 80s. Chance of rain 50%. 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It's Stillwater, it was sunny. The temperature was 87 degrees, the dew point 64, and the relative humidity 46%. The wind was variable at 5 miles an hour. The pressure was 29.83 inches and falling. At evening, it was mostly sunny. The temperature was 89. The wind was southeast at 6. At Guthrie, it was sunny. The temperature was 89. The wind was south at 7. Observations from around the region. At Springfield, rain was falling, with a temperature of 69. At Woodward, it was sunny, with a temperature of 89. It was mostly sunny, with a temperature of 86 at Oklahoma City, 86 at Dallas-Fort Worth, and 85 at Tulsa. At Wichita, it was partly sunny, with a temperature of 87. Once again at 1 p.m., at Stillwater, it was sunny. The temperature was 87. Heat advisory in effect from 1 p.m. to 8 p.m. Central Daylight Time Wednesday. What? Afternoon heat index values between 105 and 110 expected. Where? Portions of central, northern, northwest, southern, southwest, and western Oklahoma and northern Texas. When? From 1 p.m. to 8 p.m. Central Daylight Time Wednesday. Impacts. Hot temperatures and high humidity may cause heat illnesses. 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From the Norman Forecast Office, here is the forecast for Stillwater and surrounding area. Rest of today, sunny. Highs in the lower 90s. South winds 5 to 10 miles an hour with gusts up to 20 miles an hour. Tonight, partly cloudy with a slight chance of showers and thunderstorms until midnight, then mostly clear after midnight. Not as cool with lows in the mid-70s. South winds 10 to 15 miles an hour with gusts up to 25 miles an hour. Chance of rain 20%. Wednesday, sunny, breezy with highs in the upper 90s. South winds 15 to 25 miles an hour with gusts up to 35 miles an hour. Heat index values up to 106 in the afternoon. Wednesday night, mostly clear. Lows in the mid-70s. South winds 15 to 20 miles an hour with gusts up to 30 miles an hour, becoming southeast 5 to 10 miles an hour after midnight. Heat index values up to 106 early until midnight. Thursday, a chance of thunderstorms. Showers likely, mainly in the morning. Cooler with highs in the mid-80s. Temperature falling into the upper 70s in the afternoon. East winds 5 to 10 miles an hour, becoming northeast 10 to 15 miles an hour in the afternoon. Chance of rain 70%. Thursday night, mostly cloudy with a chance of showers. A chance of thunderstorms until midnight, then a slight chance of thunderstorms after midnight. Cooler with lows in the mid-60s. Chance of rain 50%. Juneteenth, partly sunny. Highs in the mid-80s. Friday night, partly cloudy. A slight chance of showers and thunderstorms until midnight, then a chance of showers and thunderstorms after midnight. Lows in the upper 60s. Chance of rain 40%. Saturday, mostly cloudy in the morning, then becoming partly sunny. A chance of showers. A slight chance of thunderstorms in the morning, then a chance of thunderstorms in the afternoon. Highs in the lower 90s. Chance of rain 40%. Saturday night, mostly clear until midnight, then becoming partly cloudy. A slight chance of thunderstorms. A slight chance of showers until midnight, then a chance of showers after midnight. Lows in the mid-70s. Chance of rain 40%. Sunday, partly sunny in the morning, then clearing. A slight chance of showers and thunderstorms. Highs in the mid-90s. Chance of rain 20%. Heat index values up to 105 in the afternoon. Sunday night, becoming partly cloudy after midnight. A chance of thunderstorms. Showers likely until midnight, then a chance of showers after midnight. Lows in the mid-70s.
chance of rain 60%. Heat index values up to 105 early until midnight. Monday, partly sunny with a chance of showers. A slight chance of thunderstorms in the morning, then a chance of thunderstorms in the afternoon. Highs in the upper 80s. Chance of rain 50%. 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It's Stillwater, it was sunny. The temperature was 87 degrees, the dew point 64, and the relative humidity 46%. The wind was variable at 5 miles an hour. The pressure was 29.83 inches and falling. At Enid, it was mostly sunny. The temperature was 89. The wind was southeast at 6. At Guthrie, it was sunny. The temperature was 89. The wind was south at 7. Observations from around the region. At Springfield, rain was falling, with a temperature of 69. At Woodward, it was sunny, with a temperature of 89. It was mostly sunny, with a temperature of 86 at Oklahoma City, 86 at Dallas-Fort Worth, and 85 at Tulsa. At Wichita, it was partly sunny, with a temperature of 87. Once again at 1 p.m., at Stillwater, it was sunny. The temperature was 87. 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Heat advisory in effect from 1 p.m. to 8 p.m. Central Daylight Time Wednesday. What? Afternoon heat index values between 105 and 110 expected. Where? Portions of central, northern, northwest, southern, southwest, and western Oklahoma and northern Texas. When? From 1 p.m. to 8 p.m. Central Daylight Time Wednesday. Impacts. Hot temperatures and high humidity may cause heat illnesses. Drink plenty of fluids. 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From the Norman Forecast Office, here is the forecast for Stillwater and surrounding area. Rest of today, sunny. Highs in the lower 90s. South winds 5 to 10 miles an hour with gusts up to 20 miles an hour. Tonight, partly cloudy with a slight chance of showers and thunderstorms until midnight, then mostly clear after midnight. Not as cool with lows in the mid-70s. South winds 10 to 15 miles an hour with gusts up to 25 miles an hour. Chance of rain 20%. Wednesday, sunny, breezy with highs in the upper 90s. South winds 15 to 25 miles an hour with gusts up to 35 miles an hour. Heat index values up to 106 in the afternoon. Wednesday night, mostly clear. Lows in the mid-70s. South winds 15 to 20 miles an hour with gusts up to 30 miles an hour, becoming southeast 5 to 10 miles an hour after midnight. Heat index values up to 106 early until midnight. Thursday, a chance of thunderstorms. Showers likely, mainly in the morning. Cooler with highs in the mid-80s. Temperature falling into the upper 70s in the afternoon. East winds 5 to 10 miles an hour, becoming northeast 10 to 15 miles an hour in the afternoon. Chance of rain 70%. Thursday night, mostly cloudy with a chance of showers. A chance of thunderstorms until midnight, then a slight chance of thunderstorms after midnight. Cooler with lows in the mid-60s. Chance of rain 50%. Juneteenth, partly sunny. Highs in the mid-80s. Friday night, partly cloudy. A slight chance of showers and thunderstorms until midnight, then a chance of showers and thunderstorms after midnight. Lows in the upper 60s. Chance of rain 40%. Saturday, mostly cloudy in the morning, then becoming partly sunny. A chance of showers. A slight chance of thunderstorms in the morning, then a chance of thunderstorms in the afternoon. Highs in the lower 90s. Chance of rain 40%. Saturday night, mostly clear until midnight, then becoming partly cloudy. A slight chance of thunderstorms. A slight chance of showers until midnight, then a chance of showers after midnight. Lows in the mid-70s. Chance of rain 40%. Sunday, partly sunny in the morning, then clearing.
a slight chance of showers and

Stillwater, it was sunny. The temperature was 87 degrees, the dew point 64, and the relative humidity 46%. The wind was variable at 5 miles an hour. The pressure was 29.83 inches and falling. At Enid, it was mostly sunny. The temperature was 89. The wind was southeast at 6. At Guthrie, it was sunny. The temperature was 89. The wind was south at 7. Observations from around the region. At Springfield, rain was falling with a temperature of 69. At Woodward, it was sunny with a temperature of 89. It was mostly sunny with a temperature of 86 at Oklahoma City, 86 at Dallas-Fort Worth, and 85 at Tulsa. At Wichita, it was partly sunny with a temperature of 87. Once again at 1 p.m., at Stillwater, it was sunny. The temperature was 87. Heat advisory in effect from 1 p.m. to 8 p.m. Central Daylight Time Wednesday. What? Afternoon heat index values between 105 and 110 expected. Where? Portions of central, northern, northwest, southern, southwest, and western Oklahoma and northern Texas. When? From 1 p.m. to 8 p.m. Central Daylight Time Wednesday. Impacts. Hot temperatures and high humidity may cause heat illnesses. Drink plenty of fluids, stay in an air-conditioned room, stay out of the sun, and check up on relatives and neighbors. From the Norman Forecast Office, here is the forecast for Stillwater and surrounding area. Rest of today, sunny. Highs in the lower 90s. South winds 5 to 10 miles an hour with gusts up to 20 miles an hour. Tonight, partly cloudy with a slight chance of showers and thunderstorms until midnight, then mostly clear after midnight. Not as cool with lows in the mid-70s. South winds 10 to 15 miles an hour with gusts up to 25 miles an hour. Chance of rain 20%. Wednesday, sunny, breezy with highs in the upper 90s. South winds 15 to 25 miles an hour with gusts up to 35 miles an hour. Heat index values up to 106 in the afternoon. Wednesday night, mostly clear. Lows in the mid-70s. South winds 15 to 20 miles an hour with gusts up to 30 miles an hour, becoming southeast 5 to 10 miles an hour after midnight. Heat index values up to 106 early until midnight. Thursday, a chance of thunderstorms. Showers likely, mainly in the morning. Cooler with highs in the mid-80s. Temperature falling into the upper 70s in the afternoon. East winds 5 to 10 miles an hour, becoming northeast 10 to 15 miles an hour in the afternoon. Chance of rain 70%. Thursday night, mostly cloudy with a chance of showers. A chance of thunderstorms until midnight, then a slight chance of thunderstorms after midnight. Cooler with lows in the mid-60s. Chance of rain 50%. Juneteenth, partly sunny. Highs in the mid-80s. Friday night, partly cloudy. A slight chance of showers and thunderstorms until midnight, then a chance of showers and thunderstorms after midnight. Lows in the upper 60s. Chance of rain 40%. Saturday, mostly cloudy in the morning, then becoming partly sunny. A chance of showers. A slight chance of thunderstorms in the morning, then a chance of thunderstorms in the afternoon. Highs in the lower 90s. Chance of rain 40%. Saturday night, mostly clear until midnight, then becoming partly cloudy. A slight chance of thunderstorms. A slight chance of showers until midnight, then a chance of showers after midnight. Lows in the mid-70s. Chance of rain 40%. Sunday, partly sunny in the morning, then clearing. A slight chance of showers and thunderstorms. Highs in the mid-90s. Chance of rain 20%. Heat index values up to 105 in the afternoon. Sunday night, becoming partly cloudy after midnight. A chance of thunderstorms. Showers likely until midnight, then a chance of showers after midnight. Lows in the mid-70s. Chance of rain 60%. Heat index values up to 105 early until midnight. Monday, partly sunny with a chance of showers. A slight chance of thunderstorms in the morning, then a chance of thunderstorms in the afternoon. Highs in the upper 80s. Chance of rain 50%.

You are listening to Stillwater Weather Radio, and here are 1 p.m. weather observations. It's Stillwater, it was sunny. The temperature was 87 degrees, the dew point 64, and the relative humidity 46%. The wind was variable at 5 miles an hour. The pressure was 29.83 inches and falling. At Enid, it was mostly sunny. The temperature was 89. The wind was southeast at 6. At Guthrie, it was sunny. The temperature was 89. The wind was south at 7. Observations from around the region. At Springfield, rain was falling, with a temperature of 69. At Woodward, it was sunny, with a temperature of 89. It was mostly sunny, with a temperature of 86 at Oklahoma City, 86 at Dallas-Fort Worth, and 85 at Tulsa. At Wichita, it was partly sunny, with a temperature of 87. Once again at 1 p.m., at Stillwater, it was sunny. The temperature was 87. Heat advisory in effect from 1 p.m. to 8 p.m. Central Daylight Time Wednesday. What? Afternoon heat index values between 105 and 110 expected. Where? Portions of central, northern, northwest, southern, southwest, and western Oklahoma and northern Texas. When, from 1 p.m. to 8 p.m. Central Daylight Time Wednesday. Impacts, hot temperatures and high humidity may cause heat illnesses. Drink plenty of fluids, stay in an air-conditioned room, stay out of the sun, and check up on relatives and neighbors. From the Norman Forecast Office, here is the forecast for Stillwater and surrounding area. Rest of today, sunny. Highs in the lower 90s. South winds 5 to 10 miles an hour with gusts up to 20 miles an hour. Tonight, partly cloudy with a slight chance of showers and thunderstorms until midnight, then mostly clear after midnight. Not as cool with lows in the mid-70s. South winds 10 to 15 miles an hour with gusts up to 25 miles an hour. Chance of rain 20%. Wednesday, sunny, breezy with highs in the upper 90s. South winds 15 to 25 miles an hour with gusts up to 35 miles an hour. Heat index values up to 106 in the afternoon. Wednesday night, mostly clear. Lows in the mid-70s. South winds 15 to 20 miles an hour with gusts up to 30 miles an hour, becoming southeast 5 to 10 miles an hour after midnight. Heat index values up to 106 early until midnight. Thursday, a chance of thunderstorms. Showers likely, mainly in the morning. Cooler with highs in the mid-80s. Temperature falling into the upper 70s in the afternoon. East winds 5 to 10 miles an hour, becoming northeast 10 to 15 miles an hour in the afternoon. Chance of rain 70%. Thursday night, mostly cloudy with a chance of showers. A chance of thunderstorms until midnight, then a slight chance of thunderstorms after midnight. Cooler with lows in the mid-60s. Chance of rain 50%. Juneteenth, partly sunny. Highs in the mid-80s. Friday night, partly cloudy. A slight chance of showers and thunderstorms until midnight, then a chance of showers and thunderstorms after midnight. Lows in the upper 60s. Chance of rain 40%. Saturday, mostly cloudy in the morning, then becoming partly sunny. A chance of showers. A slight chance of thunderstorms in the morning, then a chance of thunderstorms in the afternoon. Highs in the lower 90s. Chance of rain 40%. Saturday night, mostly clear until midnight, then becoming partly cloudy. A slight chance of thunderstorms. A slight chance of showers until midnight, then a chance of showers after midnight. Lows in the mid-70s. Chance of rain 40%. Sunday, partly sunny in the morning, then clearing. A slight chance of showers and thunderstorms. Highs in the mid-90s. Chance of rain 20%. Heat index values up to 105 in the afternoon. Sunday night, becoming partly cloudy after midnight. A chance of thunderstorms. Showers likely until midnight, then a chance of showers after midnight. Lows in the mid-70s. Chance of rain 60%. Heat index values up to 105 early until midnight. Monday, partly sunny with a chance of showers. A slight chance of thunderstorms in the

morning, then a chance of thunderstorms in the afternoon. Highs in the upper 80s. Chance of rain 50%. 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It's Stillwater, it was sunny. The temperature was 87 degrees, the dew point 64, and the relative humidity 46%. The wind was variable at 5 miles an hour. The pressure was 29.83 inches and falling. At evening, it was mostly sunny. The temperature was 89. The wind was southeast at 6. At Guthrie, it was sunny. The temperature was 89. The wind was south at 7. Observations from around the region. At Springfield, rain was falling, with a temperature of 69. At Woodward, it was sunny, with a temperature of 89. It was mostly sunny, with a temperature of 86 at Oklahoma City, 86 at Dallas-Fort Worth, and 85 at Tulsa. At Wichita, it was partly sunny, with a temperature of 87. Once again at 1 p.m., at Stillwater, it was sunny. The temperature was 87. Heat advisory in effect from 1 p.m. to 8 p.m. Central Daylight Time Wednesday. What? Afternoon heat index values between 105 and 110 expected. Where? Portions of central, northern, northwest, southern, southwest, and western Oklahoma and northern Texas. When? From 1 p.m. to 8 p.m. Central Daylight Time Wednesday. Impacts. Hot temperatures and high humidity may cause heat illnesses. 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From the Norman Forecast Office, here is the forecast for Stillwater and surrounding area. Rest of today, sunny. Highs in the lower 90s. South winds 5 to 10 miles an hour with gusts up to 20 miles an hour. Tonight, partly cloudy with a slight chance of showers and thunderstorms until midnight, then mostly clear after midnight. Not as cool with lows in the mid-70s. South winds 10 to 15 miles an hour with gusts up to 25 miles an hour. Chance of rain 20%. Wednesday, sunny, breezy with highs in the upper 90s. South winds 15 to 25 miles an hour with gusts up to 35 miles an hour. Heat index values up to 106 in the afternoon. Wednesday night, mostly clear. Lows in the mid-70s. South winds 15 to 20 miles an hour with gusts up to 30 miles an hour, becoming southeast 5 to 10 miles an hour after midnight. Heat index values up to 106 early until midnight. Thursday, a chance of thunderstorms. Showers likely, mainly in the morning. Cooler with highs in the mid-80s. Temperature falling into the upper 70s in the afternoon. East winds 5 to 10 miles an hour, becoming northeast 10 to 15 miles an hour in the afternoon. Chance of rain 70%. Thursday night, mostly cloudy with a chance of showers. A chance of thunderstorms until midnight, then a slight chance of thunderstorms after midnight. Cooler with lows in the mid-60s. Chance of rain 50%. Juneteenth, partly sunny. Highs in the mid-80s. Friday night, partly cloudy. A slight chance of showers and thunderstorms until midnight, then a chance of showers and thunderstorms after midnight. Lows in the upper 60s. Chance of rain 40%. Saturday, mostly cloudy in the morning, then becoming partly sunny. A chance of showers. A slight chance of thunderstorms in the morning, then a chance of thunderstorms in the afternoon. Highs in the lower 90s. Chance of rain 40%. Saturday night, mostly clear until midnight, then becoming partly cloudy. A slight chance of thunderstorms. A slight chance of showers until midnight, then a chance of showers after midnight. Lows in the mid-70s. Chance of rain 40%. Sunday, partly sunny in the morning, then clearing. A slight chance of showers and thunderstorms. Highs in the mid-90s. Chance of rain 20%. Heat index values up to 105 in the afternoon. Sunday night, becoming partly

Partly cloudy after midnight. A chance of thunderstorms. Showers likely until midnight, then a chance of showers after midnight. Lows in the mid-70s. Chance of rain 60%. Heat index values up to 105 early until midnight. Monday, partly sunny with a chance of showers. A slight chance of thunderstorms in the morning, then a chance of thunderstorms in the afternoon. Highs in the upper 80s. Chance of rain 50%. 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It's Stillwater, it was sunny. The temperature was 89 degrees, the dew point 64, and the relative humidity 43%. The wind was variable at 6 miles an hour. The pressure was 29.81 inches and falling. At Guthrie, it was sunny. The temperature was 90. The wind was south at 6. Observations from around the region. It was mostly sunny, with a temperature of 88 at Oklahoma City, 88 at Dallas-Fort Worth, 87 at Tulsa, and 73 at Springfield. At Wichita, it was partly sunny, with a temperature of 88. Once again at 2 p.m., at Stillwater, it was sunny. The temperature was 89. Heat advisory in effect from 1 p.m. to 8 p.m. Central Daylight Time Wednesday. What? Afternoon heat index values between 105 and 110 expected. Where? Portions of central, northern, northwest, southern, southwest, and western Oklahoma and northern Texas. When? From 1 p.m. to 8 p.m. Central Daylight Time Wednesday. Impacts. Hot temperatures and high humidity may cause heat illnesses. 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From the Norman Forecast Office, here is the forecast for Stillwater and surrounding area. Rest of today, sunny. Highs in the lower 90s. South winds 5 to 10 miles an hour with gusts up to 20 miles an hour. Tonight, partly cloudy with a slight chance of showers and thunderstorms until midnight, then mostly clear after midnight. Not as cool with lows in the mid-70s. South winds 10 to 15 miles an hour with gusts up to 25 miles an hour. Chance of rain 20%. Wednesday, sunny, breezy with highs in the upper 90s. South winds 15 to 25 miles an hour with gusts up to 35 miles an hour. Heat index values up to 106 in the afternoon. Wednesday night, mostly clear. Lows in the mid-70s. South winds 15 to 20 miles an hour with gusts up to 30 miles an hour, becoming southeast 5 to 10 miles an hour after midnight. Heat index values up to 106 early until midnight. Thursday, a chance of thunderstorms. Showers likely, mainly in the morning. Cooler with highs in the mid-80s. Temperature falling into the upper 70s in the afternoon. East winds 5 to 10 miles an hour, becoming northeast 10 to 15 miles an hour in the afternoon. Chance of rain 70%. Thursday night, mostly cloudy with a chance of showers. A chance of thunderstorms until midnight, then a slight chance of thunderstorms after midnight. Cooler with lows in the mid-60s. Chance of rain 50%. Juneteenth, partly sunny. Highs in the mid-80s. Friday night, partly cloudy. A slight chance of showers and thunderstorms until midnight, then a chance of showers and thunderstorms after midnight. Lows in the upper 60s. Chance of rain 40%. Saturday, mostly cloudy in the morning, then becoming partly sunny. A chance of showers. A slight chance of thunderstorms in the morning, then a chance of thunderstorms in the afternoon. Highs in the lower 90s. Chance of rain 40%. Saturday night, mostly clear until midnight, then becoming partly cloudy. A slight chance of thunderstorms. A slight chance of showers until midnight, then a chance of showers after midnight. Lows in the mid-70s. Chance of rain 40%. Sunday, partly sunny in the morning, then clearing. A slight chance of showers and thunderstorms. Highs in the mid-90s. Chance of rain 20%. Heat index values up to 105 in the afternoon. Sunday night, becoming partly cloudy after midnight. A chance of thunderstorms. Showers likely until midnight, then a chance of showers.

after midnight. Lows in the mid-70s. Chance of rain 60%. Heat index values up to 105 early until midnight. Monday, partly sunny with a chance of showers. A slight chance of thunderstorms in the morning, then a chance of thunderstorms in the afternoon. Highs in the upper 80s. Chance of rain 50%. 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It's Stillwater, it was sunny. The temperature was 89 degrees, the dew point 64, and the relative humidity 43%. The wind was variable at 6 miles an hour. The pressure was 29.81 inches and falling. At Guthrie, it was sunny. The temperature was 90. The wind was south at 6. Observations from around the region. It was mostly sunny, with a temperature of 88 at Oklahoma City, 88 at Dallas-Fort Worth, 87 at Tulsa, and 73 at Springfield. At Wichita, it was partly sunny, with a temperature of 88. Once again at 2 p.m., at Stillwater, it was sunny. The temperature was 89. Heat advisory in effect from 1 p.m. to 8 p.m. Central Daylight Time Wednesday. What? Afternoon heat index values between 105 and 110 expected. Where? Portions of central, northern, northwest, southern, southwest, and western Oklahoma and northern Texas. When? From 1 p.m. to 8 p.m. Central Daylight Time Wednesday. Impacts. Hot temperatures and high humidity may cause heat illnesses. 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From the Norman Forecast Office, here is the forecast for Stillwater and surrounding area. Rest of today, sunny. Highs in the lower 90s. South winds 5 to 10 miles an hour with gusts up to 20 miles an hour. Tonight, partly cloudy with a slight chance of showers and thunderstorms until midnight, then mostly clear after midnight. Not as cool with lows in the mid-70s. South winds 10 to 15 miles an hour with gusts up to 25 miles an hour. Chance of rain 20%. Wednesday, sunny, breezy with highs in the upper 90s. South winds 15 to 25 miles an hour with gusts up to 35 miles an hour. Heat index values up to 106 in the afternoon. Wednesday night, mostly clear. Lows in the mid-70s. South winds 15 to 20 miles an hour with gusts up to 30 miles an hour, becoming southeast 5 to 10 miles an hour after midnight. Heat index values up to 106 early until midnight. Thursday, a chance of thunderstorms. Showers likely, mainly in the morning. Cooler with highs in the mid-80s. Temperature falling into the upper 70s in the afternoon. East winds 5 to 10 miles an hour, becoming northeast 10 to 15 miles an hour in the afternoon. Chance of rain 70%. Thursday night, mostly cloudy with a chance of showers. A chance of thunderstorms until midnight, then a slight chance of thunderstorms after midnight. Cooler with lows in the mid-60s. Chance of rain 50%. Juneteenth, partly sunny. Highs in the mid-80s. Friday night, partly cloudy. A slight chance of showers and thunderstorms until midnight, then a chance of showers and thunderstorms after midnight. Lows in the upper 60s. Chance of rain 40%. Saturday, mostly cloudy in the morning, then becoming partly sunny. A chance of showers. A slight chance of thunderstorms in the morning, then a chance of thunderstorms in the afternoon. Highs in the lower 90s. Chance of rain 40%. Saturday night, mostly clear until midnight, then becoming partly cloudy. A slight chance of thunderstorms. A slight chance of showers until midnight, then a chance of showers after midnight. Lows in the mid-70s. Chance of rain 40%. Sunday, partly sunny in the morning, then clearing. A slight chance of showers and thunderstorms. Highs in the mid-90s. Chance of rain 20%. Heat index values up to 105 in the afternoon. Sunday night, becoming partly cloudy after midnight. A chance of thunderstorms. Showers likely until midnight, then a chance of showers after midnight. Lows in the mid-70s. Chance of rain 60%. Heat index values up

to 105 early until midnight. Monday, partly sunny with a chance of showers. A slight chance of thunderstorms in the morning, then a chance of thunderstorms in the afternoon. Highs in the upper 80s. Chance of rain 50%. 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It's Stillwater, it was sunny. The temperature was 89 degrees, the dew point 64, and the relative humidity 43%. The wind was variable at 6 miles an hour. The pressure was 29.81 inches and falling. At Enid, it was mostly sunny. The temperature was 90. At Guthrie, it was sunny. The temperature was 90. The wind was south at 6. Observations from around the region. Skies ranged from mostly sunny to partly sunny. It was 88 at Wichita, 92 at Woodward, and 88 at Oklahoma City. Dallas-Fort Worth reported 88, Tulsa reported 87, and Springfield reported 73. Once again at 2 p.m., it's still water, it was sunny. The temperature was 89. Heat advisory in effect from 1 p.m. to 8 p.m. Central Daylight Time Wednesday. What? Afternoon heat index values between 105 and 110 expected. Where? Portions of central, northern, northwest, southern, southwest, and western Oklahoma and northern Texas. When? From 1 p.m. to 8 p.m. Central Daylight Time Wednesday. Impacts. Hot temperatures and high humidity may cause heat illnesses. 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From the Norman Forecast Office, here is the forecast for Stillwater and surrounding area. Rest of today, sunny. Highs in the lower 90s. South winds 5 to 10 miles an hour with gusts up to 20 miles an hour. Tonight, partly cloudy with a slight chance of showers and thunderstorms until midnight, then mostly clear after midnight. Not as cool with lows in the mid-70s. South winds 10 to 15 miles an hour with gusts up to 25 miles an hour. Chance of rain 20%. Wednesday, sunny, breezy with highs in the upper 90s. South winds 15 to 25 miles an hour with gusts up to 35 miles an hour. Heat index values up to 106 in the afternoon. Wednesday night, mostly clear. Lows in the mid-70s. South winds 15 to 20 miles an hour with gusts up to 30 miles an hour, becoming southeast 5 to 10 miles an hour after midnight. Heat index values up to 106 early until midnight. Thursday, a chance of thunderstorms. Showers likely, mainly in the morning. Cooler with highs in the mid-80s. Temperature falling into the upper 70s in the afternoon. East winds 5 to 10 miles an hour, becoming northeast 10 to 15 miles an hour in the afternoon. Chance of rain 70%. Thursday night, mostly cloudy with a chance of showers. A chance of thunderstorms until midnight, then a slight chance of thunderstorms after midnight. Cooler with lows in the mid-60s. Chance of rain 50%. Juneteenth, partly sunny. Highs in the mid-80s. Friday night, partly cloudy. A slight chance of showers and thunderstorms until midnight, then a chance of showers and thunderstorms after midnight. Lows in the upper 60s. Chance of rain 40%. Saturday, mostly cloudy in the morning, then becoming partly sunny. A chance of showers. A slight chance of thunderstorms in the morning, then a chance of thunderstorms in the afternoon. Highs in the lower 90s. Chance of rain 40%. Saturday night, mostly clear until midnight, then becoming partly cloudy. A slight chance of thunderstorms. A slight chance of showers until midnight, then a chance of showers after midnight. Lows in the mid-70s. Chance of rain 40%. Sunday, partly sunny in the morning, then clearing. A slight chance of showers and thunderstorms. Highs in the mid-90s. Chance of rain 20%. Heat index values up to 105 in the afternoon. Sunday night, becoming

partly cloudy after midnight. A chance of thunderstorms. Showers likely until midnight, then a chance of showers after midnight. Lows in the mid-70s. Chance of rain 60%. Heat index values up to 105 early until midnight. Monday, partly sunny with a chance of showers. A slight chance of thunderstorms in the morning, then a chance of thunderstorms in the afternoon. Highs in the upper 80s. Chance of rain 50%. 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It's Stillwater, it was sunny. The temperature was 89 degrees, the dew point 64, and the relative humidity 43%. The wind was variable at 6 miles an hour. The pressure was 29.81 inches and falling. At Enid, it was mostly sunny. The temperature was 90. At Guthrie, it was sunny. The temperature was 90. The wind was south at 6. Observations from around the region. Skies ranged from mostly sunny to partly sunny. It was 88 at Wichita, 92 at Woodward, and 88 at Oklahoma City. Dallas-Fort Worth reported 88, Tulsa reported 87, and Springfield reported 73. Once again at 2 p.m., it's still water, it was sunny. The temperature was 89. Heat advisory in effect from 1 p.m. to 8 p.m. Central Daylight Time Wednesday. What? Afternoon heat index values between 105 and 110 expected. Where? Portions of central, northern, northwest, southern, southwest, and western Oklahoma and northern Texas. When? From 1 p.m. to 8 p.m. Central Daylight Time Wednesday. Impacts. Hot temperatures and high humidity may cause heat illnesses. 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From the Norman Forecast Office, here is the forecast for Stillwater and surrounding area. Rest of today, sunny. Highs in the lower 90s. South winds 5 to 10 miles an hour with gusts up to 20 miles an hour. Tonight, partly cloudy with a slight chance of showers and thunderstorms until midnight, then mostly clear after midnight. Not as cool with lows in the mid-70s. South winds 10 to 15 miles an hour with gusts up to 25 miles an hour. Chance of rain 20%. Wednesday, sunny, breezy with highs in the upper 90s. South winds 15 to 25 miles an hour with gusts up to 35 miles an hour. Heat index values up to 106 in the afternoon. Wednesday night, mostly clear. Lows in the mid-70s. South winds 15 to 20 miles an hour with gusts up to 30 miles an hour, becoming southeast 5 to 10 miles an hour after midnight. Heat index values up to 106 early until midnight. Thursday, a chance of thunderstorms. Showers likely, mainly in the morning. Cooler with highs in the mid-80s. Temperature falling into the upper 70s in the afternoon. East winds 5 to 10 miles an hour, becoming northeast 10 to 15 miles an hour in the afternoon. Chance of rain 70%. Thursday night, mostly cloudy with a chance of showers. A chance of thunderstorms until midnight, then a slight chance of thunderstorms after midnight. Cooler with lows in the mid-60s. Chance of rain 50%. Juneteenth, partly sunny. Highs in the mid-80s. Friday night, partly cloudy. A slight chance of showers and thunderstorms until midnight, then a chance of showers and thunderstorms after midnight. Lows in the upper 60s. Chance of rain 40%. Saturday, mostly cloudy in the morning, then becoming partly sunny. A chance of showers. A slight chance of thunderstorms in the morning, then a chance of thunderstorms in the afternoon. Highs in the lower 90s. Chance of rain 40%. Saturday night, mostly clear until midnight, then becoming partly cloudy. A slight chance of thunderstorms. A slight chance of showers until midnight, then a chance of showers after midnight. Lows in the mid-70s. Chance of rain 40%. Sunday, partly sunny in the morning, then clearing. A slight chance of showers and thunderstorms. Highs in the mid-90s. Chance of rain 20%. Heat index values up to 105 in the afternoon. Sunday night, becoming partly cloudy.

Cloudy after midnight. A chance of thunderstorms. Showers likely until midnight, then a chance of showers after midnight. Lows in the mid-70s. Chance of rain 60%. Heat index values up to 105 early until midnight. Monday, partly sunny with a chance of showers. A slight chance of thunderstorms in the morning, then a chance of thunderstorms in the afternoon. Highs in the upper 80s. Chance of rain 50%. 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It's Stillwater, it was sunny. The temperature was 89 degrees, the dew point 64, and the relative humidity 43%. The wind was variable at 6 miles an hour. The pressure was 29.81 inches and falling. At Enid, it was mostly sunny. The temperature was 90. At Guthrie, it was sunny. The temperature was 90. The wind was south at 6. Observations from around the region. Skies ranged from mostly sunny to partly sunny. It was 88 at Wichita, 92 at Woodward, and 88 at Oklahoma City. Dallas-Fort Worth reported 88, Tulsa reported 87, and Springfield reported 73. Once again at 2 p.m., it's still water, it was sunny. The temperature was 89. Heat advisory in effect from 1 p.m. to 8 p.m. Central Daylight Time Wednesday. What? Afternoon heat index values between 105 and 110 expected. Where? Portions of central, northern, northwest, southern, southwest, and western Oklahoma and northern Texas. When? From 1 p.m. to 8 p.m. Central Daylight Time Wednesday. Impacts. Hot temperatures and high humidity may cause heat illnesses. Drink plenty of fluids, stay in an air-conditioned room, stay out of the sun, and check up on relatives and neighbors. From the Norman Forecast Office, here is the forecast for Stillwater and surrounding area. Rest of today, sunny. Highs in the lower 90s. South winds 5 to 10 miles an hour with gusts up to 20 miles an hour. Tonight, partly cloudy with a slight chance of showers and thunderstorms until midnight, then mostly clear after midnight. Not as cool with lows in the mid-70s. South winds 10 to 15 miles an hour with gusts up to 25 miles an hour. Chance of rain 20%. Wednesday, sunny, breezy with highs in the upper 90s. South winds 15 to 25 miles an hour with gusts up to 35 miles an hour. Heat index values up to 106 in the afternoon. Wednesday night, mostly clear. Lows in the mid-70s. South winds 15 to 20 miles an hour with gusts up to 30 miles an hour, becoming southeast 5 to 10 miles an hour after midnight. Heat index values up to 106 early until midnight. Thursday, a chance of thunderstorms. Showers likely, mainly in the morning. Cooler with highs in the mid-80s. Temperature falling into the upper 70s in the afternoon. East winds 5 to 10 miles an hour, becoming northeast 10 to 15 miles an hour in the afternoon. Chance of rain 70%. Thursday night, mostly cloudy with a chance of showers. A chance of thunderstorms until midnight, then a slight chance of thunderstorms after midnight. Cooler with lows in the mid-60s. Chance of rain 50%. Juneteenth, partly sunny. Highs in the mid-80s. Friday night, partly cloudy. A slight chance of showers and thunderstorms until midnight, then a chance of showers and thunderstorms after midnight. Lows in the upper 60s. Chance of rain 40%. Saturday, mostly cloudy in the morning, then becoming partly sunny. A chance of showers. A slight chance of thunderstorms in the morning, then a chance of thunderstorms in the afternoon. Highs in the lower 90s. Chance of rain 40%. Saturday night, mostly clear until midnight, then becoming partly cloudy. A slight chance of thunderstorms. A slight chance of showers until midnight, then a chance of showers after midnight. Lows in the mid-70s. Chance of rain 40%. Sunday, partly sunny in the morning, then clearing. A slight chance of showers and thunderstorms. Highs in the mid-90s. Chance of rain 20%. Heat index values up to 105 in the afternoon. Sunday night,
becoming partly cloudy after midnight. A chance of thunderstorms. Showers likely until midnight, then a chance of showers after midnight. Lows in the mid-70s. Chance of rain 60%. Heat index values up to 105 early until midnight. Monday, partly sunny with a chance of showers. A slight chance of thunderstorms in the morning, then a chance of thunderstorms in the afternoon. Highs in the upper 80s. Chance of rain 50%. 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It's Stillwater, it was sunny. The temperature was 89 degrees, the dew point 64, and the relative humidity 43%. The wind was variable at 6 miles an hour. The pressure was 29.81 inches and falling. At Enid, it was mostly sunny. The temperature was 90. At Guthrie, it was sunny. The temperature was 90. The wind was south at 6. Observations from around the region. Skies ranged from mostly sunny to partly sunny. It was 88 at Wichita, 92 at Woodward, and 88 at Oklahoma City. Dallas-Fort Worth reported 88, Tulsa reported 87, and Springfield reported 73. Once again at 2 p.m., it's still water, it was sunny. The temperature was 89. Heat advisory in effect from 1 p.m. to 8 p.m. Central Daylight Time Wednesday. What? Afternoon heat index values between 105 and 110 expected. Where? Portions of central, northern, northwest, southern, southwest, and western Oklahoma and northern Texas. When? From 1 p.m. to 8 p.m. Central Daylight Time Wednesday. Impacts. Hot temperatures and high humidity may cause heat illnesses. Drink plenty of fluids. 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From the Norman Forecast Office, here is the forecast for Stillwater and surrounding area. Rest of today, sunny. Highs in the lower 90s. South winds 5 to 10 miles an hour with gusts up to 20 miles an hour. Tonight, partly cloudy with a slight chance of showers and thunderstorms until midnight, then mostly clear after midnight. Not as cool with lows in the mid-70s. South winds 10 to 15 miles an hour with gusts up to 25 miles an hour. Chance of rain 20%. Wednesday, sunny, breezy with highs in the upper 90s. South winds 15 to 25 miles an hour with gusts up to 35 miles an hour. Heat index values up to 106 in the afternoon. Wednesday night, mostly clear. Lows in the mid-70s. South winds 15 to 20 miles an hour with gusts up to 30 miles an hour, becoming southeast 5 to 10 miles an hour after midnight. Heat index values up to 106 early until midnight. Thursday, a chance of thunderstorms. Showers likely, mainly in the morning. Cooler with highs in the mid-80s. Temperature falling into the upper 70s in the afternoon. East winds 5 to 10 miles an hour, becoming northeast 10 to 15 miles an hour in the afternoon. Chance of rain 70%. Thursday night, mostly cloudy with a chance of showers. A chance of thunderstorms until midnight, then a slight chance of thunderstorms after midnight. Cooler with lows in the mid-60s. Chance of rain 50%. Juneteenth, partly sun until midnight, then a slight chance of thunderstorms after midnight. Cooler with lows in the mid-60s. Chance of rain 50%. Juneteenth, partly sunny. Highs in the mid-80s. Friday night, partly cloudy. A slight chance of showers and thunderstorms until midnight, then a chance of showers and thunderstorms after midnight. Lows in the upper 60s. Chance of rain 40%. Saturday, mostly cloudy in the morning, then becoming partly sunny. A chance of showers. A slight chance of thunderstorms in the morning, then a chance of thunderstorms in the afternoon. Highs in the lower 90s. Chance of rain 40%. Saturday night, mostly clear until midnight, then becoming partly cloudy. A slight chance of thunderstorms.
A slight chance of showers.

and a chance of showers after midnight. Lows in the mid-70s. Chance of rain 40%. Sunday, partly sunny in the morning, then clearing. A slight chance of showers and thunderstorms. Highs in the mid-90s. Chance of rain 20%. Heat index values up to 105 in the afternoon. Sunday night, becoming partly cloudy after midnight. A chance of thunderstorms. Showers likely until midnight, then a chance of showers after midnight. Lows in the mid-70s. Chance of rain 60%. Heat index values up to 105 early until midnight. Monday, partly sunny with a chance of showers. A slight chance of thunderstorms in the morning, then a chance of thunderstorms in the afternoon. Highs in the upper 80s. Chance of rain 50%. 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It's Stillwater, it was sunny. The temperature was 89 degrees, the dew point 64, and the relative humidity 43%. The wind was variable at 6 miles an hour. The pressure was 29.81 inches and falling. At Enid, it was mostly sunny. The temperature was 90. At Guthrie, it was sunny. The temperature was 90. The wind was south at 6. Observations from around the region. Skies ranged from mostly sunny to partly sunny. It was 88 at Wichita, 92 at Woodward, and 88 at Oklahoma City. Dallas-Fort Worth reported 88, Tulsa reported 87, and Springfield reported 73. Once again at 2 p.m., it's still water, it was sunny. The temperature was 89. Heat advisory in effect from 1 p.m. to 8 p.m. Central Daylight Time Wednesday. What? Afternoon heat index values between 105 and 110 expected. Where? Portions of central, northern, northwest, southern, southwest, and western Oklahoma and northern Texas. When? From 1 p.m. to 8 p.m. Central Daylight Time Wednesday. Impacts. Hot temperatures and high humidity may cause heat illnesses. 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From the Norman Forecast Office, here is the forecast for Stillwater and surrounding area. Rest of today, sunny. Highs in the lower 90s. South winds 5 to 10 miles an hour with gusts up to 20 miles an hour. Tonight, partly cloudy with a slight chance of showers and thunderstorms until midnight, then mostly clear after midnight. Not as cool with lows in the mid-70s. South winds 10 to 15 miles an hour with gusts up to 25 miles an hour. Chance of rain 20%. Wednesday, sunny, breezy with highs in the upper 90s. South winds 15 to 25 miles an hour with gusts up to 35 miles an hour. Heat index values up to 106 in the afternoon. Wednesday night, mostly clear. Lows in the mid-70s. South winds 15 to 20 miles an hour with gusts up to 30 miles an hour, becoming southeast 5 to 10 miles an hour after midnight. Heat index values up to 106 early until midnight. Thursday, a chance of thunderstorms. Showers likely, mainly in the morning. Cooler with highs in the mid-80s. Temperature falling into the upper 70s in the afternoon. East winds 5 to 10 miles an hour, becoming northeast 10 to 15 miles an hour in the afternoon. Chance of rain 70%. Thursday night, mostly cloudy with a chance of showers. A chance of thunderstorms until midnight, then a slight chance of thunderstorms after midnight. Cooler with lows in the mid-60s. Chance of rain 50%. Juneteenth, partly sunny. Highs in the mid-80s. Friday night, partly cloudy. A slight chance of showers and thunderstorms until midnight, then a chance of showers and thunderstorms after midnight. Lows in the upper 60s. Chance of rain 40%. Saturday, mostly cloudy in the morning, then becoming partly sunny. A chance of showers. A slight chance of thunderstorms in the morning, then a chance of thunderstorms in the afternoon.

chance of rain 60%. Heat index values up to 105 early until midnight. Monday, partly sunny with a chance of showers. A slight chance of thunderstorms in the morning, then a chance of thunderstorms in the afternoon. Highs in the upper 80s. Chance of rain 50%. 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It's Stillwater, it was sunny. The temperature was 89 degrees, the dew point 64, and the relative humidity 43%. The wind was variable at 6 miles an hour. The pressure was 29.81 inches and falling. At Enid, it was mostly sunny. The temperature was 90. At Guthrie, it was sunny. The temperature was 90. The wind was south at 6. Observations from around the region. Skies ranged from mostly sunny to partly sunny. It was 88 at Wichita, 92 at Woodward, and 88 at Oklahoma City. Dallas-Fort Worth reported 88, Tulsa reported 87, and Springfield reported 73. Once again at 2 p.m., it's still water, it was sunny. The temperature was 89. Heat advisory in effect from 1 p.m. to 8 p.m. Central Daylight Time Wednesday. What? Afternoon heat index values between 105 and 110 expected. Where? Portions of central, northern, northwest, southern, southwest, and western Oklahoma and northern Texas. When? From 1 p.m. to 8 p.m. Central Daylight Time Wednesday. Impacts. Hot temperatures and high humidity may cause heat illnesses. 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From the Norman Forecast Office, here is the forecast for Stillwater and surrounding area. Rest of today, sunny. Highs in the lower 90s. South winds 5 to 10 miles an hour with gusts up to 20 miles an hour. Tonight, partly cloudy with a slight chance of showers and thunderstorms until midnight, then mostly clear after midnight. Not as cool with lows in the mid-70s. South winds 10 to 15 miles an hour with gusts up to 25 miles an hour. Chance of rain 20%. Wednesday, sunny, breezy with highs in the upper 90s. South winds 15 to 25 miles an hour with gusts up to 35 miles an hour. Heat index values up to 106 in the afternoon. Wednesday night, mostly clear. Lows in the mid-70s. South winds 15 to 20 miles an hour with gusts up to 30 miles an hour, becoming southeast 5 to 10 miles an hour after midnight. Heat index values up to 106 early until midnight. Thursday, a chance of thunderstorms. Showers likely, mainly in the morning. Cooler with highs in the mid-80s. Temperature falling into the upper 70s in the afternoon. East winds 5 to 10 miles an hour, becoming northeast 10 to 15 miles an hour in the afternoon. Chance of rain 70%. Thursday night, mostly cloudy with a chance of showers. A chance of thunderstorms until midnight, then a slight chance of thunderstorms after midnight. Cooler with lows in the mid-60s. Chance of rain 50%. Juneteenth, partly sunny. Highs in the mid-80s. Friday night, partly cloudy. A slight chance of showers and thunderstorms until midnight, then a chance of showers and thunderstorms after midnight. Lows in the upper 60s. Chance of rain 40%. Saturday, mostly cloudy in the morning, then becoming partly sunny. A chance of showers. A slight chance of thunderstorms in the morning, then a chance of thunderstorms in the afternoon. Highs in the lower 90s. Chance of rain 40%. Saturday night, mostly clear until midnight, then becoming partly cloudy. A slight chance of thunderstorms. A slight chance of showers until midnight, then a chance of showers after midnight. Lows in the mid-70s. Chance of rain 40%. Sunday, partly sunny in the morning, then clearing. A slight chance of showers and thunderstorms. Highs in the mid-90s. Chance of rain 20%. Heat index values up to 105 in the afternoon. Sunday night, becoming partly cloudy after midnight. A chance of thunderstorms. Showers likely until midnight, then a chance of showers after midnight. Lows in the mid-70s.

chance of rain 60%. Heat index values up to 105 early until midnight. Monday, partly sunny with a chance of showers. A slight chance of thunderstorms in the morning, then a chance of thunderstorms in the afternoon. Highs in the upper 80s. Chance of rain 50%. 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It's Stillwater, it was sunny. The temperature was 89 degrees, the dew point 64, and the relative humidity 43%. The wind was variable at 6 miles an hour. The pressure was 29.81 inches and falling. At Enid, it was mostly sunny. The temperature was 90. At Guthrie, it was sunny. The temperature was 90. The wind was south at 6. Observations from around the region. Skies ranged from mostly sunny to partly sunny. It was 88 at Wichita, 92 at Woodward, and 88 at Oklahoma City. Dallas-Fort Worth reported 88, Tulsa reported 87, and Springfield reported 73. Once again at 2 p.m., it's still water, it was sunny. The temperature was 89. Heat advisory in effect from 1 p.m. to 8 p.m. Central Daylight Time Wednesday. What? Afternoon heat index values between 105 and 110 expected. Where? Portions of central, northern, northwest, southern, southwest, and western Oklahoma and northern Texas. When? From 1 p.m. to 8 p.m. Central Daylight Time Wednesday. Impacts. Hot temperatures and high humidity may cause heat illnesses. 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From the Norman Forecast Office, here is the forecast for Stillwater and surrounding area. Rest of today, sunny. Highs in the lower 90s. South winds 5 to 10 miles an hour with gusts up to 20 miles an hour. Tonight, partly cloudy with a slight chance of showers and thunderstorms until midnight, then mostly clear after midnight. Not as cool with lows in the mid-70s. South winds 10 to 15 miles an hour with gusts up to 25 miles an hour. Chance of rain 20%. Wednesday, sunny, breezy with highs in the upper 90s. South winds 15 to 25 miles an hour with gusts up to 35 miles an hour. Heat index values up to 106 in the afternoon. Wednesday night, mostly clear. Lows in the mid-70s. South winds 15 to 20 miles an hour with gusts up to 30 miles an hour, becoming southeast 5 to 10 miles an hour after midnight. Heat index values up to 106 early until midnight. Thursday, a chance of thunderstorms. Showers likely, mainly in the morning. Cooler with highs in the mid-80s. Temperature falling into the upper 70s in the afternoon. East winds 5 to 10 miles an hour, becoming northeast 10 to 15 miles an hour in the afternoon. Chance of rain 70%. Thursday night, mostly cloudy with a chance of showers. A chance of thunderstorms until midnight, then a slight chance of thunderstorms after midnight. Cooler with lows in the mid-60s. Chance of rain 50%. Juneteenth, partly sunny. Highs in the mid-80s. Friday night, partly cloudy. A slight chance of showers and thunderstorms until midnight, then a chance of showers and thunderstorms after midnight. Lows in the upper 60s. Chance of rain 40%. Saturday, mostly cloudy in the morning, then becoming partly sunny. A chance of showers. A slight chance of thunderstorms in the morning, then a chance of thunderstorms in the afternoon. Highs in the lower 90s. Chance of rain 40%. Saturday night, mostly clear until midnight, then becoming partly cloudy. A slight chance of thunderstorms. A slight chance of showers until midnight, then a chance of showers after midnight. Lows in the mid-70s. Chance of rain 40%. Sunday, partly sunny in the morning, then clearing. A slight chance of showers and thunderstorms. Highs in the mid-90s. Chance of rain 20%. Heat index values up to 105 in the afternoon. Sunday night, becoming partly cloudy after midnight. A chance of thunderstorms. Showers likely until midnight, then a chance of showers after midnight. Lows in the mid-70s. Chance of rain.

60%. Heat index values up to 105 early until midnight. Monday, partly sunny with a chance of showers. A slight chance of thunderstorms in the morning, then a chance of thunderstorms in the afternoon. Highs in the upper 80s. Chance of rain 50%. 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It's Stillwater, it was sunny. The temperature was 89 degrees, the dew point 64, and the relative humidity 43%. The wind was variable at 6 miles an hour. The pressure was 29.81 inches and falling. At Enid, it was mostly sunny. The temperature was 90. At Guthrie, it was sunny. The temperature was 90. The wind was south at 6. Observations from around the region. Skies ranged from mostly sunny to partly sunny. It was 88 at Wichita, 92 at Woodward, and 88 at Oklahoma City. Dallas-Fort Worth reported 88, Tulsa reported 87, and Springfield reported 73. Once again at 2 p.m., it's still water, it was sunny. The temperature was 89. Heat advisory in effect from 1 p.m. to 8 p.m. Central Daylight Time Wednesday. What? Afternoon heat index values between 105 and 110 expected. Where? Portions of central, northern, northwest, southern, southwest, and western Oklahoma and northern Texas. When? From 1 p.m. to 8 p.m. Central Daylight Time Wednesday. Impacts. Hot temperatures and high humidity may cause heat illnesses. Drink plenty of fluids. 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From the Norman Forecast Office, here is the forecast for Stillwater and surrounding area. Rest of today, sunny. Highs in the lower 90s. South winds 5 to 10 miles an hour with gusts up to 20 miles an hour. Tonight, partly cloudy with a slight chance of showers and thunderstorms until midnight, then mostly clear after midnight. Not as cool with lows in the mid-70s. South winds 10 to 15 miles an hour with gusts up to 25 miles an hour. Chance of rain 20%. Wednesday, sunny, breezy with highs in the upper 90s. South winds 15 to 25 miles an hour with gusts up to 35 miles an hour. Heat index values up to 106 in the afternoon. Wednesday night, mostly clear. Lows in the mid-70s. South winds 15 to 20 miles an hour with gusts up to 30 miles an hour, becoming southeast 5 to 10 miles an hour after midnight. Heat index values up to 106 early until midnight. Thursday, a chance of thunderstorms. Showers likely, mainly in the morning. Cooler with highs in the mid-80s. Temperature falling into the upper 70s in the afternoon. East winds 5 to 10 miles an hour, becoming northeast 10 to 15 miles an hour in the afternoon. Chance of rain 70%. Thursday night, mostly cloudy with a chance of showers. A chance of thunderstorms until midnight, then a slight chance of thunderstorms after midnight. Cooler with lows in the mid-60s. Chance of rain 50%. Juneteenth, partly sunny. Highs in the mid-80s. Friday night, partly cloudy. A slight chance of showers and thunderstorms until midnight, then a chance of showers and thunderstorms after midnight. Lows in the upper 60s. Chance of rain 40%. Saturday, mostly cloudy in the morning, then becoming partly sunny. A chance of showers. A slight chance of thunderstorms in the morning, then a chance of thunderstorms in the afternoon. Highs in the lower 90s. Chance of rain 40%. Saturday night, mostly clear until midnight, then becoming partly cloudy. A slight chance of thunderstorms. A slight chance of showers until midnight, then a chance of showers after midnight. Lows in the mid-70s. Chance of rain 40%. Sunday, partly sunny in the morning, then clearing. A slight chance of showers and thunderstorms. Highs in the mid-90s. Chance of rain 20%. Heat index values up to 105.

in the afternoon. Sunday night, becoming partly cloudy after midnight. A chance of thunderstorms. Showers likely until midnight, then a chance of showers after midnight. Lows in the mid-70s. Chance of rain 60%. Heat index values up to 105 early until midnight. Monday, partly sunny with a chance of showers. A slight chance of thunderstorms in the morning, then a chance of thunderstorms in the afternoon. Highs in the upper 80s. Chance of rain 50%. 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It's Stillwater, it was sunny. The temperature was 91 degrees, the dew point 63, and the relative humidity 39%. The wind was south at 8 miles an hour. The pressure was 29.78 inches and falling. At Enid, it was mostly sunny. The temperature was 91. The wind was south at 9. At Guthrie, it was sunny. The temperature was 91. The wind was southeast at 8. Observations from around the region. It was mostly sunny, with a temperature of 89 at Oklahoma City, 88 at Dallas-Fort Worth, and 88 at Tulsa. It was partly sunny, with a temperature of 89 at Wichita, and 74 at Springfield. Once again at 3 p.m., it's Stillwater, it was sunny. The temperature was 91. Heat advisory in effect from 1 p.m. to 8 p.m. Central Daylight Time Wednesday. What? Afternoon heat index values between 105 and 110 expected. Where? Portions of central, northern, northwest, southern, southwest, and western Oklahoma and northern Texas. When? From 1 p.m. to 8 p.m. Central Daylight Time Wednesday. Impacts. Hot temperatures and high humidity may cause heat illnesses. Drink plenty of fluids, stay in an air-conditioned room, stay out of the sun, and check up on relatives and neighbors. From the Norman Forecast Office, here is the forecast for Stillwater and surrounding area. Rest of today, sunny. Highs in the lower 90s. South winds 5 to 10 miles an hour with gusts up to 20 miles an hour. Tonight, partly cloudy with a slight chance of showers and thunderstorms until midnight, then mostly clear after midnight. Not as cool with lows in the mid-70s. South winds 10 to 15 miles an hour with gusts up to 25 miles an hour. Chance of rain 20%. Wednesday, sunny, breezy with highs in the upper 90s. South winds 15 to 25 miles an hour with gusts up to 35 miles an hour. Heat index values up to 106 in the afternoon. Wednesday night, mostly clear. Lows in the mid-70s. South winds 15 to 20 miles an hour with gusts up to 30 miles an hour, becoming southeast 5 to 10 miles an hour after midnight. Heat index values up to 106 early until midnight. Thursday, a chance of thunderstorms. Showers likely, mainly in the morning. Cooler with highs in the mid-80s. Temperature falling into the upper 70s in the afternoon. East winds 5 to 10 miles an hour, becoming northeast 10 to 15 miles an hour in the afternoon. Chance of rain 70%. Thursday night, mostly cloudy with a chance of showers. A chance of thunderstorms until midnight, then a slight chance of thunderstorms after midnight. Cooler with lows in the mid-60s. Chance of rain 50%. Juneteenth, partly sunny. Highs in the mid-80s. Friday night, partly cloudy. A slight chance of showers and thunderstorms until midnight, then a chance of showers and thunderstorms after midnight. Lows in the upper 60s. Chance of rain 40%. Saturday, mostly cloudy in the morning, then becoming partly sunny. A chance of showers. A slight chance of thunderstorms in the morning, then a chance of thunderstorms in the afternoon. Highs in the lower 90s. Chance of rain 40%. Saturday night, mostly clear until midnight, then becoming partly cloudy. A slight chance of thunderstorms. A slight chance of showers until midnight, then a chance of showers after midnight. Lows in the mid-70s. Chance of rain 40%. Sunday, partly sunny in the morning, then clearing. A slight chance of showers and thunderstorms. Highs in the mid-90s. Chance of rain 20%. Heat index values up to 105.

5 in the afternoon. Sunday night, becoming partly cloudy after midnight. A chance of thunderstorms. Showers likely until midnight, then a chance of showers after midnight. Lows in the mid-70s. Chance of rain 60%. Heat index values up to 105 early until midnight. Monday, partly sunny with a chance of showers. A slight chance of thunderstorms in the morning, then a chance of thunderstorms in the afternoon. Highs in the upper 80s. Chance of rain 50%. 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It's Stillwater, it was sunny. The temperature was 91 degrees, the dew point 63, and the relative humidity 39%. The wind was south at 8 miles an hour. The pressure was 29.78 inches and falling. At Enid, it was mostly sunny. The temperature was 91. The wind was south at 9. At Guthrie, it was sunny. The temperature was 91. The wind was southeast at 8. Observations from around the region. It was mostly sunny, with a temperature of 89 at Oklahoma City, 88 at Dallas-Fort Worth, and 88 at Tulsa. It was partly sunny, with a temperature of 89 at Wichita, and 74 at Springfield. Once again at 3 p.m., it's Stillwater, it was sunny. The temperature was 91. Heat advisory in effect from 1 p.m. to 8 p.m. Central Daylight Time Wednesday. What? Afternoon heat index values between 105 and 110 expected. Where? Portions of central, northern, northwest, southern, southwest, and western Oklahoma and northern Texas. When? From 1 p.m. to 8 p.m. Central Daylight Time Wednesday. Impacts. Hot temperatures and high humidity may cause heat illnesses. Drink plenty of fluids, stay in an air-conditioned room, stay out of the sun, and check up on relatives and neighbors. From the Norman Forecast Office, here is the forecast for Stillwater and surrounding area. Rest of today, sunny. Highs in the lower 90s. South winds 5 to 10 miles an hour with gusts up to 20 miles an hour. Tonight, partly cloudy with a slight chance of showers and thunderstorms until midnight, then mostly clear after midnight. Not as cool with lows in the mid-70s. South winds 10 to 15 miles an hour with gusts up to 25 miles an hour. Chance of rain 20%. Wednesday, sunny, breezy with highs in the upper 90s. South winds 15 to 25 miles an hour with gusts up to 35 miles an hour. Heat index values up to 106 in the afternoon. Wednesday night, mostly clear. Lows in the mid-70s. South winds 15 to 20 miles an hour with gusts up to 30 miles an hour, becoming southeast 5 to 10 miles an hour after midnight. Heat index values up to 106 early until midnight. Thursday, a chance of thunderstorms. Showers likely, mainly in the morning. Cooler with highs in the mid-80s. Temperature falling into the upper 70s in the afternoon. East winds 5 to 10 miles an hour, becoming northeast 10 to 15 miles an hour in the afternoon. Chance of rain 70%. Thursday night, mostly cloudy with a chance of showers. A chance of thunderstorms until midnight, then a slight chance of thunderstorms after midnight. Cooler with lows in the mid-60s. Chance of rain 50%. Juneteenth, partly sunny. Highs in the mid-80s. Friday night, partly cloudy. A slight chance of showers and thunderstorms until midnight, then a chance of showers and thunderstorms after midnight. Lows in the upper 60s. Chance of rain 40%. Saturday, mostly cloudy in the morning, then becoming partly sunny. A chance of showers. A slight chance of thunderstorms in the morning, then a chance of thunderstorms in the afternoon. Highs in the lower 90s. Chance of rain 40%. Saturday night, mostly clear until midnight, then becoming partly cloudy. A slight chance of thunderstorms. A slight chance of showers until midnight, then a chance of showers after midnight. Lows in the mid-70s. Chance of rain 40%. Sunday, partly sunny in the morning, then clearing. A slight chance of showers and thunderstorms. Highs in the mid-90s. Chance of rain 20%. Heat index values up to 100.

5 in the afternoon. Sunday night, becoming partly cloudy after midnight. A chance of thunderstorms. Showers likely until midnight, then a chance of showers after midnight. Lows in the mid-70s. Chance of rain 60%. Heat index values up to 105 early until midnight. Monday, partly sunny with a chance of showers. A slight chance of thunderstorms in the morning, then a chance of thunderstorms in the afternoon. Highs in the upper 80s. Chance of rain 50%. 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It's Stillwater, it was sunny. The temperature was 91 degrees, the dew point 63, and the relative humidity 39%. The wind was south at 8 miles an hour. The pressure was 29.78 inches and falling. At Ponca City, it was mostly sunny. The temperature was 88, the dew point 65, and the relative humidity 46%. The wind was variable at 3. The pressure was 29.77 inches and falling. At Enid, it was mostly sunny. The temperature was 91, the dew point 64, and the relative humidity 40%. The wind was south at 9. The pressure was 29.73 inches and falling. At Guthrie, it was sunny. The temperature was 91, the dew point 63, and the relative humidity 39%. The wind was southeast at 8. The pressure was 29.79 inches and falling. Observations from around the region. Skies ranged from mostly sunny to partly sunny. It was 89 at Wichita, 95 at Woodward, and 89 at Oklahoma City. Dallas-Fort Worth reported 88, Tulsa reported 88, and Springfield reported 74. Once again at 3 p.m., it's Stillwater, it was sunny. The temperature was 91. Heat advisory in effect from 1 p.m. to 8 p.m. Central Daylight Time Wednesday. What? Afternoon heat index values between 105 and 110 expected. Where? Portions of central, northern, northwest, southern, southwest, and western Oklahoma and northern Texas. When? From 1 p.m. to 8 p.m. Central Daylight Time Wednesday. Impacts. Hot temperatures and high humidity may cause heat illnesses. Drink plenty of fluids. 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From the Norman Forecast Office, here is the forecast for Stillwater and surrounding area. Rest of today, sunny. Highs in the lower 90s. South winds 5 to 10 miles an hour with gusts up to 20 miles an hour. Tonight, partly cloudy with a slight chance of showers and thunderstorms until midnight, then mostly clear after midnight. Not as cool with lows in the mid-70s. South winds 10 to 15 miles an hour with gusts up to 25 miles an hour. Chance of rain 20%. Wednesday, sunny, breezy with highs in the upper 90s. South winds 15 to 25 miles an hour with gusts up to 35 miles an hour. Heat index values up to 106 in the afternoon. Wednesday night, mostly clear. Lows in the mid-70s. South winds 15 to 20 miles an hour with gusts up to 30 miles an hour, becoming southeast 5 to 10 miles an hour after midnight. Heat index values up to 106 early until midnight. Thursday, a chance of thunderstorms. Showers likely, mainly in the morning. Cooler with highs in the mid-80s. Temperature falling into the upper 70s in the afternoon. East winds 5 to 10 miles an hour, becoming northeast 10 to 15 miles an hour in the afternoon. Chance of rain 70%. Thursday night, mostly cloudy with a chance of showers. A chance of thunderstorms until midnight, then a slight chance of thunderstorms after midnight. Cooler with lows in the mid-60s. Chance of rain 50%. Juneteenth, partly sunny. Highs in the mid-80s. Friday night, partly cloudy. A slight chance of showers and thunderstorms until midnight, then a chance of showers and thunderstorms after midnight. Lows in the upper 60s.

chance of rain 40%. Saturday, mostly cloudy in the morning, then becoming partly sunny. A chance of showers. A slight chance of thunderstorms in the morning, then a chance of thunderstorms in the afternoon. Highs in the lower 90s. Chance of rain 40%. Saturday night, mostly clear until midnight, then becoming partly cloudy. A slight chance of thunderstorms. A slight chance of showers until midnight, then a chance of showers after midnight. Lows in the mid-70s. Chance of rain 40%. Sunday, partly sunny in the morning, then clearing. A slight chance of showers and thunderstorms. Highs in the mid-90s. Chance of rain 20%. Heat index values up to 105 in the afternoon. Sunday night, becoming partly cloudy after midnight. A chance of thunderstorms. Showers likely until midnight, then a chance of showers after midnight. Lows in the mid-70s. Chance of rain 60%. Heat index values up to 105 early until midnight. Monday, partly sunny with a chance of showers. A slight chance of thunderstorms in the morning, then a chance of thunderstorms in the afternoon. Highs in the upper 80s. Chance of rain 50%. 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It's Stillwater, it was sunny. The temperature was 91 degrees, the dew point 63, and the relative humidity 39%. The wind was south at 8 miles an hour. The pressure was 29.78 inches and falling. At Ponca City, it was mostly sunny. The temperature was 88, the dew point 65, and the relative humidity 46%. The wind was variable at 3. The pressure was 29.77 inches and falling. At Enid, it was mostly sunny. The temperature was 91, the dew point 64, and the relative humidity 40%. The wind was south at 9. The pressure was 29.73 inches and falling. At Guthrie, it was sunny. The temperature was 91, the dew point 63, and the relative humidity 39%. The wind was southeast at 8. The pressure was 29.79 inches and falling. Observations from around the region. Skies ranged from mostly sunny to partly sunny. It was 89 at Wichita, 95 at Woodward, and 89 at Oklahoma City. Dallas-Fort Worth reported 88, Tulsa reported 88, and Springfield reported 74. Once again at 3 p.m., it's Stillwater, it was sunny. The temperature was 91. Heat advisory in effect from 1 p.m. to 8 p.m. Central Daylight Time Wednesday. What? Afternoon heat index values between 105 and 110 expected. Where? Portions of central, northern, northwest, southern, southwest, and western Oklahoma and northern Texas. When? From 1 p.m. to 8 p.m. Central Daylight Time Wednesday. Impacts. Hot temperatures and high humidity may cause heat illnesses. 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From the Norman Forecast Office, here is the forecast for Stillwater and surrounding area. Rest of today, sunny. Highs in the lower 90s. South winds 5 to 10 miles an hour with gusts up to 20 miles an hour. Tonight, partly cloudy with a slight chance of showers and thunderstorms until midnight, then mostly clear after midnight. Not as cool with lows in the mid-70s. South winds 10 to 15 miles an hour with gusts up to 25 miles an hour. Chance of rain 20%. Wednesday, sunny, breezy with highs in the upper 90s. South winds 15 to 25 miles an hour with gusts up to 35 miles an hour. Heat index values up to 106 in the afternoon. Wednesday night, mostly clear. Lows in the mid-70s. South winds 15 to 20 miles an hour with gusts up to 30 miles an hour, becoming southeast 5 to 10 miles an hour after midnight. Heat index values up to 106 early until midnight. Thursday, a chance of thunderstorms. Showers likely, mainly in the morning. Cooler with highs in the mid-80s. Temperature falling into the upper 70s in the afternoon. East winds 5 to 10 miles an hour, becoming northeast 10 to 15 miles an hour in the afternoon.

chance of rain 70%. Thursday night, mostly cloudy with a chance of showers. A chance of thunderstorms until midnight, then a slight chance of thunderstorms after midnight. Cooler with lows in the mid-60s. Chance of rain 50%. Juneteenth, partly sunny. Highs in the mid-80s. Friday night, partly cloudy. A slight chance of showers and thunderstorms until midnight, then a chance of showers and thunderstorms after midnight. Lows in the upper 60s. Chance of rain 40%. Saturday, mostly cloudy in the morning, then becoming partly sunny. A chance of showers. A slight chance of thunderstorms in the morning, then a chance of thunderstorms in the afternoon. Highs in the lower 90s. Chance of rain 40%. Saturday night, mostly clear until midnight, then becoming partly cloudy. A slight chance of thunderstorms. A slight chance of showers until midnight, then a chance of showers after midnight. Lows in the mid-70s. Chance of rain 40%. Sunday, partly sunny in the morning, then clearing. A slight chance of showers and thunderstorms. Highs in the mid-90s. Chance of rain 20%. Heat index values up to 105 in the afternoon. Sunday night, becoming partly cloudy after midnight. A chance of thunderstorms. Showers likely until midnight, then a chance of showers after midnight. Lows in the mid-70s. Chance of rain 60%. Heat index values up to 105 early until midnight. Monday, partly sunny with a chance of showers. A slight chance of thunderstorms in the morning, then a chance of thunderstorms in the afternoon. Highs in the upper 80s. Chance of rain 50%. 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It's Stillwater, it was sunny. The temperature was 91 degrees, the dew point 63, and the relative humidity 39%. The wind was south at 8 miles an hour. The pressure was 29.78 inches and falling. At Ponca City, it was mostly sunny. The temperature was 88, the dew point 65, and the relative humidity 46%. The wind was variable at 3. The pressure was 29.77 inches and falling. At Enid, it was mostly sunny. The temperature was 91, the dew point 64, and the relative humidity 40%. The wind was south at 9. The pressure was 29.73 inches and falling. At Guthrie, it was sunny. The temperature was 91, the dew point 63, and the relative humidity 39%. The wind was southeast at 8. The pressure was 29.79 inches and falling. Observations from around the region. Skies ranged from mostly sunny to partly sunny. It was 89 at Wichita, 95 at Woodward, and 89 at Oklahoma City. Dallas-Fort Worth reported 88, Tulsa reported 88, and Springfield reported 74. Once again at 3 p.m., it's Stillwater, it was sunny. The temperature was 91. Heat advisory in effect from 1 p.m. to 8 p.m. Central Daylight Time Wednesday. What? Afternoon heat index values between 105 and 110 expected. Where? Portions of central, northern, northwest, southern, southwest, and western Oklahoma and northern Texas. When? From 1 p.m. to 8 p.m. Central Daylight Time Wednesday. Impacts. Hot temperatures and high humidity may cause heat illnesses. 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From the Norman Forecast Office, here is the forecast for Stillwater and surrounding area. Rest of today, sunny. Highs in the lower 90s. South winds 5 to 10 miles an hour with gusts up to 20 miles an hour. Tonight, partly cloudy with a slight chance of showers and thunderstorms until midnight, then mostly clear after midnight. Not as cool with lows in the mid-70s. South winds 10 to 15 miles an hour with gusts up to 25 miles an hour. Chance of rain 20%. Wednesday, sunny, breezy with highs in the upper 90s. South winds 15 to 25 miles an hour with gusts up to 35 miles an hour. Heat index values up to 106 in the afternoon. Wednesday night, mostly clear.
Lows in the mid-70s. South winds 15 to 20 miles an hour with gusts up to 30 miles an hour, becoming southeast 5 to 10 miles an hour after midnight. Heat index values up to 106 early until midnight. Thursday, a chance of thunderstorms. Showers likely, mainly in the morning. Cooler with highs in the mid-80s. Temperature falling into the upper 70s in the afternoon. East winds 5 to 10 miles an hour, becoming northeast 10 to 15 miles an hour in the afternoon. Chance of rain 70%. Thursday night, mostly cloudy with a chance of showers. A chance of thunderstorms until midnight, then a slight chance of thunderstorms after midnight. Cooler with lows in the mid-60s. Chance of rain 50%. Juneteenth, partly sunny. Highs in the mid-80s. Friday night, partly cloudy. A slight chance of showers and thunderstorms until midnight, then a chance of showers and thunderstorms after midnight. Lows in the upper 60s. Chance of rain 40%. Saturday, mostly cloudy in the morning, then becoming partly sunny. A chance of showers. A slight chance of thunderstorms in the morning, then a chance of thunderstorms in the afternoon. Highs in the lower 90s. Chance of rain 40%. Saturday night, mostly clear until midnight, then becoming partly cloudy. A slight chance of thunderstorms. A slight chance of showers until midnight, then a chance of showers after midnight. Lows in the mid-70s. Chance of rain 40%. Sunday, partly sunny in the morning, then clearing. A slight chance of showers and thunderstorms. Highs in the mid-90s. Chance of rain 20%. Heat index values up to 105 in the afternoon. Sunday night, becoming partly cloudy after midnight. A chance of thunderstorms. Showers likely until midnight, then a chance of showers after midnight. Lows in the mid-70s. Chance of rain 60%. Heat index values up to 105 early until midnight. Monday, partly sunny with a chance of showers. A slight chance of thunderstorms in the morning, then a chance of thunderstorms in the afternoon. Highs in the upper 80s. Chance of rain 50%. 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It's Stillwater, it was sunny. The temperature was 91 degrees, the dew point 63, and the relative humidity 39%. The wind was south at 8 miles an hour. The pressure was 29.78 inches and falling. At Ponca City, it was mostly sunny. The temperature was 88, the dew point 65, and the relative humidity 46%. The wind was variable at 3. The pressure was 29.77 inches and falling. 65, and the relative humidity 46%. The wind was variable at 3. The pressure was 29.77 inches and falling. At Enid, it was mostly sunny. The temperature was 91, the dew point 64, and the relative humidity 40%. The wind was south at 9. The pressure was 29.73 inches and falling. At Guthrie, it was sunny. The temperature was 91, the dew point 63, and the relative humidity 39%. The wind was southeast at 8. The pressure was 29.79 inches and falling. Observations from around the region. Skies ranged from mostly sunny to partly sunny. It was 89 at Wichita, 95 at Woodward, and 89 at Oklahoma City. Dallas-Fort Worth reported 88, Tulsa reported 88, and Springfield reported 74. Once again at 3 p.m., it's Stillwater, it was sunny. The temperature was 91. Heat advisory in effect from 1 p.m. to 8 p.m. Central Daylight Time Wednesday. What? Afternoon heat index values between 105 and 110 expected. Where? Portions of central, northern, northwest, southern, southwest, and western Oklahoma and northern Texas. When? From 1 p.m. to 8 p.m. Central Daylight Time Wednesday. Impacts,
Hot temperatures and high humidity may cause heat illnesses.

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From the Norman Forecast Office, here is the forecast for Stillwater and surrounding area. Rest of today, sunny. Highs in the lower 90s. South winds 5 to 10 miles an hour with gusts up to 20 miles an hour. Tonight, partly cloudy with a slight chance of showers and thunderstorms until midnight, then mostly clear after midnight. Not as cool with lows in the mid-70s. South winds 10 to 15 miles an hour with gusts up to 25 miles an hour. Chance of rain 20%. Wednesday, sunny, breezy with highs in the upper 90s. South winds 15 to 25 miles an hour with gusts up to 35 miles an hour. Heat index values up to 106 in the afternoon. Wednesday night, mostly clear. Lows in the mid-70s. South winds 15 to 20 miles an hour with gusts up to 30 miles an hour, becoming southeast 5 to 10 miles an hour after midnight. Heat index values up to 106 early until midnight. Thursday, a chance of thunderstorms. Showers likely, mainly in the morning. Cooler with highs in the mid-80s. Temperature falling into the upper 70s in the afternoon. East winds 5 to 10 miles an hour, becoming northeast 10 to 15 miles an hour in the afternoon. Chance of rain 70%. Thursday night, mostly cloudy with a chance of showers. A chance of thunderstorms until midnight, then a slight chance of thunderstorms after midnight. Cooler with lows in the mid-60s. Chance of rain 50%. Juneteenth, partly sunny. Highs in the mid-80s. Friday night, partly cloudy. A slight chance of showers and thunderstorms until midnight, then a chance of showers and thunderstorms after midnight. Lows in the upper 60s. Chance of rain 40%. Saturday, mostly cloudy in the morning, then becoming partly sunny. A chance of showers. A slight chance of thunderstorms in the morning, then a chance of thunderstorms in the afternoon. Highs in the lower 90s. Chance of rain 40%. Saturday night, mostly clear until midnight, then becoming partly cloudy. A slight chance of thunderstorms. A slight chance of showers until midnight, then a chance of showers after midnight. Lows in the mid-70s. Chance of rain 40%. Sunday, partly sunny in the morning, then clearing. A slight chance of showers and thunderstorms. Highs in the mid-90s. Chance of rain 20%. Heat index values up to 105 in the afternoon. Sunday night, becoming partly cloudy after midnight. A chance of thunderstorms. Showers likely until midnight, then a chance of showers after midnight. Lows in the mid-70s. Chance of rain 60%. Heat index values up to 105 early until midnight. Monday, partly sunny with a chance of showers. A slight chance of thunderstorms in the morning, then a chance of thunderstorms in the afternoon. Highs in the upper 80s. Chance of rain 50%. 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It's Stillwater, it was sunny. The temperature was 91 degrees, the dew point 63, and the relative humidity 39%. The wind was south at 8 miles an hour. The pressure was 29.78 inches and falling. At Ponca City, it was mostly sunny. The temperature was 88, the dew point 65, and the relative humidity 46%. The wind was variable at 3. The pressure was 29.77 inches and falling. At Enid, it was mostly sunny. The temperature was 91, the dew point 64, and the relative humidity 40%. The wind was south at 9. The pressure was 29.73 inches and falling. At Guthrie, it was sunny. The temperature was 91, the dew point 63, and the relative humidity 39%. The wind was southeast at 8. The pressure was 29.79 inches and falling. Observations from around the region. Skies ranged from mostly sunny to partly sunny. It was 89 at Wichita, 95 at Woodward, and 89 at Oklahoma City. Dallas-Fort Worth reported 88, Tulsa reported 88, and Springfield reported 74. Once again at 3 p.m.,
It's still water. It was sunny. The temperature was 91. Heat advisory in effect from 1 p.m. to 8 p.m. Central Daylight Time Wednesday. What? Afternoon heat index values between 105 and 110 expected. Where? Portions of central, northern, northwest, southern, southwest, and western Oklahoma and northern Texas. When? From 1 p.m. to 8 p.m. Central Daylight Time Wednesday. Impacts. Hot temperatures and high humidity may cause heat illnesses. Drink plenty of fluids, stay in an air-conditioned room, stay out of the sun, and check up on relatives and neighbors. From the Norman Forecast Office, here is the forecast for Stillwater and surrounding area. Rest of today, sunny. Highs in the lower 90s. South winds 5 to 10 miles an hour with gusts up to 20 miles an hour. Tonight, partly cloudy with a slight chance of showers and thunderstorms until midnight, then mostly clear after midnight. Not as cool with lows in the mid-70s. South winds 10 to 15 miles an hour with gusts up to 25 miles an hour. Chance of rain 20%. Wednesday, sunny, breezy with highs in the upper 90s. South winds 15 to 25 miles an hour with gusts up to 35 miles an hour. Heat index values up to 106 in the afternoon. Wednesday night, mostly clear. Lows in the mid-70s. South winds 15 to 20 miles an hour with gusts up to 30 miles an hour, becoming southeast 5 to 10 miles an hour after midnight. Heat index values up to 106 early until midnight. Thursday, a chance of thunderstorms. Showers likely, mainly in the morning. Cooler with highs in the mid-80s. Temperature falling into the upper 70s in the afternoon. East winds 5 to 10 miles an hour, becoming northeast 10 to 15 miles an hour in the afternoon. Chance of rain 70%. Thursday night, mostly cloudy with a chance of showers. A chance of thunderstorms until midnight, then a slight chance of thunderstorms after midnight. Cooler with lows in the mid-60s. Chance of rain 50%. Juneteenth, partly sunny. Highs in the mid-80s. Friday night, partly cloudy. A slight chance of showers and thunderstorms until midnight, then a chance of showers and thunderstorms after midnight. Lows in the upper 60s. Chance of rain 40%. Saturday, mostly cloudy in the morning, then becoming partly sunny. A chance of showers. A slight chance of thunderstorms in the morning, then a chance of thunderstorms in the afternoon. Highs in the lower 90s. Chance of rain 40%. Saturday night, mostly clear until midnight, then becoming partly cloudy. A slight chance of thunderstorms. A slight chance of showers until midnight, then a chance of showers after midnight. Lows in the mid-70s. Chance of rain 40%. Sunday, partly sunny in the morning, then clearing. A slight chance of showers and thunderstorms. Highs in the mid-90s. Chance of rain 20%. Heat index values up to 105 in the afternoon. Sunday night, becoming partly cloudy after midnight. A chance of thunderstorms. Showers likely until midnight, then a chance of showers after midnight. Lows in the mid-70s. Chance of rain 60%. Heat index values up to 105 early until midnight. Monday, partly sunny with a chance of showers. A slight chance of thunderstorms in the morning, then a chance of thunderstorms in the afternoon. Highs in the upper 80s. Chance of rain 50%. 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It's Stillwater, it was sunny. The temperature was 91 degrees, the dew point 63, and the relative humidity 39%. The wind was south at 8 miles an hour. The pressure was 29.78 inches and falling. At Ponca City, it was mostly sunny. The temperature was 88, the dew point 65, and the relative humidity 46%. The wind was variable at 3. The pressure was 29.77 inches and falling. At Enid, it was mostly sunny. The temperature was 91, the dew point 64, and the relative humidity 40%. The wind was south at 9. The pressure was 29.73 inches and falling. At Guthrie, it was sunny.

The temperature was 91, the dew point 63, and the relative humidity 39%. The wind was southeast at 8. The pressure was 29.79 inches and falling. Observations from around the region. Skies ranged from mostly sunny to partly sunny. It was 89 at Wichita, 95 at Woodward, and 89 at Oklahoma City. Dallas-Fort Worth reported 88, Tulsa reported 88, and Springfield reported 74. Once again at 3 p.m., it's still water, it was sunny. The temperature was 91. 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Heat advisory in effect from 1 p.m. to 8 p.m. Central Daylight Time Wednesday. What? Afternoon heat index values between 105 and 110 expected. Where? Portions of central, northern, northwest, southern, southwest, and western Oklahoma and northern Texas. When? From 1 p.m. to 8 p.m. Central Daylight Time Wednesday. Impacts: hot temperatures and high humidity may cause heat illnesses. 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From the Norman Forecast Office, here is the forecast for Stillwater and surrounding area. Rest of today, sunny. Highs in the lower 90s. South winds 5 to 10 miles an hour with gusts up to 20 miles an hour. Tonight, partly cloudy with a slight chance of showers and thunderstorms until midnight, then mostly clear after midnight. Not as cool with lows in the mid-70s. South winds 10 to 15 miles an hour with gusts up to 25 miles an hour. Chance of rain 20%. Wednesday, sunny, breezy with highs in the upper 90s. South winds 15 to 25 miles an hour with gusts up to 35 miles an hour. Heat index values up to 106 in the afternoon. Wednesday night, mostly clear. Lows in the mid-70s. South winds 15 to 20 miles an hour with gusts up to 30 miles an hour, becoming southeast 5 to 10 miles an hour after midnight. Heat index values up to 106 early until midnight. Thursday, a chance of thunderstorms. Showers likely, mainly in the morning. Cooler with highs in the mid-80s. Temperature falling into the upper 70s in the afternoon. East winds 5 to 10 miles an hour, becoming northeast 10 to 15 miles an hour in the afternoon. Chance of rain 70%. Thursday night, mostly cloudy with a chance of showers. A chance of thunderstorms until midnight, then a slight chance of thunderstorms after midnight. Cooler with lows in the mid-60s. Chance of rain 50%. Juneteenth, partly sunny. Highs in the mid-80s. Friday night, partly cloudy. A slight chance of showers and thunderstorms until midnight, then a chance of showers and thunderstorms after midnight. Lows in the upper 60s. Chance of rain 40%. Saturday, mostly cloudy in the morning, then becoming partly sunny. A chance of showers. A slight chance of thunderstorms in the morning, then a chance of thunderstorms in the afternoon. Highs in the lower 90s. Chance of rain 40%. Saturday night, mostly clear until midnight, then becoming partly cloudy. A slight chance of thunderstorms. A slight chance of showers until midnight, then a chance of showers after midnight. Lows in the mid-70s. Chance of rain 40%. Sunday, partly sunny in the morning, then clearing. A slight chance of showers and thunderstorms. Highs in the mid-90s. Chance of rain 20%. Heat index values up to 105 in the afternoon. Sunday night, becoming partly cloudy after midnight. A chance of thunderstorms. Showers likely until midnight, then a chance of showers after midnight. Lows in the mid-70s. Chance of rain 60%. Heat index values up to 105 early until midnight. Monday, partly sunny with a chance of showers. A slight chance of thunderstorms in the morning, then a chance of thunderstorms in the afternoon. Highs in the upper 80s. Chance of rain 50%. 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

0.73 inches and falling. At Guthrie, it was sunny. The temperature was 91, the dew point 63, and the relative humidity 39%. The wind was southeast at 8. The pressure was 29.79 inches and falling. Observations from around the region. Skies ranged from mostly sunny to partly sunny. It was 89 at Wichita, 95 at Woodward, and 89 at Oklahoma City. Dallas-Fort Worth reported 88, Tulsa reported 88, and Springfield reported 74. Once again at 3 p.m., at Stillwater, it was sunny. The temperature was 91. Heat advisory in effect from 1 p.m. to 8 p.m. Central Daylight Time Wednesday. What? Afternoon heat index values between 105 and 110 expected. Where? Portions of central, northern, northwest, southern, southwest, and western Oklahoma and northern Texas. When? From 1 p.m. to 8 p.m. Central Daylight Time Wednesday. Impacts. Hot temperatures and high humidity may cause heat illnesses. Drink plenty of fluids, stay in an air-conditioned room, stay out of the sun, and check up on relatives and neighbors. From the Norman Forecast Office, here is the forecast for Stillwater and surrounding area. Rest of today, sunny. Highs in the lower 90s. South winds 5 to 10 miles an hour with gusts up to 20 miles an hour. Tonight, partly cloudy with a slight chance of showers and thunderstorms until midnight, then mostly clear after midnight. Not as cool with lows in the mid-70s. South winds 10 to 15 miles an hour with gusts up to 25 miles an hour. Chance of rain 20%. Wednesday, sunny, breezy with highs in the upper 90s. South winds 15 to 25 miles an hour with gusts up to 35 miles an hour. Heat index values up to 106 in the afternoon. Wednesday night, mostly clear. Lows in the mid-70s. South winds 15 to 20 miles an hour with gusts up to 30 miles an hour, becoming southeast 5 to 10 miles an hour after midnight. Heat index values up to 106 early until midnight. Thursday, a chance of thunderstorms. Showers likely, mainly in the morning. Cooler with highs in the mid-80s. Temperature falling into the upper 70s in the afternoon. East winds 5 to 10 miles an hour, becoming northeast 10 to 15 miles an hour in the afternoon. Chance of rain 70%. Thursday night, mostly cloudy with a chance of showers. A chance of thunderstorms until midnight, then a slight chance of thunderstorms after midnight. Cooler with lows in the mid-60s. Chance of rain 50%. Juneteenth, partly sunny. Highs in the mid-80s. Friday night, partly cloudy. A slight chance of showers and thunderstorms until midnight, then a chance of showers and thunderstorms after midnight. Lows in the upper 60s. Chance of rain 40%. Saturday, mostly cloudy in the morning, then becoming partly sunny. A chance of showers. A slight chance of thunderstorms in the morning, then a chance of thunderstorms in the afternoon. Highs in the lower 90s. Chance of rain 40%. Saturday night, mostly clear until midnight, then becoming partly cloudy. A slight chance of thunderstorms. A slight chance of showers until midnight, then a chance of showers after midnight. Lows in the mid-70s. Chance of rain 40%. Sunday, partly sunny in the morning, then clearing. A slight chance of showers and thunderstorms. Highs in the mid-90s. Chance of rain 20%. Heat index values up to 105 in the afternoon. Sunday night, becoming partly cloudy after midnight. A chance of thunderstorms. Showers likely until midnight, then a chance of showers after midnight. Lows in the mid-70s. Chance of rain 60%. Heat index values up to 105 early until midnight. Monday, partly sunny with a chance of showers. A slight chance of thunderstorms in the morning, then a chance of thunderstorms in the afternoon. Highs in the upper 80s. Chance of rain 50%. 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At Stillwater, it was sunny. The temperature was 91 degrees, the dew point 63, and the relative humidity 39%. The wind was south at 8 miles.

miles an hour. The pressure was 29.78 inches and falling. At Ponca City, it was mostly sunny. The temperature was 88, the dew point 65, and the relative humidity 46%. The wind was variable at 3. The pressure was 29.77 inches and falling. At Enid, it was mostly sunny. The temperature was 91, the dew point 64, and the relative humidity 40%. The wind was south at 9. The pressure was 29.73 inches and falling. At Guthrie, it was sunny. The temperature was 91, the dew point 63, and the relative humidity 39%. The wind was southeast at 8. The pressure was 29.79 inches and falling. Observations from around the region. Skies ranged from mostly sunny to partly sunny. It was 89 at Wichita, 95 at Woodward, and 89 at Oklahoma City. Dallas-Fort Worth reported 88, Tulsa reported 88, and Springfield reported 74. Once again at 3 p.m., at Stillwater, it was sunny. The temperature was 91. Heat advisory in effect from 1 p.m. to 8 p.m. Central Daylight Time Wednesday. What? Afternoon heat index values between 105 and 110 expected. Where? Portions of central, northern, northwest, southern, southwest, and western Oklahoma and northern Texas. When? From 1 p.m. to 8 p.m. Central Daylight Time Wednesday. Impacts. Hot temperatures and high humidity may cause heat illnesses. Drink plenty of fluids, stay in an air-conditioned room, stay out of the sun, and check up on relatives and neighbors. From the Norman Forecast Office, here is the forecast for Stillwater and surrounding area. Rest of today, sunny. Highs in the lower 90s. South winds 5 to 10 miles an hour with gusts up to 20 miles an hour. Tonight, partly cloudy with a slight chance of showers and thunderstorms until midnight, then mostly clear after midnight. Not as cool with lows in the mid-70s. South winds 10 to 15 miles an hour with gusts up to 25 miles an hour. Chance of rain 20%. Wednesday, sunny, breezy with highs in the upper 90s. South winds 15 to 25 miles an hour with gusts up to 35 miles an hour. Heat index values up to 106 in the afternoon. Wednesday night, mostly clear. Lows in the mid-70s. South winds 15 to 20 miles an hour with gusts up to 30 miles an hour, becoming southeast 5 to 10 miles an hour after midnight. Heat index values up to 106 early until midnight. Thursday, a chance of thunderstorms. Showers likely, mainly in the morning. Cooler with highs in the mid-80s. Temperature falling into the upper 70s in the afternoon. East winds 5 to 10 miles an hour, becoming northeast 10 to 15 miles an hour in the afternoon. Chance of rain 70%. Thursday night, mostly cloudy with a chance of showers. A chance of thunderstorms until midnight, then a slight chance of thunderstorms after midnight. Cooler with lows in the mid-60s. Chance of rain 50%. Juneteenth, partly sunny. Highs in the mid-80s. Friday night, partly cloudy. A slight chance of showers and thunderstorms until midnight, then a chance of showers and thunderstorms after midnight. Lows in the upper 60s. Chance of rain 40%. Saturday, mostly cloudy in the morning, then becoming partly sunny. A chance of showers. A slight chance of thunderstorms in the morning, then a chance of thunderstorms in the afternoon. Highs in the lower 90s. Chance of rain 40%. Saturday night, mostly clear until midnight, then becoming partly cloudy. A slight chance of thunderstorms. A slight chance of showers until midnight, then a chance of showers after midnight. Lows in the mid-70s. Chance of rain 40%. Sunday, partly sunny in the morning, then clearing. A slight chance of showers and thunderstorms. Highs in the mid-90s. Chance of rain 20%. Heat index values up to 105 in the afternoon. Sunday night, becoming partly cloudy after midnight. A chance of thunderstorms. Showers likely until midnight, then a chance of showers after midnight. Lows in the mid-70s. Chance of rain 60%. Heat index values.

is up to 105 early until midnight. Monday, partly sunny with a chance of showers. A slight chance of thunderstorms in the morning, then a chance of thunderstorms in the afternoon. Highs in the upper 80s. Chance of rain 50%. 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It's Stillwater, it was sunny. The temperature was 91 degrees, the dew point 63, and the relative humidity 39%. The wind was south at 8 miles an hour. The pressure was 29.78 inches and falling. At Ponca City, it was mostly sunny. The temperature was 88, the dew point 65, and the relative humidity 46%. The wind was variable at 3. The pressure was 29.77 inches and falling. At Enid, it was mostly sunny. The temperature was 91, the dew point 64, and the relative humidity 40%. The wind was south at 9. The pressure was 29.73 inches and falling. At Guthrie, it was sunny. The temperature was 91, the dew point 63, and the relative humidity 39%. The wind was southeast at 8. The pressure was 29.79 inches and falling. Observations from around the region. Skies ranged from mostly sunny to partly sunny. It was 89 at Wichita, 95 at Woodward, and 89 at Oklahoma City. Dallas-Fort Worth reported 88, Tulsa reported 88, and Springfield reported 74. Once again at 3 p.m., it's Stillwater, it was sunny. The temperature was 91. 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It's Stillwater, it was mostly sunny. The temperature was 90 degrees, the dew point 66, and the relative humidity 45%. The wind was south at 13 miles an hour. The pressure was 29.76 inches and falling. At Guthrie, it was sunny. The temperature was 92. The wind was south at 14, gusting to 21. Observations from around the region. It was mostly sunny, with a temperature of 90 at Oklahoma City, 90 at Dallas-Fort Worth, and 77 at Springfield. It was partly sunny, with a temperature of 90 at Wichita, and 89 at Tulsa. Once again at 4 p.m., at Stillwater, it was mostly sunny. The temperature was 90. Heat advisory in effect from 1 p.m. to 8 p.m. Central Daylight Time Wednesday. What? Afternoon heat index values between 105 and 110 expected. Where? Portions of central, northern, northwest, southern, southwest, and western Oklahoma and northern Texas. When? From 1 p.m. to 8 p.m. Central Daylight Time Wednesday. Impacts. Hot temperatures and high humidity may cause heat illnesses. Drink plenty of fluids, stay in an air-conditioned room, stay out of the sun, and check up on relatives and neighbors. From the Norman Forecast Office, here is the forecast for Stillwater and surrounding area. Rest of today, sunny. Highs in the lower 90s. South winds 5 to 10 miles an hour with gusts up to 20 miles an hour. Tonight, partly cloudy with a slight chance of showers and thunderstorms until midnight, then mostly clear after midnight. Not as cool with lows in the mid-70s. South winds 10 to 15 miles an hour with gusts up to 25 miles an hour. Chance of rain 20%. Wednesday, sunny, breezy with highs in the upper 90s. South winds 15 to 25 miles an hour with gusts up to 35 miles an hour. Heat index values up to 106 in the afternoon. Wednesday night, mostly clear. Lows in the mid-70s. South winds 15 to 20 miles an hour with gusts up to 30 miles an hour, becoming southeast 5 to 10 miles an hour after midnight. Heat index values up to 106 early until midnight. Thursday, a chance of thunderstorms. Showers likely, mainly in the morning. Cooler with highs in the mid-80s. Temperature falling into the upper 70s in the afternoon. East winds 5 to 10 miles an hour, becoming northeast 10

to 15 miles an hour in the afternoon. Chance of rain 70%. Thursday night, mostly cloudy with a chance of showers. A chance of thunderstorms until midnight, then a slight chance of thunderstorms after midnight. Cooler with lows in the mid-60s. Chance of rain 50%. Juneteenth, partly sunny. Highs in the mid-80s. Friday night, partly cloudy. A slight chance of showers and thunderstorms until midnight, then a chance of showers and thunderstorms after midnight. Lows in the upper 60s. Chance of rain 40%. Saturday, mostly cloudy in the morning, then becoming partly sunny. A chance of showers. A slight chance of thunderstorms in the morning, then a chance of thunderstorms in the afternoon. Highs in the lower 90s. Chance of rain 40%. Saturday night, mostly clear until midnight, then becoming partly cloudy. A slight chance of thunderstorms. A slight chance of showers until midnight, then a chance of showers after midnight. Lows in the mid-70s. Chance of rain 40%. Sunday, partly sunny in the morning, then clearing. A slight chance of showers and thunderstorms. Highs in the mid-90s. Chance of rain 20%. Heat index values up to 105 in the afternoon. Sunday night, becoming partly cloudy after midnight. A chance of thunderstorms. Showers likely until midnight, then a chance of showers after midnight. Lows in the mid-70s. Chance of rain 60%. Heat index values up to 105 early until midnight. Monday, partly sunny with a chance of showers. A slight chance of thunderstorms in the morning, then a chance of thunderstorms in the afternoon. Highs in the upper 80s. Chance of rain 50%. 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At Stillwater, it was mostly sunny. The temperature was 90 degrees, the dew point 66, and the relative humidity 45%. The wind was south at 13 miles an hour. The pressure was 29.76 inches and falling. At Guthrie, it was sunny. The temperature was 92. The wind was south at 14, gusting to 21. Observations from around the region. It was mostly sunny, with a temperature of 90 at Oklahoma City, 90 at Dallas-Fort Worth, and 77 at Springfield. It was partly sunny, with a temperature of 90 at Wichita, and 89 at Tulsa. Once again at 4 p.m., at Stillwater, it was mostly sunny. The temperature was 90. Heat advisory in effect from 1 p.m. to 8 p.m. Central Daylight Time Wednesday. What? Afternoon heat index values between 105 and 110 expected. Where? Portions of central, northern, northwest, southern, southwest, and western Oklahoma and northern Texas. When? From 1 p.m. to 8 p.m. Central Daylight Time Wednesday. Impacts. Hot temperatures and high humidity may cause heat illnesses. Drink plenty of fluids, stay in an air-conditioned room, stay out of the sun, and check up on relatives and neighbors. From the Norman Forecast Office, here is the forecast for Stillwater and surrounding area. Rest of today, sunny. Highs in the lower 90s. South winds 5 to 10 miles an hour with gusts up to 20 miles an hour. Tonight, partly cloudy with a slight chance of showers and thunderstorms until midnight, then mostly clear after midnight. Not as cool with lows in the mid-70s. South winds 10 to 15 miles an hour with gusts up to 25 miles an hour. Chance of rain 20%. Wednesday, sunny, breezy with highs in the upper 90s. South winds 15 to 25 miles an hour with gusts up to 35 miles an hour. Heat index values up to 106 in the afternoon. Wednesday night, mostly clear. Lows in the mid-70s. South winds 15 to 20 miles an hour with gusts up to 30 miles an hour, becoming southeast 5 to 10 miles an hour after midnight. Heat index values up to 106 early until midnight. Thursday, a chance of thunderstorms. Showers likely, mainly in the morning. Cooler with highs in the mid-80s. Temperature falling into the upper 70s in the afternoon. East winds 5 to 10 miles an hour, becoming northeast 10 to 15 miles an hour in the afternoon. Chance of rain 70%.

Thursday night, mostly cloudy with a chance of showers. A chance of thunderstorms until midnight, then a slight chance of thunderstorms after midnight. Cooler with lows in the mid-60s. Chance of rain 50%. Juneteenth, partly sunny. Highs in the mid-80s. Friday night, partly cloudy. A slight chance of showers and thunderstorms until midnight, then a chance of showers and thunderstorms after midnight. Lows in the upper 60s. Chance of rain 40%. Saturday, mostly cloudy in the morning, then becoming partly sunny. A chance of showers. A slight chance of thunderstorms in the morning, then a chance of thunderstorms in the afternoon. Highs in the lower 90s. Chance of rain 40%. Saturday night, mostly clear until midnight, then becoming partly cloudy. A slight chance of thunderstorms. A slight chance of showers until midnight, then a chance of showers after midnight. Lows in the mid-70s. Chance of rain 40%. Sunday, partly sunny in the morning, then clearing. A slight chance of showers and thunderstorms. Highs in the mid-90s. Chance of rain 20%. Heat index values up to 105 in the afternoon. Sunday night, becoming partly cloudy after midnight. A chance of thunderstorms. Showers likely until midnight, then a chance of showers after midnight. Lows in the mid-70s. Chance of rain 60%. Heat index values up to 105 early until midnight. Monday, partly sunny with a chance of showers. A slight chance of thunderstorms in the morning, then a chance of thunderstorms in the afternoon. Highs in the upper 80s. Chance of rain 50%. 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It's Stillwater, it was mostly sunny. The temperature was 90 degrees, the dew point 66, and the relative humidity 45%. The wind was south at 13 miles an hour. The pressure was 29.76 inches and falling. At Guthrie, it was sunny. The temperature was 92. The wind was south at 14, gusting to 21. Observations from around the region. It was mostly sunny, with a temperature of 90 at Oklahoma City, 90 at Dallas-Fort Worth, and 77 at Springfield. It was partly sunny, with a temperature of 90 at Wichita, and 89 at Tulsa. Once again at 4 p.m., at Stillwater, it was mostly sunny. The temperature was 90. 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At Stillwater, it was mostly sunny. The temperature was 90 degrees, the dew point 66, and the relative humidity 45%. The wind was south at 13 miles an hour. The pressure was 29.76 inches and falling. At Ponca City, it was mostly sunny. The temperature was 90, the dew point 68, and the relative humidity 48%. The wind was south at 6. The pressure was 29.75 inches and falling. At Enid, it was sunny. The temperature was 93, the dew point 64, and the relative humidity 37%. The wind was south at 10. The pressure was 29.71 inches and falling. At Guthrie, it was sunny. The temperature was 92, the dew point 64, and the relative humidity 39%. The wind was south at 14, gusting to 21. The pressure was 29.76 inches and falling. Observations from around the region. Skies ranged from mostly sunny to partly sunny. It was 90 at Wichita, 96 at Woodward, and 90 at Oklahoma City. Dallas-Fort Worth reported 90, Tulsa reported 89, and Springfield reported 77. Once again at 4 p.m., at Stillwater, it was mostly sunny. The temperature was 90. Heat advisory in effect from 1 p.m. to 8 p.m. Central Daylight Time Wednesday. What? Afternoon heat index values between 105 and 110 expected. Where? Portions of central, northern, northwest, southern, southwest, and western Oklahoma and northern Texas. When? From 1 p.m. to 8 p.m. Central Daylight Time Wednesday. Impacts. Hot temperatures and high humidity may cause heat illnesses. 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

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From the Norman Forecast Office, here is the forecast for Stillwater and surrounding area. Rest of today, sunny. Highs in the lower 90s. South winds 5 to 10 miles an hour with gusts up to 20 miles an hour. Tonight, partly cloudy with a slight chance of showers and thunderstorms until midnight, then mostly clear after midnight. Not as cool with lows in the mid-70s. South winds 10 to 15 miles an hour with gusts up to 25 miles an hour. Chance of rain 20%. Wednesday, sunny, breezy with highs in the upper 90s. South winds 15 to 25 miles an hour with gusts up to 35 miles an hour. Heat index values up to 106 in the afternoon. Wednesday night, mostly clear. Lows in the mid-70s. South winds 15 to 20 miles an hour with gusts up to 30 miles an hour, becoming southeast 5 to 10 miles an hour after midnight. Heat index values up to 106 early until midnight. Thursday, a chance of thunderstorms. Showers likely, mainly in the morning. Cooler with highs in the mid-80s. Temperature falling into the upper 70s in the afternoon. East winds 5 to 10 miles an hour, becoming northeast 10 to 15 miles an hour in the afternoon. Chance of rain 70%. Thursday night, mostly cloudy with a chance of showers. A chance of thunderstorms until midnight, then a slight chance of thunderstorms after midnight. Cooler with lows in the mid-60s. Chance of rain 50%. Juneteenth, partly sunny. Highs in the mid-80s. Friday night, partly cloudy. A slight chance of showers and thunderstorms until midnight, then a chance of showers and thunderstorms after midnight. Lows in the upper 60s. Chance of rain 40%. Saturday, mostly cloudy in the morning, then becoming partly sunny. A chance of showers. A slight chance of thunderstorms in the morning, then a chance of thunderstorms in the afternoon. Highs in the lower 90s. Chance of rain 40%. Saturday night, mostly clear until midnight, then becoming partly cloudy. A slight chance of thunderstorms. A slight chance of showers until midnight, then a chance of showers after midnight. Lows in the mid-70s. Chance of rain 40%. Sunday, partly sunny in the morning, then clearing. A slight chance of showers and thunderstorms. Highs in the mid-90s. Chance of rain 20%. Heat index values up to 105 in the afternoon. Sunday night, becoming partly cloudy after midnight. A chance of thunderstorms. Showers likely until midnight, then a chance of showers after midnight. Lows in the mid-70s. Chance of rain 60%. Heat index values up to 105 early until midnight. Monday, partly sunny with a chance of showers. A slight chance of thunderstorms in the morning, then a chance of thunderstorms in the afternoon. Highs in... Chance of rain 50%. You are listening to Stillwater Weather Radio, and here are 4 p.m. weather observations. At Stillwater, it was mostly sunny. The temperature was 90 degrees. The dew point 66, and the relative humidity 45%. The wind was south at 13 miles an hour. The pressure was 29.76 inches and falling. At Ponca City, it was mostly sunny. The temperature was 90, the dew point 68, and the relative humidity 48%. The wind was south at 6. The pressure was 29.75 inches and falling. At Enid, it was sunny. The temperature was 93, the dew point 64, and the relative humidity 37%. The wind was south at 10. The pressure was 29.71 inches and falling. At Guthrie, it was sunny. The temperature was 92, the dew point 64, and the relative humidity 39%. The wind was south at 14, gusting to 21. The pressure was 29.76 inches and falling. Observations from around the region. Skies ranged from mostly sunny to partly sunny. It was 90 at Wichita.

96 at Woodward, and 90 at Oklahoma City. Dallas-Fort Worth reported 90, Tulsa reported 89, and Springfield reported 77. Once again at 4 p.m., at Stillwater, it was mostly sunny. The temperature was 90. Heat advisory in effect from 1 p.m. to 8 p.m. Central Daylight Time Wednesday. What? Afternoon heat index values between 105 and 110 expected. Where? Portions of central, northern, northwest, southern, southwest, and western Oklahoma and northern Texas. When? From 1 p.m. to 8 p.m. Central Daylight Time Wednesday. Impacts. Hot temperatures and high humidity may cause heat illnesses. Drink plenty of fluids, stay in an air-conditioned room, stay out of the sun, and check up on relatives and neighbors. From the Norman Forecast Office, here is the forecast for Stillwater and surrounding area. Rest of today, sunny. Highs in the lower 90s. South winds 5 to 10 miles an hour with gusts up to 20 miles an hour. Tonight, partly cloudy with a slight chance of showers and thunderstorms until midnight, then mostly clear after midnight. Not as cool with lows in the mid-70s. South winds 10 to 15 miles an hour with gusts up to 25 miles an hour. Chance of rain 20%. Wednesday, sunny, breezy with highs in the upper 90s. South winds 15 to 25 miles an hour with gusts up to 35 miles an hour. Heat index values up to 106 in the afternoon. Wednesday night, mostly clear. Lows in the mid-70s. South winds 15 to 20 miles an hour with gusts up to 30 miles an hour, becoming southeast 5 to 10 miles an hour after midnight. Heat index values up to 106 early until midnight. Thursday, a chance of thunderstorms. Showers likely, mainly in the morning. Cooler with highs in the mid-80s. Temperature falling into the upper 70s in the afternoon. East winds 5 to 10 miles an hour, becoming northeast 10 to 15 miles an hour in the afternoon. Chance of rain 70%. Thursday night, mostly cloudy with a chance of showers. A chance of thunderstorms until midnight, then a slight chance of thunderstorms after midnight. Cooler with lows in the mid-60s. Chance of rain 50%. Juneteenth, partly sunny. Highs in the mid-80s. Friday night, partly cloudy. A slight chance of showers and thunderstorms until midnight, then a chance of showers and thunderstorms after midnight. Lows in the upper 60s. Chance of rain 40%. Saturday, mostly cloudy in the morning, then becoming partly sunny. A chance of showers. A slight chance of thunderstorms in the morning, then a chance of thunderstorms in the afternoon. Highs in the lower 90s. Chance of rain 40%. Saturday night, mostly clear until midnight, then becoming partly cloudy. A slight chance of thunderstorms. A slight chance of showers until midnight, then a chance of showers after midnight. Lows in the mid-70s. Chance of rain 40%. Sunday, partly sunny in the morning, then clearing. A slight chance of showers and thunderstorms. Highs in the mid-90s. Chance of rain 20%. Heat index values up to 105 in the afternoon. Sunday night, becoming partly cloudy after midnight. A chance of thunderstorms. Showers likely until midnight, then a chance of showers after midnight. Lows in the mid-70s. Chance of rain 60%. Heat index values up to 105 early until midnight. Monday, partly sunny with a chance of showers. A slight chance of thunderstorms in the morning, then a chance of thunderstorms in the afternoon. Highs in the upper 80s. Chance of rain 50%. 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At Stillwater, it was mostly sunny. The temperature was 90 degrees, the dew point 66, and the relative humidity 45%. The wind was south at 13 miles an hour. The pressure was 29.76 inches and falling. At Ponca City, it was mostly sunny. The temperature was 90, the dew point 68, and the relative humidity 48%. The wind was south at 6. The pressure was 29.75 inches and falling. At Enid, it was sunny. The temperature was 93,
the dew point 64, and the relative humidity 37%. The wind was south at 10. The pressure was 29.71 inches and falling. At Guthrie, it was sunny. The temperature was 92, the dew point 64, and the relative humidity 39%. The wind was south at 14, gusting to 21. The pressure was 29.76 inches and falling. Observations from around the region. Skies ranged from mostly sunny to partly sunny. It was 90 at Wichita, 96 at Woodward, and 90 at Oklahoma City. Dallas-Fort Worth reported 90, Tulsa reported 89, and Springfield reported 77. Once again at 4 p.m., at Stillwater, it was mostly sunny. The temperature was 90. Heat advisory in effect from 1 p.m. to 8 p.m. Central Daylight Time Wednesday. What? Afternoon heat index values between 105 and 110 expected. Where? Portions of central, northern, northwest, southern, southwest, and western Oklahoma and northern Texas. When? From 1 p.m. to 8 p.m. Central Daylight Time Wednesday. Impacts. Hot temperatures and high humidity may cause heat illnesses. Drink plenty of fluids, stay in an air-conditioned room, stay out of the sun, and check up on relatives and neighbors. From the Norman Forecast Office, here is the forecast for Stillwater and surrounding area. Rest of today, sunny. Highs in the lower 90s. South winds 5 to 10 miles an hour with gusts up to 20 miles an hour. Tonight, partly cloudy with a slight chance of showers and thunderstorms until midnight, then mostly clear after midnight. Not as cool with lows in the mid-70s. South winds 10 to 15 miles an hour with gusts up to 25 miles an hour. Chance of rain 20%. Wednesday, sunny, breezy with highs in the upper 90s. South winds 15 to 25 miles an hour with gusts up to 35 miles an hour. Heat index values up to 106 in the afternoon. Wednesday night, mostly clear. Lows in the mid-70s. South winds 15 to 20 miles an hour with gusts up to 30 miles an hour, becoming southeast 5 to 10 miles an hour after midnight. Heat index values up to 106 early until midnight. Thursday, a chance of thunderstorms. Showers likely, mainly in the morning. Cooler with highs in the mid-80s. Temperature falling into the upper 70s in the afternoon. East winds 5 to 10 miles an hour, becoming northeast 10 to 15 miles an hour in the afternoon. Chance of rain 70%. Thursday night, mostly cloudy with a chance of showers. A chance of thunderstorms until midnight, then a slight chance of thunderstorms after midnight. Cooler with lows in the mid-60s. Chance of rain 50%. Juneteenth, partly sunny. Highs in the mid-80s. Friday night, partly cloudy. A slight chance of showers and thunderstorms until midnight, then a chance of showers and thunderstorms after midnight. Lows in the upper 60s. Chance of rain 40%. Saturday, mostly cloudy in the morning, then becoming partly sunny. A chance of showers. A slight chance of thunderstorms in the morning, then a chance of thunderstorms in the afternoon. Highs in the lower 90s. Chance of rain 40%. Saturday night, mostly clear until midnight, then becoming partly cloudy. A slight chance of thunderstorms. A slight chance of showers until midnight, then a chance of showers after midnight. Lows in the mid-70s. Chance of rain 40%. Sunday, partly sunny in the morning, then clearing. A slight chance of showers and thunderstorms. Highs in the mid-90s. Chance of rain 20%. Heat index values up to 105 in the afternoon. Sunday night, becoming partly cloudy after midnight. A chance of thunderstorms. Showers likely until midnight, then a chance of showers after midnight. Lows in the mid-70s. Chance of rain 60%. Heat index values up to 105 early until midnight. Monday, partly sunny with a chance of showers. A slight chance of thunderstorms in the morning, then a chance of thunderstorms in the afternoon. Highs in the upper 80s. Chance of rain 50%. 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
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At Stillwater, it was mostly sunny. The temperature was 90 degrees, the dew point 66, and the relative humidity 45%. The wind was south at 13 miles an hour. The pressure was 29.76 inches and falling. At Ponca City, it was mostly sunny. The temperature was 90, the dew point 68, and the relative humidity 48%. The wind was south at 6. The pressure was 29.75 inches and falling. At Enid, it was sunny. The temperature was 93, the dew point 64, and the relative humidity 37%. The wind was south at 10. The pressure was 29.71 inches and falling. At Guthrie, it was sunny. The temperature was 92, the dew point 64, and the relative humidity 39%. The wind was south at 14, gusting to 21. The pressure was 29.76 inches and falling. Observations from around the region. Skies ranged from mostly sunny to partly sunny. It was 90 at Wichita, 96 at Woodward, and 90 at Oklahoma City. Dallas-Fort Worth reported 90, Tulsa reported 89, and Springfield reported 77. Once again at 4 p.m., at Stillwater, it was mostly sunny. The temperature was 90. Heat advisory in effect from 1 p.m. to 8 p.m. Central Daylight Time Wednesday. What? Afternoon heat index values between 105 and 110 expected. Where? Portions of central, northern, northwest, southern, southwest, and western Oklahoma and northern Texas. When? From 1 p.m. to 8 p.m. Central Daylight Time Wednesday. Impacts. Hot temperatures and high humidity may cause heat illnesses. Drink plenty of fluids, stay in an air-conditioned room, stay out of the sun, and check up on relatives and neighbors. From the Norman Forecast Office, here is the forecast for Stillwater and surrounding area. Rest of today, sunny. Highs in the lower 90s. South winds 5 to 10 miles an hour with gusts up to 20 miles an hour. Tonight, partly cloudy with a slight chance of showers and thunderstorms until midnight, then mostly clear after midnight. Not as cool with lows in the mid-70s. South winds 10 to 15 miles an hour with gusts up to 25 miles an hour. Not as cool with lows in the mid-70s. South winds 10 to 15 miles an hour with gusts up to 25 miles an hour. Chance of rain 20%. Wednesday, sunny, breezy with highs in the upper 90s. South winds 15 to 25 miles an hour with gusts up to 35 miles an hour. Heat index values up to 106 in the afternoon. Wednesday night, mostly clear. Lows in the mid-70s. South winds 15 to 20 miles an hour with gusts up to 30 miles an hour, becoming southeast 5 to 10 miles an hour after midnight. Heat index values up to 106 early until midnight. Thursday, a chance of thunderstorms. Showers likely, mainly in the morning. Cooler with highs in the mid-80s. Temperature falling into the upper 70s in the afternoon. East winds 5 to 10 miles an hour, becoming northeast 10 to 15 miles an hour in the afternoon. Chance of rain 70%. Thursday night, mostly cloudy with a chance of showers. A chance of thunderstorms until midnight, then a slight chance of thunderstorms after midnight. Cooler with lows in the mid-60s. Chance of rain 50%. Juneteenth, partly sunny. Highs in the mid-80s. Friday night, partly cloudy. A slight chance of showers and thunderstorms until midnight, then a chance of showers and thunderstorms after midnight. Lows in the upper 60s. Chance of rain 40%. Saturday, mostly cloudy in the morning, then becoming partly sunny. A chance of showers. A slight chance of thunderstorms in the morning, then a chance of thunderstorms in the afternoon. Highs in the lower 90s. Chance of rain 40%. Saturday night, mostly clear until midnight, then becoming partly cloudy. A slight chance of thunderstorms. A slight chance of showers until midnight,
then a chance of showers after midnight. Lows

in the mid-70s. Chance of rain 40%. Sunday, partly sunny in the morning, then clearing. A slight chance of showers and thunderstorms. Highs in the mid-90s. Chance of rain 20%. Heat index values up to 105 in the afternoon. Sunday night, becoming partly cloudy after midnight. A chance of thunderstorms. Showers likely until midnight, then a chance of showers after midnight. Lows in the mid-70s. Chance of rain 60%. Heat index values up to 105 early until midnight. Monday, partly sunny with a chance of showers. A slight chance of thunderstorms in the morning, then a chance of thunderstorms in the afternoon. Highs in the upper 80s. Chance of rain 50%. 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At Stillwater, it was mostly sunny. The temperature was 90 degrees, the dew point 66, and the relative humidity 45%. The wind was south at 13 miles an hour. The pressure was 29.76 inches and falling. At Ponca City, it was mostly sunny. The temperature was 90, the dew point 68, and the relative humidity 48%. The wind was south at 6. The pressure was 29.75 inches and falling. At Enid, it was sunny. The temperature was 93, the dew point 64, and the relative humidity 37%. The wind was south at 10. The pressure was 29.71 inches and falling. At Guthrie, it was sunny. The temperature was 92, the dew point 64, and the relative humidity 39%. The wind was south at 14, gusting to 21. The pressure was 29.76 inches and falling. Observations from around the region. Skies ranged from mostly sunny to partly sunny. It was 90 at Wichita, 96 at Woodward, and 90 at Oklahoma City. Dallas-Fort Worth reported 90, Tulsa reported 89, and Springfield reported 77. Once again at 4 p.m., at Stillwater, it was mostly sunny. The temperature was 90. Heat advisory in effect from 1 p.m. to 8 p.m. Central Daylight Time Wednesday. What? Afternoon heat index values between 105 and 110 expected. Where? Portions of central, northern, northwest, southern, southwest, and western Oklahoma and northern Texas. When? From 1 p.m. to 8 p.m. Central Daylight Time Wednesday. Impacts. Hot temperatures and high humidity may cause heat illnesses. Drink plenty of fluids, stay in an air-conditioned room, stay out of the sun, and check up on relatives and neighbors. From the Norman Forecast Office, here is the forecast for Stillwater and surrounding area. Rest of today, sunny. Highs in the lower 90s. South winds 5 to 10 miles an hour with gusts up to 20 miles an hour. Tonight, partly cloudy with a slight chance of showers and thunderstorms until midnight, then mostly clear after midnight. Not as cool with lows in the mid-70s. South winds 10 to 15 miles an hour with gusts up to 25 miles an hour. Chance of rain 20%. Wednesday, sunny, breezy with highs in the upper 90s. South winds 15 to 25 miles an hour with gusts up to 35 miles an hour. Heat index values up to 106 in the afternoon. Wednesday night, mostly clear. Lows in the mid-70s. South winds 15 to 20 miles an hour with gusts up to 30 miles an hour, becoming southeast 5 to 10 miles an hour after midnight. Heat index values up to 106 early until midnight. Thursday, a chance of thunderstorms. Showers likely, mainly in the morning. Cooler with highs in the mid-80s. Temperature falling into the upper 70s in the afternoon. East winds 5 to 10 miles an hour, becoming northeast 10 to 15 miles an hour in the afternoon. Chance of rain 70%. Thursday night, mostly cloudy with a chance of showers. A chance of thunderstorms until midnight, then a slight chance of thunderstorms after midnight. Cooler with lows in the mid-60s. Chance of rain 50%. Juneteenth, partly sunny. Highs in the mid-80s. Friday night, partly cloudy. A slight chance of showers and thunderstorms until midnight, then a chance of showers and thunderstorms after midnight.

Lows in the upper 60s. Chance of rain 40%. Saturday, mostly cloudy in the morning, then becoming partly sunny. A chance of showers. A slight chance of thunderstorms in the morning, then a chance of thunderstorms in the afternoon. Highs in the lower 90s. Chance of rain 40%. Saturday night, mostly clear until midnight, then becoming partly cloudy. A slight chance of thunderstorms. A slight chance of showers until midnight, then a chance of showers after midnight. Lows in the mid-70s. Chance of rain 40%. Sunday, partly sunny in the morning, then clearing. A slight chance of showers and thunderstorms. Highs in the mid-90s. Chance of rain 20%. Heat index values up to 105 in the afternoon. Sunday night, becoming partly cloudy after midnight. A chance of thunderstorms. Showers likely until midnight, then a chance of showers after midnight. Lows in the mid-70s. Chance of rain 60%. Heat index values up to 105 early until midnight. Monday, partly sunny with a chance of showers. A slight chance of thunderstorms in the morning, then a chance of thunderstorms in the afternoon. Highs in the upper 80s. Chance of rain 50%. 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It's Stillwater, it was mostly sunny. The temperature was 90 degrees, the dew point 66, and the relative humidity 45%. The wind was south at 13 miles an hour. The pressure was 29.76 inches and falling. At Ponca City, it was mostly sunny. The temperature was 90, the dew point 68, and the relative humidity 48%. The wind was south at 6. The pressure was 29.75 inches and falling. At Enid, it was sunny. The temperature was 93, the dew point 64, and the relative humidity 37%. The wind was south at 10. The pressure was 29.71 inches and falling. At Guthrie, it was sunny. The temperature was 92, the dew point 64, and the relative humidity 39%. The wind was south at 14, gusting to 21. The pressure was 29.76 inches and falling. Observations from around the region. Skies ranged from mostly sunny to partly sunny. It was 90 at Wichita, 96 at Woodward, and 90 at Oklahoma City. Dallas-Fort Worth reported 90, Tulsa reported 89, and Springfield reported 77. Once again at 4 p.m., at Stillwater, it was mostly sunny. The temperature was 90. Heat advisory in effect from 1 p.m. to 8 p.m. Central Daylight Time Wednesday. What? Afternoon heat index values between 105 and 110 expected. Where? Portions of central, northern, northwest, southern, southwest, and western Oklahoma and northern Texas. When? From 1 p.m. to 8 p.m. Central Daylight Time Wednesday. Impacts. Hot temperatures and high humidity may cause heat illnesses. 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From the Norman Forecast Office, here is the forecast for Stillwater and surrounding area. Rest of today, sunny. Highs in the lower 90s. South winds 5 to 10 miles an hour with gusts up to 20 miles an hour. Tonight, partly cloudy with a slight chance of showers and thunderstorms until midnight, then mostly clear after midnight. Not as cool with lows in the mid-70s. South winds 10 to 15 miles an hour with gusts up to 25 miles an hour. Chance of rain 20%. Wednesday, sunny, breezy with highs in the upper 90s. South winds 15 to 25 miles an hour with gusts up to 35 miles an hour. Heat index values up to 106 in the afternoon. Wednesday night, mostly clear. Lows in the mid-70s. South winds 15 to 20 miles an hour with gusts up to 30 miles an hour, becoming southeast 5 to 10 miles an hour after midnight. Heat index values up to 106 early until midnight. Thursday, a chance of thunderstorms. Showers likely, mainly in the morning. Cooler with highs in the mid-80s. Temperature falling into the upper 70s in the afternoon. East winds 5 to 10 miles.

miles an hour, becoming northeast 10 to 15 miles an hour in the afternoon. Chance of rain 70%. Thursday night, mostly cloudy with a chance of showers. A chance of thunderstorms until midnight, then a slight chance of thunderstorms after midnight. Cooler with lows in the mid-60s. Chance of rain 50%. Juneteenth, partly sunny. Highs in the mid-80s. Friday night, partly cloudy. A slight chance of showers and thunderstorms until midnight, then a chance of showers and thunderstorms after midnight. Lows in the upper 60s. Chance of rain 40%. Saturday, mostly cloudy in the morning, then becoming partly sunny. A chance of showers. A slight chance of thunderstorms in the morning, then a chance of thunderstorms in the afternoon. Highs in the lower 90s. Chance of rain 40%. Saturday night, mostly clear until midnight, then becoming partly cloudy. A slight chance of thunderstorms. A slight chance of showers until midnight, then a chance of showers after midnight. Lows in the mid-70s. Chance of rain 40%. Sunday, partly sunny in the morning, then clearing. A slight chance of showers and thunderstorms. Highs in the mid-90s. Chance of rain 20%. Heat index values up to 105 in the afternoon. Sunday night, becoming partly cloudy after midnight. A chance of thunderstorms. Showers likely until midnight, then a chance of showers after midnight. Lows in the mid-70s. Chance of rain 60%. Heat index values up to 105 early until midnight. Monday, partly sunny with a chance of showers. A slight chance of thunderstorms in the morning, then a chance of thunderstorms in the afternoon. Highs in the upper 80s. Chance of rain 50%. 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At Stillwater, it was mostly sunny. The temperature was 90 degrees, the dew point 66, and the relative humidity 45%. The wind was south at 13 miles an hour. The pressure was 29.76 inches and falling. At Ponca City, it was mostly sunny. The temperature was 90, the dew point 68, and the relative humidity 48%. The wind was south at 6. The pressure was 29.75 inches and falling. At Enid, it was sunny. The temperature was 93, the dew point 64, and the relative humidity 37%. The wind was south at 10. The pressure was 29.71 inches and falling. At Guthrie, it was sunny. The temperature was 92, the dew point 64, and the relative humidity 39%. The wind was south at 14, gusting to 21. The pressure was 29.76 inches and falling. Observations from around the region. Skies ranged from mostly sunny to partly sunny. It was 90 at Wichita, 96 at Woodward, and 90 at Oklahoma City. Dallas-Fort Worth reported 90, Tulsa reported 89, and Springfield reported 77. Once again at 4 p.m., at Stillwater, it was mostly sunny. The temperature was 90. Heat advisory in effect from 1 p.m. to 8 p.m. Central Daylight Time Wednesday. What? Afternoon heat index values between 105 and 110 expected. Where? Portions of central, northern, northwest, southern, southwest, and western Oklahoma and northern Texas. When? From 1 p.m. to 8 p.m. Central Daylight Time Wednesday. Impacts. Hot temperatures and high humidity may cause heat illnesses. Drink plenty of fluids, stay in an air-conditioned room, stay out of the sun, and check up on relatives and neighbors. From the Norman Forecast Office, here is the forecast for Stillwater and surrounding area. Rest of today, sunny. Highs in the lower 90s. South winds 5 to 10 miles an hour with gusts up to 20 miles an hour. Tonight, partly cloudy with a slight chance of showers and thunderstorms until midnight, then mostly clear after midnight. Not as cool with lows in the mid-70s. South winds 10 to 15 miles an hour.

Temperature falling into the upper 70s in the afternoon. East winds 5 to 10 miles an hour, becoming northeast 10 to 15 miles an hour in the afternoon. Chance of rain 70%. Thursday night, mostly cloudy with a chance of showers. A chance of thunderstorms until midnight, then a slight chance of thunderstorms after midnight. Cooler with lows in the mid-60s. Chance of rain 50%. Juneteenth, partly sunny. Highs in the mid-80s. Friday night, partly cloudy. A slight chance of showers and thunderstorms until midnight, then a chance of showers and thunderstorms after midnight. Lows in the upper 60s. Chance of rain 40%. Saturday, mostly cloudy in the morning, then becoming partly sunny. A chance of showers. A slight chance of thunderstorms in the morning, then a chance of thunderstorms in the afternoon. Highs in the lower 90s. Chance of rain 40%. Saturday night, mostly clear until midnight, then becoming partly cloudy. A slight chance of thunderstorms. A slight chance of showers until midnight, then a chance of showers after midnight. Lows in the mid-70s. Chance of rain 40%. Sunday, partly sunny in the morning, then clearing. A slight chance of showers and thunderstorms. Highs in the mid-90s. Chance of rain 20%. Heat index values up to 105 in the afternoon. Sunday night, becoming partly cloudy after midnight. A chance of thunderstorms. Showers likely until midnight, then a chance of showers after midnight. Lows in the mid-70s. Chance of rain 60%. Heat index values up to 105 early until midnight. Monday, partly sunny with a chance of showers. A slight chance of thunderstorms in the morning, then a chance of thunderstorms in the afternoon. Highs in the upper 80s. Chance of rain 50%. 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It's Stillwater, it was mostly sunny. The temperature was 90 degrees, the dew point 66, and the relative humidity 45%. The wind was south at 13 miles an hour. The pressure was 29.76 inches and falling. At Ponca City, it was mostly sunny. The temperature was 90, the dew point 68, and the relative humidity 48%. The wind was south at 6. The pressure was 29.75 inches and falling. At Enid, it was sunny. The temperature was 93, the dew point 64, and the relative humidity 37%. The wind was south at 10. The pressure was 29.71 inches and falling. At Guthrie, it was sunny. The temperature was 92, the dew point 64, and the relative humidity 39%. The wind was south at 14, gusting to 21. The pressure was 29.76 inches and falling. Observations from around the region. Skies ranged from mostly sunny to partly sunny. It was 90 at Wichita, 96 at Woodward, and 90 at Oklahoma City. Dallas-Fort Worth reported 90, Tulsa reported 89, and Springfield reported 77. Once again at 4 p.m., it's Stillwater, it was mostly sunny. The temperature was 90. Heat advisory in effect from 1 p.m. to 8 p.m. Central Daylight Time Wednesday. What? Afternoon heat index values between 105 and 110 expected. Where? Portions of central, northern, northwest, southern, southwest, and western Oklahoma and northern Texas. When? From 1 p.m. to 8 p.m. Central Daylight Time Wednesday. Impacts: hot temperatures and high humidity may cause heat illnesses. 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From the Norman Forecast Office, here is the forecast for Stillwater and surrounding area. Rest of today, sunny. Highs in the lower 90s. South winds 5 to 10 miles an hour with gusts up to 20 miles an hour. Tonight, partly cloudy with a slight chance of showers and thunderstorms until midnight, then mostly clear after midnight. Not as cool with lows in the mid-70s. South winds 10 to 15 miles an hour with gusts up to 25 miles an hour. Chance of rain 20%. Wednesday, sunny, breezy with highs in the upper 90s. South winds 15 to

25 miles an hour with gusts up to 35 miles an hour. Heat index values up to 106 in the afternoon. Wednesday night, mostly clear. Lows in the mid-70s. South winds 15 to 20 miles an hour with gusts up to 30 miles an hour, becoming southeast 5 to 10 miles an hour after midnight. Heat index values up to 106 early until midnight. Thursday, a chance of thunderstorms. Showers likely, mainly in the morning. Cooler with highs in the mid-80s. Temperature falling into the upper 70s in the afternoon. East winds 5 to 10 miles an hour, becoming northeast 10 to 15 miles an hour in the afternoon. Chance of rain 70%. Thursday night, mostly cloudy with a chance of showers. A chance of thunderstorms until midnight, then a slight chance of thunderstorms after midnight. Cooler with lows in the mid-60s. Chance of rain 50%. Juneteenth, partly sunny. Highs in the mid-80s. Friday night, partly cloudy. A slight chance of showers and thunderstorms until midnight, then a chance of showers and thunderstorms after midnight. Lows in the upper 60s. Chance of rain 40%. Saturday, mostly cloudy in the morning, then becoming partly sunny. A chance of showers. A slight chance of thunderstorms in the morning, then a chance of thunderstorms in the afternoon. Highs in the lower 90s. Chance of rain 40%. Saturday night, mostly clear until midnight, then becoming partly cloudy. A slight chance of thunderstorms. A slight chance of showers until midnight, then a chance of showers after midnight. Lows in the mid-70s. Chance of rain 40%. Sunday, partly sunny in the morning, then clearing. A slight chance of showers and thunderstorms. Highs in the mid-90s. Chance of rain 20%. Heat index values up to 105 in the afternoon. Sunday night, becoming partly cloudy after midnight. A chance of thunderstorms. Showers likely until midnight, then a chance of showers after midnight. Lows in the mid-70s. Chance of rain 60%. Heat index values up to 105 early until midnight. Monday, partly sunny with a chance of showers. A slight chance of thunderstorms in the morning, then a chance of thunderstorms in the afternoon. Highs in the upper 80s. Chance of rain 50%. 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At Stillwater, it was mostly sunny. The temperature was 90 degrees, the dew point 66, and the relative humidity 45%. The wind was south at 13 miles an hour. The pressure was 29.76 inches and falling. At Ponca City, it was mostly sunny. The temperature was 90, the dew point 68, and the relative humidity 48%. The wind was south at 6. The pressure was 29.75 inches and falling. At Enid, it was sunny. The temperature was 93, the dew point 64, and the relative humidity 37%. The wind was south at 10. The pressure was 29.71 inches and falling. At Guthrie, it was sunny. The temperature was 92, the dew point 64, and the relative humidity 39%. The wind was south at 14, gusting to 21. The pressure was 29.76 inches and falling. Observations from around the region. Skies ranged from mostly sunny to partly sunny. It was 90 at Wichita, 96 at Woodward, and 90 at Oklahoma City. Dallas-Fort Worth reported 90, Tulsa reported 89, and Springfield reported 77. Once again at 4 p.m., at Stillwater, it was mostly sunny. The temperature was 90. 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Programming originates from the National Weather Service Forecast Office in Norman, Oklahoma. Heat advisory in effect from 1 p.m. to 8 p.m. Central Daylight Time Wednesday. What? Afternoon heat index values between 105 and 110 expected. Where? Portions of central, northern, northwest, southern, southwest, and western Oklahoma and northern Texas. When? From 1 p.m. to 8 p.m. Central Daylight Time Wednesday. Impacts,

temperatures and high humidity may cause heat illnesses. Drink plenty of fluids, stay in an air-conditioned room, stay out of the sun, and check up on relatives and neighbors. From the Norman Forecast Office, here is the forecast for Stillwater and surrounding area. Rest of today, sunny. Highs in the lower 90s. South winds 5 to 10 miles an hour with gusts up to 20 miles an hour. Tonight, partly cloudy with a slight chance of showers and thunderstorms until midnight, then mostly clear after midnight. Not as cool with lows in the mid-70s. South winds 10 to 15 miles an hour with gusts up to 25 miles an hour. Chance of rain 20%. Wednesday, sunny, breezy with highs in the upper 90s. South winds 15 to 25 miles an hour with gusts up to 35 miles an hour. Heat index values up to 106 in the afternoon. Wednesday night, mostly clear. Lows in the mid-70s. South winds 15 to 20 miles an hour with gusts up to 30 miles an hour, becoming southeast 5 to 10 miles an hour after midnight. Heat index values up to 106 early until midnight. Thursday, a chance of thunderstorms. Showers likely, mainly in the morning. Cooler with highs in the mid-80s. Temperature falling into the upper 70s in the afternoon. East winds 5 to 10 miles an hour, becoming northeast 10 to 15 miles an hour in the afternoon. Chance of rain 70%. Thursday night, mostly cloudy with a chance of showers. A chance of thunderstorms until midnight, then a slight chance of thunderstorms after midnight. Cooler with lows in the mid-60s. Chance of rain 50%. Juneteenth, partly sunny. Highs in the mid-80s. Friday night, partly cloudy. A slight chance of showers and thunderstorms until midnight, then a chance of showers and thunderstorms after midnight. Lows in the upper 60s. Chance of rain 40%. Saturday, mostly cloudy in the morning, then becoming partly sunny. A chance of showers. A slight chance of thunderstorms in the morning, then a chance of thunderstorms in the afternoon. Highs in the lower 90s. Chance of rain 40%. Saturday night, mostly clear until midnight, then becoming partly cloudy. A slight chance of thunderstorms. A slight chance of showers until midnight, then a chance of showers after midnight. Lows in the mid-70s. Chance of rain 40%. Sunday, partly sunny in the morning, then clearing. A slight chance of showers and thunderstorms. Highs in the mid-90s. Chance of rain 20%. Heat index values up to 105 in the afternoon. Sunday night, becoming partly cloudy after midnight. A chance of thunderstorms. Showers likely until midnight, then a chance of showers after midnight. Lows in the mid-70s. Chance of rain 60%. Heat index values up to 105 early until midnight. Monday, partly sunny with a chance of showers. A slight chance of thunderstorms in the morning, then a chance of thunderstorms in the afternoon. Highs in the upper 80s. Chance of rain 50%. 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It's Stillwater, it was mostly sunny. The temperature was 91 degrees, the dew point 65, and the relative humidity 41%. The wind was south at 9 miles an hour. The pressure was 29.74 inches and falling. At Guthrie, it was sunny. The temperature was 91. The wind was south at 15, gusting to 22. Observations from around the region. It was mostly sunny, with a temperature of 90 at Oklahoma City, 90 at Dallas-Fort Worth, and 78 at Springfield. It was partly sunny, with a temperature of 89 at Wichita, and 88 at Tulsa. Once again at 5 p.m., at Stillwater, it was mostly sunny. The temperature was 91. Heat advisory in effect from 1 p.m. to 8 p.m. Central Daylight Time Wednesday. What? Afternoon heat index values between 105 and 110 expected. Where? Portions of central, northern, northwest, southern, southwest, and western Oklahoma and northern Texas. When? From 1 p.m. to 8 p.m. Central Daylight Time Wednesday. Impacts. Hot temperatures and high humidity may cause heat illnesses. Drink plenty of fluids.

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From the Norman Forecast Office, here is the forecast for Stillwater and surrounding area. Rest of today, sunny. Highs in the lower 90s. South winds 5 to 10 miles an hour with gusts up to 20 miles an hour. Tonight, partly cloudy with a slight chance of showers and thunderstorms until midnight, then mostly clear after midnight. Not as cool with lows in the mid-70s. South winds 10 to 15 miles an hour with gusts up to 25 miles an hour. Chance of rain 20%. Wednesday, sunny, breezy with highs in the upper 90s. South winds 15 to 25 miles an hour with gusts up to 35 miles an hour. Heat index values up to 106 in the afternoon. Wednesday night, mostly clear. Lows in the mid-70s. South winds 15 to 20 miles an hour with gusts up to 30 miles an hour, becoming southeast 5 to 10 miles an hour after midnight. Heat index values up to 106 early until midnight. Thursday, a chance of thunderstorms. Showers likely, mainly in the morning. Cooler with highs in the mid-80s. Temperature falling into the upper 70s in the afternoon. East winds 5 to 10 miles an hour, becoming northeast 10 to 15 miles an hour in the afternoon. Chance of rain 70%. Thursday night, mostly cloudy with a chance of showers. A chance of thunderstorms until midnight, then a slight chance of thunderstorms after midnight. Cooler with lows in the mid-60s. Chance of rain 50%. Juneteenth, partly sunny. Highs in the mid-80s. Friday night, partly cloudy. A slight chance of showers and thunderstorms until midnight, then a chance of showers and thunderstorms after midnight. Lows in the upper 60s. Chance of rain 40%. Saturday, mostly cloudy in the morning, then becoming partly sunny. A chance of showers. A slight chance of thunderstorms in the morning, then a chance of thunderstorms in the afternoon. Highs in the lower 90s. Chance of rain 40%. Saturday night, mostly clear until midnight, then becoming partly cloudy. A slight chance of thunderstorms. A slight chance of showers until midnight, then a chance of showers after midnight. Lows in the mid-70s. Chance of rain 40%. Sunday, partly sunny in the morning, then clearing. A slight chance of showers and thunderstorms. Highs in the mid-90s. Chance of rain 20%. Heat index values up to 105 in the afternoon. Sunday night, becoming partly cloudy after midnight. A chance of thunderstorms. Showers likely until midnight, then a chance of showers after midnight. Lows in the mid-70s. Chance of rain 60%. Heat index values up to 105 early until midnight. Monday, partly sunny with a chance of showers. A slight chance of thunderstorms in the morning, then a chance of thunderstorms in the afternoon. Highs in the upper 80s. Chance of rain 50%. 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It's Stillwater, it was mostly sunny. The temperature was 91 degrees, the dew point 65, and the relative humidity 41%. The wind was south at 9 miles an hour. The pressure was 29.74 inches and falling. At Guthrie, it was sunny. The temperature was 91. The wind was south at 15, gusting to 22. Observations from around the region. It was mostly sunny, with a temperature of 90 at Oklahoma City, 90 at Dallas-Fort Worth, and 78 at Springfield. It was partly sunny, with a temperature of 89 at Wichita, and 88 at Tulsa. Once again at 5 p.m., at Stillwater, it was mostly sunny. The temperature was 91. Heat advisory in effect from 1 p.m. to 8 p.m. Central Daylight Time Wednesday. What? Afternoon heat index values between 105 and 110 expected. Where? Portions of central, northern, northwest, southern, southwest, and western Oklahoma and northern Texas. When? From 1 p.m. to 8 p.m. Central Daylight Time Wednesday. Impacts. Hot temperatures and high humidity may cause heat illnesses. Drink plenty of fluids, stay in an air-conditioned room, stay out of the sun, and check up on relatives and neighbors.

From the Norman Forecast Office, here is the forecast for Stillwater and surrounding area. Rest of today, sunny. Highs in the lower 90s. South winds 5 to 10 miles an hour with gusts up to 20 miles an hour. Tonight, partly cloudy with a slight chance of showers and thunderstorms until midnight, then mostly clear after midnight. Not as cool with lows in the mid-70s. South winds 10 to 15 miles an hour with gusts up to 25 miles an hour. Chance of rain 20%. Wednesday, sunny, breezy with highs in the upper 90s. South winds 15 to 25 miles an hour with gusts up to 35 miles an hour. Heat index values up to 106 in the afternoon. Wednesday night, mostly clear. Lows in the mid-70s. South winds 15 to 20 miles an hour with gusts up to 30 miles an hour, becoming southeast 5 to 10 miles an hour after midnight. Heat index values up to 106 early until midnight. Thursday, a chance of thunderstorms. Showers likely, mainly in the morning. Cooler with highs in the mid-80s. Temperature falling into the upper 70s in the afternoon. East winds 5 to 10 miles an hour, becoming northeast 10 to 15 miles an hour in the afternoon. Chance of rain 70%. Thursday night, mostly cloudy with a chance of showers. A chance of thunderstorms until midnight, then a slight chance of thunderstorms after midnight. Cooler with lows in the mid-60s. Chance of rain 50%. Juneteenth, partly sunny. Highs in the mid-80s. Friday night, partly cloudy. A slight chance of showers and thunderstorms until midnight, then a chance of showers and thunderstorms after midnight. Lows in the upper 60s. Chance of rain 40%. Saturday, mostly cloudy in the morning, then becoming partly sunny. A chance of showers. A slight chance of thunderstorms in the morning, then a chance of thunderstorms in the afternoon. Highs in the lower 90s. Chance of rain 40%. Saturday night, mostly clear until midnight, then becoming partly cloudy. A slight chance of thunderstorms. A slight chance of showers until midnight, then a chance of showers after midnight. Lows in the mid-70s. Chance of rain 40%. Sunday, partly sunny in the morning, then clearing. A slight chance of showers and thunderstorms. Highs in the mid-90s. Chance of rain 20%. Heat index values up to 105 in the afternoon. Sunday night, becoming partly cloudy after midnight. A chance of thunderstorms. Showers likely until midnight, then a chance of showers after midnight. Lows in the mid-70s. Chance of rain 60%. Heat index values up to 105 early until midnight. Monday, partly sunny with a chance of showers. A slight chance of thunderstorms in the morning, then a chance of thunderstorms in the afternoon. Highs in the upper 80s. Chance of rain 50%. 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At Stillwater, it was mostly sunny. The temperature was 91 degrees, the dew point 65, and the relative humidity 41%. The wind was south at 9 miles an hour. The pressure was 29.74 inches and falling. At Guthrie, it was sunny. The temperature was 91. The wind was south at 15, gusting to 22. Observations from around the region. Skies ranged from mostly sunny to partly sunny. It was 89 at Wichita, 96 at Woodward, and 90 at Oklahoma City. Dallas-Fort Worth reported 90, Tulsa reported 88, and Springfield reported 78. Once again at 5 p.m., at Stillwater, it was mostly sunny. The temperature was 91. Heat advisory in effect from 1 p.m. to 8 p.m. Central Daylight Time Wednesday. What? Afternoon heat index values between 105 and 110 expected. Where? Portions of central, northern, northwest, southern, southwest, and western Oklahoma and northern Texas. When? From 1 p.m. to 8 p.m. Central Daylight Time Wednesday.

Wednesday. Impacts: hot temperatures and high humidity may cause heat illnesses. Drink plenty of fluids, stay in an air-conditioned room, stay out of the sun, and check up on relatives and neighbors. From the Norman Forecast Office, here is the forecast for Stillwater and surrounding area. Rest of today, sunny. Highs in the lower 90s. South winds 5 to 10 miles an hour with gusts up to 20 miles an hour. Tonight, partly cloudy with a slight chance of showers and thunderstorms until midnight, then mostly clear after midnight. Not as cool with lows in the mid-70s. South winds 10 to 15 miles an hour with gusts up to 25 miles an hour. Chance of rain 20%. Wednesday, sunny, breezy with highs in the upper 90s. South winds 15 to 25 miles an hour with gusts up to 35 miles an hour. Heat index values up to 106 in the afternoon. Wednesday night, mostly clear. Lows in the mid-70s. South winds 15 to 20 miles an hour with gusts up to 30 miles an hour, becoming southeast 5 to 10 miles an hour after midnight. Heat index values up to 106 early until midnight. Thursday, a chance of thunderstorms. Showers likely, mainly in the morning. Cooler with highs in the mid-80s. Temperature falling into the upper 70s in the afternoon. East winds 5 to 10 miles an hour, becoming northeast 10 to 15 miles an hour in the afternoon. Chance of rain 70%. Thursday night, mostly cloudy with a chance of showers. A chance of thunderstorms until midnight, then a slight chance of thunderstorms after midnight. Cooler with lows in the mid-60s. Chance of rain 50%. Juneteenth, partly sunny. Highs in the mid-80s. Friday night, partly cloudy. A slight chance of showers and thunderstorms until midnight, then a chance of showers and thunderstorms after midnight. Lows in the upper 60s. Chance of rain 40%. Saturday, mostly cloudy in the morning, then becoming partly sunny. A chance of showers. A slight chance of thunderstorms in the morning, then a chance of thunderstorms in the afternoon. Highs in the lower 90s. Chance of rain 40%. Saturday night, mostly clear until midnight, then becoming partly cloudy. A slight chance of thunderstorms. A slight chance of showers until midnight, then a chance of showers after midnight. Lows in the mid-70s. Chance of rain 40%. Sunday, partly sunny in the morning, then clearing. A slight chance of showers and thunderstorms. Highs in the mid-90s. Chance of rain 20%. Heat index values up to 105 in the afternoon. Sunday night, becoming partly cloudy after midnight. A chance of thunderstorms. Showers likely until midnight, then a chance of showers after midnight. Lows in the mid-70s. Chance of rain 60%. Heat index values up to 105 early until midnight. Monday, partly sunny with a chance of showers. A slight chance of thunderstorms in the morning, then a chance of thunderstorms in the afternoon. Highs in the upper 80s. Chance of rain 50%. 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It's Stillwater, it was mostly sunny. The temperature was 91 degrees, the dew point 65, and the relative humidity 41%. The wind was south at 9 miles an hour. The pressure was 29.74 inches and falling. At Guthrie, it was sunny. The temperature was 91. The wind was south at 15, gusting to 22. Observations from around the region. Skies ranged from mostly sunny to partly sunny. It was 89 at Wichita, 96 at Woodward, and 90 at Oklahoma City. Dallas-Fort Worth reported 90, Tulsa reported 88, and Springfield reported 78. Once again at 5 p.m., it's Stillwater, it was mostly sunny. The temperature was 91. Heat advisory in effect from 1 p.m. to 8 p.m. Central Daylight Time Wednesday. What? Afternoon heat index values between 105 and 110 expected. Where? Portions of central, northern, northwest, southern, southwest, and western Oklahoma and northern Texas. When? From 1 p.m. to 8 p.m. Central Daylight Time Wednesday. Impacts: hot temperatures and

high humidity may cause heat illnesses. 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From the Norman Forecast Office, here is the forecast for Stillwater and surrounding area. Rest of today, sunny. Highs in the lower 90s. South winds 5 to 10 miles an hour with gusts up to 20 miles an hour. Tonight, partly cloudy with a slight chance of showers and thunderstorms until midnight, then mostly clear after midnight. Not as cool with lows in the mid-70s. South winds 10 to 15 miles an hour with gusts up to 25 miles an hour. Chance of rain 20%. Wednesday, sunny, breezy with highs in the upper 90s. South winds 15 to 25 miles an hour with gusts up to 35 miles an hour. Heat index values up to 106 in the afternoon. Wednesday night, mostly clear. Lows in the mid-70s. South winds 15 to 20 miles an hour with gusts up to 30 miles an hour, becoming southeast 5 to 10 miles an hour after midnight. Heat index values up to 106 early until midnight. Thursday, a chance of thunderstorms. Showers likely, mainly in the morning. Cooler with highs in the mid-80s. Temperature falling into the upper 70s in the afternoon. East winds 5 to 10 miles an hour, becoming northeast 10 to 15 miles an hour in the afternoon. Chance of rain 70%. Thursday night, mostly cloudy with a chance of showers. A chance of thunderstorms until midnight, then a slight chance of thunderstorms after midnight. Cooler with lows in the mid-60s. Chance of rain 50%. Juneteenth, partly sunny. Highs in the mid-80s. Friday night, partly cloudy. A slight chance of showers and thunderstorms until midnight, then a chance of showers and thunderstorms after midnight. Lows in the upper 60s. Chance of rain 40%. Saturday, mostly cloudy in the morning, then becoming partly sunny. A chance of showers. A slight chance of thunderstorms in the morning, then a chance of thunderstorms in the afternoon. Highs in the lower 90s. Chance of rain 40%. Saturday night, mostly clear until midnight, then becoming partly cloudy. A slight chance of thunderstorms. A slight chance of showers until midnight, then a chance of showers after midnight. Lows in the mid-70s. Chance of rain 40%. Sunday, partly sunny in the morning, then clearing. A slight chance of showers and thunderstorms. Highs in the mid-90s. Chance of rain 20%. Heat index values up to 105 in the afternoon. Sunday night, becoming partly cloudy after midnight. A chance of thunderstorms. Showers likely until midnight, then a chance of showers after midnight. Lows in the mid-70s. Chance of rain 60%. Heat index values up to 105 early until midnight. Monday, partly sunny with a chance of showers. A slight chance of thunderstorms in the morning, then a chance of thunderstorms in the afternoon. Highs in the upper 80s. Chance of rain 50%. 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It's Stillwater, it was mostly sunny. The temperature was 91 degrees, the dew point 65, and the relative humidity 41%. The wind was south at 9 miles an hour. The pressure was 29.74 inches and falling. At Guthrie, it was sunny. The temperature was 91. The wind was south at 15, gusting to 22. Observations from around the region. Skies ranged from mostly sunny to partly sunny. It was 89 at Wichita, 96 at Woodward, and 90 at Oklahoma City. Dallas-Fort Worth reported 90, Tulsa reported 88, and Springfield reported 78. Once again at 5 p.m., at Stillwater, it was mostly sunny. The temperature was 91. Heat advisory in effect from 1 p.m. to 8 p.m. Central Daylight Time Wednesday. What? Afternoon heat index values between 105 and 110 expected. Where? Portions of central, northern, northwest, southern, southwest, and western Oklahoma and northern Texas. When? From 1 p.m. to 8 p.m. Central Daylight Time Wednesday. Impacts: hot temperatures and high humidity may cause heat illnesses.

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From the Norman Forecast Office, here is the forecast for Stillwater and surrounding area. Rest of today, sunny. Highs in the lower 90s. South winds 5 to 10 miles an hour with gusts up to 20 miles an hour. Tonight, partly cloudy with a slight chance of showers and thunderstorms until midnight, then mostly clear after midnight. Not as cool with lows in the mid-70s. South winds 10 to 15 miles an hour with gusts up to 25 miles an hour. Chance of rain 20%. Wednesday, sunny, breezy with highs in the upper 90s. South winds 15 to 25 miles an hour with gusts up to 35 miles an hour. Heat index values up to 106 in the afternoon. Wednesday night, mostly clear. Lows in the mid-70s. South winds 15 to 20 miles an hour with gusts up to 30 miles an hour, becoming southeast 5 to 10 miles an hour after midnight. Heat index values up to 106 early until midnight. Thursday, a chance of thunderstorms. Showers likely, mainly in the morning. Cooler with highs in the mid-80s. Temperature falling into the upper 70s in the afternoon. East winds 5 to 10 miles an hour, becoming northeast 10 to 15 miles an hour in the afternoon. Chance of rain 70%. Thursday night, mostly cloudy with a chance of showers. A chance of thunderstorms until midnight, then a slight chance of thunderstorms after midnight. Cooler with lows in the mid-60s. Chance of rain 50%. Juneteenth, partly sunny. Highs in the mid-80s. Friday night, partly cloudy. A slight chance of showers and thunderstorms until midnight, then a chance of showers and thunderstorms after midnight. Lows in the upper 60s. Chance of rain 40%. Saturday, mostly cloudy in the morning, then becoming partly sunny. A chance of showers. A slight chance of thunderstorms in the morning, then a chance of thunderstorms in the afternoon. Highs in the lower 90s. Chance of rain 40%. Saturday night, mostly clear until midnight, then becoming partly cloudy. A slight chance of thunderstorms. A slight chance of showers until midnight, then a chance of showers after midnight. Lows in the mid-70s. Chance of rain 40%. Sunday, partly sunny in the morning, then clearing. A slight chance of showers and thunderstorms. Highs in the mid-90s. Chance of rain 20%. Heat index values up to 105 in the afternoon. Sunday night, becoming partly cloudy after midnight. A chance of thunderstorms. Showers likely until midnight, then a chance of showers after midnight. Lows in the mid-70s. Chance of rain 60%. Heat index values up to 105 early until midnight. Monday, partly sunny with a chance of showers. A slight chance of thunderstorms in the morning, then a chance of thunderstorms in the afternoon. Highs in the upper 80s. Chance of rain 50%. 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At Stillwater, it was mostly sunny. The temperature was 91 degrees, the dew point 65, and the relative humidity 41%. The wind was south at 9 miles an hour. The pressure was 29.74 inches and falling. At Guthrie, it was sunny. The temperature was 91. The wind was south at 15, gusting to 22. Observations from around the region. Skies ranged from mostly sunny to partly sunny. It was 89 at Wichita, 96 at Woodward, and 90 at Oklahoma City. Dallas-Fort Worth reported 90, Tulsa reported 88, and Springfield reported 78. Once again at 5 p.m., at Stillwater, it was mostly sunny. The temperature was 91. Heat advisory in effect from 1 p.m. to 8 p.m. Central Daylight Time Wednesday. What? Afternoon heat index values between 105 and 110 expected. Where? Portions of central, northern, northwest, southern,
southwest, and western Oklahoma and northern Texas. When, from 1 p.m. to 8 p.m. Central Daylight Time Wednesday. Impacts, hot temperatures and high humidity may cause heat illnesses. Drink plenty of fluids, stay in an air-conditioned room, stay out of the sun, and check up on relatives and neighbors. From the Norman Forecast Office, here is the forecast for Stillwater and surrounding area. Rest of today, sunny. Highs in the lower 90s. South winds 5 to 10 miles an hour with gusts up to 20 miles an hour. Tonight, partly cloudy with a slight chance of showers and thunderstorms until midnight, then mostly clear after midnight. Not as cool with lows in the mid-70s. South winds 10 to 15 miles an hour with gusts up to 25 miles an hour. Chance of rain 20%. Wednesday, sunny, breezy with highs in the upper 90s. South winds 15 to 25 miles an hour with gusts up to 35 miles an hour. Heat index values up to 106 in the afternoon. Wednesday night, mostly clear. Lows in the mid-70s. South winds 15 to 20 miles an hour with gusts up to 30 miles an hour, becoming southeast 5 to 10 miles an hour after midnight. Heat index values up to 106 early until midnight. Thursday, a chance of thunderstorms. Showers likely, mainly in the morning. Cooler with highs in the mid-80s. Temperature falling into the upper 70s in the afternoon. East winds 5 to 10 miles an hour, becoming northeast 10 to 15 miles an hour in the afternoon. Chance of rain 70%. Thursday night, mostly cloudy with a chance of showers. A chance of thunderstorms until midnight, then a slight chance of thunderstorms after midnight. Cooler with lows in the mid-60s. Chance of rain 50%. Juneteenth, partly sunny. Highs in the mid-80s. Friday night, partly cloudy. A slight chance of showers and thunderstormsly sunny. Highs in the mid-80s. Friday night, partly cloudy. A slight chance of showers and thunderstorms until midnight, then a chance of showers and thunderstorms after midnight. Lows in the upper 60s. Chance of rain 40%. Saturday, mostly cloudy in the morning, then becoming partly sunny. A chance of showers. A slight chance of thunderstorms in the morning, then a chance of thunderstorms in the afternoon. Highs in the lower 90s. Chance of rain 40%. Saturday night, mostly clear until midnight, then becoming partly cloudy. A slight chance of thunderstorms. A slight chance of showers until midnight, then a chance of showers after midnight. Lows in the mid-70s. Chance of rain 40%. Sunday, partly sunny in the morning, then clearing. A slight chance of showers and thunderstorms. Highs in the mid-90s. Chance of rain 20%. Heat index values up to 105 in the afternoon. Sunday night, becoming partly cloudy after midnight. A chance of thunderstorms. Showers likely until midnight, then a chance of showers after midnight. Lows in the mid-70s. Chance of rain 60%. Heat index values up to 105 early until midnight. Monday, partly sunny with a chance of showers. A slight chance of thunderstorms in the morning, then a chance of thunderstorms in the afternoon. Highs in the upper 80s. Chance of rain 50%. 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At Stillwater, it was mostly sunny. The temperature was 91 degrees, the dew point 65, and the relative humidity 41%. The wind was south at 9 miles an hour. The pressure was 29.74 inches and falling. At Guthrie, it was sunny. The temperature was 91. The wind was south at 15, gusting to 22. Observations from around the region. Skies ranged from mostly sunny to partly sunny. It was 89 at Wichita, 96 at Woodward, and 90 at Oklahoma City. Dallas-Fort Worth reported 90, Tulsa reported 88, and Springfield reported 78. Once again at 5 p.m., at Stillwater, it was mostly sunny. The temperature was 91. Heat advisory in effect from 1 p.m. to 8 p.m. Central Daylight Time Wednesday. What,
afternoon heat index values between 105 and 110 expected.

where portions of central, northern, northwest, southern, southwest, and western Oklahoma and northern Texas. When, from 1 p.m. to 8 p.m. Central Daylight Time Wednesday. Impacts, hot temperatures and high humidity may cause heat illnesses. 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From the Norman Forecast Office, here is the forecast for Stillwater and surrounding area. Rest of today, sunny. Highs in the lower 90s. South winds 5 to 10 miles an hour with gusts up to 20 miles an hour. Tonight, partly cloudy with a slight chance of showers and thunderstorms until midnight, then mostly clear after midnight. Not as cool with lows in the mid-70s. South winds 10 to 15 miles an hour with gusts up to 25 miles an hour. Chance of rain 20%. Wednesday, sunny, breezy with highs in the upper 90s. South winds 15 to 25 miles an hour with gusts up to 35 miles an hour. Heat index values up to 106 in the afternoon. Wednesday night, mostly clear. Lows in the mid-70s. South winds 15 to 20 miles an hour with gusts up to 30 miles an hour, becoming southeast 5 to 10 miles an hour after midnight. Heat index values up to 106 early until midnight. Thursday, a chance of thunderstorms. Showers likely, mainly in the morning. Cooler with highs in the mid-80s. Temperature falling into the upper 70s in the afternoon. East winds 5 to 10 miles an hour, becoming northeast 10 to 15 miles an hour in the afternoon. Chance of rain 70%. Thursday night, mostly cloudy with a chance of showers. A chance of thunderstorms until midnight, then a slight chance of thunderstorms after midnight. Cooler with lows in the mid-60s. Chance of rain 50%. Juneteenth, partly sunny. Highs in the mid-80s. Friday night, partly cloudy. A slight chance of showers and thunderstorms until midnight, then a chance of showers and thunderstorms after midnight. Lows in the upper 60s. Chance of rain 40%. Saturday, mostly cloudy in the morning, then becoming partly sunny. A chance of showers. A slight chance of thunderstorms in the morning, then a chance of thunderstorms in the afternoon. Highs in the lower 90s. Chance of rain 40%. Saturday night, mostly clear until midnight, then becoming partly cloudy. A slight chance of thunderstorms. A slight chance of showers until midnight, then a chance of showers after midnight. Lows in the mid-70s. Chance of rain 40%. Sunday, partly sunny in the morning, then clearing. A slight chance of showers and thunderstorms. Highs in the mid-90s. Chance of rain 20%. Heat index values up to 105 in the afternoon. Sunday night, becoming partly cloudy after midnight. A chance of thunderstorms. Showers likely until midnight, then a chance of showers after midnight. Lows in the mid-70s. Chance of rain 60%. Heat index values up to 105 early until midnight. Monday, partly sunny with a chance of showers. A slight chance of thunderstorms in the morning, then a chance of thunderstorms in the afternoon. Highs in the upper 80s. Chance of rain 50%. From the Norman Forecast Office, here is the forecast for Stillwater and surrounding area. Tonight, partly cloudy with a slight chance of showers and thunderstorms until midnight, then mostly clear after midnight. Not as cool with lows in the mid-70s. South winds 10 to 15 miles an hour with gusts up to 25 miles an hour. Chance of rain 20%. Wednesday, sunny, breezy with highs in the upper 90s. South winds 15 to 25 miles an hour with gusts up to 35 miles an hour. Heat index values up to 106 in the afternoon. Wednesday night, mostly clear. Lows in the mid-70s. South winds 15 to 20 miles an hour with gusts up to 30 miles an hour, becoming southeast 5 to 10 miles an hour after midnight. Heat index values up to 106 early until midnight. Thursday, a chance of thunderstorms. Showers likely, mainly in the morning. Cooler with highs in the mid-80s. Temperature falling into the upper 70s in the afternoon. East winds 5 to 10 miles an hour.

becoming northeast 10 to 15 miles an hour in the afternoon. Chance of rain 70%. Thursday night, mostly cloudy with a chance of showers. A chance of thunderstorms until midnight, then a slight chance of thunderstorms after midnight. Cooler with lows in the mid-60s. Northeast winds 10 to 15 miles an hour. Chance of rain 50%. Juneteenth, partly sunny. Highs in the mid-80s. Friday night, partly cloudy. A slight chance of showers and thunderstorms until midnight, then a chance of showers and thunderstorms after midnight. Lows in the upper 60s. Chance of rain 40%. Saturday, mostly cloudy in the morning, then becoming partly sunny. A chance of showers. A slight chance of thunderstorms in the morning, then a chance of thunderstorms in the afternoon. Highs in the lower 90s. Chance of rain 40%. Saturday night, mostly clear until midnight, then becoming partly cloudy. A slight chance of thunderstorms. A slight chance of showers until midnight, then a chance of showers after midnight. Lows in the mid-70s. Chance of rain 40%. Sunday, partly sunny in the morning, then clearing. A slight chance of showers and thunderstorms. Highs in the mid-90s. Chance of rain 20%. Heat index values up to 105 in the afternoon. Sunday night, becoming partly cloudy after midnight. A chance of thunderstorms. Showers likely until midnight, then a chance of showers after midnight. Lows in the mid-70s. Chance of rain 60%. Heat index values up to 105 early until midnight. Monday, partly sunny with a chance of showers. A slight chance of thunderstorms in the morning, then a chance of thunderstorms in the afternoon. Highs in the upper 80s. Chance of rain 50%. Monday night, partly cloudy with a chance of showers and thunderstorms. Lows in the lower 70s. Chance of rain 50%. Tuesday, partly sunny. A chance of showers and thunderstorms, mainly in the morning. Highs in the upper 80s. Chance of rain 50%. 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It's Stillwater, it was mostly sunny. The temperature was 91 degrees, the dew point 65, and the relative humidity 41%. The wind was south at 9 miles an hour. The pressure was 29.74 inches and falling. At Guthrie, it was sunny. The temperature was 91. The wind was south at 15, gusting to 22. Observations from around the region. Skies ranged from mostly sunny to partly sunny. It was 89 at Wichita, 96 at Woodward, and 90 at Oklahoma City. Dallas-Fort Worth reported 90, Tulsa reported 88, and Springfield reported 78. Once again at 5 p.m., it's Stillwater, it was mostly sunny. The temperature was 91. 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Programming originates from the National Weather Service Forecast Office in Norman, Oklahoma. Heat advisory in effect from 1 p.m. to 8 p.m. Central Daylight Time Wednesday. What? Afternoon heat index values between 105 and 110 expected. Where? Portions of central, northern, northwest, southern, southwest, and western Oklahoma and northern Texas. When? From 1 p.m. to 8 p.m. Central Daylight Time Wednesday. Impacts. Hot temperatures and high humidity may cause heat illnesses. Drink plenty of fluids, stay in an air-conditioned room, stay out of the sun, and check up on relatives and neighbors. From the Norman Forecast Office, here is the forecast for Stillwater and surrounding area. Tonight, partly cloudy with a slight chance of showers and thunderstorms until midnight, then mostly clear after midnight. Not as cool with lows in the mid-70s. South winds 10 to 15 miles an hour with gusts up to 25 miles an hour. Chance of rain 20%. Wednesday, sunny, breezy with highs in the upper 90s. South winds 15 to 25 miles an hour with gusts up to 35 miles an hour. Heat index values up to 106 in the afternoon. Wednesday night, mostly clear. Lows in the mid-70s. South winds 15 to

20 miles an hour with gusts up to 30 miles an hour, becoming southeast 5 to 10 miles an hour after midnight. Heat index values up to 106 early until midnight. Thursday, a chance of thunderstorms. Showers likely, mainly in the morning. Cooler with highs in the mid-80s. Temperature falling into the upper 70s in the afternoon. East winds 5 to 10 miles an hour, becoming northeast 10 to 15 miles an hour in the afternoon. Chance of rain 70%. Thursday night, mostly cloudy with a chance of showers. A chance of thunderstorms until midnight, then a slight chance of thunderstorms after midnight. Cooler with lows in the mid-60s. Northeast winds 10 to 15 miles an hour. Chance of rain 50%. Juneteenth, partly sunny. Highs in the mid-80s. Friday night, partly cloudy. A slight chance of showers and thunderstorms until midnight, then a chance of showers and thunderstorms after midnight. Lows in the upper 60s. Chance of rain 40%. Saturday, mostly cloudy in the morning, then becoming partly sunny. A chance of showers. A slight chance of thunderstorms in the morning, then a chance of thunderstorms in the afternoon. Highs in the lower 90s. Chance of rain 40%. Saturday night, mostly clear until midnight, then becoming partly cloudy. A slight chance of thunderstorms. A slight chance of showers until midnight, then a chance of showers after midnight. Lows in the mid-70s. Chance of rain 40%. Sunday, partly sunny in the morning, then clearing. A slight chance of showers and thunderstorms. Highs in the mid-90s. Chance of rain 20%. Heat index values up to 105 in the afternoon. Sunday night, becoming partly cloudy after midnight. A chance of thunderstorms. Showers likely until midnight, then a chance of showers after midnight. Lows in the mid-70s. Chance of rain 60%. Heat index values up to 105 early until midnight. Monday, partly sunny with a chance of showers. A slight chance of thunderstorms in the morning, then a chance of thunderstorms in the afternoon. Highs in the upper 80s. Chance of rain 50%. Monday night, partly cloudy with a chance of showers and thunderstorms. Lows in the lower 70s. Chance of rain 50%. Tuesday, partly sunny. A chance of showers and thunderstorms, mainly in the morning. Highs in the upper 80s. Chance of rain 50%. You are listening to Stillwater Weather Radio, NERR 5 p.m. weather observations. At Stillwater, it was mostly sunny. The temperature was 91 degrees, the dew point 65, and the relative humidity 41%. The wind was south at 9 miles an hour. The pressure was 29.74 inches and falling. At Guthrie, it was sunny. The temperature was 91. The wind was south at 15, gusting to 22. Observations from around the region. Skies ranged from mostly sunny to partly sunny. It was 89 at Wichita, 96 at Woodward, and 90 at Oklahoma City. Dallas-Fort Worth reported 90, Tulsa reported 88, and Springfield reported 78. Once again at 5 p.m., at Stillwater, it was mostly sunny. The temperature was 91. Heat advisory in effect from 1 p.m. to 8 p.m. Central Daylight Time Wednesday. What? Afternoon heat index values between 105 and 110 expected. Where? Portions of central, northern, northwest, southern, southwest, and western Oklahoma and northern Texas. When? From 1 p.m. to 8 p.m. Central Daylight Time Wednesday. Impacts. Hot temperatures and high humidity may cause heat illnesses. Drink plenty of fluids. Stay in an air-conditioned room, stay out of the sun, and check up on relatives and neighbors. From the Norman Forecast Office, here is the forecast for Stillwater and surrounding area. Tonight, partly cloudy with a slight chance of showers and thunderstorms until midnight, then mostly clear after midnight. Not as cool with lows in the mid-70s. South winds 10 to 15 miles an hour with gusts up to 25 miles an hour. Chance of rain 20%. Wednesday, sunny, breezy with highs in the upper 90s. South winds 15 to 25 miles an hour with gusts up to 35 miles an hour.

chance of thunderstorms until midnight, then a slight chance of thunderstorms after midnight. Cooler with lows in the mid-60s. Northeast winds 10 to 15 miles an hour. Chance of rain 50%. Juneteenth, partly sunny. Highs in the mid-80s. Friday night, partly cloudy. A slight chance of showers and thunderstorms until midnight, then a chance of showers and thunderstorms after midnight. Lows in the upper 60s. Chance of rain 40%. Saturday, mostly cloudy in the morning, then becoming partly sunny. A chance of showers. A slight chance of thunderstorms in the morning, then a chance of thunderstorms in the afternoon. Highs in the lower 90s. Chance of rain 40%. Saturday night, mostly clear until midnight, then becoming partly cloudy. A slight chance of thunderstorms. A slight chance of showers until midnight, then a chance of showers after midnight. Lows in the mid-70s. Chance of rain 40%. Sunday, partly sunny in the morning, then clearing. A slight chance of showers and thunderstorms. Highs in the mid-90s. Chance of rain 20%. Heat index values up to 105 in the afternoon. Sunday night, becoming partly cloudy after midnight. A chance of thunderstorms. Showers likely until midnight, then a chance of showers after midnight. Lows in the mid-70s. Chance of rain 60%. Heat index values up to 105 early until midnight. Monday, partly sunny with a chance of showers. A slight chance of thunderstorms in the morning, then a chance of thunderstorms in the afternoon. Highs in the upper 80s. Chance of rain 50%. Monday night, partly cloudy with a chance of showers and thunderstorms. Lows in the lower 70s. Chance of rain 50%. Tuesday, partly sunny. A chance of showers and thunderstorms, mainly in the morning. Highs in the upper 80s. Chance of rain 50%. 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At Stillwater, it was mostly sunny. The temperature was 91 degrees, the dew point 65, and the relative humidity 41%. The wind was south at 9 miles an hour. The pressure was 29.74 inches and falling. At Guthrie, it was sunny. The temperature was 91. The wind was south at 15, gusting to 22. Observations from around the region. Skies ranged from mostly sunny to partly sunny. It was 89 at Wichita, 96 at Woodward, and 90 at Oklahoma City. Dallas-Fort Worth reported 90, Tulsa reported 88, and Springfield reported 78. Once again at 5 p.m., at Stillwater, it was mostly sunny. The temperature was 91. Heat advisory in effect from 1 p.m. to 8 p.m. Central Daylight Time Wednesday. What? Afternoon heat index values between 105 and 110 expected. Where? Portions of central, northern, northwest, southern, southwest, and western Oklahoma and northern Texas. When? From 1 p.m. to 8 p.m. Central Daylight Time Wednesday. Impacts. Hot temperatures and high humidity may cause heat illnesses. 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From the Norman Forecast Office, here is the forecast for Stillwater and surrounding area. Tonight, partly cloudy with a slight chance of showers and thunderstorms until midnight, then mostly clear after midnight. Not as cool with lows in the mid-70s. South winds 10 to 15 miles an hour with gusts up to 25 miles an hour. Chance of rain 20%. Wednesday, sunny, breezy with highs in the upper 90s. South winds 15 to 25 miles an hour with gusts up to 35 miles an hour. Heat index values up to 106 in the afternoon. Wednesday night, mostly clear. Lows in the mid-70s. South winds 15 to 20 miles an hour with gusts up to 30 miles an hour, becoming southeast 5 to 10 miles an hour after midnight. Heat index values up to 106 early until midnight. Thursday, a chance of thunderstorms. Showers likely, mainly in the morning. Cooler with highs in the mid-80s. Temperature falling into the upper 70s in the afternoon. East winds 5

10 miles an hour, becoming northeast 10 to 15 miles an hour in the afternoon. Chance of rain 70%. Thursday night, mostly cloudy with a chance of showers. A chance of thunderstorms until midnight, then a slight chance of thunderstorms after midnight. Cooler with lows in the mid-60s. Northeast winds 10 to 15 miles an hour. Chance of rain 50%. Juneteenth, partly sunny. Highs in the mid-80s. Friday night, partly cloudy. A slight chance of showers and thunderstorms until midnight, then a chance of showers and thunderstorms after midnight. Lows in the upper 60s. Chance of rain 40%. Saturday, mostly cloudy in the morning, then becoming partly sunny. A chance of showers. A slight chance of thunderstorms in the morning, then a chance of thunderstorms in the afternoon. Highs in the lower 90s. Chance of rain 40%. Saturday night, mostly clear until midnight, then becoming partly cloudy. A slight chance of thunderstorms. A slight chance of showers until midnight, then a chance of showers after midnight. Lows in the mid-70s. Chance of rain 40%. Sunday, partly sunny in the morning, then clearing. A slight chance of showers and thunderstorms. Highs in the mid-90s. Chance of rain 20%. Heat index values up to 105 in the afternoon. Sunday night, becoming partly cloudy after midnight. A chance of thunderstorms. Showers likely until midnight, then a chance of showers after midnight. Lows in the mid-70s. Chance of rain 60%. Heat index values up to 105 early until midnight. Monday, partly sunny with a chance of showers. A slight chance of thunderstorms in the morning, then a chance of thunderstorms in the afternoon. Highs in the upper 80s. Chance of rain 50%. Monday night, partly cloudy with a chance of showers and thunderstorms. Lows in the lower 70s. Chance of rain 50%. Tuesday, partly sunny. A chance of showers and thunderstorms, mainly in the morning. Highs in the upper 80s. Chance of rain 50%. 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At Stillwater, it was mostly sunny. The temperature was 91 degrees, the dew point 65, and the relative humidity 41%. The wind was south at 9 miles an hour. The pressure was 29.74 inches and falling. At Guthrie, it was sunny. The temperature was 91. The wind was south at 15, gusting to 22. Observations from around the region. Skies ranged from mostly sunny to partly sunny. It was 89 at Wichita, 96 at Woodward, and 90 at Oklahoma City. Dallas-Fort Worth reported 90, Tulsa reported 88, and Springfield reported 78. Once again at 5 p.m., at Stillwater, it was mostly sunny. The temperature was 91. Heat advisory in effect from 1 p.m. to 8 p.m. Central Daylight Time Wednesday. What? Afternoon heat index values between 105 and 110 expected. Where? Portions of central, northern, northwest, southern, southwest, and western Oklahoma and northern Texas. When? From 1 p.m. to 8 p.m. Central Daylight Time Wednesday. Impacts. Hot temperatures and high humidity may cause heat illnesses. Drink plenty of fluids, stay in an air-conditioned room, stay out of the sun, and check up on relatives and neighbors. From the Norman Forecast Office, here is the forecast for Stillwater and surrounding area. Tonight, partly cloudy with a slight chance of showers and thunderstorms until midnight, then mostly clear after midnight. Not as cool with lows in the mid-70s. South winds 10 to 15 miles an hour with gusts up to 25 miles an hour. Chance of rain 20%. Wednesday, sunny, breezy with highs in the upper 90s. South winds 15 to 25 miles an hour with gusts up to 35 miles an hour. Heat index values up to 106 in the afternoon. Wednesday night, mostly clear. Lows in the mid-70s.

South winds 15 to 20 miles an hour with gusts up to 30 miles an hour, becoming southeast 5 to 10 miles an hour after midnight. Heat index values up to 106 early until midnight. Thursday, a chance of thunderstorms. Showers likely, mainly in the morning. Cooler with highs in the mid-80s. Temperature falling into the upper 70s in the afternoon. East winds 5 to 10 miles an hour, becoming northeast 10 to 15 miles an hour in the afternoon. Chance of rain 70%. Thursday night, mostly cloudy with a chance of showers. A chance of thunderstorms until midnight, then a slight chance of thunderstorms after midnight. Cooler with lows in the mid-60s. Northeast winds 10 to 15 miles an hour. Chance of rain 50%. Juneteenth, partly sunny. Highs in the mid-80s. Friday night, partly cloudy. A slight chance of showers and thunderstorms until midnight, then a chance of showers and thunderstorms after midnight. Lows in the upper 60s. Chance of rain 40%. Saturday, mostly cloudy in the morning, then becoming partly sunny. A chance of showers. A slight chance of thunderstorms in the morning, then a chance of thunderstorms in the afternoon. Highs in the lower 90s. Chance of rain 40%. Saturday night, mostly clear until midnight, then becoming partly cloudy. A slight chance of thunderstorms. A slight chance of showers until midnight, then a chance of showers after midnight. Lows in the mid-70s. Chance of rain 40%. Sunday, partly sunny in the morning, then clearing. A slight chance of showers and thunderstorms. Highs in the mid-90s. Chance of rain 20%. Heat index values up to 105 in the afternoon. Sunday night, becoming partly cloudy after midnight. A chance of thunderstorms. Showers likely until midnight, then a chance of showers after midnight. Lows in the mid-70s. Chance of rain 60%. Heat index values up to 105 early until midnight. Monday, partly sunny with a chance of showers. A slight chance of thunderstorms in the morning, then a chance of thunderstorms in the afternoon. Highs in the upper 80s. Chance of rain 50%. Monday night, partly cloudy with a chance of showers and thunderstorms. Lows in the lower 70s. Chance of rain 50%. Tuesday, partly sunny. A chance of showers and thunderstorms, mainly in the morning. Highs in the upper 80s. Chance of rain 50%. You are listening to Stillwater Weather Radio, and here are 6 p.m. weather observations. It's Stillwater, it was sunny. The temperature was 89 degrees, the dew point 67, and the relative humidity 47%. The wind was south at 14 miles an hour. The pressure was 29.73 inches and falling. At Enid, it was sunny. The temperature was 93. The wind was south at 15. At Guthrie, it was sunny. The temperature was 90. The wind was south at 15, gusting to 25. Observations from around the region. It was mostly sunny, with a temperature of 89 at Oklahoma City, 90 at Dallas-Fort Worth, and 78 at Springfield. It was partly sunny, with a temperature of 87 at Wichita, and 88 at Tulsa. Once again at 6 p.m., at Stillwater, it was sunny. The temperature was 89. Heat advisory in effect from 1 p.m. to 8 p.m. Central Daylight Time Wednesday. What? Afternoon heat index values between 105 and 110 expected. Where? Portions of central, northern, northwest, southern, southwest, and western Oklahoma and northern Texas. When? From 1 p.m. to 8 p.m. Central Daylight Time Wednesday. Impacts. Hot temperatures and high humidity may cause heat illnesses. Drink plenty of fluids, stay in an air-conditioned room, stay out of the sun, and check up on relatives and neighbors. From the Norman Forecast Office, here is the forecast for Stillwater and surrounding area. Tonight, partly cloudy with a slight chance of showers and thunderstorms until midnight, then mostly clear after midnight. Not as cool with lows in the mid-70s. South winds 10 to 15 miles an hour with gusts up to 25 miles an hour. Chance of rain 20%. Wednesday, sunny, breezy with highs in the upper 90s.

South winds 15 to 25 miles an hour with gusts up to 35 miles an hour. Heat index values up to 106 in the afternoon. Wednesday night, mostly clear. Lows in the mid-70s. South winds 15 to 20 miles an hour with gusts up to 30 miles an hour, becoming southeast 5 to 10 miles an hour after midnight. Heat index values up to 106 early until midnight. Thursday, a chance of thunderstorms. Showers likely, mainly in the morning. Cooler with highs in the mid-80s. Temperature falling into the upper 70s in the afternoon. East winds 5 to 10 miles an hour, becoming northeast 10 to 15 miles an hour in the afternoon. Chance of rain 70%. Thursday night, mostly cloudy with a chance of showers. A chance of thunderstorms until midnight, then a slight chance of thunderstorms after midnight. Cooler with lows in the mid-60s. Northeast winds 10 to 15 miles an hour. Chance of rain 50%. Juneteenth, partly sunny. Highs in the mid-80s. Friday night, partly cloudy. A slight chance of showers and thunderstorms until midnight, then a chance of showers and thunderstorms after midnight. Lows in the upper 60s. Chance of rain 40%. Saturday, mostly cloudy in the morning, then becoming partly sunny. A chance of showers. A slight chance of thunderstorms in the morning, then a chance of thunderstorms in the afternoon. Highs in the lower 90s. Chance of rain 40%. Saturday night, mostly clear until midnight, then becoming partly cloudy. A slight chance of thunderstorms. A slight chance of showers until midnight, then a chance of showers after midnight. Lows in the mid-70s. Chance of rain 40%. Sunday, partly sunny in the morning, then clearing. A slight chance of showers and thunderstorms. Highs in the mid-90s. Chance of rain 20%. Heat index values up to 105 in the afternoon. Sunday night, becoming partly cloudy after midnight. A chance of thunderstorms. Showers likely until midnight, then a chance of showers after midnight. Lows in the mid-70s. Chance of rain 60%. Heat index values up to 105 early until midnight. Monday, partly sunny with a chance of showers. A slight chance of thunderstorms in the morning, then a chance of thunderstorms in the afternoon. Highs in the upper 80s. Chance of rain 50%. Monday night, partly cloudy with a chance of showers and thunderstorms. Lows in the lower 70s. Chance of rain 50%. Tuesday, partly sunny. A chance of showers and thunderstorms, mainly in the morning. Highs in the upper 80s. Chance of rain 50%. 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It's Stillwater, it was sunny. The temperature was 89 degrees, the dew point 67, and the relative humidity 47%. The wind was south at 14 miles an hour. The pressure was 29.73 inches and falling. At Enid, it was sunny. The temperature was 93. The wind was south at 15. At Guthrie, it was sunny. The temperature was 90. The wind was south at 15, gusting to 25. Observations from around the region. It was mostly sunny, with a temperature of 89 at Oklahoma City, 90 at Dallas-Fort Worth, and 78 at Springfield. It was partly sunny, with a temperature of 87 at Wichita, and 88 at Tulsa. Once again at 6 p.m., it's Stillwater, it was sunny. The temperature was 89. Heat advisory in effect from 1 p.m. to 8 p.m. Central Daylight Time Wednesday. What? Afternoon heat index values between 105 and 110 expected. Where? Portions of central, northern, northwest, southern, southwest, and western Oklahoma and northern Texas. When? From 1 p.m. to 8 p.m. Central Daylight Time Wednesday. Impacts. Hot temperatures and high humidity may cause heat illnesses. 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From the Norman Forecast Office, here is the forecast for Stillwater and surrounding area. Tonight, partly cloudy with a slight chance of showers and thunderstorms until midnight, then mostly clear after midnight.

Not as cool with lows in the mid-70s. South winds 10 to 15 miles an hour with gusts up to 25 miles an hour. Chance of rain 20%. Wednesday, sunny, breezy with highs in the upper 90s. South winds 15 to 25 miles an hour with gusts up to 35 miles an hour. Heat index values up to 106 in the afternoon. Wednesday night, mostly clear. Lows in the mid-70s. South winds 15 to 20 miles an hour with gusts up to 30 miles an hour, becoming southeast 5 to 10 miles an hour after midnight. Heat index values up to 106 early until midnight. Thursday, a chance of thunderstorms. Showers likely, mainly in the morning. Cooler with highs in the mid-80s. Temperature falling into the upper 70s in the afternoon. East winds 5 to 10 miles an hour, becoming northeast 10 to 15 miles an hour in the afternoon. Chance of rain 70%. Thursday night, mostly cloudy with a chance of showers. A chance of thunderstorms until midnight, then a slight chance of thunderstorms after midnight. Cooler with lows in the mid-60s. Northeast winds 10 to 15 miles an hour. Chance of rain 50%. Juneteenth, partly sunny. Highs in the mid-80s. Friday night, partly cloudy. A slight chance of showers and thunderstorms until midnight, then a chance of showers and thunderstorms after midnight. Lows in the upper 60s. Chance of rain 40%. Saturday, mostly cloudy in the morning, then becoming partly sunny. A chance of showers. A slight chance of thunderstorms in the morning, then a chance of thunderstorms in the afternoon. Highs in the lower 90s. Chance of rain 40%. Saturday night, mostly clear until midnight, then becoming partly cloudy. A slight chance of thunderstorms. A slight chance of showers until midnight, then a chance of showers after midnight. Lows in the mid-70s. Chance of rain 40%. Sunday, partly sunny in the morning, then clearing. A slight chance of showers and thunderstorms. Highs in the mid-90s. Chance of rain 20%. Heat index values up to 105 in the afternoon. Sunday night, becoming partly cloudy after midnight. A chance of thunderstorms. Showers likely until midnight, then a chance of showers after midnight. Lows in the mid-70s. Chance of rain 60%. Heat index values up to 105 early until midnight. Monday, partly sunny with a chance of showers. A slight chance of thunderstorms in the morning, then a chance of thunderstorms in the afternoon. Highs in the upper 80s. Chance of rain 50%. Monday night, partly cloudy with a chance of showers and thunderstorms. Lows in the lower 70s. Chance of rain 50%. Tuesday, partly sunny. A chance of showers and thunderstorms, mainly in the morning. Highs in the upper 80s. Chance of rain 50%. 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At Stillwater, it was sunny. The temperature was 89 degrees, the dew point 67, and the relative humidity 47%. The wind was south at 14 miles an hour. The pressure was 29.73 inches and falling. At Enid, it was sunny. The temperature was 93. The wind was south at 15. At Guthrie, it was sunny. The temperature was 90. The wind was south at 15, gusting to 25. Observations from around the region. It was mostly sunny, with a temperature of 89 at Oklahoma City and 90 at Dallas-Fort Worth. It was partly sunny, with a temperature of 87 at Wichita, 88 at Tulsa, and 78 at Springfield. Once again at 6 p.m., at Stillwater, it was sunny. The temperature was 89. Heat advisory in effect from 1 p.m. to 8 p.m. Central Daylight Time Wednesday. What? Afternoon heat index values between 105 and 110 expected. Where? Portions of central, northern, northwest, southern, southwest, and western Oklahoma and northern Texas,

from 1 p.m. to 8 p.m. Central Daylight Time Wednesday. Impacts, hot temperatures and high humidity may cause heat illnesses. Drink plenty of fluids, stay in an air-conditioned room, stay out of the sun, and check up on relatives and neighbors. From the Norman Forecast Office, here is the forecast for Stillwater and surrounding area. Tonight, partly cloudy with a slight chance of showers and thunderstorms until midnight, then mostly clear after midnight. Not as cool with lows in the mid-70s. South winds 10 to 15 miles an hour with gusts up to 25 miles an hour. Chance of rain 20%. Wednesday, sunny, breezy with highs in the upper 90s. South winds 15 to 25 miles an hour with gusts up to 35 miles an hour. Heat index values up to 106 in the afternoon. Wednesday night, mostly clear. Lows in the mid-70s. South winds 15 to 20 miles an hour with gusts up to 30 miles an hour, becoming southeast 5 to 10 miles an hour after midnight. Heat index values up to 106 early until midnight. Thursday, a chance of thunderstorms. Showers likely, mainly in the morning. Cooler with highs in the mid-80s. Temperature falling into the upper 70s in the afternoon. East winds 5 to 10 miles an hour, becoming northeast 10 to 15 miles an hour in the afternoon. Chance of rain 70%. Thursday night, mostly cloudy with a chance of showers. A chance of thunderstorms until midnight, then a slight chance of thunderstorms after midnight. Cooler with lows in the mid-60s. Northeast winds 10 to 15 miles an hour. Chance of rain 50%. Juneteenth, partly sunny. Highs in the mid-80s. Friday night, partly cloudy. A slight chance of showers and thunderstorms until midnight, then a chance of showers and thunderstorms after midnight. Lows in the upper 60s. Chance of rain 40%. Saturday, mostly cloudy in the morning, then becoming partly sunny. A chance of showers. A slight chance of thunderstorms in the morning, then a chance of thunderstorms in the afternoon. Highs in the lower 90s. Chance of rain 40%. Saturday night, mostly clear until midnight, then becoming partly cloudy. A slight chance of thunderstorms. A slight chance of showers until midnight, then a chance of showers after midnight. Lows in the mid-70s. Chance of rain 40%. Sunday, partly sunny in the morning, then clearing. A slight chance of showers and thunderstorms. Highs in the mid-90s. Chance of rain 20%. Heat index values up to 105 in the afternoon. Sunday night, becoming partly cloudy after midnight. A chance of thunderstorms. Showers likely until midnight, then a chance of showers after midnight. Lows in the mid-70s. Chance of rain 60%. Heat index values up to 105 early until midnight. Monday, partly sunny with a chance of showers. A slight chance of thunderstorms in the morning, then a chance of thunderstorms in the afternoon. Highs in the upper 80s. Chance of rain 50%. Monday night, partly cloudy with a chance of showers and thunderstorms. Lows in the lower 70s. Chance of rain 50%. Tuesday, partly sunny. A chance of showers and thunderstorms, mainly in the morning. Highs in the upper 80s. Chance of rain 50%. 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It's Stillwater, it was sunny. The temperature was 89 degrees, the dew point 67, and the relative humidity 47%. The wind was south at 14 miles an hour. The pressure was 29.73 inches and falling. At Enid, it was sunny. The temperature was 93. The wind was south at 15. At Guthrie, it was sunny. The temperature was 90. The wind was south at 15, gusting to 25. Observations from around the region. It was mostly sunny, with a temperature of 89 at Oklahoma City and 90 at Dallas-Fort Worth. It was partly sunny, with a temperature of 87 at Wichita, 88 at Tulsa, and 78 at Springfield. Once again at 6 p.m., at Stillwater, it was sunny. The temperature was 89. Heat advisory in effect from 1 p.m. to 8 p.m. Central Daylight Time Wednesday.

what? Afternoon heat index values between 105 and 110 expected. Where? Portions of central, northern, northwest, southern, southwest, and western Oklahoma and northern Texas. When? From 1 p.m. to 8 p.m. Central Daylight Time Wednesday. Impacts. Hot temperatures and high humidity may cause heat illnesses. Drink plenty of fluids, stay in an air-conditioned room, stay out of the sun, and check up on relatives and neighbors. From the Norman Forecast Office, here is the forecast for Stillwater and surrounding area. Tonight, partly cloudy with a slight chance of showers and thunderstorms until midnight, then mostly clear after midnight. Not as cool with lows in the mid-70s. South winds 10 to 15 miles an hour with gusts up to 25 miles an hour. Chance of rain 20%. Wednesday, sunny, breezy with highs in the upper 90s. South winds 15 to 25 miles an hour with gusts up to 35 miles an hour. Heat index values up to 106 in the afternoon. Wednesday night, mostly clear. Lows in the mid-70s. South winds 15 to 20 miles an hour with gusts up to 30 miles an hour, becoming southeast 5 to 10 miles an hour after midnight. Heat index values up to 106 early until midnight. Thursday, a chance of thunderstorms. Showers likely, mainly in the morning. Cooler with highs in the mid-80s. Temperature falling into the upper 70s in the afternoon. East winds 5 to 10 miles an hour, becoming northeast 10 to 15 miles an hour in the afternoon. Chance of rain 70%. Thursday night, mostly cloudy with a chance of showers. A chance of thunderstorms until midnight, then a slight chance of thunderstorms after midnight. Cooler with lows in the mid-60s. Northeast winds 10 to 15 miles an hour. Chance of rain 50%. Juneteenth, partly sunny. Highs in the mid-80s. Friday night, partly cloudy. A slight chance of showers and thunderstorms until midnight, then a chance of showers and thunderstorms after midnight. Lows in the upper 60s. Chance of rain 40%. Saturday, mostly cloudy in the morning, then becoming partly sunny. A chance of showers. A slight chance of thunderstorms in the morning, then a chance of thunderstorms in the afternoon. Highs in the lower 90s. Chance of rain 40%. Saturday night, mostly clear until midnight, then becoming partly cloudy. A slight chance of thunderstorms. A slight chance of showers until midnight, then a chance of showers after midnight. Lows in the mid-70s. Chance of rain 40%. Sunday, partly sunny in the morning, then clearing. A slight chance of showers and thunderstorms. Highs in the mid-90s. Chance of rain 20%. Heat index values up to 105 in the afternoon. Sunday night, becoming partly cloudy after midnight. A chance of thunderstorms. Showers likely until midnight, then a chance of showers after midnight. Lows in the mid-70s. Chance of rain 60%. Heat index values up to 105 early until midnight. Monday, partly sunny with a chance of showers. A slight chance of thunderstorms in the morning, then a chance of thunderstorms in the afternoon. Highs in the upper 80s. Chance of rain 50%. Monday night, partly cloudy with a chance of showers and thunderstorms. Lows in the lower 70s. Chance of rain 50%. Tuesday, partly sunny. A chance of showers and thunderstorms, mainly in the morning. Highs in the upper 80s. Chance of rain 50%. 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It's Stillwater, it was sunny. The temperature was 89 degrees, the dew point 67, and the relative humidity 47%. The wind was south at 14 miles an hour. The pressure was 29.73 inches and falling. At Enid, it was sunny. The temperature was 93. The wind was south at 15. At Guthrie, it was sunny. The temperature was 90. The wind was south at 15, gusting to 25. Observations from around the region. It was mostly sunny, with a temperature of 89 at Oklahoma City and 90 at Dallas-Fort Worth. It was partly sunny, with a temperature of 87 at Wichita, 88 at Tulsa.

Augusta, and 78 at Springfield. Once again at 6 p.m., it's still water, it was sunny. The temperature was 89. Heat advisory in effect from 1 p.m. to 8 p.m. Central Daylight Time Wednesday. What? Afternoon heat index values between 105 and 110 expected. Where? Portions of central, northern, northwest, southern, southwest, and western Oklahoma and northern Texas. When? From 1 p.m. to 8 p.m. Central Daylight Time Wednesday. Impacts. Hot temperatures and high humidity may cause heat illnesses. Drink plenty of fluids, stay in an air-conditioned room, stay out of the sun, and check up on relatives and neighbors. From the Norman Forecast Office, here is the forecast for Stillwater and surrounding area. Tonight, partly cloudy with a slight chance of showers and thunderstorms until midnight, then mostly clear after midnight. Not as cool with lows in the mid-70s. South winds 10 to 15 miles an hour with gusts up to 25 miles an hour. Chance of rain 20%. Wednesday, sunny, breezy with highs in the upper 90s. South winds 15 to 25 miles an hour with gusts up to 35 miles an hour. Heat index values up to 106 in the afternoon. Wednesday night, mostly clear. Lows in the mid-70s. South winds 15 to 20 miles an hour with gusts up to 30 miles an hour, becoming southeast 5 to 10 miles an hour after midnight. Heat index values up to 106 early until midnight. Thursday, a chance of thunderstorms. Showers likely, mainly in the morning. Cooler with highs in the mid-80s. Temperature falling into the upper 70s in the afternoon. East winds 5 to 10 miles an hour, becoming northeast 10 to 15 miles an hour in the afternoon. Chance of rain 70%. Thursday night, mostly cloudy with a chance of showers. A chance of thunderstorms until midnight, then a slight chance of thunderstorms after midnight. Cooler with lows in the mid-60s. Northeast winds 10 to 15 miles an hour. Chance of rain 50%. Juneteenth, partly sunny. Highs in the mid-80s. Friday night, partly cloudy. A slight chance of showers and thunderstorms until midnight, then a chance of showers and thunderstorms after midnight. Lows in the upper 60s. Chance of rain 40%. Saturday, mostly cloudy in the morning, then becoming partly sunny. A chance of showers. A slight chance of thunderstorms in the morning, then a chance of thunderstorms in the afternoon. Highs in the lower 90s. Chance of rain 40%. Saturday night, mostly clear until midnight, then becoming partly cloudy. A slight chance of thunderstorms. A slight chance of showers until midnight, then a chance of showers after midnight. Lows in the mid-70s. Chance of rain 40%. Sunday, partly sunny in the morning, then clearing. A slight chance of showers and thunderstorms. Highs in the mid-90s. Chance of rain 20%. Heat index values up to 105 in the afternoon. Sunday night, becoming partly cloudy after midnight. A chance of thunderstorms. Showers likely until midnight, then a chance of showers after midnight. Lows in the mid-70s. Chance of rain 60%. Heat index values up to 105 early until midnight. Monday, partly sunny with a chance of showers. A slight chance of thunderstorms in the morning, then a chance of thunderstorms in the afternoon. Highs in the upper 80s. Chance of rain 50%. Monday night, partly cloudy with a chance of showers and thunderstorms. Lows in the lower 70s. Chance of rain 50%. Tuesday, partly sunny. A chance of showers and thunderstorms, mainly in the morning. Highs in the upper 80s. Chance of rain 50%. 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It's Stillwater, it was sunny. The temperature was 89 degrees, the dew point 67, and the relative humidity 47%. The wind was south at 14 miles an hour. The pressure was 29.73 inches.

and falling. At evening, it was sunny. The temperature was 93. The wind was south at 15. At Guthrie, it was sunny. The temperature was 90. The wind was south at 15, gusting to 25. Observations from around the region. It was mostly sunny, with a temperature of 89 at Oklahoma City and 90 at Dallas-Fort Worth. It was partly sunny, with a temperature of 87 at Wichita, 88 at Tulsa, and 78 at Springfield. Once again at 6 p.m., at Stillwater, it was sunny. The temperature was 89. Heat advisory in effect from 1 p.m. to 8 p.m. Central Daylight Time Wednesday. What? Afternoon heat index values between 105 and 110 expected. Where? Portions of central, northern, northwest, southern, southwest, and western Oklahoma and northern Texas. When? From 1 p.m. to 8 p.m. Central Daylight Time Wednesday. Impacts. Hot temperatures and high humidity may cause heat illnesses. Drink plenty of fluids, stay in an air-conditioned room, stay out of the sun, and check up on relatives and neighbors. From the Norman Forecast Office, here is the forecast for Stillwater and surrounding area. Tonight, partly cloudy with a slight chance of showers and thunderstorms until midnight, then mostly clear after midnight. Not as cool with lows in the mid-70s. South winds 10 to 15 miles and thunderstorms until midnight, then mostly clear after midnight. Not as cool with lows in the mid-70s. South winds 10 to 15 miles an hour with gusts up to 25 miles an hour. Chance of rain 20%. Wednesday, sunny, breezy with highs in the upper 90s. South winds 15 to 25 miles an hour with gusts up to 35 miles an hour. Heat index values up to 106 in the afternoon. Wednesday night, mostly clear. Lows in the mid-70s. South winds 15 to 20 miles an hour with gusts up to 30 miles an hour, becoming southeast 5 to 10 miles an hour after midnight. Heat index values up to 106 early until midnight. Thursday, a chance of thunderstorms. Showers likely, mainly in the morning. Cooler with highs in the mid-80s. Temperature falling into the upper 70s in the afternoon. East winds 5 to 10 miles an hour, becoming northeast 10 to 15 miles an hour in the afternoon. Chance of rain 70%. Thursday night, mostly cloudy with a chance of showers. A chance of thunderstorms until midnight, then a slight chance of thunderstorms after midnight. Cooler with lows in the mid-60s. Northeast winds 10 to 15 miles an hour. Chance of rain 50%. Juneteenth, partly sunny. Highs in the mid-80s. Friday night, partly cloudy. A slight chance of showers and thunderstorms until midnight, then a chance of showers and thunderstorms after midnight. Lows in the upper 60s. Chance of rain 40%. Saturday, mostly cloudy in the morning, then becoming partly sunny. A chance of showers. A slight chance of thunderstorms in the morning, then a chance of thunderstorms in the afternoon. Highs in the lower 90s. Chance of rain 40%. Saturday night, mostly clear until midnight, then becoming partly cloudy. A slight chance of thunderstorms. A slight chance of showers until midnight, then a chance of showers after midnight. Lows in the mid-70s. Chance of rain 40%. Sunday, partly sunny in the morning, then clearing. A slight chance of showers and thunderstorms. Highs in the mid-90s. Chance of rain 20%. Heat index values up to 105 in the afternoon. Sunday night, becoming partly cloudy after midnight. A chance of thunderstorms. Showers likely until midnight, then a chance of showers after midnight. Lows in the mid-70s. Chance of rain 60%. Heat index values up to 105 early until midnight. Monday, partly sunny with a chance of showers. A slight chance of thunderstorms in the morning, then a chance of thunderstorms in the afternoon. Highs in the upper 80s. Chance of rain 50%. Monday night, partly cloudy with a chance of showers and thunderstorms. Lows in the lower 70s. Chance of rain 50%. Tuesday, partly sunny. A chance of showers and thunderstorms, mainly in the morning. Highs in the upper 80s.

chance of rain 50%. You are listening to Stillwater Weather Radio, and here are 6 p.m. weather observations. It's Stillwater, it was sunny. The temperature was 89 degrees, the dew point 67, and the relative humidity 47%. The wind was south at 14 miles an hour. The pressure was 29.73 inches and falling. At Enid, it was sunny. The temperature was 93. The wind was south at 15. At Guthrie, it was sunny. The temperature was 90. The wind was south at 15, gusting to 25. Observations from around the region. It was mostly sunny, with a temperature of 89 at Oklahoma City and 90 at Dallas-Fort Worth. It was partly sunny, with a temperature of 87 at Wichita, 88 at Tulsa, and 78 at Springfield. Once again at 6 p.m., at Stillwater, it was sunny. The temperature was 89. Heat advisory in effect from 1 p.m. to 8 p.m. Central Daylight Time Wednesday. What? Afternoon heat index values between 105 and 110 expected. Where? Portions of central, northern, northwest, southern, southwest, and western Oklahoma and northern Texas. When? From 1 p.m. to 8 p.m. Central Daylight Time Wednesday. Impacts. Hot temperatures and high humidity may cause heat illnesses. 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From the Norman Forecast Office, here is the forecast for Stillwater and surrounding area. Tonight, partly cloudy with a slight chance of showers and thunderstorms until midnight, then mostly clear after midnight. Not as cool with lows in the mid-70s. South winds 10 to 15 miles an hour with gusts up to 25 miles an hour. Chance of rain 20%. Wednesday, sunny, breezy with highs in the upper 90s. South winds 15 to 25 miles an hour with gusts up to 35 miles an hour. Heat index values up to 106 in the afternoon. Wednesday night, mostly clear. Lows in the mid-70s. South winds 15 to 20 miles an hour with gusts up to 30 miles an hour, becoming southeast 5 to 10 miles an hour after midnight. Heat index values up to 106 early until midnight. Thursday, a chance of thunderstorms. Showers likely, mainly in the morning. Cooler with highs in the mid-80s. Temperature falling into the upper 70s in the afternoon. East winds 5 to 10 miles an hour, becoming northeast 10 to 15 miles an hour in the afternoon. Chance of rain 70%. Thursday night, mostly cloudy with a chance of showers. A chance of thunderstorms until midnight, then a slight chance of thunderstorms after midnight. Cooler with lows in the mid-60s. Northeast winds 10 to 15 miles an hour. Chance of rain 50%. Juneteenth, partly sunny. Highs in the mid-80s. Friday night, partly cloudy. A slight chance of showers and thunderstorms until midnight, then a chance of showers and thunderstorms after midnight. Lows in the upper 60s. Chance of rain 40%. Saturday, mostly cloudy in the morning, then becoming partly sunny. A chance of showers. A slight chance of thunderstorms in the morning, then a chance of thunderstorms in the afternoon. Highs in the lower 90s. Chance of rain 40%. Saturday night, mostly clear until midnight, then becoming partly cloudy. A slight chance of thunderstorms. A slight chance of showers until midnight, then a chance of showers after midnight. Lows in the mid-70s. Chance of rain 40%. Sunday, partly sunny in the morning, then clearing. A slight chance of showers and thunderstorms. Highs in the mid-90s. Chance of rain 20%. Heat index values up to 105 in the afternoon. Sunday night, becoming partly cloudy after midnight. A chance of thunderstorms. Showers likely until midnight, then a chance of showers after midnight. Lows in the mid-70s. Chance of rain 60%. Heat index values up to 105 early until midnight. Monday, partly sunny with a chance of showers. A slight chance of thunderstorms in the morning, then a chance of thunderstorms in the afternoon. Highs in the upper 80s. Chance of rain 50%. Monday night, partly cloudy with a chance of showers.

showers and thunderstorms. Lows in the lower 70s. Chance of rain 50%. Tuesday, partly sunny. A chance of showers and thunderstorms, mainly in the morning. Highs in the upper 80s. Chance of rain 50%. 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It's Stillwater, it was sunny. The temperature was 89 degrees, the dew point 67, and the relative humidity 47%. The wind was south at 14 miles an hour. The pressure was 29.73 inches and falling. At Enid, it was sunny. The temperature was 93. The wind was south at 15. At Guthrie, it was sunny. The temperature was 90. The wind was south at 15, gusting to 25. Observations from around the region. It was mostly sunny, with a temperature of 89 at Oklahoma City and 90 at Dallas-Fort Worth. It was partly sunny, with a temperature of 87 at Wichita, 88 at Tulsa, and 78 at Springfield. Once again at 6 p.m., it's still water, it was sunny. The temperature was 89. Heat advisory in effect from 1 p.m. to 8 p.m. Central Daylight Time Wednesday. What? Afternoon heat index values between 105 and 110 expected. Where? Portions of central, northern, northwest, southern, southwest, and western Oklahoma and northern Texas. When? From 1 p.m. to 8 p.m. Central Daylight Time Wednesday. Impacts. Hot temperatures and high humidity may cause heat illnesses. Drink plenty of fluids, stay in an air-conditioned room, stay out of the sun, and check up on relatives and neighbors. From the Norman Forecast Office, here is the forecast for Stillwater and surrounding area. Tonight, partly cloudy with a slight chance of showers and thunderstorms until midnight, then mostly clear after midnight. Not as cool with lows in the mid-70s. South winds 10 to 15 miles an hour with gusts up to 25 miles an hour. Chance of rain 20%. Wednesday, sunny, breezy with highs in the upper 90s. South winds 15 to 25 miles an hour with gusts up to 35 miles an hour. Heat index values up to 106 in the afternoon. Wednesday night, mostly clear. Lows in the mid 70s. South winds 15 to 20 miles an hour with gusts up to 30 miles an hour, becoming southeast 5 to 10 miles an hour after midnight. Heat index values up to 106 early until midnight. Thursday, a chance of thunderstorms. Showers likely, mainly in the morning. Cooler with highs in the mid-80s. Temperature falling into the upper 70s in the afternoon. East winds 5 to 10 miles an hour, becoming northeast 10 to 15 miles an hour in the afternoon. Chance of rain 70%. Thursday night, mostly cloudy with a chance of showers. A chance of thunderstorms until midnight, then a slight chance of thunderstorms after midnight. Cooler with lows in the mid-60s. Northeast winds 10 to 15 miles an hour. Chance of rain 50%. Juneteenth, partly sunny. Highs in the mid-80s. Friday night, partly cloudy. A slight chance of showers and thunderstorms until midnight, then a chance of showers and thunderstorms after midnight. Lows in the upper 60s. Chance of rain 40%. Saturday, mostly cloudy in the morning, then becoming partly sunny. A chance of showers. A slight chance of thunderstorms in the morning, then a chance of thunderstorms in the afternoon. Highs in the lower 90s. Chance of rain 40%. Saturday night, mostly clear until midnight, then becoming partly cloudy. A slight chance of thunderstorms. A slight chance of showers until midnight, then a chance of showers after midnight. Lows in the mid-70s. Chance of rain 40%. Sunday, partly sunny in the morning, then clearing. A slight chance of showers and thunderstorms. Highs in the mid-90s. Chance of rain 20%. Heat index values up to 105 in the afternoon. Sunday night, becoming partly cloudy after midnight. A chance of thunderstorms. Showers likely until midnight, then a chance of showers after midnight. Lows in the mid-70s. Chance of rain 60%. Heat index values up to 105 early until midnight. Monday, partly

Sunny with a chance of showers. A slight chance of thunderstorms in the morning, then a chance of thunderstorms in the afternoon. Highs in the upper 80s. Chance of rain 50%. Monday night, partly cloudy with a chance of showers and thunderstorms. Lows in the lower 70s. Chance of rain 50%. Tuesday, partly sunny. A chance of showers and thunderstorms, mainly in the morning. Highs in the upper 80s. Chance of rain 50%. 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It's Stillwater, it was sunny. The temperature was 89 degrees, the dew point 67, and the relative humidity 47%. The wind was south at 14 miles an hour. The pressure was 29.73 inches and falling. At Enid, it was sunny. The temperature was 93. The wind was south at 15. At Guthrie, it was sunny. The temperature was 90. The wind was south at 15, gusting to 25. Observations from around the region. It was mostly sunny, with a temperature of 89 at Oklahoma City and 90 at Dallas-Fort Worth. It was partly sunny, with a temperature of 87 at Wichita, 88 at Tulsa, and 78 at Springfield. Once again at 6 p.m., at Stillwater, it was sunny. The temperature was 89. Heat advisory in effect from 1 p.m. to 8 p.m. Central Daylight Time Wednesday. What? Afternoon heat index values between 105 and 110 expected. Where? Portions of central, northern, northwest, southern, southwest, and western Oklahoma and northern Texas. When? From 1 p.m. to 8 p.m. Central Daylight Time Wednesday. Impacts. Hot temperatures and high humidity may cause heat illnesses. Drink plenty of fluids, stay in an air-conditioned room, stay out of the sun, and check up on relatives and neighbors. From the Norman Forecast Office, here is the forecast for Stillwater and surrounding area. Tonight, partly cloudy with a slight chance of showers and thunderstorms until midnight, then mostly clear after midnight. Not as cool with lows in the mid-70s. South winds 10 to 15 miles an hour with gusts up to 25 miles an hour. Chance of rain 20%. Wednesday, sunny, breezy with highs in the upper 90s. South winds 15 to 25 miles an hour with gusts up to 35 miles an hour. Heat index values up to 106 in the afternoon. Wednesday night, mostly clear. Lows in the mid-70s. South winds 15 to 20 miles an hour with gusts up to 30 miles an hour, becoming southeast 5 to 10 miles an hour after midnight. Heat index values up to 106 early until midnight. Thursday, a chance of thunderstorms. Showers likely, mainly in the morning. Cooler with highs in the mid-80s. Temperature falling into the upper 70s in the afternoon. East winds 5 to 10 miles an hour, becoming northeast 10 to 15 miles an hour in the afternoon. Chance of rain 70%. Thursday night, mostly cloudy with a chance of showers. A chance of thunderstorms until midnight, then a slight chance of thunderstorms after midnight. Cooler with lows in the mid-60s. Northeast winds 10 to 15 miles an hour. Chance of rain 50%. Juneteenth, partly sunny. Highs in the mid-80s. Friday night, partly cloudy. A slight chance of showers and thunderstorms until midnight, then a chance of showers and thunderstorms after midnight. Lows in the upper 60s. Chance of rain 40%. Saturday, mostly cloudy in the morning, then becoming partly sunny. A chance of showers. A slight chance of thunderstorms in the morning, then a chance of thunderstorms in the afternoon. Highs in the lower 90s. Chance of rain 40%. Saturday night, mostly clear until midnight, then becoming partly cloudy. A slight chance of thunderstorms. A slight chance of showers until midnight, then a chance of showers after midnight. Lows in the mid-70s. Chance of rain 40%. Sunday, partly sunny in the morning, then clearing. A slight chance of showers and thunder.

70s. Chance of rain 50%. Tuesday, partly sunny. A chance of showers and thunderstorms, mainly in the morning. Highs in the upper 80s. Chance of rain 50%. 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It's Stillwater, it was sunny. The temperature was 89 degrees, the dew point 67, and the relative humidity 47%. The wind was south at 14 miles an hour. The pressure was 29.73 inches and falling. At Enid, it was sunny. The temperature was 93. The wind was south at 15. At Guthrie, it was sunny. The temperature was 90. The wind was south at 15, gusting to 25. Observations from around the region. It was mostly sunny, with a temperature of 89 at Oklahoma City and 90 at Dallas-Fort Worth. It was partly sunny, with a temperature of 87 at Wichita, 88 at Tulsa, and 78 at Springfield. Once again at 6 p.m., it's Stillwater, it was sunny. The temperature was 89. Heat advisory in effect from 1 p.m. to 8 p.m. Central Daylight Time Wednesday. What? Afternoon heat index values between 105 and 110 expected. Where? Portions of central, northern, northwest, southern, southwest, and western Oklahoma and northern Texas. When? From 1 p.m. to 8 p.m. Central Daylight Time Wednesday. Impacts. Hot temperatures and high humidity may cause heat illnesses. Drink plenty of fluids, stay in an air-conditioned room, stay out of the sun, and check up on relatives and neighbors. From the Norman Forecast Office, here is the forecast for Stillwater and surrounding area. Tonight, partly cloudy with a slight chance of showers and thunderstorms until midnight, then mostly clear after midnight. Not as cool with lows in the mid-70s. South winds 10 to 15 miles an hour with gusts up to 25 miles an hour. Chance of rain 20%. Wednesday, sunny, breezy with highs in the upper 90s. South winds 15 to 25 miles an hour with gusts up to 35 miles an hour. Heat index values up to 106 in the afternoon. Wednesday night, mostly clear. Lows in the mid-70s. South winds 15 to 20 miles an hour with gusts up to 30 miles an hour, becoming southeast 5 to 10 miles an hour after midnight. Heat index values up to 106 early until midnight. Thursday, a chance of thunderstorms. Showers likely, mainly in the morning. Cooler with highs in the mid-80s. Temperature falling into the upper 70s in the afternoon. East winds 5 to 10 miles an hour, becoming northeast 10 to 15 miles an hour in the afternoon. Chance of rain 70%. Thursday night, mostly cloudy with a chance of showers. A chance of thunderstorms until midnight, then a slight chance of thunderstorms after midnight. Cooler with lows in the mid-60s. Northeast winds 10 to 15 miles an hour. Chance of rain 50%. Juneteenth, partly sunny. Highs in the mid-80s. Friday night, partly cloudy. A slight chance of showers and thunderstorms until midnight, then a chance of showers and thunderstorms after midnight. Lows in the upper 60s. Chance of rain 40%. Saturday, mostly cloudy in the morning, then becoming partly sunny. A chance of showers. A slight chance of thunderstorms in the morning, then a chance of thunderstorms in the afternoon. Highs in the lower 90s. Chance of rain 40%. Saturday night, mostly clear until midnight, then becoming partly cloudy. A slight chance of thunderstorms. A slight chance of showers until midnight, then a chance of showers after midnight. Lows in the mid-70s. Chance of rain 40%. Sunday, partly sunny in the morning, then clearing. A slight chance of showers and thunderstorms. Highs in the mid-90s. Chance of rain 20%. Heat index values up to 105 in the afternoon. Sunday night, becoming partly cloudy after midnight. A chance of thunderstorms. Showers likely until midnight, then a chance of showers after midnight. Lows in the mid-70s. Chance of rain 60%. Heat index values up to 105 early until midnight. Monday, partly sunny with a chance of showers. A slight chance of

thunderstorms in the morning, then a chance of thunderstorms in the afternoon. Highs in the upper 80s. Chance of rain 50%. Monday night, partly cloudy with a chance of showers and thunderstorms. Lows in the lower 70s. Chance of rain 50%. Tuesday, partly sunny. A chance of showers and thunderstorms, mainly in the morning. Highs in the upper 80s. Chance of rain 50%. 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It's Stillwater, it was sunny. The temperature was 89 degrees, the dew point 67, and the relative humidity 47%. The wind was south at 14 miles an hour. The pressure was 29.73 inches and falling. At Enid, it was sunny. The temperature was 93. The wind was south at 15. At Guthrie, it was sunny. The temperature was 90. The wind was south at 15, gusting to 25. Observations from around the region. It was mostly sunny, with a temperature of 89 at Oklahoma City and 90 at Dallas-Fort Worth. It was partly sunny, with a temperature of 87 at Wichita, 88 at Tulsa, and 78 at Springfield. Once again at 6 p.m., it's Stillwater, it was sunny. The temperature was 89. Heat advisory in effect from 1 p.m. to 8 p.m. Central Daylight Time Wednesday. What? Afternoon heat index values between 105 and 110 expected. Where? Portions of central, northern, northwest, southern, southwest, and western Oklahoma and northern Texas. When? From 1 p.m. to 8 p.m. Central Daylight Time Wednesday. Impacts. Hot temperatures and high humidity may cause heat illnesses. Drink plenty of fluids, stay in an air-conditioned room, stay out of the sun, and check up on relatives and neighbors. 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From the Norman Forecast Office, here is the forecast for Stillwater and surrounding area. Tonight, partly cloudy with a slight chance of showers and thunderstorms until midnight, then mostly clear after midnight. Not as cool with lows in the mid-70s. South winds 10 to 15 miles an hour with gusts up to 25 miles an hour. Chance of rain 20%. Wednesday, sunny, breezy with highs in the upper 90s. South winds 15 to 25 miles an hour with gusts up to 35 miles an hour. Heat index values up to 106 in the afternoon. Wednesday night, mostly clear. Lows in the mid-70s. South winds 15 to 20 miles an hour with gusts up to 30 miles an hour, becoming southeast 5 to 10 miles an hour after midnight. Heat index values up to 106 early until midnight. Thursday, a chance of thunderstorms. Showers likely, mainly in the morning. Cooler with highs in the mid-80s. Temperature falling into the upper 70s in the afternoon. East winds 5 to 10 miles an hour, becoming northeast 10 to 15 miles an hour in the afternoon. Chance of rain 70%. Thursday night, mostly cloudy with a chance of showers. A chance of thunderstorms until midnight, then a slight chance of thunderstorms after midnight. Cooler with lows in the mid-60s. Northeast winds 10 to 15 miles an hour. Chance of rain 50%. Juneteenth, partly sunny. Highs in the mid-80s. Friday night, partly cloudy. A slight chance of showers and thunderstorms until midnight, then a chance of showers and thunderstorms after midnight. Lows in the upper 60s. Chance of rain 40%. Saturday, mostly cloudy in the morning, then becoming partly sunny. A chance of showers. A slight chance of thunderstorms in the morning, then a chance of thunderstorms in the afternoon. Highs in the lower 90s. Chance of rain 40%. Saturday night, mostly clear until midnight, then becoming partly cloudy. A slight chance of thunderstorms. A slight chance of showers until midnight, then a chance of showers after midnight. Lows in the mid-70s. Chance of rain 40%. Sunday, partly sunny in the morning, then clearing. A slight chance of showers and thunderstorms. Highs in the mid-90s.